64. St. Louis was clear in 74. Kansas City was clear in 68. Des Moines was partly cloudy in 77. Milwaukee was partly cloudy in 68. The time is currently 7:08 p.m. Central Daylight Time. 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Now for the official National Weather Service forecast for Peoria and surrounding areas of central Illinois. Tonight, mostly clear. Not as cool with lows in the mid-50s. Southwest winds 5 to 10 miles an hour. Wednesday, sunny. Highs in the lower 80s. West winds 5 to 10 miles an hour. Wednesday night, mostly clear until midnight, then becoming partly cloudy. Lows in the lower 50s. Northwest winds around 5 miles an hour. Thursday, sunny. Highs in the lower 70s. Northwest winds around 5 miles an hour. Thursday night, mostly clear. Lows in the upper 40s. North winds around 5 miles an hour, becoming east after midnight. Friday and Friday night, mostly clear. Highs in the upper 70s. Lows in the upper 50s. Saturday, sunny. Highs in the mid-80s. Saturday night through Monday night, partly cloudy. Lows in the upper 50s. Highs in the upper 70s. Tuesday, mostly sunny with a 30% chance of showers. Highs in the mid-70s. Again, the forecast for Peoria and surrounding areas of central Illinois for tonight, mostly clear. Not as cool. Lows in the mid-50s. Southwest winds 5 to 10 miles an hour. At 7 p.m. in Peoria, skies were clear. The temperature was 66 degrees, the dew point was 48, and the relative humidity was 52%. The wind was south at 6 miles an hour. The pressure was 29.94 inches and steady. Around central and western Illinois, it was clear, with a temperature of 62 at Bloomington, 71 at Moline, 66 at Macomb, 68 at Quincy, and 64 at Springfield. And once again at 7 p.m. in Peoria, under clear skies, the temperature was 66. Looking elsewhere around the Midwest at 7 p.m., Chicago was partly cloudy, and 69. Indianapolis was clear, and 64. St. Louis was clear, and 74. Kansas City was clear, and 68. Des Moines was partly cloudy, and 77. Milwaukee was partly cloudy, and 68. The time is currently 7:10 p.m. Central Daylight Time. 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Now for the official National Weather Service forecast for Peoria and surrounding areas of central Illinois. Tonight, mostly clear. Not as cool with lows in the mid-50s. Southwest winds 5 to 10 miles an hour. Wednesday, sunny. Highs in the lower 80s. West winds 5 to 10 miles an hour. Wednesday night, mostly clear until midnight, then becoming partly cloudy. Lows in the lower 50s. Northwest winds around 5 miles an hour. Thursday, sunny. Highs in the lower 70s. Northwest winds around 5 miles an hour. Thursday night, mostly clear. Lows in the upper 40s. North winds around 5 miles an hour, becoming east after midnight. Friday and Friday night, mostly clear. Highs in the upper 70s. Lows in the upper 50s. Saturday, sunny. Highs in the mid-80s. Saturday night through Monday night, partly cloudy. Lows in the upper 50s. Highs in the upper 70s. Tuesday, mostly sunny with a 30% chance of showers. Highs in the mid-70s. Again, the forecast for Peoria and surrounding areas of central Illinois for tonight, mostly clear. Not as cool. Lows in the mid-50s. Southwest winds 5 to 10 miles an hour. At 7 p.m. in Peoria, skies were clear. The temperature was 66 degrees, the dew point was 48, and the relative humidity was 52%. The wind was south at 6 miles an hour. The pressure was 29.94 inches and steady. Around central and western Illinois, it was clear, with a temperature of 6.

62 at Bloomington, 71 at Moline, 67 at Galesburg, and 67 at Lakin. Under clear skies, Macomb reported 66, Quincy reported 68, Springfield reported 64, and Pontiac reported 64. And once again at 7 p.m. in Peoria, under clear skies, the temperature was 66. 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Looking elsewhere around the Midwest at 7 p.m., Chicago was partly cloudy and 69. Indianapolis was clear and 64. St. Louis was clear and 74. Kansas City was clear and 68. Des Moines was partly cloudy and 77. Milwaukee was partly cloudy and 68. The time is currently 7:14 p.m. Central Daylight Time. 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Now for the official National Weather Service forecast for Peoria and surrounding areas of central Illinois. Tonight, mostly clear. Not as cool with lows in the mid-50s. Southwest winds 5 to 10 miles an hour. Wednesday, sunny. Highs in the lower 80s. West winds 5 to 10 miles an hour. Wednesday night, mostly clear until midnight, then becoming partly cloudy. Lows in the lower 50s. Northwest winds around 5 miles an hour. Thursday, sunny. Highs in the lower 70s. Northwest winds around 5 miles an hour. Thursday night, mostly clear. Lows in the upper 40s. North winds around 5 miles an hour, becoming east after midnight. Friday and Friday night, mostly clear. Highs in the upper 70s. Lows in the upper 50s. Saturday, sunny. Highs in the mid-80s. Saturday night through Monday night, partly cloudy. Lows in the upper 50s. Highs in the upper 70s. Tuesday, mostly sunny with a 30% chance of showers. Highs in the mid-70s. Again, the forecast for Peoria and surrounding areas of central Illinois for tonight, mostly clear. Not as cool. Lows in the mid-50s. Southwest winds 5 to 10 miles an hour. The Peoria, Illinois climate summary for this evening, as of 4 p.m., October 6, 2026. Today's high temperature was 76 degrees. The normal high is 70. The record high is 90 degrees, which was set in 1963. Today's low temperature was 46 degrees. The normal low is 48. The record low is 25 degrees, which was last set in 1952. No precipitation fell today, which leaves the monthly total at 0.57 inches. The total precipitation for the year still stands at 34.50 inches. Sunset tonight is at 6:32 p.m. Sunrise tomorrow is at 7:01 a.m. At 7 p.m. in Peoria, skies were clear. The temperature was 66 degrees, the dew point was 48, and the relative humidity was 52%. The wind was south at 6 miles an hour. The pressure was 29.94 inches and steady. Around central and western Illinois, it was clear, with a temperature of 62 at Bloomington, 71 at Moline, 67 at Galesburg, and 67 at Lakin. Under clear skies, Macomb reported 66, Quincy reported 68, Springfield reported 64, and Pontiac reported 64. And once again at 7 p.m. in Peoria, under clear skies, the temperature was 66. Looking elsewhere around the Midwest at 7 p.m., Chicago was partly cloudy and 69. Indianapolis was clear and 64. St. Louis was clear and 74. Kansas City was clear and 68. Des Moines was partly cloudy and 77. Milwaukee was partly cloudy and 68. The time is currently 7:07.

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Now for the official National Weather Service forecast for Peoria and surrounding areas of central Illinois. Tonight, mostly clear. Not as cool with lows in the mid-50s. Southwest winds 5 to 10 miles an hour. Wednesday, sunny. Highs in the lower 80s. West winds 5 to 10 miles an hour. Wednesday night, mostly clear until midnight, then becoming partly cloudy. Lows in the lower 50s. Northwest winds around 5 miles an hour. Thursday, sunny. Highs in the lower 70s. Northwest winds around 5 miles an hour. Thursday night, mostly clear. Lows in the upper 40s. North winds around 5 miles an hour, becoming east after midnight. Friday and Friday night, mostly clear. Highs in the upper 70s. Lows in the upper 50s. Saturday, sunny. Highs in the mid-80s. Saturday night through Monday night, partly cloudy. Lows in the upper 50s. Highs in the upper 70s. Tuesday, mostly sunny with a 30% chance of showers. Highs in the mid-70s. Again, the forecast for Peoria and surrounding areas of central Illinois for tonight, mostly clear. Not as cool. Lows in the mid-50s. Southwest winds 5 to 10 miles an hour. At 7 p.m. in Peoria, skies were clear. The temperature was 66 degrees, the dew point was 48, and the relative humidity was 52%. The wind was south at 6 miles an hour. The pressure was 29.94 inches and steady. Around central and western Illinois, it was clear, with a temperature of 62 at Bloomington, 71 at Moline, 67 at Galesburg, and 67 at Lakin. Under clear skies, Macomb reported 66, Quincy reported 68, Springfield reported 64, and Pontiac reported 64. And once again at 7 p.m. in Peoria, under clear skies, the temperature was 66. Looking elsewhere around the Midwest at 7 p.m., Chicago was partly cloudy, and 69. Indianapolis was clear, and 64. St. Louis was clear, and 74. Kansas City was clear, and 68. Des Moines was partly cloudy, and 77. Milwaukee was partly cloudy, and 68. The time is currently 7:20 p.m. Central Daylight Time. 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Now for the official National Weather Service forecast for Peoria and surrounding areas of central Illinois. Tonight, mostly clear. Not as cool with lows in the mid-50s. Southwest winds 5 to 10 miles an hour. Wednesday, sunny. Highs in the lower 80s. West winds 5 to 10 miles an hour. Wednesday night, mostly clear until midnight, then becoming partly cloudy. Lows in the lower 50s. Northwest winds around 5 miles an hour. Thursday, sunny. Highs in the lower 70s. Northwest winds around 5 miles an hour. Thursday night, mostly clear. Lows in the upper 40s. North winds around 5 miles an hour, becoming east after midnight. Friday and Friday night, mostly clear. Highs in the upper 70s. Lows in the upper 50s. Saturday, sunny. Highs in the mid-80s. Saturday night through Monday night, partly cloudy. Lows in the upper 50s. Highs in the upper 70s. Tuesday, mostly sunny with a 30% chance of showers. Highs in the mid-70s. Again, the forecast for Peoria and surrounding areas of central Illinois for tonight, mostly clear. Not as cool. Lows in the mid-50s. Southwest winds 5 to 10 miles an hour. At 7 p.m. in Peoria, skies were clear. The temperature was 66 degrees, the dew point was 48, and the relative humidity was 52%. The wind was south at 6 miles an hour. The pressure was 29.94 inches and steady. Around central and western Illinois, it was clear, with a temperature of 62 at Bloomington, 71 at Moline, 67 at Galesburg, and 67 at Lakin. Under clear skies, Macomb reported 66,

Quincy reported 68, Springfield reported 64, and Pontiac reported 64. And once again at 7 p.m. in Peoria, under clear skies, the temperature was 66. Looking elsewhere around the Midwest at 7 p.m., Chicago was partly cloudy, and 69. Indianapolis was clear, and 64. St. Louis was clear, and 74. Kansas City was clear, and 68. Des Moines was partly cloudy, and 77. Milwaukee was partly cloudy, and 68. The time is currently 7:23 p.m. Central Daylight Time. 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Now for the official National Weather Service forecast for Peoria and surrounding areas of central Illinois. Tonight, mostly clear. Not as cool with lows in the mid-50s. Southwest winds 5 to 10 miles an hour. Wednesday, sunny. Highs in the lower 80s. West winds 5 to 10 miles an hour. Wednesday night, mostly clear until midnight, then becoming partly cloudy. Lows in the lower 50s. Northwest winds around 5 miles an hour. Thursday, sunny. Highs in the lower 70s. Northwest winds around 5 miles an hour. Thursday night, mostly clear. Lows in the upper 40s. North winds around 5 miles an hour, becoming east after midnight. Friday and Friday night, mostly clear. Highs in the upper 70s. Lows in the upper 50s. Saturday, sunny. Highs in the mid-80s. Saturday night through Monday night, partly cloudy. Lows in the upper 50s. Highs in the upper 70s. Tuesday, mostly sunny with a 30% chance of showers. Highs in the mid-70s. Again, the forecast for Peoria and surrounding areas of central Illinois for tonight, mostly clear. Not as cool. Lows in the mid-50s. Southwest winds 5 to 10 miles an hour. At 7 p.m. in Peoria, skies were clear. The temperature was 66 degrees, the dew point was 48, and the relative humidity was 52%. The wind was south at 6 miles an hour. The pressure was 29.94 inches and steady. Around central and western Illinois, it was clear, with a temperature of 62 at Bloomington, 71 at Moline, 67 at Galesburg, and 67 at Lakin. Under clear skies, Macomb reported 66, Quincy reported 68, Springfield reported 64, and Pontiac reported 64. And once again at 7 p.m. in Peoria, under clear skies, the temperature was 66. Looking elsewhere around the Midwest at 7 p.m., Chicago was partly cloudy, and 69. Indianapolis was clear, and 64. St. Louis was clear, and 74. Kansas City was clear, and 68. Des Moines was partly cloudy, and 77. Milwaukee was partly cloudy, and 68. The time is currently 7:26 p.m. Central Daylight Time. 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Now for the official National Weather Service forecast for Peoria and surrounding areas of central Illinois. Tonight, mostly clear. Not as cool with lows in the mid-50s. Southwest winds 5 to 10 miles an hour. Wednesday, sunny. Highs in the lower 80s. West winds 5 to 10 miles an hour. Wednesday night, mostly clear until midnight, then becoming partly cloudy. Lows in the lower 50s. Northwest winds around 5 miles an hour. Thursday, sunny. Highs in the lower 70s. Northwest winds around 5 miles an hour. Thursday night, mostly clear. Lows in the upper 40s. North winds around 5 miles an hour, becoming east after midnight. Friday and Friday night, mostly clear. Highs in the upper 70s. Lows in the upper 50s. Saturday, sunny. Highs in the mid-80s. Saturday night through Monday night, partly cloudy. Lows in the upper 50s. Highs in the upper 70s. Tuesday, mostly sunny with a 30% chance of showers. Highs in the mid-70s. Again, the forecast for Peoria and surrounding areas of central Illinois for tonight, mostly clear.

Not as cool. Lows in the mid-50s. Southwest winds 5 to 10 miles an hour. At 7 p.m. in Peoria, skies were clear. The temperature was 66 degrees, the dew point was 48, and the relative humidity was 52%. The wind was south at 6 miles an hour. The pressure was 29.94 inches and steady. Around central and western Illinois, it was clear, with a temperature of 62 at Bloomington, 71 at Moline, 67 at Galesburg, and 67 at Lakin. Under clear skies, Macomb reported 66, Quincy reported 68, Springfield reported 64, and Pontiac reported 64. And once again at 7 p.m. in Peoria, under clear skies, the temperature was 66. Looking elsewhere around the Midwest at 7 p.m., Chicago was partly cloudy, and 69. Indianapolis was clear, and 64. St. Louis was clear, and 74. Kansas City was clear, and 68. Des Moines was partly cloudy, and 77. Milwaukee was partly cloudy, and 68. The time is currently 7:29 p.m. Central Daylight Time. 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Now for the official National Weather Service forecast for Peoria and surrounding areas of central Illinois. Tonight, mostly clear. Not as cool with lows in the mid-50s. Southwest winds 5 to 10 miles an hour. Wednesday, sunny. Highs in the lower 80s. West winds 5 to 10 miles an hour. Wednesday night, mostly clear until midnight, then becoming partly cloudy. Lows in the lower 50s. Northwest winds around 5 miles an hour. Thursday, sunny. Highs in the lower 70s. Northwest winds around 5 miles an hour. Thursday night, mostly clear. Lows in the upper 40s. North winds around 5 miles an hour, becoming east after midnight. Friday and Friday night, mostly clear. Highs in the upper 70s. Lows in the upper 50s. Saturday, sunny. Highs in the mid-80s. Saturday night through Monday night, partly cloudy. Lows in the upper 50s. Highs in the upper 70s. Tuesday, mostly sunny with a 30% chance of showers. Highs in the mid-70s. Again, the forecast for Peoria and surrounding areas of central Illinois for tonight, mostly clear. Not as cool. Lows in the mid-50s. Southwest winds 5 to 10 miles an hour. The Peoria, Illinois climate summary for this evening, as of 4 p.m., October 6, 2026. Today's high temperature was 76 degrees. The normal high is 70. The record high is 90 degrees, which was set in 1963. Today's low temperature was 46 degrees. The normal low is 48. The record low is 25 degrees, which was last set in 1952. No precipitation fell today, which leaves the monthly total at 0.57 inches. The total precipitation for the year still stands at 34.50 inches. Sunset tonight is at 6:32 p.m. Sunrise tomorrow is at 7:01 a.m. At 7 p.m. in Peoria, skies were clear. The temperature was 66 degrees, the dew point was 48, and the relative humidity was 52%. The wind was south at 6 miles an hour. The pressure was 29.94 inches and steady. Around central and western Illinois, it was clear, with a temperature of 62 at Bloomington, 71 at Moline, 67 at Galesburg, and 67 at Lakin. Under clear skies, Macomb reported 66, Quincy reported 68, Springfield reported 64, and Pontiac reported 64. And once again at 7 p.m. in Peoria, under clear skies, the temperature was 66. Looking elsewhere around the Midwest at 7 p.m., Chicago was partly cloudy, and 69. Indianapolis was clear, and 64. St. Louis was clear, and 74. Kansas City was clear, and 68. Des Moines was partly cloudy, and 77. Milwaukee was partly cloudy, and 68. The time is currently 7:32 p.m. Central Daylight Time. 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

71 in Peoria. Now for the official National Weather Service forecast for Peoria and surrounding areas of central Illinois. Tonight, mostly clear. Not as cool with lows in the mid-50s. Southwest winds 5 to 10 miles an hour. Wednesday, sunny. Highs in the lower 80s. West winds 5 to 10 miles an hour. Wednesday night, mostly clear until midnight, then becoming partly cloudy. Lows in the lower 50s, winds 5 to 10 miles an hour. Wednesday night, mostly clear until midnight, then becoming partly cloudy. Lows in the lower 50s. Northwest winds around 5 miles an hour. Thursday, sunny. Highs in the lower 70s. Northwest winds around 5 miles an hour. Thursday night, mostly clear. Lows in the upper 40s. North winds around 5 miles an hour, becoming east after midnight. Friday and Friday night, mostly clear. Highs in the upper 70s. Lows in the upper 50s. Saturday, sunny. Highs in the mid 80s. Saturday night through Monday night, partly cloudy. Lows in the upper 50s. Highs in the upper 70s. Tuesday, mostly sunny with a 30% chance of showers. Highs in the mid-70s. Again, the forecast for Peoria and surrounding areas of central Illinois for tonight, mostly clear. Not as cool. Lows in the mid-50s. Southwest winds 5 to 10 miles an hour. At 7 p.m. in Peoria, skies were clear. The temperature was 66 degrees, the dew point was 48, and the relative humidity was 52%. The wind was south at 6 miles an hour. The pressure was 29.94 inches and steady. Around central and western Illinois, it was clear, with a temperature of 62 at Bloomington, 71 at Moline, 67 at Galesburg, and 67 at Lakin. Under clear skies, Macomb reported 66, Quincy reported 68, Springfield reported 64, and Pontiac reported 64. And once again at 7 p.m. in Peoria, under clear skies, the temperature was 66. Looking elsewhere around the Midwest at 7 p.m., Chicago was partly cloudy, and 69. Indianapolis was clear, and 64. St. Louis was clear, and 74. Kansas City was clear, and 68. Des Moines was partly cloudy, and 77. Milwaukee was partly cloudy, and 68. The time is currently 7:35 p.m. Central Daylight Time. 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Now for the official National Weather Service forecast for Peoria and surrounding areas of central Illinois. Tonight, mostly clear. Not as cool with lows in the mid-50s. Southwest winds 5 to 10 miles an hour. Wednesday, sunny. Highs in the lower 80s. West winds 5 to 10 miles an hour. Wednesday night, mostly clear until midnight, then becoming partly cloudy. Lows in the lower 50s. Northwest winds around 5 miles an hour. Thursday, sunny. Highs in the lower 70s. Northwest winds around 5 miles an hour. Thursday night, mostly clear. Lows in the upper 40s. North winds around 5 miles an hour, becoming east after midnight. Friday and Friday night, mostly clear. Highs in the upper 70s. Lows in the upper 50s. Saturday, sunny. Highs in the mid 80s. Saturday night through Monday night, partly cloudy. Lows in the upper 50s. Highs in the upper 70s. Tuesday, mostly sunny with a 30% chance of showers. Highs in the mid-70s. Again, the forecast for Peoria and surrounding areas of central Illinois for tonight, mostly clear. Not as cool. Lows in the mid-50s. Southwest winds 5 to 10 miles an hour. At 7 p.m. in Peoria, skies were clear. The temperature was 66 degrees, the dew point was 48, and the relative humidity was 52%. The wind was south at 6 miles an hour. The pressure was 29.94 inches and steady. Around central and western Illinois, it was clear, with a temperature of 62 at Bloomington, 71 at Moline, 67 at Galesburg, and 67 at Lakin. Under clear skies,

Macomb reported 66, Quincy reported 68, Springfield reported 64, and Pontiac reported 64. And once again at 7 p.m. in Peoria, under clear skies, the temperature was 66. Looking elsewhere around the Midwest at 7 p.m., Chicago was partly cloudy, and 69. Indianapolis was clear, and 64. St. Louis was clear, and 74. Kansas City was clear, and 68. Des Moines was partly cloudy, and 77. Milwaukee was partly cloudy, and 68. The time is currently 7:38 p.m. Central Daylight Time. 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Now for the official National Weather Service forecast for Peoria and surrounding areas of central Illinois. Tonight, mostly clear. Not as cool with lows in the mid-50s. Southwest winds 5 to 10 miles an hour. Wednesday, sunny. Highs in the lower 80s. West winds 5 to 10 miles an hour. Wednesday night, mostly clear until midnight, then becoming partly cloudy. Lows in the lower 50s. Northwest winds around 5 miles an hour. Thursday, sunny. Highs in the lower 70s. Northwest winds around 5 miles an hour. Thursday night, mostly clear. Lows in the upper 40s. North winds around 5 miles an hour, becoming east after midnight. Friday and Friday night, mostly clear. Highs in the upper 70s. Lows in the upper 50s. Saturday, sunny. Highs in the mid-80s. Saturday night through Monday night, partly cloudy. Lows in the upper 50s. Highs in the upper 70s. Tuesday, mostly sunny with a 30% chance of showers. Highs in the mid-70s. Again, the forecast for Peoria and surrounding areas of central Illinois for tonight, mostly clear. Not as cool. Lows in the mid-50s. Southwest winds 5 to 10 miles an hour. At 7 p.m. in Peoria, skies were clear. The temperature was 66 degrees, the dew point was 48, and the relative humidity was 52%. The wind was south at 6 miles an hour. The pressure was 29.94 inches and steady. Around central and western Illinois, it was clear, with a temperature of 62 at Bloomington, 71 at Moline, 67 at Galesburg, and 67 at Lakin. Under clear skies, Macomb reported 66, Quincy reported 68, Springfield reported 64, and Pontiac reported 64. And once again at 7 p.m. in Peoria, under clear skies, the temperature was 66. Looking elsewhere around the Midwest at 7 p.m., Chicago was partly cloudy, and 69. Indianapolis was clear, and 64. St. Louis was clear, and 74. Kansas City was clear, and 68. Des Moines was partly cloudy, and 77. Milwaukee was partly cloudy, and 68. The time is currently 7:41 p.m. Central Daylight Time. 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Now for the official National Weather Service forecast for Peoria and surrounding areas of central Illinois. Tonight, mostly clear. Not as cool with lows in the mid-50s. Southwest winds 5 to 10 miles an hour. Wednesday, sunny. Highs in the lower 80s. West winds 5 to 10 miles an hour. Wednesday night, mostly clear until midnight, then becoming partly cloudy. Lows in the lower 50s. Northwest winds around 5 miles an hour. Thursday, sunny. Highs in the lower 70s. Northwest winds around 5 miles an hour. Thursday night, mostly clear. Lows in the upper 40s. North winds around 5 miles an hour, becoming east after midnight. Friday and Friday night, mostly clear. Highs in the upper 70s. Lows in the upper 50s. Saturday, sunny. Highs in the mid-80s. Saturday night through Monday night, partly cloudy. Lows in the upper 50s. Highs in the upper 70s. Tuesday, mostly sunny with a 30% chance of showers. Highs in the mid-70s. Again, the forecast for Peoria and surrounding areas of central Illinois for tonight.

mostly clear. Not as cool. Lows in the mid-50s. Southwest winds 5 to 10 miles an hour. At 7 p.m. in Peoria, skies were clear. The temperature was 66 degrees, the dew point was 48, and the relative humidity was 52%. The wind was south at 6 miles an hour. The pressure was 29.94 inches and steady. Around central and western Illinois, it was clear, with a temperature of 62 at Bloomington, 71 at Moline, 67 at Galesburg, and 67 at Lakin. Under clear skies, Macomb reported 66, Quincy reported 68, Springfield reported 64, and Pontiac reported 64. And once again at 7 p.m. in Peoria, under clear skies, the temperature was 66. Looking elsewhere around the Midwest at 7 p.m., Chicago was partly cloudy, and 69. Indianapolis was clear, and 64. St. Louis was clear, and 74. Kansas City was clear, and 68. Des Moines was partly cloudy, and 77. Milwaukee was partly cloudy, and 68. The time is currently 7:43 p.m. Central Daylight Time. 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Now for the official National Weather Service forecast for Peoria and surrounding areas of central Illinois. Rest of tonight, mostly clear. Lows in the mid-50s. Southwest winds 5 to 10 miles an hour. Wednesday, sunny. Highs in the lower 80s. West winds 5 to 10 miles an hour, becoming northwest in the afternoon. Wednesday night, mostly clear until midnight, then becoming partly cloudy. Lows in the lower 50s. Northwest winds around 5 miles an hour. Thursday, sunny. Highs in the lower 70s. Northwest winds around 5 miles an hour. Thursday night, mostly clear. Lows in the upper 40s. North winds around 5 miles an hour, becoming east after midnight. Friday and Friday night, mostly clear. Highs in the upper 70s. Lows in the upper 50s. Saturday, sunny. Highs in the mid 80s. Saturday night through Monday night, partly cloudy. Lows in the upper 50s. Highs in the upper 70s. Tuesday, mostly sunny with a 30% chance of showers. Highs in the mid 70s. Again, the forecast for Peoria and surrounding areas of central Illinois for the rest of tonight, mostly clear. Lows in the mid-50s. Southwest winds 5 to 10 miles an hour. The Peoria, Illinois climate summary for this evening, as of 4 p.m., October 6, 2026. Today's high temperature was 76 degrees. The normal high is 70. The record high is 90 degrees, which was set in 1963. Today's low temperature was 46 degrees. The normal low is 48. The record low is 25 degrees, which was last set in 1952. No precipitation fell today, which leaves the monthly total at 0.57 inches. The total precipitation for the year still stands at 34.50 inches. Sunset tonight is at 6:32 p.m. Sunrise tomorrow is at 7:01 a.m. At 7 p.m. in Peoria, skies were clear. The temperature was 66 degrees. The dew point was 48, and the relative humidity was 52%. The wind was south at 6 miles an hour. The pressure was 29.94 inches and steady. Around central and western Illinois, it was clear, with a temperature of 62 at Bloomington, 71 at Moline, 67 at Galesburg, and 67 at Lakin. Under clear skies, Macomb reported 66, Quincy reported 68, Springfield reported 64, and Pontiac reported 64. And once again at 7 p.m. in Peoria, under clear skies, the temperature was 66. Looking elsewhere around the Midwest at 7 p.m., Chicago was partly cloudy, and 69. Indianapolis was clear, and 64. St. Louis was clear, and 74. Kansas City was clear, and 68. Des Moines was partly cloudy, and 77. Milwaukee was partly cloudy, and 68. The time is currently 7:47 p.m. Central Daylight Time.
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Now for the official National Weather Service forecast for Peoria and surrounding areas of central Illinois. Rest of tonight, mostly clear. Lows in the mid-50s. Southwest winds 5 to 10 miles an hour. Wednesday, sunny. Highs in the lower 80s. West winds 5 to 10 miles an hour, becoming northwest in the afternoon. Wednesday night, mostly clear until midnight, then becoming partly cloudy. Lows in the lower 50s. Northwest winds around 5 miles an hour. Thursday, sunny. Highs in the lower 70s. Northwest winds around 5 miles an hour. Thursday night, mostly clear. Lows in the upper 40s. North winds around 5 miles an hour, becoming east after midnight. Friday and Friday night, mostly clear. Highs in the upper 70s. Lows in the upper 50s. Saturday, sunny. Highs in the mid 80s. Saturday night through Monday night, partly cloudy. Lows in the upper 50s. Highs in the upper 70s. Tuesday, mostly sunny with a 30% chance of showers. Highs in the mid 70s. Again, the forecast for Peoria and surrounding areas of central Illinois for the rest of tonight, mostly clear. Lows in the mid 50s. Southwest winds 5 to 10 miles an hour. At 7 p.m. in Peoria, skies were clear. The temperature was 66 degrees, the dew point was 48, and the relative humidity was 52%. The wind was south at 6 miles an hour. The pressure was 29.94 inches and steady. Around central and western Illinois, it was clear, with a temperature of 62 at Bloomington, 71 at Moline, 67 at Galesburg, and 67 at Lakin. Under clear skies, Macomb reported 66, Quincy reported 68, Springfield reported 64, and Pontiac reported 64. And once again at 7 p.m. in Peoria, under clear skies, the temperature was 66. Looking elsewhere around the Midwest at 7 p.m., Chicago was partly cloudy, and 69. Indianapolis was clear, and 64. St. Louis was clear, and 74. Kansas City was clear, and 68. Des Moines was partly cloudy, and 77. Milwaukee was partly cloudy, and 68. The time is currently 7:50 p.m. Central Daylight Time. 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Now for the official National Weather Service forecast for Peoria and surrounding areas of central Illinois. Rest of tonight, mostly clear. Lows in the mid-50s. Southwest winds 5 to 10 miles an hour. Wednesday, sunny. Highs in the lower 80s. West winds 5 to 10 miles an hour, becoming northwest in the afternoon. Wednesday night, mostly clear until midnight, then becoming partly cloudy. Lows in the lower 50s. Northwest winds around 5 miles an hour. Thursday, sunny. Highs in the lower 70s. Northwest winds around 5 miles an hour. Thursday night, mostly clear. Lows in the upper 40s. North winds around 5 miles an hour, becoming east after midnight. Friday and Friday night, mostly clear. Highs in the upper 70s. Lows in the upper 50s. Saturday, sunny. Highs in the mid 80s. Saturday night through Monday night, partly cloudy. Lows in the upper 50s. Highs in the upper 70s. Tuesday, mostly sunny with a 30% chance of showers. Highs in the mid 70s. Again, the forecast for Peoria and surrounding areas of central Illinois for the rest of tonight, mostly clear. Lows in the mid-50s. Southwest winds 5 to 10 miles an hour. At 7 p.m. in Peoria, skies were clear. The temperature was 66 degrees, the dew point was 48, and the relative humidity was 52%. The wind was south at 6 miles an hour. The pressure was 29.94 inches and steady. Around central and western Illinois, it was clear, with a temperature of 62 at Bloomington, 71 at Moline, 67 at Galesburg, and 67 at Lakin. Under clear skies, Macomb reported 66, Quincy reported 68,
Springfield reported 64, and Pontiac reported 64.

and once again at 7 p.m. in Peoria, under clear skies, the temperature was 66. Looking elsewhere around the Midwest at 7 p.m., Chicago was partly cloudy, and 69. Indianapolis was clear, and 64. St. Louis was clear, and 74. Kansas City was clear, and 68. Des Moines was partly cloudy, and 77. Milwaukee was partly cloudy, and 68. The time is currently 7:53 p.m. Central Daylight Time. 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Now for the official National Weather Service forecast for Peoria and surrounding areas of central Illinois. Rest of tonight, mostly clear. Lows in the mid-50s. Southwest winds 5 to 10 miles an hour. Wednesday, sunny. Highs in the lower 80s. West winds 5 to 10 miles an hour, becoming northwest in the afternoon. Wednesday night, mostly clear until midnight, then becoming partly cloudy. Lows in the lower 50s. Northwest winds around 5 miles. Thursday, sunny. Highs in the lower 70s. Northwest winds around 5 miles an hour. Thursday night, mostly clear. Lows in the upper 40s. North winds around 5 miles an hour, becoming east after midnight. Friday and Friday night, mostly clear. Highs in the upper 70s. Lows in the upper 50s. Saturday, sunny. Highs in the mid 80s. Saturday night through Monday night, partly cloudy. Lows in the upper 50s. Highs in the upper 70s. Tuesday, mostly sunny with a 30% chance of showers. Highs in the mid-70s. Again, the forecast for Peoria and surrounding areas of central Illinois for the rest of tonight, mostly clear. Lows in the mid-50s. Southwest winds 5 to 10 miles an hour. At 7 p.m. in Peoria, skies were clear. The temperature was 66 degrees, the dew point was 48, and the relative humidity was 52%. The wind was south at 6 miles an hour. The pressure was 29.94 inches and steady. Around central and western Illinois, it was clear, with a temperature of 62 at Bloomington, 71 at Moline, 67 at Galesburg, and 67 at Lakin. Under clear skies, Macomb reported 66, Quincy reported 68, Springfield reported 64, and Pontiac reported 64. And once again at 7 p.m. in Peoria, under clear skies, the temperature was 66. Looking elsewhere around the Midwest at 7 p.m., Chicago was partly cloudy, and 69. Indianapolis was clear, and 64. St. Louis was clear, and 74. Kansas City was clear, and 68. Des Moines was partly cloudy, and 77. Milwaukee was partly cloudy, and 68. The time is currently 7:55 p.m. Central Daylight Time. 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Now for the official National Weather Service forecast for Peoria and surrounding areas of central Illinois. Rest of tonight, mostly clear. Lows in the mid-50s. Southwest winds 5 to 10 miles an hour. Wednesday, sunny. Highs in the lower 80s. West winds 5 to 10 miles an hour, becoming northwest in the afternoon. Wednesday night, mostly clear until midnight, then becoming partly cloudy. Lows in the lower 50s. Northwest winds around 5 miles an hour. Thursday, sunny. Highs in the lower 70s. Northwest winds around 5 miles an hour. Thursday night, mostly clear. Lows in the upper 40s. North winds around 5 miles an hour, becoming east after midnight. Friday and Friday night, mostly clear. Highs in the upper 70s. Lows in the upper 50s. Saturday, sunny. Highs in the mid 80s. Saturday night through Monday night, partly cloudy. Lows in the upper 50s. Highs in the upper 70s. Tuesday, mostly sunny with a 30% chance of showers. Highs in the mid 70s. Again, the forecast for Peoria and surrounding areas of central Illinois for the rest of tonight, mostly clear. Lows in the mid-50s. Southwest winds 5 to 10 miles an hour.
At 7 p.m. in Peoria, skies were clear. The temperature was 66 degrees, the dew point was 48, and the relative humidity was 52%. The wind was south at 6 miles an hour. The pressure was 29.94 inches and steady. Around central and western Illinois, it was clear, with a temperature of 62 at Bloomington, 71 at Moline, 67 at Galesburg, and 67 at Lakin. Under clear skies, Macomb reported 66, Quincy reported 68, Springfield reported 64, and Pontiac reported 64. And once again at 7 p.m. in Peoria, under clear skies, the temperature was 66. Looking elsewhere around the Midwest at 7 p.m., Chicago was partly cloudy, and 69. Indianapolis was clear, and 64. St. Louis was clear, and 74. Kansas City was clear, and 68. Des Moines was partly cloudy, and 77. Milwaukee was partly cloudy, and 68. The time is currently 7:58 p.m. Central Daylight Time. 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Now for the official National Weather Service forecast for Peoria and surrounding areas of central Illinois. Rest of tonight, mostly clear. Lows in the mid-50s. Southwest winds 5 to 10 miles an hour. Wednesday, sunny. Highs in the lower 80s. West winds 5 to 10 miles an hour, becoming northwest in the afternoon. Wednesday night, mostly clear until midnight, then becoming partly cloudy. Lows in the lower 50s. Northwest winds around 5 miles an hour. Thursday, sunny. Highs in the lower 70s. Northwest winds around 5 miles an hour. Thursday night, mostly clear. Lows in the upper 40s. North winds around 5 miles an hour, becoming east after midnight. Friday and Friday night, mostly clear. Highs in the upper 70s. Lows in the upper 50s. Saturday, sunny. Highs in the mid 80s. Saturday night through Monday night, partly cloudy. Lows in the upper 50s. Highs in the upper 70s. Tuesday, mostly sunny with a 30% chance of showers. Highs in the mid 70s. Again, the forecast for Peoria and surrounding areas of central Illinois for the rest of tonight, mostly clear. Lows in the mid 50s. Southwest winds 5 to 10 miles an hour. The time is currently 8 p.m. Central Daylight Time. 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Now for the official National Weather Service forecast for Peoria and surrounding areas of central Illinois. Rest of tonight, mostly clear. Lows in the mid-50s. Southwest winds 5 to 10 miles an hour. Wednesday, sunny. Highs in the lower 80s. West winds 5 to 10 miles an hour, becoming northwest in the afternoon. Wednesday night, mostly clear until midnight, then becoming partly cloudy. Lows in the lower 50s. Northwest winds around 5 miles an hour. Thursday, sunny. Highs in the lower 70s. Northwest winds around 5 miles an hour. Thursday night, mostly clear. Lows in the upper 40s. North winds around 5 miles an hour, becoming east after midnight. Friday and Friday night, mostly clear. Highs in the upper 70s. Lows in the upper 50s. Saturday, sunny. Highs in the mid 80s. Saturday night through Monday night, partly cloudy. Lows in the upper 50s. Highs in the upper 70s. Tuesday, mostly sunny with a 30% chance of showers. Highs in the mid 70s. Again, the forecast for Peoria and surrounding areas of central Illinois for the rest of tonight, mostly clear. Lows in the mid 50s. Southwest winds 5 to 10 miles an hour. The time is currently 8:02 p.m. Central Daylight Time. 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Now for the official National Weather Service forecast for Peoria and surrounding areas of central Illinois. Rest of tonight, mostly clear. Lows in the mid-50s. Southwest winds 5 to 10 miles an hour. Wednesday,

highs in the mid-70s. Again, the forecast for Peoria and surrounding areas of central Illinois for the rest of tonight, mostly clear. Lows in the mid-50s. Southwest winds 5 to 10 miles an hour. At 8 p.m. in Peoria, skies were clear. The temperature was 64 degrees, the dew point was 47, and the relative humidity was 53%. The wind was south at 6 miles an hour. The pressure was 29.94 inches and steady. Around central and western Illinois, it was clear, with a temperature of 59 at Bloomington, 68 at Moline, 64 at Galesburg, and 63 at Lakin. Under clear skies, Macomb reported 62, Quincy reported 64, Springfield reported 59, and Pontiac reported 59. And once again at 8 p.m. in Peoria, under clear skies, the temperature was 64. The time is currently 8:04 p.m. Central Daylight Time. 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Now for the official National Weather Service forecast for Peoria and surrounding areas of central Illinois. Rest of tonight, mostly clear. Lows in the mid-50s. Southwest winds 5 to 10 miles an hour. Wednesday, sunny. Highs in the lower 80s. West winds 5 to 10 miles an hour, becoming northwest in the afternoon. Wednesday night, mostly clear until midnight, then becoming partly cloudy. Lows in the lower 50s. Northwest winds around 5 miles an hour. Thursday, sunny. Highs in the lower 70s. Northwest winds around 5 miles an hour. Thursday night, mostly clear. Lows in the upper 40s. North winds around 5 miles an hour, becoming east after midnight. Friday and Friday night, mostly clear. Highs in the upper 70s. Lows in the upper 50s. Saturday, sunny. Highs in the mid-80s. Saturday night through Monday night, partly cloudy. Lows in the upper 50s. Highs in the upper 70s. Tuesday, mostly sunny with a 30% chance of showers. Highs in the mid-70s. Again, the forecast for Peoria and surrounding areas of central Illinois for the rest of tonight, mostly clear. Lows in the mid-50s. Southwest winds 5 to 10 miles an hour. At 8 p.m. in Peoria, skies were clear. The temperature was 64 degrees, the dew point was 47, and the relative humidity was 53%. The wind was south at 6 miles an hour. The pressure was 29.94 inches and steady. Around central and western Illinois, it was clear, with a temperature of 59 at Bloomington, 68 at Moline, 64 at Galesburg, and 63 at Lakin. Under clear skies, Macomb reported 62, Quincy reported 64, Springfield reported 59, and Pontiac reported 59. And once again at 8 p.m. in Peoria, under clear skies, the temperature was 64. Looking elsewhere around the Midwest at 8 p.m., Chicago was partly cloudy, and 67. Indianapolis was clear, and 62. St. Louis was clear, and 67. Kansas City was clear, and 65. Des Moines was clear, and 74. Milwaukee was partly cloudy, and 65. The time is currently 8:07 p.m. Central Daylight Time. 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Now for the official National Weather Service forecast for Peoria and surrounding areas of central Illinois. Rest of tonight, mostly clear. Lows in the mid-50s. Southwest winds 5 to 10 miles an hour. Wednesday, sunny. Highs in the lower 80s. West winds 5 to 10 miles an hour, becoming northwest in the afternoon. Wednesday night, mostly clear until midnight, then becoming partly cloudy. Lows in the lower 50s. Northwest winds around 5 miles an hour. Thursday, sunny. Highs in the lower 70s. Northwest winds around 5 miles an hour. Thursday night, mostly clear. Lows in the upper 40s. North winds around 5 miles an hour, becoming east after midnight. Friday and Friday night, mostly clear. Highs in the upper 70s. Lows in the upper 50s. Saturday, sunny.

highs in the mid-80s. Saturday night through Monday night, partly cloudy. Lows in the upper 50s. Highs in the upper 70s. Tuesday, mostly sunny with a 30% chance of showers. Highs in the mid-70s. Again, the forecast for Peoria and surrounding areas of central Illinois for the rest of tonight, mostly clear. Lows in the mid-50s. Southwest winds 5 to 10 miles an hour. At 8 p.m. in Peoria, skies were clear. The temperature was 64 degrees, the dew point was 47, and the relative humidity was 53%. The wind was south at 6 miles an hour. The pressure was 29.94 inches and steady. Around central and western Illinois, it was clear, with a temperature of 59 at Bloomington, 68 at Moline, 64 at Galesburg, and 63 at Lakin. Under clear skies, Macomb reported 62, Quincy reported 64, Springfield reported 59, and Pontiac reported 59. And once again at 8 p.m. in Peoria, under clear skies, the temperature was 64. Looking elsewhere around the Midwest at 8 p.m., Chicago was partly cloudy, and 67. Indianapolis was clear, and 62. St. Louis was clear, and 67. Kansas City was clear, and 65. Des Moines was clear, and 74. Milwaukee was partly cloudy, and 65. The time is currently 8:10 p.m. Central Daylight Time. 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Now for the official National Weather Service forecast for Peoria and surrounding areas of central Illinois. Rest of tonight, mostly clear. Lows in the mid-50s. Southwest winds 5 to 10 miles an hour. Wednesday, sunny. Highs in the lower 80s. West winds 5 to 10 miles an hour, becoming northwest in the afternoon. Wednesday night, mostly clear until midnight, then becoming partly cloudy. Lows in the lower 50s. Northwest winds around 5 miles an hour. Thursday, sunny. Highs in the lower 70s. Northwest winds around 5 miles an hour. Thursday night, mostly clear. Lows in the upper 40s. North winds around 5 miles an hour, becoming east after midnight. Friday and Friday night, mostly clear. Highs in the upper 70s. Lows in the upper 50s. Saturday, sunny. Highs in the mid-80s. Saturday night through Monday night, partly cloudy. Lows in the upper 50s. Highs in the upper 70s. Tuesday, mostly sunny with a 30% chance of showers. Highs in the mid-70s. Again, the forecast for Peoria and surrounding areas of central Illinois for the rest of tonight, mostly clear. Lows in the mid-50s. Southwest winds 5 to 10 miles an hour. At 8 p.m. in Peoria, skies were clear. The temperature was 64 degrees, the dew point was 47, and the relative humidity was 53%. The wind was south at 6 miles an hour. The pressure was 29.94 inches and steady. Around central and western Illinois, it was clear, with a temperature of 59 at Bloomington, 68 at Moline, 64 at Galesburg, and 63 at Lakin. Under clear skies, Macomb reported 62, Quincy reported 64, Springfield reported 59, and Pontiac reported 59. And once again at 8 p.m. in Peoria, under clear skies, the temperature was 64. Looking elsewhere around the Midwest at 8 p.m., Chicago was partly cloudy, and 67. Indianapolis was clear, and 62. St. Louis was clear, and 67. Kansas City was clear, and 65. Des Moines was clear, and 74. Milwaukee was partly cloudy, and 65. 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

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Now for the official National Weather Service forecast for Peoria and surrounding areas of central Illinois. Rest of tonight, mostly clear. Lows in the mid-50s. Southwest winds 5 to 10 miles an hour. Wednesday, sunny. Highs in the lower 80s. West winds 5 to 10 miles an hour, becoming northwest in the afternoon. Wednesday night, mostly clear until midnight, then becoming partly cloudy. Lows in the lower 50s. Northwest winds around 5 miles an hour. Thursday, sunny. Highs in the lower 70s. Northwest winds around 5 miles an hour. Thursday night, mostly clear. Lows in the upper 40s. North winds around 5 miles an hour, becoming east after midnight. Friday and Friday night, mostly clear. Highs in the upper 70s. Lows in the upper 50s. Saturday, sunny. Highs in the mid 80s. Saturday night through Monday night, partly cloudy. Lows in the upper 50s. Highs in the upper 70s. Tuesday, mostly sunny with a 30% chance of showers. Highs in the mid 70s. Again, the forecast for Peoria and surrounding areas of central Illinois for the rest of tonight, mostly clear. Lows in the mid-50s. Southwest winds 5 to 10 miles an hour. At 8 p.m. in Peoria, skies were clear. The temperature was 64 degrees, the dew point was 47, and the relative humidity was 53%. The wind was south at 6 miles an hour. The pressure was 29.94 inches and steady. Around central and western Illinois, it was clear, with a temperature of 59 at Bloomington, 68 at Moline, 64 at Galesburg, and 63 at Lakin. Under clear skies, Macomb reported 62, Quincy reported 64, Springfield reported 59, and Pontiac reported 59. And once again at 8 p.m. in Peoria, under clear skies, the temperature was 64. Looking elsewhere around the Midwest at 8 p.m., Chicago was partly cloudy, and 67. Indianapolis was clear, and 62. St. Louis was clear, and 67. Kansas City was clear, and 65. Des Moines was clear, and 74. Milwaukee was partly cloudy, and 65. The time is currently 8:16 p.m. Central Daylight Time. 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Now for the official National Weather Service forecast for Peoria and surrounding areas of central Illinois. Rest of tonight, mostly clear. Lows in the mid-50s. Southwest winds 5 to 10 miles an hour. Wednesday, sunny. Highs in the lower 80s. West winds 5 to 10 miles an hour, becoming northwest in the afternoon. Wednesday night, mostly clear until midnight, then becoming partly cloudy. Lows in the lower 50s. Northwest winds around 5 miles an hour. Thursday, sunny. Highs in the lower 70s. Northwest winds around 5 miles an hour. Thursday night, mostly clear. Lows in the upper 40s. North winds around 5 miles an hour, becoming east after midnight. Friday and Friday night, mostly clear. Highs in the upper 70s. Lows in the upper 50s. Saturday, sunny. Highs in the mid 80s. Saturday night through Monday night, partly cloudy. Lows in the upper 50s. Highs in the upper 70s. Tuesday, mostly sunny with a 30% chance of showers. Highs in the mid 70s. Again, the forecast for Peoria and surrounding areas of central Illinois for the rest of tonight, mostly clear. Lows in the mid-50s. Southwest winds 5 to 10 miles an hour. At 8 p.m. in Peoria, skies were clear. The temperature was 64 degrees, the dew point was 47, and the relative humidity was 53%. The wind was south at 6 miles an hour. The pressure was 29.94 inches and steady. Around central and western Illinois, it was clear, with a temperature of 59 at Bloomington, 68 at Moline, 64 at Galesburg, and 63 at Lakin.

clear skies. Macomb reported 62, Quincy reported 64, Springfield reported 59, and Pontiac reported 59. And once again at 8 p.m. in Peoria, under clear skies, the temperature was 64. Looking elsewhere around the Midwest at 8 p.m., Chicago was partly cloudy, and 67. Indianapolis was clear, and 62. St. Louis was clear, and 67. Kansas City was clear, and 65. Des Moines was clear, and 74. Milwaukee was partly cloudy, and 65. The time is currently 8:19 p.m. Central Daylight Time. 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Now for the official National Weather Service forecast for Peoria and surrounding areas of central Illinois. Rest of tonight, mostly clear. Lows in the mid-50s. Southwest winds 5 to 10 miles an hour. Wednesday, sunny. Highs in the lower 80s. West winds 5 to 10 miles an hour, becoming northwest in the afternoon. Wednesday night, mostly clear until midnight, then becoming partly cloudy. Lows in the lower 50s. Northwest winds around 5 miles an hour. Thursday, sunny. Highs in the lower 70s. Northwest winds around 5 miles an hour. Thursday night, mostly clear. Lows in the upper 40s. North winds around 5 miles an hour, becoming east after midnight. Friday and Friday night, mostly clear. Highs in the upper 70s. Lows in the upper 50s. Saturday, sunny. Highs in the mid-80s. Saturday night through Monday night, partly cloudy. Lows in the upper 50s. Highs in the upper 70s. Tuesday, mostly sunny with a 30% chance of showers. Highs in the mid-70s. Again, the forecast for Peoria and surrounding areas of central Illinois for the rest of tonight, mostly clear. Lows in the mid-50s. Southwest winds 5 to 10 miles an hour. At 8 p.m. in Peoria, skies were clear. The temperature was 64 degrees, the dew point was 47, and the relative humidity was 53%. The wind was south at 6 miles an hour. The pressure was 29.94 inches and steady. Around central and western Illinois, it was clear, with a temperature of 59 at Bloomington, 68 at Moline, 64 at Galesburg, and 63 at Lakin. Under clear skies, Macomb reported 62, Quincy reported 64, Springfield reported 59, and Pontiac reported 59. And once again at 8 p.m. in Peoria, under clear skies, the temperature was 64. Looking elsewhere around the Midwest at 8 p.m., Chicago was partly cloudy, and 67. Indianapolis was clear, and 62. St. Louis was clear, and 67. Kansas City was clear, and 65. Des Moines was clear, and 74. Milwaukee was partly cloudy, and 65. The time is currently 8:22 p.m. Central Daylight Time. 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Now for the official National Weather Service forecast for Peoria and surrounding areas of central Illinois. Rest of tonight, mostly clear. Lows in the mid-50s. Southwest winds 5 to 10 miles an hour. Wednesday, sunny. Highs in the lower 80s. West winds 5 to 10 miles an hour, becoming northwest in the afternoon. Wednesday night, mostly clear until midnight, then becoming partly cloudy. Lows in the lower 50s. Northwest winds around 5 miles an hour. Thursday, sunny. Highs in the lower 70s. Northwest winds around 5 miles an hour. Thursday night, mostly clear. Lows in the upper 40s. North winds around 5 miles an hour, becoming east after midnight. Friday and Friday night, mostly clear. Highs in the upper 70s. Lows in the upper 50s. Saturday, sunny. Highs in the mid-80s. Saturday night through Monday night, partly cloudy. Lows in the upper 50s. Highs in the upper 70s. Tuesday, mostly sunny with a 30% chance of showers. Highs in the mid-70s. Again, the forecast for Peoria and surrounding areas of central Illinois.

Hawaii for the rest of tonight, mostly clear. Lows in the mid-50s. Southwest winds 5 to 10 miles an hour. At 8 p.m. in Peoria, skies were clear. The temperature was 64 degrees, the dew point was 47, and the relative humidity was 53%. The wind was south at 6 miles an hour. The pressure was 29.94 inches and steady. Around central and western Illinois, it was clear, with a temperature of 59 at Bloomington, 68 at Moline, 64 at Galesburg, and 63 at Lakin. Under clear skies, Macomb reported 62, Quincy reported 64, Springfield reported 59, and Pontiac reported 59. And once again at 8 p.m. in Peoria, under clear skies, the temperature was 64. Looking elsewhere around the Midwest at 8 p.m., Chicago was partly cloudy, and 67. Indianapolis was clear, and 62. St. Louis was clear, and 67. Kansas City was clear, and 65. Des Moines was clear, and 74. Milwaukee was partly cloudy, and 65. The time is currently 8:24 p.m. Central Daylight Time. 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Now for the official National Weather Service forecast for Peoria and surrounding areas of central Illinois. Rest of tonight, mostly clear. Lows in the mid-50s. Southwest winds 5 to 10 miles an hour. Wednesday, sunny. Highs in the lower 80s. West winds 5 to 10 miles an hour, becoming northwest in the afternoon. Wednesday night, mostly clear until midnight, then becoming partly cloudy. Lows in the lower 50s. Northwest winds around 5 miles an hour. Thursday, sunny. Highs in the lower 70s. Northwest winds around 5 miles an hour. Thursday night, mostly clear. Lows in the upper 40s. North winds around 5 miles an hour, becoming east after midnight. Friday and Friday night, mostly clear. Highs in the upper 70s. Lows in the upper 50s. Saturday, sunny. Highs in the mid-80s. Saturday night through Monday night, partly cloudy. Lows in the upper 50s. Highs in the upper 70s. Tuesday, mostly sunny with a 30% chance of showers. Highs in the mid-70s. Again, the forecast for Peoria and surrounding areas of central Illinois for the rest of tonight, mostly clear. Lows in the mid-50s. Southwest winds 5 to 10 miles an hour. At 8 p.m. in Peoria, skies were clear. The temperature was 64 degrees, the dew point was 47, and the relative humidity was 53%. The wind was south at 6 miles an hour. The pressure was 29.94 inches and steady. Around central and western Illinois, it was clear, with a temperature of 59 at Bloomington, 68 at Moline, 64 at Galesburg, and 63 at Lakin. Under clear skies, Macomb reported 62, Quincy reported 64, Springfield reported 59, and Pontiac reported 59. And once again at 8 p.m. in Peoria, under clear skies, the temperature was 64. Looking elsewhere around the Midwest at 8 p.m., Chicago was partly cloudy, and 67. Indianapolis was clear, and 62. St. Louis was clear, and 67. Kansas City was clear, and 65. Des Moines was clear, and 74. Milwaukee was partly cloudy, and 65. The time is currently 8:27 p.m. Central Daylight Time. 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Now for the official National Weather Service forecast for Peoria and surrounding areas of central Illinois. Rest of tonight, mostly clear. Lows in the mid-50s. Southwest winds 5 to 10 miles an hour. Wednesday, sunny. Highs in the lower 80s. West winds 5 to 10 miles an hour, becoming northwest in the afternoon. Wednesday night, mostly clear until midnight, then becoming partly cloudy. Lows in the lower 50s. Northwest winds around 5 miles an hour. Thursday, sunny. Highs in the lower 70s. Northwest winds around 5 miles an hour. Thursday night, mostly clear.

lows in the upper 40s. North winds around 5 miles an hour, becoming east after midnight. Friday and Friday night, mostly clear. Highs in the upper 70s. Lows in the upper 50s. Saturday, sunny. Highs in the mid 80s. Saturday night through Monday night, partly cloudy. Lows in the upper 50s. Highs in the upper 70s. Tuesday, mostly sunny with a 30% chance of showers. Highs in the mid 70s. Again, the forecast for Peoria and surrounding areas of central Illinois for the rest of tonight, mostly clear. Lows in the mid 50s. Southwest winds 5 to 10 miles an hour. At 8 p.m. in Peoria, skies were clear. The temperature was 64 degrees, the dew point was 47, and the relative humidity was 53%. The wind was south at 6 miles an hour. The pressure was 29.94 inches and steady. Around central and western Illinois, it was clear, with a temperature of 59 at Bloomington, 68 at Moline, 64 at Galesburg, and 63 at Lakin. Under clear skies, Macomb reported 62, Quincy reported 64, Springfield reported 59, and Pontiac reported 59. And once again at 8 p.m. in Peoria, under clear skies, the temperature was 64. Looking elsewhere around the Midwest at 8 p.m., Chicago was partly cloudy, and 67. Indianapolis was clear, and 62. St. Louis was clear, and 67. Kansas City was clear, and 65. Des Moines was clear, and 74. Milwaukee was partly cloudy, and 65. The time is currently 8:30 p.m. Central Daylight Time. 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Now for the official National Weather Service forecast for Peoria and surrounding areas of central Illinois. Rest of tonight, mostly clear. Lows in the mid-50s. Southwest winds 5 to 10 miles an hour. Wednesday, sunny. Highs in the lower 80s. West winds 5 to 10 miles an hour, becoming northwest in the afternoon. Wednesday night, mostly clear until midnight, then becoming partly cloudy. Lows in the lower 50s. Northwest winds around 5 miles an hour. Thursday, sunny. Highs in the lower 70s. Northwest winds around 5 miles an hour. Thursday night, mostly clear. Lows in the upper 40s. North winds around 5 miles an hour, becoming east after midnight. Friday and Friday night, mostly clear. Highs in the upper 70s. Lows in the upper 50s. Saturday, sunny. Highs in the mid 80s. Saturday night through Monday night, partly cloudy. Lows in the upper 50s. Highs in the upper 70s. Tuesday, mostly sunny with a 30% chance of showers. Highs in the mid 70s. Again, the forecast for Peoria and surrounding areas of central Illinois for the rest of tonight, mostly clear. Lows in the mid-50s. Southwest winds 5 to 10 miles an hour. At 8 p.m. in Peoria, skies were clear. The temperature was 64 degrees, the dew point was 47, and the relative humidity was 53%. The wind was south at 6 miles an hour. The pressure was 29.94 inches and steady. Around central and western Illinois, it was clear, with a temperature of 59 at Bloomington, 68 at Moline, 64 at Galesburg, and 63 at Lakin. Under clear skies, Macomb reported 62, Quincy reported 64, Springfield reported 59, and Pontiac reported 59. And once again at 8 p.m. in Peoria, under clear skies, the temperature was 64. Looking elsewhere around the Midwest at 8 p.m., Chicago was partly cloudy, and 67. Indianapolis was clear, and 62. St. Louis was clear, and 67. Kansas City was clear, and 65. St. Louis was clear, and 67. Kansas City was clear, and 65. Des Moines was clear, and 74. Milwaukee was partly cloudy, and 65. The time is currently 8:33 p.m. Central Daylight Time. 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

was 64 degrees, the dew point was 47, and the relative humidity was 53%. The wind was south at 6 miles an hour. The pressure was 29.94 inches and steady. Around central and western Illinois, it was clear, with a temperature of 59 at Bloomington, 68 at Moline, 64 at Galesburg, and 63 at Lakin. Under clear skies, Macomb reported 62, Quincy reported 64, Springfield reported 59, and Pontiac reported 59. And once again at 8 p.m. in Peoria, under clear skies, the temperature was 64. Looking elsewhere around the Midwest at 8 p.m., Chicago was partly cloudy, and 67. Indianapolis was clear, and 62. St. Louis was clear, and 67. Kansas City was clear, and 65. Des Moines was clear, and 74. Milwaukee was partly cloudy, and 65. The time is currently 8:44 p.m. Central Daylight Time. 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Now for the official National Weather Service forecast for Peoria and surrounding areas of central Illinois. Rest of tonight, mostly clear. Lows in the mid-50s. Southwest winds 5 to 10 miles an hour. Wednesday, sunny. Highs in the lower 80s. West winds 5 to 10 miles an hour, becoming northwest in the afternoon. Wednesday night, mostly clear until midnight, then becoming partly cloudy. Lows in the lower 50s. Northwest winds around 5 miles an hour. Thursday, sunny. Highs in the lower 70s. Northwest winds around 5 miles an hour. Thursday night, mostly clear. Lows in the upper 40s. North winds around 5 miles an hour, becoming east after midnight. Friday and Friday night, mostly clear. Highs in the upper 70s. Lows in the upper 50s. Saturday, sunny. Highs in the mid-80s. Saturday night through Monday night, partly cloudy. Lows in the upper 50s. Highs in the upper 70s. Tuesday, mostly sunny with a 30% chance of showers. Highs in the mid-70s. Again, the forecast for Peoria and surrounding areas of central Illinois for the rest of tonight, mostly clear. Lows in the mid-50s. Southwest winds 5 to 10 miles an hour. At 8 p.m. in Peoria, skies were clear. The temperature was 64 degrees, the dew point was 47, and the relative humidity was 53%. The wind was south at 6 miles an hour. The pressure was 29.94 inches and steady. Around central and western Illinois, it was clear, with a temperature of 59 at Bloomington, 68 at Moline, 64 at Galesburg, and 63 at Lakin. Under clear skies, Macomb reported 62, Quincy reported 64, Springfield reported 59, and Pontiac reported 59. And once again at 8 p.m. in Peoria, under clear skies, the temperature was 64. Looking elsewhere around the Midwest at 8 p.m., Chicago was partly cloudy, and 67. Indianapolis was clear, and 62. St. Louis was clear, and 67. Kansas City was clear, and 65. Des Moines was clear, and 74. Milwaukee was partly cloudy, and 65. The time is currently 8:47 p.m. Central Daylight Time. 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Now for the official National Weather Service forecast for Peoria and surrounding areas of central Illinois. Rest of tonight, mostly clear. Lows in the mid-50s. Southwest winds 5 to 10 miles an hour. Wednesday, sunny. Highs in the lower 80s. West winds 5 to 10 miles an hour, becoming northwest in the afternoon. Wednesday night, mostly clear until midnight, then becoming partly cloudy. Lows in the lower 50s. Northwest winds around 5 miles an hour. Thursday, sunny. Highs in the lower 70s. Northwest winds around 5 miles an hour. Thursday night, mostly clear. Lows in the upper 40s. North winds around 5 miles an hour, becoming east after midnight. Friday and Friday night, mostly clear. Highs in the upper 70s.
lows in the upper 50s. Saturday, sunny. Highs in the mid-80s. Saturday night through Monday night, partly cloudy. Lows in the upper 50s. Highs in the upper 70s. Tuesday, mostly sunny with a 30% chance of showers. Highs in the mid-70s. Again, the forecast for Peoria and surrounding areas of central Illinois for the rest of tonight, mostly clear. Lows in the mid-50s. Southwest winds 5 to 10 miles an hour. At 8 p.m. in Peoria, skies were clear. The temperature was 64 degrees, the dew point was 47, and the relative humidity was 53%. The wind was south at 6 miles an hour. The pressure was 29.94 inches and steady. Around central and western Illinois, it was clear, with a temperature of 59 at Bloomington, 68 at Moline, 64 at Galesburg, and 63 at Lakin. Under clear skies, Macomb reported 62, Quincy reported 64, Springfield reported 59, and Pontiac reported 59. And once again at 8 p.m. in Peoria, under clear skies, the temperature was 64. Looking elsewhere around the Midwest at 8 p.m., Chicago was partly cloudy, and 67. Indianapolis was clear, and 62. St. Louis was clear, and 67. Kansas City was clear, and 65. Des Moines was clear, and 74. Milwaukee was partly cloudy, and 65. The time is currently 8:50 p.m. Central Daylight Time. 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Now for the official National Weather Service forecast for Peoria and surrounding areas of central Illinois. Rest of tonight, mostly clear. Lows in the mid-50s. Southwest winds 5 to 10 miles an hour. Wednesday, sunny. Highs in the lower 80s. West winds 5 to 10 miles an hour, becoming northwest in the afternoon. Wednesday night, mostly clear until midnight, then becoming partly cloudy. Lows in the lower 50s. Northwest winds around 5 miles an hour. Thursday, sunny. Highs in the lower 70s. Northwest winds around 5 miles an hour. Thursday night, mostly clear. Lows in the upper 40s. North winds around 5 miles an hour, becoming east after midnight. Friday and Friday night, mostly clear. Highs in the upper 70s. Lows in the upper 50s. Saturday, sunny. Highs in the mid-80s. Saturday night through Monday night, partly cloudy. Lows in the upper 50s. Highs in the upper 70s. Tuesday, mostly sunny with a 30% chance of showers. Highs in the mid-70s. Again, the forecast for Peoria and surrounding areas of central Illinois for the rest of tonight, mostly clear. Lows in the mid-50s. Southwest winds 5 to 10 miles an hour. At 8 p.m. in Peoria, skies were clear. The temperature was 64 degrees, the dew point was 47, and the relative humidity was 53%. The wind was south at 6 miles an hour. The pressure was 29.94 inches and steady. Around central and western Illinois, it was clear, with a temperature of 59 at Bloomington, 68 at Moline, 64 at Galesburg, and 63 at Lakin. Under clear skies, Macomb reported 62, Quincy reported 64, Springfield reported 59, and Pontiac reported 59. And once again at 8 p.m. in Peoria, under clear skies, the temperature was 64. Looking elsewhere around the Midwest at 8 p.m., Chicago was partly cloudy, and 67. Indianapolis was clear, and 62. St. Louis was clear, and 67. Kansas City was clear, and 65. Des Moines was clear, and 74. Milwaukee was partly cloudy, and 65. The time is currently 8:53 p.m. Central Daylight Time. 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Now for the official National Weather Service forecast for Peoria and surrounding areas of central Illinois. Rest of tonight, mostly clear. Lows in the mid-50s. Southwest winds 5 to 10 miles an hour. Wednesday, sunny. Highs in the lower 80s.
West Winston.

5 to 10 miles an hour, becoming northwest in the afternoon. Wednesday night, mostly clear until midnight, then becoming partly cloudy. Lows in the lower 50s. Northwest winds around 5 miles an hour. Thursday, sunny. Highs in the lower 70s. Northwest winds around 5 miles an hour. Thursday night, mostly clear. Lows in the upper 40s. North winds around 5 miles an hour, becoming east after midnight. Friday and Friday night, mostly clear. Highs in the upper 70s. Lows in the upper 50s. Saturday, sunny. Highs in the mid 80s. Saturday night through Monday night, partly cloudy. Lows in the upper 50s. Highs in the upper 70s. Tuesday, mostly sunny with a 30% chance of showers. Highs in the mid 70s. Again, the forecast for Peoria and surrounding areas of central Illinois for the rest of tonight, mostly clear. Lows in the mid 50s. Southwest winds 5 to 10 miles an hour. At 8 p.m. in Peoria, skies were clear. The temperature was 64 degrees, the dew point was 47, and the relative humidity was 53%. The wind was south at 6 miles an hour. The pressure was 29.94 inches and steady. Around central and western Illinois, it was clear, with a temperature of 59 at Bloomington, 68 at Moline, 64 at Galesburg, and 63 at Lakin. Under clear skies, Macomb reported 62, Quincy reported 64, Springfield reported 59, and Pontiac reported 59. And once again at 8 p.m. in Peoria, under clear skies, the temperature was 64. Looking elsewhere around the Midwest at 8 p.m., Chicago was partly cloudy, and 67. Indianapolis was clear, and 62. St. Louis was clear, and 67. Kansas City was clear, and 65. Des Moines was clear, and 74. Milwaukee was partly cloudy, and 65. The time is currently 8:55 p.m. Central Daylight Time. 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Now for the official National Weather Service forecast for Peoria and surrounding areas of central Illinois. Rest of tonight, mostly clear. Lows in the mid-50s. Southwest winds 5 to 10 miles an hour. Wednesday, sunny. Highs in the lower 80s. West winds 5 to 10 miles an hour, becoming northwest in the afternoon. Wednesday night, mostly clear until midnight, then becoming partly cloudy. Lows in the lower 50s. Northwest winds around 5 miles an hour. Thursday, sunny. Highs in the lower 70s. Northwest winds around 5 miles an hour. Thursday night, mostly clear. Lows in the upper 40s. North winds around 5 miles an hour, becoming east after midnight. Friday and Friday night, mostly clear. Highs in the upper 70s. Lows in the upper 50s. Saturday, sunny. Highs in the mid 80s. Saturday night through Monday night, partly cloudy. Lows in the upper 50s. Highs in the upper 70s. Tuesday, mostly sunny with a 30% chance of showers. Highs in the mid 70s. Again, the forecast for Peoria and surrounding areas of central Illinois for the rest of tonight, mostly clear. Lows in the mid 50s. Southwest winds 5 to 10 miles an hour. At 8 p.m. in Peoria, skies were clear. The temperature was 64 degrees, the dew point was 47, and the relative humidity was 53%. The wind was south at 6 miles an hour. The pressure was 29.94 inches and steady. Around central and western Illinois, it was clear, with a temperature of 59 at Bloomington, 68 at Moline, 64 at Galesburg, and 63 at Lakin. Under clear skies, Macomb reported 62, Quincy reported 64, Springfield reported 59, and Pontiac reported 59. And once again at 8 p.m. in Peoria, under clear skies, the temperature was 64. Looking elsewhere around the Midwest at 8 p.m., Chicago was partly cloudy, and 67. Indianapolis was clear, and 62. St. Louis was clear, and 67. Kansas City was clear, and 65. Des Moines was clear,

74. Milwaukee was partly cloudy and 65. The time is currently 8:58 p.m. Central Daylight Time. 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Now for the official National Weather Service forecast for Peoria and surrounding areas of central Illinois. Rest of tonight, mostly clear. Lows in the mid-50s. Southwest winds 5 to 10 miles an hour. Wednesday, sunny. Highs in the lower 80s. West winds 5 to 10 miles an hour, becoming northwest in the afternoon. Wednesday night, mostly clear until midnight, then becoming partly cloudy. Lows in the lower 50s. Northwest winds around 5 miles an hour. Thursday, sunny. Highs in the lower 70s. Northwest winds around 5 miles an hour. Thursday night, mostly clear. Lows in the upper 40s. North winds around 5 miles an hour, becoming east after midnight. Friday and Friday night, mostly clear. Highs in the upper 70s. Lows in the upper 50s. Saturday, sunny. Highs in the mid-80s. Saturday night through Monday night, partly cloudy. Lows in the upper 50s. Highs in the upper 70s. Tuesday, mostly sunny with a 30% chance of showers. Highs in the mid-70s. Again, the forecast for Peoria and surrounding areas of central Illinois for the rest of tonight, mostly clear. Lows in the mid-50s. Southwest winds 5 to 10 miles an hour. The time is currently 9 p.m. Central Daylight Time. 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Now for the official National Weather Service forecast for Peoria and surrounding areas of central Illinois. Rest of tonight, mostly clear. Lows in the mid-50s. Southwest winds 5 to 10 miles an hour. Wednesday, sunny. Highs in the lower 80s. West winds 5 to 10 miles an hour, becoming northwest in the afternoon. Wednesday night, mostly clear until midnight, then becoming partly cloudy. Lows in the lower 50s. Northwest winds around 5 miles an hour. Thursday, sunny. Highs in the lower 70s. Northwest winds around 5 miles an hour. Thursday night, mostly clear. Lows in the upper 40s. North winds around 5 miles an hour, becoming east after midnight. Friday and Friday night, mostly clear. Highs in the upper 70s. Lows in the upper 50s. Saturday, sunny. Highs in the mid-80s. Saturday night through Monday night, partly cloudy. Lows in the upper 50s. Highs in the upper 70s. Tuesday, mostly sunny with a 30% chance of showers. Highs in the mid-70s. Again, the forecast for Peoria and surrounding areas of central Illinois for the rest of tonight, mostly clear. Lows in the mid-50s. Southwest winds 5 to 10 miles an hour. The time is currently 9:02 p.m. Central Daylight Time. 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Now for the official National Weather Service forecast for Peoria and surrounding areas of central Illinois. Rest of tonight, mostly clear. Lows in the mid-50s. Southwest winds 5 to 10 miles an hour. Wednesday, sunny. Highs in the lower 80s. West winds 5 to 10 miles an hour, becoming northwest in the afternoon. Wednesday night, mostly clear until midnight, then becoming partly cloudy. Lows in the lower 50s. Northwest winds around 5 miles an hour. Thursday, sunny. Highs in the lower 70s. Northwest winds around 5 miles an hour. Thursday night, mostly clear. Lows in the upper 40s. North winds around 5 miles an hour, becoming east after midnight. Friday and Friday night, mostly clear. Highs in the upper 70s. Lows in the upper 50s. Saturday, sunny. Highs in the mid-80s. Saturday night through Monday night, partly cloudy. Lows in the upper 50s. Highs in the upper 70s. Tuesday, mostly sunny with a 30% chance of showers. Highs in the mid-70s. Again, the forecast for Peoria.

in the lower 50s. Northwest winds around 5 miles an hour. Thursday, sunny. Highs in the lower 70s. Northwest winds around 5 miles an hour. Thursday night, mostly clear. Lows in the upper 40s. North winds around 5 miles an hour, becoming east after midnight. Friday and Friday night, mostly clear. Highs in the upper 70s. Lows in the upper 50s. Saturday, sunny. Highs in the mid 80s. Saturday night through Monday night, partly cloudy. Lows in the upper 50s. Highs in the upper 70s. Tuesday, mostly sunny with a 30% chance of showers. Highs in the mid 70s. Again, the forecast for Peoria and surrounding areas of central Illinois for the rest of tonight, mostly clear. Lows in the mid 50s. Southwest winds 5 to 10 miles an hour. At 9 p.m. in Peoria, skies were clear. The temperature was 62 degrees, the dew point was 47, and the relative humidity was 57%. The wind was southwest at 7 miles an hour. The pressure was 29.94 inches and steady. Around central and western Illinois, it was clear, with a temperature of 57 at Bloomington, 67 at Moline, 62 at Galesburg, and 63 at Lakin. Under clear skies, Macomb reported 64, Quincy reported 62, Springfield reported 60, and Pontiac reported 60. And once again at 9 p.m. in Peoria, under clear skies, the temperature was 62. The time is currently 9:06 p.m. Central Daylight Time. 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Now for the official National Weather Service forecast for Peoria and surrounding areas of central Illinois. Rest of tonight, mostly clear. Lows in the mid-50s. Southwest winds 5 to 10 miles an hour. Wednesday, sunny. Highs in the lower 80s. West winds 5 to 10 miles an hour, becoming northwest in the afternoon. Wednesday night, mostly clear until midnight, then becoming partly cloudy. Lows in the lower 50s. Northwest winds around 5 miles an hour. Thursday, sunny. Highs in the lower 70s. Northwest winds around 5 miles an hour. Thursday night, mostly clear. Lows in the upper 40s. North winds around 5 miles an hour, becoming east after midnight. Friday and Friday night, mostly clear. Highs in the upper 70s. Lows in the upper 50s. Saturday, sunny. Highs in the mid-80s. Saturday night through Monday night, partly cloudy. Lows in the upper 50s. Highs in the upper 70s. Tuesday, mostly sunny with a 30% chance of showers. Highs in the mid-70s. Again, the forecast for Peoria and surrounding areas of central Illinois for the rest of tonight, mostly clear. Lows in the mid-50s. Southwest winds 5 to 10 miles an hour. At 9 p.m. in Peoria, skies were clear. The temperature was 62 degrees, the dew point was 47, and the relative humidity was 57%. The wind was southwest at 7 miles an hour. The pressure was 29.94 inches and steady. Around central and western Illinois, it was clear, with a temperature of 57 at Bloomington, 67 at Moline, 62 at Galesburg, and 63 at Lakin. Under clear skies, Macomb reported 64, Quincy reported 62, Springfield reported 60, and Pontiac reported 60. And once again at 9 p.m. in Peoria, under clear skies, the temperature was 62. Looking elsewhere around the Midwest at 9 p.m., Chicago was partly cloudy, and 67. Indianapolis was clear, and 60. St. Louis was clear, and 64. Kansas City was clear, and 63. Des Moines was clear, and 72. Milwaukee was clear, and 64. The time is currently 9:08 p.m. Central Daylight Time. 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Now for the official National Weather Service forecast for Peoria and surrounding areas of central Illinois. Rest of tonight, mostly clear. Lows in the mid-50s. Southwest winds 5 to 10 miles an hour. Wednesday.

sunny. Highs in the lower 80s. West winds 5 to 10 miles an hour, becoming northwest in the afternoon. Wednesday night, mostly clear until midnight, then becoming partly cloudy. Lows in the lower 50s. Northwest winds around 5 miles an hour. Thursday, sunny. Highs in the lower 70s. Northwest winds around 5 miles an hour. Thursday night, mostly clear. Lows in the upper 40s. North winds around 5 miles an hour, becoming east after midnight. Friday and Friday night, mostly clear. Highs in the upper 70s. Lows in the upper 50s. Saturday, sunny. Highs in the mid 80s. Saturday night through Monday night, partly cloudy. Lows in the upper 50s. Highs in the upper 70s. Tuesday, mostly sunny with a 30% chance of showers. Highs in the mid 70s. Again, the forecast for Peoria and surrounding areas of central Illinois for the rest of tonight, mostly clear. Lows in the mid 50s. Southwest winds 5 to 10 miles an hour. At 9 p.m. in Peoria, skies were clear. The temperature was 62 degrees, the dew point was 47, and the relative humidity was 57%. The wind was southwest at 7 miles an hour. The pressure was 29.94 inches and steady. Around central and western Illinois, it was clear, with a temperature of 57 at Bloomington, 67 at Moline, 62 at Galesburg, and 63 at Lakin. Under clear skies, Macomb reported 64, Quincy reported 62, Springfield reported 60, and Pontiac reported 60. And once again at 9 p.m. in Peoria, under clear skies, the temperature was 62. Looking elsewhere around the Midwest at 9 p.m., Chicago was partly cloudy, and 67. Indianapolis was clear, and 60. St. Louis was clear, and 64. Kansas City was clear, and 63. Des Moines was clear, and 72. Milwaukee was clear, and 64. The time is currently 9:11 p.m. Central Daylight Time. 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Now for the official National Weather Service forecast for Peoria and surrounding areas of central Illinois. Rest of tonight, mostly clear. Lows in the mid-50s. Southwest winds 5 to 10 miles an hour. Wednesday, sunny. Highs in the lower 80s. West winds 5 to 10 miles an hour, becoming northwest in the afternoon. Wednesday night, mostly clear until midnight, then becoming partly cloudy. Lows in the lower 50s. Northwest winds around 5 miles an hour. Thursday, sunny. Highs in the lower 70s. Northwest winds around 5 miles an hour. Thursday night, mostly clear. Lows in the upper 40s. North winds around 5 miles an hour, becoming east after midnight. Friday and Friday night, mostly clear. Highs in the upper 70s. Lows in the upper 50s. Saturday, sunny. Highs in the mid 80s. Saturday night through Monday night, partly cloudy. Lows in the upper 50s. Highs in the upper 70s. Tuesday, mostly sunny with a 30% chance of showers. Highs in the mid 70s. Again, the forecast for Peoria and surrounding areas of central Illinois for the rest of tonight, mostly clear. Lows in the mid-50s. Southwest winds 5 to 10 miles an hour. 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WXJ71 is part of the All Hazards Network of NOAA Weather Radio. At 9 p.m. in Peoria, skies were clear. The temperature was 62 degrees, the dew point was 47, and the relative humidity was 57%. The wind was southwest at 7 miles an hour. The pressure was 29.94 inches and steady. Around central and western Illinois,

It was clear, with a temperature of 57 at Bloomington, 67 at Moline, 62 at Galesburg, and 63 at Lakin. Under clear skies, Macomb reported 64, Quincy reported 62, Springfield reported 60, and Pontiac reported 60. And once again at 9 p.m. in Peoria, under clear skies, the temperature was 62. Looking elsewhere around the Midwest at 9 p.m., Chicago was partly cloudy, and 67. Indianapolis was clear, and 60. St. Louis was clear, and 64. Kansas City was clear, and 63. Des Moines was clear, and 72. Milwaukee was clear, and 64. The time is currently 9:15 p.m. Central Daylight Time. 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Now for the official National Weather Service forecast for Peoria and surrounding areas of central Illinois. Rest of tonight, mostly clear. Lows in the mid-50s. Southwest winds 5 to 10 miles an hour. Wednesday, sunny. Highs in the lower 80s. West winds 5 to 10 miles an hour, becoming northwest in the afternoon. Wednesday night, mostly clear until midnight, then becoming partly cloudy. Lows in the lower 50s. Northwest winds around 5 miles an hour. Thursday, sunny. Highs in the lower 70s. Northwest winds around 5 miles an hour. Thursday night, mostly clear. Lows in the upper 40s. North winds around 5 miles an hour, becoming east after midnight. Friday and Friday night, mostly clear. Highs in the upper 70s. Lows in the upper 50s. Saturday, sunny. Highs in the mid-80s. Saturday night through Monday night, partly cloudy. Lows in the upper 50s. Highs in the upper 70s. Tuesday, mostly sunny with a 30% chance of showers. Highs in the mid-70s. Again, the forecast for Peoria and surrounding areas of central Illinois for the rest of tonight, mostly clear. Lows in the mid-50s. Southwest winds 5 to 10 miles an hour. At 9 p.m. in Peoria, skies were clear. The temperature was 62 degrees, the dew point was 47, and the relative humidity was 57%. The wind was southwest at 7 miles an hour. The pressure was 29.94 inches and steady. Around central and western Illinois, it was clear, with a temperature of 57 at Bloomington, 67 at Moline, 62 at Galesburg, and 63 at Lakin. Under clear skies, Macomb reported 64, Quincy reported 62, Springfield reported 60, and Pontiac reported 60. And once again at 9 p.m. in Peoria, under clear skies, the temperature was 62. Looking elsewhere around the Midwest at 9 p.m., Chicago was partly cloudy, and 67. Indianapolis was clear, and 60. St. Louis was clear, and 64. Kansas City was clear, and 63. Des Moines was clear, and 72. Milwaukee was clear, and 64. The time is currently 9:17 p.m. Central Daylight Time. 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Now for the official National Weather Service forecast for Peoria and surrounding areas of central Illinois. Rest of tonight, mostly clear. Lows in the mid-50s. Southwest winds 5 to 10 miles an hour. Wednesday, sunny. Highs in the lower 80s. West winds 5 to 10 miles an hour, becoming northwest in the afternoon. Wednesday night, mostly clear until midnight, then becoming partly cloudy. Lows in the lower 50s. Northwest winds around 5 miles an hour. Thursday, sunny. Highs in the lower 70s. Northwest winds around 5 miles an hour. Thursday night, mostly clear. Lows in the upper 40s. North winds around 5 miles an hour, becoming east after midnight. Friday and Friday night, mostly clear. Highs in the upper 70s. Lows in the upper 50s. Saturday, sunny. Highs in the mid-80s. Saturday night through Monday night, partly cloudy. Lows in the upper 50s. Highs in the upper 70s. Tuesday, mostly sunny with a 30%.

10% chance of showers. Highs in the mid-70s. Again, the forecast for Peoria and surrounding areas of central Illinois for the rest of tonight, mostly clear. Lows in the mid-50s. Southwest winds 5 to 10 miles an hour. At 9 p.m. in Peoria, skies were clear. The temperature was 62 degrees, the dew point was 47, and the relative humidity was 57%. The wind was southwest at 7 miles an hour. The pressure was 29.94 inches and steady. Around central and western Illinois, it was clear, with a temperature of 57 at Bloomington, 67 at Moline, 62 at Galesburg, and 63 at Lakin. Under clear skies, Macomb reported 64, Quincy reported 62, Springfield reported 60, and Pontiac reported 60. And once again at 9 p.m. in Peoria, under clear skies, the temperature was 62. Looking elsewhere around the Midwest at 9 p.m., Chicago was partly cloudy, and 67. Indianapolis was clear, and 60. St. Louis was clear, and 64. Kansas City was clear, and 63. Des Moines was clear, and 72. Milwaukee was clear, and 64. The time is currently 9:20 p.m. Central Daylight Time. 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Now for the official National Weather Service forecast for Peoria and surrounding areas of central Illinois. Rest of tonight, mostly clear. Lows in the mid-50s. Southwest winds 5 to 10 miles an hour. Wednesday, sunny. Highs in the lower 80s. West winds 5 to 10 miles an hour, becoming northwest in the afternoon. Wednesday night, mostly clear until midnight, then becoming partly cloudy. Lows in the lower 50s. Northwest winds around 5 miles an hour. Thursday, sunny. Highs in the lower 70s. Northwest winds around 5 miles an hour. Thursday night, mostly clear. Lows in the upper 40s. North winds around 5 miles an hour, becoming east after midnight. Friday and Friday night, mostly clear. Highs in the upper 70s. Lows in the upper 50s. Saturday, sunny. Highs in the mid-80s. Saturday night through Monday night, partly cloudy. Lows in the upper 50s. Highs in the upper 70s. Tuesday, mostly sunny with a 30% chance of showers. Highs in the mid-70s. Again, the forecast for Peoria and surrounding areas of central Illinois for the rest of tonight, mostly clear. Lows in the mid-50s. Southwest winds 5 to 10 miles an hour. At 9 p.m. in Peoria, skies were clear. The temperature was 62 degrees, the dew point was 47, and the relative humidity was 57%. The wind was southwest at 7 miles an hour. The pressure was 29.94 inches and steady. Around central and western Illinois, it was clear, with a temperature of 57 at Bloomington, 67 at Moline, 62 at Galesburg, and 63 at Lakin. Under clear skies, Macomb reported 64, Quincy reported 62, Springfield reported 60, and Pontiac reported 60. And once again at 9 p.m. in Peoria, under clear skies, the temperature was 62. Looking elsewhere around the Midwest at 9 p.m., Chicago was partly cloudy, and 67. Indianapolis was clear, and 60. St. Louis was clear, and 64. Kansas City was clear, and 63. Des Moines was clear, and 72. Milwaukee was clear, and 64. The time is currently 9:23 p.m. Central Daylight Time. 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Now for the official National Weather Service forecast for Peoria and surrounding areas of central Illinois. Rest of tonight, mostly clear. Lows in the mid-50s. Southwest winds 5 to 10 miles an hour. Wednesday, sunny. Highs in the lower 80s. West winds 5 to 10 miles an hour, becoming northwest in the afternoon. Wednesday night, mostly clear until midnight, then becoming partly cloudy. Lows in the lower 50s. Northwest winds around 5 miles an hour. Thursday, sunny.

highs in the lower 70s. Northwest winds around 5 miles an hour. Thursday night, mostly clear. Lows in the upper 40s. North winds around 5 miles an hour, becoming east after midnight. Friday and Friday night, mostly clear. Highs in the upper 70s. Lows in the upper 50s. Saturday, sunny. Highs in the mid 80s. Saturday night through Monday night, partly cloudy. Lows in the upper 50s. Highs in the upper 70s. Tuesday, mostly sunny with a 30% chance of showers. Highs in the mid 70s. Again, the forecast for Peoria and surrounding areas of central Illinois for the rest of tonight, mostly clear. Lows in the mid 50s. Southwest winds 5 to 10 miles an hour. At 9 p.m. in Peoria, skies were clear. The temperature was 62 degrees, the dew point was 47, and the relative humidity was 57%. The wind was southwest at 7 miles an hour. The pressure was 29.94 inches and steady. Around central and western Illinois, it was clear, with a temperature of 57 at Bloomington, 67 at Moline, 62 at Galesburg, and 63 at Lakin. Under clear skies, Macomb reported 64, Quincy reported 62, Springfield reported 60, and Pontiac reported 60. And once again at 9 p.m. in Peoria, under clear skies, the temperature was 62. Looking elsewhere around the Midwest at 9 p.m., Chicago was partly cloudy, and 67. Indianapolis was clear, and 60. St. Louis was clear, and 64. Kansas City was clear, and 63. Des Moines was clear, and 72. Milwaukee was clear, and 64. The time is currently 9:26 p.m. Central Daylight Time. 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Now for the official National Weather Service forecast for Peoria and surrounding areas of central Illinois. Rest of tonight, mostly clear. Lows in the mid-50s. Southwest winds 5 to 10 miles an hour. Wednesday, sunny. Highs in the lower 80s. West winds 5 to 10 miles an hour, becoming northwest in the afternoon. Wednesday night, mostly clear until midnight, then becoming partly cloudy. Lows in the lower 50s. Northwest winds around 5 miles an hour. Thursday, sunny. Highs in the lower 70s. Northwest winds around 5 miles an hour. Thursday night, mostly clear. Lows in the upper 40s. North winds around 5 miles an hour, becoming east after midnight. Friday and Friday night, mostly clear. Highs in the upper 70s. Lows in the upper 50s. Saturday, sunny. Highs in the mid 80s. Saturday night through Monday night, partly cloudy. Lows in the upper 50s. Highs in the upper 70s. Tuesday, mostly sunny with a 30% chance of showers. Highs in the mid 70s. Again, the forecast for Peoria and surrounding areas of central Illinois for the rest of tonight, mostly clear. Lows in the mid-50s. Southwest winds 5 to 10 miles an hour. At 9 p.m. in Peoria, skies were clear. The temperature was 62 degrees, the dew point was 47, and the relative humidity was 57%. The wind was southwest at 7 miles an hour. The pressure was 29.94 inches and steady. Around central and western Illinois, it was clear, with a temperature of 57 at Bloomington, 67 at Moline, 62 at Galesburg, and 63 at Lakin. Under clear skies, Macomb reported 64, Quincy reported 62, Springfield reported 60, and Pontiac reported 60. And once again at 9 p.m. in Peoria, under clear skies, the temperature was 62. Looking elsewhere around the Midwest at 9 p.m., Chicago was partly cloudy, and 67. Indianapolis was clear, and 60. St. Louis was clear, and 64. Kansas City was clear, and 63. Des Moines was clear, and 72. Milwaukee was clear, and 64. The time is currently 9:29 p.m. Central Daylight Time. 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

now for the official National Weather Service forecast for Peoria and surrounding areas of central Illinois. Rest of tonight, mostly clear. Lows in the mid-50s. Southwest winds 5 to 10 miles an hour. Wednesday, sunny. Highs in the lower 80s. West winds 5 to 10 miles an hour, becoming northwest in the afternoon. Wednesday night, mostly clear until midnight, then becoming partly cloudy. Lows in the lower 50s. Northwest winds around 5 miles an hour. Thursday, sunny. Highs in the lower 70s. Northwest winds around 5 miles an hour. Thursday night, mostly clear. Lows in the upper 40s. North winds around 5 miles an hour, becoming east after midnight. Friday and Friday night, mostly clear. Highs in the upper 70s. Lows in the upper 50s. Saturday, sunny. Highs in the mid 80s. Saturday night through Monday night, partly cloudy. Lows in the upper 50s. Highs in the upper 70s. Tuesday, mostly sunny with a 30% chance of showers. Highs in the mid 70s. Again, the forecast for Peoria and surrounding areas of central Illinois for the rest of tonight, mostly clear. Lows in the mid 50s. Southwest winds 5 to 10 miles an hour. At 9 p.m. in Peoria, skies were clear. The temperature was 62 degrees, the dew point was 47, and the relative humidity was 57%. The wind was southwest at 7 miles an hour. The pressure was 29.94 inches and steady. Around central and western Illinois, it was clear, with a temperature of 57 at Bloomington, 67 at Moline, 62 at Galesburg, and 63 at Lakin. Under clear skies, Macomb reported 64, Quincy reported 62, Springfield reported 60, and Pontiac reported 60. And once again at 9 p.m. in Peoria, under clear skies, the temperature was 62. Looking elsewhere around the Midwest at 9 p.m., Chicago was partly cloudy, and 67. Indianapolis was clear, and 60. St. Louis was clear, and 64. Kansas City was clear, and 63. Des Moines was clear, and 72. Milwaukee was clear, and 64. The time is currently 9:32 p.m. Central Daylight Time. 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Now for the official National Weather Service forecast for Peoria and surrounding areas of central Illinois. Rest of tonight, mostly clear. Lows in the mid-50s. Southwest winds 5 to 10 miles an hour. Wednesday, sunny. Highs in the lower 80s. West winds 5 to 10 miles an hour, becoming northwest in the afternoon. Wednesday night, mostly clear until midnight, then becoming partly cloudy. Lows in the lower 50s. Northwest winds around 5 miles an hour. Thursday, sunny. Highs in the lower 70s. Northwest winds around 5 miles an hour. Thursday night, mostly clear. Lows in the upper 40s. North winds around 5 miles an hour, becoming east after midnight. Friday and Friday night, mostly clear. Highs in the upper 70s. Lows in the upper 50s. Saturday, sunny. Highs in the mid 80s. Saturday night through Monday, highs in the upper 70s. Lows in the upper 50s. Saturday, sunny. Highs in the mid 80s. Saturday night through Monday night, partly cloudy. Lows in the upper 50s. Highs in the upper 70s. Tuesday, mostly sunny with a 30% chance of showers. Highs in the mid-70s. Again, the forecast for Peoria and surrounding areas of central Illinois for the rest of tonight, mostly clear. Lows in the mid-50s. Southwest winds 5 to 10 miles an hour. At 9 p.m. in Peoria, skies were clear. The temperature was 62 degrees, the dew point was 47, and the relative humidity was 57%. The wind was southwest at 7 miles an hour. The pressure was 29.94 inches and steady. Around central and western Illinois, it was clear, with a temperature of 57 at Bloomington, 67 at Moline, 62 at Galesburg, and 63 at Lakin. Under clear skies, Macomb reported 6.

64, Quincy reported 62, Springfield reported 60, and Pontiac reported 60. And once again at 9 p.m. in Peoria, under clear skies, the temperature was 62. Looking elsewhere around the Midwest at 9 p.m., Chicago was partly cloudy, and 67. Indianapolis was clear, and 60. St. Louis was clear, and 64. Kansas City was clear, and 63. Des Moines was clear, and 72. Milwaukee was clear, and 64. The time is currently 9:34 p.m. Central Daylight Time. 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Now for the official National Weather Service forecast for Peoria and surrounding areas of central Illinois. Rest of tonight, mostly clear. Lows in the mid-50s. Southwest winds 5 to 10 miles an hour. Wednesday, sunny. Highs in the lower 80s. West winds 5 to 10 miles an hour, becoming northwest in the afternoon. Wednesday night, mostly clear until midnight, then becoming partly cloudy. Lows in the lower 50s. Northwest winds around 5 miles an hour. Thursday, sunny. Highs in the lower 70s. Northwest winds around 5 miles an hour. Thursday night, mostly clear. Lows in the upper 40s. North winds around 5 miles an hour, becoming east after midnight. Friday and Friday night, mostly clear. Highs in the upper 70s. Lows in the upper 50s. Saturday, sunny. Highs in the mid-80s. Saturday night through Monday night, partly cloudy. Lows in the upper 50s. Highs in the upper 70s. Tuesday, mostly sunny with a 30% chance of showers. Highs in the mid-70s. Again, the forecast for Peoria and surrounding areas of central Illinois for the rest of tonight, mostly clear. Lows in the mid-50s. Southwest winds 5 to 10 miles an hour. At 9 p.m. in Peoria, skies were clear. The temperature was 62 degrees, the dew point was 47, and the relative humidity was 57%. The wind was southwest at 7 miles an hour. The pressure was 29.94 inches and steady. Around central and western Illinois, it was clear, with a temperature of 57 at Bloomington, 67 at Moline, 62 at Galesburg, and 63 at Lakin. Under clear skies, Macomb reported 64, Quincy reported 62, Springfield reported 60, and Pontiac reported 60. And once again at 9 p.m. in Peoria, under clear skies, the temperature was 62. Looking elsewhere around the Midwest at 9 p.m., Chicago was partly cloudy, and 67. Indianapolis was clear, and 60. St. Louis was clear, and 64. Kansas City was clear, and 63. Des Moines was clear, and 72. Milwaukee was clear, and 64. The time is currently 9:37 p.m. Central Daylight Time. 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Now for the official National Weather Service forecast for Peoria and surrounding areas of central Illinois. Rest of tonight, mostly clear. Lows in the mid-50s. Southwest winds 5 to 10 miles an hour. Wednesday, sunny. Highs in the lower 80s. West winds 5 to 10 miles an hour, becoming northwest in the afternoon. Wednesday night, mostly clear until midnight, then becoming partly cloudy. Lows in the lower 50s. Northwest winds around 5 miles an hour. Thursday, sunny. Highs in the lower 70s. Northwest winds around 5 miles an hour. Thursday night, mostly clear. Lows in the upper 40s. North winds around 5 miles an hour, becoming east after midnight. Friday and Friday night, mostly clear. Highs in the upper 70s. Lows in the upper 50s. Saturday, sunny. Highs in the mid-80s. Saturday night through Monday night, partly cloudy. Lows in the upper 50s. Highs in the upper 70s. Tuesday, mostly sunny with a 30% chance of showers. Highs in the mid-70s. Again, the forecast for Peoria and surrounding areas of central Illinois for the rest of tonight, mostly clear.
Lows in the mid-50s. Southwest winds 5 to 10 miles an hour. At 9 p.m. in Peoria, skies were clear. The temperature was 62 degrees, the dew point was 47, and the relative humidity was 57%. The wind was southwest at 7 miles an hour. The pressure was 29.94 inches and steady. Around central and western Illinois, it was clear, with a temperature of 57 at Bloomington, 67 at Moline, 62 at Galesburg, and 63 at Lakin. Under clear skies, Macomb reported 64, Quincy reported 62, Springfield reported 60, and Pontiac reported 60. And once again at 9 p.m. in Peoria, under clear skies, the temperature was 62. Looking elsewhere around the Midwest at 9 p.m., Chicago was partly cloudy, and 67. Indianapolis was clear, and 60. St. Louis was clear, and 64. Kansas City was clear, and 63. Des Moines was clear, and 72. Milwaukee was clear, and 64. The time is currently 9:40 p.m. Central Daylight Time. 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Now for the official National Weather Service forecast for Peoria and surrounding areas of central Illinois. Rest of tonight, mostly clear. Lows in the mid-50s. Southwest winds 5 to 10 miles an hour. Wednesday, sunny. Highs in the lower 80s. West winds 5 to 10 miles an hour, becoming northwest in the afternoon. Wednesday night, mostly clear until midnight, then becoming partly cloudy. Lows in the lower 50s. Northwest winds around 5 miles an hour. Thursday, sunny. Highs in the lower 70s. Northwest winds around 5 miles an hour. Thursday night, mostly clear. Lows in the upper 40s. North winds around 5 miles an hour, becoming east after midnight. Friday and Friday night, mostly clear. Highs in the upper 70s. Lows in the upper 50s. Saturday, sunny. Highs in the mid 80s. Saturday night through Monday night, partly cloudy. Lows in the upper 50s. Highs in the upper 70s. Tuesday, mostly sunny with a 30% chance of showers. Highs in the mid-70s. Again, the forecast for Peoria and surrounding areas of central Illinois for the rest of tonight, mostly clear. Lows in the mid-50s. Southwest winds 5 to 10 miles an hour. At 9 p.m. in Peoria, skies were clear. The temperature was 62 degrees. The dew point was 47, and the relative humidity was 57%. The wind was southwest at 7 miles an hour. The pressure was 29.94 inches and steady. Around central and western Illinois, it was clear, with a temperature of 57 at Bloomington, 67 at Moline, 62 at Galesburg, and 63 at Lakin. Under clear skies, Macomb reported 64, Quincy reported 62, Springfield reported 60, and Pontiac reported 60. And once again at 9 p.m. in Peoria, under clear skies, the temperature was 62. Looking elsewhere around the Midwest at 9 p.m., Chicago was partly cloudy, and 67. Indianapolis was clear, and 60. St. Louis was clear, and 64. Kansas City was clear, and 63. Des Moines was clear, and 72. Milwaukee was clear, and 64. The time is currently 9:43 p.m. Central Daylight Time. 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Now for the official National Weather Service forecast for Peoria and surrounding areas of central Illinois. Rest of tonight, mostly clear. Lows in the mid-50s. Southwest winds 5 to 10 miles an hour. Wednesday, sunny. Highs in the lower 80s. West winds 5 to 10 miles an hour, becoming northwest in the afternoon. Wednesday night, mostly clear until midnight, then becoming partly cloudy. Lows in the lower 50s. Northwest winds around 5 miles an hour. Thursday, sunny. Highs in the lower 70s. Northwest winds around 5 miles an hour. Thursday night, mostly clear. Lows in the upper 40s. North winds

60. St. Louis was clear, N64. Kansas City was clear, N63. Des Moines was clear, N72. Milwaukee was clear, N64. The time is currently 9:54 p.m. Central Daylight Time. 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Now for the official National Weather Service forecast for Peoria and surrounding areas of central Illinois. Rest of tonight, mostly clear. Lows in the mid-50s. Southwest winds 5 to 10 miles an hour. Wednesday, sunny. Highs in the lower 80s. West winds 5 to 10 miles an hour, becoming northwest in the afternoon. Wednesday night, mostly clear until midnight, then becoming partly cloudy. Lows in the lower 50s. Northwest winds around 5 miles an hour. Thursday, sunny. Highs in the lower 70s. Northwest winds around 5 miles an hour. Thursday night, mostly clear. Lows in the upper 40s. North winds around 5 miles an hour, becoming east after midnight. Friday and Friday night, mostly clear. Highs in the upper 70s. Lows in the upper 50s. Saturday, sunny. Highs in the mid-80s. Saturday night through Monday night, partly cloudy. Lows in the upper 50s. Highs in the upper 70s. Tuesday, mostly sunny with a 30% chance of showers. Highs in the mid-70s. Again, the forecast for Peoria and surrounding areas of central Illinois for the rest of tonight, mostly clear. Lows in the mid-50s. Southwest winds 5 to 10 miles an hour. At 9 p.m. in Peoria, skies were clear. The temperature was 62 degrees, the dew point was 47, and the relative humidity was 57%. The wind was southwest at 7 miles an hour. The pressure was 29.94 inches and steady. Around central and western Illinois, it was clear, with a temperature of 57 at Bloomington, 67 at Moline, 62 at Galesburg, and 63 at Lakin. Under clear skies, Macomb reported 64, Quincy reported 62, Springfield reported 60, and Pontiac reported 60. And once again at 9 p.m. in Peoria, under clear skies, the temperature was 62. Looking elsewhere around the Midwest at 9 p.m., Chicago was partly cloudy, N67. Indianapolis was clear, N60. St. Louis was clear, N64. Kansas City was clear, N63. Des Moines was clear, N72. Milwaukee was clear, N64. The time is currently 9:57 p.m. Central Daylight Time. 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Now for the official National Weather Service forecast for Peoria and surrounding areas of central Illinois. Rest of tonight, mostly clear. Lows in the mid-50s. Southwest winds 5 to 10 miles an hour. Wednesday, sunny. Highs in the lower 80s. West winds 5 to 10 miles an hour, becoming northwest in the afternoon. Wednesday night, mostly clear until midnight, then becoming partly cloudy. Lows in the lower 50s. Northwest winds around 5 miles an hour. Thursday, sunny. Highs in the lower 70s. Northwest winds around 5 miles an hour. Thursday night, mostly clear. Lows in the upper 40s. North winds around 5 miles an hour, becoming east after midnight. Friday and Friday night, mostly clear. Highs in the upper 70s. Lows in the upper 50s. Saturday, sunny. Highs in the mid-80s. Saturday night through Monday night, partly cloudy. Lows in the upper 50s. Highs in the upper 70s. Tuesday, mostly sunny with a 30% chance of showers. Highs in the mid-70s. Again, the forecast for Peoria and surrounding areas of central Illinois for the rest of tonight, mostly clear. Lows in the mid-50s. Southwest winds 5 to 10 miles an hour. At 9 p.m. in Peoria, skies were clear. The temperature was 62 degrees, the dew point was 47, and the relative humidity was 57%. The wind was southwest at 7 miles an hour. The pressure was 29.

9, 4 inches and steady. Around central and western Illinois, it was clear, with a temperature of 57 at Bloomington, 67 at Moline, 62 at Galesburg, and 63 at Lakin. Under clear skies, Macomb reported 64, Quincy reported 62, Springfield reported 60, and Pontiac reported 60. And once again at 9 p.m. in Peoria, under clear skies, the temperature was 62. Looking elsewhere around the Midwest at 9 p.m., Chicago was partly cloudy, and 67. Indianapolis was clear, and 60. St. Louis was clear, and 64. Kansas City was clear, and 63. Des Moines was clear, and 72. Milwaukee was clear, and 64. The time is currently 10 p.m. Central Daylight Time. 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Now for the official National Weather Service forecast for Peoria and surrounding areas of central Illinois. Rest of tonight, mostly clear. Lows in the mid-50s. Southwest winds 5 to 10 miles an hour. Wednesday, sunny. Highs in the lower 80s. West winds 5 to 10 miles an hour, becoming northwest in the afternoon. Wednesday night, mostly clear until midnight, then becoming partly cloudy. Lows in the lower 50s. Northwest winds around 5 miles an hour. Thursday, sunny. Highs in the lower 70s. Northwest winds around 5 miles an hour. Thursday night, mostly clear. Lows in the upper 40s. North winds around 5 miles an hour, becoming east after midnight. Friday and Friday night, mostly clear. Highs in the upper 70s. Lows in the upper 50s. Saturday, sunny. Highs in the mid-80s. Saturday night through Monday night, partly cloudy. Lows in the upper 50s. Highs in the upper 70s. Tuesday, mostly sunny with a 30% chance of showers. Highs in the mid-70s. Again, the forecast for Peoria and surrounding areas of central Illinois for the rest of tonight, mostly clear. Lows in the mid-50s. Southwest winds 5 to 10 miles an hour. The time is currently 10:01 p.m. Central Daylight Time. 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Now for the official National Weather Service forecast for Peoria and surrounding areas of central Illinois. Rest of tonight, mostly clear. Lows in the mid-50s. Southwest winds 5 to 10 miles an hour. Wednesday, sunny. Highs in the lower 80s. West winds 5 to 10 miles an hour, becoming northwest in the afternoon. Wednesday night, mostly clear until midnight, then becoming partly cloudy. Lows in the lower 50s. Northwest winds around 5 miles an hour. Thursday, sunny. Highs in the lower 70s. Northwest winds around 5 miles an hour. Thursday night, mostly clear. Lows in the upper 40s. North winds around 5 miles an hour, becoming east after midnight. Friday and Friday night, mostly clear. Highs in the upper 70s. Lows in the upper 50s. Saturday, sunny. Highs in the mid-80s. Saturday night through Monday night, partly cloudy. Lows in the upper 50s. Highs in the upper 70s. Tuesday, mostly sunny with a 30% chance of showers. Highs in the mid-70s. Again, the forecast for Peoria and surrounding areas of central Illinois for the rest of tonight, mostly clear. Lows in the mid-50s. Southwest winds 5 to 10 miles an hour. The time is currently 10:03 p.m. Central Daylight Time. 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Now for the official National Weather Service forecast for Peoria and surrounding areas of central Illinois. Rest of tonight, mostly clear. Lows in the mid-50s. Southwest winds 5 to 10 miles an hour. Wednesday, sunny. Highs in the lower 80s. West winds 5 to 10 miles an hour, becoming northwest in the afternoon. Wednesday night, mostly clear until midnight, then becoming partly cloudy. Lows in the lower 50s. Northwest winds around 5 miles an hour.

10 p.m. in Peoria, skies were clear. The temperature was 62 degrees, the dew point was 47, and the relative humidity was 57%. The wind was south at 9 miles an hour. The pressure was 29.94 inches and steady. Around central and western Illinois, it was clear, with a temperature of 56 at Bloomington, 65 at Moline, 61 at Galesburg, and 63 at Lakin. Under clear skies, Macomb reported 64, Quincy reported 61, Springfield reported 59, and Pontiac reported 62. And once again at 10 p.m. in Peoria, under clear skies, the temperature was 62. The time is currently 10:05 p.m. Central Daylight Time. 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Now for the official National Weather Service forecast for Peoria and surrounding areas of central Illinois. Rest of tonight, mostly clear. Lows in the mid-50s. Southwest winds 5 to 10 miles an hour. Wednesday, sunny. Highs in the lower 80s. West winds 5 to 10 miles an hour, becoming northwest in the afternoon. Wednesday night, mostly clear until midnight, then becoming partly cloudy. Lows in the lower 50s. Northwest winds around 5 miles an hour. Thursday, sunny. Highs in the lower 70s. Northwest winds around 5 miles an hour. Thursday night, mostly clear. Lows in the upper 40s. North winds around 5 miles an hour, becoming east after midnight. Friday and Friday night, mostly clear. Highs in the upper 70s. Lows in the upper 50s. Saturday, sunny. Highs in the mid-80s. Saturday night through Monday night, partly cloudy. Lows in the upper 50s. Highs in the upper 70s. Tuesday, mostly sunny with a 30% chance of showers. Highs in the mid-70s. Again, the forecast for Peoria and surrounding areas of central Illinois for the rest of tonight, mostly clear. Lows in the mid-50s. Southwest winds 5 to 10 miles an hour. At 10 p.m. in Peoria, skies were clear. The temperature was 62 degrees, the dew point was 47, and the relative humidity was 57%. The wind was south at 9 miles an hour. The pressure was 29.94 inches and steady. Around central and western Illinois, it was clear, with a temperature of 56 at Bloomington, 65 at Moline, 61 at Galesburg, and 63 at Lakin. Under clear skies, Macomb reported 64, Quincy reported 61, Springfield reported 59, and Pontiac reported 62. And once again at 10 p.m. in Peoria, under clear skies, the temperature was 62. Looking elsewhere around the Midwest at 10 p.m., Chicago was partly cloudy, and 67. Indianapolis was clear, and 58. St. Louis was clear, and 62. Kansas City was clear, and 67. Des Moines was clear, and 69. Milwaukee was clear, and 64. The time is currently 10:08 p.m. Central Daylight Time. 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Now for the official National Weather Service forecast for Peoria and surrounding areas of central Illinois. Rest of tonight, mostly clear. Lows in the mid-50s. Southwest winds 5 to 10 miles an hour. Wednesday, sunny. Highs in the lower 80s. West winds 5 to 10 miles an hour, becoming northwest in the afternoon. Wednesday night, mostly clear until midnight, then becoming partly cloudy. Lows in the lower 50s. Northwest winds around 5 miles an hour. Thursday, sunny. Highs in the lower 70s. Northwest winds around 5 miles an hour. Thursday night, mostly clear. Lows in the upper 40s. North winds around 5 miles an hour, becoming east after midnight. Friday and Friday night, mostly clear. Highs in the upper 70s. Lows in the upper 50s. Saturday, sunny. Highs in the mid-80s. Saturday night through Monday night, partly cloudy. Lows in the upper 50s. Highs in the upper 70s. Tuesday, mostly sunny with a 30% chance of showers. Highs in the mid-70s.

Again, the forecast for Peoria and surrounding areas of central Illinois for the rest of tonight, mostly clear. Lows in the mid-50s. Southwest winds 5 to 10 miles an hour. At 10 p.m. in Peoria, skies were clear. The temperature was 62 degrees, the dew point was 47, and the relative humidity was 57%. The wind was south at 9 miles an hour. The pressure was 29.94 inches and steady. Around central and western Illinois, it was clear, with a temperature of 56 at Bloomington, 65 at Moline, 61 at Galesburg, and 63 at Lakin. Under clear skies, Macomb reported 64, Quincy reported 61, Springfield reported 59, and Pontiac reported 62. And once again at 10 p.m. in Peoria, under clear skies, the temperature was 62. Looking elsewhere around the Midwest at 10 p.m., Chicago was partly cloudy, and 67. Indianapolis was clear, and 58. St. Louis was clear, and 62. Kansas City was clear, and 67. Des Moines was clear, and 69. Milwaukee was clear, and 64. The time is currently 10:11 p.m. Central Daylight Time. 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Now for the official National Weather Service forecast for Peoria and surrounding areas of central Illinois. Rest of tonight, mostly clear. Lows in the mid-50s. Southwest winds 5 to 10 miles an hour. Wednesday, sunny. Highs in the lower 80s. West winds 5 to 10 miles an hour, becoming northwest in the afternoon. Wednesday night, mostly clear until midnight, then becoming partly cloudy. Lows in the lower 50s. Northwest winds around 5 miles an hour. Thursday, sunny. Highs in the lower 70s. Northwest winds around 5 miles an hour. Thursday night, mostly clear. Lows in the upper 40s. North winds around 5 miles an hour, becoming east after midnight. Friday and Friday night, mostly clear. Highs in the upper 70s. Lows in the upper 50s. Saturday, sunny. Highs in the mid-80s. Saturday night through Monday night, partly cloudy. Lows in the upper 50s. Highs in the upper 70s. Tuesday, mostly sunny with a 30% chance of showers. Highs in the mid-70s. Again, the forecast for Peoria and surrounding areas of central Illinois for the rest of tonight, mostly clear. Lows in the mid-50s. Southwest winds 5 to 10 miles an hour. 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At 10 p.m. in Peoria, skies were clear. The temperature was 62 degrees, the dew point was 47, and the relative humidity was 57%. The wind was south at 9 miles an hour. The pressure was 29.94 inches and steady. Around central and western Illinois, it was clear, with a temperature of 56 at Bloomington, 65 at Moline, 61 at Galesburg, and 63 at Lakin. Under clear skies, Macomb reported 64, Quincy reported 61, Springfield reported 59, and Pontiac reported 62. And once again at 10 p.m. in Peoria, under clear skies, the temperature was 62. Looking elsewhere around the Midwest at 10 p.m., Chicago was partly cloudy, and 67. Indianapolis was clear, and 58. St. Louis was clear, and 62. Kansas City was clear, and 67. Des Moines was clear, and 69. Milwaukee was clear, and 64. The time is currently 10:14 p.m. Central Daylight Time. 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

areas of central Illinois. Rest of tonight, mostly clear. Lows in the mid-50s. Southwest winds 5 to 10 miles an hour. Wednesday, sunny. Highs in the lower 80s. West winds 5 to 10 miles an hour, becoming northwest in the afternoon. Wednesday night, mostly clear until midnight, then becoming partly cloudy. Lows in the lower 50s. Northwest winds around 5 miles an hour. Thursday, sunny. Highs in the lower 70s. Northwest winds around 5 miles an hour. Thursday night, mostly clear. Lows in the upper 40s. North winds around 5 miles an hour, becoming east after midnight. Friday and Friday night, mostly clear. Highs in the upper 70s. Lows in the upper 50s. Saturday, sunny. Highs in the mid 80s. Saturday night through Monday night, partly cloudy. Lows in the upper 50s. Highs in the upper 70s. Tuesday, mostly sunny with a 30% chance of showers. Highs in the mid 70s. Again, the forecast for Peoria and surrounding areas of central Illinois for the rest of tonight, mostly clear. Lows in the mid 50s. Southwest winds 5 to 10 miles an hour. At 10 p.m. in Peoria, skies were clear. The temperature was 62 degrees, the dew point was 47, and the relative humidity was 57%. The wind was south at 9 miles an hour. The pressure was 29.94 inches and steady. Around central and western Illinois, it was clear, with a temperature of 56 at Bloomington, 65 at Moline, 61 at Galesburg, and 63 at Lakin. Under clear skies, Macomb reported 64, Quincy reported 61, Springfield reported 59, and Pontiac reported 62. And once again at 10 p.m. in Peoria, under clear skies, the temperature was 62. Looking elsewhere around the Midwest at 10 p.m., Chicago was partly cloudy, and 67. Indianapolis was clear, and 58. St. Louis was clear, and 62. Kansas City was clear, and 67. Des Moines was clear, and 69. Milwaukee was clear, and 64. The time is currently 10:17 p.m. Central Daylight Time. 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Now for the official National Weather Service forecast for Peoria and surrounding areas of central Illinois. Rest of tonight, mostly clear. Lows in the mid-50s. Southwest winds 5 to 10 miles an hour. Wednesday, sunny. Highs in the lower 80s. West winds 5 to 10 miles an hour, becoming northwest in the afternoon. Wednesday night, mostly clear until midnight, then becoming partly cloudy. Lows in the lower 50s. Northwest winds around 5 miles an hour. Thursday, sunny. Highs in the lower 70s. Northwest winds around 5 miles an hour. Thursday night, mostly clear. Lows in the upper 40s. North winds around 5 miles an hour, becoming east after midnight. Friday and Friday night, mostly clear. Highs in the upper 70s. Lows in the upper 50s. Saturday, sunny. Highs in the mid 80s. Saturday night through Monday night, partly cloudy. Lows in the upper 50s. Highs in the upper 70s. Tuesday, mostly sunny with a 30% chance of showers. Highs in the mid 70s. Again, the forecast for Peoria and surrounding areas of central Illinois for the rest of tonight, mostly clear. Lows in the mid-50s. Southwest winds 5 to 10 miles an hour. At 10 p.m. in Peoria, skies were clear. The temperature was 62 degrees, the dew point was 47, and the relative humidity was 57%. The wind was south at 9 miles an hour. The pressure was 29.94 inches and steady. Around central and western Illinois, it was clear, with a temperature of 56 at Bloomington, 65 at Moline, 61 at Galesburg, and 63 at Lakin. Under clear skies, Macomb reported 64, Quincy reported 61, Springfield reported 59, and Pontiac reported 62. And once again at 10 p.m. in Peoria, under clear skies, the temperature was 62. Looking elsewhere around the Midwest at 10 p.m., Chicago.

Chicago was partly cloudy, and 67. Indianapolis was clear, and 58. St. Louis was clear, and 62. Kansas City was clear, and 67. Des Moines was clear, and 69. Milwaukee was clear, and 64. The time is currently 10:20 p.m. Central Daylight Time. 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Now for the official National Weather Service forecast for Peoria and surrounding areas of central Illinois. Rest of tonight, mostly clear. Lows in the mid-50s. Southwest winds 5 to 10 miles an hour. Wednesday, sunny. Highs in the lower 80s. West winds 5 to 10 miles an hour, becoming northwest in the afternoon. Wednesday night, mostly clear until midnight, then becoming partly cloudy. Lows in the lower 50s. Northwest winds around 5 miles an hour. Thursday, sunny. Highs in the lower 70s. Northwest winds around 5 miles an hour. Thursday night, mostly clear. Lows in the upper 40s. North winds around 5 miles an hour, becoming east after midnight. Friday and Friday night, mostly clear. Highs in the upper 70s. Lows in the upper 50s. Saturday, sunny. Highs in the mid-80s. Saturday night through Monday night, partly cloudy. Lows in the upper 50s. Highs in the upper 70s. Tuesday, mostly sunny with a 30% chance of showers. Highs in the mid-70s. Again, the forecast for Peoria and surrounding areas of central Illinois for the rest of tonight, mostly clear. Lows in the mid-50s. Southwest winds 5 to 10 miles an hour. At 10 p.m. in Peoria, skies were clear. The temperature was 62 degrees, the dew point was 47, and the relative humidity was 57%. The wind was south at 9 miles an hour. The pressure was 29.94 inches and steady. Around central and western Illinois, it was clear, with a temperature of 56 at Bloomington, 65 at Moline, 61 at Galesburg, and 63 at Lakin. Under clear skies, Macomb reported 64, Quincy reported 61, Springfield reported 59, and Pontiac reported 62. And once again at 10 p.m. in Peoria, under clear skies, the temperature was 62. Looking elsewhere around the Midwest at 10 p.m., Chicago was partly cloudy, and 67. Indianapolis was clear, and 58. St. Louis was clear, and 62. Kansas City was clear, and 67. Des Moines was clear, and 69. Milwaukee was clear, and 64. The time is currently 10:23 p.m. Central Daylight Time. 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Now for the official National Weather Service forecast for Peoria and surrounding areas of central Illinois. Rest of tonight, mostly clear. Lows in the mid-50s. Southwest winds 5 to 10 miles an hour. Wednesday, sunny. Highs in the lower 80s. West winds 5 to 10 miles an hour, becoming northwest in the afternoon. Wednesday night, mostly clear until midnight, then becoming partly cloudy. Lows in the lower 50s. Northwest winds around 5 miles an hour. Thursday, sunny. Highs in the lower 70s. Northwest winds around 5 miles an hour. Thursday night, mostly clear. Lows in the upper 40s. North winds around 5 miles an hour, becoming east after midnight. Friday and Friday night, mostly clear. Highs in the upper 70s. Lows in the upper 50s. Saturday, sunny. Highs in the mid-80s. Saturday night through Monday night, partly cloudy. Lows in the upper 50s. Highs in the upper 70s. Tuesday, mostly sunny with a 30% chance of showers. Highs in the mid-70s. Again, the forecast for Peoria and surrounding areas of central Illinois for the rest of tonight, mostly clear. Lows in the mid-50s. Southwest winds 5 to 10 miles an hour. At 10 p.m. in Peoria, skies were clear. The temperature was 62 degrees, the dew point was 47, and the relative humidity was 57%.

The wind was south at 9 miles an hour. The pressure was 29.94 inches and steady. Around central and western Illinois, it was clear, with a temperature of 56 at Bloomington, 65 at Moline, 61 at Galesburg, and 63 at Lakin. Under clear skies, Macomb reported 64, Quincy reported 61, Springfield reported 59, and Pontiac reported 62. And once again at 10 p.m. in Peoria, under clear skies, the temperature was 62. Looking elsewhere around the Midwest at 10 p.m., Chicago was partly cloudy, and 67. Indianapolis was clear, and 58. St. Louis was clear, and 62. Kansas City was clear, and 67. Des Moines was clear, and 69. Milwaukee was clear, and 64. The time is currently 10:26 p.m. Central Daylight Time. 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Now for the official National Weather Service forecast for Peoria and surrounding areas of central Illinois. Rest of tonight, mostly clear. Lows in the mid-50s. Southwest winds 5 to 10 miles an hour. Wednesday, sunny. Highs in the lower 80s. West winds 5 to 10 miles an hour, becoming northwest in the afternoon. Wednesday night, mostly clear until midnight, then becoming partly cloudy. Lows in the lower 50s. Northwest winds around 5 miles an hour. Thursday, sunny. Highs in the lower 70s. Northwest winds around 5 miles an hour. Thursday night, mostly clear. Lows in the upper 40s. North winds around 5 miles an hour, becoming east after midnight. Friday and Friday night, mostly clear. Highs in the upper 70s. Lows in the upper 50s. Saturday, sunny. Highs in the mid-80s. Saturday night through Monday night, partly cloudy. Lows in the upper 50s. Highs in the upper 70s. Tuesday, mostly sunny with a 30% chance of showers. Highs in the mid-70s. Again, the forecast for Peoria and surrounding areas of central Illinois for the rest of tonight, mostly clear. Lows in the mid-50s. Southwest winds 5 to 10 miles an hour. At 10 p.m. in Peoria, skies were clear. The temperature was 62 degrees, the dew point was 47, and the relative humidity was 57%. The wind was south at 9 miles an hour. The pressure was 29.94 inches and steady. Around central and western Illinois, it was clear, with a temperature of 56 at Bloomington, 65 at Moline, 61 at Galesburg, and 63 at Lakin. Under clear skies, Macomb reported 64, Quincy reported 61, Springfield reported 59, and Pontiac reported 62. And once again at 10 p.m. in Peoria, under clear skies, the temperature was 62. Looking elsewhere around the Midwest at 10 p.m., Chicago was partly cloudy, and 67. Indianapolis was clear, and 58. St. Louis was clear, and 62. Kansas City was clear, and 67. Des Moines was clear, and 69. Milwaukee was clear, and 64. The time is currently 10:28 p.m. Central Daylight Time. 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Now for the official National Weather Service forecast for Peoria and surrounding areas of central Illinois. Rest of tonight, mostly clear. Lows in the mid-50s. Southwest winds 5 to 10 miles an hour. Wednesday, sunny. Highs in the lower 80s. West winds 5 to 10 miles an hour, becoming northwest in the afternoon. Wednesday night, mostly clear until midnight, then becoming partly cloudy. Lows in the lower 50s. Northwest winds around 5 miles an hour. Thursday, sunny. Highs in the lower 70s. Northwest winds around 5 miles an hour. Thursday night, mostly clear. Lows in the upper 40s. North winds around 5 miles an hour, becoming east after midnight. Friday and Friday night, mostly clear. Highs in the upper 70s. Lows in the upper 50s. Saturday, sunny. Highs in the mid-80s. Saturday night through Monday night,

partly cloudy. Lows in the upper 50s. Highs in the upper 70s. Tuesday, mostly sunny with a 30% chance of showers. Highs in the mid-70s. Again, the forecast for Peoria and surrounding areas of central Illinois for the rest of tonight, mostly clear. Lows in the mid-50s. Southwest winds 5 to 10 miles an hour. At 10 p.m. in Peoria, skies were clear. The temperature was 62 degrees, the dew point was 47, and the relative humidity was 57%. The wind was south at 9 miles an hour. The pressure was 29.94 inches and steady. Around central and western Illinois, it was clear, with a temperature of 56 at Bloomington, 65 at Moline, 61 at Galesburg, and 63 at Lakin. Under clear skies, Macomb reported 64, Quincy reported 61, Springfield reported 59, and Pontiac reported 62. And once again at 10 p.m. in Peoria, under clear skies, the temperature was 62. Looking elsewhere around the Midwest at 10 p.m., Chicago was partly cloudy, and 67. Indianapolis was clear, and 58. St. Louis was clear, and 62. Kansas City was clear, and 67. Des Moines was clear, and 69. Milwaukee was clear, and 64. The time is currently 10:31 p.m. Central Daylight Time. 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Now for the official National Weather Service forecast for Peoria and surrounding areas of central Illinois. Rest of tonight, mostly clear. Lows in the mid-50s. Southwest winds 5 to 10 miles an hour. Wednesday, sunny. Highs in the lower 80s. West winds 5 to 10 miles an hour, becoming northwest in the afternoon. Wednesday night, mostly clear until midnight, then becoming partly cloudy. Lows in the lower 50s. Northwest winds around 5 miles an hour. Thursday, sunny. Highs in the lower 70s. Northwest winds around 5 miles an hour. Thursday night, mostly clear. Lows in the upper 40s. North winds around 5 miles an hour, becoming east after midnight. Friday and Friday night, mostly clear. Highs in the upper 70s. Lows in the upper 50s. Saturday, sunny. Highs in the mid-80s. Saturday night through Monday night, partly cloudy. Lows in the upper 50s. Highs in the upper 70s. Tuesday, mostly sunny with a 30% chance of showers. Highs in the mid-70s. Again, the forecast for Peoria and surrounding areas of central Illinois for the rest of tonight, mostly clear. Lows in the mid-70s. Highs in the mid-70s. Again, the forecast for Peoria and surrounding areas of central Illinois for the rest of tonight, mostly clear. Lows in the mid-50s. Southwest winds 5 to 10 miles an hour. At 10 p.m. in Peoria, skies were clear. The temperature was 62 degrees, the dew point was 47, and the relative humidity was 57%. The wind was south at 9 miles an hour. The pressure was 29.94 inches and steady. Around central and western Illinois, it was clear, with a temperature of 56 at Bloomington, 65 at Moline, 61 at Galesburg, and 63 at Lakin. Under clear skies, Macomb reported 64, Quincy reported 61, Springfield reported 59, and Pontiac reported 62. And once again at 10 p.m. in Peoria, under clear skies, the temperature was 62. Looking elsewhere around the Midwest at 10 p.m., Chicago was partly cloudy, and 67. Indianapolis was clear, and 58. St. Louis was clear, and 62. Kansas City was clear, and 67. Des Moines was clear, and 69. Milwaukee was clear, and 64. The time is currently 10:34 p.m. Central Daylight Time. 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Now for the official National Weather Service forecast for Peoria and surrounding areas of central Illinois. Rest of tonight, mostly clear. Lows in the mid-50s. Southwest winds 5 to 10 miles an hour. Wednesday, sunny. Highs in the lower 80s.

northwest winds 5 to 10 miles an hour, becoming northwest in the afternoon. Wednesday night, mostly clear until midnight, then becoming partly cloudy. Lows in the lower 50s. Northwest winds around 5 miles an hour. Thursday, sunny. Highs in the lower 70s. Northwest winds around 5 miles an hour. Thursday night, mostly clear. Lows in the upper 40s. North winds around 5 miles an hour, becoming east after midnight. Friday and Friday night, mostly clear. Highs in the upper 70s. Lows in the upper 50s. Saturday, sunny. Highs in the mid 80s. Saturday night through Monday night, partly cloudy. Lows in the upper 50s. Highs in the upper 70s. Tuesday, mostly sunny with a 30% chance of showers. Highs in the mid 70s. Again, the forecast for Peoria and surrounding areas of central Illinois for the rest of tonight, mostly clear. Lows in the mid 50s. Southwest winds 5 to 10 miles an hour. At 10 p.m. in Peoria, skies were clear. The temperature was 62 degrees, the dew point was 47, and the relative humidity was 57%. The wind was south at 9 miles an hour. The pressure was 29.94 inches and steady. Around central and western Illinois, it was clear, with a temperature of 56 at Bloomington, 65 at Moline, 61 at Galesburg, and 63 at Lakin. Under clear skies, Macomb reported 64, Quincy reported 61, Springfield reported 59, and Pontiac reported 62. And once again at 10 p.m. in Peoria, under clear skies, the temperature was 62. Looking elsewhere around the Midwest at 10 p.m., Chicago was partly cloudy, and 67. Indianapolis was clear, and 58. St. Louis was clear, and 62. Kansas City was clear, and 67. Des Moines was clear, and 69. Milwaukee was clear, and 64. The time is currently 10:37 p.m. Central Daylight Time. 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Now for the official National Weather Service forecast for Peoria and surrounding areas of central Illinois. Rest of tonight, mostly clear. Lows in the mid-50s. Southwest winds 5 to 10 miles an hour. Wednesday, sunny. Highs in the lower 80s. West winds 5 to 10 miles an hour, becoming northwest in the afternoon. Wednesday night, mostly clear until midnight, then becoming partly cloudy. Lows in the lower 50s. Northwest winds around 5 miles an hour. Thursday, sunny. Highs in the lower 70s. Northwest winds around 5 miles an hour. Thursday night, mostly clear. Lows in the upper 40s. North winds around 5 miles an hour, becoming east after midnight. Friday and Friday night, mostly clear. Highs in the upper 70s. Lows in the upper 50s. Saturday, sunny. Highs in the mid 80s. Saturday night through Monday night, partly cloudy. Lows in the upper 50s. Highs in the upper 70s. Tuesday, mostly sunny with a 30% chance of showers. Highs in the mid 70s. Again, the forecast for Peoria and surrounding areas of central Illinois for the rest of tonight, mostly clear. Lows in the mid-50s. Southwest winds 5 to 10 miles an hour. At 10 p.m. in Peoria, skies were clear. The temperature was 62 degrees, the dew point was 47, and the relative humidity was 57%. The wind was south at 9 miles an hour. The pressure was 29.94 inches and steady. Around central and western Illinois, it was clear, with a temperature of 56 at Bloomington, 65 at Moline, 61 at Galesburg, and 63 at Lakin. Under clear skies, Macomb reported 64, Quincy reported 61, Springfield reported 59, and Pontiac reported 62. And once again at 10 p.m. in Peoria, under clear skies, the temperature was 62. Looking elsewhere around the Midwest at 10 p.m., Chicago was partly cloudy, and 67. Indianapolis was clear, and 58. St. Louis was clear, and 62. Kansas City was clear, and 67. Des Moines was clear,
and 69. Milwaukee was clear, and 64. The time is currently 10:40 p.m. Central Daylight Time. 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Now for the official National Weather Service forecast for Peoria and surrounding areas of central Illinois. Rest of tonight, mostly clear. Lows in the mid-50s. Southwest winds 5 to 10 miles an hour. Wednesday, sunny. Highs in the lower 80s. West winds 5 to 10 miles an hour, becoming northwest in the afternoon. Wednesday night, mostly clear until midnight, then becoming partly cloudy. Lows in the lower 50s. Northwest winds around 5 miles an hour. Thursday, sunny. Highs in the lower 70s. Northwest winds around 5 miles an hour. Thursday night, mostly clear. Lows in the upper 40s. North winds around 5 miles an hour, becoming east after midnight. Friday and Friday night, mostly clear. Highs in the upper 70s. Lows in the upper 50s. Saturday, sunny. Highs in the mid-80s. Saturday night through Monday night, partly cloudy. Lows in the upper 50s. Highs in the upper 70s. Tuesday, mostly sunny with a 30% chance of showers. Highs in the mid-70s. Again, the forecast for Peoria and surrounding areas of central Illinois for the rest of tonight, mostly clear. Lows in the mid-50s. Southwest winds 5 to 10 miles an hour. At 10 p.m. in Peoria, skies were clear. The temperature was 62 degrees, the dew point was 47, and the relative humidity was 57%. The wind was south at 9 miles an hour. The pressure was 29.94 inches and steady. Around central and western Illinois, it was clear, with a temperature of 56 at Bloomington, 65 at Moline, 61 at Galesburg, and 63 at Lakin. Under clear skies, Macomb reported 64, Quincy reported 61, Springfield reported 59, and Pontiac reported 62. And once again at 10 p.m. in Peoria, under clear skies, the temperature was 62. Looking elsewhere around the Midwest at 10 p.m., Chicago was partly cloudy, and 67. Indianapolis was clear, and 58. St. Louis was clear, and 62. Kansas City was clear, and 67. Des Moines was clear, and 69. Milwaukee was clear, and 64. The time is currently 10:42 p.m. Central Daylight Time. 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Now for the official National Weather Service forecast for Peoria and surrounding areas of central Illinois. Rest of tonight, mostly clear. Lows in the mid-50s. Southwest winds 5 to 10 miles an hour. Wednesday, sunny. Highs in the lower 80s. West winds 5 to 10 miles an hour, becoming northwest in the afternoon. Wednesday night, mostly clear until midnight, then becoming partly cloudy. Lows in the lower 50s. Northwest winds around 5 miles an hour. Thursday, sunny. Highs in the lower 70s. Northwest winds around 5 miles an hour. Thursday night, mostly clear. Lows in the upper 40s. North winds around 5 miles an hour, becoming east after midnight. Friday and Friday night, mostly clear. Highs in the upper 70s. Lows in the upper 50s. Saturday, sunny. Highs in the mid-80s. Saturday night through Monday night, partly cloudy. Lows in the upper 50s. Highs in the upper 70s. Tuesday, mostly sunny with a 30% chance of showers. Highs in the mid-70s. Again, the forecast for Peoria and surrounding areas of central Illinois for the rest of tonight, mostly clear. Lows in the mid-50s. Southwest winds 5 to 10 miles an hour. At 10 p.m. in Peoria, skies were clear. The temperature was 62 degrees, the dew point was 47, and the relative humidity was 57%. The wind was south at 9 miles an hour. The pressure was 29.94 inches and steady. Around central and western Illinois, it was clear, with a temperature of 56 at Bloomington, 65 at Moline,

Night, mostly clear. Lows in the upper 40s. North winds around 5 miles an hour, becoming east after midnight. Friday and Friday night, mostly clear. Highs in the upper 70s. Lows in the upper 50s. Saturday, sunny. Highs in the mid 80s. Saturday night through Monday night, partly cloudy. Lows in the upper 50s. Highs in the upper 70s. Tuesday, mostly sunny with a 30% chance of showers. Highs in the mid-70s. Again, the forecast for Peoria and surrounding areas of central Illinois for the rest of tonight, mostly clear. Lows in the mid-50s. Southwest winds 5 to 10 miles an hour. At 10 p.m. in Peoria, skies were clear. The temperature was 62 degrees, the dew point was 47, and the relative humidity was 57%. The wind was south at 9 miles an hour. The pressure was 29.94 inches and steady. Around central and western Illinois, it was clear, with a temperature of 56 at Bloomington, 65 at Moline, 61 at Galesburg, and 63 at Lakin. Under clear skies, Macomb reported 64, Quincy reported 61, Springfield reported 59, and Pontiac reported 62. And once again at 10 p.m. in Peoria, under clear skies, the temperature was 62. Looking elsewhere around the Midwest at 10 p.m., Chicago was partly cloudy, and 67. Indianapolis was clear, and 58. St. Louis was clear, and 62. Kansas City was clear, and 67. Des Moines was clear, and 69. Milwaukee was clear, and 64. The time is currently 10:56 p.m. Central Daylight Time. 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Now for the official National Weather Service forecast for Peoria and surrounding areas of central Illinois. Rest of tonight, mostly clear. Lows in the mid-50s. Southwest winds 5 to 10 miles an hour. Wednesday, sunny. Highs in the lower 80s. West winds 5 to 10 miles an hour, becoming northwest in the afternoon. Wednesday night, mostly clear until midnight, then becoming partly cloudy. Lows in the lower 50s. Northwest winds around 5 miles an hour. Thursday, sunny. Highs in the lower 70s. Northwest winds around 5 miles an hour. Thursday night, mostly clear. Lows in the upper 40s. North winds around 5 miles an hour, becoming east after midnight. Friday and Friday night, mostly clear. Highs in the upper 70s. Lows in the upper 50s. Saturday, sunny. Highs in the mid 80s. Saturday night through Monday night, partly cloudy. Lows in the upper 50s. Highs in the upper 70s. Tuesday, mostly sunny with a 30% chance of showers. Highs in the mid 70s. Again, the forecast for Peoria and surrounding areas of central Illinois for the rest of tonight, mostly clear. Lows in the mid-50s. Southwest winds 5 to 10 miles an hour. At 10 p.m. in Peoria, skies were clear. The temperature was 62 degrees, the dew point was 47, and the relative humidity was 57%. The wind was south at 9 miles an hour. The pressure was 29.94 inches and steady. Around central and western Illinois, it was clear, with a temperature of 56 at Bloomington, 65 at Moline, 61 at Galesburg, and 63 at Lakin. Under clear skies, Macomb reported 64, Quincy reported 61, Springfield reported 59, and Pontiac reported 62. And once again at 10 p.m. in Peoria, under clear skies, the temperature was 62. Looking elsewhere around the Midwest at 10 p.m., Chicago was partly cloudy, and 67. Indianapolis was clear, and 58. St. Louis was clear, and 62. Kansas City was clear, and 67. Des Moines was clear, and 69. Milwaukee was clear, and 64. The time is currently 10:59 p.m. Central Daylight Time. 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

the mid-50s. Southwest winds 5 to 10 miles an hour. Wednesday, sunny. Highs in the lower 80s. West winds 5 to 10 miles an hour, becoming northwest in the afternoon. Wednesday night, mostly clear until midnight, then becoming partly cloudy. Lows in the lower 50s. Northwest winds around 5 miles an hour. Thursday, sunny. Highs in the lower 70s. Northwest winds around 5 miles an hour. Thursday night, mostly clear. Lows in the upper 40s. North winds around 5 miles an hour, becoming east after midnight. Friday and Friday night, mostly clear. Highs in the upper 70s. Lows in the upper 50s. Saturday, sunny. Highs in the mid 80s. Saturday night through Monday night, partly cloudy. Lows in the upper 50s. Highs in the upper 70s. Tuesday, mostly sunny with a 30% chance of showers. Highs in the mid 70s. Again, the forecast for Peoria and surrounding areas of central Illinois for the rest of tonight, clear. Not as cool. Lows in the mid 50s. Southwest winds 5 to 10 miles an hour. At 11 p.m. in Peoria, skies were clear. The temperature was 61 degrees, the dew point was 47, and the relative humidity was 59%. The wind was southwest at 8 miles an hour. The pressure was 29.93 inches and falling. Around central and western Illinois, it was clear, with a temperature of 55 at Bloomington, 64 at Moline, 60 at Galesburg, and 62 at Lakin. Under clear skies, Macomb reported 62, Quincy reported 61, Springfield reported 61, and Pontiac reported 62. And once again at 11 p.m. in Peoria, under clear skies, the temperature was 61. Looking elsewhere around the Midwest at 11 p.m., Chicago was partly cloudy, and 65. Indianapolis was clear, and 57. St. Louis was clear, and 64. Kansas City was clear, and 66. Des Moines was clear, and 67. Milwaukee was clear, and 63. The time is currently 11:08 p.m. Central Daylight Time. 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Now for the official National Weather Service forecast for Peoria and surrounding areas of central Illinois. Rest of tonight, clear. Not as cool with lows in the mid-50s. Southwest winds 5 to 10 miles an hour. Wednesday, sunny. Highs in the lower 80s. West winds 5 to 10 miles an hour, becoming northwest in the afternoon. Wednesday night, mostly clear until midnight, then becoming partly cloudy. Lows in the lower 50s. Northwest winds around 5 miles an hour. Thursday, sunny. Highs in the lower 70s. Northwest winds around 5 miles an hour. Thursday night, mostly clear. Lows in the upper 40s. North winds around 5 miles an hour, becoming east after midnight. Friday and Friday night, mostly clear. Highs in the upper 70s. Lows in the upper 50s. Saturday, sunny. Highs in the mid 80s. Saturday night through Monday night, partly cloudy. Lows in the upper 50s. Highs in the upper 70s. Tuesday, mostly sunny with a 30% chance of showers. Highs in the mid 70s. Again, the forecast for Peoria and surrounding areas of central Illinois for the rest of tonight, clear. Not as cool. Lows in the mid 50s. Southwest winds 5 to 10 miles an hour. At 11 p.m. in Peoria, skies were clear. The temperature was 61 degrees, the dew point was 47, and the relative humidity was 59%. The wind was southwest at 8 miles an hour. The pressure was 29.93 inches and falling. Around central and western Illinois, it was clear, with a temperature of 55 at Bloomington, 64 at Moline, 60 at Galesburg, and 62 at Lakin. Under clear skies, Macomb reported 62, Quincy reported 61, Springfield reported 61, and Pontiac reported 62. And once again at 11 p.m. in Peoria, under clear skies, the temperature was 61. Looking elsewhere around the Midwest at 11 p.m., Chicago was partly cloudy, and

65. Indianapolis was clear, and 57. St. Louis was clear, and 64. Kansas City was clear, and 66. Des Moines was clear, and 67. Milwaukee was clear, and 63. The time is currently 11:11 p.m. Central Daylight Time. 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Now for the official National Weather Service forecast for Peoria and surrounding areas of central Illinois. Rest of tonight, clear. Not as cool with lows in the mid-50s. Southwest winds 5 to 10 miles an hour. Wednesday, sunny. Highs in the lower 80s. West winds 5 to 10 miles an hour, becoming northwest in the afternoon. Wednesday night, mostly clear until midnight, then becoming partly cloudy. Lows in the lower 50s. Northwest winds around 5 miles an hour. Thursday, sunny. Highs in the lower 70s. Northwest winds around 5 miles an hour. Thursday night, mostly clear. Lows in the upper 40s. North winds around 5 miles an hour, becoming east after midnight. Friday and Friday night, mostly clear. Highs in the upper 70s. Lows in the upper 50s. Saturday, sunny. Highs in the mid-80s. Saturday night through Monday night, partly cloudy. Lows in the upper 50s. Highs in the upper 70s. Tuesday, mostly sunny with a 30% chance of showers. Highs in the mid-70s. Again, the forecast for Peoria and surrounding areas of central Illinois for the rest of tonight, clear. Not as cool. Lows in the mid-50s. Southwest winds 5 to 10 miles an hour. At 11 p.m. in Peoria, skies were clear. The temperature was 61 degrees, the dew point was 47, and the relative humidity was 59%. The wind was southwest at 8 miles an hour. The pressure was 29.93 inches and falling. Around central and western Illinois, it was clear, with a temperature of 55 at Bloomington, 64 at Moline, 60 at Galesburg, and 62 at Lakin. Under clear skies, Macomb reported 62, Quincy reported 61, Springfield reported 61, and Pontiac reported 62. And once again at 11 p.m. in Peoria, under clear skies, the temperature was 61. 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Looking elsewhere around the Midwest at 11 p.m., Chicago was partly cloudy, and 65. Indianapolis was clear, and 57. St. Louis was clear, and 64. Kansas City was clear, and 66. Des Moines was clear, and 67. Milwaukee was clear, and 63. The time is currently 11:14 p.m. Central Daylight Time. 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Now for the official National Weather Service forecast for Peoria and surrounding areas of central Illinois. Rest of tonight, clear. Not as cool with lows in the mid-50s. Southwest winds 5 to 10 miles an hour. Wednesday, sunny. Highs in the lower 80s. West winds 5 to 10 miles an hour, becoming northwest in the afternoon. Wednesday night, mostly clear until midnight, then becoming partly cloudy. Lows in the lower 50s. Northwest winds around 5 miles an hour. Thursday, sunny. Highs in the lower 70s. Northwest winds around 5 miles an hour. Thursday night, mostly clear. Lows in the upper 40s. North winds around 5 miles an hour, becoming east after midnight. Friday and Friday night, mostly clear. Highs in the upper 70s. Lows in the upper 50s. Saturday, sunny. Highs in the mid-80s.

Saturday night through Monday night, partly cloudy. Lows in the upper 50s. Highs in the upper 70s. Tuesday, mostly sunny with a 30% chance of showers. Highs in the mid-70s. Again, the forecast for Peoria and surrounding areas of central Illinois for the rest of tonight, clear. Not as cool. Lows in the mid-50s. Southwest winds 5 to 10 miles an hour. At 11 p.m. in Peoria, skies were clear. The temperature was 61 degrees, the dew point was 47, and the relative humidity was 59%. The wind was southwest at 8 miles an hour. The pressure was 29.93 inches and falling. Around central and western Illinois, it was clear, with a temperature of 55 at Bloomington, 64 at Moline, 60 at Galesburg, and 62 at Lakin. Under clear skies, Macomb reported 62, Quincy reported 61, Springfield reported 61, and Pontiac reported 62. And once again at 11 p.m. in Peoria, under clear skies, the temperature was 61. Looking elsewhere around the Midwest at 11 p.m., Chicago was partly cloudy, and 65. Indianapolis was clear, and 57. St. Louis was clear, and 64. Kansas City was clear, and 66. Des Moines was clear, and 67. Milwaukee was clear, and 63. The time is currently 11:17 p.m. Central Daylight Time. 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Now for the official National Weather Service forecast for Peoria and surrounding areas of central Illinois. Rest of tonight, clear. Not as cool with lows in the mid-50s. Southwest winds 5 to 10 miles an hour. Wednesday, sunny. Highs in the lower 80s. West winds 5 to 10 miles an hour, becoming northwest in the afternoon. Wednesday night, mostly clear until midnight, then becoming partly cloudy. Lows in the lower 50s. Northwest winds around 5 miles an hour. Thursday, sunny. Highs in the lower 70s. Northwest winds around 5 miles an hour. Thursday night, mostly clear. Lows in the upper 40s. North winds around 5 miles an hour, becoming east after midnight. Friday and Friday night, mostly clear. Highs in the upper 70s. Lows in the upper 50s. Saturday, sunny. Highs in the mid 80s. Saturday night through Monday night, partly cloudy. Lows in the upper 50s. Highs in the upper 70s. Tuesday, mostly sunny with a 30% chance of showers. Highs in the mid-70s. Again, the forecast for Peoria and surrounding areas of central Illinois for the rest of tonight, clear. Not as cool. Lows in the mid-50s. Southwest winds 5 to 10 miles an hour. At 11 p.m. in Peoria, skies were clear. The temperature was 61 degrees, the dew point was 47, and the relative humidity was 59%. The wind was southwest at 8 miles an hour. The pressure was 29.93 inches and falling. Around central and western Illinois, it was clear, with a temperature of 55 at Bloomington, 64 at Moline, 60 at Galesburg, and 62 at Lakin. Under clear skies, Macomb reported 62, Quincy reported 61, Springfield reported 61, and Pontiac reported 62. And once again at 11 p.m. in Peoria, under clear skies, the temperature was 61. Looking elsewhere around the Midwest at 11 p.m., Chicago was partly cloudy, and 65. Indianapolis was clear, and 57. St. Louis was clear, and 64. Kansas City was clear, and 66. Des Moines was clear, and 67. Milwaukee was clear, and 63. The time is currently 11:20 p.m. Central Daylight Time. 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Now for the official National Weather Service forecast for Peoria and surrounding areas of central Illinois. Rest of tonight, clear. Not as cool with lows in the mid-50s. Southwest winds 5 to 10 miles an hour. Wednesday, sunny. Highs in the lower 80s. West winds 5 to 10 miles an hour, becoming northwest in the afternoon.

Wednesday night, mostly clear until midnight, then becoming partly cloudy. Lows in the lower 50s. Northwest winds around 5 miles an hour. Thursday, sunny. Highs in the lower 70s. Northwest winds around 5 miles an hour. Thursday night, mostly clear. Lows in the upper 40s. North winds around 5 miles an hour, becoming east after midnight. Friday and Friday night, mostly clear. Highs in the upper 70s. Lows in the upper 50s. Saturday, sunny. Highs in the mid-80s. Saturday night through Monday night, partly cloudy. Lows in the upper 50s. Highs in the upper 70s. Tuesday, mostly sunny with a 30% chance of showers. Highs in the mid-70s. Again, the forecast for Peoria and surrounding areas of central Illinois for the rest of tonight, clear. Not as cool. Lows in the mid-50s. Southwest winds 5 to 10 miles an hour. At 11 p.m. in Peoria, skies were clear. The temperature was 61 degrees, the dew point was 47, and the relative humidity was 59%. The wind was southwest at 8 miles an hour. The pressure was 29.93 inches and falling. Around central and western Illinois, it was clear, with a temperature of 55 at Bloomington, 64 at Moline, 60 at Galesburg, and 62 at Lakin. Under clear skies, Macomb reported 62, Quincy reported 61, Springfield reported 61, and Pontiac reported 62. And once again at 11 p.m. in Peoria, under clear skies, the temperature was 61. Looking elsewhere around the Midwest at 11 p.m., Chicago was partly cloudy, and 65. Indianapolis was clear, and 57. St. Louis was clear, and 64. Kansas City was clear, and 66. Des Moines was clear, and 67. Milwaukee was clear, and 63. The time is currently 11:23 p.m. Central Daylight Time. 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Now for the official National Weather Service forecast for Peoria and surrounding areas of central Illinois. Rest of tonight, clear. Not as cool with lows in the mid-50s. Southwest winds 5 to 10 miles an hour. Wednesday, sunny. Highs in the lower 80s. West winds 5 to 10 miles an hour, becoming northwest in the afternoon. Wednesday night, mostly clear until midnight, then becoming partly cloudy. Lows in the lower 50s. Northwest winds around 5 miles an hour. Thursday, sunny. Highs in the lower 70s. Northwest winds around 5 miles an hour. Thursday night, mostly clear. Lows in the upper 40s. North winds around 5 miles an hour, becoming east after midnight. Friday and Friday night, mostly clear. Highs in the upper 70s. Lows in the upper 50s. Saturday, sunny. Highs in the mid-80s. Saturday night through Monday night, partly cloudy. Lows in the upper 50s. Highs in the upper 70s. Tuesday, mostly sunny with a 30% chance of showers. Highs in the mid-70s. Again, the forecast for Peoria and surrounding areas of central Illinois for the rest of tonight, clear. Not as cool. Lows in the mid-50s. Southwest winds 5 to 10 miles an hour. At 11 p.m. in Peoria, skies were clear. The temperature was 61 degrees, the dew point was 47, and the relative humidity was 59%. The wind was southwest at 8 miles an hour. The pressure was 29.93 inches and falling. Around central and western Illinois, it was clear, with a temperature of 55 at Bloomington, 64 at Moline, 60 at Galesburg, and 62 at Lakin. Under clear skies, Macomb reported 62, Quincy reported 61, Springfield reported 61, and Pontiac reported 62. And once again at 11 p.m. in Peoria, under clear skies, the temperature was 61. Looking elsewhere around the Midwest at 11 p.m., Chicago was partly cloudy, and 65. Indianapolis was clear, and 57. St. Louis was clear, and 64. Kansas City was clear, and 66. Des Moines was clear, and 67.

Milwaukee was clear. N63. The time is currently 11:26 p.m. Central Daylight Time. 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Now for the official National Weather Service forecast for Peoria and surrounding areas of central Illinois. Rest of tonight, clear. Not as cool with lows in the mid-50s. Southwest winds 5 to 10 miles an hour. Wednesday, sunny. Highs in the lower 80s. West winds 5 to 10 miles an hour, becoming northwest in the afternoon. Wednesday night, mostly clear until midnight, then becoming partly cloudy. Lows in the lower 50s. Northwest winds around 5 miles an hour. Thursday, sunny. Highs in the lower 70s. Northwest winds around 5 miles an hour. Thursday night, mostly clear. Lows in the upper 40s. North winds around 5 miles an hour, becoming east after midnight. Friday and Friday night, mostly clear. Highs in the upper 70s. Lows in the upper 50s. Saturday, sunny. Highs in the mid 80s. Saturday night through Monday night, partly cloudy. Lows in the upper 50s. Highs in the upper 70s. Tuesday, mostly sunny with a 30% chance of showers. Highs in the mid 70s. Again, the forecast for Peoria and surrounding areas of central Illinois for the rest of tonight, clear. Not as cool. Lows in the mid-50s. Southwest winds 5 to 10 miles an hour. At 11 p.m. in Peoria, skies were clear. The temperature was 61 degrees, the dew point was 47, and the relative humidity was 59%. The wind was southwest at 8 miles an hour. The pressure was 29.93 inches and falling. Around central and western Illinois, it was clear, with a temperature of 55 at Bloomington, 64 at Moline, 60 at Galesburg, and 62 at Lakin. Under clear skies, Macomb reported 62, Quincy reported 61, Springfield reported 61, and Pontiac reported 62. And once again at 11 p.m. in Peoria, under clear skies, the temperature was 61. Looking elsewhere around the Midwest at 11 p.m., Chicago was partly cloudy, and 65. Indianapolis was clear, and 57. St. Louis was clear, and 64. Kansas City was clear, and 66. Des Moines was clear, and 67. Milwaukee was clear, and 63. The time is currently 11:28 p.m. Central Daylight Time. 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Now for the official National Weather Service forecast for Peoria and surrounding areas of central Illinois. Rest of tonight, clear. Not as cool with lows in the mid-50s. Southwest winds 5 to 10 miles an hour. Wednesday, sunny. Highs in the lower 80s. West winds 5 to 10 miles an hour, becoming northwest in the afternoon. Wednesday night, mostly clear until midnight, then becoming partly cloudy. Lows in the lower 50s. Northwest winds around 5 miles an hour. Thursday, sunny. Highs in the lower 70s. Northwest winds around 5 miles an hour. Thursday night, mostly clear. Lows in the upper 40s. North winds around 5 miles an hour, becoming east after midnight. Friday and Friday night, mostly clear. Highs in the upper 70s. Lows in the upper 50s. Saturday, sunny. Highs in the mid 80s. Saturday night through Monday night, partly cloudy. Lows in the upper 50s. Highs in the upper 70s. Tuesday, mostly sunny with a 30% chance of showers. Highs in the mid 70s. Again, the forecast for Peoria and surrounding areas of central Illinois for the rest of tonight, clear. Not as cool. Lows in the mid-50s. Southwest winds 5 to 10 miles an hour. At 11 p.m. in Peoria, skies were clear. The temperature was 61 degrees, the dew point was 47, and the relative humidity was 59%. The wind was southwest at 8 miles an hour. The pressure was 29.93 inches and falling. Around central and western Illinois, it was clear, with a temperature of

65 at Bloomington, 64 at Moline, 60 at Galesburg, and 62 at Lakin. Under clear skies, Macomb reported 62, Quincy reported 61, Springfield reported 61, and Pontiac reported 62. And once again at 11 p.m. in Peoria, under clear skies, the temperature was 61. Looking elsewhere around the Midwest at 11 p.m., Chicago was partly cloudy, and 65. Indianapolis was clear, and 57. St. Louis was clear, and 64. Kansas City was clear, and 66. Des Moines was clear, and 67. Milwaukee was clear, and 63. The time is currently 11:31 p.m. Central Daylight Time. 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Now for the official National Weather Service forecast for Peoria and surrounding areas of central Illinois. Rest of tonight, clear. Not as cool with lows in the mid-50s. Southwest winds 5 to 10 miles an hour. Wednesday, sunny. Highs in the lower 80s. West winds 5 to 10 miles an hour, becoming northwest in the afternoon. Wednesday night, mostly clear until midnight, then becoming partly cloudy. Lows in the lower 50s. Northwest winds around 5 miles an hour. Thursday, sunny. Highs in the lower 70s. Northwest winds around 5 miles an hour. Thursday night, mostly clear. Lows in the upper 40s. North winds around 5 miles an hour, becoming east after midnight. Friday and Friday night, mostly clear. Highs in the upper 70s. Lows in the upper 50s. Saturday, sunny. Highs in the mid 80s. Saturday night through Monday night, partly cloudy. Lows in the upper 50s. Highs in the upper 70s. Tuesday, mostly sunny with a 30% chance of showers. Highs in the mid 70s. Again, the forecast for Peoria and surrounding areas of central Illinois for the rest of tonight, clear. Not as cool. Lows in the mid-80s. Again, the forecast for Peoria and surrounding areas of central Illinois for the rest of tonight, clear. Not as cool. Lows in the mid-50s. Southwest winds 5 to 10 miles an hour. At 11 p.m. in Peoria, skies were clear. The temperature was 61 degrees, the dew point was 47, and the relative humidity was 59%. The wind was southwest at 8 miles an hour. The pressure was 29.93 inches and falling. Around central and western Illinois, it was clear, with a temperature of 55 at Bloomington, 64 at Moline, 60 at Galesburg, and 62 at Lakin. Under clear skies, Macomb reported 62, Quincy reported 61, Springfield reported 61, and Pontiac reported 62. And once again at 11 p.m. in Peoria, under clear skies, the temperature was 61. Looking elsewhere around the Midwest at 11 p.m., Chicago was partly cloudy, and 65. Indianapolis was clear, and 57. St. Louis was clear, and 64. Kansas City was clear, and 66. Des Moines was clear, and 67. Milwaukee was clear, and 63. The time is currently 11:34 p.m. Central Daylight Time. 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Now for the official National Weather Service forecast for Peoria and surrounding areas of central Illinois. Rest of tonight, clear. Not as cool with lows in the mid-50s. Southwest winds 5 to 10 miles an hour. Wednesday, sunny. Highs in the lower 80s. West winds 5 to 10 miles an hour, becoming northwest in the afternoon. Wednesday night, mostly clear until midnight, then becoming partly cloudy. Lows in the lower 50s. Northwest winds around 5 miles an hour. Thursday, sunny. Highs in the lower 70s. Northwest winds around 5 miles an hour. Thursday night, mostly clear. Lows in the upper 40s. North winds around 5 miles an hour, becoming east after midnight. Friday and Friday night, mostly clear. Highs in the upper 70s. Lows in the upper 50s. Saturday, sunny. Highs in the mid 80s.

Saturday night through Monday night, partly cloudy. Lows in the upper 50s. Highs in the upper 70s. Tuesday, mostly sunny with a 30% chance of showers. Highs in the mid-70s. Again, the forecast for Peoria and surrounding areas of central Illinois for the rest of tonight, clear. Not as cool. Lows in the mid-50s. Southwest winds 5 to 10 miles an hour. At 11 p.m. in Peoria, skies were clear. The temperature was 61 degrees, the dew point was 47, and the relative humidity was 59%. The wind was southwest at 8 miles an hour. The pressure was 29.93 inches and falling. Around central and western Illinois, it was clear, with a temperature of 55 at Bloomington, 64 at Moline, 60 at Galesburg, and 62 at Lakin. Under clear skies, Macomb reported 62, Quincy reported 61, Springfield reported 61, and Pontiac reported 62. And once again at 11 p.m. in Peoria, under clear skies, the temperature was 61. Looking elsewhere around the Midwest at 11 p.m., Chicago was partly cloudy, and 65. Indianapolis was clear, and 57. St. Louis was clear, and 64. Kansas City was clear, and 66. Des Moines was clear, and 67. Milwaukee was clear, and 63. The time is currently 11:37 p.m. Central Daylight Time. 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Now for the official National Weather Service forecast for Peoria and surrounding areas of central Illinois. Rest of tonight, clear. Not as cool with lows in the mid-50s. Southwest winds 5 to 10 miles an hour. Wednesday, sunny. Highs in the lower 80s. West winds 5 to 10 miles an hour, becoming northwest in the afternoon. Wednesday night, mostly clear until midnight, then becoming partly cloudy. Lows in the lower 50s. Northwest winds around 5 miles an hour. Thursday, sunny. Highs in the lower 70s. Northwest winds around 5 miles an hour. Thursday night, mostly clear. Lows in the upper 40s. North winds around 5 miles an hour, becoming east after midnight. Friday and Friday night, mostly clear. Highs in the upper 70s. Lows in the upper 50s. Saturday, sunny. Highs in the mid 80s. Saturday night through Monday night, partly cloudy. Lows in the upper 50s. Highs in the upper 70s. Tuesday, mostly sunny with a 30% chance of showers. Highs in the mid-70s. Again, the forecast for Peoria and surrounding areas of central Illinois for the rest of tonight, clear. Not as cool. Lows in the mid-50s. Southwest winds 5 to 10 miles an hour. At 11 p.m. in Peoria, skies were clear. The temperature was 61 degrees, the dew point was 47, and the relative humidity was 59%. The wind was southwest at 8 miles an hour. The pressure was 29.93 inches and falling. Around central and western Illinois, it was clear, with a temperature of 55 at Bloomington, 64 at Moline, 60 at Galesburg, and 62 at Lakin. Under clear skies, Macomb reported 62, Quincy reported 61, Springfield reported 61, and Pontiac reported 62. And once again at 11 p.m. in Peoria, under clear skies, the temperature was 61. Looking elsewhere around the Midwest at 11 p.m., Chicago was partly cloudy, and 65. Indianapolis was clear, and 57. St. Louis was clear, and 64. Kansas City was clear, and 66. Des Moines was clear, and 67. Milwaukee was clear, and 63. The time is currently 11:40 p.m. Central Daylight Time. 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Now for the official National Weather Service forecast for Peoria and surrounding areas of central Illinois. Rest of tonight, clear. Not as cool with lows in the mid-50s. Southwest winds 5 to 10 miles an hour. Wednesday, sunny. Highs in the lower 80s. West winds 5 to 10 miles an hour, becoming northwest in the afternoon.
Wednesday night, mostly clear until midnight, then becoming partly cloudy. Lows in the lower 50s. Northwest winds around 5 miles an hour. Thursday, sunny. Highs in the lower 70s. Northwest winds around 5 miles an hour. Thursday night, mostly clear. Lows in the upper 40s. North winds around 5 miles an hour, becoming east after midnight. Friday and Friday night, mostly clear. Highs in the upper 70s. Lows in the upper 50s. Saturday, sunny. Highs in the mid 80s. Saturday night through Monday night, partly cloudy. Lows in the upper 50s. Highs in the upper 70s. Tuesday, mostly sunny with a 30% chance of showers. Highs in the mid 70s. Again, the forecast for Peoria and surrounding areas of central Illinois for the rest of tonight, clear. Not as cool. Lows in the mid 50s. Southwest winds 5 to 10 miles an hour. At 11 p.m. in Peoria, skies were clear. The temperature was 61 degrees, the dew point was 47, and the relative humidity was 59%. The wind was southwest at 8 miles an hour. The pressure was 29.93 inches and falling. Around central and western Illinois, it was clear, with a temperature of 55 at Bloomington, 64 at Moline, 60 at Galesburg, and 62 at Lakin. Under clear skies, Macomb reported 62, Quincy reported 61, Springfield reported 61, and Pontiac reported 62. And once again at 11 p.m. in Peoria, under clear skies, the temperature was 61. Looking elsewhere around the Midwest at 11 p.m., Chicago was partly cloudy, and 65. Indianapolis was clear, and 57. St. Louis was clear, and 64. Kansas City was clear, and 66. Des Moines was clear, and 67. Milwaukee was clear, and 63. The time is currently 11:43 p.m. Central Daylight Time. 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Now for the official National Weather Service forecast for Peoria and surrounding areas of central Illinois. Rest of tonight, clear. Not as cool with lows in the mid-50s. Southwest winds 5 to 10 miles an hour. Wednesday, sunny. Highs in the lower 80s. West winds 5 to 10 miles an hour, becoming northwest in the afternoon. Wednesday night, mostly clear until midnight, then becoming partly cloudy. Lows in the lower 50s. Northwest winds around 5 miles an hour. Thursday, sunny. Highs in the lower 70s. Northwest winds around 5 miles an hour. Thursday night, mostly clear. Lows in the upper 40s. North winds around 5 miles an hour, becoming east after midnight. Friday and Friday night, mostly clear. Highs in the upper 70s. Lows in the upper 50s. Saturday, sunny. Highs in the mid 80s. Saturday night through Monday night, partly cloudy. Lows in the upper 50s. Highs in the upper 70s. Tuesday, mostly sunny with a 30% chance of showers. Highs in the mid 70s. Again, the forecast for Peoria and surrounding areas of central Illinois for the rest of tonight, clear. Not as cool. Lows in the mid 50s. Southwest winds 5 to 10 miles an hour. At 11 p.m. in Peoria, skies were clear. The temperature was 61 degrees, the dew point was 47, and the relative humidity was 59%. The wind was southwest at 8 miles an hour. The pressure was 29.93 inches and falling. Around central and western Illinois, it was clear, with a temperature of 55 at Bloomington, 64 at Moline, 60 at Galesburg, and 62 at Lakin. Under clear skies, Macomb reported 62, Quincy reported 61, Springfield reported 61, and Pontiac reported 62. And once again at 11 p.m. in Peoria, under clear skies, the temperature was 61. Looking elsewhere around the Midwest at 11 p.m., Chicago was partly cloudy, and 65. Indianapolis was clear, and 57. St. Louis was clear, and 64. Kansas City was clear, and 66. Des Moines was clear, and 67.

Milwaukee was clear, N63. The time is currently 11:45 p.m. Central Daylight Time. 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Now for the official National Weather Service forecast for Peoria and surrounding areas of central Illinois. Rest of tonight, clear. Dot is cool with lows in the mid-50s. Southwest winds 5 to 10 miles an hour. Wednesday, sunny. Highs in the lower 80s. West winds 5 to 10 miles an hour, becoming northwest in the afternoon. Wednesday night, mostly clear until midnight, then becoming partly cloudy. Lows in the lower 50s. Northwest winds around 5 miles an hour. Thursday, sunny. Highs in the lower 70s. Northwest winds around 5 miles an hour. Thursday night, mostly clear. Lows in the upper 40s. North winds around 5 miles an hour, becoming east after midnight. Friday and Friday night, mostly clear. Highs in the upper 70s. Lows in the upper 50s. Saturday, sunny. Highs in the mid 80s. Saturday night through Monday night, partly cloudy. Lows in the upper 50s. Highs in the upper 70s. Tuesday, mostly sunny with a 30% chance of showers. Highs in the mid-70s. Again, the forecast for Peoria and surrounding areas of central Illinois for the rest of tonight, clear. Not as cool. Lows in the mid-50s. Southwest winds 5 to 10 miles an hour. At 11 p.m. in Peoria, skies were clear. The temperature was 61 degrees, the dew point was 47, and the relative humidity was 59%. The wind was southwest at 8 miles an hour. The pressure was 29.93 inches and falling. Around central and western Illinois, it was clear, with a temperature of 55 at Bloomington, 64 at Moline, 60 at Galesburg, and 62 at Lakin. Under clear skies, Macomb reported 62, Quincy reported 61, Springfield reported 61, and Pontiac reported 62. And once again at 11 p.m. in Peoria, under clear skies, the temperature was 61. Looking elsewhere around the Midwest at 11 p.m., Chicago was partly cloudy, and 65. Indianapolis was clear, and 57. St. Louis was clear, and 64. Kansas City was clear, and 66. Des Moines was clear, and 67. Milwaukee was clear, and 63. The time is currently 11:48 p.m. Central Daylight Time. 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Now for the official National Weather Service forecast for Peoria and surrounding areas of central Illinois. Rest of tonight, clear. Dot is cool with lows in the mid-50s. Southwest winds 5 to 10 miles an hour. Wednesday, sunny. Highs in the lower 80s. West winds 5 to 10 miles an hour, becoming northwest in the afternoon. Wednesday night, mostly clear until midnight, then becoming partly cloudy. Lows in the lower 50s. Northwest winds around 5 miles an hour. Thursday, sunny. Highs in the lower 70s. Northwest winds around 5 miles an hour. Thursday night, mostly clear. Lows in the upper 40s. North winds around 5 miles an hour, becoming east after midnight. Friday and Friday night, mostly clear. Highs in the upper 70s. Lows in the upper 50s. Saturday, sunny. Highs in the mid 80s. Saturday night through Monday night, partly cloudy. Lows in the upper 50s. Highs in the upper 70s. Tuesday, mostly sunny with a 30% chance of showers. Highs in the mid 70s. Again, the forecast for Peoria and surrounding areas of central Illinois for the rest of tonight, clear. Not as cool. Lows in the mid 50s. Southwest winds 5 to 10 miles an hour. At 11 p.m. in Peoria, skies were clear. The temperature was 61 degrees, the dew point was 47, and the relative humidity was 59%. The wind was southwest at 8 miles an hour. The pressure was 29.93 inches and falling. Around central and western Illinois, it was clear, with a temperature of 50

55 at Bloomington, 64 at Moline, 60 at Galesburg, and 62 at Lakin. Under clear skies, Macomb reported 62, Quincy reported 61, Springfield reported 61, and Pontiac reported 62. And once again at 11 p.m. in Peoria, under clear skies, the temperature was 61. Looking elsewhere around the Midwest at 11 p.m., Chicago was partly cloudy, and 65. Indianapolis was clear, and 57. St. Louis was clear, and 64. Kansas City was clear, and 66. Des Moines was clear, and 67. Milwaukee was clear, and 63. The time is currently 11:51 p.m. Central Daylight Time. 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Now for the official National Weather Service forecast for Peoria and surrounding areas of central Illinois. Rest of tonight, clear. Not as cool with lows in the mid-50s. Southwest winds 5 to 10 miles an hour. Wednesday, sunny. Highs in the lower 80s. West winds 5 to 10 miles an hour, becoming northwest in the afternoon. Wednesday night, mostly clear until midnight, then becoming partly cloudy. Lows in the lower 50s. Northwest winds around 5 miles an hour. Thursday, sunny. Highs in the lower 70s. Northwest winds around 5 miles an hour. Thursday night, mostly clear. Lows in the upper 40s. North winds around 5 miles an hour, becoming east after midnight. Friday and Friday night, mostly clear. Highs in the upper 70s. Lows in the upper 50s. Saturday, sunny. Highs in the mid 80s. Saturday night through Monday night, partly cloudy. Lows in the upper 50s. Highs in the upper 70s. Tuesday, mostly sunny with a 30% chance of showers. Highs in the mid 70s. Again, the forecast for Peoria and surrounding areas of central Illinois for the rest of tonight, clear. Not as cool. Lows in the mid-50s. Southwest winds 5 to 10 miles an hour. At 11 p.m. in Peoria, skies were clear. The temperature was 61 degrees, the dew point was 47, and the relative humidity was 59%. The wind was southwest at 8 miles an hour. The pressure was 29.93 inches and falling. Around central and western Illinois, it was clear, with a temperature of 55 at Bloomington, 64 at Moline, 60 at Galesburg, and 62 at Lakin. Under clear skies, Macomb reported 62, Quincy reported 61, Springfield reported 61, and Pontiac reported 62. And once again at 11 p.m. in Peoria, under clear skies, the temperature was 61. Looking elsewhere around the Midwest at 11 p.m., Chicago was partly cloudy, and 65. Indianapolis was clear, and 57. St. Louis was clear, and 64. Kansas City was clear, and 66. Des Moines was clear, and 67. Milwaukee was clear, and 63. The time is currently 11:54 p.m. Central Daylight Time. 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Now for the official National Weather Service forecast for Peoria and surrounding areas of central Illinois. Rest of tonight, clear. Not as cool with lows in the mid-50s. Southwest winds 5 to 10 miles an hour. Wednesday, sunny. Highs in the lower 80s. West winds 5 to 10 miles an hour, becoming northwest in the afternoon. Wednesday night, mostly clear until midnight, then becoming partly cloudy. Lows in the lower 50s. Northwest winds around 5 miles an hour. Thursday, sunny. Highs in the lower 70s. Northwest winds around 5 miles an hour. Thursday night, mostly clear. Lows in the upper 40s. North winds around 5 miles an hour, becoming east after midnight. Friday and Friday night, mostly clear. Highs in the upper 70s. Lows in the upper 50s. Saturday, sunny. Highs in the mid 80s. Saturday night through Monday night, partly cloudy. Lows in the upper 50s. Highs in the upper 70s. Tuesday, mostly sunny with a 30.

8% chance of showers. Highs in the mid-70s. Again, the forecast for Peoria and surrounding areas of central Illinois for the rest of tonight, clear. Not as cool. Lows in the mid-50s. Southwest winds 5 to 10 miles an hour. At 11 p.m. in Peoria, skies were clear. The temperature was 61 degrees, the dew point was 47, and the relative humidity was 59%. The wind was southwest at 8 miles an hour. The pressure was 29.93 inches and falling. Around central and western Illinois, it was clear, with a temperature of 55 at Bloomington, 64 at Moline, 60 at Galesburg, and 62 at Lakin. Under clear skies, Macomb reported 62, Quincy reported 61, Springfield reported 61, and Pontiac reported 62. And once again at 11 p.m. in Peoria, under clear skies, the temperature was 61. Looking elsewhere around the Midwest at 11 p.m., Chicago was partly cloudy, and 65. Indianapolis was clear, and 57. St. Louis was clear, and 64. Kansas City was clear, and 66. Des Moines was clear, and 67. Milwaukee was clear, and 63. The time is currently 11:57 p.m. Central Daylight Time. 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Now for the official National Weather Service forecast for Peoria and surrounding areas of central Illinois. Rest of tonight, clear. Not as cool with lows in the mid-50s. Southwest winds 5 to 10 miles an hour. Wednesday, sunny. Highs in the lower 80s. West winds 5 to 10 miles an hour, becoming northwest in the afternoon. Wednesday night, mostly clear until midnight, then becoming partly cloudy. Lows in the lower 50s. Northwest winds around 5 miles an hour. Thursday, sunny. Highs in the lower 70s. Northwest winds around 5 miles an hour. Thursday night, mostly clear. Lows in the upper 40s. North winds around 5 miles an hour, becoming east after midnight. Friday and Friday night, mostly clear. Highs in the upper 70s. Lows in the upper 50s. Saturday, sunny. Highs in the mid 80s. Saturday night through Monday night, partly cloudy. Lows in the upper 50s. Highs in the upper 70s. Tuesday, mostly sunny with a 30% chance of showers. Highs in the mid-70s. Again, the forecast for Peoria and surrounding areas of central Illinois for the rest of tonight, clear. Not as cool. Lows in the mid-50s. Southwest winds 5 to 10 miles an hour. At 11 p.m. in Peoria, skies were clear. The temperature was 61 degrees, the dew point was 47, and the relative humidity was 59%. The wind was southwest at 8 miles an hour. The pressure was 29.93 inches and falling. Around central and western Illinois, it was clear, with a temperature of 55 at Bloomington, 64 at Moline, 60 at Galesburg, and 62 at Lakin. Under clear skies, Macomb reported 62, Quincy reported 61, Springfield reported 61, and Pontiac reported 62. And once again at 11 p.m. in Peoria, under clear skies, the temperature was 61. Looking elsewhere around the Midwest at 11 p.m., Chicago was partly cloudy, and 65. Indianapolis was clear, and 57. St. Louis was clear, and 64. Kansas City was clear, and 66. Des Moines was clear, and 67. Milwaukee was clear, and 63. The time is currently 12 a.m. Central Daylight Time. 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Now for the official National Weather Service forecast for Peoria and surrounding areas of central Illinois. Rest of tonight, clear. Not as cool with lows in the mid-50s. Southwest winds 5 to 10 miles an hour. Wednesday, sunny. Highs in the lower 80s. West winds 5 to 10 miles an hour, becoming northwest in the afternoon. Wednesday night, mostly clear until midnight, then becoming partly cloudy. Lows in the lower 50s. Northwest winds around 5 miles an hour.

Thursday, sunny. Highs in the lower 70s. Northwest winds around 5 miles an hour. Thursday night, mostly clear. Lows in the upper 40s. North winds around 5 miles an hour, becoming east after midnight. Friday and Friday night, mostly clear. Highs in the upper 70s. Lows in the upper 50s. Saturday, sunny. Highs in the mid 80s. Saturday night through Monday night, partly cloudy. Lows in the upper 50s. Highs in the upper 70s. Tuesday, mostly sunny with a 30% chance of showers. Highs in the mid 70s. Again, the forecast for Peoria and surrounding areas of central Illinois for the rest of tonight, clear. Not as cool. Lows in the mid 50s. Southwest winds 5 to 10 miles an hour. The time is currently 12:01 a.m. Central Daylight Time. 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Now for the official National Weather Service forecast for Peoria and surrounding areas of central Illinois. Rest of tonight, clear. Not as cool with lows in the mid-50s. Southwest winds 5 to 10 miles an hour. Wednesday, sunny. Highs in the lower 80s. West winds 5 to 10 miles an hour, becoming northwest in the afternoon. Wednesday night, mostly clear until midnight, then becoming partly cloudy. Lows in the lower 50s. Northwest winds around 5 miles an hour. Thursday, sunny. Highs in the lower 70s. Northwest winds around 5 miles an hour. Thursday night, mostly clear. Lows in the upper 40s. North winds around 5 miles an hour, becoming east after midnight. Friday and Friday night, mostly clear. Highs in the upper 70s. Lows in the upper 50s. Saturday, sunny. Highs in the mid 80s. Saturday night through Monday night, partly cloudy. Lows in the upper 50s. Highs in the upper 70s. Tuesday, mostly sunny with a 30% chance of showers. Highs in the mid 70s. Again, the forecast for Peoria and surrounding areas of central Illinois for the rest of tonight, clear. Not as cool. Lows in the mid-50s. Southwest winds 5 to 10 miles an hour. At midnight in Peoria, skies were clear. The temperature was 59 degrees, the dew point was 47, and the relative humidity was 64%. The wind was southwest at 5 miles an hour. The pressure was 29.93 inches and steady. Around central and western Illinois, it was clear, with a temperature of 50.

XJ71 in Peoria. Now for the official National Weather Service forecast for Peoria and surrounding areas of central Illinois. Rest of tonight, clear. Dot is cool with lows in the mid-50s. Southwest winds 5 to 10 miles an hour. Wednesday, sunny. Highs in the lower 80s. West winds 5 to 10 miles an hour, becoming northwest in the afternoon. Wednesday night, mostly clear until midnight, then becoming partly cloudy. Lows in the lower 50s. Northwest winds around 5 miles an hour. Thursday, sunny. Highs in the lower 70s. Northwest winds around 5 miles an hour. Thursday night, mostly clear. Lows in the upper 40s. North winds around 5 miles an hour, becoming east after midnight. Friday and Friday night, mostly clear. Highs in the upper 70s. Lows in the upper 50s. Saturday, sunny. Highs in the mid 80s.

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Now for the official National Weather Service forecast for Peoria and surrounding areas of central Illinois. Rest of tonight, clear. Not as cool with lows in the mid-50s. Southwest winds 5 to 10 miles an hour. Wednesday, sunny. Highs in the lower 80s. West winds 5 to 10 miles an hour, becoming northwest in the afternoon. Wednesday night, mostly clear until midnight, then becoming partly cloudy. Lows in the lower 50s. Northwest winds around 5 miles an hour. Thursday, sunny. Highs in the lower 70s. Northwest winds around 5 miles an hour. Thursday night, mostly clear. Lows in the upper 40s. North winds around 5 miles an hour, becoming east after midnight. Friday and Friday night, mostly clear. Highs in the upper 70s. Lows in the upper 50s. Saturday, sunny. Highs in the mid-80s. Saturday night through Monday night, partly cloudy. Lows in the upper 50s. Highs in the upper 70s. Tuesday, mostly sunny with a 30% chance of showers. Highs in the mid-70s. Again, the forecast for Peoria and surrounding areas of central Illinois for the rest of tonight, clear. Not as cool. Lows in the mid-50s. Southwest winds 5 to 10 miles an hour. At midnight in Peoria, skies were clear. The temperature was 59 degrees, the dew point was 47, and the relative humidity was 64%. The wind was southwest at 5 miles an hour. The pressure was 29.93 inches and steady. Around central and western Illinois, it was clear, with a temperature of 55 at Bloomington, 63 at Moline, 58 at Galesburg, and 61 at Lakin. Under clear skies, Macomb reported 63, Quincy reported 59, Springfield reported 58, and Pontiac reported 62. And once again at midnight in Peoria, under clear skies, the temperature was 59. Looking elsewhere around the Midwest at midnight, Chicago was partly cloudy, and 64. Indianapolis was clear, and 55. St. Louis was clear, and 61. Kansas City was clear, and 66. Des Moines was clear, and 65. Milwaukee was clear, and 62. The time is currently 12:09 a.m. daylight time. 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Now for the official National Weather Service forecast for Peoria and surrounding areas of central Illinois. Rest of tonight, clear. Not as cool with lows in the mid-50s. Southwest winds 5 to 10 miles an hour. Wednesday, sunny. Highs in the lower 80s. West winds 5 to 10 miles an hour, becoming northwest in the afternoon. Wednesday night, mostly clear until midnight, then becoming partly cloudy. Lows in the lower 50s. Northwest winds around 5 miles an hour. Thursday, sunny. Highs in the lower 70s. Northwest winds around 5 miles an hour. Thursday night, mostly clear. Lows in the upper 40s. North winds around 5 miles an hour, becoming east after midnight. Friday and Friday night, mostly clear. Highs in the upper 70s. Highs in the 80s. Saturday night through Monday night, partly cloudy. Lows in the upper 50s. Highs in the upper 70s. Tuesday, mostly sunny with a 30% chance of showers. Highs in the mid-70s. Again, the forecast for Peoria and surrounding areas of central Illinois for the rest of tonight, clear. Not as cool. Lows in the mid-50s. Southwest winds 5 to 10 miles an hour. At midnight in Peoria, skies were clear. The temperature was 59 degrees, the dew point was 47, and the relative humidity was 64%. The wind was

2. And once again at midnight in Peoria, under clear skies, the temperature was 59. At midnight in Peoria, skies were clear. The temperature was 59 degrees, the dew point was 47, and the relative humidity was 64%. The wind was southwest at 5 miles an hour. The pressure was 29.93 inches and steady. Around central and western Illinois, it was clear, with a temperature of 55 at Bloomington, 63 at Moline, 58 at Galesburg, and 61 at Lakin. Under clear skies, Macomb reported 63, Quincy reported 59, Springfield reported 58, and Pontiac reported 62. And once again at midnight in Peoria, under clear skies, the temperature was 59. Looking elsewhere around the Midwest at midnight, Chicago was partly cloudy, and 64. Indianapolis was clear, and 55. St. Louis was clear, and 61. Kansas City was clear, and 66. Des Moines was clear, and 65. Milwaukee was clear, and 62. The time is currently 12:12 a.m. Central Daylight Time. 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Rest of tonight, clear. Not as cool with lows in the mid-50s. Southwest winds 5 to 10 miles an hour. Wednesday, sunny. Highs in the lower 80s. West winds 5 to 10 miles an hour, becoming northwest in the afternoon. Wednesday night, mostly clear until midnight, then becoming partly cloudy. Lows in the lower 50s. Northwest winds around 5 miles an hour. Thursday, sunny. Highs in the lower 70s. Northwest winds around 5 miles an hour. Thursday night, mostly clear. Lows in the upper 40s. North winds around 5 miles an hour, becoming east after midnight. Friday and Friday night, mostly clear. Highs in the upper 70s. Lows in the upper 50s. Saturday, sunny. Highs in the mid 80s. Saturday night through Monday night, partly cloudy. Lows in the upper 50s. Highs in the upper 70s. Tuesday, mostly sunny with a 30% chance of showers. Highs in the mid 70s. Again, the forecast for Peoria and surrounding areas of central Illinois for the rest of tonight, clear. Not as cool. Lows in the mid-50s. Southwest winds 5 to 10 miles an hour. At midnight in Peoria, skies were clear. The temperature was 59 degrees, the dew point was 47, and the relative humidity was 64%. The wind was southwest at 5 miles an hour. The pressure was 29.93 inches and steady. Around central and western Illinois, it was clear, with a temperature of 55 at Bloomington, 63 at Moline, 58 at Galesburg, and 61 at Lakin. Under clear skies, Macomb reported 63, Quincy reported 59, Springfield reported 58, and Pontiac reported 62. And once again at midnight in Peoria, under clear skies, the temperature was 59. Looking elsewhere around the Midwest at midnight, Chicago was partly cloudy, and 64. Indianapolis was clear, and 55. St. Louis was clear, and 61. Kansas City was clear, and 66. Des Moines was clear, and 65. Milwaukee was clear, and 62. The time is currently 12:16 a.m. Central Daylight Time. 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Now for the official National Weather Service forecast for Peoria and surrounding areas of central Illinois. Rest of tonight, clear. Not as

with lows in the mid-50s. Southwest winds 5 to 10 miles an hour. Wednesday, sunny. Highs in the lower 80s. West winds 5 to 10 miles an hour, becoming northwest in the afternoon. Wednesday night, mostly clear until midnight, then becoming partly cloudy. Lows in the lower 50s. Northwest winds around 5 miles an hour. Thursday, sunny. Highs in the lower 70s. Northwest winds around 5 miles an hour. Thursday night, mostly clear. Lows in the upper 40s. North winds around 5 miles an hour, becoming east after midnight. Friday and Friday night, mostly clear. Highs in the upper 70s. Lows in the upper 50s. Saturday, sunny. Highs in the mid 80s. Saturday night through Monday night, partly cloudy. Lows in the upper 50s. Highs in the upper 70s. Tuesday, mostly sunny with a 30% chance of showers. Highs in the mid 70s. Again, the forecast for Peoria and surrounding areas of central Illinois for the rest of tonight, clear. Not as cool. Lows in the mid 50s. Southwest winds 5 to 10 miles an hour. At midnight in Peoria, skies were clear. The temperature was 59 degrees, the dew point was 47, and the relative humidity was 64%. The wind was southwest at 5 miles an hour. The pressure was 29.93 inches and steady. Around central and western Illinois, it was clear, with a temperature of 55 at Bloomington, 63 at Moline, 58 at Galesburg, and 61 at Lakin. Under clear skies, Macomb reported 63, Quincy reported 59, Springfield reported 58, and Pontiac reported 62. And once again at midnight in Peoria, under clear skies, the temperature was 59. Looking elsewhere around the Midwest at midnight, Chicago was partly cloudy, and 64. Indianapolis was clear, and 55. St. Louis was clear, and 61. Kansas City was clear, and 66. Des Moines was clear, and 65. Milwaukee was clear, and 62. The time is currently 12:19 a.m. Central Daylight Time. 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Now for the official National Weather Service forecast for Peoria and surrounding areas of central Illinois. Rest of tonight, clear. Not as cool with lows in the mid-50s. Southwest winds 5 to 10 miles an hour. Wednesday, sunny. Highs in the lower 80s. West winds 5 to 10 miles an hour, becoming northwest in the afternoon. Wednesday night, mostly clear until midnight, then becoming partly cloudy. Lows in the lower 50s. Northwest winds around 5 miles an hour. Thursday, sunny. Highs in the lower 70s. Northwest winds around 5 miles an hour. Thursday night, mostly clear. Lows in the upper 40s. North winds around 5 miles an hour, becoming east after midnight. Friday and Friday night, mostly clear. Highs in the upper 70s. Lows in the upper 50s. Saturday, sunny. Highs in the mid 80s. Saturday night through Monday night, partly cloudy. Lows in the upper 50s. Highs in the upper 70s. Tuesday, mostly sunny with a 30% chance of showers. Highs in the mid 70s. Again, the forecast for Peoria and surrounding areas of central Illinois for the rest of tonight, clear. Not as cool. Lows in the mid-50s. Southwest winds 5 to 10 miles an hour. At midnight in Peoria, skies were clear. The temperature was 59 degrees, the dew point was 47, and the relative humidity was 64%. The wind was southwest at 5 miles an hour. The pressure was 29.93 inches and steady. Around central and western Illinois, it was clear, with a temperature of 55 at Bloomington, 63 at Moline, 58 at Galesburg, and 61 at Lakin. Under clear skies, Macomb reported 63, Quincy reported 59, Springfield reported 58, and Pontiac reported 62. And once again at midnight in Peoria, under clear skies, the temperature was 59. At midnight in Peoria, skies were clear. The temperature was 59 degrees,
the dew point was 47, and the relative humidity was 64%. The wind was southwest at 5 miles an hour. The pressure was 29.93 inches and steady. Around central and western Illinois, it was clear, with a temperature of 55 at Bloomington, 63 at Moline, 58 at Galesburg, and 61 at Lakin. Under clear skies, Macomb reported 63, Quincy reported 59, Springfield reported 58, and Pontiac reported 62. And once again at midnight in Peoria, under clear skies, the temperature was 59. Looking elsewhere around the Midwest at midnight, Chicago was partly cloudy, and 64. Indianapolis was clear, and 55. St. Louis was clear, and 61. Kansas City was clear, and 66. Des Moines was clear, and 65. Milwaukee was clear, and 62. The time is currently 12:22 a.m. Central Daylight Time. 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Now for the official National Weather Service forecast for Peoria and surrounding areas of central Illinois. Rest of tonight, clear. Not as cool with lows in the mid-50s. Southwest winds 5 to 10 miles an hour. Wednesday, sunny. Highs in the lower 80s. West winds 5 to 10 miles an hour, becoming northwest in the afternoon. Wednesday night, mostly clear until midnight, then becoming partly cloudy. Lows in the lower 50s. Northwest winds around 5 miles an hour. Thursday, sunny. Highs in the lower 70s. Northwest winds around 5 miles an hour. Thursday night, mostly clear. Lows in the upper 40s. North winds around 5 miles an hour, becoming east after midnight. Friday and Friday night, mostly clear. Highs in the upper 70s. Lows in the upper 50s. Saturday, sunny. Highs in the mid-80s. Saturday night through Monday night, partly cloudy. Lows in the upper 50s. Highs in the upper 70s. Tuesday, mostly sunny with a 30% chance of showers. Highs in the mid-70s. Again, the forecast for Peoria and surrounding areas of central Illinois for the rest of tonight, clear. Not as cool. Lows in the mid-50s. Southwest winds 5 to 10 miles an hour. At midnight in Peoria, skies were clear. The temperature was 59 degrees, the dew point was 47, and the relative humidity was 64%. The wind was southwest at 5 miles an hour. The pressure was 29.93 inches and steady. Around central and western Illinois, it was clear, with a temperature of 55 at Bloomington, 63 at Moline, 58 at Galesburg, and 61 at Lakin. Under clear skies, Macomb reported 63, Quincy reported 59, Springfield reported 58, and Pontiac reported 62. And once again at midnight in Peoria, under clear skies, the temperature was 59. Looking elsewhere around the Midwest at midnight, Chicago was partly cloudy, and 64. Indianapolis was clear, and 55. St. Louis was clear, and 61. Kansas City was clear, and 66. Des Moines was clear, and 65. Milwaukee was clear, and 62. The time is currently 12:25 a.m. Central Daylight Time. 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Now for the official National Weather Service forecast for Peoria and surrounding areas of central Illinois. Rest of tonight, clear. Not as cool with lows in the mid-50s. Southwest winds 5 to 10 miles an hour. Wednesday, sunny. Highs in the lower 80s. West winds 5 to 10 miles an hour, becoming northwest in the afternoon. Wednesday night, mostly clear until midnight, then becoming partly cloudy. Lows in the lower 50s. Northwest winds around 5 miles an hour. Thursday, sunny. Highs in the lower 70s. Northwest winds around 5 miles an hour. Thursday night, mostly clear. Lows in the upper 40s. North winds around 5 miles an hour, becoming east after midnight. Friday and Friday night, mostly clear. Highs in the upper 70s. Lows in the upper 50s.

Saturday, sunny. Highs in the mid-80s. Saturday night through Monday night, partly cloudy. Lows in the upper 50s. Highs in the upper 70s. Tuesday, mostly sunny with a 30% chance of showers. Highs in the mid-70s. Again, the forecast for Peoria and surrounding areas of central Illinois for the rest of tonight, clear. Not as cool. Lows in the mid-50s. Southwest winds 5 to 10 miles an hour. At midnight in Peoria, skies were clear. The temperature was 59 degrees, the dew point was 47, and the relative humidity was 64%. The wind was southwest at 5 miles an hour. The pressure was 29.93 inches and steady. Around central and western Illinois, it was clear, with a temperature of 55 at Bloomington, 63 at Moline, 58 at Galesburg, and 61 at Lakin. Under clear skies, Macomb reported 63, Quincy reported 59, Springfield reported 58, and Pontiac reported 62. And once again at midnight in Peoria, under clear skies, the temperature was 59. Looking elsewhere around the Midwest at midnight, Chicago was partly cloudy, and 64. Indianapolis was clear, and 55. St. Louis was clear, and 61. Kansas City was clear, and 66. Des Moines was clear, and 65. Milwaukee was clear, and 62. The time is currently 12:28 a.m. Central Daylight Time. 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Now for the official National Weather Service forecast for Peoria and surrounding areas of central Illinois. Rest of tonight, clear. Not as cool with lows in the mid-50s. Southwest winds 5 to 10 miles an hour. Wednesday, sunny. Highs in the lower 80s. West winds 5 to 10 miles an hour, becoming northwest in the afternoon. Wednesday night, mostly clear until midnight, then becoming partly cloudy. Lows in the lower 50s. Northwest winds around 5 miles an hour. Thursday, sunny. Highs in the lower 70s. Northwest winds around 5 miles an hour. Thursday night, mostly clear. Lows in the upper 40s. North winds around 5 miles an hour, becoming east after midnight. Friday and Friday night, mostly clear. Highs in the upper 70s. Lows in the upper 50s. Saturday, sunny. Highs in the mid-80s. Saturday night through Monday night, partly cloudy. Lows in the upper 50s. Highs in the upper 70s. Tuesday, mostly sunny with a 30% chance of showers. Highs in the mid-70s. Again, the forecast for Peoria and surrounding areas of central Illinois for the rest of tonight, clear. Not as cool. Lows in the mid-50s. Southwest winds 5 to 10 miles an hour. At midnight in Peoria, skies were clear. The temperature was 59 degrees, the dew point was 47, and the relative humidity was 64%. The wind was southwest at 5 miles an hour. The pressure was 29.93 inches and steady. Around central and western Illinois, it was clear, with a temperature of 55 at Bloomington, 63 at Moline, 58 at Galesburg, and 61 at Lakin. Under clear skies, Macomb reported 63, Quincy reported 59, Springfield reported 58, and Pontiac reported 62. And once again at midnight in Peoria, under clear skies, the temperature was 59. Looking elsewhere around the Midwest at midnight, Chicago was partly cloudy, and 64. Indianapolis was clear, and 55. St. Louis was clear, and 61. Kansas City was clear, and 66. Des Moines was clear, and 65. Milwaukee was clear, and 62. The time is currently 12:31 a.m. Central Daylight Time. 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Now for the official National Weather Service forecast for Peoria and surrounding areas of central Illinois. Rest of tonight, clear. Not as cool with lows in the mid-50s. Southwest winds 5 to 10 miles an hour. Wednesday, sunny. Highs in the lower 80s.
West winds 5 to 10 miles an hour, becoming northwest in the afternoon. Wednesday night, mostly clear until midnight, then becoming partly cloudy. Lows in the lower 50s. Northwest winds around 5 miles an hour. Thursday, sunny. Highs in the lower 70s. Northwest winds around 5 miles an hour. Thursday night, mostly clear. Lows in the upper 40s. North winds around 5 miles an hour, becoming east after midnight. Friday and Friday night, mostly clear. Highs in the upper 70s. Lows in the upper 50s. Saturday, sunny. Highs in the mid 80s. Saturday night through Monday night, partly cloudy. Lows in the upper 50s. Highs in the upper 70s. Tuesday, mostly sunny with a 30% chance of showers. Highs in the mid 70s. Again, the forecast for Peoria and surrounding areas of central Illinois for the rest of tonight, clear. Not as cool. Lows in the mid 50s. Southwest winds 5 to 10 miles an hour. At midnight in Peoria, skies were clear. The temperature was 59 degrees, the dew point was 47, and the relative humidity was 64%. The wind was southwest at 5 miles an hour. The pressure was 29.93 inches and steady. Around central and western Illinois, it was clear, with a temperature of 55 miles an hour. The pressure was 29.93 inches and steady. Around central and western Illinois, it was clear, with a temperature of 55 at Bloomington, 63 at Moline, 58 at Galesburg, and 61 at Lakin. Under clear skies, Macomb reported 63, Quincy reported 59, Springfield reported 58, and Pontiac reported 62. And once again at midnight in Peoria, under clear skies, the temperature was 59. Looking elsewhere around the Midwest at midnight, Chicago was partly cloudy, and 64. Indianapolis was clear, and 55. St. Louis was clear, and 61. Kansas City was clear, and 66. Des Moines was clear, and 65. Milwaukee was clear, and 62. The time is currently 12:34 a.m. Central Daylight Time. 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Now for the official National Weather Service forecast for Peoria and surrounding areas of central Illinois. Rest of tonight, clear. Not as cool with lows in the mid-50s. Southwest winds 5 to 10 miles an hour. Wednesday, sunny. Highs in the lower 80s. West winds 5 to 10 miles an hour, becoming northwest in the afternoon. Wednesday night, mostly clear until midnight, then becoming partly cloudy. Lows in the lower 50s. Northwest winds around 5 miles an hour. Thursday, sunny. Highs in the lower 70s. Northwest winds around 5 miles an hour. Thursday night, mostly clear. Lows in the upper 40s. North winds around 5 miles an hour, becoming east after midnight. Friday and Friday night, mostly clear. Highs in the upper 70s. Lows in the upper 50s. Saturday, sunny. Highs in the mid 80s. Saturday night through Monday night, partly cloudy. Lows in the upper 50s. Highs in the upper 70s. Tuesday, mostly sunny with a 30% chance of showers. Highs in the mid 70s. Again, the forecast for Peoria and surrounding areas of central Illinois for the rest of tonight, clear. Not as cool. Lows in the mid-50s. Southwest winds 5 to 10 miles an hour. At midnight in Peoria, skies were clear. The temperature was 59 degrees, the dew point was 47, and the relative humidity was 64%. The wind was southwest at 5 miles an hour. The pressure was 29.93 inches and steady. Around central and western Illinois, it was clear, with a temperature of 55 at Bloomington, 63 at Moline, 58 at Galesburg, and 61 at Lakin. Under clear skies, Macomb reported 63, Quincy reported 59, Springfield reported 58, and Pontiac reported 62. And once again at midnight in Peoria, under clear skies, the temperature was 59. Looking elsewhere around the Midwest at midnight, Chicago was partly cloudy, and 64.
Indianapolis was clear.

65. St. Louis was clear, and 61. Kansas City was clear, and 66. Des Moines was clear, and 65. Milwaukee was clear, and 62. The time is currently 12:36 a.m. Central Daylight Time. 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Now for the official National Weather Service forecast for Peoria and surrounding areas of central Illinois. Rest of tonight, clear. Not as cool with lows in the mid-50s. Southwest winds 5 to 10 miles an hour. Wednesday, sunny. Highs in the lower 80s. West winds 5 to 10 miles an hour, becoming northwest in the afternoon. Wednesday night, mostly clear until midnight, then becoming partly cloudy. Lows in the lower 50s. Northwest winds around 5 miles an hour. Thursday, sunny. Highs in the lower 70s. Northwest winds around 5 miles an hour. Thursday night, mostly clear. Lows in the upper 40s. North winds around 5 miles an hour, becoming east after midnight. Friday and Friday night, mostly clear. Highs in the upper 70s. Lows in the upper 50s. Saturday, sunny. Highs in the mid-80s. Saturday night through Monday night, partly cloudy. Lows in the upper 50s. Highs in the upper 70s. Tuesday, mostly sunny with a 30% chance of showers. Highs in the mid-70s. Again, the forecast for Peoria and surrounding areas of central Illinois for the rest of tonight, clear. Not as cool. Lows in the mid-50s. Southwest winds 5 to 10 miles an hour. At midnight in Peoria, skies were clear. The temperature was 59 degrees, the dew point was 47, and the relative humidity was 64%. The wind was southwest at 5 miles an hour. The pressure was 29.93 inches and steady. Around central and western Illinois, it was clear, with a temperature of 55 at Bloomington, 63 at Moline, 58 at Galesburg, and 61 at Lakin. Under clear skies, Macomb reported 63, Quincy reported 59, Springfield reported 58, and Pontiac reported 62. And once again at midnight in Peoria, under clear skies, the temperature was 59. Looking elsewhere around the Midwest at midnight, Chicago was partly cloudy, and 64. Indianapolis was clear, and 55. St. Louis was clear, and 61. Kansas City was clear, and 66. Des Moines was clear, and 65. Milwaukee was clear, and 62. The time is currently 12:39 a.m. Central Daylight Time. 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Now for the official National Weather Service forecast for Peoria and surrounding areas of central Illinois. Rest of tonight, clear. Not as cool with lows in the mid-50s. Southwest winds 5 to 10 miles an hour. Wednesday, sunny. Highs in the lower 80s. West winds 5 to 10 miles an hour, becoming northwest in the afternoon. Wednesday night, mostly clear until midnight, then becoming partly cloudy. Lows in the lower 50s. Northwest winds around 5 miles an hour. Thursday, sunny. Highs in the lower 70s. Northwest winds around 5 miles an hour. Thursday night, mostly clear. Lows in the upper 40s. North winds around 5 miles an hour, becoming east after midnight. Friday and Friday night, mostly clear. Highs in the upper 70s. Lows in the upper 50s. Saturday, sunny. Highs in the mid-80s. Saturday night through Monday night, partly cloudy. Lows in the upper 50s. Highs in the upper 70s. Tuesday, mostly sunny with a 30% chance of showers. Highs in the mid-70s. Again, the forecast for Peoria and surrounding areas of central Illinois for the rest of tonight, clear. Not as cool. Lows in the mid-50s. Southwest winds 5 to 10 miles an hour. At midnight in Peoria, skies were clear. The temperature was 59 degrees, the dew point was 47, and the relative humidity was 64%. The wind was southwest at 5 miles an hour,

The pressure was 29.93 inches and steady. Around central and western Illinois, it was clear, with a temperature of 55 at Bloomington, 63 at Moline, 58 at Galesburg, and 61 at Lakin. Under clear skies, Macomb reported 63, Quincy reported 59, Springfield reported 58, and Pontiac reported 62. And once again at midnight in Peoria, under clear skies, the temperature was 59. Looking elsewhere around the Midwest at midnight, Chicago was partly cloudy, and 64. Indianapolis was clear, and 55. St. Louis was clear, and 61. Kansas City was clear, and 66. Des Moines was clear, and 65. Milwaukee was clear, and 62. The time is currently 12:42 a.m. Central Daylight Time. 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Now for the official National Weather Service forecast for Peoria and surrounding areas of central Illinois. Rest of tonight, clear. Not as cool with lows in the mid-50s. Southwest winds 5 to 10 miles an hour. Wednesday, sunny. Highs in the lower 80s. West winds 5 to 10 miles an hour, becoming northwest in the afternoon. Wednesday night, mostly clear until midnight, then becoming partly cloudy. Lows in the lower 50s. Northwest winds around 5 miles an hour. Thursday, sunny. Highs in the lower 70s. Northwest winds around 5 miles an hour. Thursday night, mostly clear. Lows in the upper 40s. North winds around 5 miles an hour, becoming east after midnight. Friday and Friday night, mostly clear. Highs in the upper 70s. Lows in the upper 50s. Saturday, sunny. Highs in the mid 80s. Saturday night through Monday night, partly cloudy. Lows in the upper 50s. Highs in the upper 70s. Tuesday, mostly sunny with a 30% chance of showers. Highs in the mid 70s. Again, the forecast for Peoria and surrounding areas of central Illinois for the rest of tonight, clear. Not as cool. Lows in the mid-50s. Southwest winds 5 to 10 miles an hour. At midnight in Peoria, skies were clear. The temperature was 59 degrees, the dew point was 47, and the relative humidity was 64%. The wind was southwest at 5 miles an hour. The pressure was 29.93 inches and steady. Around central and western Illinois, it was clear, with a temperature of 55 at Bloomington, 63 at Moline, 58 at Galesburg, and 61 at Lakin. Under clear skies, Macomb reported 63, Quincy reported 59, Springfield reported 58, and Pontiac reported 62. And once again at midnight in Peoria, under clear skies, the temperature was 59. Looking elsewhere around the Midwest at midnight, Chicago was partly cloudy, and 64. Indianapolis was clear, and 55. St. Louis was clear, and 61. Kansas City was clear, and 66. Des Moines was clear, and 65. Milwaukee was clear, and 62. The time is currently 12:45 a.m. Central Daylight Time. 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Now for the official National Weather Service forecast for Peoria and surrounding areas of central Illinois. Rest of tonight, clear. Not as cool with lows in the mid-50s. Southwest winds 5 to 10 miles an hour. Wednesday, sunny. Highs in the lower 80s. West winds 5 to 10 miles an hour, becoming northwest in the afternoon. Wednesday night, mostly clear until midnight, then becoming partly cloudy. Lows in the lower 50s. Northwest winds around 5 miles an hour. Thursday, sunny. Highs in the lower 70s. Northwest winds around 5 miles an hour. Thursday night, mostly clear. Lows in the upper 40s. North winds around 5 miles an hour, becoming east after midnight. Friday and Friday night, mostly clear. Highs in the upper 70s. Lows in the upper 50s. Saturday, sunny. Highs in the mid 80s. Saturday night through Monday night, partly cloudy.

lows in the upper 50s, highs in the upper 70s. Tuesday, mostly sunny with a 30% chance of showers. Highs in the mid-70s. Again, the forecast for Peoria and surrounding areas of central Illinois for the rest of tonight, clear. Not as cool. Lows in the mid-50s. Southwest winds 5 to 10 miles an hour. At midnight in Peoria, skies were clear. The temperature was 59 degrees, the dew point was 47, and the relative humidity was 64%. The wind was southwest at 5 miles an hour. The pressure was 29.93 inches and steady. Around central and western Illinois, it was clear, with a temperature of 55 at Bloomington, 63 at Moline, 58 at Galesburg, and 61 at Lakin.

6. Des Moines was clear, and 65. Milwaukee was clear, and 62. The time is currently 12:48 a.m. Central Daylight Time. 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Now for the official National Weather Service forecast for Peoria and surrounding areas of central Illinois. Rest of tonight, clear. Dot is cool with lows in the mid-50s. Southwest winds 5 to 10 miles an hour. Wednesday, sunny. Highs in the lower 80s. West winds 5 to 10 miles an hour, becoming northwest in the afternoon. Wednesday night, mostly clear until midnight, then becoming partly cloudy. Lows in the lower 50s. Northwest winds around 5 miles an hour. Thursday, sunny. Highs in the lower 70s. Northwest winds around 5 miles an hour. Thursday night, mostly clear. Lows in the upper 40s. North winds around 5 miles an hour, becoming east after midnight. Friday and Friday night, mostly clear. Highs in the upper 70s. Lows in the upper 50s. Saturday, sunny. Highs in the mid-80s. Saturday night through Monday night, partly cloudy. Lows in the upper 50s. Highs in the upper 70s. Tuesday, mostly sunny with a 30% chance of showers. Highs in the mid-70s. Again, the forecast for Peoria and surrounding areas of central Illinois for the rest of tonight, clear. Not as cool. Lows in the mid-50s. Southwest winds 5 to 10 miles an hour. At midnight in Peoria, skies were clear. The temperature was 59 degrees, the dew point was 47, and the relative humidity was 64%. The wind was southwest at 5 miles an hour. The pressure was 29.93 inches and steady. Around central and western Illinois, it was clear, with a temperature of 55 at Bloomington, 63 at Moline, 58 at Galesburg, and 61 at Lakin. Under clear skies, Macomb reported 63, Quincy reported 59, Springfield reported 58, and Pontiac reported 62. And once again at midnight in Peoria, under clear skies, the temperature was 59. Looking elsewhere around the Midwest at midnight, Chicago was partly cloudy, and 64. Indianapolis was clear, and 55. St. Louis was clear, and 61. Kansas City was clear, and 66. Des Moines was clear, and 65. Milwaukee was clear, and 62. The time is currently 12:50 a.m. Central Daylight Time. 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Now for the official National Weather Service forecast for Peoria and surrounding areas of central Illinois. Rest of tonight, clear. Dot is cool with lows in the mid-50s. Southwest winds 5 to 10 miles an hour. Wednesday, sunny. Highs in the lower 80s. West winds 5 to 10 miles an hour, becoming northwest in the afternoon. Wednesday night, mostly clear until midnight, then becoming partly cloudy. Lows in the lower 50s. Northwest winds around 5 miles an hour. Thursday, sunny. Highs in the lower 70s. Northwest winds around 5 miles an hour. Thursday night, mostly clear. Lows in the upper 40s. North winds around 5 miles an hour, becoming east after midnight. Friday and Friday night, mostly clear. Highs in the upper 70s. Lows in the upper 50s. Saturday, sunny. Highs in the mid-80s. Saturday night through Monday night, partly cloudy. Lows in the upper 50s. Highs in the upper 70s. Tuesday, mostly sunny with a 30% chance of showers. Highs in the mid-70s. Again, the forecast for Peoria and surrounding areas of central Illinois for the rest of tonight, clear. Not as cool. Lows in the mid-50s. Southwest winds 5 to 10 miles an hour. At midnight in Peoria, skies were clear. The temperature was 59 degrees, the dew point was 47, and the relative humidity was 64%. The wind was southwest at 5 miles an hour. The pressure was 29.93 inches and steady. Around central and western Illinois, it was clear.

with a temperature of 55 at Bloomington, 63 at Moline, 58 at Galesburg, and 61 at Lakin. Under clear skies, Macomb reported 63, Quincy reported 59, Springfield reported 58, and Pontiac reported 62. And once again at midnight in Peoria, under clear skies, the temperature was 59. Looking elsewhere around the Midwest at midnight, Chicago was partly cloudy, and 64. Indianapolis was clear, and 55. St. Louis was clear, and 61. Kansas City was clear, and 66. Des Moines was clear, and 65. Milwaukee was clear, and 62. The time is currently 12:53 a.m. Central Daylight Time. 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Now for the official National Weather Service forecast for Peoria and surrounding areas of central Illinois. Rest of tonight, clear. Not as cool with lows in the mid-50s. Southwest winds 5 to 10 miles an hour. Wednesday, sunny. Highs in the lower 80s. West winds 5 to 10 miles an hour, becoming northwest in the afternoon. Wednesday night, mostly clear until midnight, then becoming partly cloudy. Lows in the lower 50s. Northwest winds around 5 miles an hour. Thursday, sunny. Highs in the lower 70s. Northwest winds around 5 miles an hour. Thursday night, mostly clear. Lows in the upper 40s. North winds around 5 miles an hour, becoming east after midnight. Friday and Friday night, mostly clear. Highs in the upper 70s. Lows in the upper 50s. Saturday, sunny. Highs in the mid-80s. Saturday night through Monday night, partly cloudy. Lows in the upper 50s. Highs in the upper 70s. Tuesday, mostly sunny with a 30% chance of showers. Highs in the mid-70s. Again, the forecast for Peoria and surrounding areas of central Illinois for the rest of tonight, clear. Not as cool. Lows in the mid-50s. Southwest winds 5 to 10 miles an hour. Now for the official National Weather Service forecast for Peoria and surrounding areas of central Illinois. Rest of tonight, clear. Not as cool with lows in the mid-50s. Southwest winds 5 to 10 miles an hour with gusts up to 20 miles an hour. Wednesday, sunny. Highs in the lower 80s. West winds 5 to 10 miles an hour, becoming northwest in the afternoon. Wednesday night, mostly clear. Lows in the lower 50s. Northwest winds around 5 miles an hour. Thursday, sunny. Highs in the mid-70s. Northwest winds around 5 miles an hour. Thursday night, mostly clear until midnight, then becoming partly cloudy. Lows in the lower 50s. Northeast winds around 5 miles an hour, becoming east after midnight. Friday, mostly sunny. Highs in the upper 70s. Friday night, clear. Lows in the upper 50s. Saturday, sunny. Highs in the mid-80s. Saturday night through Monday night, partly cloudy. Lows in the upper 50s. Highs around 80. Tuesday, mostly sunny with a 30% chance of showers. Highs in the lower 70s. Again, the forecast for Peoria and surrounding areas of central Illinois for the rest of tonight, clear. Not as cool. Lows in the mid-50s. Southwest winds 5 to 10 miles an hour with gusts up to 20 miles an hour. At midnight in Peoria, skies were clear. The temperature was 59 degrees, the dew point was 47, and the relative humidity was 64%. The wind was southwest at 5 miles an hour. The pressure was 29.93 inches and steady. Around central and western Illinois, it was clear, with a temperature of 55 at Bloomington, 63 at Moline, 58 at Galesburg, and 61 at Lakin. Under clear skies, Macomb reported 63, Quincy reported 59, Springfield reported 58, and Pontiac reported 62. And once again at midnight in Peoria, under clear skies, the temperature was 59. Looking elsewhere around the Midwest at midnight, Chicago was partly cloudy, and 64. Indianapolis was clear, and 55. St. Louis was clear.

N61. Kansas City was clear, N66. Des Moines was clear, N65. Milwaukee was clear, N62. The time is currently 12:58 a.m. Central Daylight Time. 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Now for the official National Weather Service forecast for Peoria and surrounding areas of central Illinois. Rest of tonight, clear. Not as cool with lows in the mid-50s. Southwest winds 5 to 10 miles an hour with gusts up to 20 miles an hour. Wednesday, sunny. Highs in the lower 80s. West winds 5 to 10 miles an hour, becoming northwest in the afternoon. Wednesday night, mostly clear. Lows in the lower 50s. Northwest winds around 5 miles an hour. Thursday, sunny. Highs in the mid-70s. Northwest winds around 5 miles an hour. Thursday night, mostly clear until midnight, then becoming partly cloudy. Lows in the lower 50s. Northeast winds around 5 miles an hour, becoming east after midnight. Friday, mostly sunny. Highs in the upper 70s. Friday night, clear. Lows in the upper 50s. Saturday, sunny. Highs in the mid-80s. Saturday night through Monday night, partly cloudy. Lows in the upper 50s. Highs around 80. Tuesday, mostly sunny with a 30% chance of showers. Highs in the lower 70s. Again, the forecast for Peoria and surrounding areas of central Illinois for the rest of tonight, clear. Not as cool. Lows in the mid-50s. Southwest winds 5 to 10 miles an hour with gusts up to 20 miles an hour. At midnight in Peoria, skies were clear. The temperature was 59 degrees, the dew point was 47, and the relative humidity was 64%. The wind was southwest at 5 miles an hour. The pressure was 29.93 inches and steady. Around central and western Illinois, it was clear, with a temperature of 55 at Bloomington, 63 at Moline, 58 at Galesburg, and 61 at Lakin. Under clear skies, Macomb reported 63, Quincy reported 59, Springfield reported 58, and Pontiac reported 62. And once again at midnight in Peoria, under clear skies, the temperature was 59. The time is currently 1 a.m. Central Daylight Time. 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Now for the official National Weather Service forecast for Peoria and surrounding areas of central Illinois. Rest of tonight, clear. Not as cool with lows in the mid-50s. Southwest winds 5 to 10 miles an hour with gusts up to 20 miles an hour. Wednesday, sunny. Highs in the lower 80s. West winds 5 to 10 miles an hour, becoming northwest in the afternoon. Wednesday night, mostly clear. Lows in the lower 50s. Northwest winds around 5 miles an hour. Thursday, sunny. Highs in the mid-70s. Northwest winds around 5 miles an hour. Thursday night, mostly clear until midnight, then becoming partly cloudy. Lows in the lower 50s. Northeast winds around 5 miles an hour, becoming east after midnight. Friday, mostly sunny. Highs in the upper 70s. Friday night, clear.

highs in the lower 70s. Again, the forecast for Peoria and surrounding areas of central Illinois for the rest of tonight, clear. Not as cool. Lows in the mid-50s. Southwest winds 5 to 10 miles an hour with gusts up to 20 miles an hour. The time is currently 1:02 a.m. Central Daylight Time. 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Now for the official National Weather Service forecast for Peoria and surrounding areas of central Illinois. Rest of tonight, clear. Not as cool with lows in the mid-50s. Southwest winds 5 to 10 miles an hour with gusts up to 20 miles an hour. Wednesday, sunny. Highs in the lower 80s. West winds 5 to 10 miles an hour, becoming northwest in the afternoon. Wednesday night, mostly clear. Lows in the lower 50s. Northwest winds around 5 miles an hour. Thursday, sunny. Highs in the mid-70s. Northwest winds around 5 miles an hour. Thursday night, mostly clear until midnight, then becoming partly cloudy. Lows in the lower 50s. Northeast winds around 5 miles an hour, becoming east after midnight. Friday, mostly sunny. Highs in the upper 70s. Friday night, clear. Lows in the upper 50s. Saturday, sunny. Highs in the mid 80s. Saturday night through Monday night, partly cloudy. Lows in the upper 50s. Highs around 80. Tuesday, mostly sunny with a 30% chance of showers. Highs in the lower 70s. Again, the forecast for Peoria and surrounding areas of central Illinois for the rest of tonight, clear. Not as cool. Lows in the mid-50s. Southwest winds 5 to 10 miles an hour with gusts up to 20 miles an hour. At 1 a.m. in Peoria, skies were clear. The temperature was 59 degrees, the dew point was 47, and the relative humidity was 64%. The wind was southwest at 6 miles an hour. The pressure was 29.92 inches and falling. Around central and western Illinois, it was clear, with a temperature of 58 at Bloomington, 63 at Moline, 57 at Galesburg, and 61 at Lakin. Under clear skies, Macomb reported 62, Quincy reported 59, Springfield reported 61, and Pontiac reported 59. And once again at 1 a.m. in Peoria, under clear skies, the temperature was 59. The time is currently 1:05 a.m. Central Daylight Time. 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Now for the official National Weather Service forecast for Peoria and surrounding areas of central Illinois. Rest of tonight, clear. Not as cool with lows in the mid-50s. Southwest winds 5 to 10 miles an hour with gusts up to 20 miles an hour. Wednesday, sunny. Highs in the lower 80s. West winds 5 to 10 miles an hour, becoming northwest in the afternoon. Wednesday night, mostly clear. Lows in the lower 50s. Northwest winds around 5 miles an hour. Thursday, sunny. Highs in the mid-70s. Northwest winds around 5 miles an hour. Thursday night, mostly clear until midnight, then becoming partly cloudy. Lows in the lower 50s. Northeast winds around 5 miles an hour, becoming east after midnight. Friday, mostly sunny. Highs in the upper 70s. Friday night, clear. Lows in the upper 50s. Saturday, sunny. Highs in the mid-80s. Saturday night through Monday night, partly cloudy. Lows in the upper 50s. Highs around 80. Tuesday, mostly sunny with a 30% chance of showers.

once again at 1 a.m. in Peoria, under clear skies, the temperature was 59. Looking elsewhere around the Midwest at 1 a.m., Chicago was clear, and 63. Indianapolis was clear, and 53. St. Louis was clear, and 61. Kansas City was clear, and 66. Des Moines was clear, and 63. Milwaukee was clear, and 61. The time is currently 1:07 a.m. Central Daylight Time. 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Now for the official National Weather Service forecast for Peoria and surrounding areas of central Illinois. Rest of tonight, clear. Not as cool with lows in the mid-50s. Southwest winds 5 to 10 miles an hour with gusts up to 20 miles an hour. Wednesday, sunny. Highs in the lower 80s. West winds 5 to 10 miles an hour, becoming northwest in the afternoon. Wednesday night, mostly clear. Lows in the lower 50s. Northwest winds around 5 miles an hour. Thursday, sunny. Highs in the mid-70s. Northwest winds around 5 miles an hour. Thursday night, mostly clear until midnight, then becoming partly cloudy. Lows in the lower 50s. Northeast winds around 5 miles an hour, becoming east after midnight. Friday, mostly sunny. Highs in the upper 70s. Friday night, clear. Lows in the upper 50s. Saturday, sunny. Highs in the mid 80s. Saturday night through Monday night, partly cloudy. Lows in the upper 50s. Highs around 80. Tuesday, mostly sunny with a 30% chance of showers. Highs in the lower 70s. Again, the forecast for Peoria and surrounding areas of central Illinois for the rest of tonight, clear. Not as cool. Lows in the mid-50s. Southwest winds 5 to 10 miles an hour with gusts up to 20 miles an hour. At 1 a.m. in Peoria, skies were clear. The temperature was 59 degrees, the dew point was 47, and the relative humidity was 64%. The wind was southwest at 6 miles an hour. The pressure was 29.92 inches and falling. Around central and western Illinois, it was clear, with a temperature of 58 at Bloomington, 63 at Moline, 57 at Galesburg, and 61 at Lakin. Under clear skies, Macomb reported 62, Quincy reported 59, Springfield reported 61, and Pontiac reported 59. And once again at 1 a.m. in Peoria, under clear skies, the temperature was 59. Looking elsewhere around the Midwest at 1 a.m., Chicago was clear, and 63. Indianapolis was clear, and 53. St. Louis was clear, and 61. Kansas City was clear, and 66. Des Moines was clear, and 63. Milwaukee was clear, and 61. The time is currently 1:10 a.m. Central Daylight Time. 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Now for the official National Weather Service forecast for Peoria and surrounding areas of central Illinois. Rest of tonight, clear. Not as cool with lows in the mid-50s. Southwest winds 5 to 10 miles an hour with gusts up to 20 miles an hour. Wednesday, sunny. Highs in the lower 80s. West winds 5 to 10 miles an hour, becoming northwest in the afternoon. Wednesday night, mostly clear. Lows in the lower 50s. Northwest winds around 5 miles an hour. Thursday, sunny. Highs in the mid-70s. Northwest winds around 5 miles an hour. Thursday night, mostly clear until midnight, then becoming partly cloudy. Lows in the lower 50s. Northeast winds around 5 miles an hour, becoming east after midnight. Friday, mostly sunny. Highs in the upper 70s. Friday night, clear. Lows in the upper 50s. Saturday, sunny. Highs in the mid-80s. Saturday night through Monday night, partly cloudy. Lows in the upper 50s. Highs around 80. Tuesday, mostly sunny with a 30% chance of showers. Highs in the lower 70s. Again, the forecast for Peoria and surrounding areas of central Illinois for the

rest of tonight, clear. Not as cool. Lows in the mid-50s. Southwest winds 5 to 10 miles an hour with gusts up to 20 miles an hour. At 1 a.m. in Peoria, skies were clear. The temperature was 59 degrees, the dew point was 47, and the relative humidity was 64%. The wind was southwest at 6 miles an hour. The pressure was 29.92 inches and falling. Around central and western Illinois, it was clear, with a temperature of 58 at Bloomington, 63 at Moline, 57 at Galesburg, and 61 at Lakin. Under clear skies, Macomb reported 62, Quincy reported 59, Springfield reported 61, and Pontiac reported 59. And once again at 1 a.m. in Peoria, under clear skies, the temperature was 59. 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Looking elsewhere around the Midwest at 1 a.m., Chicago was clear, and 63. Indianapolis was clear, and 53. St. Louis was clear, and 61. Kansas City was clear, and 66. Des Moines was clear, and 63. Milwaukee was clear, and 61. The time is currently 1:14 a.m. Central Daylight Time. 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Now for the official National Weather Service forecast for Peoria and surrounding areas of central Illinois. Rest of tonight, clear. Not as cool with lows in the mid-50s. Southwest winds 5 to 10 miles an hour with gusts up to 20 miles an hour. Wednesday, sunny. Highs in the lower 80s. West winds 5 to 10 miles an hour, becoming northwest in the afternoon. Wednesday night, mostly clear. Lows in the lower 50s. Northwest winds around 5 miles an hour. Thursday, sunny. Highs in the mid-70s. Northwest winds around 5 miles an hour. Thursday night, mostly clear until midnight, then becoming partly cloudy. Lows in the lower 50s. Northeast winds around 5 miles an hour, becoming east after midnight. Friday, mostly sunny. Highs in the upper 70s. Friday night, clear. Lows in the upper 50s. Saturday, sunny. Highs in the mid-80s. Saturday night through Monday night, partly cloudy. Lows in the upper 50s. Highs around 80. Tuesday, mostly sunny with a 30% chance of showers. Highs in the lower 70s. Again, the forecast for Peoria and surrounding areas of central Illinois for the rest of tonight, clear. Not as cool. Lows in the mid-50s. Southwest winds 5 to 10 miles an hour with gusts up to 20 miles an hour. At 1 a.m. in Peoria, skies were clear. The temperature was 59 degrees, the dew point was 47, and the relative humidity was 64%. The wind was southwest at 6 miles an hour. The pressure was 29.92 inches and falling. Around central and western Illinois, it was clear, with a temperature of 58 at Bloomington, 63 at Moline, 57 at Galesburg, and 61 at Lakin. Under clear skies, Macomb reported 62, Quincy reported 59, Springfield reported 61, and Pontiac reported 59. And once again at 1 a.m. in Peoria, under clear skies, the temperature was 59. Looking elsewhere around the Midwest at 1 a.m., Chicago was clear, and 63. Indianapolis was clear, and 53. St. Louis was clear, and 61. Kansas City was clear, and 66. Des Moines was clear, and 63. Milwaukee was clear, and 61. The time is currently 1:17 a.m. Central Daylight Time. 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
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Now for the official National Weather Service forecast for Peoria and surrounding areas of central Illinois. Rest of tonight, clear. Dot is cool with lows in the mid-50s. Southwest winds 5 to 10 miles an hour with gusts up to 20 miles an hour. Wednesday, sunny. Highs in the lower 80s. West winds 5 to 10 miles an hour, becoming northwest in the afternoon. Wednesday night, mostly clear. Lows in the lower 50s. Northwest winds around 5 miles an hour. Thursday, sunny. Highs in the mid-70s. Northwest winds around 5 miles an hour. Thursday night, mostly clear until midnight, then becoming partly cloudy. Lows in the lower 50s. Northeast winds around 5 miles an hour, becoming east after midnight. Friday, mostly sunny. Highs in the upper 70s. Friday night, clear. Lows in the upper 50s. Saturday, sunny. Highs in the mid-80s. Saturday night through Monday night, partly cloudy. Lows in the upper 50s. Highs around 80. Tuesday, mostly sunny with a 30% chance of showers. Highs in the lower 70s. Again, the forecast for Peoria and surrounding areas of central Illinois for the rest of tonight, clear. Not as cool. Lows in the mid-50s. Southwest winds 5 to 10 miles an hour with gusts up to 20 miles an hour. At 1 a.m. in Peoria, skies were clear. The temperature was 59 degrees, the dew point was 47, and the relative humidity was 64%. The wind was southwest at 6 miles an hour. The pressure was 29.92 inches and falling. Around central and western Illinois, it was clear, with a temperature of 58 at Bloomington, 63 at Moline, 57 at Galesburg, and 61 at Lakin. Under clear skies, Macomb reported 62, Quincy reported 59, Springfield reported 61, and Pontiac reported 59. And once again at 1 a.m. in Peoria, under clear skies, the temperature was 59. Looking elsewhere around the Midwest at 1 a.m., Chicago was clear, and 63. Indianapolis was clear, and 53. St. Louis was clear, and 61. Kansas City was clear, and 66. Des Moines was clear, and 63. Milwaukee was clear, and 61. The time is currently 1:20 a.m. Central Daylight Time. 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Now for the official National Weather Service forecast for Peoria and surrounding areas of central Illinois. Rest of tonight, clear. Dot is cool with lows in the mid-50s. Southwest winds 5 to 10 miles an hour with gusts up to 20 miles an hour. Wednesday, sunny. Highs in the lower 80s. West winds 5 to 10 miles an hour, becoming northwest in the afternoon. Wednesday night, mostly clear. Lows in the lower 50s. Northwest winds around 5 miles an hour. Thursday, sunny. Highs in the mid-70s. Northwest winds around 5 miles an hour. Thursday night, mostly clear until midnight, then becoming partly cloudy. Lows in the lower 50s. Northeast winds around 5 miles an hour, becoming east after midnight. Friday, mostly sunny. Highs in the upper 70s. Friday night, clear. Lows in the upper 50s. Saturday, sunny. Highs in the mid-80s. Saturday night through Monday night, partly cloudy. Lows in the upper 50s. Highs around 80. Tuesday, mostly sunny with a 30% chance of showers. Highs in the lower 70s. Again, the forecast for Peoria and surrounding areas of central Illinois for the rest of tonight, clear. Not as cool. Lows in the mid-50s. Southwest winds 5 to 10 miles an hour with gusts up to 20 miles an hour. At 1 a.m. in Peoria, skies were clear. The temperature was 59 degrees, the dew point was 47, and the relative humidity was 64%. The wind was southwest at 6 miles an hour. The pressure was 29.92 inches and falling. Around central and western Illinois,
It was clear, with a temperature of 58 at Bloomington, 63 at Moline, 57 at Galesburg, and 61 at Lake.

under clear skies. Macomb reported 61, Quincy reported 59, Springfield reported 61, and Pontiac reported 59. And once again at 1 a.m. in Peoria, under clear skies, the temperature was 59. Looking elsewhere around the Midwest at 1 a.m., Chicago was clear and 63. Indianapolis was clear and 53. St. Louis was clear and 61. Kansas City was clear and 66. Des Moines was clear and 63. Milwaukee was clear and 61. The time is currently 1:23 a.m. Central Daylight Time. 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Now for the official National Weather Service forecast for Peoria and surrounding areas of central Illinois. Rest of tonight, clear. Not as cool with lows in the mid-50s. Southwest winds 5 to 10 miles an hour with gusts up to 20 miles an hour. Wednesday, sunny. Highs in the lower 80s. West winds 5 to 10 miles an hour, becoming northwest in the afternoon. Wednesday night, mostly clear. Lows in the lower 50s. Northwest winds around 5 miles an hour. Thursday, sunny. Highs in the mid-70s. Northwest winds around 5 miles an hour. Thursday night, mostly clear until midnight, then becoming partly cloudy. Lows in the lower 50s. Northeast winds around 5 miles an hour, becoming east after midnight. Friday, mostly sunny. Highs in the upper 70s. Friday night, clear. Lows in the upper 50s. Saturday, sunny. Highs in the mid-80s. Saturday night through Monday night, partly cloudy. Lows in the upper 50s. Highs around 80. Tuesday, mostly sunny with a 30% chance of showers. Highs in the lower 70s. Again, the forecast for Peoria and surrounding areas of central Illinois for the rest of tonight, clear. Not as cool. Lows in the mid-50s. Southwest winds 5 to 10 miles an hour with gusts up to 20 miles an hour. At 1 a.m. in Peoria, skies were clear. The temperature was 59 degrees, the dew point was 47, and the relative humidity was 64%. The wind was southwest at 6 miles an hour. The pressure was 29.92 inches and falling. Around central and western Illinois, it was clear, with a temperature of 58 at Bloomington, 63 at Moline, 57 at Galesburg, and 61 at Lakin. Under clear skies, Macomb reported 61, Quincy reported 59, Springfield reported 61, and Pontiac reported 59. And once again at 1 a.m. in Peoria, under clear skies, the temperature was 59. Looking elsewhere around the Midwest at 1 a.m., Chicago was clear, and 63. Indianapolis was clear, and 53. St. Louis was clear, and 61. Kansas City was clear, and 66. Des Moines was clear, and 63. Milwaukee was partly cloudy, and 61. The time is currently 1:26 a.m. Central Daylight Time. 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Now for the official National Weather Service forecast for Peoria and surrounding areas of central Illinois. Rest of tonight, clear. Not as cool with lows in the mid-50s. Southwest winds 5 to 10 miles an hour with gusts up to 20 miles an hour. Wednesday, sunny. Highs in the lower 80s. West winds 5 to 10 miles an hour, becoming northwest in the afternoon. Wednesday night, mostly clear. Lows in the lower 50s. Northwest winds around 5 miles an hour. Thursday, sunny. Highs in the mid-70s. Northwest winds around 5 miles an hour. Thursday night, mostly clear until midnight, then becoming partly cloudy. Lows in the lower 50s. Northeast winds around 5 miles an hour, becoming east after midnight. Friday, mostly sunny. Highs in the upper 70s. Friday night, clear. Lows in the upper 50s. Saturday, sunny. Highs in the mid-80s. Saturday night through Monday night, partly cloudy. Lows in the upper 50s. Highs around 80.

Tuesday, mostly sunny with a 30% chance of showers. Highs in the lower 70s. Again, the forecast for Peoria and surrounding areas of central Illinois for the rest of tonight, clear. Not as cool. Lows in the mid-50s. Southwest winds 5 to 10 miles an hour with gusts up to 20 miles an hour. At 1 a.m. in Peoria, skies were clear. The temperature was 59 degrees, the dew point was 47, and the relative humidity was 64%. The wind was southwest at 6 miles an hour. The pressure was 29.92 inches and falling. Around central and western Illinois, it was clear, with a temperature of 58 at Bloomington, 63 at Moline, 57 at Galesburg, and 61 at Lakin. Under clear skies, Macomb reported 61, Quincy reported 59, Springfield reported 61, and Pontiac reported 59. And once again at 1 a.m. in Peoria, under clear skies, the temperature was 59. Looking elsewhere around the Midwest at 1 a.m., Chicago was clear, and 63. Indianapolis was clear, and 53. St. Louis was clear, and 61. Kansas City was clear, and 66. Des Moines was clear, and 63. Milwaukee was partly cloudy, and 61. The time is currently 1:28 a.m. Central Daylight Time. 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Now for the official National Weather Service forecast for Peoria and surrounding areas of central Illinois. Rest of tonight, clear. Not as cool with lows in the mid-50s. Southwest winds 5 to 10 miles an hour with gusts up to 20 miles an hour. Wednesday, sunny. Highs in the lower 80s. West winds 5 to 10 miles an hour, becoming northwest in the afternoon. Wednesday night, mostly clear. Lows in the lower 50s. Northwest winds around 5 miles an hour. Thursday, sunny. Highs in the mid-70s. Northwest winds around 5 miles an hour. Thursday night, mostly clear until midnight, then becoming partly cloudy. Lows in the lower 50s. Northeast winds around 5 miles an hour, becoming east after midnight. Friday, mostly sunny. Highs in the upper 70s. Friday night, clear. Lows in the upper 50s. Saturday, sunny. Highs in the mid-80s. Saturday night through Monday night, partly cloudy. Lows in the upper 50s. Highs around 80. Tuesday, mostly sunny with a 30% chance of showers. Highs in the lower 70s. Again, the forecast for Peoria and surrounding areas of central Illinois for the rest of tonight, clear. Not as cool. Lows in the mid-50s. Southwest winds 5 to 10 miles an hour with gusts up to 20 miles an hour. At 1 a.m. in Peoria, skies were clear. The temperature was 59 degrees, the dew point was 47, and the relative humidity was 64%. The wind was southwest at 6 miles an hour. The pressure was 29.92 inches and falling. Around central and western Illinois, it was clear, with a temperature of 58 at Bloomington, 63 at Moline, 57 at Galesburg, and 61 at Lakin. Under clear skies, Macomb reported 61, Quincy reported 59, Springfield reported 61, and Pontiac reported 59. And once again at 1 a.m. in Peoria, under clear skies, the temperature was 59. Looking elsewhere around the Midwest at 1 a.m., Chicago was clear, and 63. Indianapolis was clear, and 53. St. Louis was clear, and 61. Kansas City was clear, and 66. Des Moines was clear, and 63. Milwaukee was partly cloudy, and 61. The time is currently 1:31 a.m. Central Daylight Time. 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Now for the official National Weather Service forecast for Peoria and surrounding areas of central Illinois. Rest of tonight, clear. Not as cool with lows in the mid-50s. Southwest winds 5 to 10 miles an hour with gusts up to 20 miles an hour. Wednesday, sunny. Highs in the lower 80s. West winds 5 to 10 miles an hour,

becoming northwest in the afternoon. Wednesday night, mostly clear. Lows in the lower 50s. Northwest winds around 5 miles an hour. Thursday, sunny. Highs in the mid-70s. Northwest winds around 5 miles an hour. Thursday night, mostly clear until midnight, then becoming partly cloudy. Lows in the lower 50s. Northeast winds around 5 miles an hour, becoming east after midnight. Friday, mostly sunny. Highs in the upper 70s. Friday night, clear. Lows in the upper 50s. Saturday, sunny. Highs in the mid-80s. Saturday night through Monday night, partly cloudy. Lows in the upper 50s. Highs around 80. Tuesday, mostly sunny with a 30% partly cloudy. Lows in the upper 50s. Highs around 80. Tuesday, mostly sunny with a 30% chance of showers. Highs in the lower 70s. Again, the forecast for Peoria and surrounding areas of central Illinois for the rest of tonight, clear. Not as cool. Lows in the mid-50s. Southwest winds 5 to 10 miles an hour with gusts up to 20 miles an hour. At 1 a.m. in Peoria, skies were clear. The temperature was 59 degrees, the dew point was 47, and the relative humidity was 64%. The wind was southwest at 6 miles an hour. The pressure was 29.92 inches and falling. Around central and western Illinois, it was clear, with a temperature of 58 at Bloomington, 63 at Moline, 57 at Galesburg, and 61 at Lakin. Under clear skies, Macomb reported 61, Quincy reported 59, Springfield reported 61, and Pontiac reported 59. And once again at 1 a.m. in Peoria, under clear skies, the temperature was 59. Looking elsewhere around the Midwest at 1 a.m., Chicago was clear, and 63. Indianapolis was clear, and 53. St. Louis was clear, and 61. Kansas City was clear, and 66. Des Moines was clear, and 63. Milwaukee was partly cloudy, and 61. The time is currently 1:34 a.m. Central Daylight Time. 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Now for the official National Weather Service forecast for Peoria and surrounding areas of central Illinois. Rest of tonight, clear. Not as cool with lows in the mid-50s. Southwest winds 5 to 10 miles an hour with gusts up to 20 miles an hour. Wednesday, sunny. Highs in the lower 80s. West winds 5 to 10 miles an hour, becoming northwest in the afternoon. Wednesday night, mostly clear. Lows in the lower 50s. Northwest winds around 5 miles an hour. Thursday, sunny. Highs in the mid-70s. Northwest winds around 5 miles an hour. Thursday night, mostly clear until midnight, then becoming partly cloudy. Lows in the lower 50s. Northeast winds around 5 miles an hour, becoming east after midnight. Friday, mostly sunny. Highs in the upper 70s. Friday night, clear. Lows in the upper 50s. Saturday, sunny. Highs in the mid-80s. Saturday night through Monday night, partly cloudy. Lows in the upper 50s. Highs in the lower 80s. Tuesday, mostly sunny with a 30% chance of showers. Highs in the lower 70s. Again, the forecast for Peoria and surrounding areas of central Illinois for the rest of tonight, clear. Not as cool. Lows in the mid-50s. Southwest winds 5 to 10 miles an hour with gusts up to 20 miles an hour. At 1 a.m. in Peoria, skies were clear. The temperature was 59 degrees, the dew point was 47, and the relative humidity was 64%. The wind was southwest at 6 miles an hour. The pressure was 29.92 inches and falling. Around central and western Illinois, it was clear, with a temperature of 58 at Bloomington, 63 at Moline, 57 at Galesburg, and 61 at Lakin. Under clear skies, Macomb reported 61, Quincy reported 59, Springfield reported 61, and Pontiac reported 59. And once again at 1 a.m. in Peoria, under clear skies, the temperature was 59.

Looking elsewhere around the Midwest at 1 a.m., Chicago was clear, and 63. Indianapolis was clear, and 53. St. Louis was clear, and 61. Kansas City was clear, and 66. Des Moines was clear, and 63. Milwaukee was partly cloudy, and 61. The time is currently 1:37 a.m. Central Daylight Time. 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Now for the official National Weather Service forecast for Peoria and surrounding areas of central Illinois. Rest of tonight, clear. Not as cool with lows in the mid-50s. Southwest winds 5 to 10 miles an hour with gusts up to 20 miles an hour. Wednesday, sunny. Highs in the lower 80s. West winds 5 to 10 miles an hour, becoming northwest in the afternoon. Wednesday night, mostly clear. Lows in the lower 50s. Northwest winds around 5 miles an hour. Thursday, sunny. Highs in the mid-70s. Northwest winds around 5 miles an hour. Thursday night, mostly clear until midnight, then becoming partly cloudy. Lows in the lower 50s. Northeast winds around 5 miles an hour, becoming east after midnight. Friday, mostly sunny. Highs in the upper 70s. Friday night, clear. Lows in the upper 50s. Saturday, sunny. Highs in the mid-80s. Saturday night through Monday night, partly cloudy. Lows in the upper 50s. Highs in the lower 80s. Tuesday, mostly sunny with a 30% chance of showers. Highs in the lower 70s. Again, the forecast for Peoria and surrounding areas of central Illinois for the rest of tonight, clear. Not as cool. Lows in the mid-50s. Southwest winds 5 to 10 miles an hour with gusts up to 20 miles an hour. At 1 a.m. in Peoria, skies were clear. The temperature was 59 degrees, the dew point was 47, and the relative humidity was 64%. The wind was southwest at 6 miles an hour. The pressure was 29.92 inches and falling. Around central and western Illinois, it was clear, with a temperature of 58 at Bloomington, 63 at Moline, 57 at Galesburg, and 61 at Lakin. Under clear skies, Macomb reported 61, Quincy reported 59, Springfield reported 61, and Pontiac reported 59. And once again at 1 a.m. in Peoria, under clear skies, the temperature was 59. Looking elsewhere around the Midwest at 1 a.m., Chicago was clear, and 63. Indianapolis was clear, and 53. St. Louis was clear, and 61. Kansas City was clear, and 66. Des Moines was clear, and 63. Milwaukee was partly cloudy, and 61. The time is currently 1:40 a.m. Central Daylight Time. 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Now for the official National Weather Service forecast for Peoria and surrounding areas of central Illinois. Rest of tonight, clear. Not as cool with lows in the mid-50s. Southwest winds 5 to 10 miles an hour with gusts up to 20 miles an hour. Wednesday, sunny. Highs in the lower 80s. West winds 5 to 10 miles an hour, becoming northwest in the afternoon. Wednesday night, mostly clear. Lows in the lower 50s. Northwest winds around 5 miles an hour. Thursday, sunny. Highs in the mid-70s. Northwest winds around 5 miles an hour. Thursday night, mostly clear until midnight, then becoming partly cloudy. Lows in the lower 50s. Northeast winds around 5 miles an hour, becoming east after midnight. Friday, mostly sunny. Highs in the upper 70s. Friday night, clear. Lows in the upper 50s. Saturday, sunny. Highs in the mid-80s. Saturday night through Monday night, partly cloudy. Lows in the upper 50s. Highs in the lower 80s. Tuesday, mostly sunny with a 30% chance of showers. Highs in the lower 70s. Again, the forecast for Peoria and surrounding areas of central Illinois for the rest of tonight, clear. Not as cool.

in the mid-50s. Southwest winds 5 to 10 miles an hour with gusts up to 20 miles an hour. At 1 a.m. in Peoria, skies were clear. The temperature was 59 degrees, the dew point was 47, and the relative humidity was 64%. The wind was southwest at 6 miles an hour. The pressure was 29.92 inches and falling. Around central and western Illinois, it was clear, with a temperature of 58 at Bloomington, 63 at Moline, 57 at Galesburg, and 61 at Lakin. Under clear skies, Macomb reported 61, Quincy reported 59, Springfield reported 61, and Pontiac reported 59. And once again at 1 a.m. in Peoria, under clear skies, the temperature was 59. Looking elsewhere around the Midwest at 1 a.m., Chicago was clear, and 63. Indianapolis was clear, and 53. St. Louis was clear, and 61. Kansas City was clear, and 66. Des Moines was clear, and 63. Milwaukee was partly cloudy, and 61. The time is currently 1:43 a.m. Central Daylight Time. 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Now for the official National Weather Service forecast for Peoria and surrounding areas of central Illinois. Rest of tonight, clear. Not as cool with lows in the mid-50s. Southwest winds 5 to 10 miles an hour with gusts up to 20 miles an hour. Wednesday, sunny. Highs in the lower 80s. West winds 5 to 10 miles an hour, becoming northwest in the afternoon. Wednesday night, mostly clear. Lows in the lower 50s. Northwest winds around 5 miles an hour. Thursday, sunny. Highs in the mid-70s. Northwest winds around 5 miles an hour. Thursday night, mostly clear until midnight, then becoming partly cloudy. Lows in the lower 50s. Northeast winds around 5 miles an hour, becoming east after midnight. Friday, mostly sunny. Highs in the upper 70s. Friday night, clear. Lows in the upper 50s. Saturday, sunny. Highs in the mid-80s. Saturday night through Monday night, partly cloudy. Lows in the upper 50s. Highs in the lower 80s. Tuesday, mostly sunny with a 30% chance of showers. Highs in the lower 70s. Again, the forecast for Peoria and surrounding areas of central Illinois for the rest of tonight, clear. Not as cool. Lows in the mid-50s. Southwest winds 5 to 10 miles an hour with gusts up to 20 miles an hour. At 1 a.m. in Peoria, skies were clear. The temperature was 59 degrees, the dew point was 47, and the relative humidity was 64%. The wind was southwest at 6 miles an hour. The pressure was 29.92 inches and falling. Around central and western Illinois, it was clear, with a temperature of 58 at Bloomington, 63 at Moline, 57 at Galesburg, and 61 at Lakin. Under clear skies, Macomb reported 61, Quincy reported 59, Springfield reported 61, and Pontiac reported 59. And once again at 1 a.m. in Peoria, under clear skies, the temperature was 59. Looking elsewhere around the Midwest at 1 a.m., Chicago was clear, and 63. Indianapolis was clear, and 53. St. Louis was clear, and 61. Kansas City was clear, and 66. Des Moines was clear, and 63. Milwaukee was partly cloudy, and 61. The time is currently 1:46 a.m. Central Daylight Time. 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Now for the official National Weather Service forecast for Peoria and surrounding areas of central Illinois. Rest of tonight, clear. Not as cool with lows in the mid-50s. Southwest winds 5 to 10 miles an hour with gusts up to 20 miles an hour. Wednesday, sunny. Highs in the lower 80s. West winds 5 to 10 miles an hour, becoming northwest in the afternoon. Wednesday night, mostly clear. Lows in the lower 50s. Northwest winds around 5 miles an hour. Thursday, sunny. Highs in the mid-70s.

southwest winds around 5 miles an hour. Thursday night, mostly clear until midnight, then becoming partly cloudy. Lows in the lower 50s. Northeast winds around 5 miles an hour, becoming east after midnight. Friday, mostly sunny. Highs in the upper 70s. Friday night, clear. Lows in the upper 50s. Saturday, sunny. Highs in the mid-80s. Saturday night through Monday night, partly cloudy. Lows in the upper 50s. Highs in the lower 80s. Tuesday, mostly sunny with a 30% chance of showers. Highs in the lower 70s. Again, the forecast for Peoria and surrounding areas of central Illinois for the rest of tonight, clear. Not as cool. Lows in the mid-50s. Southwest winds 5 to 10 miles an hour with gusts up to 20 miles an hour. At 1 a.m. in Peoria, skies were clear. The temperature was 59 degrees, the dew point was 47, and the relative humidity was 64%. The wind was southwest at 6 miles an hour. The pressure was 29.92 inches and falling. Around central and western Illinois, it was clear, with a temperature of 58 at Bloomington, 63 at Moline, 57 at Galesburg, and 61 at Lakin. Under clear skies, Macomb reported 61, Quincy reported 59, Springfield reported 61, and Pontiac reported 59. And once again at 1 a.m. in Peoria, under clear skies, the temperature was 59. Looking elsewhere around the Midwest at 1 a.m., Chicago was clear, and 63. Indianapolis was clear, and 53. St. Louis was clear, and 61. Kansas City was clear, and 66. Des Moines was clear, and 63. Milwaukee was partly cloudy, and 61. The time is currently 1:49 a.m. Central Daylight Time. 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Now for the official National Weather Service forecast for Peoria and surrounding areas of central Illinois. Rest of tonight, clear. Not as cool with lows in the mid-50s. Southwest winds 5 to 10 miles an hour with gusts up to 20 miles an hour. Wednesday, sunny. Highs in the lower 80s. West winds 5 to 10 miles an hour, becoming northwest in the afternoon. Wednesday night, mostly clear. Lows in the lower 50s. Northwest winds around 5 miles an hour. Thursday, sunny. Highs in the mid-70s. Northwest winds around 5 miles an hour. Thursday night, mostly clear until midnight, then becoming partly cloudy. Lows in the lower 50s. Northeast winds around 5 miles an hour, becoming east after midnight. Friday, mostly sunny. Highs in the upper 70s. Friday night, clear. Lows in the upper 50s. Saturday, sunny. Highs in the mid-80s. Saturday night through Monday night, partly cloudy. Lows in the upper 50s. Highs in the lower 80s. Tuesday, mostly sunny with a 30% chance of showers. Highs in the lower 70s. Again, the forecast for Peoria and surrounding areas of central Illinois for the rest of tonight, clear. Not as cool. Lows in the mid-50s. Southwest winds 5 to 10 miles an hour with gusts up to 20 miles an hour. At 1 a.m. in Peoria, skies were clear. The temperature was 59 degrees, the dew point was 47, and the relative humidity was 64%. The wind was southwest at 6 miles an hour. The pressure was 29.92 inches and falling. Around central and western Illinois, it was clear, with a temperature of 58 at Bloomington, 63 at Moline, 57 at Galesburg, and 61 at Lakin. Under clear skies, Macomb reported 61, Quincy reported 59, Springfield reported 61, and Pontiac reported 59. And once again at 1 a.m. in Peoria, under clear skies, the temperature was 59. Looking elsewhere around the Midwest at 1 a.m., Chicago was clear, and 63. Indianapolis was clear, and 53. St. Louis was clear, and 61. Kansas City was clear, and 66. Des Moines was clear, and 63. Milwaukee was partly cloudy, and 61.

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Now for the official National Weather Service forecast for Peoria and surrounding areas of central Illinois. Rest of tonight, clear. Not as cool with lows in the mid-50s. Southwest winds 5 to 10 miles an hour with gusts up to 20 miles an hour. Wednesday, sunny. Highs in the lower 80s. West winds 5 to 10 miles an hour, becoming northwest in the afternoon. Wednesday night, mostly clear. Lows in the lower 50s. Northwest winds around 5 miles an hour. Thursday, sunny. Highs in the mid-70s. Northwest winds around 5 miles an hour. Thursday night, mostly clear until midnight, then becoming partly cloudy. Lows in the lower 50s. Northeast winds around 5 miles an hour, becoming east after midnight. Friday, mostly sunny. Highs in the upper 70s. Friday night, clear. Lows in the upper 50s. Saturday, sunny. Highs in the mid-80s. Saturday night through Monday night, partly cloudy. Lows in the upper 50s. Highs in the lower 80s. Tuesday, mostly sunny with a 30% chance of showers. Highs in the lower 70s. Again, the forecast for Peoria and surrounding areas of central Illinois for the rest of tonight, clear. Not as cool. Lows in the mid-50s. Southwest winds 5 to 10 miles an hour with gusts up to 20 miles an hour. At 1 a.m. in Peoria, skies were clear. The temperature was 59 degrees, the dew point was 47, and the relative humidity was 64%. The wind was southwest at 6 miles an hour. The pressure was 29.92 inches and falling. Around central and western Illinois, it was clear, with a temperature of 58 at Bloomington, 63 at Moline, 57 at Galesburg, and 61 at Lakin. Under clear skies, Macomb reported 61, Quincy reported 59, Springfield reported 61, and Pontiac reported 59. And once again at 1 a.m. in Peoria, under clear skies, the temperature was 59. Looking elsewhere around the Midwest at 1 a.m., Chicago was clear, and 63. Indianapolis was clear, and 53. St. Louis was clear, and 61. Kansas City was clear, and 66. Des Moines was clear, and 63. Milwaukee was partly cloudy, and 61. The time is currently 1:55 a.m. Central Daylight Time. 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Now for the official National Weather Service forecast for Peoria and surrounding areas of central Illinois. Rest of tonight, clear. Not as cool with lows in the mid-50s. Southwest winds 5 to 10 miles an hour with gusts up to 20 miles an hour. Wednesday, sunny. Highs in the lower 80s. West winds 5 to 10 miles an hour, becoming northwest in the afternoon. Wednesday night, mostly clear. Lows in the lower 50s. Northwest winds around 5 miles an hour. Thursday, sunny. Highs in the mid-70s. Northwest winds around 5 miles an hour. Thursday night, mostly clear until midnight, then becoming partly cloudy. Lows in the lower 50s. Northeast winds around 5 miles an hour, becoming east after midnight. Friday, mostly sunny. Highs in the upper 70s. Friday night, clear. Lows in the upper 50s. Saturday, sunny. Highs in the mid-80s. Saturday night through Monday night, partly cloudy. Lows in the upper 50s. Highs in the lower 80s. Tuesday, mostly sunny with a 30% chance of showers. Highs in the lower 70s. Again, the forecast for Peoria and surrounding areas of central Illinois for the rest of tonight, clear. Not as cool. Lows in the mid-50s. Southwest winds 5 to 10 miles an hour with gusts up to 20 miles an hour. At 1 a.m. in Peoria, skies were clear. The temperature was 59 degrees, the dew point was 47, and the relative humidity was 64%. The wind was southwest at 6 miles an hour.
the pressure was 29.92 inches and falling. Around central and western Illinois, it was clear, with a temperature of 58 at Bloomington, 63 at Moline, 57 at Galesburg, and 61 at Lakin. Under clear skies, Macomb reported 61, Quincy reported 59, Springfield reported 61, and Pontiac reported 59. And once again at 1 a.m. in Peoria, under clear skies, the temperature was 59. Looking elsewhere around the Midwest at 1 a.m., Chicago was clear, and 63. Indianapolis was clear, and 53. St. Louis was clear, and 61. Kansas City was clear, and 66. Des Moines was clear, and 63. Milwaukee was partly cloudy, and 61. The time is currently 1:58 a.m. Central Daylight Time. 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Now for the official National Weather Service forecast for Peoria and surrounding areas of central Illinois. Rest of tonight, clear. Dot is cool with lows in the mid-50s. Southwest winds 5 to 10 miles an hour with gusts up to 20 miles an hour. Wednesday, sunny. Highs in the lower 80s. West winds 5 to 10 miles an hour, becoming northwest in the afternoon. Wednesday night, mostly clear. Lows in the lower 50s. Northwest winds around 5 miles an hour. Thursday, sunny. Highs in the mid-70s. Northwest winds around 5 miles an hour. Thursday night, mostly clear until midnight, then becoming partly cloudy. Lows in the lower 50s. Northeast winds around 5 miles an hour, becoming east after midnight. Friday, mostly sunny. Highs in the upper 70s. Friday night, clear. Lows in the upper 50s. Saturday, sunny. Highs in the mid-80s. Saturday night through Monday night, partly cloudy. Lows in the upper 50s. Highs in the lower 80s. Tuesday, mostly sunny with a 30% chance of showers. Highs in the lower 70s. Again, the forecast for Peoria and surrounding areas of central Illinois for the rest of tonight, clear. Not as cool. Lows in the mid-50s. Southwest winds 5 to 10 miles an hour with gusts up to 20 miles an hour. The time is currently 2 a.m. Central Daylight Time. 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Now for the official National Weather Service forecast for Peoria and surrounding areas of central Illinois. Rest of tonight, clear. Dot is cool with lows in the mid-50s. Southwest winds 5 to 10 miles an hour with gusts up to 20 miles an hour. Wednesday, sunny. Highs in the lower 80s. West winds 5 to 10 miles an hour, becoming northwest in the afternoon. Wednesday night, mostly clear. Lows in the lower 50s. Northwest winds around 5 miles an hour. Thursday, sunny. Highs in the mid-70s. Northwest winds around 5 miles an hour. Thursday night, mostly clear until midnight, then becoming partly cloudy. Lows in the lower 50s. Northeast winds around 5 miles an hour, becoming east after midnight. Friday, mostly sunny. Highs in the upper 70s. Friday night, clear. Lows in the upper 50s. Saturday, sunny. Highs in the mid-80s. Saturday night through Monday night, partly cloudy. Lows in the upper 50s. Highs in the lower 80s. Tuesday, mostly sunny with a 30% chance of showers. Highs in the lower 70s. Again, the forecast for Peoria and surrounding areas of central Illinois for the rest of tonight, clear. Not as cool. Lows in the mid-50s. Southwest winds 5 to 10 miles an hour with gusts up to 20 miles an hour. The time is currently 2:01 a.m. Central Daylight Time. 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Now for the official National Weather Service forecast for Peoria and surrounding areas of central Illinois. Rest of tonight, clear. Dot is cool with lows in the mid-50s. Southwest winds 5 to 10 miles an hour with gusts up to 20 miles an hour. Wednesday,
sunny.

Highs in the lower 80s. West winds 5 to 10 miles an hour, becoming northwest in the afternoon. Wednesday night, mostly clear. Lows in the lower 50s. Northwest winds around 5 miles an hour. Thursday, sunny. Highs in the mid-70s. Northwest winds around 5 miles an hour. Thursday night, mostly clear until midnight, then becoming partly cloudy. Lows in the lower 50s. Northeast winds around 5 miles an hour, becoming east after midnight. Friday, mostly sunny. Highs in the upper 70s. Friday night, clear. Lows in the upper 50s. Saturday, sunny. Highs in the mid-80s. Saturday night through Monday night, partly cloudy. Lows in the upper 50s. Highs in the lower 80s. Tuesday, mostly sunny with a 30% chance of showers. Highs in the lower 70s. Again, the forecast for Peoria and surrounding areas of central Illinois for the rest of tonight, clear. Not as cool. Lows in the mid-50s. Southwest winds 5 to 10 miles an hour with gusts up to 20 miles an hour. At 2 a.m. in Peoria, skies were clear. The temperature was 58 degrees, the dew point was 48, and the relative humidity was 69%. The wind was south at 8 miles an hour. The pressure was 29.91 inches and falling. Around central and western Illinois, it was clear, with a temperature of 58 at Bloomington, 63 at Moline, 56 at Galesburg, and 60 at Lakin. Under clear skies, Macomb reported 60, Quincy reported 58, Springfield reported 59, and Pontiac reported 58. And once again at 2 a.m. in Peoria, under clear skies, the temperature was 58. The time is currently 2:04 a.m. Central Daylight Time. 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Now for the official National Weather Service forecast for Peoria and surrounding areas of central Illinois. Rest of tonight, clear. Not as cool with lows in the mid-50s. Southwest winds 5 to 10 miles an hour with gusts up to 20 miles an hour. Wednesday, sunny. Highs in the lower 80s. West winds 5 to 10 miles an hour, becoming northwest in the afternoon. Wednesday night, mostly clear. Lows in the lower 50s. Northwest winds around 5 miles an hour. Thursday, sunny. Highs in the mid-70s. Northwest winds around 5 miles an hour. Thursday night, mostly clear until midnight, then becoming partly cloudy. Lows in the lower 50s. Northeast winds around 5 miles an hour, becoming east after midnight. Friday, mostly sunny. Highs in the upper 70s. Friday night, clear. Lows in the upper 50s. Saturday, sunny. Highs in the mid-80s. Saturday night through Monday night, partly cloudy. Lows in the upper 50s. Highs in the lower 80s. Tuesday, mostly sunny with a 30% chance of showers. Highs in the lower 70s. Again, the forecast for Peoria and surrounding areas of central Illinois for the rest of tonight, clear. Not as cool. Lows in the mid-50s. Southwest winds 5 to 10 miles an hour with gusts up to 20 miles an hour. At 2 a.m. in Peoria, skies were clear. The temperature was 58 degrees, the dew point was 48, and the relative humidity was 69%. The wind was south at 8 miles an hour. The pressure was 29.91 inches and falling. Around central and western Illinois, it was clear, with a temperature of 58 at Bloomington, 63 at Moline, 56 at Galesburg, and 60 at Lakin. Under clear skies, Macomb reported 60, Quincy reported 58, Springfield reported 59, and Pontiac reported 58. And once again at 2 a.m. in Peoria, under clear skies, the temperature was 58. The time is currently 2:06 a.m. Central Daylight Time. 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Now for the official National Weather Service forecast for Peoria and surrounding areas of central Illinois. Rest of tonight, clear. Not as cool with lows in the mid-50s. Southwest winds 5 to 10 miles an hour with gusts up to 20 miles an hour.

highs in the lower 80s. Tuesday, mostly sunny with a 30% chance of showers. Highs in the lower 70s. Again, the forecast for Peoria and surrounding areas of central Illinois for the rest of tonight, clear. Not as cool. Lows in the mid-50s. Southwest winds 5 to 10 miles an hour with gusts up to 20 miles an hour. At 2 a.m. in Peoria, skies were clear. The temperature was 58 degrees, the dew point was 48, and the relative humidity was 69%. The wind was south at 8 miles an hour. The pressure was 29.91 inches and falling. Around central and western Illinois, it was clear, with a temperature of 58 at Bloomington, 63 at Moline, 56 at Galesburg, and 60 at Lakin. Under clear skies, Macomb reported 60, Quincy reported 58, Springfield reported 59, and Pontiac reported 58. And once again at 2 a.m. in Peoria, under clear skies, the temperature was 58. Looking elsewhere around the Midwest at 2 a.m., Chicago was clear, and 62. Indianapolis was clear, and 53. St. Louis was clear, and 63. Kansas City was clear, and 65. Des Moines was clear, and 63. Milwaukee was partly cloudy, and 63. The time is currently 2:09 a.m. Central Daylight Time. 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Now for the official National Weather Service forecast for Peoria and surrounding areas of central Illinois. Rest of tonight, clear. Not as cool with lows in the mid-50s. Southwest winds 5 to 10 miles an hour with gusts up to 20 miles an hour. Wednesday, sunny. Highs in the lower 80s. West winds 5 to 10 miles an hour, becoming northwest in the afternoon. Wednesday night, mostly clear. Lows in the lower 50s. Northwest winds around 5 miles an hour. Thursday, sunny. Highs in the mid-70s. Northwest winds around 5 miles an hour. Thursday night, mostly clear until midnight, then becoming partly cloudy. Lows in the lower 50s. Northeast winds around 5 miles an hour, becoming east after midnight. Friday, mostly sunny. Highs in the upper 70s. Friday night, clear. Lows in the upper 50s. Saturday, sunny. Highs in the mid-80s. Saturday night through Monday night, partly cloudy. Lows in the upper 50s. Highs in the lower 80s. Tuesday, mostly sunny with a 30% chance of showers. Highs in the lower 70s. Again, the forecast for Peoria and surrounding areas of central Illinois for the rest of tonight, clear. Not as cool. Lows in the mid-50s. Southwest winds 5 to 10 miles an hour with gusts up to 20 miles an hour. At 2 a.m. in Peoria, skies were clear. The temperature was 58 degrees, the dew point was 48, and the relative humidity was 69%. The wind was south at 8 miles an hour. The pressure was 29.91 inches and falling. Around central and western Illinois, it was clear, with a temperature of 58 at Bloomington, 63 at Moline, 56 at Galesburg, and 60 at Lakin. Under clear skies, Macomb reported 60, Quincy reported 58, Springfield reported 59, and Pontiac reported 58. And once again at 2 a.m. in Peoria, under clear skies, the temperature was 58. At 2 a.m. in Peoria, skies were clear. The temperature was 58 degrees, the dew point was 48, and the relative humidity was 69%. The wind was south at 8 miles an hour. The pressure was 29.91 inches and falling. Around central and western Illinois, it was clear, with a temperature of 58 at Bloomington, 63 at Moline, 56 at Galesburg, and 60 at Lakin. Under clear skies, Macomb reported 60, Quincy reported 58, Springfield reported 59, and Pontiac reported 58. And once again at 2 a.m. in Peoria, under clear skies, the temperature was 58. Looking elsewhere around the Midwest at 2 a.m., Chicago was clear, and 62. Indianapolis was clear, and 53. St. Louis was clear, and 63. Kansas City was clear, and 65. Des Moines was clear, and 63.

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Milwaukee was partly cloudy, and 63. 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Rest of tonight, clear. Not as cool with lows in the mid-50s. Southwest winds 5 to 10 miles an hour with gusts up to 20 miles an hour. Wednesday, sunny. Highs in the lower 80s. West winds 5 to 10 miles an hour, becoming northwest in the afternoon. Wednesday night, mostly clear. Lows in the lower 50s. Northwest winds around 5 miles an hour. Thursday, sunny. Highs in the mid-70s. Northwest winds around 5 miles an hour. Thursday night, mostly clear until midnight, then becoming partly cloudy. Lows in the lower 50s. Northeast winds around 5 miles an hour, becoming east after midnight. Friday, mostly sunny. Highs in the upper 70s. Friday night, clear. Lows in the upper 50s. Saturday, sunny. Highs in the mid-80s. Saturday night through Monday night, partly cloudy. Lows in the upper 50s. Highs in the lower 80s. Tuesday, mostly sunny with a 30% chance of showers. Highs in the lower 70s. Again, the forecast for Peoria and surrounding areas of central Illinois for the rest of tonight, clear. Not as cool. Lows in the mid-50s. Southwest winds 5 to 10 miles an hour with gusts up to 20 miles an hour. At 2 a.m. in Peoria, skies were clear. The temperature was 58 degrees, the dew point was 48, and the relative humidity was 69%. The wind was south at 8 miles an hour. The pressure was 29.91 inches and falling. Around central and western Illinois, it was clear, with a temperature of 58 at Bloomington, 63 at Moline, 56 at Galesburg, and 60 at Lakin. Under clear skies, Macomb reported 60, Quincy reported 58, Springfield reported 59, and Pontiac reported 58. And once again at 2 a.m. in Peoria, under clear skies, the temperature was 58. Looking elsewhere around the Midwest at 2 a.m., Chicago was clear, and 62. Indianapolis was clear, and 53. St. Louis was clear, and 63. Kansas City was clear, and 65. Des Moines was clear, and 63. Milwaukee was partly cloudy, and 63. The time is currently 2:16 a.m. Central Daylight Time. 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Now for the official National Weather Service forecast for Peoria and surrounding areas of central Illinois. Rest of tonight, clear. Not as cool with lows in the mid-50s. Southwest winds 5 to 10 miles an hour with gusts up to 20 miles an hour. Wednesday, sunny. Highs in the lower 80s. West winds 5 to 10 miles an hour, becoming northwest in the afternoon. Wednesday night, mostly clear. Lows in the lower 50s. Northwest winds around 5 miles an hour. Thursday, sunny. Highs in the mid-70s. Northwest winds around 5 miles an hour. Thursday night, mostly clear until midnight, then becoming partly cloudy. Lows in the lower 50s. Northeast winds around 5 miles an hour, becoming east after midnight. Friday, mostly sunny. Highs in the upper 70s. Friday night, clear. Lows in the upper 50s. Saturday, sunny. Highs in the mid-80s. Saturday night through Monday night, partly cloudy. Lows in the upper

80s. Highs in the lower 80s. Tuesday, mostly sunny with a 30% chance of showers. Highs in the lower 70s. Again, the forecast for Peoria and surrounding areas of central Illinois for the rest of tonight, clear. Not as cool. Lows in the mid-50s. Southwest winds 5 to 10 miles an hour with gusts up to 20 miles an hour. At 2 a.m. in Peoria, skies were clear. The temperature was 58 degrees, the dew point was 48, and the relative humidity was 69%. The wind was south at 8 miles an hour. The pressure was 29.91 inches and falling. Around central and western Illinois, it was clear, with a temperature of 58 at Bloomington, 63 at Moline, 56 at Galesburg, and 60 at Lakin. Under clear skies, Macomb reported 60, Quincy reported 58, Springfield reported 59, and Pontiac reported 58. And once again at 2 a.m. in Peoria, under clear skies, the temperature was 58. Looking elsewhere around the Midwest at 2 a.m., Chicago was clear, and 62. Indianapolis was clear, and 53. St. Louis was clear, and 63. Kansas City was clear, and 65. Des Moines was clear, and 63. Milwaukee was partly cloudy, and 63. The time is currently 2:19 a.m. Central Daylight Time. 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Now for the official National Weather Service forecast for Peoria and surrounding areas of central Illinois. Rest of tonight, clear. Not as cool with lows in the mid-50s. Southwest winds 5 to 10 miles an hour with gusts up to 20 miles an hour. Wednesday, sunny. Highs in the lower 80s. West winds 5 to 10 miles an hour, becoming northwest in the afternoon. Wednesday night, mostly clear. Lows in the lower 50s. Northwest winds around 5 miles an hour. Thursday, sunny. Highs in the mid-70s. Northwest winds around 5 miles an hour. Thursday night, mostly clear until midnight, then becoming partly cloudy. Lows in the lower 50s. Northeast winds around 5 miles an hour, becoming east after midnight. Friday, mostly sunny. Highs in the upper 70s. Friday night, clear. Lows in the upper 50s. Saturday, sunny. Highs in the mid-80s. Saturday night through Monday night, partly cloudy. Lows in the upper 50s. Highs in the lower 80s. Tuesday, mostly sunny with a 30% chance of showers. Highs in the lower 70s. Again, the forecast for Peoria and surrounding areas of central Illinois for the rest of tonight, clear. Not as cool. Lows in the mid-50s. Southwest winds 5 to 10 miles an hour with gusts up to 20 miles an hour. At 2 a.m. in Peoria, skies were clear. The temperature was 58 degrees, the dew point was 48, and the relative humidity was 69%. The wind was south at 8 miles an hour. The pressure was 29.91 inches and falling. Around central and western Illinois, it was clear, with a temperature of 58 at Bloomington, 63 at Moline, 56 at Galesburg, and 60 at Lakin. Under clear skies, Macomb reported 60, Quincy reported 58, Springfield reported 59, and Pontiac reported 58. And once again at 2 a.m. in Peoria, under clear skies, the temperature was 58. At 2 a.m. in Peoria, skies were clear. The temperature was 58 degrees, the dew point was 48, and the relative humidity was 69%. The wind was south at 8 miles an hour. The pressure was 29.91 inches and falling. Around central and western Illinois, it was clear, with a temperature of 58 at Bloomington, 63 at Moline, 56 at Galesburg, and 60 at Lakin. Under clear skies, Macomb reported 60, Quincy reported 58, Springfield reported 59, and Pontiac reported 58. And once again at 2 a.m. in Peoria, under clear skies, the temperature was 58. Looking elsewhere around the Midwest at 2 a.m., Chicago was clear, and 62. Indianapolis was clear, and 53. St. Louis was clear, and 63. Kansas City was clear, and 65. Des Moines was

clear, N63. Milwaukee was partly cloudy, N63. The time is currently 2:23 a.m. Central Daylight Time. 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Now for the official National Weather Service forecast for Peoria and surrounding areas of central Illinois. Rest of tonight, clear. Not as cool with lows in the mid-50s. Southwest winds 5 to 10 miles an hour with gusts up to 20 miles an hour. Wednesday, sunny. Highs in the lower 80s. West winds 5 to 10 miles an hour, becoming northwest in the afternoon. Wednesday night, mostly clear. Lows in the lower 50s. Northwest winds around 5 miles an hour. Thursday, sunny. Highs in the mid-70s. Northwest winds around 5 miles an hour. Thursday night, mostly clear until midnight, then becoming partly cloudy. Lows in the lower 50s. Northeast winds around 5 miles an hour, becoming east after midnight. Friday, mostly sunny. Highs in the upper 70s. Friday night, clear. Lows in the upper 50s. Saturday, sunny. Highs in the mid 80s. Saturday night through Monday night, partly cloudy. Lows in the upper 50s. Highs in the lower 80s. Tuesday, mostly sunny with a 30% chance of showers. Highs in the lower 70s. Again, the forecast for Peoria and surrounding areas of central Illinois for the rest of tonight, clear. Not as cool. Lows in the mid-50s. Southwest winds 5 to 10 miles an hour with gusts up to 20 miles an hour. At 2 a.m. in Peoria, skies were clear. The temperature was 58 degrees, the dew point was 48, and the relative humidity was 69%. The wind was south at 8 miles an hour. The pressure was 29.91 inches and falling. Around central and western Illinois, it was clear, with a temperature of 58 at Bloomington, 63 at Moline, 56 at Galesburg, and 60 at Lakin. Under clear skies, Macomb reported 60, Quincy reported 58, Springfield reported 59, and Pontiac reported 58. And once again at 2 a.m. in Peoria, under clear skies, the temperature was 58. Looking elsewhere around the Midwest at 2 a.m., Chicago was clear, and 62. Indianapolis was clear, and 53. St. Louis was clear, and 63. Kansas City was clear, and 65. Des Moines was clear, and 63. Milwaukee was partly cloudy, and 63. The time is currently 2:26 a.m. Central Daylight Time. 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Now for the official National Weather Service forecast for Peoria and surrounding areas of central Illinois. Rest of tonight, clear. Not as cool with lows in the mid-50s. Southwest winds 5 to 10 miles an hour with gusts up to 20 miles an hour. Wednesday, sunny. Highs in the lower 80s. West winds 5 to 10 miles an hour, becoming northwest in the afternoon. Wednesday night, mostly clear. Lows in the lower 50s. Northwest winds around 5 miles an hour. Thursday, sunny. Highs in the mid-70s. Northwest winds around 5 miles an hour. Thursday night, mostly clear until midnight, then becoming partly cloudy. Lows in the lower 50s. Northeast winds around 5 miles an hour, becoming east after midnight. Friday, mostly sunny. Highs in the upper 70s. Friday night, clear. Lows in the upper 50s. Saturday, sunny. Highs in the mid 80s. Saturday night through Monday night, partly cloudy. Lows in the upper 50s. Highs in the lower 80s. Tuesday, mostly sunny with a 30% chance of showers. Highs in the lower 70s. Again, the forecast for Peoria and surrounding areas of central Illinois for the rest of tonight, clear. Not as cool. Lows in the mid-50s. Southwest winds 5 to 10 miles an hour with gusts up to 20 miles an hour. At 2 a.m. in Peoria, skies were clear. The temperature was 58 degrees, the dew point was 48, and the relative humidity was 69%.

The wind was south at 8 miles an hour. The pressure was 29.91 inches and falling. Around central and western Illinois, it was clear, with a temperature of 58 at Bloomington, 63 at Moline, 56 at Galesburg, and 60 at Lakin. Under clear skies, Macomb reported 60, Quincy reported 58, Springfield reported 59, and Pontiac reported 58. And once again at 2 a.m. in Peoria, under clear skies, the temperature was 58. Looking elsewhere around the Midwest at 2 a.m., Chicago was clear, and 62. Indianapolis was clear, and 53. St. Louis was clear, and 63. Kansas City was clear, and 65. Des Moines was clear, and 63. Milwaukee was partly cloudy, and 63. The time is currently 2:29 a.m. Central Daylight Time. 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Now for the official National Weather Service forecast for Peoria and surrounding areas of central Illinois. Rest of tonight, clear. Not as cool with lows in the mid-50s. Southwest winds 5 to 10 miles an hour with gusts up to 20 miles an hour. Wednesday, sunny. Highs in the lower 80s. West winds 5 to 10 miles an hour, becoming northwest in the afternoon. Wednesday night, mostly clear. Lows in the lower 50s. Northwest winds around 5 miles an hour. Thursday, sunny. Highs in the mid-70s. Northwest winds around 5 miles an hour. Thursday night, mostly clear until midnight, then becoming partly cloudy. Lows in the lower 50s. Northeast winds around 5 miles an hour, becoming east after midnight. Friday, mostly sunny. Highs in the upper 70s. Friday night, clear. Lows in the upper 50s. Saturday, sunny. Highs in the mid 80s. Saturday night through Monday night, partly cloudy. Lows in the upper 50s. Highs in the lower 80s. Tuesday, mostly sunny with a 30% chance of showers. Highs in the lower 70s. Again, the forecast for Peoria and surrounding areas of central Illinois for the rest of tonight, clear. Not as cool. Lows in the mid-50s. Southwest winds 5 to 10 miles an hour with gusts up to 20 miles an hour. At 2 a.m. in Peoria, skies were clear. The temperature was 58 degrees, the dew point was 48, and the relative humidity was 69%. The wind was south at 8 miles an hour. The pressure was 29.91 inches and falling. Around central and western Illinois, it was clear, with a temperature of 58 at Bloomington, 63 at Moline, 56 at Galesburg, and 60 at Lakin. Under clear skies, Macomb reported 60, Quincy reported 58, Springfield reported 59, and Pontiac reported 58. And once again at 2 a.m. in Peoria, under clear skies, the temperature was 58. Looking elsewhere around the Midwest at 2 a.m., Chicago was clear, and 62. Indianapolis was clear, and 53. St. Louis was clear, and 63. Kansas City was clear, and 65. Des Moines was clear, and 63. Milwaukee was partly cloudy, and 63. The time is currently 2:32 a.m. Central Daylight Time. 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Now for the official National Weather Service forecast for Peoria and surrounding areas of central Illinois. Rest of tonight, clear. Not as cool with lows in the mid-50s. Southwest winds 5 to 10 miles an hour with gusts up to 20 miles an hour. Wednesday, sunny. Highs in the lower 80s. West winds 5 to 10 miles an hour, becoming northwest in the afternoon. Wednesday night, mostly clear. Lows in the lower 50s. Northwest winds around 5 miles an hour. Thursday, sunny. Highs in the mid-70s. Northwest winds around 5 miles an hour. Thursday night, mostly clear until midnight, then becoming partly cloudy. Lows in the lower 50s. Northeast winds around 5 miles an hour, becoming east after midnight. Friday, mostly sunny. Highs in the upper 70s. Friday night,

clear. Lows in the upper 50s. Saturday, after midnight. Friday, mostly sunny. Highs in the upper 70s. Friday night, clear. Lows in the upper 50s. Saturday, sunny. Highs in the mid 80s. Saturday night through Monday night, partly cloudy. Lows in the upper 50s. Highs in the lower 80s. Tuesday, mostly sunny with a 30% chance of showers. Highs in the lower 70s. Again, the forecast for Peoria and surrounding areas of central Illinois for the rest of tonight, clear. Not as cool. Lows in the mid-50s. Southwest winds 5 to 10 miles an hour with gusts up to 20 miles an hour. At 2 a.m. in Peoria, skies were clear. The temperature was 58 degrees, the dew point was 48, and the relative humidity was 69%. The wind was south at 8 miles an hour. The pressure was 29.91 inches and falling. Around central and western Illinois, it was clear, with a temperature of 58 at Bloomington, 63 at Moline, 56 at Galesburg, and 60 at Lakin. Under clear skies, Macomb reported 60, Quincy reported 58, Springfield reported 59, and Pontiac reported 58. And once again at 2 a.m. in Peoria, under clear skies, the temperature was 58. Looking elsewhere around the Midwest at 2 a.m., Chicago was clear, and 62. Indianapolis was clear, and 53. St. Louis was clear, and 63. Kansas City was clear, and 65. Des Moines was clear, and 63. Milwaukee was partly cloudy, and 63. The time is currently 2:34 a.m. Central Daylight Time. 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Now for the official National Weather Service forecast for Peoria and surrounding areas of central Illinois. Rest of tonight, clear. Not as cool with lows in the mid-50s. Southwest winds 5 to 10 miles an hour with gusts up to 20 miles an hour. Wednesday, sunny. Highs in the lower 80s. West winds 5 to 10 miles an hour, becoming northwest with gusts up to 20 miles an hour in the afternoon. Wednesday night, mostly clear. Lows in the lower 50s. Northwest winds around 5 miles an hour. Thursday, sunny. Highs in the mid-70s. Northwest winds around 5 miles an hour. Thursday night, mostly clear until midnight, then becoming partly cloudy. Lows in the lower 50s. Northeast winds around 5 miles an hour, becoming east after midnight. Friday, mostly sunny. Highs around 80. Friday night, clear. Lows in the upper 50s. Saturday, sunny. Highs in the mid-80s. Saturday night through Monday night, partly cloudy. Lows in the upper 50s. Highs around 80. Tuesday, mostly sunny with a 30% chance of showers. Highs in the lower 70s. Again, the forecast for Peoria and surrounding areas of central Illinois for the rest of tonight, clear. Not as cool. Lows in the mid-50s. Southwest winds 5 to 10 miles an hour with gusts up to 20 miles an hour. At 2 a.m. in Peoria, skies were clear. The temperature was 58 degrees, the dew point was 48, and the relative humidity was 69%. The wind was south at 8 miles an hour. The pressure was 29.91 inches and falling. Around central and western Illinois, it was clear, with a temperature of 58 at Bloomington, 63 at Moline, 56 at Galesburg, and 60 at Lakin. Under clear skies, Macomb reported 60, Quincy reported 58, Springfield reported 59, and Pontiac reported 58. And once again at 2 a.m. in Peoria, under clear skies, the temperature was 58. Looking elsewhere around the Midwest at 2 a.m., Chicago was clear, and 62. Indianapolis was clear, and 53. St. Louis was clear, and 63. Kansas City was clear, and 65. Des Moines was clear, and 63. Milwaukee was partly cloudy, and 63. The time is currently 2:37 a.m. Central Daylight Time. 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

Peoria. Now for the official National Weather Service forecast for Peoria and surrounding areas of central Illinois. Rest of tonight, clear. Dot is cool with lows in the mid-50s. Southwest winds 5 to 10 miles an hour with gusts up to 20 miles an hour. Wednesday, sunny. Highs in the lower 80s. West winds 5 to 10 miles an hour, becoming northwest with gusts up to 20 miles an hour in the afternoon. Wednesday night, mostly clear. Lows in the lower 50s. Northwest winds around 5 miles an hour. Thursday, sunny. Highs in the mid-70s. Northwest winds around 5 miles an hour. Thursday night, mostly clear until midnight, then becoming partly cloudy. Lows in the lower 50s. Northeast winds around 5 miles an hour, becoming east after midnight. Friday, mostly sunny. Highs around 80. Friday night, clear. Lows in the upper 50s. Saturday, sunny. Highs in the mid-80s. Saturday night through Monday night, partly cloudy. Lows in the upper 50s. Highs around 80. Tuesday, mostly sunny with a 30% chance of showers. Highs in the lower 70s. Again, the forecast for Peoria and surrounding areas of central Illinois for the rest of tonight, clear. Not as cool. Lows in the mid-50s. Southwest winds 5 to 10 miles an hour with gusts up to 20 miles an hour. At 2 a.m. in Peoria, skies were clear. The temperature was 58 degrees, the dew point was 48, and the relative humidity was 69%. The wind was south at 8 miles an hour. The pressure was 29.91 inches and falling. Around central and western Illinois, it was clear, with a temperature of 58 at Bloomington, 63 at Moline, 56 at Galesburg, and 60 at Blaken. Under clear skies, Macomb reported 60, Quincy reported 58, Springfield reported 59, and Pontiac reported 58. And once again at 2 a.m. in Peoria, under clear skies, the temperature was 58. Looking elsewhere around the Midwest at 2 a.m., Chicago was clear, and 62. Indianapolis was clear, and 53. St. Louis was clear, and 63. Kansas City was clear, and 65. Des Moines was clear, and 63. Milwaukee was partly cloudy, and 63. The time is currently 2:40 a.m. Central Daylight Time. 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Now for the official National Weather Service forecast for Peoria and surrounding areas of central Illinois. Rest of tonight, clear. Dot is cool with lows in the mid-50s. Southwest winds 5 to 10 miles an hour with gusts up to 20 miles an hour. Wednesday, sunny. Highs in the lower 80s. West winds 5 to 10 miles an hour, becoming northwest with gusts up to 20 miles an hour in the afternoon. Wednesday night, mostly clear. Lows in the lower 50s. Northwest winds around 5 miles an hour. Thursday, sunny. Highs in the mid-70s. Northwest winds around 5 miles an hour. Thursday night, mostly clear until midnight, then becoming partly cloudy. Lows in the lower 50s. Northeast winds around 5 miles an hour, becoming east after midnight. Friday, mostly sunny. Highs around 80. Friday night, clear. Lows in the upper 50s. Saturday, sunny. Highs in the mid-80s. Saturday night through Monday night, partly cloudy. Lows in the upper 50s. Highs around 80. Tuesday, mostly sunny with a 30% chance of showers. Highs in the lower 70s. Again, the forecast for Peoria and surrounding areas of central Illinois for the rest of tonight, clear. Not as cool. Lows in the mid-50s. Southwest winds 5 to 10 miles an hour with gusts up to 20 miles an hour. At 2 a.m. in Peoria, skies were clear. The temperature was 58 degrees, the dew point was 48, and the relative humidity was 69%. The wind was south at 8 miles an hour. The pressure was 29.91 inches and falling. Around central and western Illinois, it was clear, with a temperature of 58 at Bloomington, 63 at Moline,

66 at Galesburg and 60 at Lakin. Under clear skies, Macomb reported 60, Quincy reported 58, Springfield reported 59, and Pontiac reported 58. And once again at 2 a.m. in Peoria, under clear skies, the temperature was 58. Looking elsewhere around the Midwest at 2 a.m., Chicago was clear, and 62. Indianapolis was clear, and 53. St. Louis was clear, and 63. Kansas City was clear, and 65. Des Moines was clear, and 63. Milwaukee was partly cloudy, and 63. The time is currently 2:43 a.m. Central Daylight Time. 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Now for the official National Weather Service forecast for Peoria and surrounding areas of central Illinois. Rest of tonight, clear. Not as cool with lows in the mid-50s. Southwest winds 5 to 10 miles an hour with gusts up to 20 miles an hour. Wednesday, sunny. Highs in the lower 80s. West winds 5 to 10 miles an hour, becoming northwest with gusts up to 20 miles an hour in the afternoon. Wednesday night, mostly clear. Lows in the lower 50s. Northwest winds around 5 miles an hour. Thursday, sunny. Highs in the mid-70s. Northwest winds around 5 miles an hour. Thursday night, mostly clear until midnight, then becoming partly cloudy. Lows in the lower 50s. Northeast winds around 5 miles an hour, becoming east after midnight. Friday, mostly sunny. Highs around 80. Friday night, clear. Lows in the upper 50s. Saturday, sunny. Highs in the mid-80s. Saturday night through Monday night, partly cloudy. Lows in the upper 50s. Highs around 80. Tuesday, mostly sunny with a 30% chance of showers. Highs in the lower 70s. Again, the forecast for Peoria and surrounding areas of central Illinois for the rest of tonight, clear. Not as cool. Lows in the mid-50s. Southwest winds 5 to 10 miles an hour with gusts up to 20 miles an hour. At 2 a.m. in Peoria, skies were clear. The temperature was 58 degrees, the dew point was 48, and the relative humidity was 69%. The wind was south at 8 miles an hour. The pressure was 29.91 inches and falling. Around central and western Illinois, it was clear, with a temperature of 58 at Bloomington, 63 at Moline, 56 at Galesburg, and 60 at Lakin. Under clear skies, Macomb reported 60, Quincy reported 58, Springfield reported 59, and Pontiac reported 58. And once again at 2 a.m. in Peoria, under clear skies, the temperature was 58. Looking elsewhere around the Midwest at 2 a.m., Chicago was clear, and 62. Indianapolis was clear, and 53. St. Louis was clear, and 63. Kansas City was clear, and 65. Des Moines was clear, and 63. Milwaukee was partly cloudy, and 63. The time is currently 2:46 a.m. Central Daylight Time. 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Now for the official National Weather Service forecast for Peoria and surrounding areas of central Illinois. Rest of tonight, clear. Not as cool with lows in the mid-50s. Southwest winds 5 to 10 miles an hour with gusts up to 20 miles an hour. Wednesday, sunny. Highs in the lower 80s. West winds 5 to 10 miles an hour, becoming northwest with gusts up to 20 miles an hour in the afternoon. Wednesday night, mostly clear. Lows in the lower 50s. Northwest winds around 5 miles an hour. Thursday, sunny. Highs in the mid-70s. Northwest winds around 5 miles an hour. Thursday night, mostly clear until midnight, then becoming partly cloudy. Lows in the lower 50s. Northeast winds around 5 miles an hour, becoming east after midnight. Friday, mostly sunny. Highs around 80. Friday night, clear. Lows in the upper 50s. Saturday, sunny. Highs in the mid-80s. Saturday night through Monday night, partly clear.

cloudy. Lows in the upper 50s. Highs around 80. Tuesday, mostly sunny with a 30% chance of showers. Highs in the lower 70s. Again, the forecast for Peoria and surrounding areas of central Illinois for the rest of tonight, clear. Not as cool. Lows in the mid-50s. Southwest winds 5 to 10 miles an hour with gusts up to 20 miles an hour. At 2 a.m. in Peoria, skies were clear. The temperature was 58 degrees, the dew point was 48, and the relative humidity was 69%. The wind was south at 8 miles an hour. The pressure was 29.91 inches and falling. Around central and western Illinois, it was clear, with a temperature of 58 at Bloomington, 63 at Moline, 56 at Galesburg, and 60 at Lakin. Under clear skies, Macomb reported 60, Quincy reported 58, Springfield reported 59, and Pontiac reported 58. And once again at 2 a.m. in Peoria, under clear skies, the temperature was 58. Looking elsewhere around the Midwest at 2 a.m., Chicago was clear, and 62. Indianapolis was clear, and 53. St. Louis was clear, and 63. Kansas City was clear, and 65. Des Moines was clear, and 63. Milwaukee was partly cloudy, and 63. The time is currently 2:49 a.m. Central Daylight Time. 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Now for the official National Weather Service forecast for Peoria and surrounding areas of central Illinois. Rest of tonight, clear. Not as cool with lows in the mid-50s. Southwest winds 5 to 10 miles an hour with gusts up to 20 miles an hour. Wednesday, sunny. Highs in the lower 80s. West winds 5 to 10 miles an hour, becoming northwest with gusts up to 20 miles an hour in the afternoon. Wednesday night, mostly clear. Lows in the lower 50s. Northwest winds around 5 miles an hour. Thursday, sunny. Highs in the mid-70s. Northwest winds around 5 miles an hour. Thursday night, mostly clear until midnight, then becoming partly cloudy. Lows in the lower 50s. Northeast winds around 5 miles an hour, becoming east after midnight. Friday, mostly sunny. Highs around 80. Friday night, clear. Lows in the upper 50s. Saturday, sunny. Highs in the mid-80s. Saturday night through Monday night, partly cloudy. Lows in the upper 50s. Highs around 80. Tuesday, mostly sunny with a 30% chance of showers. Highs in the lower 70s. Again, the forecast for Peoria and surrounding areas of central Illinois for the rest of tonight, clear. Not as cool. Lows in the mid-50s. Southwest winds 5 to 10 miles an hour with gusts up to 20 miles an hour. At 2 a.m. in Peoria, skies were clear. The temperature was 58 degrees, the dew point was 48, and the relative humidity was 69%. The wind was south at 8 miles an hour. The pressure was 29.91 inches and falling. Around central and western Illinois, it was clear, with a temperature of 58 at Bloomington, 63 at Moline, 56 at Galesburg, and 60 at Lakin. Under clear skies, Macomb reported 60, Quincy reported 58, Springfield reported 59, and Pontiac reported 58. And once again at 2 a.m. in Peoria, under clear skies, the temperature was 58. Looking elsewhere around the Midwest at 2 a.m., Chicago was clear, and 62. Indianapolis was clear, and 53. St. Louis was clear, and 63. Kansas City was clear, and 65. Des Moines was clear, and 63. Milwaukee was partly cloudy, and 63. The time is currently 2:52 a.m. Central Daylight Time. 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Now for the official National Weather Service forecast for Peoria and surrounding areas of central Illinois. Rest of tonight, clear. Not as cool with lows in the mid-50s. Southwest winds 5 to 10 miles an hour with gusts up to 20 miles an hour. Wednesday, sunny. Highs in

The lower 80s. West winds 5 to 10 miles an hour, becoming northwest with gusts up to 20 miles an hour in the afternoon. Wednesday night, mostly clear. Lows in the lower 50s. Northwest winds around 5 miles an hour. Thursday, sunny. Highs in the mid 70s. Northwest winds around 5 miles an hour. Thursday night, mostly clear until midnight, then becoming partly cloudy. Lows in the lower 50s. Northeast winds around 5 miles an hour, becoming east after midnight. Friday, mostly sunny. Highs around 80. Friday night, clear. Lows in the upper 50s. Saturday, sunny. Highs in the mid 80s. Saturday night through Monday night, partly cloudy. Lows in the upper 50s. Highs around 80. Tuesday, mostly sunny with a 30% chance of showers. Highs in the lower 70s. Again, the forecast for Peoria and surrounding areas of central Illinois for the rest of tonight, clear. Not as cool. Lows in the mid-50s. Southwest winds 5 to 10 miles an hour with gusts up to 20 miles an hour. At 2 a.m. in Peoria, skies were clear. The temperature was 58 degrees, the dew point was 48, and the relative humidity was 69%. The wind was south at 8 miles an hour. The pressure was 29.91 inches and falling. Around central and western Illinois, it was clear, with a temperature of 58 at Bloomington, 63 at Moline, 56 at Galesburg, and 60 at Lakin. Under clear skies, Macomb reported 60, Quincy reported 58, Springfield reported 59, and Pontiac reported 58. And once again at 2 a.m. in Peoria, under clear skies, the temperature was 58. Looking elsewhere around the Midwest at 2 a.m., Chicago was clear, and 62. Indianapolis was clear, and 53. St. Louis was clear, and 63. Kansas City was clear, and 65. Des Moines was clear, and 63. Milwaukee was partly cloudy, and 63. The time is currently 2:55 a.m. Central Daylight Time. 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Now for the official National Weather Service forecast for Peoria and surrounding areas of central Illinois. Rest of tonight, clear. Not as cool with lows in the mid-50s. Southwest winds 5 to 10 miles an hour with gusts up to 20 miles an hour. Wednesday, sunny. Highs in the lower 80s. West winds 5 to 10 miles an hour, becoming northwest with gusts up to 20 miles an hour in the afternoon. Wednesday night, mostly clear. Lows in the lower 50s. Northwest winds around 5 miles an hour. Thursday, sunny. Highs in the mid-70s. Northwest winds around 5 miles an hour. Thursday night, mostly clear until midnight, then becoming partly cloudy. Lows in the lower 50s. Northeast winds around 5 miles an hour, becoming east after midnight. Friday, mostly sunny. Highs around 80. Friday night, clear. Lows in the upper 50s. Saturday, sunny. Highs in the mid-80s. Saturday night through Monday night, partly cloudy. Lows in the upper 50s. Highs around 80. Tuesday, mostly sunny with a 30% chance of showers. Highs in the lower 70s. Again, the forecast for Peoria and surrounding areas of central Illinois for the rest of tonight, clear. Not as cool. Lows in the mid-50s. Southwest winds 5 to 10 miles an hour with gusts up to 20 miles an hour. At 2 a.m. in Peoria, skies were clear. The temperature was 58 degrees, the dew point was 48, and the relative humidity was 69%. The wind was south at 8 miles an hour. The pressure was 29.91 inches and falling. Around central and western Illinois, it was clear, with a temperature of 58 at Bloomington, 63 at Moline, 56 at Galesburg, and 60 at Lakin. Under clear skies, Macomb reported 60, Quincy reported 58, Springfield reported 59, and Pontiac reported 58. And once again at 2 a.m. in Peoria, under clear skies, the temperature was 58.
Looking elsewhere around the Midwest at 2 a.m., Chicago was clear, and 62. Indianapolis was clear, and 53. St. Louis was clear, and 63. Kansas City was clear, and 65. Des Moines was clear, and 63. Milwaukee was partly cloudy, and 63. The time is currently 2:58 a.m. Central Daylight Time. 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Now for the official National Weather Service forecast for Peoria and surrounding areas of central Illinois. Rest of tonight, clear. Not as cool with lows in the mid-50s. Southwest winds 5 to 10 miles an hour with gusts up to 20 miles an hour. Wednesday, sunny. Highs in the lower 80s. West winds 5 to 10 miles an hour, becoming northwest with gusts up to 20 miles an hour in the afternoon. Wednesday night, mostly clear. Lows in the lower 50s. Northwest winds around 5 miles an hour. Thursday, sunny. Highs in the mid-70s. Northwest winds around 5 miles an hour. Thursday night, mostly clear until midnight, then becoming partly cloudy. Lows in the lower 50s. Northeast winds around 5 miles an hour, becoming east after midnight. Friday, mostly sunny. Highs around 80. Friday night, clear. Lows in the upper 50s. Saturday, sunny. Highs in the mid-80s. Saturday night through Monday night, partly cloudy. Lows in the upper 50s. Highs around 80. Tuesday, mostly sunny with a 30% chance of showers. Highs in the lower 70s. Again, the forecast for Peoria and surrounding areas of central Illinois for the rest of tonight, clear. Not as cool. Lows in the mid-50s. Southwest winds 5 to 10 miles an hour with gusts up to 20 miles an hour. The time is currently 3 a.m. Central Daylight Time. 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Now for the official National Weather Service forecast for Peoria and surrounding areas of central Illinois. Rest of tonight, clear. Not as cool with lows in the mid-50s. Southwest winds 5 to 10 miles an hour with gusts up to 20 miles an hour. Wednesday, sunny. Highs in the lower 80s. West winds 5 to 10 miles an hour, becoming northwest with gusts up to 20 miles an hour in the afternoon. Wednesday night, mostly clear. Lows in the lower 50s. Northwest winds around 5 miles an hour. Thursday, sunny. Highs in the mid-70s. Northwest winds around 5 miles an hour. Thursday night, mostly clear until midnight, then becoming partly cloudy. Lows in the lower 50s. Northeast winds around 5 miles an hour, becoming east after midnight. Friday, mostly sunny. Highs around 80. Friday night, clear. Lows in the upper 50s. Saturday, sunny. Highs in the mid-80s. Saturday night through Monday night, partly cloudy. Lows in the upper 50s. Highs around 80. Tuesday, mostly sunny with a 30% chance of showers. Highs in the lower 70s. Again, the forecast for Peoria and surrounding areas of central Illinois for the rest of tonight, clear. Not as cool. Lows in the mid-50s. Southwest winds 5 to 10 miles an hour with gusts up to 20 miles an hour. The time is currently 3:02 a.m. Central Daylight Time. 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Now for the official National Weather Service forecast for Peoria and surrounding areas of central Illinois. Rest of tonight, clear. Not as cool with lows in the mid-50s. Southwest winds 5 to 10 miles an hour with gusts up to 20 miles an hour. Wednesday, sunny. Highs in the lower 80s. West winds 5 to 10 miles an hour, becoming northwest with gusts up to 20 miles an hour in the afternoon. Wednesday night, mostly clear. Lows in the lower 50s. Northwest winds around 5 miles an hour. Thursday, sunny. Highs in the mid-70s. Northwest winds around 5 miles an hour.
Thursday night, mostly clear until midnight.

becoming partly cloudy. Lows in the lower 50s. Northeast winds around 5 miles an hour, becoming east after midnight. Friday, mostly sunny. Highs around 80. Friday night, clear. Lows in the upper 50s. Saturday, sunny. Highs in the mid-80s. Saturday night through Monday night, partly cloudy. Lows in the upper 50s. Highs around 80. Tuesday, mostly sunny with a 30% chance of showers. Highs in the lower 70s. Again, the forecast for Peoria and surrounding areas of central Illinois for the rest of tonight, clear. Not as cool. Lows in the mid-50s. Southwest winds 5 to 10 miles an hour with gusts up to 20 miles an hour. At 3 a.m. in Peoria, skies were clear. The temperature was 57 degrees, the dew point was 48, and the relative humidity was 72%. The wind was southwest at 6 miles an hour. The pressure was 29.89 inches and falling. Around central and western Illinois, it was clear, with a temperature of 58 at Bloomington, 61 at Moline, 55 at Galesburg, and 60 at Lakin. Under clear skies, Macomb reported 61, Quincy reported 58, Springfield reported 57, and Pontiac reported 58. And once again at 3 a.m. in Peoria, under clear skies, the temperature was 57. And now a discussion of hazardous weather conditions for the following counties in Illinois: Fulton, Knox, Marshall, Mason, McLean, Peoria, Stark, Tazewell, and Woodford. This hazardous weather outlook is for central Illinois, east central Illinois, southeast Illinois, and west central Illinois. For today and tonight, no hazardous weather is expected at this time. For Thursday through Tuesday, no hazardous weather is expected at this time. Spotter information statement: spotter activation is not anticipated through tonight. The time is currently 3:05 a.m. Central Daylight Time. 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Now for the official National Weather Service forecast for Peoria and surrounding areas of central Illinois. Rest of tonight, clear. Not as cool with lows in the mid-50s. Southwest winds 5 to 10 miles an hour with gusts up to 20 miles an hour. Wednesday, sunny. Highs in the lower 80s. West winds 5 to 10 miles an hour, becoming northwest with gusts up to 20 miles an hour in the afternoon. Wednesday night, mostly clear. Lows in the lower 50s. Northwest winds around 5 miles an hour. Thursday, sunny. Highs in the mid-70s. Northwest winds around 5 miles an hour. Thursday night, mostly clear until midnight, then becoming partly cloudy. Lows in the lower 50s. Northeast winds around 5 miles an hour, becoming east after midnight. Friday, mostly sunny. Highs around 80. Friday night, clear. Lows in the upper 50s. Saturday, sunny. Highs in the mid-80s. Saturday night through Monday night, partly cloudy. Lows in the upper 50s. Highs around 80. Tuesday, mostly sunny with a 30% chance of showers. Highs in the lower 70s. Again, the forecast for Peoria and surrounding areas of central Illinois for the rest of tonight, clear. Not as cool. Lows in the mid-50s. Southwest winds 5 to 10 miles an hour with gusts up to 20 miles an hour. At 3 a.m. in Peoria, skies were clear. The temperature was 57 degrees, the dew point was 48, and the relative humidity was 72%. The wind was southwest at 6 miles an hour. The pressure was 29.89 inches and falling. Around central and western Illinois, it was clear, with a temperature of 58 at Bloomington, 61 at Moline, 55 at Galesburg, and 60 at Lakin. Under clear skies, Macomb reported 61, Quincy reported 58, Springfield reported 57, and Pontiac reported 58. And once again at 3 a.m. in Peoria, under clear skies, the temperature was 57. Looking elsewhere around the Midwest at 3 a.m., Chicago was clear, and 61. Indianapolis was clear, and 51. St. Louis was clear, and 62. Kansas City was clear, and 63. Des Moines was clear,

central Illinois. Rest of tonight, clear. Dot is cool with lows in the mid-50s. Southwest winds 5 to 10 miles an hour with gusts up to 20 miles an hour. Wednesday, sunny. Highs in the lower 80s. West winds 5 to 10 miles an hour, becoming northwest with gusts up to 20 miles an hour in the afternoon. Wednesday night, mostly clear. Lows in the lower 50s. Northwest winds around 5 miles an hour. Thursday, sunny. Highs in the mid-70s. Northwest winds around 5 miles an hour. Thursday night, mostly clear until midnight, then becoming partly cloudy. Lows in the lower 50s. Northeast winds around 5 miles an hour, becoming east after midnight. Friday, mostly sunny. Highs around 80. Friday night, clear. Lows in the upper 50s. Saturday, sunny. Highs in the mid-80s. Saturday night through Monday night, partly cloudy. Lows in the upper 50s. Highs around 80. Tuesday, mostly sunny with a 30% chance of showers. Highs in the lower 70s. Again, the forecast for Peoria and surrounding areas of central Illinois for the rest of tonight, clear. Not as cool. Lows in the mid-50s. Southwest winds 5 to 10 miles an hour with gusts up to 20 miles an hour. At 3 a.m. in Peoria, skies were clear. The temperature was 57 degrees, the dew point was 48, and the relative humidity was 72%. The wind was southwest at 6 miles an hour. The pressure was 29.89 inches and falling. Around central and western Illinois, it was clear, with a temperature of 58 at Bloomington, 61 at Moline, 55 at Galesburg, and 60 at Lakin. Under clear skies, Macomb reported 61, Quincy reported 58, Springfield reported 57, and Pontiac reported 58. And once again at 3 a.m. in Peoria, under clear skies, the temperature was 57. Looking elsewhere around the Midwest at 3 a.m., Chicago was clear, and 61. Indianapolis was clear, and 51. St. Louis was clear, and 62. Kansas City was clear, and 63. Des Moines was clear, and 62. Milwaukee was partly cloudy, and 63. And now a discussion of hazardous weather conditions for the following counties in Illinois: Fulton, Knox, Marshall, Mason, McLean, Peoria, Stark, Tazewell, and Woodford. This hazardous weather outlook is for central Illinois, east central Illinois, southeast Illinois, and west central Illinois. For today and tonight, no hazardous weather is expected at this time. For Thursday through Tuesday, no hazardous weather is expected at this time. Spotter information statement, spotter activation is not anticipated through tonight. The time is currently 3:12 a.m. Central Daylight Time. 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Now for the official National Weather Service forecast for Peoria and surrounding areas of central Illinois. Rest of tonight, clear. Dot is cool with lows in the mid-50s. Southwest winds 5 to 10 miles an hour with gusts up to 20 miles an hour. Wednesday, sunny. Highs in the lower 80s. West winds 5 to 10 miles an hour, becoming northwest with gusts up to 20 miles an hour in the afternoon. Wednesday night, mostly clear. Lows in the lower 50s. Northwest winds around 5 miles an hour. Thursday, sunny. Highs in the mid-70s. Northwest winds around 5 miles an hour. Thursday night, mostly clear until midnight, then becoming partly cloudy. Lows in the lower 50s. Northeast winds around 5 miles an hour, becoming east after midnight. Friday, mostly sunny. Highs around 80. Friday night, clear. Lows in the upper 50s. Saturday, sunny. Highs in the mid-80s. Saturday night through Monday night, partly cloudy. Lows in the upper 50s. Highs around 80. Tuesday, mostly sunny with a 30% chance of showers. Highs in the lower 70s. Again, the forecast for Peoria and surrounding areas of central Illinois for the rest of tonight, clear. Not as cool. Lows in the mid-50s. Southwest.

winds 5 to 10 miles an hour with gusts up to 20 miles an hour. 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Now for the official National Weather Service forecast for Peoria and surrounding areas of central Illinois. Today, sunny. Highs in the lower 80s. West winds 5 to 10 miles an hour, becoming northwest with gusts up to 20 miles an hour this afternoon. Tonight, mostly clear. Lows in the lower 50s. Northwest winds around 5 miles an hour. Thursday, sunny. Highs in the mid-70s. Northwest winds around 5 miles an hour. Thursday night, mostly clear until midnight, then becoming partly cloudy. Lows in the lower 50s. Northeast winds around 5 miles an hour, becoming east after midnight. Friday, mostly sunny. Highs around 80. Southeast winds 10 to 15 miles an hour. Friday night, clear. Lows in the upper 50s. Saturday, sunny. Highs in the mid-80s. Saturday night through Monday night, partly cloudy. Lows in the upper 50s. Highs around 80. Tuesday, mostly sunny with a 30% chance of showers. Highs in the lower 70s. Again, the forecast for Peoria and surrounding areas of central Illinois for today, sunny. Highs in the lower 80s. West winds 5 to 10 miles an hour, becoming northwest with gusts up to 20 miles an hour this afternoon. At 3 a.m. in Peoria, skies were clear. The temperature was 57 degrees, the dew point was 48, and the relative humidity was 72%. The wind was southwest at 6 miles an hour. The pressure was 29.89 inches and falling. Around central and western Illinois, it was clear, with a temperature of 58 at Bloomington, 61 at Moline, 55 at Galesburg, and 60 at Lakin. Under clear skies, Macomb reported 61, Quincy reported 58, Springfield reported 57, and Pontiac reported 58. And once again at 3 a.m. in Peoria, under clear skies, the temperature was 57. Looking elsewhere around the Midwest at 3 a.m., Chicago was clear, and 61. Indianapolis was clear, and 51. St. Louis was clear, and 62. Kansas City was clear, and 63. Des Moines was clear, and 62. Milwaukee was partly cloudy, and 63. And now a discussion of hazardous weather conditions for the following counties in Illinois: Fulton, Knox, Marshall, Mason, McLean, Peoria, Stark, Tazewell, and Woodford. This hazardous weather outlook is for central Illinois, east central Illinois, southeast Illinois, and west central Illinois. For today and tonight, no hazardous weather is expected at this time. For Thursday through Tuesday, no hazardous weather is expected at this time. Spotter information statement: spotter activation is not anticipated through tonight. The time is currently 3:17 a.m. Central Daylight Time. 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Now for the official National Weather Service forecast for Peoria and surrounding areas of central Illinois. Today, sunny. Highs in the lower 80s. West winds 5 to 10 miles an hour, becoming northwest with gusts up to 20 miles an hour this afternoon. Tonight, mostly clear. Lows in the lower 50s. Northwest winds around 5 miles an hour. Thursday, sunny. Highs in the mid-70s. Northwest winds around 5 miles an hour. Thursday night, mostly clear until midnight, then becoming partly cloudy. Lows in the lower 50s. Northeast winds around 5 miles an hour, becoming east after midnight. Friday, mostly sunny. Highs around 80. Southeast winds 10 to 15 miles an hour. Friday night, clear.

lows in the upper 50s. Saturday, sunny. Highs in the mid-80s. Saturday night through Monday night, partly cloudy. Lows in the upper 50s. Highs around 80. Tuesday, mostly sunny with a 30% chance of showers. Highs in the lower 70s. Again, the forecast for Peoria and surrounding areas of central Illinois for today, sunny. Highs in the lower 80s. West winds 5 to 10 miles an hour, becoming northwest with gusts up to 20 miles an hour this afternoon. At 3 a.m. in Peoria, skies were clear. The temperature was 57 degrees, the dew point was 48, and the relative humidity was 72%. The wind was southwest at 6 miles an hour. The pressure was 29.89 inches and falling. Around central and western Illinois, it was clear, with a temperature of 58 at Bloomington, 61 at Moline, 55 at Galesburg, and 60 at Lakin. Under clear skies, Macomb reported 61, Quincy reported 58, Springfield reported 57, and Pontiac reported 58. And once again at 3 a.m. in Peoria, under clear skies, the temperature was 57. Looking elsewhere around the Midwest at 3 a.m., Chicago was clear, and 61. Indianapolis was clear, and 51. St. Louis was clear, and 62. Kansas City was clear, and 63. Des Moines was clear, and 62. Milwaukee was partly cloudy, and 63. And now a discussion of hazardous weather conditions for the following counties in Illinois: Fulton, Knox, Marshall, Mason, McLean, Peoria, Stark, Tazewell, and Woodford. This hazardous weather outlook is for central Illinois, east central Illinois, southeast Illinois, and west central Illinois. For today and tonight, no hazardous weather is expected at this time. For Thursday through Tuesday, no hazardous weather is expected at this time. Spotter information statement: spotter activation is not anticipated through tonight. The time is currently 3:21 a.m. Central Daylight Time. 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Now for the official National Weather Service forecast for Peoria and surrounding areas of central Illinois. Today, sunny. Highs in the lower 80s. West winds 5 to 10 miles an hour, becoming northwest with gusts up to 20 miles an hour this afternoon. Tonight, mostly clear. Lows in the lower 50s. Northwest winds around 5 miles an hour. Thursday, sunny. Highs in the mid-70s. Northwest winds around 5 miles an hour. Thursday night, mostly clear until midnight, then becoming partly cloudy. Lows in the lower 50s. Northeast winds around 5 miles an hour, becoming east after midnight. Friday, mostly sunny. Highs around 80. Southeast winds 10 to 15 miles an hour. Friday night, clear. Lows in the upper 50s. Saturday, sunny. Highs in the mid-80s. Saturday night through Monday night, partly cloudy. Lows in the upper 50s. Highs around 80. Tuesday, mostly sunny with a 30% chance of showers. Highs in the lower 70s. Again, the forecast for Peoria and surrounding areas of central Illinois for today, sunny. Highs in the lower 80s. West winds 5 to 10 miles an hour, becoming northwest with gusts up to 20 miles an hour this afternoon. At 3 a.m. in Peoria, skies were clear. The temperature was 57 degrees, the dew point was 48, and the relative humidity was 72%. The wind was southwest at 6 miles an hour. The pressure was 29.89 inches and falling. Around central and western Illinois, it was clear, with a temperature of 58 at Bloomington, 61 at Moline, 55 at Galesburg, and 60 at Lakin. Under clear skies, Macomb reported 60, Quincy reported 58, Springfield reported 57, and Pontiac reported 58. And once again at 3 a.m. in Peoria, under clear skies, the temperature was 57. Looking elsewhere around the Midwest at 3 a.m., Chicago was clear, and 61. Indianapolis was clear, and 51. St. Louis was clear, and 62. Kansas City was clear, and 63. Des Moines was clear, and 62.

Milwaukee was partly cloudy, and 63. And now a discussion of hazardous weather conditions for the following counties in Illinois: Fulton, Knox, Marshall, Mason, McLean, Peoria, Stark, Tazewell, and Woodford. This hazardous weather outlook is for Central Illinois, East Central Illinois, Southeast Illinois, and West Central Illinois. For today and tonight, no hazardous weather is expected at this time. For Thursday through Tuesday, no hazardous weather is expected at this time. Spotter information statement: spotter activation is not anticipated through tonight. The time is currently 3:24 a.m. Central Daylight Time. 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Now for the official National Weather Service forecast for Peoria and surrounding areas of Central Illinois. Today, sunny. Highs in the lower 80s. West winds 5 to 10 miles an hour, becoming northwest with gusts up to 20 miles an hour this afternoon. Tonight, mostly clear. Lows in the lower 50s. Northwest winds around 5 miles an hour. Thursday, sunny. Highs in the mid-70s. Northwest winds around 5 miles an hour. Thursday night, mostly clear until midnight, then becoming partly cloudy. Lows in the lower 50s. Northeast winds around 5 miles an hour, becoming east after midnight. Friday, mostly sunny. Highs around 80. Southeast winds 10 to 15 miles an hour. Friday night, clear. Lows in the upper 50s. Saturday, sunny. Highs in the mid-80s. Saturday night through Monday night, partly cloudy. Lows in the upper 50s. Highs around 80. Tuesday, mostly sunny with a 30% chance of showers. Highs in the lower 70s. Again, the forecast for Peoria and surrounding areas of Central Illinois for today: sunny. Highs in the lower 80s. West winds 5 to 10 miles an hour, becoming northwest with gusts up to 20 miles an hour this afternoon. At 3 a.m. in Peoria, skies were clear. The temperature was 57 degrees, the dew point was 48, and the relative humidity was 72%. The wind was southwest at 6 miles an hour. The pressure was 29.89 inches and falling. Around central and western Illinois, it was clear, with a temperature of 58 at Bloomington, 61 at Moline, 55 at Galesburg, and 60 at Lakin. Under clear skies, Macomb reported 60, Quincy reported 58, Springfield reported 57, and Pontiac reported 58. And once again at 3 a.m. in Peoria, under clear skies, the temperature was 57. Looking elsewhere around the Midwest at 3 a.m., Chicago was clear, and 61. Indianapolis was clear, and 51. St. Louis was clear, and 62. Kansas City was clear, and 63. Des Moines was clear, and 62. Milwaukee was clear, and 63. And now a discussion of hazardous weather conditions for the following counties in Illinois: Fulton, Knox, Marshall, Mason, McLean, Peoria, Stark, Tazewell, and Woodford. This hazardous weather outlook is for Central Illinois, East Central Illinois, Southeast Illinois, and West Central Illinois. For today and tonight, no hazardous weather is expected at this time. For Thursday through Tuesday, no hazardous weather is expected at this time. Spotter information statement: spotter activation is not anticipated through tonight. The time is currently 3:28 a.m. Central Daylight Time. 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Now for the official National Weather Service forecast for Peoria and surrounding areas of Central Illinois. Today, sunny. Highs in the lower 80s. West winds 5 to 10 miles an hour, becoming northwest with gusts up to 20 miles an hour this afternoon. Tonight, mostly clear. Lows in the lower 50s. Northwest winds around 5 miles an hour. Thursday, sunny. Highs in the mid-70s. Northwest winds around 5 miles an hour. Thursday night, mostly clear until midnight, then becoming partly cloudy. Lows in the lower 50s. Northeast winds around 5 miles an hour, becoming east after midnight. Friday, mostly sunny.

highs around 80. Southeast winds 10 to 15 miles an hour. Friday night, clear. Lows in the upper 50s. Saturday, sunny. Highs in the mid 80s. Saturday night through Monday night, partly cloudy. Lows in the upper 50s. Highs around 80. Tuesday, mostly sunny with a 30% chance of showers. Highs in the lower 70s. Again, the forecast for Peoria and surrounding areas of central Illinois for today, sunny. Highs in the lower 80s. West winds 5 to 10 miles an hour, becoming northwest with gusts up to 20 miles an hour this afternoon. At 3 a.m. in Peoria, skies were clear. The temperature was 57 degrees, the dew point was 48, and the relative humidity was 72%. The wind was southwest at 6 miles an hour. The pressure was 29.89 inches and falling. Around central and western Illinois, it was clear, with a temperature of 58 at Bloomington, 61 at Moline, 55 at Galesburg, and 60 at Lakin. Under clear skies, Macomb reported 60, Quincy reported 58, Springfield reported 57, and Pontiac reported 58. And once again at 3 a.m. in Peoria, under clear skies, the temperature was 57. Looking elsewhere around the Midwest at 3 a.m., Chicago was clear, and 61. Indianapolis was clear, and 51. St. Louis was clear, and 62. Kansas City was clear, and 63. Des Moines was clear, and 62. Milwaukee was clear, and 63. And now a discussion of hazardous weather conditions for the following counties in Illinois: Fulton, Knox, Marshall, Mason, McLean, Peoria, Stark, Tazewell, and Woodford. This hazardous weather outlook is for central Illinois, east central Illinois, southeast Illinois, and west central Illinois. For today and tonight, no hazardous weather is expected at this time. For Thursday through Tuesday, no hazardous weather is expected at this time. Spotter information statement: spotter activation is not anticipated through tonight. The time is currently 3:31 a.m. Central Daylight Time. 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Now for the official National Weather Service forecast for Peoria and surrounding areas of central Illinois. Today, sunny. Highs in the lower 80s. West winds 5 to 10 miles an hour, becoming northwest with gusts up to 20 miles an hour this afternoon. Tonight, mostly clear. Lows in the lower 50s. Northwest winds around 5 miles an hour. Thursday, sunny. Highs in the mid-70s. Northwest winds around 5 miles an hour. Thursday night, mostly clear until midnight, then becoming partly cloudy. Lows in the lower 50s. Northeast winds around 5 miles an hour, becoming east after midnight. Friday, mostly sunny. Highs around 80. Southeast winds 10 to 15 miles an hour. Friday night, clear. Lows in the upper 50s. Saturday, sunny. Highs in the mid 80s. Saturday night through Monday night, partly cloudy. Lows in the upper 50s. Highs around 80. Tuesday, mostly sunny with a 30% chance of showers. Highs in the lower 70s. Again, the forecast for Peoria and surrounding areas of central Illinois for today, sunny. Highs in the lower 80s. West winds 5 to 10 miles an hour, becoming northwest with gusts up to 20 miles an hour this afternoon. At 3 a.m. in Peoria, skies were clear. The temperature was 57 degrees, the dew point was 48, and the relative humidity noon. At 3 a.m. in Peoria, skies were clear. The temperature was 57 degrees, the dew point was 48, and the relative humidity was 72%. The wind was southwest at 6 miles an hour. The pressure was 29.89 inches and falling. Around central and western Illinois, it was clear, with a temperature of 58 at Bloomington, 61 at Moline, 55 at Galesburg, and 60 at Lakin. Under clear skies, Macomb reported 60, Quincy reported 58, Springfield reported 57, and Pontiac reported 58. And once again at 3 a.m. in Peoria, under clear skies, the temperature was 57. Looking elsewhere,

around the Midwest at 3 a.m., Chicago was clear, and 61. Indianapolis was clear, and 51. St. Louis was clear, and 62. Kansas City was clear, and 63. Des Moines was clear, and 62. Milwaukee was clear, and 63. And now a discussion of hazardous weather conditions for the following counties in Illinois: Fulton, Knox, Marshall, Mason, McLean, Peoria, Stark, Tazewell, and Woodford. This hazardous weather outlook is for Central Illinois, East Central Illinois, Southeast Illinois, and West Central Illinois. For today and tonight, no hazardous weather is expected at this time. For Thursday through Tuesday, no hazardous weather is expected at this time. Spotter information statement: spotter activation is not anticipated through tonight. The time is currently 3:34 a.m. Central Daylight Time. 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Now for the official National Weather Service forecast for Peoria and surrounding areas of Central Illinois. Today, sunny. Highs in the lower 80s. West winds 5 to 10 miles an hour, becoming northwest with gusts up to 20 miles an hour this afternoon. Tonight, mostly clear. Lows in the lower 50s. Northwest winds around 5 miles an hour. Thursday, sunny. Highs in the mid-70s. Northwest winds around 5 miles an hour. Thursday night, mostly clear until midnight, then becoming partly cloudy. Lows in the lower 50s. Northeast winds around 5 miles an hour, becoming east after midnight. Friday, mostly sunny. Highs around 80. Southeast winds 10 to 15 miles an hour. Friday night, clear. Lows in the upper 50s. Saturday, sunny. Highs in the mid-80s. Saturday night through Monday night, partly cloudy. Lows in the upper 50s. Highs around 80. Tuesday, mostly sunny with a 30% chance of showers. Highs in the lower 70s. Again, the forecast for Peoria and surrounding areas of Central Illinois for today: sunny. Highs in the lower 80s. West winds 5 to 10 miles an hour, becoming northwest with gusts up to 20 miles an hour this afternoon. At 3 a.m. in Peoria, skies were clear. The temperature was 57 degrees, the dew point was 48, and the relative humidity was 72%. The wind was southwest at 6 miles an hour. The pressure was 29.89 inches and falling. Around central and western Illinois, it was clear, with a temperature of 58 at Bloomington, 61 at Moline, 55 at Galesburg, and 60 at Lakin. Under clear skies, Macomb reported 60, Quincy reported 58, Springfield reported 57, and Pontiac reported 58. And once again at 3 a.m. in Peoria, under clear skies, the temperature was 57. Looking elsewhere around the Midwest at 3 a.m., Chicago was clear, and 61. Indianapolis was clear, and 51. St. Louis was clear, and 62. Kansas City was clear, and 63. Des Moines was clear, and 62. Milwaukee was clear, and 63. And now a discussion of hazardous weather conditions for the following counties in Illinois: Fulton, Knox, Marshall, Mason, McLean, Peoria, Stark, Tazewell, and Woodford. This hazardous weather outlook is for Central Illinois, East Central Illinois, Southeast Illinois, and West Central Illinois. For today and tonight, no hazardous weather is expected at this time. For Thursday through Tuesday, no hazardous weather is expected at this time. Spotter information statement: spotter activation is not anticipated through tonight. The time is currently 3:38 a.m. Central Daylight Time. 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Now for the official National Weather Service forecast for Peoria and surrounding areas of Central Illinois. Today, sunny. Highs in the lower 80s. West winds 5 to 10 miles an hour, becoming northwest with gusts up to 20 miles an hour this afternoon. Tonight, mostly clear. Lows in the lower 50s. Northwest winds around 5 miles an hour. Thursday, sunny. Highs in the mid-70s.
Northwest winds around 5 miles an hour. Thursday night, mostly clear until midnight, then becoming partly cloudy. Lows in the lower 50s. Northeast winds around 5 miles an hour, becoming east after midnight. Friday, mostly sunny. Highs around 80. Southeast winds 10 to 15 miles an hour. Friday night, clear. Lows in the upper 50s. Saturday, sunny. Highs in the mid 80s. Saturday night through Monday night, partly cloudy. Lows in the upper 50s. Highs around 80. Tuesday, mostly sunny with a 30% chance of showers. Highs in the lower 70s. Again, the forecast for Peoria and surrounding areas of central Illinois for today, sunny. Highs in the lower 80s. West winds 5 to 10 miles an hour, becoming northwest with gusts up to 20 miles an hour this afternoon. At 3 a.m. in Peoria, skies were clear. The temperature was 57 degrees, the dew point was 48, and the relative humidity was 72%. The wind was southwest at 6 miles an hour. The pressure was 29.89 inches and falling. Around central and western Illinois, it was clear, with a temperature of 58 at Bloomington, 61 at Moline, 55 at Galesburg, and 60 at Lakin. Under clear skies, Macomb reported 60, Quincy reported 58, Springfield reported 57, and Pontiac reported 58. And once again at 3 a.m. in Peoria, under clear skies, the temperature was 57. Looking elsewhere around the Midwest at 3 a.m., Chicago was clear, and 61. Indianapolis was clear, and 51. St. Louis was clear, and 62. Kansas City was clear, and 63. Des Moines was clear, and 62. Milwaukee was clear, and 63. And now a discussion of hazardous weather conditions for the following counties in Illinois: Fulton, Knox, Marshall, Mason, McLean, Peoria, Stark, Tazewell, and Woodford. This hazardous weather outlook is for central Illinois, east central Illinois, southeast Illinois, and west central Illinois. For today and tonight, no hazardous weather is expected at this time. For Thursday through Tuesday, no hazardous weather is expected at this time. Spotter information statement: spotter activation is not anticipated through tonight. The time is currently 3:41 a.m. Central Daylight Time. 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Now for the official National Weather Service forecast for Peoria and surrounding areas of central Illinois. Today, sunny. Highs in the lower 80s. West winds 5 to 10 miles an hour, becoming northwest with gusts up to 20 miles an hour this afternoon. Tonight, mostly clear. Lows in the lower 50s. Northwest winds around 5 miles an hour. Thursday, sunny. Highs in the mid-70s. Northwest winds around 5 miles an hour. Thursday night, mostly clear until midnight, then becoming partly cloudy. Lows in the lower 50s. Northeast winds around 5 miles an hour, becoming east after midnight. Friday, mostly sunny. Highs around 80. Southeast winds 10 to 15 miles an hour. Friday night, clear. Lows in the upper 50s. Saturday, sunny. Highs in the mid 80s. Saturday night through Monday night, partly cloudy. Lows in the upper 50s. Highs around 80. Tuesday, mostly sunny with a 30% chance of showers. Highs in the lower 70s. Again, the forecast for Peoria and surrounding areas of central Illinois for today, sunny. Highs in the lower 80s. West winds 5 to 10 miles an hour, becoming northwest with gusts up to 20 miles an hour this afternoon. At 3 a.m. in Peoria, skies were clear. The temperature was 57 degrees, the dew point was 48, and the relative humidity was 72%. The wind was southwest at 6 miles an hour. The pressure was 29.89 inches and falling. Around central and western Illinois, it was clear, with a temperature of 58 at Bloomington, 61 at Moline, 55 at Galesburg, and 60 at Lakin. Under clear skies, Macomb reported 60, Quincy reported 58, Springfield reported 57, and Pontiac reported 58.

once again at 3 a.m. in Peoria, under clear skies, the temperature was 57. Looking elsewhere around the Midwest at 3 a.m., Chicago was clear, and 61. Indianapolis was clear, and 51. St. Louis was clear, and 62. Kansas City was clear, and 63. Des Moines was clear, and 62. Milwaukee was clear, and 63. And now a discussion of hazardous weather conditions for the following counties in Illinois: Fulton, Knox, Marshall, Mason, McLean, Peoria, Stark, Tazewell, and Woodford. This hazardous weather outlook is for Central Illinois, East Central Illinois, Southeast Illinois, and West Central Illinois. For today and tonight, no hazardous weather is expected at this time. For Thursday through Tuesday, no hazardous weather is expected at this time. Spotter information statement: spotter activation is not anticipated through tonight. The time is currently 3:44 a.m. Central Daylight Time. 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Now for the official National Weather Service forecast for Peoria and surrounding areas of Central Illinois. Today, sunny. Highs in the lower 80s. West winds 5 to 10 miles an hour, becoming northwest with gusts up to 20 miles an hour this afternoon. Tonight, mostly clear. Lows in the lower 50s. Northwest winds around 5 miles an hour. Thursday, sunny. Highs in the mid-70s. Northwest winds around 5 miles an hour. Thursday night, mostly clear until midnight, then becoming partly cloudy. Lows in the lower 50s. Northeast winds around 5 miles an hour, becoming east after midnight. Friday, mostly sunny. Highs around 80. Southeast winds 10 to 15 miles an hour. Friday night, clear. Lows in the upper 50s. Saturday, sunny. Highs in the mid-80s. Saturday night through Monday night, partly cloudy. Lows in the upper 50s. Highs around 80. Tuesday, mostly sunny with a 30% chance of showers. Highs in the lower 70s. Again, the forecast for Peoria and surrounding areas of Central Illinois for today: sunny. Highs in the lower 80s. West winds 5 to 10 miles an hour, becoming northwest with gusts up to 20 miles an hour this afternoon. At 3 a.m. in Peoria, skies were clear. The temperature was 57 degrees, the dew point was 48, and the relative humidity was 72%. The wind was southwest at 6 miles an hour. The pressure was 29.89 inches and falling. Around central and western Illinois, it was clear, with a temperature of 58 at Bloomington, 61 at Moline, 55 at Galesburg, and 60 at Lakin. Under clear skies, Macomb reported 60, Quincy reported 58, Springfield reported 57, and Pontiac reported 58. And once again at 3 a.m. in Peoria, under clear skies, the temperature was 57. Looking elsewhere around the Midwest at 3 a.m., Chicago was clear, and 61. Indianapolis was clear, and 51. St. Louis was clear, and 62. Kansas City was clear, and 63. Des Moines was clear, and 62. Milwaukee was clear, and 63. And now a discussion of hazardous weather conditions for the following counties in Illinois: Fulton, Knox, Marshall, Mason, McLean, Peoria, Stark, Tazewell, and Woodford. This hazardous weather outlook is for Central Illinois, East Central Illinois, Southeast Illinois, and West Central Illinois. For today and tonight, no hazardous weather is expected at this time. For Thursday through Tuesday, no hazardous weather is expected at this time. Spotter information statement: spotter activation is not anticipated through tonight. The time is currently 3:48 a.m. Central Daylight Time. 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Now for the official National Weather Service forecast for Peoria and surrounding areas of Central Illinois. Today, sunny. Highs in the lower 80s. West winds 5 to 10 miles an hour, becoming northwest with gusts up to 20 miles an hour this afternoon. Tonight, mostly clear. Lows in the lower 50s.

northwest winds around 5 miles an hour. Thursday, sunny. Highs in the mid-70s. Northwest winds around 5 miles an hour. Thursday night, mostly clear until midnight, then becoming partly cloudy. Lows in the lower 50s. Northeast winds around 5 miles an hour, becoming east after midnight. Friday, mostly sunny. Highs around 80. Southeast winds 10 to 15 miles an hour. Friday night, clear. Lows in the upper 50s. Saturday, sunny. Highs in the mid-80s. Saturday night through Monday night, partly cloudy. Lows in the upper 50s. Highs around 80. Tuesday, mostly sunny with a 30% chance of showers. Highs in the lower 70s. Again, the forecast for Peoria and surrounding areas of central Illinois for today, sunny. Highs in the lower 80s. West winds 5 to 10 miles an hour, becoming northwest with gusts up to 20 miles an hour this afternoon. At 3 a.m. in Peoria, skies were clear. The temperature was 57 degrees, the dew point was 48, and the relative humidity was 72%. The wind was southwest at 6 miles an hour. The pressure was 29.89 inches and falling. Around central and western Illinois, it was clear, with a temperature of 58 at Bloomington, 61 at Moline, 55 at Galesburg, and 60 at Lakin. Under clear skies, Macomb reported 60, Quincy reported 58, Springfield reported 57, and Pontiac reported 58. And once again at 3 a.m. in Peoria, under clear skies, the temperature was 57. Looking elsewhere around the Midwest at 3 a.m., Chicago was clear, and 61. Indianapolis was clear, and 51. St. Louis was clear, and 62. Kansas City was clear, and 63. Des Moines was clear, and 62. Milwaukee was clear, and 63. And now a discussion of hazardous weather conditions for the following counties in Illinois: Fulton, Knox, Marshall, Mason, McLean, Peoria, Stark, Tazewell, and Woodford. This hazardous weather outlook is for central Illinois, east central Illinois, southeast Illinois, and west central Illinois. For today and tonight, no hazardous weather is expected at this time. For Thursday through Tuesday, no hazardous weather is expected at this time. Spotter information statement, spotter activation is not anticipated through tonight. The time is currently 3:51 a.m. Central Daylight Time. 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Now for the official National Weather Service forecast for Peoria and surrounding areas of central Illinois. Today, sunny. Highs in the lower 80s. West winds 5 to 10 miles an hour, becoming northwest with gusts up to 20 miles an hour this afternoon. Tonight, mostly clear. Lows in the lower 50s. Northwest winds around 5 miles an hour. Thursday, sunny. Highs in the mid-70s. Northwest winds around 5 miles an hour. Thursday night, mostly clear until midnight, then becoming partly cloudy. Lows in the lower 50s. Northeast winds around 5 miles an hour, becoming east after midnight. Friday, mostly sunny. Highs around 80. Southeast winds 10 to 15 miles an hour. Friday night, clear. Lows in the upper 50s. Saturday, sunny. Highs in the mid-80s. Saturday night through Monday night, partly cloudy. Lows in the upper 50s. Highs around 80. Tuesday, mostly sunny with a 30% chance of showers. Highs in the lower 70s. Again, the forecast for Peoria and surrounding areas of central Illinois for today, sunny. Highs in the lower 80s. West winds 5 to 10 miles an hour, becoming northwest with gusts up to 20 miles an hour this afternoon. At 3 a.m. in Peoria, skies were clear. The temperature was 57 degrees, the dew point was 48, and the relative humidity was 72%. The wind was southwest at 6 miles an hour. The pressure was 29.89 inches and falling. Around central and western Illinois, it was clear, with a temperature of 58 at Bloomington, 61 at Moline, 55 at Galesburg, and 60 at Lakin. Under clear skies, Macomb reported

60, Quincy reported 58, Springfield reported 57, and Pontiac reported 58. And once again at 3 a.m. in Peoria, under clear skies, the temperature was 57. Looking elsewhere around the Midwest at 3 a.m., Chicago was clear, and 61. Indianapolis was clear, and 51. St. Louis was clear, and 62. Kansas City was clear, and 63. Des Moines was clear, and 62. Milwaukee was clear, and 63. And now a discussion of hazardous weather conditions for the following counties in Illinois: Fulton, Knox, Marshall, Mason, McLean, Peoria, Stark, Tazewell, and Woodford. This hazardous weather outlook is for Central Illinois, East Central Illinois, Southeast Illinois, and West Central Illinois. For today and tonight, no hazardous weather is expected at this time. For Thursday through Tuesday, no hazardous weather is expected at this time. Spotter information statement: spotter activation is not anticipated through tonight. The time is currently 3:55 a.m. Central Daylight Time. 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Now for the official National Weather Service forecast for Peoria and surrounding areas of Central Illinois. Today, sunny. Highs in the lower 80s. West winds 5 to 10 miles an hour, becoming northwest with gusts up to 20 miles an hour this afternoon. Tonight, mostly clear. Lows in the lower 50s. Northwest winds around 5 miles an hour. Thursday, sunny. Highs in the mid-70s. Northwest winds around 5 miles an hour. Thursday night, mostly clear until midnight, then becoming partly cloudy. Lows in the lower 50s. Northeast winds around 5 miles an hour, becoming east after midnight. Friday, mostly sunny. Highs around 80. Southeast winds 10 to 15 miles an hour. Friday night, clear. Lows in the upper 50s. Saturday, sunny. Highs in the mid-80s. Saturday night through Monday night, partly cloudy. Lows in the upper 50s. Highs around 80. Tuesday, mostly sunny with a 30% chance of showers. Highs in the lower 70s. Again, the forecast for Peoria and surrounding areas of Central Illinois for today: sunny. Highs in the lower 80s. West winds 5 to 10 miles an hour, becoming northwest with gusts up to 20 miles an hour this afternoon. At 3 a.m. in Peoria, skies were clear. The temperature was 57 degrees, the dew point was 48, and the relative humidity was 72%. The wind was southwest at 6 miles an hour. The pressure was 29.89 inches and falling. Around central and western Illinois, it was clear, with a temperature of 58 at Bloomington, 61 at Moline, 55 at Galesburg, and 60 at Lakin. Under clear skies, Macomb reported 60, Quincy reported 58, Springfield reported 57, and Pontiac reported 58. And once again at 3 a.m. in Peoria, under clear skies, the temperature was 57. Looking elsewhere around the Midwest at 3 a.m., Chicago was clear, and 61. Indianapolis was clear, and 51. St. Louis was clear, and 62. Kansas City was clear, and 63. Des Moines was clear, and 62. Milwaukee was clear, and 63. And now a discussion of hazardous weather conditions for the following counties in Illinois: Fulton, Knox, Marshall, Mason, McLean, Peoria, Stark, Tazewell, and Woodford. This hazardous weather outlook is for Central Illinois, East Central Illinois, Southeast Illinois, and West Central Illinois. For today and tonight, no hazardous weather is expected at this time. For Thursday through Tuesday, no hazardous weather is expected at this time. Spotter information statement: spotter activation is not anticipated through tonight. The time is currently 3:58 a.m. Central Daylight Time. 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Now for the official National Weather Service forecast for Peoria and surrounding areas of Central Illinois. Today, sunny. Highs in the lower 80s. West winds 5 to 10 miles an hour,
becoming northwest with gusts up to 20 miles an hour this afternoon. Tonight, mostly clear. Lows in the lower 50s. Northwest winds around 5 miles an hour. Thursday, sunny. Highs in the mid-70s. Northwest winds around 5 miles an hour. Thursday night, mostly clear until midnight, then becoming partly cloudy. Lows in the lower 50s. Northeast winds around 5 miles an hour, becoming east after midnight. Friday, mostly sunny. Highs around 80. Southeast winds 10 to 15 miles an hour. Friday night, clear. Lows in the upper 50s. Saturday, sunny. Highs in the mid-80s. Saturday night through Monday night, partly cloudy. Lows in the upper 50s. Highs around 80. Tuesday, mostly sunny with a 30% chance of showers. Highs in the lower 70s. Again, the forecast for Peoria and surrounding areas of central Illinois for today, sunny. Highs in the lower 80s. West winds 5 to 10 miles an hour, becoming northwest with gusts up to 20 miles an hour this afternoon. And now a discussion of hazardous weather conditions for the following counties in Illinois: Fulton, Knox, Marshall, Mason, McLean, Peoria, Stark, Tazewell, and Woodford. This hazardous weather outlook is for central Illinois, east central Illinois, southeast Illinois, and west central Illinois. For today and tonight, no hazardous weather is expected at this time. For Thursday through Tuesday, no hazardous weather is expected at this time. Spotter information statement: spotter activation is not anticipated through tonight. The time is currently 4 a.m. Central Daylight Time. 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Now for the official National Weather Service forecast for Peoria and surrounding areas of central Illinois. Today, sunny. Highs in the lower 80s. West winds 5 to 10 miles an hour, becoming northwest with gusts up to 20 miles an hour this afternoon. Tonight, mostly clear. Lows in the lower 50s. Northwest winds around 5 miles an hour. Thursday, sunny. Highs in the mid-70s. Northwest winds around 5 miles an hour. Thursday night, mostly clear until midnight, then becoming partly cloudy. Lows in the lower 50s. Northeast winds around 5 miles an hour, becoming east after midnight. Friday, mostly sunny. Highs around 80. Southeast winds 10 to 15 miles an hour. Friday night, clear. Lows in the upper 50s. Saturday, sunny. Highs in the mid-80s. Saturday night through Monday night, partly cloudy. Lows in the upper 50s. Highs around 80. Tuesday, mostly sunny with a 30% chance of showers. Highs in the lower 70s. Again, the forecast for Peoria and surrounding areas of central Illinois for today, sunny. Highs in the lower 80s. West winds 5 to 10 miles an hour, becoming northwest with gusts up to 20 miles an hour this afternoon. And now a discussion of hazardous weather conditions for the following counties in Illinois: Fulton, Knox, Marshall, Mason, McLean, Peoria, Stark, Tazewell, and Woodford. This hazardous weather outlook is for central Illinois, east central Illinois, southeast Illinois, and west central Illinois. For today and tonight, no hazardous weather is expected at this time. For Thursday through Tuesday, no hazardous weather is expected at this time. Spotter information statement: spotter activation is not anticipated through tonight. The time is currently 4:03 a.m. Central Daylight Time. 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Now for the official National Weather Service forecast for Peoria and surrounding areas of central Illinois. Today, sunny. Highs in the lower 80s. West winds 5 to 10 miles an hour, becoming northwest with gusts up to 20 miles an hour this afternoon. Tonight, mostly clear. Lows in the lower 50s. Northwest winds around 5 miles an hour. Thursday, sunny. Highs in the mid-70s. Northwest winds around 5 miles an hour. Thursday night, mostly clear until midnight, then becoming partly cloudy.
lows in the lower 50s.

Northeast winds around 5 miles an hour, becoming east after midnight. Friday, mostly sunny. Highs around 80. Southeast winds 10 to 15 miles an hour. Friday night, clear. Lows in the upper 50s. Saturday, sunny. Highs in the mid-80s. Saturday night through Monday night, partly cloudy. Lows in the upper 50s. Highs around 80. Tuesday, mostly sunny with a 30% chance of showers. Highs in the lower 70s. Again, the forecast for Peoria and surrounding areas of central Illinois for today, sunny. Highs in the lower 80s. West winds 5 to 10 miles an hour, becoming northwest with gusts up to 20 miles an hour this afternoon. Now for the official National Weather Service forecast for Peoria and surrounding areas of central Illinois. Today, sunny. Highs in the lower 80s. West winds 5 to 10 miles an hour, becoming northwest with gusts up to 20 miles an hour this afternoon. Tonight, mostly clear. Lows in the lower 50s. Northwest winds around 5 miles an hour. Thursday, sunny. Highs in the mid-70s. Northwest winds around 5 miles an hour. Thursday night, mostly clear until midnight, then becoming partly cloudy. Lows in the lower 50s. Northeast winds around 5 miles an hour, becoming east after midnight. Friday, mostly sunny. Highs around 80. Southeast winds 10 to 15 miles an hour. Friday night, clear. Lows in the upper 50s. Saturday, sunny. Highs in the mid-80s. Saturday night through Monday night, partly cloudy. Lows in the upper 50s. Highs around 80. Tuesday, mostly sunny with a 30% chance of showers. Highs in the lower 70s. Again, the forecast for Peoria and surrounding areas of central Illinois for today, sunny. Highs in the lower 80s. West winds 5 to 10 miles an hour, becoming northwest with gusts up to 20 miles an hour this afternoon. At 4 a.m. in Peoria, skies were clear. The temperature was 56 degrees, the dew point was 48, and the relative humidity was 74%. The wind was southwest at 5 miles an hour. The pressure was 29.88 inches and falling. Around central and western Illinois, it was clear, with a temperature of 57 at Bloomington, 60 at Moline, 55 at Galesburg, and 61 at Lakin. Under clear skies, Macomb reported 59, Quincy reported 58, Springfield reported 60, and Pontiac reported 58. And once again at 4 a.m. in Peoria, under clear skies, the temperature was 56. And now a discussion of hazardous weather conditions for the following counties in Illinois: Fulton, Knox, Marshall, Mason, McLean, Peoria, Stark, Tazewell, and Woodford. This hazardous weather outlook is for central Illinois, east central Illinois, southeast Illinois, and west central Illinois. For today and tonight, no hazardous weather is expected at this time. For Thursday through Tuesday, no hazardous weather is expected at this time. Spotter information statement: spotter activation is not anticipated through tonight. The time is currently 4:07 a.m. Central Daylight Time. 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Now for the official National Weather Service forecast for Peoria and surrounding areas of central Illinois. Today, sunny. Highs in the lower 80s. West winds 5 to 10 miles an hour, becoming northwest with gusts up to 20 miles an hour this afternoon. Tonight, mostly clear. Lows in the lower 50s. Northwest winds around 5 miles an hour. Thursday, sunny. Highs in the mid-70s. Northwest winds around 5 miles an hour. Thursday night, mostly clear until midnight, then becoming partly cloudy. Lows in the lower 50s. Northeast winds around 5 miles an hour, becoming east after midnight. Friday, mostly sunny. Highs around 80. Southeast winds 10 to 15 miles an hour. Friday night, clear. Lows in the upper 50s. Saturday, sunny. Highs in the mid-80s. Saturday night through Monday night, partly cloudy. Lows in the upper 50s. Highs around 80. Tuesday,

and once again at 4 a.m. in Peoria, under clear skies, the temperature was 56. Looking elsewhere around the Midwest at 4 a.m., Chicago was clear, and 60. Indianapolis was clear, and 50. St. Louis was clear, and 61. Kansas City was clear, and 64. Des Moines was clear, and 60. Milwaukee was clear, and 61. And now a discussion of hazardous weather conditions for the following counties in Illinois: Fulton, Knox, Marshall, Mason, McLean, Peoria, Stark, Tazewell, and Woodford. This hazardous weather outlook is for Central Illinois, East Central Illinois, Southeast Illinois, and West Central Illinois. For today and tonight, no hazardous weather is expected at this time. For Thursday through Tuesday, no hazardous weather is expected at this time. Spotter information statement: spotter activation is not anticipated through tonight. The time is currently 4:10 a.m. Central Daylight Time. 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Now for the official National Weather Service forecast for Peoria and surrounding areas of Central Illinois. Today, sunny. Highs in the lower 80s. West winds 5 to 10 miles an hour, becoming northwest with gusts up to 20 miles an hour this afternoon. Tonight, mostly clear. Lows in the lower 50s. Northwest winds around 5 miles an hour. Thursday, sunny. Highs in the mid-70s. Northwest winds around 5 miles an hour. Thursday night, mostly clear until midnight, then becoming partly cloudy. Lows in the lower 50s. Northeast winds around 5 miles an hour, becoming east after midnight. Friday, mostly sunny. Highs around 80. Southeast winds 10 to 15 miles an hour. Friday night, clear. Lows in the upper 50s. Saturday, sunny. Highs in the mid-80s. Saturday night through Monday night, partly cloudy. Lows in the upper 50s. Highs around 80. Tuesday, mostly sunny with a 30% chance of showers. Highs in the lower 70s. Again, the forecast for Peoria and surrounding areas of Central Illinois for today: sunny. Highs in the lower 80s. West winds 5 to 10 miles an hour, becoming northwest with gusts up to 20 miles an hour this afternoon. At 4 a.m. in Peoria, skies were clear. The temperature was 56 degrees, the dew point was 48, and the relative humidity was 74%. The wind was southwest at 5 miles an hour. The pressure was 29.88 inches and falling. Around central and western Illinois, it was clear, with a temperature of 57 at Bloomington, 60 at Moline, 55 at Galesburg, and 61 at Lakin. Under clear skies, Macomb reported 59, Quincy reported 58, Springfield reported 60, and Pontiac reported 58. And once again at 4 a.m. in Peoria, under clear skies, the temperature was 56. 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Looking elsewhere around the Midwest at 4 a.m., Chicago was clear, and 60. Indianapolis was clear, and 50. St. Louis was clear, and 61. Kansas City was clear, and 64. Des Moines was clear, and 60. Milwaukee was clear, and 61. And now a discussion of hazardous weather conditions for the following counties in Illinois: Fulton, Knox, Marshall, Mason, McLean, Peoria, Stark, Tazewell, and Woodford. This hazardous weather outlook is for Central Illinois, East Central Illinois, Southeast Illinois, and West Central Illinois. For today and tonight, no hazardous weather is expected at this time. For Thursday through Tuesday, no hazardous weather is expected at this time. Spotter information statement: spotter activation is not anticipated through tonight.

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Now for the official National Weather Service forecast for Peoria and surrounding areas of Central Illinois. Today, sunny. Highs in the lower 80s. West winds 5 to 10 miles an hour, becoming northwest with gusts up to 20 miles an hour this afternoon. Tonight, mostly clear. Lows in the lower 50s. Northwest winds around 5 miles an hour. Thursday, sunny. Highs in the mid-70s. Northwest winds around 5 miles an hour. Thursday night, mostly clear until midnight, then becoming partly cloudy. Lows in the lower 50s. Northeast winds around 5 miles an hour, becoming east after midnight. Friday, mostly sunny. Highs around 80. Southeast winds 10 to 15 miles an hour. Friday night, clear. Lows in the upper 50s. Saturday, sunny. Highs in the mid-80s. Saturday night through Monday night, partly cloudy. Lows in the upper 50s. Highs around 80. Tuesday, mostly sunny with a 30% chance of showers. Highs in the lower 70s. Again, the forecast for Peoria and surrounding areas of Central Illinois for today, sunny. Highs in the lower 80s. West winds 5 to 10 miles an hour, becoming northwest with gusts up to 20 miles an hour this afternoon. At 4 a.m. in Peoria, skies were clear. The temperature was 56 degrees, the dew point was 48, and the relative humidity was 74%. The wind was southwest at 5 miles an hour. The pressure was 29.88 inches and falling. Around central and western Illinois, it was clear, with a temperature of 57 at Bloomington, 60 at Moline, 55 at Galesburg, and 61 at Lakin. Under clear skies, Macomb reported 59, Quincy reported 58, Springfield reported 60, and Pontiac reported 58. And once again at 4 a.m. in Peoria, under clear skies, the temperature was 56. Looking elsewhere around the Midwest at 4 a.m., Chicago was clear, and 60. Indianapolis was clear, and 50. St. Louis was clear, and 61. Kansas City was clear, and 64. Des Moines was clear, and 60. Milwaukee was clear, and 61. And now a discussion of hazardous weather conditions for the following counties in Illinois: Fulton, Knox, Marshall, Mason, McLean, Peoria, Stark, Tazewell, and Woodford. This hazardous weather outlook is for Central Illinois, East Central Illinois, Southeast Illinois, and West Central Illinois. For today and tonight, no hazardous weather is expected at this time. For Thursday through Tuesday, no hazardous weather is expected at this time. Spotter information statement, spotter activation is not anticipated through tonight. The time is currently 4:18 a.m. Central Daylight Time. 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Now for the official National Weather Service forecast for Peoria and surrounding areas of Central Illinois. Today, sunny. Highs in the lower 80s. West winds 5 to 10 miles an hour, becoming northwest with gusts up to 20 miles an hour this afternoon. Tonight, mostly clear. Lows in the lower 50s. Northwest winds around 5 miles an hour. Thursday, sunny. Highs in the mid-70s. Northwest winds around 5 miles an hour. Thursday night, mostly clear until midnight, then becoming partly cloudy. Lows in the lower 50s. Northeast winds around 5 miles an hour, becoming east after midnight. Friday, mostly sunny. Highs around 80. Southeast winds 10 to 15 miles an hour. Friday night, clear. Lows in the upper 50s. Saturday, sunny. Highs in the mid-80s. Saturday night through Monday night, partly cloudy. Lows in the upper 50s. Highs around 80. Tuesday, mostly sunny with a 30% chance of showers. Highs in the lower 70s. Again, the forecast for Peoria and surrounding areas of Central Illinois for today, sunny. Highs in the lower 80s. West winds 5 to 10 miles an hour,

becoming northwest with gusts up to 20 miles an hour this afternoon. At 4 a.m. in Peoria, skies were clear. The temperature was 56 degrees, the dew point was 48, and the relative humidity was 74%. The wind was southwest at 5 miles an hour. The pressure was 29.88 inches and falling. Around central and western Illinois, it was clear, with a temperature of 57 at Bloomington, 60 at Moline, 55 at Galesburg, and 61 at Lakin. Under clear skies, Macomb reported 59, Quincy reported 58, Springfield reported 60, and Pontiac reported 58. And once again at 4 a.m. in Peoria, under clear skies, the temperature was 56. Looking elsewhere around the Midwest at 4 a.m., Chicago was clear, and 60. Indianapolis was clear, and 50. St. Louis was clear, and 61. Kansas City was clear, and 64. Des Moines was clear, and 60. Milwaukee was clear, and 61. And now a discussion of hazardous weather conditions for the following counties in Illinois: Fulton, Knox, Marshall, Mason, McLean, Peoria, Stark, Tazewell, and Woodford. This hazardous weather outlook is for central Illinois, east central Illinois, southeast Illinois, and west central Illinois. For today and tonight, no hazardous weather is expected at this time. For Thursday through Tuesday, no hazardous weather is expected at this time. Spotter information statement: spotter activation is not anticipated through tonight. The time is currently 4:21 a.m. Central Daylight Time. 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Now for the official National Weather Service forecast for Peoria and surrounding areas of central Illinois. Today, sunny. Highs in the lower 80s. West winds 5 to 10 miles an hour, becoming northwest with gusts up to 20 miles an hour this afternoon. Tonight, mostly clear. Lows in the lower 50s. Northwest winds around 5 miles an hour. Thursday, sunny. Highs in the mid-70s. Northwest winds around 5 miles an hour. Thursday night, mostly clear until midnight, then becoming partly cloudy. Lows in the lower 50s. Northeast winds around 5 miles an hour, becoming east after midnight. Friday, mostly sunny. Highs around 80. Southeast winds 10 to 15 miles an hour. Friday night, clear. Lows in the upper 50s. Saturday, sunny. Highs in the mid-80s. Saturday night through Monday night, partly cloudy. Lows in the upper 50s. Highs around 80. Tuesday, mostly sunny with a 30% chance of showers. Highs in the lower 70s. Again, the forecast for Peoria and surrounding areas of central Illinois for today: sunny. Highs in the lower 80s. West winds 5 to 10 miles an hour, becoming northwest with gusts up to 20 miles an hour this afternoon. At 4 a.m. in Peoria, skies were clear. The temperature was 56 degrees, the dew point was 48, and the relative humidity was 74%. The wind was southwest at 5 miles an hour. The pressure was 29.88 inches and falling. Around central and western Illinois, it was clear, with a temperature of 57 at Bloomington, 60 at Moline, 55 at Galesburg, and 61 at Lakin. Under clear skies, Macomb reported 59, Quincy reported 58, Springfield reported 60, and Pontiac reported 58. And once again at 4 a.m. in Peoria, under clear skies, the temperature was 56. Looking elsewhere around the Midwest at 4 a.m., Chicago was clear, and 60. Indianapolis was clear, and 50. St. Louis was clear, and 61. Kansas City was clear, and 64. Des Moines was clear, and 60. Milwaukee was clear, and 61. And now a discussion of hazardous weather conditions for the following counties in Illinois: Fulton, Knox, Marshall, Mason, McLean, Peoria, Stark, Tazewell, and Woodford. This hazardous weather outlook is for central Illinois, east central Illinois, southeast Illinois, and west central Illinois. For today and tonight, no hazardous weather is expected at this time. For Thursday through Tuesday, no hazardous weather is expected at this time. Spotter information.

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The time is currently 4:24 a.m. Central Daylight Time. 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Now for the official National Weather Service forecast for Peoria and surrounding areas of Central Illinois. Today, sunny. Highs in the lower 80s. West winds 5 to 10 miles an hour, becoming northwest with gusts up to 20 miles an hour this afternoon. Tonight, mostly clear. Lows in the lower 50s. Northwest winds around 5 miles an hour. Thursday, sunny. Highs in the mid-70s. Northwest winds around 5 miles an hour. Thursday night, mostly clear until midnight, then becoming partly cloudy. Lows in the lower 50s. Northeast winds around 5 miles an hour, becoming east after midnight. Friday, mostly sunny. Highs around 80. Southeast winds 10 to 15 miles an hour. Friday night, clear. Lows in the upper 50s. Saturday, sunny. Highs in the mid-80s. Saturday night through Monday night, partly cloudy. Lows in the upper 50s. Highs around 80. Tuesday, mostly sunny with a 30% chance of showers. Highs in the lower 70s. Again, the forecast for Peoria and surrounding areas of Central Illinois for today, sunny. Highs in the lower 80s. West winds 5 to 10 miles an hour, becoming northwest with gusts up to 20 miles an hour this afternoon. At 4 a.m. in Peoria, skies were clear. The temperature was 56 degrees, the dew point was 48, and the relative humidity was 74%. The wind was southwest at 5 miles an hour. The pressure was 29.88 inches and falling. Around central and western Illinois, it was clear, with a temperature of 57 at Bloomington, 60 at Moline, 55 at Galesburg, and 61 at Lakin. Under clear skies, Macomb reported 59, Quincy reported 58, Springfield reported 60, and Pontiac reported 58. And once again at 4 a.m. in Peoria, under clear skies, the temperature was 56. Looking elsewhere around the Midwest at 4 a.m., Chicago was clear, and 60. Indianapolis was clear, and 50. St. Louis was clear, and 61. Kansas City was clear, and 64. Des Moines was clear, and 60. Milwaukee was clear, and 61. And now a discussion of hazardous weather conditions for the following counties in Illinois: Fulton, Knox, Marshall, Mason, McLean, Peoria, Stark, Tazewell, and Woodford. This hazardous weather outlook is for Central Illinois, East Central Illinois, Southeast Illinois, and West Central Illinois. For today and tonight, no hazardous weather is expected at this time. For Thursday through Tuesday, no hazardous weather is expected at this time. Spotter information statement. Spotter activation is not anticipated through tonight. The time is currently 4:28 a.m. Central Daylight Time. 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Now for the official National Weather Service forecast for Peoria and surrounding areas of Central Illinois. Today, sunny. Highs in the lower 80s. West winds 5 to 10 miles an hour, becoming northwest with gusts up to 20 miles an hour this afternoon. Tonight, mostly clear. Lows in the lower 50s. Northwest winds around 5 miles an hour. Thursday, sunny. Highs in the mid-70s. Northwest winds around 5 miles an hour. Thursday night, mostly clear until midnight, then becoming partly cloudy. Lows in the lower 50s. Northeast winds around 5 miles an hour, becoming east after midnight. Friday, mostly sunny. Highs around 80. Southeast winds 10 to 15 miles an hour. Friday night, clear. Lows in the upper 50s. Saturday, sunny. Highs in the mid-80s. Saturday night through Monday night, partly cloudy. Lows in the upper 50s. Highs around 80. Tuesday, mostly sunny with a 30% chance of showers. Highs in the lower 70s. Again, the forecast for Peoria and surrounding areas of Central Illinois for today, sunny.

in the lower 80s. West winds 5 to 10 miles an hour, becoming northwest with gusts up to 20 miles an hour this afternoon. At 4 a.m. in Peoria, skies were clear. The temperature was 56 degrees, the dew point was 48, and the relative humidity was 74%. The wind was southwest at 5 miles an hour. The pressure was 29.88 inches and falling. Around central and western Illinois, it was clear, with a temperature of 57 at Bloomington, 60 at Moline, 55 at Galesburg, and 61 at Lakin. Under clear skies, Macomb reported 59, Quincy reported 58, Springfield reported 60, and Pontiac reported 58. And once again at 4 a.m. in Peoria, under clear skies, the temperature was 56. Looking elsewhere around the Midwest at 4 a.m., Chicago was clear, and 60. Indianapolis was clear, and 50. St. Louis was clear, and 61. Kansas City was clear, and 64. Des Moines was clear, and 60. Milwaukee was clear, and 61. And now a discussion of hazardous weather conditions for the following counties in Illinois: Fulton, Knox, Marshall, Mason, McLean, Peoria, Stark, Tazewell, and Woodford. This hazardous weather outlook is for Central Illinois, East Central Illinois, Southeast Illinois, and West Central Illinois. For today and tonight, no hazardous weather is expected at this time. For Thursday through Tuesday, no hazardous weather is expected at this time. Spotter information statement: spotter activation is not anticipated through tonight. The time is currently 4:31 a.m. Central Daylight Time. 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Now for the official National Weather Service forecast for Peoria and surrounding areas of Central Illinois. Today, sunny. Highs in the lower 80s. West winds 5 to 10 miles an hour, becoming northwest with gusts up to 20 miles an hour this afternoon. Tonight, mostly clear. Lows in the lower 50s. Northwest winds around 5 miles an hour. Thursday, sunny. Highs in the mid-70s. Northwest winds around 5 miles an hour. Thursday night, mostly clear until midnight, then becoming partly cloudy. Lows in the lower 50s. Northeast winds around 5 miles an hour, becoming east after midnight. Friday, mostly sunny. Highs around 80. Southeast winds 10 to 15 miles an hour. Friday night, clear. Lows in the upper 50s. Saturday, sunny. Highs in the mid-80s. Saturday night through Monday night, partly cloudy. Lows in the upper 50s. Highs around 80. Tuesday, mostly sunny with a 30% chance of showers. Highs in the lower 70s. Again, the forecast for Peoria and surrounding areas of Central Illinois for today: sunny. Highs in the lower 80s. West winds 5 to 10 miles an hour, becoming northwest with gusts up to 20 miles an hour this afternoon. Today, sunny. Highs in the lower 80s. West winds 5 to 10 miles an hour, becoming northwest with gusts up to 20 miles an hour this afternoon. At 4 a.m. in Peoria, skies were clear. The temperature was 56 degrees, the dew point was 48, and the relative humidity was 74%. The wind was southwest at 5 miles an hour. The pressure was 29.88 inches and falling. Around central and western Illinois, it was clear, with a temperature of 57 at Bloomington, 60 at Moline, 55 at Galesburg, and 61 at Lakin. Under clear skies, Macomb reported 59, Quincy reported 58, Springfield reported 60, and Pontiac reported 58. And once again at 4 a.m. in Peoria, under clear skies, the temperature was 56. Looking elsewhere around the Midwest at 4 a.m., Chicago was clear, and 60. Indianapolis was clear, and 50. St. Louis was clear, and 61. Kansas City was clear, and 64. Des Moines was clear, and 60. Milwaukee was clear, and 61. And now a discussion of hazardous weather conditions for the following counties in Illinois: Fulton, Knox, Marshall, Mason, McLean, Peoria, Stark, Tazewell, and Woodford. This hazardous weather outlook is for Central Illinois.

East Central Illinois, Southeast Illinois, and West Central Illinois. For today and tonight, no hazardous weather is expected at this time. For Thursday through Tuesday, no hazardous weather is expected at this time. Spotter information statement. Spotter activation is not anticipated through tonight. The time is currently 4:34 a.m. Central Daylight Time. 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Now for the official National Weather Service forecast for Peoria and surrounding areas of Central Illinois. Today, sunny. Highs in the lower 80s. West winds 5 to 10 miles an hour, becoming northwest with gusts up to 20 miles an hour this afternoon. Tonight, mostly clear. Lows in the lower 50s. Northwest winds around 5 miles an hour. Thursday, sunny. Highs in the mid-70s. Northwest winds around 5 miles an hour. Thursday night, mostly clear until midnight, then becoming partly cloudy. Lows in the lower 50s. Northeast winds around 5 miles an hour, becoming east after midnight. Friday, mostly sunny. Highs around 80. Southeast winds 10 to 15 miles an hour. Friday night, clear. Lows in the upper 50s. Saturday, sunny. Highs in the mid-80s. Saturday night through Monday night, partly cloudy. Lows in the upper 50s. Highs around 80. Tuesday, mostly sunny with a 30% chance of showers. Highs in the lower 70s. Again, the forecast for Peoria and surrounding areas of Central Illinois for today, sunny. Highs in the lower 80s. West winds 5 to 10 miles an hour, becoming northwest with gusts up to 20 miles an hour this afternoon. At 4 a.m. in Peoria, skies were clear. The temperature was 56 degrees, the dew point was 48, and the relative humidity was 74%. The wind was southwest at 5 miles an hour. The pressure was 29.88 inches and falling. Around central and western Illinois, it was clear, with a temperature of 57 at Bloomington, 60 at Moline, 55 at Galesburg, and 61 at Lakin. Under clear skies, Macomb reported 59, Quincy reported 58, Springfield reported 60, and Pontiac reported 58. And once again at 4 a.m. in Peoria, under clear skies, the temperature was 56. Looking elsewhere around the Midwest at 4 a.m., Chicago was clear, and 60. Indianapolis was clear, and 50. St. Louis was clear, and 61. Kansas City was clear, and 64. Des Moines was clear, and 60. Milwaukee was clear, and 61. And now a discussion of hazardous weather conditions for the following counties in Illinois: Fulton, Knox, Marshall, Mason, McLean, Peoria, Stark, Tazewell, and Woodford. This hazardous weather outlook is for Central Illinois, East Central Illinois, Southeast Illinois, and West Central Illinois. For today and tonight, no hazardous weather is expected at this time. For Thursday through Tuesday, no hazardous weather is expected at this time. Spotter information statement. Spotter activation is not anticipated through tonight. The time is currently 4:38 a.m. Central Daylight Time. 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Now for the official National Weather Service forecast for Peoria and surrounding areas of Central Illinois. Today, sunny. Highs in the lower 80s. West winds 5 to 10 miles an hour, becoming northwest with gusts up to 20 miles an hour this afternoon. Tonight, mostly clear. Lows in the lower 50s. Northwest winds around 5 miles an hour. Thursday, sunny. Highs in the mid-70s. Northwest winds around 5 miles an hour. Thursday night, mostly clear until midnight, then becoming partly cloudy. Lows in the lower 50s. Northeast winds around 5 miles an hour, becoming east after midnight. Friday, mostly sunny. Highs around 80. Southeast winds 10 to 15 miles an hour. Friday night, clear. Lows in the upper 50s. Saturday, sunny. Highs in the mid-80s. Saturday night through Monday night, partly cloudy. Lows in the upper 50s.
highs around 80. Tuesday, mostly sunny with a 30% chance of showers. Highs in the lower 70s. Again, the forecast for Peoria and surrounding areas of central Illinois for today, sunny. Highs in the lower 80s. West winds 5 to 10 miles an hour, becoming northwest with gusts up to 20 miles an hour this afternoon. At 4 a.m. in Peoria, skies were clear. The temperature was 56 degrees, the dew point was 48, and the relative humidity was 74%. The wind was southwest at 5 miles an hour. The pressure was 29.88 inches and falling. Around central and western Illinois, it was clear, with a temperature of 57 at Bloomington, 60 at Moline, 55 at Galesburg, and 61 at Lakin. Under clear skies, Macomb reported 59, Quincy reported 58, Springfield reported 60, and Pontiac reported 58. And once again at 4 a.m. in Peoria, under clear skies, the temperature was 56. Looking elsewhere around the Midwest at 4 a.m., Chicago was clear, and 60. Indianapolis was clear, and 50. St. Louis was clear, and 61. Kansas City was clear, and 64. Des Moines was clear, and 60. Milwaukee was clear, and 61. And now a discussion of hazardous weather conditions for the following counties in Illinois: Fulton, Knox, Marshall, Mason, McLean, Peoria, Stark, Tazewell, and Woodford. This hazardous weather outlook is for central Illinois, east central Illinois, southeast Illinois, and west central Illinois. For today and tonight, no hazardous weather is expected at this time. For Thursday through Tuesday, no hazardous weather is expected at this time. Spotter information statement: spotter activation is not anticipated through tonight. The time is currently 4:41 a.m. Central Daylight Time. 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Now for the official National Weather Service forecast for Peoria and surrounding areas of central Illinois. Today, sunny. Highs in the lower 80s. West winds 5 to 10 miles an hour, becoming northwest with gusts up to 20 miles an hour this afternoon. Tonight, mostly clear. Lows in the lower 50s. Northwest winds around 5 miles an hour. Thursday, sunny. Highs in the mid-70s. Northwest winds around 5 miles an hour. Thursday night, mostly clear until midnight, then becoming partly cloudy. Lows in the lower 50s. Northeast winds around 5 miles an hour, becoming east after midnight. Friday, mostly sunny. Highs around 80. Southeast winds 10 to 15 miles an hour. Friday night, clear. Lows in the upper 50s. Saturday, sunny. Highs in the mid-80s. Saturday night through Monday night, partly cloudy. Lows in the upper 50s. Highs around 80. Tuesday, mostly sunny with a 30% chance of showers. Highs in the lower 70s. Again, the forecast for Peoria and surrounding areas of central Illinois for today, sunny. Highs in the lower 80s. West winds 5 to 10 miles an hour, becoming northwest with gusts up to 20 miles an hour this afternoon. At 4 a.m. in Peoria, skies were clear. The temperature was 56 degrees, the dew point was 48, and the relative humidity was 74%. The wind was southwest at 5 miles an hour. The pressure was 29.88 inches and falling. Around central and western Illinois, it was clear, with a temperature of 57 at Bloomington, 60 at Moline, 55 at Galesburg, and 61 at Lakin. Under clear skies, Macomb reported 59, Quincy reported 58, Springfield reported 60, and Pontiac reported 58. And once again at 4 a.m. in Peoria, under clear skies, the temperature was 56. Looking elsewhere around the Midwest at 4 a.m., Chicago was clear, and 60. Indianapolis was clear, and 50. St. Louis was clear, and 61. Kansas City was clear, and 64. Des Moines was clear, and 60. Milwaukee was clear, and 61. And now a discussion of hazardous weather conditions for the following counties in Illinois: Fulton, Knox, Marshall, Mason, McLean, Peoria, Stark,

Caswell, and Woodford. This hazardous weather outlook is for Central Illinois, East Central Illinois, Southeast Illinois, and West Central Illinois. For today and tonight, no hazardous weather is expected at this time. For Thursday through Tuesday, no hazardous weather is expected at this time. Spotter information statement, spotter activation is not anticipated through tonight. The time is currently 4:45 a.m. Central Daylight Time. 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Now for the official National Weather Service forecast for Peoria and surrounding areas of Central Illinois. Today, sunny. Highs in the lower 80s. West winds 5 to 10 miles an hour, becoming northwest with gusts up to 20 miles an hour this afternoon. Tonight, mostly clear. Lows in the lower 50s. Northwest winds around 5 miles an hour. Thursday, sunny. Highs in the mid-70s. Northwest winds around 5 miles an hour. Thursday night, mostly clear until midnight, then becoming partly cloudy. Lows in the lower 50s. Northeast winds around 5 miles an hour, becoming east after midnight. Friday, mostly sunny. Highs around 80. Southeast winds 10 to 15 miles an hour. Friday night, clear. Lows in the upper 50s. Saturday, sunny. Highs in the mid-80s. Saturday night through Monday night, partly cloudy. Lows in the upper 50s. Highs around 80. Tuesday, mostly sunny with a 30% chance of showers. Highs in the lower 70s. Again, the forecast for Peoria and surrounding areas of Central Illinois for today, sunny. Highs in the lower 80s. West winds 5 to 10 miles an hour, becoming northwest with gusts up to 20 miles an hour this afternoon. At 4 a.m. in Peoria, skies were clear. The temperature was 56 degrees, the dew point was 48, and the relative humidity was 74%. The wind was southwest at 5 miles an hour. The pressure was 29.88 inches and falling. Around central and western Illinois, it was clear, with a temperature of 57 at Bloomington, 60 at Moline, 55 at Galesburg, and 61 at Lakin. Under clear skies, Macomb reported 59, Quincy reported 58, Springfield reported 60, and Pontiac reported 58. And once again at 4 a.m. in Peoria, under clear skies, the temperature was 56. Looking elsewhere around the Midwest at 4 a.m., Chicago was clear, and 60. Indianapolis was clear, and 50. St. Louis was clear, and 61. Kansas City was clear, and 64. Des Moines was clear, and 60. Milwaukee was clear, and 61. And now a discussion of hazardous weather conditions for the following counties in Illinois: Fulton, Knox, Marshall, Mason, McLean, Peoria, Stark, Tazewell, and Woodford. This hazardous weather outlook is for Central Illinois, East Central Illinois, Southeast Illinois, and West Central Illinois. For today and tonight, no hazardous weather is expected at this time. For Thursday through Tuesday, no hazardous weather is expected at this time. Spotter information statement, spotter activation is not anticipated through tonight. The time is currently 4:48 a.m. Central Daylight Time. 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Now for the official National Weather Service forecast for Peoria and surrounding areas of Central Illinois. Today, sunny. Highs in the lower 80s. West winds 5 to 10 miles an hour, becoming northwest with gusts up to 20 miles an hour this afternoon. Tonight, mostly clear. Lows in the lower 50s. Northwest winds around 5 miles an hour. Thursday, sunny. Highs in the mid-70s. Northwest winds around 5 miles an hour. Thursday night, mostly clear until midnight, then becoming partly cloudy. Lows in the lower 50s. Northeast winds around 5 miles an hour, becoming east after midnight. Friday, mostly sunny. Highs around 80. Southeast winds 10 to 15 miles an hour. Friday night, clear. Lows in the upper 50s. Saturday, sunny. Highs in the mid-80s. Saturday night, 3.

Monday night, partly cloudy. Lows in the upper 50s. Highs around 80. Tuesday, mostly sunny with a 30% chance of showers. Highs in the lower 70s. Again, the forecast for Peoria and surrounding areas of central Illinois for today, sunny. Highs in the lower 80s. West winds 5 to 10 miles an hour, becoming northwest with gusts up to 20 miles an hour this afternoon. At 4 a.m. in Peoria, skies were clear. The temperature was 56 degrees, the dew point was 48, and the relative humidity was 74%. The wind was southwest at 5 miles an hour. The pressure was 29.88 inches and falling. Around central and western Illinois, it was clear, with a temperature of 57 at Bloomington, 60 at Moline, 55 at Galesburg, and 61 at Lakin. Under clear skies, Macomb reported 59, Quincy reported 58, Springfield reported 60, and Pontiac reported 58. And once again at 4 a.m. in Peoria, under clear skies, the temperature was 56. Looking elsewhere around the Midwest at 4 a.m., Chicago was clear, and 60. Indianapolis was clear, and 50. St. Louis was clear, and 61. Kansas City was clear, and 64. Des Moines was clear, and 60. Milwaukee was clear, and 61. And now a discussion of hazardous weather conditions for the following counties in Illinois: Fulton, Knox, Marshall, Mason, McLean, Peoria, Stark, Tazewell, and Woodford. This hazardous weather outlook is for central Illinois, east central Illinois, southeast Illinois, and west central Illinois. For today and tonight, no hazardous weather is expected at this time. For Thursday through Tuesday, no hazardous weather is expected at this time. Spotter information statement: spotter activation is not anticipated through tonight. The time is currently 4:51 a.m. Central Daylight Time. 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Now for the official National Weather Service forecast for Peoria and surrounding areas of central Illinois. Today, sunny. Highs in the lower 80s. West winds 5 to 10 miles an hour, becoming northwest with gusts up to 20 miles an hour this afternoon. Tonight, mostly clear. Lows in the lower 50s. Northwest winds around 5 miles an hour. Thursday, sunny. Highs in the mid-70s. Northwest winds around 5 miles an hour. Thursday night, mostly clear until midnight, then becoming partly cloudy. Lows in the lower 50s. Northeast winds around 5 miles an hour, becoming east after midnight. Friday, mostly sunny. Highs around 80. Southeast winds 10 to 15 miles an hour. Friday night, clear. Lows in the upper 50s. Saturday, sunny. Highs in the mid-80s. Saturday night through Monday night, partly cloudy. Lows in the upper 50s. Highs around 80. Tuesday, mostly sunny with a 30% chance of showers. Highs in the lower 70s. Again, the forecast for Peoria and surrounding areas of central Illinois for today, sunny. Highs in the lower 80s. West winds 5 to 10 miles an hour, becoming northwest with gusts up to 20 miles an hour this afternoon. At 4 a.m. in Peoria, skies were clear. The temperature was 56 degrees, the dew point was 48, and the relative humidity was 74%. The wind was southwest at 5 miles an hour. The pressure was 29.88 inches and falling. Around central and western Illinois, it was clear, with a temperature of 57 at Bloomington, 60 at Moline, 55 at Galesburg, and 61 at Lakin. Under clear skies, Macomb reported 59, Quincy reported 58, Springfield reported 60, and Pontiac reported 58. And once again at 4 a.m. in Peoria, under clear skies, the temperature was 56. Looking elsewhere around the Midwest at 4 a.m., Chicago was clear, and 60. Indianapolis was clear, and 50. St. Louis was clear, and 61. Kansas City was clear, and 64. Des Moines was clear, and 60. Milwaukee was clear, and 61. And now a discussion of hazardous weather conditions for the following counties in Illinois: Fulton,

Knox, Marshall, Mason, McLean, Peoria, Stark, Tazewell, and Woodford. This hazardous weather outlook is for Central Illinois, East Central Illinois, Southeast Illinois, and West Central Illinois. For today and tonight, no hazardous weather is expected at this time. For Thursday through Tuesday, no hazardous weather is expected at this time. Spotter information statement, spotter activation is not anticipated through tonight. The time is currently 4:55 a.m. Central Daylight Time. 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Now for the official National Weather Service forecast for Peoria and surrounding areas of Central Illinois. Today, sunny. Highs in the lower 80s. West winds 5 to 10 miles an hour, becoming northwest with gusts up to 20 miles an hour this afternoon. Tonight, mostly clear. Lows in the lower 50s. Northwest winds around 5 miles an hour. Thursday, sunny. Highs in the mid-70s. Northwest winds around 5 miles an hour. Thursday night, mostly clear until midnight, then becoming partly cloudy. Lows in the lower 50s. Northeast winds around 5 miles an hour, becoming east after midnight. Friday, mostly sunny. Highs around 80. Southeast winds 10 to 15 miles an hour. Friday night, clear. Lows in the upper 50s. Saturday, sunny. Highs in the mid-80s. Saturday night through Monday night, partly cloudy. Lows in the upper 50s. Highs around 80. Tuesday, mostly sunny with a 30% chance of showers. Highs in the lower 70s. Again, the forecast for Peoria and surrounding areas of Central Illinois for today, sunny. Highs in the lower 80s. West winds 5 to 10 miles an hour, becoming northwest with gusts up to 20 miles an hour this afternoon. At 4 a.m. in Peoria, skies were clear. The temperature was 56 degrees, the dew point was 48, and the relative humidity was 74%. The wind was southwest at 5 miles an hour. The pressure was 29.88 inches and falling. Around central and western Illinois, it was clear, with a temperature of 57 at Bloomington, 60 at Moline, 55 at Galesburg, and 61 at Lakin. Under clear skies, Macomb reported 59, Quincy reported 58, Springfield reported 60, and Pontiac reported 58. And once again at 4 a.m. in Peoria, under clear skies, the temperature was 56. Looking elsewhere around the Midwest at 4 a.m., Chicago was clear, and 60. Indianapolis was clear, and 50. St. Louis was clear, and 61. Kansas City was clear, and 64. Des Moines was clear, and 60. Milwaukee was clear, and 61. And now a discussion of hazardous weather conditions for the following counties in Illinois: Fulton, Knox, Marshall, Mason, McLean, Peoria, Stark, Tazewell, and Woodford. This hazardous weather outlook is for Central Illinois, East Central Illinois, Southeast Illinois, and West Central Illinois. For today and tonight, no hazardous weather is expected at this time. For Thursday through Tuesday, no hazardous weather is expected at this time. Spotter information statement, spotter activation is not anticipated through tonight. The time is currently 4:58 a.m. Central Daylight Time. 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Now for the official National Weather Service forecast for Peoria and surrounding areas of Central Illinois. Today, sunny. Highs in the lower 80s. West winds 5 to 10 miles an hour, becoming northwest with gusts up to 20 miles an hour this afternoon. Tonight, mostly clear. Lows in the lower 50s. Northwest winds around 5 miles an hour. Thursday, sunny. Highs in the mid-70s. Northwest winds around 5 miles an hour. Thursday night, mostly clear until midnight, then becoming partly cloudy. Lows in the lower 50s. Northeast winds around 5 miles an hour, becoming east after midnight. Friday, mostly sunny. Highs around 80. Southeast winds 10 to 15 miles an hour. Friday night, clear. Lows in the upper 50s. Saturday,
sunny. Highs in the mid-80s. Saturday night through Monday night, partly cloudy. Lows in the upper 50s. Highs around 80. Tuesday, mostly sunny with a 30% chance of showers. Highs in the lower 70s. Again, the forecast for Peoria and surrounding areas of central Illinois for today, sunny. Highs in the lower 80s. West winds 5 to 10 miles an hour, becoming northwest with gusts up to 20 miles an hour this afternoon. The Peoria, Illinois climate summary for yesterday, October 6, 2026. Yesterday's high temperature of 76 degrees occurred at 3:27 p.m. The normal high is 70. Yesterday's low temperature of 46 degrees occurred at 6:09 a.m. The normal low is 48. No precipitation fell yesterday, which leaves the monthly total at 0.57 inches. This is 0.02 inches below the normal amount of 0.59 inches for October. The total precipitation for the year still stands at 34.50 inches, which is 4.44 inches above normal. No snow fell yesterday, which brings the monthly total to 0.0 inches. This is normal for October. The total snowfall since July 1st still stands at 0.0 inches, which is normal. There were 4 heating degree days yesterday, which is 3 below normal. This brings the monthly total to 24, which is 14 below normal. The yearly total since July 1st is 40, which is 68 below normal. There were no cooling degree days yesterday, which is 1 below normal. This leaves the monthly total at 3, which is minus 7 below normal. The yearly total since January 1st is 1,245, which is 101 above normal. Yesterday the maximum wind observed was 17 miles an hour from the south. The highest wind gust observed was 26 miles per hour from the southwest, which occurred at 12:11 p.m. Yesterday the average wind speed was 7 miles per hour. The normal high temperature for today is 70 degrees, and the normal low is 48. The record high for today is 90, which occurred in 2007, and the record low is 28, which occurred in 1935. Sunrise today is at 7:01 a.m. and sunset is at 6:31 p.m. And now a discussion of hazardous weather conditions for the following counties in Illinois: Fulton, Knox, Marshall, Mason, McLean, Peoria, Stark, Tazewell, and Woodford. This hazardous weather outlook is for central Illinois, east central Illinois, southeast Illinois, and west central Illinois. For today and tonight, no hazardous weather is expected at this time. For Thursday through Tuesday, no hazardous weather is expected at this time. Spotter information statement: spotter activation is not anticipated through tonight. The time is currently 5:02 a.m. Central Daylight Time. 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Now for the official National Weather Service forecast for Peoria and surrounding areas of central Illinois. Today, sunny. Highs in the lower 80s. West winds 5 to 10 miles an hour, becoming northwest with gusts up to 20 miles an hour this afternoon. Tonight, mostly clear. Lows in the lower 50s. Northwest winds around 5 miles an hour. Thursday, sunny. Highs in the mid-70s. Northwest winds around 5 miles an hour. Thursday night, mostly clear until midnight, then becoming partly cloudy. Lows in the lower 50s. Northeast winds around 5 miles an hour, becoming east after midnight. Friday, mostly sunny. Highs around 80. Southeast winds 10 to 15 miles an hour. Friday night, clear. Lows in the upper 50s. Saturday, sunny. Highs in the mid-80s. Saturday night through Monday night, partly cloudy. Lows in the upper 50s. Highs around 80. Tuesday, mostly sunny with a 30% chance of showers. Highs in the lower 70s. Again, the forecast for Peoria and surrounding areas of central Illinois for today, sunny. Highs in the lower 80s. West winds 5 to 10 miles an hour, becoming northwest with gusts up to 20 miles an hour this afternoon. At 5 a.m. in Peoria, skies were clear. The temperature was 56 degrees, the dew point was 48, and the relative humidity was 74%.

The wind was southwest at 5 miles an hour. The pressure was 29.87 inches and falling. Around central and western Illinois, it was clear, with a temperature of 58 at Bloomington, 58 at Moline, 52 at Galesburg, and 60 at Lakin. Under clear skies, Macomb reported 58, Quincy reported 58, Springfield reported 59, and Pontiac reported 57. And once again at 5 a.m. in Peoria, under clear skies, the temperature was 56. And now a discussion of hazardous weather conditions for the following counties in Illinois: Fulton, Knox, Marshall, Mason, McLean, Peoria, Stark, Tazewell, and Woodford. This hazardous weather outlook is for Central Illinois, East Central Illinois, Southeast Illinois, and West Central Illinois. For today and tonight, no hazardous weather is expected at this time. For Thursday through Tuesday, no hazardous weather is expected at this time. Spotter information statement: spotter activation is not anticipated through tonight. The time is currently 5:05 a.m. Central Daylight Time. 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Now for the official National Weather Service forecast for Peoria and surrounding areas of Central Illinois. Today, sunny. Highs in the lower 80s. West winds 5 to 10 miles an hour, becoming northwest with gusts up to 20 miles an hour this afternoon. Tonight, mostly clear. Lows in the lower 50s. Northwest winds around 5 miles an hour. Thursday, sunny. Highs in the mid-70s. Northwest winds around 5 miles an hour. Thursday night, mostly clear until midnight, then becoming partly cloudy. Lows in the lower 50s. Northeast winds around 5 miles an hour, becoming east after midnight. Friday, mostly sunny. Highs around 80. Southeast winds 10 to 15 miles an hour. Friday night, clear. Lows in the upper 50s. Saturday, sunny. Highs in the mid-80s. Saturday night through Monday night, partly cloudy. Lows in the upper 50s. Highs around 80. Tuesday, mostly sunny with a 30% chance of showers. Highs in the lower 70s. Again, the forecast for Peoria and surrounding areas of Central Illinois for today: sunny. Highs in the lower 80s. West winds 5 to 10 miles an hour, becoming northwest with gusts up to 20 miles an hour this afternoon. At 5 a.m. in Peoria, skies were clear. The temperature was 56 degrees, the dew point was 48, and the relative humidity was 74%. The wind was southwest at 5 miles an hour. The pressure was 29.87 inches and falling. Around central and western Illinois, it was clear, with a temperature of 58 at Bloomington, 58 at Moline, 52 at Galesburg, and 60 at Lakin. Under clear skies, Macomb reported 58, Quincy reported 58, Springfield reported 59, and Pontiac reported 57. And once again at 5 a.m. in Peoria, under clear skies, the temperature was 56. Looking elsewhere around the Midwest at 5 a.m., Chicago was clear, and 59. Indianapolis was clear, and 51. St. Louis was clear, and 61. Kansas City was clear, and 62. Des Moines was clear, and 60. Milwaukee was clear, and 60. And now a discussion of hazardous weather conditions for the following counties in Illinois: Fulton, Knox, Marshall, Mason, McLean, Peoria, Stark, Tazewell, and Woodford. This hazardous weather outlook is for Central Illinois, East Central Illinois, Southeast Illinois, and West Central Illinois. For today and tonight, no hazardous weather is expected at this time. For Thursday through Tuesday, no hazardous weather is expected at this time. Spotter information statement: spotter activation is not anticipated through tonight. The time is currently 5:09 a.m. Central Daylight Time. 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Now for the official National Weather Service forecast for Peoria and surrounding areas of Central Illinois. Today, sunny. Highs in the lower 80s. West winds 5 to 10 miles an hour, becoming northwest with gusts up to 20 miles an hour this afternoon. Tonight,

Again, the forecast for Peoria and surrounding areas of central Illinois for today, sunny. Highs in the lower 80s. West winds 5 to 10 miles an hour, becoming northwest with gusts up to 20 miles an hour this afternoon. At 5 a.m. in Peoria, skies were clear. The temperature was 56 degrees, the dew point was 48, and the relative humidity was 74%. The wind was southwest at 5 miles an hour. The pressure was 29.87 inches and falling. Around central and western Illinois, it was clear, with a temperature of 58 at Bloomington, 58 at Moline, 52 at Galesburg, and 60 at Lakin. Under clear skies, Macomb reported 58, Quincy reported 58, Springfield reported 59, and Pontiac reported 57. And once again at 5 a.m. in Peoria, under clear skies, the temperature was 56. Looking elsewhere around the Midwest at 5 a.m., Chicago was clear, and 59. Indianapolis was clear, and 51. St. Louis was clear, and 61. Kansas City was clear, and 62. Des Moines was clear, and 60. Milwaukee was clear, and 60. And now a discussion of hazardous weather conditions for the following counties in Illinois: Fulton, Knox, Marshall, Mason, McLean, Peoria, Stark, Tazewell, and Woodford. This hazardous weather outlook is for central Illinois, east central Illinois, southeast Illinois, and west central Illinois. For today and tonight, no hazardous weather is expected at this time. For Thursday through Tuesday, no hazardous weather is expected at this time. Spotter information statement: spotter activation is not anticipated through tonight. The time is currently 5:12 a.m. Central Daylight Time. 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Now for the official National Weather Service forecast for Peoria and surrounding areas of central Illinois. Today, sunny. Highs in the lower 80s. West winds 5 to 10 miles an hour, becoming northwest with gusts up to 20 miles an hour this afternoon. Tonight, mostly clear. Lows in the lower 50s. Northwest winds around 5 miles an hour. Thursday, sunny. Highs in the mid-70s. Northwest winds around 5 miles an hour. Thursday night, mostly clear until midnight, then becoming partly cloudy. Lows in the lower 50s. Northeast winds around 5 miles an hour, becoming east after midnight. Friday, mostly sunny. Highs around 80. Southeast winds 10 to 15 miles an hour. Friday night, clear. Lows in the upper 50s. Saturday, sunny. Highs in the mid-80s. Saturday night through Monday night, partly cloudy. Lows in the upper 50s. Highs around 80. Tuesday, mostly sunny with a 30% chance of showers. Highs in the lower 70s. Again, the forecast for Peoria and surrounding areas of central Illinois for today, sunny. Highs in the lower 80s. West winds 5 to 10 miles an hour, becoming northwest with gusts up to 20 miles an hour this afternoon. 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At 5 a.m. in Peoria, skies were clear. The temperature was 56 degrees, the dew point was 48, and the relative humidity was 74%. The wind was southwest at 5 miles an hour. The pressure was 29.87 inches and falling. Around central and western Illinois, it was clear, with a temperature of 58 at Bloomington, 58 at Moline, 52 at Galesburg, and 60 at Lakin. Under clear skies, Macomb reported 58, Quincy reported 58, Springfield reported 59, and Pontiac reported 57. And once again at 5 a.m. in Peoria, under clear skies, the temperature was 56. The Peoria, Illinois Climate Summary for

yesterday, October 6, 2026. Yesterday's high temperature of 76 degrees occurred at 3:27 p.m. The normal high is 70. Yesterday's low temperature of 46 degrees occurred at 6:09 a.m. The normal low is 48. No precipitation fell yesterday, which leaves the monthly total at 0.57 inches. This is 0.02 inches below the normal amount of 0.59 inches for October. The total precipitation for the year still stands at 34.50 inches, which is 4.44 inches above normal. No snow fell yesterday, which brings the monthly total to 0.0 inches. This is normal for October. The total snowfall since July 1st still stands at 0.0 inches, which is normal. There were 4 heating degree days yesterday, which is 3 below normal. This brings the monthly total to 24, which is 14 below normal. The yearly total since July 1st is 40, which is 68 below normal. There were no cooling degree days yesterday, which is 1 below normal. This leaves the monthly total at 3, which is minus 7 below normal. The yearly total since January 1st is 1,245, which is 101 above normal. Yesterday the maximum wind observed was 17 miles an hour from the south. The highest wind gust observed was 26 miles per hour from the southwest, which occurred at 12:11 p.m. Yesterday the average wind speed was 7 miles per hour. The normal high temperature for today is 70 degrees, and the normal low is 48. The record high for today is 90, which occurred in 2007, and the record low is 28, which occurred in 1935. Sunrise today is at 7:01 a.m. and sunset is at 6:31 p.m. Looking elsewhere around the Midwest at 5 a.m., Chicago was clear, and 59. Indianapolis was clear, and 51. St. Louis was clear, and 61. Kansas City was clear, and 62. Des Moines was clear, and 60. Milwaukee was clear, and 60. And now a discussion of hazardous weather conditions for the following counties in Illinois: Fulton, Knox, Marshall, Mason, McLean, Peoria, Stark, Tazewell, and Woodford. This hazardous weather outlook is for Central Illinois, East Central Illinois, Southeast Illinois, and West Central Illinois. For today and tonight, no hazardous weather is expected at this time. For Thursday through Tuesday, no hazardous weather is expected at this time. Spotter information statement: spotter activation is not anticipated through tonight. The time is currently 5:18 a.m. Central Daylight Time. 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Now for the official National Weather Service forecast for Peoria and surrounding areas of Central Illinois. Today, sunny. Highs in the lower 80s. West winds 5 to 10 miles an hour, becoming northwest with gusts up to 20 miles an hour this afternoon. Tonight, mostly clear. Lows in the lower 50s. Northwest winds around 5 miles an hour. Thursday, sunny. Highs in the mid-70s. Northwest winds around 5 miles an hour. Thursday night, mostly clear until midnight, then becoming partly cloudy. Lows in the lower 50s. Northeast winds around 5 miles an hour, becoming east after midnight. Friday, mostly sunny. Highs around 80. Southeast winds 10 to 15 miles an hour. Friday night, clear. Lows in the upper 50s. Saturday, sunny. Highs in the mid-80s. Saturday night through Monday night, partly cloudy. Lows in the upper 50s. Highs around 80. Tuesday, mostly sunny with a 30% chance of showers. Highs in the lower 70s. Again, the forecast for Peoria and surrounding areas of Central Illinois for today: sunny. Highs in the lower 80s. West winds 5 to 10 miles an hour, becoming northwest with gusts up to 20 miles an hour this afternoon. At 5 a.m. in Peoria, skies were clear. The temperature was 56 degrees, the dew point was 48, and the relative humidity was 74%. The wind was southwest at 5 miles an hour. The pressure was 29.87 inches and falling. Around central and western Illinois, it was clear, with a temperature of 58 at Bloomington, 58 at Moline,

52 at Galesburg, and 60 at Lakin. Under clear skies, Macomb reported 58, Quincy reported 58, Springfield reported 59, and Pontiac reported 57. And once again at 5 a.m. in Peoria, under clear skies, the temperature was 56. Looking elsewhere around the Midwest at 5 a.m., Chicago was clear, and 59. Indianapolis was clear, and 51. St. Louis was clear, and 61. Kansas City was clear, and 62. Des Moines was clear, and 60. Milwaukee was clear, and 60. And now a discussion of hazardous weather conditions for the following counties in Illinois: Fulton, Knox, Marshall, Mason, McLean, Peoria, Stark, Tazewell, and Woodford. This hazardous weather outlook is for Central Illinois, East Central Illinois, Southeast Illinois, and West Central Illinois. For today and tonight, no hazardous weather is expected at this time. For Thursday through Tuesday, no hazardous weather is expected at this time. Spotter information statement: spotter activation is not anticipated through tonight. The time is currently 5:21 a.m. Central Daylight Time. 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Now for the official National Weather Service forecast for Peoria and surrounding areas of Central Illinois. Today, sunny. Highs in the lower 80s. West winds 5 to 10 miles an hour, becoming northwest with gusts up to 20 miles an hour this afternoon. Tonight, mostly clear. Lows in the lower 50s. Northwest winds around 5 miles an hour. Thursday, sunny. Highs in the mid-70s. Northwest winds around 5 miles an hour. Thursday night, mostly clear until midnight, then becoming partly cloudy. Lows in the lower 50s. Northeast winds around 5 miles an hour, becoming east after midnight. Friday, mostly sunny. Highs around 80. Southeast winds 10 to 15 miles an hour. Friday night, clear. Lows in the upper 50s. Saturday, sunny. Highs in the mid-80s. Saturday night through Monday night, partly cloudy. Lows in the upper 50s. Highs around 80. Tuesday, mostly sunny with a 30% chance of showers. Highs in the lower 70s. Again, the forecast for Peoria and surrounding areas of Central Illinois for today: sunny. Highs in the lower 80s. West winds 5 to 10 miles an hour, becoming northwest with gusts up to 20 miles an hour this afternoon. At 5 a.m. in Peoria, skies were clear. The temperature was 56 degrees, the dew point was 48, and the relative humidity was 74%. The wind was southwest at 5 miles an hour. The pressure was 29.87 inches and falling. Around central and western Illinois, it was clear, with a temperature of 58 at Bloomington, 58 at Moline, 52 at Galesburg, and 60 at Lakin. Under clear skies, Macomb reported 58, Quincy reported 58, Springfield reported 59, and Pontiac reported 57. And once again at 5 a.m. in Peoria, under clear skies, the temperature was 56. Looking elsewhere around the Midwest at 5 a.m., Chicago was clear, and 59. Indianapolis was clear, and 51. St. Louis was clear, and 61. Kansas City was clear, and 62. Des Moines was clear, and 60. Milwaukee was clear, and 60. And now a discussion of hazardous weather conditions for the following counties in Illinois: Fulton, Knox, Marshall, Mason, McLean, Peoria, Stark, Tazewell, and Woodford. This hazardous weather outlook is for Central Illinois, East Central Illinois, Southeast Illinois, and West Central Illinois. For today and tonight, no hazardous weather is expected at this time. For Thursday through Tuesday, no hazardous weather is expected at this time. Spotter information statement: spotter activation is not anticipated through tonight. The time is currently 5:25 a.m. Central Daylight Time. 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Now for the official National Weather Service forecast for Peoria and surrounding areas of Central Illinois. Today, sunny. Highs in the lower 80s.

west winds 5 to 10 miles an hour, becoming northwest with gusts up to 20 miles an hour this afternoon. Tonight, mostly clear. Lows in the lower 50s. Northwest winds around 5 miles an hour. Thursday, sunny. Highs in the mid-70s. Northwest winds around 5 miles an hour. Thursday night, mostly clear until midnight, then becoming partly cloudy. Lows in the lower 50s. Northeast winds around 5 miles an hour, becoming east after midnight. Friday, mostly sunny. Highs around 80. Southeast winds 10 to 15 miles an hour. Friday night, clear. Lows in the upper 50s. Saturday, sunny. Highs in the mid-80s. Saturday night through Monday night, partly cloudy. Lows in the upper 50s. Highs around 80. Tuesday, mostly sunny with a 30% chance of showers. Highs in the lower 70s. Again, the forecast for Peoria and surrounding areas of central Illinois for today, sunny. Highs in the lower 80s. West winds 5 to 10 miles an hour, becoming northwest with gusts up to 20 miles an hour this afternoon. At 5 a.m. in Peoria, skies were clear. The temperature was 56 degrees, the dew point was 48, and the relative humidity was 74%. The wind was southwest at 5 miles an hour. The pressure was 29.87 inches and falling. Around central and western Illinois, it was clear, with a temperature of 58 at Bloomington, 58 at Moline, 52 at Galesburg, and 60 at Lakin. Under clear skies, Macomb reported 58, Quincy reported 58, Springfield reported 59, and Pontiac reported 57. And once again at 5 a.m. in Peoria, under clear skies, the temperature was 56. Looking elsewhere around the Midwest at 5 a.m., Chicago was clear, and 59. Indianapolis was clear, and 51. St. Louis was clear, and 61. Kansas City was clear, and 62. Des Moines was clear, and 60. Milwaukee was clear, and 60. And now a discussion of hazardous weather conditions for the following counties in Illinois: Fulton, Knox, Marshall, Mason, McLean, Peoria, Stark, Tazewell, and Woodford. This hazardous weather outlook is for central Illinois, east central Illinois, southeast Illinois, and west central Illinois. For today and tonight, no hazardous weather is expected at this time. For Thursday through Tuesday, no hazardous weather is expected at this time. Spotter information statement: spotter activation is not anticipated through tonight. The time is currently 5:28 a.m. Central Daylight Time. 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Now for the official National Weather Service forecast for Peoria and surrounding areas of central Illinois. Today, sunny. Highs in the lower 80s. West winds 5 to 10 miles an hour, becoming northwest with gusts up to 20 miles an hour this afternoon. Tonight, mostly clear. Lows in the lower 50s. Northwest winds around 5 miles an hour. Thursday, sunny. Highs in the mid-70s. Northwest winds around 5 miles an hour. Thursday night, mostly clear until midnight, then becoming partly cloudy. Lows in the lower 50s. Northeast winds around 5 miles an hour, becoming east after midnight. Friday, mostly sunny. Highs around 80. Southeast winds 10 to 15 miles an hour. Friday night, clear. Lows in the upper 50s. Saturday, sunny. Highs in the mid-80s. Saturday night through Monday night, partly cloudy. Lows in the upper 50s. Highs around 80. Tuesday, mostly sunny with a 30% chance of showers. Highs in the lower 70s. Again, the forecast for Peoria and surrounding areas of central Illinois for today, sunny. Highs in the lower 80s. West winds 5 to 10 miles an hour, becoming northwest with gusts up to 20 miles an hour this afternoon. The Peoria, Illinois climate summary for yesterday, October 6, 2026. Yesterday's high temperature of 76 degrees occurred at 3:27 p.m. The normal high is 70. Yesterday's low temperature of 46 degrees occurred at 6:09 a.m.
The normal low is 48. No precipitation fell yesterday, which leaves the monthly total at 0.57 inches. This is 0.02 inches below the normal amount of 0.59 inches for October. The total precipitation for the year still stands at 34.50 inches, which is 4.44 inches above normal. No snow fell yesterday, which brings the monthly total to 0.0 inches. This is normal for October. The total snowfall since July 1st still stands at 0.0 inches, which is normal. There were 4 heating degree days yesterday, which is 3 below normal. This brings the monthly total to 24, which is 14 below normal. The yearly total since July 1st is 40, which is 68 below normal. There were no cooling degree days yesterday, which is 1 below normal. This leaves the monthly total at 3, which is minus 7 below normal. The yearly total since January 1st is 1,245, which is 101 above normal. Yesterday the maximum wind observed was 17 miles an hour from the south. The highest wind gust observed was 26 miles per hour from the southwest, which occurred at 12:11 p.m. Yesterday the average wind speed was 7 miles per hour. The normal high temperature for today is 70 degrees, and the normal low is 48. The record high for today is 90, which occurred in 2007, and the record low is 28, which occurred in 1935. Sunrise today is at 7:01 a.m. and sunset is at 6:31 p.m. At 5 a.m. in Peoria, skies were clear. The temperature was 56 degrees, the dew point was 48, and the relative humidity was 74%. The wind was southwest at 5 miles an hour. The pressure was 29.87 inches and falling. Around central and western Illinois, it was clear, with a temperature of 58 at Bloomington, 58 at Moline, 52 at Galesburg, and 60 at Lakin. Under clear skies, Macomb reported 58, Quincy reported 58, Springfield reported 59, and Pontiac reported 57. And once again at 5 a.m. in Peoria, under clear skies, the temperature was 56. Looking elsewhere around the Midwest at 5 a.m., Chicago was clear, and 59. Indianapolis was clear, and 51. St. Louis was clear, and 61. Kansas City was clear, and 62. Des Moines was clear, and 60. Milwaukee was clear, and 60, and 61. Kansas City was clear, and 62. Des Moines was clear, and 60. Milwaukee was clear, and 60. And now a discussion of hazardous weather conditions for the following counties in Illinois: Fulton, Knox, Marshall, Mason, McLean, Peoria, Stark, Tazewell, and Woodford. This hazardous weather outlook is for central Illinois, east central Illinois, southeast Illinois, and west central Illinois. For today and tonight, no hazardous weather is expected at this time. For Thursday through Tuesday, no hazardous weather is expected at this time. Spotter information statement: spotter activation is not anticipated through tonight. The time is currently 5:33 a.m. Central Daylight Time. 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Now for the official National Weather Service forecast for Peoria and surrounding areas of central Illinois. Today, sunny. Highs in the lower 80s. West winds 5 to 10 miles an hour, becoming northwest with gusts up to 20 miles an hour this afternoon. Tonight, mostly clear. Lows in the lower 50s. Northwest winds around 5 miles an hour. Thursday, sunny. Highs in the mid-70s. Northwest winds around 5 miles an hour. Thursday night, mostly clear until midnight, then becoming partly cloudy. Lows in the lower 50s. Northeast winds around 5 miles an hour, becoming east after midnight. Friday, mostly sunny. Highs around 80. Southeast winds 10 to 15 miles an hour. Friday night, clear. Lows in the upper 50s. Saturday, sunny. Highs in the mid-80s. Saturday night through Monday night, partly cloudy. Lows in the upper 50s. Highs around 80. Tuesday, mostly sunny with a 30% chance of showers. Highs in the lower 70s. Again, the forecast for

Peoria and surrounding areas of central Illinois for today, sunny. Highs in the lower 80s. West winds 5 to 10 miles an hour, becoming northwest with gusts up to 20 miles an hour this afternoon. At 5 a.m. in Peoria, skies were clear. The temperature was 56 degrees, the dew point was 48, and the relative humidity was 74%. The wind was southwest at 5 miles an hour. The pressure was 29.87 inches and falling. Around central and western Illinois, it was clear, with a temperature of 58 at Bloomington, 58 at Moline, 52 at Galesburg, and 60 at Lakin. Under clear skies, Macomb reported 58, Quincy reported 58, Springfield reported 59, and Pontiac reported 57. And once again at 5 a.m. in Peoria, under clear skies, the temperature was 56. Looking elsewhere around the Midwest at 5 a.m., Chicago was clear, and 59. Indianapolis was clear, and 51. St. Louis was clear, and 61. Kansas City was clear, and 62. Des Moines was clear, and 60. Milwaukee was clear, and 60. And now a discussion of hazardous weather conditions for the following counties in Illinois: Fulton, Knox, Marshall, Mason, McLean, Peoria, Stark, Tazewell, and Woodford. This hazardous weather outlook is for central Illinois, east central Illinois, southeast Illinois, and west central Illinois. For today and tonight, no hazardous weather is expected at this time. For Thursday through Tuesday, no hazardous weather is expected at this time. Spotter information statement: spotter activation is not anticipated through tonight. The time is currently 5:37 a.m. Central Daylight Time. 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Now for the official National Weather Service forecast for Peoria and surrounding areas of central Illinois. Today, sunny. Highs in the lower 80s. West winds 5 to 10 miles an hour, becoming northwest with gusts up to 20 miles an hour this afternoon. Tonight, mostly clear. Lows in the lower 50s. Northwest winds around 5 miles an hour. Thursday, sunny. Highs in the mid-70s. Northwest winds around 5 miles an hour. Thursday night, mostly clear until midnight, then becoming partly cloudy. Lows in the lower 50s. Northeast winds around 5 miles an hour, becoming east after midnight. Friday, mostly sunny. Highs around 80. Southeast winds 10 to 15 miles an hour. Friday night, clear. Lows in the upper 50s. Saturday, sunny. Highs in the mid-80s. Saturday night through Monday night, partly cloudy. Lows in the upper 50s. Highs around 80. Tuesday, mostly sunny with a 30% chance of showers. Highs in the lower 70s. Again, the forecast for Peoria and surrounding areas of central Illinois for today, sunny. Highs in the lower 80s. West winds 5 to 10 miles an hour, becoming northwest with gusts up to 20 miles an hour this afternoon. At 5 a.m. in Peoria, skies were clear. The temperature was 56 degrees, the dew point was 48, and the relative humidity was 74%. The wind was southwest at 5 miles an hour. The pressure was 29.87 inches and falling. Around central and western Illinois, it was clear, with a temperature of 58 at Bloomington, 58 at Moline, 52 at Galesburg, and 60 at Lakin. Under clear skies, Macomb reported 58, Quincy reported 58, Springfield reported 59, and Pontiac reported 57. And once again at 5 a.m. in Peoria, under clear skies, the temperature was 56. Looking elsewhere around the Midwest at 5 a.m., Chicago was clear, and 59. Indianapolis was clear, and 51. St. Louis was clear, and 61. Kansas City was clear, and 62. Des Moines was clear, and 60. Milwaukee was clear, and 60. And now a discussion of hazardous weather conditions for the following counties in Illinois: Fulton, Knox, Marshall, Mason, McLean, Peoria, Stark, Tazewell, and Woodford. This hazardous weather outlook is for central Illinois, east central Illinois, southeast Illinois, and west central Illinois.
today and tonight, no hazardous weather is expected at this time. For Thursday through Tuesday, no hazardous weather is expected at this time. Spotter information statement, spotter activation is not anticipated through tonight. The time is currently 5:40 a.m. Central Daylight Time. 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Now for the official National Weather Service forecast for Peoria and surrounding areas of Central Illinois. Today, sunny. Highs in the lower 80s. West winds 5 to 10 miles an hour, becoming northwest with gusts up to 20 miles an hour this afternoon. Tonight, mostly clear. Lows in the lower 50s. Northwest winds around 5 miles an hour. Thursday, sunny. Highs in the mid-70s. Northwest winds around 5 miles an hour. Thursday night, mostly clear until midnight, then becoming partly cloudy. Lows in the lower 50s. Northeast winds around 5 miles an hour, becoming east after midnight. Friday, mostly sunny. Highs around 80. Southeast winds 10 to 15 miles an hour. Friday night, clear. Lows in the upper 50s. Saturday, sunny. Highs in the mid-80s. Saturday night through Monday night, partly cloudy. Lows in the upper 50s. Highs around 80. Tuesday, mostly sunny with a 30% chance of showers. Highs in the lower 70s. Again, the forecast for Peoria and surrounding areas of Central Illinois for today, sunny. Highs in the lower 80s. West winds 5 to 10 miles an hour, becoming northwest with gusts up to 20 miles an hour this afternoon. At 5 a.m. in Peoria, skies were clear. The temperature was 56 degrees, the dew point was 48, and the relative humidity was 74%. The wind was southwest at 5 miles an hour. The pressure was 29.87 inches and falling. Around central and western Illinois, it was clear, with a temperature of 58 at Bloomington, 58 at Moline, 52 at Galesburg, and 60 at Lakin. Under clear skies, Macomb reported 58, Quincy reported 58, Springfield reported 59, and Pontiac reported 57. And once again at 5 a.m. in Peoria, under clear skies, the temperature was 56. Looking elsewhere around the Midwest at 5 a.m., Chicago was clear, and 59. Indianapolis was clear, and 51. St. Louis was clear, and 61. Kansas City was clear, and 62. Des Moines was clear, and 60. Milwaukee was clear, and 60. And now a discussion of hazardous weather conditions for the following counties in Illinois: Fulton, Knox, Marshall, Mason, McLean, Peoria, Stark, Tazewell, and Woodford. This hazardous weather outlook is for Central Illinois, East Central Illinois, Southeast Illinois, and West Central Illinois. For today and tonight, no hazardous weather is expected at this time. For Thursday through Tuesday, no hazardous weather is expected at this time. Spotter information statement, spotter activation is not anticipated through tonight. The time is currently 5:44 a.m. Central Daylight Time. 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Now for the official National Weather Service forecast for Peoria and surrounding areas of Central Illinois. Today, sunny. Highs in the lower 80s. West winds 5 to 10 miles an hour, becoming northwest with gusts up to 20 miles an hour this afternoon. Tonight, mostly clear. Lows in the lower 50s. Northwest winds around 5 miles an hour. Thursday, sunny. Highs in the mid-70s. Northwest winds around 5 miles an hour. Thursday night, mostly clear until midnight, then becoming partly cloudy. Lows in the lower 50s. Northeast winds around 5 miles an hour, becoming east after midnight. Friday, mostly sunny. Highs around 80. Southeast winds 10 to 15 miles an hour. Friday night, clear. Lows in the upper 50s. Saturday, sunny. Highs in the mid-80s. Saturday night through Monday night, partly cloudy. Lows in the upper 50s. Highs around 80. Tuesday, mostly sunny.

with a 30% chance of showers. Highs in the lower 70s. Again, the forecast for Peoria and surrounding areas of central Illinois for today, sunny. Highs in the lower 80s. West winds 5 to 10 miles an hour, becoming northwest with gusts up to 20 miles an hour this afternoon. The Peoria, Illinois climate summary for yesterday, October 6, 2026. Yesterday's high temperature of 76 degrees occurred at 3:27 p.m. The normal high is 70. Yesterday's low temperature of 46 degrees occurred at 6:09 a.m. The normal low is 48. No precipitation fell yesterday, which leaves the monthly total at 0.57 inches. This is 0.02 inches below the normal amount of 0.59 inches for October. The total precipitation for the year still stands at 34.50 inches, which is 4.44 inches above normal. No snow fell yesterday, which brings the monthly total to 0.0 inches. This is normal for October. The total snowfall since July 1st still stands at 0.0 inches, which is normal. There were 4 heating degree days yesterday, which is 3 below normal. This brings the monthly total to 24, which is 14 below normal. The yearly total since July 1st is 40, which is 68 below normal. There were no cooling degree days yesterday, which is 1 below normal. This leaves the monthly total at 3, which is minus 7 below normal. The yearly total since January 1st is 1,245, which is 101 above normal. Yesterday the maximum wind observed was 17 miles an hour from the south. The highest wind gust observed was 26 miles per hour from the southwest, which occurred at 12:11 p.m. Yesterday the average wind speed was 7 miles per hour. The normal high temperature for today is 70 degrees, and the normal low is 48. The record high for today is 90, which occurred in 2007, and the record low is 28, which occurred in 1935. Sunrise today is at 7:01 a.m. and sunset is at 6:31 p.m. At 5 a.m. in Peoria, skies were clear. The temperature was 56 degrees, the dew point was 48, and the relative humidity was 74%. The wind was southwest at 5 miles an hour. The pressure was 29.87 inches and falling. Around central and western Illinois, it was clear, with a temperature of 58 at Bloomington, 58 at Moline, 52 at Galesburg, and 60 at Lakin. Under clear skies, Macomb reported 58, Quincy reported 58, Springfield reported 59, and Pontiac reported 57. And once again at 5 a.m. in Peoria, under clear skies, the temperature was 56. Looking elsewhere around the Midwest at 5 a.m., Chicago was clear, and 59. Indianapolis was clear, and 51. St. Louis was clear, and 61. Kansas City was clear, and 62. Des Moines was clear, and 60. Milwaukee was clear, and 60. And now a discussion of hazardous weather conditions for the following counties in Illinois: Fulton, Knox, Marshall, Mason, McLean, Peoria, Stark, Tazewell, and Woodford. This hazardous weather outlook is for central Illinois, east central Illinois, southeast Illinois, and west central Illinois. For today and tonight, no hazardous weather is expected at this time. For Thursday through Tuesday, no hazardous weather is expected at this time. Spotter information statement: spotter activation is not anticipated through tonight. The time is currently 5:49 a.m. Central Daylight Time. 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Now for the official National Weather Service forecast for Peoria and surrounding areas of central Illinois. Today, sunny. Highs in the lower 80s. West winds 5 to 10 miles an hour, becoming northwest with gusts up to 20 miles an hour this afternoon. Tonight, mostly clear. Lows in the lower 50s. Northwest winds around 5 miles an hour. Thursday, sunny. Highs in the mid-70s. Northwest winds around 5 miles an hour. Thursday night, mostly clear until midnight, then becoming partly cloudy. Lows in the lower 50s. Northeast winds around 5 miles an hour, becoming east after midnight. Friday, mostly sunny. Highs around 80.

Southeast winds 10 to 15 miles an hour. Friday night, clear. Lows in the upper 50s. Saturday, sunny. Highs in the mid 80s. Saturday night through Monday night, partly cloudy. Lows in the upper 50s. Highs around 80. Tuesday, mostly sunny with a 30% chance of showers. Highs in the lower 70s. Again, the forecast for Peoria and surrounding areas of central Illinois for today, sunny. Highs in the lower 80s. West winds 5 to 10 miles an hour, becoming northwest with gusts up to 20 miles an hour this afternoon. At 5 a.m. in Peoria, skies were clear. The temperature was 56 degrees, the dew point was 48, and the relative humidity was 74%. The wind was southwest at 5 miles an hour. The pressure was 29.87 inches and falling. Around central and western Illinois, it was clear, with a temperature of 58 at Bloomington, 58 at Moline, 52 at Galesburg, and 60 at Lakin. Under clear skies, Macomb reported 58, Quincy reported 58, Springfield reported 59, and Pontiac reported 57. And once again at 5 a.m. in Peoria, under clear skies, the temperature was 56. Looking elsewhere around the Midwest at 5 a.m., Chicago was clear, and 59. Indianapolis was clear, and 51. St. Louis was clear, and 61. Kansas City was clear, and 62. Des Moines was clear, and 60. Milwaukee was clear, and 60. And now a discussion of hazardous weather conditions for the following counties in Illinois: Fulton, Knox, Marshall, Mason, McLean, Peoria, Stark, Tazewell, and Woodford. This hazardous weather outlook is for central Illinois, east central Illinois, southeast Illinois, and west central Illinois. For today and tonight, no hazardous weather is expected at this time. For Thursday through Tuesday, no hazardous weather is expected at this time. Spotter information statement: spotter activation is not anticipated through tonight. The time is currently 5:52 a.m. Central Daylight Time. 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Now for the official National Weather Service forecast for Peoria and surrounding areas of central Illinois. Today, sunny. Highs in the lower 80s. West winds 5 to 10 miles an hour, becoming northwest with gusts up to 20 miles an hour this afternoon. Tonight, mostly clear. Lows in the lower 50s. Northwest winds around 5 miles an hour. Thursday, sunny. Highs in the mid-70s. Northwest winds around 5 miles an hour. Thursday night, mostly clear until midnight, then becoming partly cloudy. Lows in the lower 50s. Northeast winds around 5 miles an hour, becoming east after midnight. Friday, mostly sunny. Highs around 80. Southeast winds 10 to 15 miles an hour. Friday night, clear. Lows in the upper 50s. Saturday, sunny. Highs in the mid 80s. Saturday night through Monday night, partly cloudy. Lows in the upper 50s. Highs around 80. Tuesday, mostly sunny with a 30% chance of showers. Highs in the lower 70s. Again, the forecast for Peoria and surrounding areas of central Illinois for today, sunny. Highs in the lower 80s. West winds 5 to 10 miles an hour, becoming northwest with gusts up to 20 miles an hour this afternoon. At 5 a.m. in Peoria, skies were clear. The temperature was 56 degrees, the dew point was 48, and the relative humidity was 74%. The wind was southwest at 5 miles an hour. The pressure was 29.87 inches and falling. Around central and western Illinois, it was clear, with a temperature of 58 at Bloomington, 58 at Moline, 52 at Galesburg, and 60 at Lakin. Under clear skies, Macomb reported 58, Quincy reported 58, Springfield reported 59, and Pontiac reported 57. And once again at 5 a.m. in Peoria, under clear skies, the temperature was 56. Looking elsewhere around the Midwest at 5 a.m., Chicago was clear, and 59. Indianapolis was clear, and 51. St. Louis was clear, and 61. Kansas

City was clear, and 62. Des Moines was clear, and 60. Milwaukee was clear, and 60. And now a discussion of hazardous weather conditions for the following counties in Illinois: Fulton, Knox, Marshall, Mason, McLean, Peoria, Stark, Tazewell, and Woodford. This hazardous weather outlook is for Central Illinois, East Central Illinois, Southeast Illinois, and West Central Illinois. For today and tonight, no hazardous weather is expected at this time. For Thursday through Tuesday, no hazardous weather is expected at this time. Spotter information statement: spotter activation is not anticipated through tonight. The time is currently 5:56 a.m. Central Daylight Time. 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Now for the official National Weather Service forecast for Peoria and surrounding areas of Central Illinois. Today, sunny. Highs in the lower 80s. West winds 5 to 10 miles an hour, becoming northwest with gusts up to 20 miles an hour this afternoon. Tonight, mostly clear. Lows in the lower 50s. Northwest winds around 5 miles an hour. Thursday, sunny. Highs in the mid-70s. Northwest winds around 5 miles an hour. Thursday night, mostly clear until midnight, then becoming partly cloudy. Lows in the lower 50s. Northeast winds around 5 miles an hour, becoming east after midnight. Friday, mostly sunny. Highs around 80. Southeast winds 10 to 15 miles an hour. Friday night, clear. Lows in the upper 50s. Saturday, sunny. Highs in the mid-80s. Saturday night through Monday night, partly cloudy. Lows in the upper 50s. Highs around 80. Tuesday, mostly sunny with a 30% chance of showers. Highs in the lower 70s. Again, the forecast for Peoria and surrounding areas of Central Illinois for today: sunny. Highs in the lower 80s. West winds 5 to 10 miles an hour, becoming northwest with gusts up to 20 miles an hour this afternoon. At 5 a.m. in Peoria, skies were clear. The temperature was 56 degrees, the dew point was 48, and the relative humidity was 74%. The wind was southwest at 5 miles an hour. The pressure was 29.87 inches and falling. Around central and western Illinois, it was clear, with a temperature of 58 at Bloomington, 58 at Moline, 52 at Galesburg, and 60 at Lakin. Under clear skies, Macomb reported 58, Quincy reported 58, Springfield reported 59, and Pontiac reported 57. And once again at 5 a.m. in Peoria, under clear skies, the temperature was 56. Looking elsewhere around the Midwest at 5 a.m., Chicago was clear, and 59. Indianapolis was clear, and 51. St. Louis was clear, and 61. Kansas City was clear, and 62. Des Moines was clear, and 60. Milwaukee was clear, and 60. And now a discussion of hazardous weather conditions for the following counties in Illinois: Fulton, Knox, Marshall, Mason, McLean, Peoria, Stark, Tazewell, and Woodford. This hazardous weather outlook is for Central Illinois, East Central Illinois, Southeast Illinois, and West Central Illinois. For today and tonight, no hazardous weather is expected at this time. For Thursday through Tuesday, no hazardous weather is expected at this time. Spotter information statement: spotter activation is not anticipated through tonight. The time is currently 5:59 a.m. Central Daylight Time. 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Now for the official National Weather Service forecast for Peoria and surrounding areas of Central Illinois. Today, sunny. Highs in the lower 80s. West winds 5 to 10 miles an hour, becoming northwest with gusts up to 20 miles an hour this afternoon. Tonight, mostly clear. Lows in the lower 50s. Northwest winds around 5 miles an hour. Thursday, sunny. Highs in the mid-70s. Northwest winds around 5 miles an hour. Thursday night, mostly clear until midnight, then becoming partly cloudy. Lows in the lower 50s. Northeast winds around 5 miles

an hour, becoming east after midnight. Friday, mostly sunny. Highs around 80. Southeast winds 10 to 15 miles an hour. Friday night, clear. Lows in the upper 50s. Saturday, sunny. Highs in the mid-80s. Saturday night through Monday night, partly cloudy. Lows in the upper 50s. Highs around 80. Tuesday, mostly sunny with a 30% chance of showers. Highs in the lower 70s. Again, the forecast for Peoria and surrounding areas of central Illinois for today, sunny. Highs in the lower 80s. West winds 5 to 10 miles an hour, becoming northwest with gusts up to 20 miles an hour this afternoon. The Peoria, Illinois climate summary for yesterday, October 6, 2026. Yesterday's high temperature of 76 degrees occurred at 3:27 p.m. The normal high is 70. Yesterday's low temperature of 46 degrees occurred at 6:09 a.m. The normal low is 48. No precipitation fell yesterday, which leaves the monthly total at 0.57 inches. This is 0.02 inches below the normal amount of 0.59 inches for October. The total precipitation for the year still stands at 34.50 inches, which is 4.44 inches above normal. No snow fell yesterday, which brings the monthly total to 0.0 inches. This is normal for October. The total snowfall since July 1st still stands at 0.0 inches, which is normal. There were 4 heating degree days yesterday, which is 3 below normal. This brings the monthly total to 24, which is 14 below normal. The yearly total since July 1st is 40, which is 68 below normal. There were no cooling degree days yesterday, which is 1 below normal. This leaves the monthly total at 3, which is minus 7 below normal. The yearly total since January 1st is 1,245, which is 101 above normal. Yesterday the maximum wind observed was 17 miles an hour from the south. The highest wind gust observed was 26 miles per hour from the southwest, which occurred at 12:11 p.m. Yesterday the average wind speed was 7 miles per hour. The normal high temperature for today is 70 degrees, and the normal low is 48. The record high for today is 90, which occurred in 2007, and the record low is 28, which occurred in 1935. Sunrise today is at 7:01 a.m. and sunset is at 6:31 p.m. And now a discussion of hazardous weather conditions for the following counties in Illinois: Fulton, Knox, Marshall, Mason, McLean, Peoria, Stark, Tazewell, and Woodford. This hazardous weather outlook is for central Illinois, east central Illinois, southeast Illinois, and west central Illinois. For today and tonight, no hazardous weather is expected at this time. For Thursday through Tuesday, no hazardous weather is expected at this time. Spotter information statement: spotter activation is not anticipated through tonight. The time is currently 6:03 a.m. Central Daylight Time. 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Now for the official National Weather Service forecast for Peoria and surrounding areas of central Illinois. Today, sunny. Highs in the lower 80s. West winds 5 to 10 miles an hour, becoming northwest with gusts up to 20 miles an hour this afternoon. Tonight, mostly clear. Lows in the lower 50s. Northwest winds around 5 miles an hour. Thursday, sunny. Highs in the mid-70s. Northwest winds around 5 miles an hour. Thursday night, mostly clear until midnight, then becoming partly cloudy. Lows in the lower 50s. Northeast winds around 5 miles an hour, becoming east after midnight. Friday, mostly sunny. Highs around 80. Southeast winds 10 to 15 miles an hour. Friday night, clear. Lows in the upper 50s. Saturday, sunny. Highs in the mid-80s. Saturday night through Monday night, partly cloudy. Lows in the upper 50s. Highs around 80. Tuesday, mostly sunny with a 30% chance of showers. Highs in the lower 70s. Again, the forecast for Peoria and surrounding areas of central Illinois for today, sunny. Highs in the lower 80s. West winds 5 to 10 miles an hour.

hour, becoming northwest with gusts up to 20 miles an hour this afternoon. At 6 a.m. in Peoria, skies were clear. The temperature was 55 degrees, the dew point was 48, and the relative humidity was 77%. The wind was calm. The pressure was 29.87 inches and steady. Around central and western Illinois, it was clear, with a temperature of 57 at Bloomington, 59 at Moline, 54 at Galesburg, and 59 at Lakin. Under clear skies, Macomb reported 57, Quincy reported 58, Springfield reported 57, and Pontiac reported 56. And once again at 6 a.m. in Peoria, under clear skies, the temperature was 55. And now a discussion of hazardous weather conditions for the following counties in Illinois: Fulton, Knox, Marshall, Mason, McLean, Peoria, Stark, Tazewell, and Woodford. This hazardous weather outlook is for central Illinois, east central Illinois, southeast Illinois, and west central Illinois. For today and tonight, no hazardous weather is expected at this time. For Thursday through Tuesday, no hazardous weather is expected at this time. Spotter information statement: spotter activation is not anticipated through tonight. The time is currently 6:06 a.m. Central Daylight Time. 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Now for the official National Weather Service forecast for Peoria and surrounding areas of central Illinois. Today, sunny. Highs in the lower 80s. West winds 5 to 10 miles an hour, becoming northwest with gusts up to 20 miles an hour this afternoon. Tonight, mostly clear. Lows in the lower 50s. Northwest winds around 5 miles an hour. Thursday, sunny. Highs in the mid-70s. Northwest winds around 5 miles an hour. Thursday night, mostly clear until midnight, then becoming partly cloudy. Lows in the lower 50s. Northeast winds around 5 miles an hour, becoming east after midnight. Friday, mostly sunny. Highs around 80. Southeast winds 10 to 15 miles an hour. Friday night, clear. Lows in the upper 50s. Saturday, sunny. Highs in the mid-80s. Saturday night through Monday night, partly cloudy. Lows in the upper 50s. Highs around 80. Tuesday, mostly sunny with a 30% chance of showers. Highs in the lower 70s. Again, the forecast for Peoria and surrounding areas of central Illinois for today: sunny. Highs in the lower 80s. West winds 5 to 10 miles an hour, becoming northwest with gusts up to 20 miles an hour this afternoon. At 6 a.m. in Peoria, skies were clear. The temperature was 55 degrees, the dew point was 48, and the relative humidity was 77%. The wind was calm. The pressure was 29.87 inches and steady. Around central and western Illinois, it was clear, with a temperature of 57 at Bloomington, 59 at Moline, 54 at Galesburg, and 59 at Lakin. Under clear skies, Macomb reported 57, Quincy reported 58, Springfield reported 57, and Pontiac reported 56. And once again at 6 a.m. in Peoria, under clear skies, the temperature was 55. Looking elsewhere around the Midwest at 6 a.m., Chicago was clear, and 58. Indianapolis was clear, and 51. St. Louis was clear, and 60. Kansas City was clear, and 61. Des Moines was clear, and 59. Milwaukee was partly cloudy, and 59. And now a discussion of hazardous weather conditions for the following counties in Illinois: Fulton, Knox, Marshall, Mason, McLean, Peoria, Stark, Tazewell, and Woodford. This hazardous weather outlook is for central Illinois, east central Illinois, southeast Illinois, and west central Illinois. For today and tonight, no hazardous weather is expected at this time. For Thursday through Tuesday, no hazardous weather is expected at this time. Spotter information statement: spotter activation is not anticipated through tonight. The time is currently 6:10 a.m. Central Daylight Time. 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Now for the official National Weather Service forecast for Peoria and surrounding areas.

highs in the mid-80s. Saturday night through Monday night, partly cloudy. Lows in the upper 50s. Highs around 80. Tuesday, mostly sunny with a 30% chance of showers. Highs in the lower 70s. Again, the forecast for Peoria and surrounding areas of central Illinois for today, sunny. Highs in the lower 80s. West winds 5 to 10 miles an hour, becoming northwest with gusts up to 20 miles an hour this afternoon. At 6 a.m. in Peoria, skies were clear. The temperature was 55 degrees, the dew point was 48, and the relative humidity was 77%. The wind was calm. The pressure was 29.87 inches and steady. Around central and western Illinois, it was clear, with a temperature of 57 at Bloomington, 59 at Moline, 54 at Galesburg, and 59 at Lakin. Under clear skies, Macomb reported 57, Quincy reported 58, Springfield reported 57, and Pontiac reported 56. And once again at 6 a.m. in Peoria, under clear skies, the temperature was 55. Looking elsewhere around the Midwest at 6 a.m., Chicago was clear, and 58. Indianapolis was clear, and 51. St. Louis was clear, and 60. Kansas City was clear, and 61. Des Moines was clear, and 59. Milwaukee was partly cloudy, and 59. And now a discussion of hazardous weather conditions for the following counties in Illinois: Fulton, Knox, Marshall, Mason, McLean, Peoria, Stark, Tazewell, and Woodford. This hazardous weather outlook is for central Illinois, east central Illinois, southeast Illinois, and west central Illinois. For today and tonight, no hazardous weather is expected at this time. For Thursday through Tuesday, no hazardous weather is expected at this time. Spotter information statement: spotter activation is not anticipated through tonight. 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Now for the official National Weather Service forecast for Peoria and surrounding areas of central Illinois. Today, sunny. Highs in the lower 80s. West winds 5 to 10 miles an hour, becoming northwest with gusts up to 20 miles an hour this afternoon. Tonight, mostly clear. Lows in the lower 50s. Northwest winds around 5 miles an hour. Thursday, sunny. Highs in the mid-70s. Northwest winds around 5 miles an hour. Thursday night, mostly clear until midnight, then becoming partly cloudy. Lows in the lower 50s. Northeast winds around 5 miles an hour, becoming east after midnight. Friday, mostly sunny. Highs around 80. Southeast winds 10 to 15 miles an hour. Friday night, clear. Lows in the upper 50s. Saturday, sunny. Highs in the mid-80s. Saturday night through Monday night, partly cloudy. Lows in the upper 50s. Highs around 80. Tuesday, mostly sunny with a 30% chance of showers. Highs in the lower 70s. Again, the forecast for Peoria and surrounding areas of central Illinois for today, sunny. Highs in the lower 80s. West winds 5 to 10 miles an hour, becoming northwest with gusts up to 20 miles an hour this afternoon. The Peoria, Illinois climate summary for yesterday, October 6, 2026. Yesterday's high temperature of 76 degrees occurred at 3:27 p.m. The normal high is 70. Yesterday's low temperature of 46 degrees occurred at 6:09 a.m. The normal low is 48. No precipitation fell yesterday, which leaves the monthly total at 0.57 inches. This is 0.02 inches below the normal amount of 0.

0.59 inches for October. The total precipitation for the year still stands at 34.50 inches, which is 4.44 inches above normal. No snow fell yesterday, which brings the monthly total to 0.0 inches. This is normal for October. The total snowfall since July 1st still stands at 0.0 inches, which is normal. There were 4 heating degree days yesterday, which is 3 below normal. This brings the monthly total to 24, which is 14 below normal. The yearly total since July 1st is 40, which is 68 below normal. There were no cooling degree days yesterday, which is 1 below normal. This leaves the monthly total at 3, which is minus 7 below normal. The yearly total since January 1st is 1,245, which is 101 above normal. Yesterday the maximum wind observed was 17 miles an hour from the south. The highest wind gust observed was 26 miles per hour from the southwest, which occurred at 12:11 p.m. Yesterday the average wind speed was 7 miles per hour. The normal high temperature for today is 70 degrees, and the normal low is 48. The record high for today is 90, which occurred in 2007, and the record low is 28, which occurred in 1935. Sunrise today is at 7:01 a.m. and sunset is at 6:31 p.m. At 6 a.m. in Peoria, skies were clear. The temperature was 55 degrees, the dew point was 48, and the relative humidity was 77%. The wind was calm. The pressure was 29.87 inches and steady. Around central and western Illinois, it was clear, with a temperature of 57 at Bloomington, 59 at Moline, 54 at Galesburg, and 59 at Lakin. Under clear skies, Macomb reported 57, Quincy reported 58, Springfield reported 57, and Pontiac reported 56. And once again at 6 a.m. in Peoria, under clear skies, the temperature was 55. Looking elsewhere around the Midwest at 6 a.m., Chicago was clear, and 58. Indianapolis was clear, and 51. St. Louis was clear, and 60. Kansas City was clear, and 61. Des Moines was clear, and 59. Milwaukee was partly cloudy, and 59. And now a discussion of hazardous weather conditions for the following counties in Illinois: Fulton, Knox, Marshall, Mason, McLean, Peoria, Stark, Tazewell, and Woodford. This hazardous weather outlook is for central Illinois, east central Illinois, southeast Illinois, and west central Illinois. For today and tonight, no hazardous weather is expected at this time. For Thursday through Tuesday, no hazardous weather is expected at this time. Spotter information statement: spotter activation is not anticipated through tonight. The time is currently 6:19 a.m. Central Daylight Time. 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Now for the official National Weather Service forecast for Peoria and surrounding areas of central Illinois. Today, sunny. Highs in the lower 80s. West winds 5 to 10 miles an hour, becoming northwest with gusts up to 20 miles an hour this afternoon. Tonight, mostly clear. Lows in the lower 50s. Northwest winds around 5 miles an hour. Thursday, sunny. Highs in the mid-70s. Northwest winds around 5 miles an hour. Thursday night, mostly clear until midnight, then becoming partly cloudy. Lows in the lower 50s. Northeast winds around 5 miles an hour, becoming east after midnight. Friday, mostly sunny. Highs around 80. Southeast winds 10 to 15 miles an hour. Friday night, clear. Lows in the upper 50s. Saturday, sunny. Highs in the mid-80s. Saturday night through Monday night, partly cloudy. Lows in the upper 50s. Highs around 80. Tuesday, mostly sunny with a 30% chance of showers. Highs in the lower 70s. Again, the forecast for Peoria and surrounding areas of central Illinois for today: sunny. Highs in the lower 80s. West winds 5 to 10 miles an hour, becoming northwest with gusts up to 20 miles an hour this afternoon. At 6 a.m. in Peoria, skies were clear. The temperature was 55 degrees, the dew point was 48, and the relative humidity was 70.

7%. The wind was calm. The pressure was 29.87 inches and steady. Around central and western Illinois, it was clear, with a temperature of 57 at Bloomington, 59 at Moline, 54 at Galesburg, and 59 at Lakin. Under clear skies, Macomb reported 57, Quincy reported 58, Springfield reported 57, and Pontiac reported 56. And once again at 6 a.m. in Peoria, under clear skies, the temperature was 55. At 6 a.m. in Peoria, skies were clear. The temperature was 55 degrees, the dew point was 48, and the relative humidity was 77%. The wind was calm. The pressure was 29.87 inches and steady. Around central and western Illinois, it was clear, with a temperature of 57 at Bloomington, 59 at Moline, 54 at Galesburg, and 59 at Lakin. Under clear skies, Macomb reported 57, Quincy reported 58, Springfield reported 57, and Pontiac reported 56. And once again at 6 a.m. in Peoria, under clear skies, the temperature was 55. Looking elsewhere around the Midwest at 6 a.m., Chicago was clear, and 58. Indianapolis was clear, and 51. St. Louis was clear, and 60. Kansas City was clear, and 61. Des Moines was clear, and 59. Milwaukee was partly cloudy, and 59. And now a discussion of hazardous weather conditions for the following counties in Illinois: Fulton, Knox, Marshall, Mason, McLean, Peoria, Stark, Tazewell, and Woodford. This hazardous weather outlook is for Central Illinois, East Central Illinois, Southeast Illinois, and West Central Illinois. For today and tonight, no hazardous weather is expected at this time. For Thursday through Tuesday, no hazardous weather is expected at this time. Spotter information statement: spotter activation is not anticipated through tonight. The time is currently 6:23 a.m. Central Daylight Time. 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Now for the official National Weather Service forecast for Peoria and surrounding areas of Central Illinois. Today, sunny. Highs in the lower 80s. West winds 5 to 10 miles an hour, becoming northwest with gusts up to 20 miles an hour this afternoon. Tonight, mostly clear. Lows in the lower 50s. Northwest winds around 5 miles an hour. Thursday, sunny. Highs in the mid-70s. Northwest winds around 5 miles an hour. Thursday night, mostly clear until midnight, then becoming partly cloudy. Lows in the lower 50s. Northeast winds around 5 miles an hour, becoming east after midnight. Friday, mostly sunny. Highs around 80. Southeast winds 10 to 15 miles an hour. Friday night, clear. Lows in the upper 50s. Saturday, sunny. Highs in the mid-80s. Saturday night through Monday night, partly cloudy. Lows in the upper 50s. Highs around 80. Tuesday, mostly sunny with a 30% chance of showers. Highs in the lower 70s. Again, the forecast for Peoria and surrounding areas of Central Illinois for today: sunny. Highs in the lower 80s. West winds 5 to 10 miles an hour, becoming northwest with gusts up to 20 miles an hour this afternoon. At 6 a.m. in Peoria, skies were clear. The temperature was 55 degrees, the dew point was 48, and the relative humidity was 77%. The wind was calm. The pressure was 29.87 inches and steady. Around central and western Illinois, it was clear, with a temperature of 57 at Bloomington, 59 at Moline, 54 at Galesburg, and 59 at Lakin. Under clear skies, Macomb reported 57, Quincy reported 58, Springfield reported 57, and Pontiac reported 56. And once again at 6 a.m. in Peoria, under clear skies, the temperature was 55. Looking elsewhere around the Midwest at 6 a.m., Chicago was clear, and 58. Indianapolis was clear, and 51. St. Louis was clear, and 60. Kansas City was clear, and 61. Des Moines was clear, and 59. Milwaukee was partly cloudy, and 59. And now a discussion of

hazardous weather conditions for the following counties in Illinois: Fulton, Knox, Marshall, Mason, McLean, Peoria, Stark, Tazewell, and Woodford. This hazardous weather outlook is for Central Illinois, East Central Illinois, Southeast Illinois, and West Central Illinois. For today and tonight, no hazardous weather is expected at this time. For Thursday through Tuesday, no hazardous weather is expected at this time. Spotter information statement: spotter activation is not anticipated through tonight. The time is currently 6:26 a.m. Central Daylight Time. 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Now for the official National Weather Service forecast for Peoria and surrounding areas of Central Illinois. Today, sunny. Highs in the lower 80s. West winds 5 to 10 miles an hour, becoming northwest with gusts up to 20 miles an hour this afternoon. Tonight, mostly clear. Lows in the lower 50s. Northwest winds around 5 miles an hour. Thursday, sunny. Highs in the mid-70s. Northwest winds around 5 miles an hour. Thursday night, mostly clear until midnight, then becoming partly cloudy. Lows in the lower 50s. Northeast winds around 5 miles an hour, becoming east after midnight. Friday, mostly sunny. Highs around 80. Southeast winds 10 to 15 miles an hour. Friday night, clear. Lows in the upper 50s. Saturday, sunny. Highs in the mid-80s. Saturday night through Monday night, partly cloudy. Lows in the upper 50s. Highs around 80. Tuesday, mostly sunny with a 30% chance of showers. Highs in the lower 70s. Again, the forecast for Peoria and surrounding areas of Central Illinois for today: sunny. Highs in the lower 80s. West winds 5 to 10 miles an hour, becoming northwest with gusts up to 20 miles an hour this afternoon. At 6 a.m. in Peoria, skies were clear. The temperature was 55 degrees, the dew point was 48, and the relative humidity was 77%. The wind was calm. The pressure was 29.87 inches and steady. Around central and western Illinois, it was clear, with a temperature of 57 at Bloomington, 59 at Moline, 54 at Galesburg, and 59 at Lakin. Under clear skies, Macomb reported 57, Quincy reported 58, Springfield reported 57, and Pontiac reported 56. And once again at 6 a.m. in Peoria, under clear skies, the temperature was 55. Looking elsewhere around the Midwest at 6 a.m., Chicago was clear, and 58. Indianapolis was clear, and 51. St. Louis was clear, and 60. Kansas City was clear, and 61. Des Moines was clear, and 59. Milwaukee was partly cloudy, and 59. And now a discussion of hazardous weather conditions for the following counties in Illinois: Fulton, Knox, Marshall, Mason, McLean, Peoria, Stark, Tazewell, and Woodford. This hazardous weather outlook is for Central Illinois, East Central Illinois, Southeast Illinois, and West Central Illinois. For today and tonight, no hazardous weather is expected at this time. For Thursday through Tuesday, no hazardous weather is expected at this time. Spotter information statement: spotter activation is not anticipated through tonight. The Peoria, Illinois climate summary for yesterday, October 6, 2026. Yesterday's high temperature of 76 degrees occurred at 3:27 p.m. The normal high is 70. Yesterday's low temperature of 46 degrees occurred at 6:09 a.m. The normal low is 48. No precipitation fell yesterday, which leaves the monthly total at 0.57 inches. This is 0.02 inches below the normal amount of 0.59 inches for October. The total precipitation for the year still stands at 34.50 inches, which is 4.44 inches above normal. No snow fell yesterday, which brings the monthly total to 0.0 inches. This is normal for October. The total snowfall since July 1st still stands at 0.0 inches, which is normal. There were 4 heating degree days yesterday, which is 3 below normal. This brings the monthly total to 24, which is 14 below normal. The yearly total since July

July 1st is 40, which is 68 below normal. There were no cooling degree days yesterday, which is 1 below normal. This leaves the monthly total at 3, which is minus 7 below normal. The yearly total since January 1st is 1,245, which is 101 above normal. Yesterday the maximum wind observed was 17 miles an hour from the south. The highest wind gust observed was 26 miles per hour from the southwest, which occurred at 12:11 p.m. Yesterday the average wind speed was 7 miles per hour. The normal high temperature for today is 70 degrees, and the normal low is 48. The record high for today is 90, which occurred in 2007, and the record low is 28, which occurred in 1935. Sunrise today is at 7:01 a.m. and sunset is at 6:31 p.m. The time is currently 6:32 a.m. Central Daylight Time. 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Now for the official National Weather Service forecast for Peoria and surrounding areas of central Illinois. Today, sunny. Highs in the lower 80s. West winds 5 to 10 miles an hour, becoming northwest with gusts up to 20 miles an hour this afternoon. Tonight, mostly clear. Lows in the lower 50s. Northwest winds around 5 miles an hour. Thursday, sunny. Highs in the mid-70s. Northwest winds around 5 miles an hour. Thursday night, mostly clear until midnight, then becoming partly cloudy. Lows in the lower 50s. Northeast winds around 5 miles an hour, becoming east after midnight. Friday, mostly sunny. Highs around 80. South-northeast winds around 5 miles an hour, becoming east after midnight. Friday, mostly sunny. Highs around 80. Southeast winds 10 to 15 miles an hour. Friday night, clear. Lows in the upper 50s. Saturday, sunny. Highs in the mid-80s. Saturday night through Monday night, partly cloudy. Lows in the upper 50s. Highs around 80. Tuesday, mostly sunny with a 30% chance of showers. Highs in the lower 70s. Again, the forecast for Peoria and surrounding areas of central Illinois for today, sunny. Highs in the lower 80s. West winds 5 to 10 miles an hour, becoming northwest with gusts up to 20 miles an hour this afternoon. At 6 a.m. in Peoria, skies were clear. The temperature was 55 degrees, the dew point was 48, and the relative humidity was 77%. The wind was calm. The pressure was 29.87 inches and steady. Around central and western Illinois, it was clear, with a temperature of 57 at Bloomington, 59 at Moline, 54 at Galesburg, and 59 at Lakin. Under clear skies, Macomb reported 57, Quincy reported 58, Springfield reported 57, and Pontiac reported 56. And once again at 6 a.m. in Peoria, under clear skies, the temperature was 55. Looking elsewhere around the Midwest at 6 a.m., Chicago was clear, and 58. Indianapolis was clear, and 51. St. Louis was clear, and 60. Kansas City was clear, and 61. Des Moines was clear, and 59. Milwaukee was partly cloudy, and 59. And now a discussion of hazardous weather conditions for the following counties in Illinois: Fulton, Knox, Marshall, Mason, McLean, Peoria, Stark, Tazewell, and Woodford. This hazardous weather outlook is for central Illinois, east central Illinois, southeast Illinois, and west central Illinois. For today and tonight, no hazardous weather is expected at this time. For Thursday through Tuesday, no hazardous weather is expected at this time. Spotter information statement: spotter activation is not anticipated through tonight. The time is currently 6:35 a.m. Central Daylight Time. 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Now for the official National Weather Service forecast for Peoria and surrounding areas of central Illinois. Today, sunny. Highs in the lower 80s. West winds 5 to 10 miles an hour, becoming northwest with gusts up to 20 miles an hour this afternoon. Tonight, mostly clear. Lows in the lower 50s.

southwest winds around 5 miles an hour. Thursday, sunny. Highs in the mid-70s. Northwest winds around 5 miles an hour. Thursday night, mostly clear until midnight, then becoming partly cloudy. Lows in the lower 50s. Northeast winds around 5 miles an hour, becoming east after midnight. Friday, mostly sunny. Highs around 80. Southeast winds 10 to 15 miles an hour. Friday night, clear. Lows in the upper 50s. Saturday, sunny. Highs in the mid-80s. Saturday night through Monday night, partly cloudy. Lows in the upper 50s. Highs around 80. Tuesday, mostly sunny with a 30% chance of showers. Highs in the lower 70s. Again, the forecast for Peoria and surrounding areas of central Illinois for today, sunny. Highs in the lower 80s. West winds 5 to 10 miles an hour, becoming northwest with gusts up to 20 miles an hour this afternoon. At 6 a.m. in Peoria, skies were clear. The temperature was 55 degrees, the dew point was 48, and the relative humidity was 77%. The wind was calm. The pressure was 29.87 inches and steady. Around central and western Illinois, it was clear, with a temperature of 57 at Bloomington, 59 at Moline, 54 at Galesburg, and 59 at Lakin. Under clear skies, Macomb reported 57, Quincy reported 58, Springfield reported 57, and Pontiac reported 56. And once again at 6 a.m. in Peoria, under clear skies, the temperature was 55. Looking elsewhere around the Midwest at 6 a.m., Chicago was clear, and 58. Indianapolis was clear, and 51. St. Louis was clear, and 60. Kansas City was clear, and 61. Des Moines was clear, and 59. Milwaukee was partly cloudy, and 59. And now a discussion of hazardous weather conditions for the following counties in Illinois: Fulton, Knox, Marshall, Mason, McLean, Peoria, Stark, Tazewell, and Woodford. This hazardous weather outlook is for central Illinois, east central Illinois, southeast Illinois, and west central Illinois. For today and tonight, no hazardous weather is expected at this time. For Thursday through Tuesday, no hazardous weather is expected at this time. Spotter information statement: spotter activation is not anticipated through tonight. The time is currently 6:38 a.m. Central Daylight Time. 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Now for the official National Weather Service forecast for Peoria and surrounding areas of central Illinois. Today, sunny. Highs in the lower 80s. West winds 5 to 10 miles an hour, becoming northwest with gusts up to 20 miles an hour this afternoon. Tonight, mostly clear. Lows in the lower 50s. Northwest winds around 5 miles an hour. Thursday, sunny. Highs in the mid-70s. Northwest winds around 5 miles an hour. Thursday night, mostly clear until midnight, then becoming partly cloudy. Lows in the lower 50s. Northeast winds around 5 miles an hour, becoming east after midnight. Friday, mostly sunny. Highs around 80. Southeast winds 10 to 15 miles an hour. Friday night, clear. Lows in the upper 50s. Saturday, sunny. Highs in the mid-80s. Saturday night through Monday night, partly cloudy. Lows in the upper 50s. Highs around 80. Tuesday, mostly sunny with a 30% chance of showers. Highs in the lower 70s. Again, the forecast for Peoria and surrounding areas of central Illinois for today, sunny. Highs in the lower 80s. West winds 5 to 10 miles an hour, becoming northwest with gusts up to 20 miles an hour this afternoon. At 6 a.m. in Peoria, skies were clear. The temperature was 55 degrees, the dew point was 48, and the relative humidity was 77%. The wind was calm. The pressure was 29.87 inches and steady. Around central and western Illinois, it was clear, with a temperature of 57 at Bloomington, 59 at Moline, 54 at Galesburg, and 59 at Lakin.
Under clear skies, Macomb reported 57, Quincy reported 58, Springfield reported 57, and Pontiac reported 56. And once again at 6 a.m. in Peoria, under clear skies, the temperature was 55. Looking elsewhere around the Midwest at 6 a.m., Chicago was clear, and 58. Indianapolis was clear, and 51. St. Louis was clear, and 60. Kansas City was clear, and 61. Des Moines was clear, and 59. Milwaukee was partly cloudy, and 59. And now a discussion of hazardous weather conditions for the following counties in Illinois: Fulton, Knox, Marshall, Mason, McLean, Peoria, Stark, Tazewell, and Woodford. This hazardous weather outlook is for Central Illinois, East Central Illinois, Southeast Illinois, and West Central Illinois. For today and tonight, no hazardous weather is expected at this time. For Thursday through Tuesday, no hazardous weather is expected at this time. Spotter information statement: spotter activation is not anticipated through tonight. The time is currently 6:42 a.m. Central Daylight Time. 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Now for the official National Weather Service forecast for Peoria and surrounding areas of Central Illinois. Today, sunny. Highs in the lower 80s. West winds 5 to 10 miles an hour, becoming northwest with gusts up to 20 miles an hour this afternoon. Tonight, mostly clear. Lows in the lower 50s. Northwest winds around 5 miles an hour. Thursday, sunny. Highs in the mid-70s. Northwest winds around 5 miles an hour. Thursday night, mostly clear until midnight, then becoming partly cloudy. Lows in the lower 50s. Northeast winds around 5 miles an hour, becoming east after midnight. Friday, mostly sunny. Highs around 80. Southeast winds 10 to 15 miles an hour. Friday night, clear. Lows in the upper 50s. Saturday, sunny. Highs in the mid-80s. Saturday night through Monday night, partly cloudy. Lows in the upper 50s. Highs around 80. Tuesday, mostly sunny with a 30% chance of showers. Highs in the lower 70s. Again, the forecast for Peoria and surrounding areas of Central Illinois for today: sunny. Highs in the lower 80s. West winds 5 to 10 miles an hour, becoming northwest with gusts up to 20 miles an hour this afternoon. At 6 a.m. in Peoria, skies were clear. The temperature was 55 degrees, the dew point was 48, and the relative humidity was 77%. The wind was calm. The pressure was 29.87 inches and steady. Around central and western Illinois, it was clear, with a temperature of 57 at Bloomington, 59 at Moline, 54 at Galesburg, and 59 at Lakin. Under clear skies, Macomb reported 57, Quincy reported 58, Springfield reported 57, and Pontiac reported 56. And once again at 6 a.m. in Peoria, under clear skies, the temperature was 55. Looking elsewhere around the Midwest at 6 a.m., Chicago was clear, and 58. Indianapolis was clear, and 51. St. Louis was clear, and 60. Kansas City was clear, and 61. Des Moines was clear, and 59. Milwaukee was partly cloudy, and 59. The Peoria, Illinois climate summary for yesterday, October 6, 2026. Yesterday's high temperature of 76 degrees occurred at 3:27 p.m. The normal high is 70. Yesterday's low temperature of 46 degrees occurred at 6:09 a.m. The normal low is 48. No precipitation fell yesterday, which leaves the monthly total at 0.57 inches. This is 0.02 inches below the normal amount of 0.59 inches for October. The total precipitation for the year still stands at 34.50 inches, which is 4.44 inches above normal. No snow fell yesterday, which brings the monthly total to 0.0 inches. This is normal for October. The total snowfall since July 1st still stands at 0.0 inches, which is normal. There were 4 heating degree days yesterday, which is 3 below normal.
This brings the monthly total to 24, which is 14 below normal. The yearly total since

July 1st is 40, which is 68 below normal. There were no cooling degree days yesterday, which is 1 below normal. This leaves the monthly total at 3, which is minus 7 below normal. The yearly total since January 1st is 1,245, which is 101 above normal. Yesterday the maximum wind observed was 17 miles an hour from the south. The highest wind gust observed was 26 miles per hour from the southwest, which occurred at 12:11 p.m. Yesterday the average wind speed was 7 miles per hour. The normal high temperature for today is 70 degrees, and the normal low is 48. The record high for today is 90, which occurred in 2007, and the record low is 28, which occurred in 1935. Sunrise today is at 7:01 a.m. and sunset is at 6:31 p.m. And now a discussion of hazardous weather conditions for the following counties in Illinois: Fulton, Knox, Marshall, Mason, McLean, Peoria, Stark, Tazewell, and Woodford. This hazardous weather outlook is for Central Illinois, East Central Illinois, Southeast Illinois, and West Central Illinois. For today and tonight, no hazardous weather is expected at this time. For Thursday through Tuesday, no hazardous weather is expected at this time. Spotter information statement: spotter activation is not anticipated through tonight. The time is currently 6:47 a.m. Central Daylight Time. 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Now for the official National Weather Service forecast for Peoria and surrounding areas of Central Illinois. Today, sunny. Highs in the lower 80s. West winds 5 to 10 miles an hour, becoming northwest with gusts up to 20 miles an hour this afternoon. Tonight, mostly clear. Lows in the lower 50s. Northwest winds around 5 miles an hour. Thursday, sunny. Highs in the mid-70s. Northwest winds around 5 miles an hour. Thursday night, mostly clear until midnight, then becoming partly cloudy. Lows in the lower 50s. Northeast winds around 5 miles an hour, becoming east after midnight. Friday, mostly sunny. Highs around 80. Southeast winds 10 to 15 miles an hour. Friday night, clear. Lows in the upper 50s. Saturday, sunny. Highs in the mid-80s. Saturday night through Monday night, partly cloudy. Lows in the upper 50s. Highs around 80. Tuesday, mostly sunny with a 30% chance of showers. Highs in the lower 70s. Again, the forecast for Peoria and surrounding areas of Central Illinois for today: sunny. Highs in the lower 80s. West winds 5 to 10 miles an hour, becoming northwest with gusts up to 20 miles an hour this afternoon. At 6 a.m. in Peoria, skies were clear. The temperature was 55 degrees, the dew point was 48, and the relative humidity was 77%. The wind was calm. The pressure was 29.87 inches and steady. Around central and western Illinois, it was clear, with a temperature of 57 at Bloomington, 59 at Moline, 54 at Galesburg, and 59 at Lakin. Under clear skies, Macomb reported 57, Quincy reported 58, Springfield reported 57, and Pontiac reported 56. And once again at 6 a.m. in Peoria, under clear skies, the temperature was 55. Looking elsewhere around the Midwest at 6 a.m., Chicago was clear, and 58. Indianapolis was clear, and 51. St. Louis was clear, and 60. Kansas City was clear, and 61. Des Moines was clear, and 59. Milwaukee was partly cloudy, and 59. And now a discussion of hazardous weather conditions for the following counties in Illinois: Fulton, Knox, Marshall, Mason, McLean, Peoria, Stark, Tazewell, and Woodford. This hazardous weather outlook is for Central Illinois, East Central Illinois, Southeast Illinois, and West Central Illinois. For today and tonight, no hazardous weather is expected at this time. For Thursday through Tuesday, no hazardous weather is expected at this time. Spotter information statement: spotter activation is not anticipated through tonight. The time is currently 6:51 a.m. Central Daylight Time. 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

which is 14 below normal. The yearly total since July 1st is 40, which is 68 below normal. There were no cooling degree days yesterday, which is 1 below normal. This leaves the monthly total at 3, which is minus 7 below normal. The yearly total since January 1st is 1,245, which is 101 above normal. Yesterday the maximum wind observed was 17 miles an hour from the south. The highest wind gust observed was 26 miles per hour from the southwest, which occurred at 12:11 p.m. Yesterday the average wind speed was 7 miles per hour. The normal high temperature for today is 70 degrees, and the normal low is 48. The record high for today is 90, which occurred in 2007, and the record low is 28, which occurred in 1935. Sunrise today is at 7:01 a.m. and sunset is at 6:31 p.m. The time is currently 7:02 a.m. Central Daylight Time. 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Now for the official National Weather Service forecast for Peoria and surrounding areas of central Illinois. Today, sunny. Highs in the lower 80s. West winds 5 to 10 miles an hour, becoming northwest with gusts up to 20 miles an hour this afternoon. Tonight, mostly clear. Lows in the lower 50s. Northwest winds around 5 miles an hour. Thursday, sunny. Highs in the mid 70s. Northwest winds around 5 miles an hour. Thursday night, mostly clear until midnight, then becoming partly cloudy. Lows in the lower 50s. Northeast winds around 5 miles an hour, becoming east after midnight. Friday, mostly sunny. Highs around 80. Southeast winds 10 to 15 miles an hour. Friday night, clear. Lows in the upper 50s. Saturday, sunny. Highs in the mid-80s. Saturday night through Monday night, partly cloudy. Lows in the upper 50s. Highs around 80. Tuesday, mostly sunny with a 30% chance of showers. Highs in the lower 70s. Again, the forecast for Peoria and surrounding areas of central Illinois for today, sunny. Highs in the lower 80s. West winds 5 to 10 miles an hour, becoming northwest with gusts up to 20 miles an hour this afternoon. At 7 a.m. in Peoria, skies were clear. The temperature was 55 degrees, the dew point was 48, and the relative humidity was 77%. The wind was southwest at 3 miles an hour. The pressure was 29.88 inches and rising. Around central and western Illinois, it was clear, with a temperature of 57 at Bloomington, 58 at Moline, 54 at Galesburg, and 57 at Lakin. Under clear skies, Macomb reported 56, Quincy reported 59, Springfield reported 58, and Pontiac reported 58. And once again at 7 a.m. in Peoria, under clear skies, the temperature was 55. The time is currently 7:04 a.m. Central Daylight Time. 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Now for the official National Weather Service forecast for Peoria and surrounding areas of central Illinois. Today, sunny. Highs in the lower 80s. West winds 5 to 10 miles an hour, becoming northwest with gusts up to 20 miles an hour this afternoon. Tonight, mostly clear. Lows in the lower 50s. Northwest winds around 5 miles an hour. Thursday, sunny. Highs in the mid-70s. Northwest winds around 5 miles an hour. Thursday night, mostly clear until midnight, then becoming partly cloudy. Lows in the lower 50s. Northeast winds around 5 miles an hour, becoming east after midnight. Friday, mostly sunny. Highs around 80. Southeast winds 10 to 15 miles an hour. Friday night, clear. Lows in the upper 50s. Saturday, sunny. Highs in the mid-80s. Saturday night through Monday night, partly cloudy. Lows in the upper 50s. Highs around 80. Tuesday, mostly sunny with a 30% chance of showers. Highs in the lower 70s. Again, the forecast for Peoria and surrounding areas of central Illinois for today, sunny. Highs in the lower 80s. West winds 5.

up to 10 miles an hour, becoming northwest with gusts up to 20 miles an hour this afternoon. At 7 a.m. in Peoria, skies were clear. The temperature was 55 degrees, the dew point was 48, and the relative humidity was 77%. The wind was southwest at 3 miles an hour. The pressure was 29.88 inches and rising. Around central and western Illinois, it was clear, with a temperature of 57 at Bloomington, 58 at Moline, 54 at Galesburg, and 57 at Lakin. Under clear skies, Macomb reported 56, Quincy reported 59, Springfield reported 58, and Pontiac reported 58. And once again at 7 a.m. in Peoria, under clear skies, the temperature was 55. The time is currently 7:07 a.m. Central Daylight Time. 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Now for the official National Weather Service forecast for Peoria and surrounding areas of central Illinois. Today, sunny. Highs in the lower 80s. West winds 5 to 10 miles an hour, becoming northwest with gusts up to 20 miles an hour this afternoon. Tonight, mostly clear. Lows in the lower 50s. Northwest winds around 5 miles an hour. Thursday, sunny. Highs in the mid-70s. Northwest winds around 5 miles an hour. Thursday night, mostly clear until midnight, then becoming partly cloudy. Lows in the lower 50s. Northeast winds around 5 miles an hour, becoming east after midnight. Friday, mostly sunny. Highs around 80. Southeast winds 10 to 15 miles an hour. Friday night, clear. Lows in the upper 50s. Saturday, sunny. Highs in the mid-80s. Saturday night through Monday night, partly cloudy. Lows in the upper 50s. Highs around 80. Tuesday, mostly sunny with a 30% chance of showers. Highs in the lower 70s. Again, the forecast for Peoria and surrounding areas of central Illinois for today, sunny. Highs in the lower 80s. West winds 5 to 10 miles an hour, becoming northwest with gusts up to 20 miles an hour this afternoon. At 7 a.m. in Peoria, skies were clear. The temperature was 55 degrees, the dew point was 48, and the relative humidity was 77%. The wind was southwest at 3 miles an hour. The pressure was 29.88 inches and rising. Around central and western Illinois, it was clear, with a temperature of 57 at Bloomington, 58 at Moline, 54 at Galesburg, and 57 at Lakin. Under clear skies, Macomb reported 56, Quincy reported 59, Springfield reported 58, and Pontiac reported 58. And once again at 7 a.m. in Peoria, under clear skies, the temperature was 55. Looking elsewhere around the Midwest at 7 a.m., Chicago was partly cloudy, and 57. Indianapolis was partly cloudy, and 51. St. Louis was clear, and 60. Kansas City was clear, and 60. Des Moines was clear, and 57. Milwaukee was partly cloudy, and 58. The time is currently 7:09 a.m. Central Daylight Time. 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Now for the official National Weather Service forecast for Peoria and surrounding areas of central Illinois. Today, sunny. Highs in the lower 80s. West winds 5 to 10 miles an hour, becoming northwest with gusts up to 20 miles an hour this afternoon. Tonight, mostly clear. Lows in the lower 50s. Northwest winds around 5 miles an hour. Thursday, sunny. Highs in the mid-70s. Northwest winds around 5 miles an hour. Thursday night, mostly clear until midnight, then becoming partly cloudy. Lows in the lower 50s. Northeast winds around 5 miles an hour, becoming east after midnight. Friday, mostly sunny. Highs around 80. Southeast winds 10 to 15 miles an hour. Friday night, clear. Lows in the upper 50s. Saturday, sunny. Highs in the mid-80s. Saturday night through Monday night, partly cloudy. Lows in the upper 50s. Highs around 80. Tuesday, mostly

reported 58. And once again at 7 a.m. in Peoria, under clear skies, the temperature was 55. Looking elsewhere around the Midwest at 7 a.m., Chicago was partly cloudy, and 57. Indianapolis was partly cloudy, and 51. St. Louis was clear, and 60. Kansas City was clear, and 60. Des Moines was clear, and 57. Milwaukee was partly cloudy, and 58. The time is currently 7:12 a.m. Central Daylight Time. 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Now for the official National Weather Service forecast for Peoria and surrounding areas of central Illinois. Today, sunny. Highs in the lower 80s. West winds 5 to 10 miles an hour, becoming northwest with gusts up to 20 miles an hour this afternoon. Tonight, mostly clear. Lows in the lower 50s. Northwest winds around 5 miles an hour. Thursday, sunny. Highs in the mid-70s. Northwest winds around 5 miles an hour. Thursday night, mostly clear until midnight, then becoming partly cloudy. Lows in the lower 50s. Northeast winds around 5 miles an hour, becoming east after midnight. Friday, mostly sunny. Highs around 80. Southeast winds 10 to 15 miles an hour. Friday night, clear. Lows in the upper 50s. Saturday, sunny. Highs in the mid-80s. Saturday night through Monday night, partly cloudy. Lows in the upper 50s. Highs around 80. Tuesday, mostly sunny with a 30% chance of showers. Highs in the lower 70s. Again, the forecast for Peoria and surrounding areas of central Illinois for today, sunny. Highs in the lower 80s. West winds 5 to 10 miles an hour, becoming northwest with gusts up to 20 miles an hour this afternoon. 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At 7 a.m. in Peoria, skies were clear. The temperature was 55 degrees, the dew point was 48, and the relative humidity was 77%. The wind was southwest at 3 miles an hour. The pressure was 29.88 inches and rising. Around central and western Illinois, it was clear, with a temperature of 57 at Bloomington, 58 at Moline, 54 at Galesburg, and 57 at Lakin. Under clear skies, Macomb reported 56, Quincy reported 59, Springfield reported 58, and Pontiac reported 58. And once again at 7 a.m. in Peoria, under clear skies, the temperature was 55. The Peoria, Illinois climate summary for yesterday, October 6, 2026. Yesterday's high temperature of 76 degrees occurred at 3:27 p.m. The normal high is 70. Yesterday's low temperature of 46 degrees occurred at 6:09 a.m. The normal low is 48. No precipitation fell yesterday, which leaves the monthly total at 0.57 inches. This is 0.02 inches below the normal amount of 0.59 inches for October. The total precipitation for the year still stands at 34.50 inches, which is 4.44 inches above normal. No snow fell yesterday, which brings the monthly total to 0.0 inches. This is normal for October. The total snowfall since July 1st still stands at 0.0 inches, which is normal. There were 4 heating degree days yesterday, which is 3 below normal. This brings the monthly total to 24, which is 14 below normal. The yearly total since July 1st is 40, which is 68 below normal. There were no cooling degree days yesterday, which is 1 below normal. This leaves the monthly total at 3, which is minus 7 below normal. The yearly total since January 1st is 1,245, which is 101 above normal. Yesterday the maximum wind observed

was 17 miles an hour from the south. The highest wind gust observed was 26 miles per hour from the southwest, which occurred at 12:11 p.m. Yesterday, the average wind speed was 7 miles per hour. The normal high temperature for today is 70 degrees, and the normal low is 48. The record high for today is 90, which occurred in 2007, and the record low is 28, which occurred in 1935. Sunrise today is at 7:01 a.m. and sunset is at 6:31 p.m. Looking elsewhere around the Midwest at 7 a.m., Chicago was partly cloudy, and 57. Indianapolis was partly cloudy, and 51. St. Louis was clear, and 60. Kansas City was clear, and 60. Des Moines was clear, and 57. Milwaukee was partly cloudy, and 58. The time is currently 7:18 a.m. Central Daylight Time. 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Now for the official National Weather Service forecast for Peoria and surrounding areas of central Illinois. Today, sunny. Highs in the lower 80s. West winds 5 to 10 miles an hour, becoming northwest with gusts up to 20 miles an hour this afternoon. Tonight, mostly clear. Lows in the lower 50s. Northwest winds around 5 miles an hour. Thursday, sunny. Highs in the mid-70s. Northwest winds around 5 miles an hour. Thursday night, mostly clear until midnight, then becoming partly cloudy. Lows in the lower 50s. Northeast winds around 5 miles an hour, becoming east after midnight. Friday, mostly sunny. Highs around 80. Southeast winds 10 to 15 miles an hour. Friday night, clear. Lows in the upper 50s. Saturday, sunny. Highs in the mid-80s. Saturday night through Monday night, partly cloudy. Lows in the upper 50s. Highs around 80. Tuesday, mostly sunny with a 30% chance of showers. Highs in the lower 70s. Again, the forecast for Peoria and surrounding areas of central Illinois for today, sunny. Highs in the lower 80s. West winds 5 to 10 miles an hour, becoming northwest with gusts up to 20 miles an hour this afternoon. At 7 a.m. in Peoria, skies were clear. The temperature was 55 degrees, the dew point was 48, and the relative humidity was 77%. The wind was southwest at 3 miles an hour. The pressure was 29.88 inches and rising. Around central and western Illinois, it was clear, with a temperature of 57 at Bloomington, 58 at Moline, 54 at Galesburg, and 57 at Lakin. Under clear skies, Macomb reported 56, Quincy reported 59, Springfield reported 58, and Pontiac reported 58. And once again at 7 a.m. in Peoria, under clear skies, the temperature was 55. Looking elsewhere around the Midwest at 7 a.m., Chicago was partly cloudy, and 57. Indianapolis was partly cloudy, and 51. St. Louis was clear, and 60. Kansas City was clear, and 60. Des Moines was clear, and 57. Milwaukee was partly cloudy, and 58. The time is currently 7:20 a.m. Central Daylight Time. 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Now for the official National Weather Service forecast for Peoria and surrounding areas of central Illinois. Today, sunny. Highs in the lower 80s. West winds 5 to 10 miles an hour, becoming northwest with gusts up to 20 miles an hour this afternoon. Tonight, mostly clear. Lows in the lower 50s. Northwest winds around 5 miles an hour. Thursday, sunny. Highs in the mid-70s. Northwest winds around 5 miles an hour. Thursday night, mostly clear until midnight, then becoming partly cloudy. Lows in the lower 50s. Northeast winds around 5 miles an hour, becoming east after midnight. Friday, mostly sunny. Highs around 80. Southeast winds 10 to 15 miles an hour. Friday night, clear. Lows in the upper 50s. Saturday, sunny. Highs in the mid-80s. Saturday night through Monday night, partly cloudy.
lows in the upper 50s. Highs around 80. Tuesday, mostly sunny with a 30% chance of showers. Highs in the lower 70s. Again, the forecast for Peoria and surrounding areas of central Illinois for today, sunny. Highs in the lower 80s. West winds 5 to 10 miles an hour, becoming northwest with gusts up to 20 miles an hour this afternoon. At 7 a.m. in Peoria, skies were clear. The temperature was 55 degrees, the dew point was 48, and the relative humidity was 77%. The wind was southwest at 3 miles an hour. The pressure was 29.88 inches and rising. Around central and western Illinois, it was clear, with a temperature of 57 at Bloomington, 58 at Moline, 54 at Galesburg, and 57 at Lakin. Under clear skies, Macomb reported 56, Quincy reported 59, Springfield reported 58, and Pontiac reported 58. And once again at 7 a.m. in Peoria, under clear skies, the temperature was 55. Looking elsewhere around the Midwest at 7 a.m., Chicago was partly cloudy, and 57. Indianapolis was partly cloudy, and 51. St. Louis was clear, and 60. Kansas City was clear, and 60. Des Moines was clear, and 57. Milwaukee was partly cloudy, and 58. The time is currently 7:23 a.m. Central Daylight Time. 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Now for the official National Weather Service forecast for Peoria and surrounding areas of central Illinois. Today, sunny. Highs in the lower 80s. West winds 5 to 10 miles an hour, becoming northwest with gusts up to 20 miles an hour this afternoon. Tonight, mostly clear. Lows in the lower 50s. Northwest winds around 5 miles an hour. Thursday, sunny. Highs in the mid-70s. Northwest winds around 5 miles an hour. Thursday night, mostly clear until midnight, then becoming partly cloudy. Lows in the lower 50s. Northeast winds around 5 miles an hour, becoming east after midnight. Friday, mostly sunny. Highs around 80. Southeast winds 10 to 15 miles an hour. Friday night, clear. Lows in the upper 50s. Saturday, sunny. Highs in the mid-80s. Saturday night through Monday night, partly cloudy. Lows in the upper 50s. Highs around 80. Tuesday, mostly sunny with a 30% chance of showers. Highs in the lower 70s. Again, the forecast for Peoria and surrounding areas of central Illinois for today, sunny. Highs in the lower 80s. West winds 5 to 10 miles an hour, becoming northwest with gusts up to 20 miles an hour this afternoon. At 7 a.m. in Peoria, skies were clear. The temperature was 55 degrees, the dew point was 48, and the relative humidity was 77%. The wind was southwest at 3 miles an hour. The pressure was 29.88 inches and rising. Around central and western Illinois, it was clear, with a temperature of 57 at Bloomington, 58 at Moline, 54 at Galesburg, and 57 at Lakin. Under clear skies, Macomb reported 56, Quincy reported 59, Springfield reported 58, and Pontiac reported 58. And once again at 7 a.m. in Peoria, under clear skies, the temperature was 55. Looking elsewhere around the Midwest at 7 a.m., Chicago was partly cloudy, and 57. Indianapolis was partly cloudy, and 51. St. Louis was clear, and 60. Kansas City was clear, and 60. Des Moines was clear, and 57. Milwaukee was partly cloudy, and 58. The time is currently 7:26 a.m. Central Daylight Time. 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Now for the official National Weather Service forecast for Peoria and surrounding areas of central Illinois. Today, sunny. Highs in the lower 80s. West winds 5 to 10 miles an hour, becoming northwest with gusts up to 20 miles an hour this afternoon. Tonight, mostly clear. Lows in the lower 50s. Northwest winds around 5 miles an hour. Thursday,

highs in the mid-70s. Northwest winds around 5 miles an hour. Thursday night, mostly clear until midnight, then becoming partly cloudy. Lows in the lower 50s. Northeast winds around 5 miles an hour, becoming east after midnight. Friday, mostly sunny. Highs around 80. Southeast winds 10 to 15 miles an hour. Friday night, clear. Lows in the upper 50s. Saturday, sunny. Highs in the mid-80s. Saturday night through Monday night, partly cloudy. Lows in the upper 50s. Highs around 80. Tuesday, mostly sunny with a 30% chance of showers. Highs in the lower 70s. Again, the forecast for Peoria and surrounding areas of central Illinois for today, sunny. Highs in the lower 80s. West winds 5 to 10 miles an hour, becoming northwest with gusts up to 20 miles an hour this afternoon. At 7 a.m. in Peoria, skies were clear. The temperature was 55 degrees, the dew point was 48, and the relative humidity was 77%. The wind was southwest at 3 miles an hour. The pressure was 29.88 inches and rising. Around central and western Illinois, it was clear, with a temperature of 57 at Bloomington, 58 at Moline, 54 at Galesburg, and 57 at Lakin. Under clear skies, Macomb reported 56, Quincy reported 59, Springfield reported 58, and Pontiac reported 58. And once again at 7 a.m. in Peoria, under clear skies, the temperature was 55. Looking elsewhere around the Midwest at 7 a.m., Chicago was partly cloudy, and 57. Indianapolis was partly cloudy, and 51. St. Louis was clear, and 60. Kansas City was clear, and 60. Des Moines was clear, and 57. Milwaukee was partly cloudy, and 58. The time is currently 7:29 a.m. Central Daylight Time. 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Now for the official National Weather Service forecast for Peoria and surrounding areas of central Illinois. Today, sunny. Highs in the lower 80s. West winds 5 to 10 miles an hour, becoming northwest with gusts up to 20 miles an hour this afternoon. Tonight, mostly clear. Lows in the lower 50s. Northwest winds around 5 miles an hour. Thursday, sunny. Highs in the mid-70s. Northwest winds around 5 miles an hour. Thursday night, mostly clear until midnight, then becoming partly cloudy. Lows in the lower 50s. Northeast winds around 5 miles an hour, becoming east after midnight. Friday, mostly sunny. Highs around 80. Southeast winds 10 to 15 miles an hour. Friday night, clear. Lows in the upper 50s. Saturday, sunny. Highs in the mid-80s. Saturday night through Monday night, partly cloudy. Lows in the upper 50s. Highs around 80. Tuesday, mostly sunny with a 30% chance of showers. Highs in the lower 70s. Again, the forecast for Peoria and surrounding areas of central Illinois for today, sunny. Highs in the lower 80s. West winds 5 to 10 miles an hour, becoming northwest with gusts up to 20 miles an hour this afternoon. The Peoria, Illinois climate summary for yesterday, October 6, 2026. Yesterday's high temperature of 76 degrees occurred at 3:27 p.m. The normal high is 70. Yesterday's low temperature of 46 degrees occurred at 6:09 a.m. The normal low is 48. No precipitation fell yesterday, which leaves the monthly total at 0.57 inches. This is 0.02 inches below the normal amount of 0.59 inches for October. The total precipitation for the year still stands at 34.50 inches, which is 4.44 inches above normal. No snow fell yesterday, which brings the monthly total to 0.0 inches. This is normal for October. The total snowfall since July 1st still stands at 0.0 inches, which is normal. There were 4 heating degree days yesterday, which is 3 below normal. This brings the monthly total to 24, which is 14 below normal. The yearly total since July 1st is 40, which is 68.

below normal. There were no cooling degree days yesterday, which is 1 below normal. This leaves the monthly total at 3, which is minus 7 below normal. The yearly total since January 1st is 1,245, which is 101 above normal. Yesterday the maximum wind observed was 17 miles an hour from the south. The highest wind gust observed was 26 miles per hour from the southwest, which occurred at 12:11 p.m. Yesterday the average wind speed was 7 miles per hour. The normal high temperature for today is 70 degrees, and the normal low is 48. The record high for today is 90, which occurred in 2007, and the record low is 28, which occurred in 1935. Sunrise today is at 7:01 a.m. and sunset is at 6:31 p.m. At 7 a.m. in Peoria, skies were clear. The temperature was 55 degrees, the dew point was 48, and the relative humidity was 77%. The wind was southwest at 3 miles an hour. The pressure was 29.88 inches and rising. Around central and western Illinois, the wind was southwest at 3 miles an hour. The pressure was 29.88 inches and rising. Around central and western Illinois, it was clear, with a temperature of 57 at Bloomington, 58 at Moline, 54 at Galesburg, and 57 at Lakin. Under clear skies, Macomb reported 56, Quincy reported 59, Springfield reported 58, and Pontiac reported 58. And once again at 7 a.m. in Peoria, under clear skies, the temperature was 55. Looking elsewhere around the Midwest at 7 a.m., Chicago was partly cloudy, and 57. Indianapolis was partly cloudy, and 51. St. Louis was clear, and 60. Kansas City was clear, and 60. Des Moines was clear, and 57. Milwaukee was partly cloudy, and 58. The time is currently 7:34 a.m. Central Daylight Time. 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Now for the official National Weather Service forecast for Peoria and surrounding areas of central Illinois. Today, sunny. Highs in the lower 80s. West winds 5 to 10 miles an hour, becoming northwest with gusts up to 20 miles an hour this afternoon. Tonight, mostly clear. Lows in the lower 50s. Northwest winds around 5 miles an hour. Thursday, sunny. Highs in the mid-70s. Northwest winds around 5 miles an hour. Thursday night, mostly clear until midnight, then becoming partly cloudy. Lows in the lower 50s. Northeast winds around 5 miles an hour, becoming east after midnight. Friday, mostly sunny. Highs around 80. Southeast winds 10 to 15 miles an hour. Friday night, clear. Lows in the upper 50s. Saturday, sunny. Highs in the mid-80s. Saturday night through Monday night, partly cloudy. Lows in the upper 50s. Highs around 80. Tuesday, mostly sunny with a 30% chance of showers. Highs in the lower 70s. Again, the forecast for Peoria and surrounding areas of central Illinois for today, sunny. Highs in the lower 80s. West winds 5 to 10 miles an hour, becoming northwest with gusts up to 20 miles an hour this afternoon. At 7 a.m. in Peoria, skies were clear. The temperature was 55 degrees, the dew point was 48, and the relative humidity was 77%. The wind was southwest at 3 miles an hour. The pressure was 29.88 inches and rising. Around central and western Illinois, it was clear, with a temperature of 57 at Bloomington, 58 at Moline, 54 at Galesburg, and 57 at Lakin. Under clear skies, Macomb reported 56, Quincy reported 59, Springfield reported 58, and Pontiac reported 58. And once again at 7 a.m. in Peoria, under clear skies, the temperature was 55. Looking elsewhere around the Midwest at 7 a.m., Chicago was partly cloudy, and 57. Indianapolis was partly cloudy, and 51. St. Louis was clear, and 60. Kansas City was clear, and 60. Des Moines was clear, and 57. Milwaukee was partly cloudy, and 58. The time is currently 7:36 a.m. Central Daylight Time.

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Now for the official National Weather Service forecast for Peoria and surrounding areas of central Illinois. Today, sunny. Highs in the lower 80s. West winds 5 to 10 miles an hour, becoming northwest with gusts up to 20 miles an hour this afternoon. Tonight, mostly clear. Lows in the lower 50s. Northwest winds around 5 miles an hour. Thursday, sunny. Highs in the mid-70s. Northwest winds around 5 miles an hour. Thursday night, mostly clear until midnight, then becoming partly cloudy. Lows in the lower 50s. Northeast winds around 5 miles an hour, becoming east after midnight. Friday, mostly sunny. Highs around 80. Southeast winds 10 to 15 miles an hour. Friday night, clear. Lows in the upper 50s. Saturday, sunny. Highs in the mid-80s. Saturday night through Monday night, partly cloudy. Lows in the upper 50s. Highs around 80. Tuesday, mostly sunny with a 30% chance of showers. Highs in the lower 70s. Again, the forecast for Peoria and surrounding areas of central Illinois for today, sunny. Highs in the lower 80s. West winds 5 to 10 miles an hour, becoming northwest with gusts up to 20 miles an hour this afternoon. At 7 a.m. in Peoria, skies were clear. The temperature was 55 degrees, the dew point was 48, and the relative humidity was 77%. The wind was southwest at 3 miles an hour. The pressure was 29.88 inches and rising. Around central and western Illinois, it was clear, with a temperature of 57 at Bloomington, 58 at Moline, 54 at Galesburg, and 57 at Lakin. Under clear skies, Macomb reported 56, Quincy reported 59, Springfield reported 58, and Pontiac reported 58. And once again at 7 a.m. in Peoria, under clear skies, the temperature was 55. Looking elsewhere around the Midwest at 7 a.m., Chicago was partly cloudy, and 57. Indianapolis was partly cloudy, and 51. St. Louis was clear, and 60. Kansas City was clear, and 60. Des Moines was clear, and 57. Milwaukee was partly cloudy, and 58. The time is currently 7:39 a.m. Central Daylight Time. 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Now for the official National Weather Service forecast for Peoria and surrounding areas of central Illinois. Today, sunny. Highs in the lower 80s. West winds 5 to 10 miles an hour, becoming northwest with gusts up to 20 miles an hour this afternoon. Tonight, mostly clear. Lows in the lower 50s. Northwest winds around 5 miles an hour. Thursday, sunny. Highs in the mid-70s. Northwest winds around 5 miles an hour. Thursday night, mostly clear until midnight, then becoming partly cloudy. Lows in the lower 50s. Northeast winds around 5 miles an hour, becoming east after midnight. Friday, mostly sunny. Highs around 80. Southeast winds 10 to 15 miles an hour. Friday night, clear. Lows in the upper 50s. Saturday, sunny. Highs in the mid-80s. Saturday night through Monday night, partly cloudy. Lows in the upper 50s. Highs around 80. Tuesday, mostly sunny with a 30% chance of showers. Highs in the lower 70s. Again, the forecast for Peoria and surrounding areas of central Illinois for today, sunny. Highs in the lower 80s. West winds 5 to 10 miles an hour, becoming northwest with gusts up to 20 miles an hour this afternoon. At 7 a.m. in Peoria, skies were clear. The temperature was 55 degrees, the dew point was 48, and the relative humidity was 77%. The wind was southwest at 3 miles an hour. The pressure was 29.88 inches and rising. Around central and western Illinois, it was clear, with a temperature of 57 at Bloomington, 58 at Moline, 54 at Galesburg, and 57 at Lakin. Under clear skies, Macomb reported 56, Quincy reported 59, Springfield reported 58,
and Pontiac reported 58. And once again at 7 a.m. in Peoria, under clear skies, the temperature was 55. Looking elsewhere around the Midwest at 7 a.m., Chicago was partly cloudy, and 57. Indianapolis was partly cloudy, and 51. St. Louis was clear, and 60. Kansas City was clear, and 60. Des Moines was clear, and 57. Milwaukee was partly cloudy, and 58. The time is currently 7:42 a.m. Central Daylight Time. 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Now for the official National Weather Service forecast for Peoria and surrounding areas of central Illinois. Today, sunny. Highs in the lower 80s. West winds 5 to 10 miles an hour, becoming northwest with gusts up to 20 miles an hour this afternoon. Tonight, mostly clear. Lows in the lower 50s. Northwest winds around 5 miles an hour. Thursday, sunny. Highs in the mid-70s. Northwest winds around 5 miles an hour. Thursday night, mostly clear until midnight, then becoming partly cloudy. Lows in the lower 50s. Northeast winds around 5 miles an hour, becoming east after midnight. Friday, mostly sunny. Highs around 80. Southeast winds 10 to 15 miles an hour. Friday night, clear. Lows in the upper 50s. Saturday, sunny. Highs in the mid-80s. Saturday night through Monday night, partly cloudy. Lows in the upper 50s. Highs around 80. Tuesday, mostly sunny with a 30% chance of showers. Highs in the lower 70s. Again, the forecast for Peoria and surrounding areas of central Illinois for today, sunny. Highs in the lower 80s. West winds 5 to 10 miles an hour, becoming northwest with gusts up to 20 miles an hour this afternoon. At 7 a.m. in Peoria, skies were clear. The temperature was 55 degrees, the dew point was 48, and the relative humidity was 77%. The wind was southwest at 3 miles an hour. The pressure was 29.88 inches and rising. Around central and western Illinois, it was clear, with a temperature of 57 at Bloomington, 58 at Moline, 54 at Galesburg, and 57 at Lakin. Under clear skies, Macomb reported 56, Quincy reported 59, Springfield reported 58, and Pontiac reported 58. And once again at 7 a.m. in Peoria, under clear skies, the temperature was 55. Looking elsewhere around the Midwest at 7 a.m., Chicago was partly cloudy, and 57. Indianapolis was partly cloudy, and 51. St. Louis was clear, and 60. Kansas City was clear, and 60. Des Moines was clear, and 57. Milwaukee was partly cloudy, and 58. The Peoria, Illinois climate summary for yesterday, October 6, 2026. Yesterday's high temperature of 76 degrees occurred at 3:27 p.m. The normal high is 70. Yesterday's low temperature of 46 degrees occurred at 6:09 a.m. The normal low is 48. No precipitation fell yesterday, which leaves the monthly total at 0.57 inches. This is 0.02 inches below the normal amount of 0.59 inches for October. The total precipitation for the year still stands at 34.50 inches, which is 4.44 inches above normal. No snow fell yesterday, which brings the monthly total to 0.0 inches. This is normal for October. The total snowfall since July 1st still stands at 0.0 inches, which is normal. There were 4 heating degree days yesterday, which is 3 below normal. This brings the monthly total to 24, which is 14 below normal. The yearly total since July 1st is 40, which is 68 below normal. There were no cooling degree days yesterday, which is 1 below normal. This leaves the monthly total at 3, which is minus 7 below normal. The yearly total since January 1st is 1,245, which is 101 above normal. Yesterday the maximum wind observed was 17 miles an hour from the south. The highest wind gust observed was 26 miles per hour from the southwest, which occurred at 12:11 p.m. Yesterday the average wind speed was 7 miles per hour.

The normal high temperature for today is 70 degrees, and the normal low is 48. The record high for today is 90, which occurred in 2007, and the record low is 28, which occurred in 1935. Sunrise today is at 7:01 a.m. and sunset is at 6:31 p.m. The time is currently 7:47 a.m. Central Daylight Time. 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Now for the official National Weather Service forecast for Peoria and surrounding areas of central Illinois. Today, sunny. Highs in the lower 80s. West winds 5 to 10 miles an hour, becoming northwest with gusts up to 20 miles an hour this afternoon. Tonight, mostly clear. Lows in the lower 50s. Northwest winds around 5 miles an hour. Thursday, sunny. Highs in the mid 70s. Northwest winds around 5 miles an hour. Thursday night, mostly clear until midnight, then becoming partly cloudy. Lows in the lower 50s. Northeast winds around 5 miles an hour, becoming east after midnight. Friday, mostly sunny. Highs around 80. Southeast winds 10 to 15 miles an hour. Friday night, clear. Lows in the upper 50s. Saturday, sunny. Highs in the mid-80s. Saturday night through Monday night, partly cloudy. Lows in the upper 50s. Highs around 80. Tuesday, mostly sunny with a 30% chance of showers. Highs in the lower 70s. Again, the forecast for Peoria and surrounding areas of central Illinois for today, sunny. Highs in the lower 80s. West winds 5 to 10 miles an hour, becoming northwest with gusts up to 20 miles an hour this afternoon. At 7 a.m. in Peoria, skies were clear. The temperature was 55 degrees, the dew point was 48, and the relative humidity was 77%. The wind was southwest at 3 miles an hour. The pressure was 29.88 inches and rising. Around central and western Illinois, it was clear, with a temperature of 57 at Bloomington, 58 at Moline, 54 at Galesburg, and 57 at Lakin. Under clear skies, Macomb reported 56, Quincy reported 59, Springfield reported 58, and Pontiac reported 58. And once again at 7 a.m. in Peoria, under clear skies, the temperature was 55. Looking elsewhere around the Midwest at 7 a.m., Chicago was partly cloudy, and 57. Indianapolis was partly cloudy, and 51. St. Louis was clear, and 60. Kansas City was clear, and 60. Des Moines was clear, and 57. Milwaukee was partly cloudy, and 58. Here is a look at this morning's river stages and 24-hour changes. On the Illinois River, Morris is 6.1 feet, down 0.5 feet. La Salle is 15.4 feet, down 0.5 feet. Henry is 17.6 feet, down 0.3 feet. Peoria is 13.3 feet, down 0.3 feet. Havana is 12.3 feet, down 0.1 feet. Beardstown is 11.1 feet, up 0.1 feet. Maradosa is 9.8 feet, up 0.2 feet. On the Lamoine River, Colmar is 5.5 feet, down 0.4 feet. On the Mackinac River, Condorville is 1.3 feet, down 0.1 feet. On the Spoon River, London Mills is 6.1 feet, down 0.6 feet. The time is currently 7:50 a.m. Central Daylight Time. 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Now for the official National Weather Service forecast for Peoria and surrounding areas of central Illinois. Today, sunny. Highs in the lower 80s. West winds 5 to 10 miles an hour, becoming northwest with gusts up to 20 miles an hour this afternoon. Tonight, mostly clear. Lows in the lower 50s. Northwest winds around 5 miles an hour. Thursday, sunny. Highs in the mid 70s. Northwest winds around 5 miles an hour. Thursday night, mostly clear until midnight, then becoming partly cloudy. Lows in the lower 50s. Northeast winds around 5 miles an hour, becoming east after midnight. Friday, mostly sunny.

is around 80. Southeast winds 10 to 15 miles an hour. Friday night, clear. Lows in the upper 50s. Saturday, sunny. Highs in the mid-80s. Saturday night through Monday night, partly cloudy. Lows in the upper 50s. Highs around 80. Tuesday, mostly sunny with a 30% chance of showers. Highs in the lower 70s. Again, the forecast for Peoria and surrounding areas of central Illinois for today, sunny. Highs in the lower 80s. West winds 5 to 10 miles an hour, becoming northwest with gusts up to 20 miles an hour this afternoon. At 7 a.m. in Peoria, skies were clear. The temperature was 55 degrees, the dew point was 48, and the relative humidity was 77%. The wind was southwest at 3 miles an hour. The pressure was 29.88 inches and rising. Around central and western Illinois, it was clear, with a temperature of 57 at Bloomington, 58 at Moline, 54 at Galesburg, and 57 at Lakin. Under clear skies, Macomb reported 56, Quincy reported 59, Springfield reported 58, and Pontiac reported 58. And once again at 7 a.m. in Peoria, under clear skies, the temperature was 55. Looking elsewhere around the Midwest at 7 a.m., Chicago was partly cloudy, and 57. Indianapolis was partly cloudy, and 51. St. Louis was clear, and 60. Kansas City was clear, and 60. Des Moines was clear, and 57. Milwaukee was partly cloudy, and 58. The time is currently 7:53 a.m. Central Daylight Time. 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Now for the official National Weather Service forecast for Peoria and surrounding areas of central Illinois. Today, sunny. Highs in the lower 80s. West winds 5 to 10 miles an hour, becoming northwest with gusts up to 20 miles an hour this afternoon. Tonight, mostly clear. Lows in the lower 50s. Northwest winds around 5 miles an hour. Thursday, sunny. Highs in the mid-70s. Northwest winds around 5 miles an hour. Thursday night, mostly clear until midnight, then becoming partly cloudy. Lows in the lower 50s. Northeast winds around 5 miles an hour, becoming east after midnight. Friday, mostly sunny. Highs around 80. Southeast winds 10 to 15 miles an hour. Friday night, clear. Lows in the upper 50s. Saturday, sunny. Highs in the mid-80s. Saturday night through Monday night, partly cloudy. Lows in the upper 50s. Highs around 80. Tuesday, mostly sunny with a 30% chance of showers. Highs in the lower 70s. Again, the forecast for Peoria and surrounding areas of central Illinois for today, sunny. Highs in the lower 80s. West winds 5 to 10 miles an hour, becoming northwest with gusts up to 20 miles an hour this afternoon. Here is a look at this morning's river stages and 24-hour changes. On the Illinois River, Morris is 6.1 feet, down 0.5 feet. La Salle is 15.4 feet, down 0.5 feet. Henry is 17.6 feet, down 0.3 feet. Peoria is 13.3 feet, down 0.3 feet. Havana is 12.3 feet, down 0.1 feet. Beardstown is 11.1 feet, up 0.1 feet. Maradosa is 9.8 feet, up 0.2 feet. On the Lamoine River, Colmar is 5.5 feet, down 0.4 feet. On the Mackinac River, Conderville is 1.3 feet, down 0.1 feet. On the Spoon River, London Mills is 6.1 feet, down 0.6 feet. At 7 a.m. in Peoria, skies were clear. The temperature was 55 degrees, the dew point was 48, and the relative humidity was 77%. The wind was southwest at 3 miles an hour. The pressure was 29.88 inches and rising. Around central and western Illinois, it was clear, with a temperature of 57 at Bloomington, 58 at Moline, 54 at Galesburg, and 57 at Lakin. Under clear skies, Macomb reported 56, Quincy reported 59, Springfield reported 58, and Pontiac reported 58.
and once again at 7 a.m. in Peoria, under clear skies, the temperature was 55. Looking elsewhere around the Midwest at 7 a.m., Chicago was partly cloudy, and 57. Indianapolis was partly cloudy, and 51. St. Louis was clear, and 60. Kansas City was clear, and 60. Des Moines was clear, and 57. Milwaukee was partly cloudy, and 58. The time is currently 7:57 a.m. Central Daylight Time. 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Now for the official National Weather Service forecast for Peoria and surrounding areas of central Illinois. Today, sunny. Highs in the lower 80s. West winds 5 to 10 miles an hour, becoming northwest with gusts up to 20 miles an hour this afternoon. Tonight, mostly clear. Lows in the lower 50s. Northwest winds around 5 miles an hour. Thursday, sunny. Highs in the mid-70s. Northwest winds around 5 miles an hour. Thursday night, mostly clear until midnight, then becoming partly cloudy. Lows in the lower 50s. Northeast winds around 5 miles an hour, becoming east after midnight. Friday, mostly sunny. Highs around 80. Southeast winds 10 to 15 miles an hour. Friday night, clear. Lows in the upper 50s. Saturday, sunny. Highs in the mid-80s. Saturday night through Monday night, partly cloudy. Lows in the upper 50s. Highs around 80. Tuesday, mostly sunny with a 30% chance of showers. Highs in the lower 70s. Again, the forecast for Peoria and surrounding areas of central Illinois for today, sunny. Highs in the lower 80s. West winds 5 to 10 miles an hour, becoming northwest with gusts up to 20 miles an hour this afternoon. At 7 a.m. in Peoria, skies were clear. The temperature was 55 degrees, the dew point was 48, and the relative humidity was 77%. The wind was southwest at 3 miles an hour. The pressure was 29.88 inches and rising. Around central and western Illinois, it was clear, with a temperature of 57 at Bloomington, 58 at Moline, 54 at Galesburg, and 57 at Lakin. Under clear skies, Macomb reported 56, Quincy reported 59, Springfield reported 58, and Pontiac reported 58. And once again at 7 a.m. in Peoria, under clear skies, the temperature was 55. Looking elsewhere around the Midwest at 7 a.m., Chicago was partly cloudy, and 57. Indianapolis was partly cloudy, and 51. St. Louis was clear, and 60. Kansas City was clear, and 60. Des Moines was clear, and 57. Milwaukee was partly cloudy, and 58. The Peoria, Illinois climate summary for yesterday, October 6, 2026. Yesterday's high temperature of 76 degrees occurred at 3:27 p.m. The normal high is 70. Yesterday's low temperature of 46 degrees occurred at 6:09 a.m. The normal low is 48. No precipitation fell yesterday, which leaves the monthly total at 0.57 inches. This is 0.02 inches below the normal amount of 0.59 inches for October. The total precipitation for the year still stands at 34.50 inches, which is 4.44 inches above normal. No snow fell yesterday, which brings the monthly total to 0.0 inches. This is normal for October. The total snowfall since July 1st still stands at 0.0 inches, which is normal. There were 4 heating degree days yesterday, which is 3 below normal. This brings the monthly total to 24, which is 14 below normal. The yearly total since July 1st is 40, which is 68 below normal. There were no cooling degree days yesterday, which is 1 below normal. This leaves the monthly total at 3, which is minus 7 below normal. The yearly total since January 1st is 1,245, which is 101 above normal. Yesterday the maximum wind observed was 17 miles an hour from the south. The highest wind gust observed was 26 miles per hour from the southwest, which occurred at 12:11 p.m. Yesterday the average wind speed was 7 miles per hour. The normal high temperature for today

is 70 degrees, and the normal low is 48. The record high for today is 90, which occurred in 2007, and the record low is 28, which occurred in 1935. Sunrise today is at 7:01 a.m. and sunset is at 6:31 p.m. The time is currently 8:02 a.m. Central Daylight Time. 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Now for the official National Weather Service forecast for Peoria and surrounding areas of central Illinois. Today, sunny. Highs in the lower 80s. West winds 5 to 10 miles an hour, becoming northwest with gusts up to 20 miles an hour this afternoon. Tonight, mostly clear. Lows in the lower 50s. Northwest winds around 5 miles an hour. Thursday, sunny. Highs in the mid-70s. Northwest winds around 5 miles an hour. Thursday night, mostly clear until midnight, then becoming partly cloudy. Lows in the lower 50s. Northeast winds around 5 miles an hour, becoming east after midnight. Friday, mostly sunny. Highs around 80. Southeast winds 10 to 15 miles an hour. Friday night, clear. Lows in the upper 50s. Saturday, sunny. Highs in the mid-80s. Saturday night through Monday night, partly cloudy. Lows in the upper 50s. Highs around 80. Tuesday, mostly sunny with a 30% chance of showers. Highs in the lower 70s. Again, the forecast for Peoria and surrounding areas of central Illinois for today, sunny. Highs in the lower 80s. West winds 5 to 10 miles an hour, becoming northwest with gusts up to 20 miles an hour this afternoon. The time is currently 8:03 a.m. Central Daylight Time. 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Now for the official National Weather Service forecast for Peoria and surrounding areas of central Illinois. Today, sunny. Highs in the lower 80s. West winds 5 to 10 miles an hour, becoming northwest with gusts up to 20 miles an hour this afternoon. Tonight, mostly clear. Lows in the lower 50s. Northwest winds around 5 miles an hour. Thursday, sunny. Highs in the mid-70s. Northwest winds around 5 miles an hour. Thursday night, mostly clear until midnight, then becoming partly cloudy. Lows in the lower 50s. Northeast winds around 5 miles an hour, becoming east after midnight. Friday, mostly sunny. Highs around 80. Southeast winds 10 to 15 miles an hour. Friday night, clear. Lows in the upper 50s. Saturday, sunny. Highs in the mid-80s. Saturday night through Monday night, partly cloudy. Lows in the upper 50s. Highs around 80. Tuesday, mostly sunny with a 30% chance of showers. Highs in the lower 70s. Again, the forecast for Peoria and surrounding areas of central Illinois for today, sunny. Highs in the lower 80s. West winds 5 to 10 miles an hour, becoming northwest with gusts up to 20 miles an hour this afternoon. Here is a look at this morning's river stages and 24-hour changes. On the Illinois River, Morris is 6.1 feet, down 0.5 feet. La Salle is 15.4 feet, down 0.5 feet. Henry is 17.6 feet, down 0.3 feet. Peoria is 13.3 feet, down 0.3 feet. Havana is 12.3 feet, down 0.1 feet. Beardstown is 11.1 feet, up 0.1 feet. Maradosha is 9.8 feet, up 0.2 feet. On the Lamoille River, Colmar is 5.5 feet, down 0.4 feet. On the Mackinac River, Condorville is 1.3 feet, down 0.1 feet. On the Spoon River, London Mills is 6.1 feet, down 0.6 feet. At 8 a.m. in Peoria, skies were sunny. The temperature was 56 degrees, the dew point was 49, and the relative humidity was 77%. The wind was southwest at 5 miles an hour. The pressure was 29.88 inches and steady. Around central and western Illinois, it was sunny, with a temperature of 59 at Bloomington, 59 at Moline, 55 at Galesburg,

59 at Lakin. Under sunny skies, Macomb reported 58, Quincy reported 61, and Springfield reported 61. And once again at 8 a.m. in Peoria, under sunny skies, the temperature was 56. The time is currently 8:07 a.m. Central Daylight Time. 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Now for the official National Weather Service forecast for Peoria and surrounding areas of central Illinois. Today, sunny. Highs in the lower 80s. West winds 5 to 10 miles an hour, becoming northwest with gusts up to 20 miles an hour this afternoon. Tonight, mostly clear. Lows in the lower 50s. Northwest winds around 5 miles an hour. Thursday, sunny. Highs in the mid 70s. Northwest winds around 5 miles an hour. Thursday night, mostly clear until midnight, then becoming partly cloudy. Lows in the lower 50s. Northeast winds around 5 miles an hour, becoming east after midnight. Friday, mostly sunny. Highs around 80. Southeast winds 10 to 15 miles an hour. Friday night, clear. Lows in the upper 50s. Saturday, sunny. Highs in the mid-80s. Saturday night through Monday night, partly cloudy. Lows in the upper 50s. Highs around 80. Tuesday, mostly sunny with a 30% chance of showers. Highs in the lower 70s. Again, the forecast for Peoria and surrounding areas of central Illinois for today, sunny. Highs in the lower 80s. West winds 5 to 10 miles an hour, becoming northwest with gusts up to 20 miles an hour this afternoon. At 8 a.m. in Peoria, skies were sunny. The temperature was 56 degrees, the dew point was 49, and the relative humidity was 77%. The wind was southwest at 5 miles an hour. The pressure was 29.88 inches and steady. Around central and western Illinois, it was sunny, with a temperature of 59 at Bloomington, 59 at Moline, 55 at Galesburg, and 59 at Lakin. Under sunny skies, Macomb reported 58, Quincy reported 61, and Springfield reported 61. And once again at 8 a.m. in Peoria, under sunny skies, the temperature was 56. Looking elsewhere around the Midwest at 8 a.m., Chicago was mostly sunny, and 58. Indianapolis was mostly sunny, and 54. St. Louis was mostly sunny, and 62. Kansas City was clear, and 61. Des Moines was partly cloudy, and 56. Milwaukee was sunny, and 60. The time is currently 8:10 a.m. Central Daylight Time. 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Now for the official National Weather Service forecast for Peoria and surrounding areas of central Illinois. Today, sunny. Highs in the lower 80s. West winds 5 to 10 miles an hour, becoming northwest with gusts up to 20 miles an hour this afternoon. Tonight, mostly clear. Lows in the lower 50s. Northwest winds around 5 miles an hour. Thursday, sunny. Highs in the mid-70s. Northwest winds around 5 miles an hour. Thursday night, mostly clear until midnight, then becoming partly cloudy. Lows in the lower 50s. Northeast winds around 5 miles an hour, becoming east after midnight. Friday, mostly sunny. Highs around 80. Southeast winds 10 to 15 miles an hour. Friday night, clear. Lows in the upper 50s. Saturday, sunny. Highs in the mid-80s. Saturday night through Monday night, partly cloudy. Lows in the upper 50s. Highs around 80. Tuesday, mostly sunny with a 30% chance of showers. Highs in the lower 70s. Again, the forecast for Peoria and surrounding areas of central Illinois for today, sunny. Highs in the lower 80s. West winds 5 to 10 miles an hour, becoming northwest with gusts up to 20 miles an hour this afternoon. At 8 a.m. in Peoria, skies were sunny. The temperature was 56 degrees, the dew point was 49, and the relative humidity was 77%. The wind was southwest at 5 miles an hour. The pressure was 29.88

C reported 61, and Springfield reported 61. And once again at 8 a.m. in Peoria, under sunny skies, the temperature was 56. Looking elsewhere around the Midwest at 8 a.m., Chicago was mostly sunny, and 58. Indianapolis was mostly sunny, and 54. St. Louis was mostly sunny, and 62. Kansas City was clear, and 61. Des Moines was partly cloudy, and 56. Milwaukee was sunny, and 60. 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Today, sunny. Highs in the lower 80s. West winds 5 to 10 miles an hour, becoming northwest with gusts up to 20 miles an hour this afternoon. Tonight, mostly clear. Lows in the lower 50s. Northwest winds around 5 miles an hour. Thursday, sunny. Highs in the mid 70s. Northwest winds around 5 miles an hour. Thursday night, mostly clear until midnight, then becoming partly cloudy. Lows in the lower 50s. Northeast winds around 5 miles an hour, becoming east after midnight. Friday, mostly sunny. Highs around 80. Southeast winds 10 to 15 miles an hour. Friday night, clear. Lows in the upper 50s. Saturday, sunny. Highs in the mid-80s. Saturday night through Monday night, partly cloudy. Lows in the upper 50s. Highs around 80. Tuesday, mostly sunny with a 30% chance of showers. Highs in the lower 70s. Again, the forecast for Peoria and surrounding areas of central Illinois for today, sunny. Highs in the lower 80s. West winds 5 to 10 miles an hour, becoming northwest with gusts up to 20 miles an hour this afternoon. The Peoria, Illinois climate summary for yesterday, October 6, 2026. Yesterday's high temperature of 76 degrees occurred at 3:27 p.m. The normal high is 70. Yesterday's low temperature of 46 degrees occurred at 6:09 a.m. The normal low is 48. No precipitation fell yesterday, which leaves the monthly total at 0.57 inches. This is 0.02 inches below the normal amount of 0.59 inches for October. The total precipitation for the year still stands at 34.50 inches, which is 4.44 inches above normal. No snow fell yesterday, which brings the monthly total to 0.0 inches. This is normal for October. The total snowfall since July 1st still stands at 0.0 inches, which is normal. There were 4 heating degree days yesterday, which is 3 below normal. This brings the monthly total to 24, which is 14 below normal. The yearly total since July 1st is 40, which is 68 below normal. There were no cooling degree days yesterday, which is 1 below normal. This leaves the monthly total at 3, which is minus 7 below normal. The yearly total since January 1st is 1,245, which is 101 above normal. Yesterday the maximum wind observed was 17 miles an hour from the south. The highest wind gust observed was 26 miles per hour from the southwest, which occurred at 12:11 p.m. Yesterday the average wind speed was 7 miles per hour. The normal high temperature for today is 70 degrees, and the normal low is 48. The record high for today is 90, which occurred in 2007, and the record low is 28, which occurred in 1935. Sunrise today is at 7:01 a.m. and sunset is at 6:31 p.m. Here is a look at this morning's river stages and 24-hour changes. On the Illinois River, Morris is 6.1 feet,

down 0.5 feet. Los Al is 15.4 feet, down 0.5 feet. Henry is 17.6 feet, down 0.3 feet. Peoria is 13.3 feet, down 0.3 feet. Havana is 12.3 feet, down 0.1 feet. Beardstown is 11.1 feet, up 0.1 feet. Maradosha is 9.8 feet, up 0.2 feet. On the Lamoine River, Colmar is 5.5 feet, down 0.4 feet. On the Mackinac River, Condorville is 1.3 feet, down 0.1 feet. On the Spoon River, London Mills is 6.1 feet, down 0.6 feet. At 8 a.m. in Peoria, skies were sunny. The temperature was 56 degrees, the dew point was 49, and the relative humidity was 77%. The wind was southwest at 5 miles an hour. The pressure was 29.88 inches and steady. Around central and western Illinois, it was sunny, with a temperature of 59 at Bloomington, 59 at Moline, 55 at Galesburg, and 59 at Lakin. Under sunny skies, Macomb reported 58, Quincy reported 61, and Springfield reported 61. And once again at 8 a.m. in Peoria, under sunny skies, the temperature was 56. Looking elsewhere around the Midwest at 8 a.m., Chicago was mostly sunny, and 58. Indianapolis was mostly sunny, and 54. St. Louis was mostly sunny, and 62. Kansas City was clear, and 61. Des Moines was partly cloudy, and 56. Milwaukee was sunny, and 60. The time is currently 8:19 a.m. Central Daylight Time. 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Now for the official National Weather Service forecast for Peoria and surrounding areas of central Illinois. Today, sunny. Highs in the lower 80s. West winds 5 to 10 miles an hour, becoming northwest with gusts up to 20 miles an hour this afternoon. Tonight, mostly clear. Lows in the lower 50s. Northwest winds around 5 miles an hour. Thursday, sunny. Highs in the mid 70s. Northwest winds around 5 miles an hour. Thursday night, mostly clear until midnight, then becoming partly cloudy. Lows in the lower 50s. Northeast winds around 5 miles an hour, becoming east after midnight. Friday, mostly sunny. Highs around 80. Southeast winds 10 to 15 miles an hour. Friday night, clear. Lows in the upper 50s. Saturday, sunny. Highs in the mid-80s. Saturday night through Monday night, partly cloudy. Lows in the upper 50s. Highs around 80. Tuesday, mostly sunny with a 30% chance of showers. Highs in the lower 70s. Again, the forecast for Peoria and surrounding areas of central Illinois for today, sunny. Highs in the lower 80s. West winds 5 to 10 miles an hour, becoming northwest with gusts up to 20 miles an hour this afternoon. At 8 a.m. in Peoria, skies were sunny. The temperature was 56 degrees, the dew point was 49, and the relative humidity was 77%. The wind was southwest at 5 miles an hour. The pressure was 29.88 inches and steady. Around central and western Illinois, it was sunny, with a temperature of 59 at Bloomington, 59 at Moline, 55 at Galesburg, and 59 at Lakin. Under sunny skies, Macomb reported 58, Quincy reported 61, and Springfield reported 61. And once again at 8 a.m. in Peoria, under sunny skies, the temperature was 56. At 8 a.m. in Peoria, skies were sunny. The temperature was 56 degrees, the dew point was 49, and the relative humidity was 77%. The wind was southwest at 5 miles an hour. The pressure was 29.88 inches and steady. Around central and western Illinois, it was sunny, with a temperature of 59 at Bloomington, 59 at Moline, 55 at Galesburg, and 59 at Lakin. Under sunny skies, Macomb reported 61, Quincy reported 61, and Springfield reported 61. And once again at 8 a.m. in Peoria, under sunny skies, the temperature was 56. Looking elsewhere around the Midwest at 8 a.m., Chicago was mostly sunny, and 58. Indianapolis was mostly

sunny in 54. St. Louis was mostly sunny in 62. Kansas City was clear in 61. Des Moines was partly cloudy in 56. Milwaukee was sunny in 60. The time is currently 8:23 a.m. Central Daylight Time. 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Now for the official National Weather Service forecast for Peoria and surrounding areas of Central Illinois. Today, sunny. Highs in the lower 80s. West winds 5 to 10 miles an hour, becoming northwest with gusts up to 20 miles an hour this afternoon. Tonight, mostly clear. Lows in the lower 50s. Northwest winds around 5 miles an hour. Thursday, sunny. Highs in the mid 70s. Northwest winds around 5 miles an hour. Thursday night, mostly clear until midnight, then becoming partly cloudy. Lows in the lower 50s. Northeast winds around 5 miles an hour, becoming east after midnight. Friday, mostly sunny. Highs around 80. Southeast winds 10 to 15 miles an hour. Friday night, clear. Lows in the upper 50s. Saturday, sunny. Highs in the mid-80s. Saturday night through Monday night, partly cloudy. Lows in the upper 50s. Highs around 80. Tuesday, mostly sunny with a 30% chance of showers. Highs in the lower 70s. Again, the forecast for Peoria and surrounding areas of Central Illinois for today, sunny. Highs in the lower 80s. West winds 5 to 10 miles an hour, becoming northwest with gusts up to 20 miles an hour this afternoon. At 8 a.m. in Peoria, skies were sunny. The temperature was 56 degrees, the dew point was 49, and the relative humidity was 77%. The wind was southwest at 5 miles an hour. The pressure was 29.88 inches and steady. Around central and western Illinois, it was sunny, with a temperature of 59 at Bloomington, 59 at Moline, 55 at Galesburg, and 59 at Lakin. Under sunny skies, Macomb reported 61, Quincy reported 61, and Springfield reported 61. And once again at 8 a.m. in Peoria, under sunny skies, the temperature was 56. Here is a look at this morning's river stages and 24-hour changes. On the Illinois River, Morris is 6.1 feet, down 0.5 feet. LaSalle is 15.4 feet, down 0.5 feet. Henry is 17.6 feet, down 0.3 feet. Peoria is 13.3 feet, down 0.3 feet. Havana is 12.3 feet, down 0.1 feet. Beardstown is 11.1 feet, up 0.1 feet. Maradosa is 9.8 feet, up 0.2 feet. On the Lamoine River, Colmar is 5.5 feet, down 0.4 feet. On the Mackinac River, Conderville is 1.3 feet, down 0.1 feet. On the Spoon River, London Mills is 6.1 feet, down 0.6 feet. Looking elsewhere around the Midwest at 8 a.m., Chicago was mostly sunny, and 58. Indianapolis was mostly sunny, and 54. St. Louis was mostly sunny, and 62. Kansas City was clear, and 61. Des Moines was partly cloudy, and 56. Milwaukee was sunny, and 60. The time is currently 8:26 a.m. Central Daylight Time. 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Now for the official National Weather Service forecast for Peoria and surrounding areas of Central Illinois. Today, sunny. Highs in the lower 80s. West winds 5 to 10 miles an hour, becoming northwest with gusts up to 20 miles an hour this afternoon. Tonight, mostly clear. Lows in the lower 50s. Northwest winds around 5 miles an hour. Thursday, sunny. Highs in the mid-70s. Northwest winds around 5 miles an hour. Thursday night, mostly clear until midnight, then becoming partly cloudy. Lows in the lower 50s. Northeast winds around 5 miles an hour, becoming east after midnight. Friday, mostly sunny. Highs around 80. Southeast winds 10 to 15 miles an hour. Friday night, clear.

lows in the upper 50s. Saturday, sunny. Highs in the mid-80s. Saturday night through Monday night, partly cloudy. Lows in the upper 50s. Highs around 80. Tuesday, mostly sunny with a 30% chance of showers. Highs in the lower 70s. Again, the forecast for Peoria and surrounding areas of central Illinois for today, sunny. Highs in the lower 80s. West winds 5 to 10 miles an hour, becoming northwest with gusts up to 20 miles an hour this afternoon. At 8 a.m. in Peoria, skies were sunny. The temperature was 56 degrees, the dew point was 49, and the relative humidity was 77%. The wind was southwest at 5 miles an hour. The pressure was 29.88 inches and steady. Around central and western Illinois, it was sunny, with a temperature of 59 at Bloomington, 59 at Moline, 55 at Galesburg, and 59 at Lakin. Under sunny skies, Macomb reported 61, Quincy reported 61, and Springfield reported 61. And once again at 8 a.m. in Peoria, under sunny skies, the temperature was 56. Looking elsewhere around the Midwest at 8 a.m., Chicago was mostly sunny, and 58. Indianapolis was mostly sunny, and 54. St. Louis was mostly sunny, and 62. Kansas City was clear, and 61. Des Moines was partly cloudy, and 56. Milwaukee was sunny, and 60. The time is currently 8:29 a.m. Central Daylight Time. 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Now for the official National Weather Service forecast for Peoria and surrounding areas of central Illinois. Today, sunny. Highs in the lower 80s. West winds 5 to 10 miles an hour, becoming northwest with gusts up to 20 miles an hour this afternoon. Tonight, mostly clear. Lows in the lower 50s. Northwest winds around 5 miles an hour. Thursday, sunny. Highs in the mid-70s. Northwest winds around 5 miles an hour. Thursday night, mostly clear until midnight, then becoming partly cloudy. Lows in the lower 50s. Northeast winds around 5 miles an hour, becoming east after midnight. Friday, mostly sunny. Highs around 80. Southeast winds 10 to 15 miles an hour. Friday night, clear. Lows in the upper 50s. Saturday, sunny. Highs in the mid-80s. Saturday night through Monday night, partly cloudy. Lows in the upper 50s. Highs around 80. Tuesday, mostly sunny with a 30% chance of showers. Highs in the lower 70s. Again, the forecast for Peoria and surrounding areas of central Illinois for today, sunny. Highs in the lower 80s. West winds 5 to 10 miles an hour, becoming northwest with gusts up to 20 miles an hour this afternoon. The Peoria, Illinois climate summary for yesterday, October 6, 2026. Yesterday's high temperature of 76 degrees occurred at 3:27 p.m. The normal high is 70. Yesterday's low temperature of 46 degrees occurred at 6:09 a.m. The normal low is 48. No precipitation fell yesterday, which leaves the monthly total at 0.57 inches. This is 0.02 inches below the normal amount of 0.59 inches for October. The total precipitation for the year still stands at 34.50 inches, which is 4.44 inches above normal. No snow fell yesterday, which brings the monthly total to 0.0 inches. This is normal for October. The total snowfall since July 1st still stands at 0.0 inches, which is normal. There were 4 heating degree days yesterday, which is 3 below normal. This brings the monthly total to 24, which is 14 below normal. The yearly total since July 1st is 40, which is 68 below normal. There were no cooling degree days yesterday, which is 1 below normal. This leaves the monthly total at 3, which is minus 7 below normal. The yearly total since January 1st is 1,245, which is 101 above normal. Yesterday the maximum wind observed was 17 miles an hour from the south. The highest wind gust observed was 26 miles per hour from the southwest, which occurred at 12:11 p.m. Yesterday the

average wind speed was 7 miles per hour. The normal high temperature for today is 70 degrees, and the normal low is 48. The record high for today is 90, which occurred in 2007, and the record low is 28, which occurred in 1935. Sunrise today is at 7:01 a.m. and sunset is at 6:31 p.m. At 8 a.m. in Peoria, skies were sunny. Sunrise today is at 7:01 a.m. and sunset is at 6:31 p.m. At 8 a.m. in Peoria, skies were sunny. The temperature was 56 degrees, the dew point was 49, and the relative humidity was 77%. The wind was southwest at 5 miles an hour. The pressure was 29.88 inches and steady. Around central and western Illinois, it was sunny, with a temperature of 59 at Bloomington, 59 at Moline, 55 at Galesburg, and 59 at Lakin. Under sunny skies, Macomb reported 61, Quincy reported 61, and Springfield reported 61. And once again at 8 a.m. in Peoria, under sunny skies, the temperature was 56. Looking elsewhere around the Midwest at 8 a.m., Chicago was mostly sunny, and 58. Indianapolis was mostly sunny, and 54. St. Louis was mostly sunny, and 62. Kansas City was clear, and 61. Des Moines was partly cloudy, and 56. Milwaukee was sunny, and 60. The time is currently 8:34 a.m. Central Daylight Time. 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Now for the official National Weather Service forecast for Peoria and surrounding areas of central Illinois. Today, sunny. Highs in the lower 80s. West winds 5 to 10 miles an hour, becoming northwest with gusts up to 20 miles an hour this afternoon. Tonight, mostly clear. Lows in the lower 50s. Northwest winds around 5 miles an hour. Thursday, sunny. Highs in the mid-70s. Northwest winds around 5 miles an hour. Thursday night, mostly clear until midnight, then becoming partly cloudy. Lows in the lower 50s. Northeast winds around 5 miles an hour, becoming east after midnight. Friday, mostly sunny. Highs around 80. Southeast winds 10 to 15 miles an hour. Friday night, clear. Lows in the upper 50s. Saturday, sunny. Highs in the mid-80s. Saturday night through Monday night, partly cloudy. Lows in the upper 50s. Highs around 80. Tuesday, mostly sunny with a 30% chance of showers. Highs in the lower 70s. Again, the forecast for Peoria and surrounding areas of central Illinois for today, sunny. Highs in the lower 80s. West winds 5 to 10 miles an hour, becoming northwest with gusts up to 20 miles an hour this afternoon. Here is a look at this morning's river stages and 24-hour changes. On the Illinois River, Morris is 6.1 feet, down 0.5 feet. La Salle is 15.4 feet, down 0.5 feet. Henry is 17.6 feet, down 0.3 feet. Peoria is 13.3 feet, down 0.3 feet. Havana is 12.3 feet, down 0.1 feet. Beardstown is 11.1 feet, up 0.1 feet. Maradosa is 9.8 feet, up 0.2 feet. On the Lamoine River, Colmar is 5.5 feet, down 0.4 feet. On the Mackinac River, Condorville is 1.3 feet, down 0.1 feet. On the Spoon River, London Mills is 6.1 feet, down 0.6 feet. At 8 a.m. in Peoria, skies were sunny. The temperature was 56 degrees, the dew point was 49, and the relative humidity was 77%. The wind was southwest at 5 miles an hour. The pressure was 29.88 inches and steady. Around central and western Illinois, it was sunny, with a temperature of 59 at Bloomington, 59 at Moline, 55 at Galesburg, and 59 at Lakin. Under sunny skies, Macomb reported 61, Quincy reported 61, and Springfield reported 61. And once again at 8 a.m. in Peoria, under sunny skies, the temperature was 56. Looking elsewhere around the Midwest at 8 a.m., Chicago was mostly sunny, and 58. Indianapolis was mostly sunny.

and 54. St. Louis was mostly sunny and 62. Kansas City was clear and 61. Des Moines was partly cloudy and 56. Milwaukee was sunny and 60. The time is currently 8:37 a.m. Central Daylight Time. 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Now for the official National Weather Service forecast for Peoria and surrounding areas of central Illinois. Today, sunny. Highs in the lower 80s. West winds 5 to 10 miles an hour, becoming northwest with gusts up to 20 miles an hour this afternoon. Tonight, mostly clear. Lows in the lower 50s. Northwest winds around 5 miles an hour. Thursday, sunny. Highs in the mid-70s. Northwest winds around 5 miles an hour. Thursday night, mostly clear until midnight, then becoming partly cloudy. Lows in the lower 50s. Northeast winds around 5 miles an hour, becoming east after midnight. Friday, mostly sunny. Highs around 80. Southeast winds 10 to 15 miles an hour. Friday night, clear. Lows in the upper 50s. Saturday, sunny. Highs in the mid-80s. Saturday night through Monday night, partly cloudy. Lows in the upper 50s. Highs around 80. Tuesday, mostly sunny with a 30% chance of showers. Highs in the lower 70s. Again, the forecast for Peoria and surrounding areas of central Illinois for today, sunny. Highs in the lower 80s. West winds 5 to 10 miles an hour, becoming northwest with gusts up to 20 miles an hour this afternoon. At 8 a.m. in Peoria, skies were sunny. The temperature was 56 degrees, the dew point was 49, and the relative humidity was 77%. The wind was southwest at 5 miles an hour. The pressure was 29.88 inches and steady. Around central and western Illinois, it was sunny, with a temperature of 59 at Bloomington, 59 at Moline, 55 at Galesburg, and 59 at Lakin. Under sunny skies, Macomb reported 61, Quincy reported 61, and Springfield reported 61. And once again at 8 a.m. in Peoria, under sunny skies, the temperature was 56. Looking elsewhere around the Midwest at 8 a.m., Chicago was mostly sunny, and 58. Indianapolis was mostly sunny, and 54. St. Louis was mostly sunny, and 62. Kansas City was clear, and 61. Des Moines was partly cloudy, and 56. Milwaukee was sunny, and 60. The time is currently 8:40 a.m. Central Daylight Time. 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Now for the official National Weather Service forecast for Peoria and surrounding areas of central Illinois. Today, sunny. Highs in the lower 80s. West winds 5 to 10 miles an hour, becoming northwest with gusts up to 20 miles an hour this afternoon. Tonight, mostly clear. Lows in the lower 50s. Northwest winds around 5 miles an hour. Thursday, sunny. Highs in the mid-70s. Northwest winds around 5 miles an hour. Thursday night, mostly clear until midnight, then becoming partly cloudy. Lows in the lower 50s. Northeast winds around 5 miles an hour, becoming east after midnight. Friday, mostly sunny. Highs around 80. Southeast winds 10 to 15 miles an hour. Friday night, clear. Lows in the upper 50s. Saturday, sunny. Highs in the mid-80s. Saturday night through Monday night, partly cloudy. Lows in the upper 50s. Highs around 80. Tuesday, mostly sunny with a 30% chance of showers. Highs in the lower 70s. Again, the forecast for Peoria and surrounding areas of central Illinois for today, sunny. Highs in the lower 80s. West winds 5 to 10 miles an hour, becoming northwest with gusts up to 20 miles an hour this afternoon. At 8 a.m. in Peoria, skies were sunny. The temperature was 56 degrees, the dew point was 49, and the relative humidity was 77%. The wind was southwest at 5 miles an hour. The pressure was 29.88 inches.

and steady. Around central and western Illinois, it was sunny, with a temperature of 59 at Bloomington, 59 at Moline, 55 at Galesburg, and 59 at Lakin. Under sunny skies, Macomb reported 61, Quincy reported 61, and Springfield reported 61. And once again at 8 a.m. in Peoria, under sunny skies, the temperature was 56. Looking elsewhere around the Midwest at 8 a.m., Chicago was mostly sunny, and 58. Indianapolis was mostly sunny, and 54. St. Louis was mostly sunny, and 62. Kansas City was clear, and 61. Des Moines was partly cloudy, and 56. Milwaukee was sunny, and 60. The time is currently 8:43 a.m. Central Daylight Time. 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Now for the official National Weather Service forecast for Peoria and surrounding areas of central Illinois. Today, sunny. Highs in the lower 80s. West winds 5 to 10 miles an hour, becoming northwest with gusts up to 20 miles an hour this afternoon. Tonight, mostly clear. Lows in the lower 50s. Northwest winds around 5 miles an hour. Thursday, sunny. Highs in the mid-70s. Northwest winds around 5 miles an hour. Thursday night, mostly clear until midnight, then becoming partly cloudy. Lows in the lower 50s. Northeast winds around 5 miles an hour, becoming east after midnight. Friday, mostly sunny. Highs around 80. Southeast winds 10 to 15 miles an hour. Friday night, clear. Lows in the upper 50s. Saturday, sunny. Highs in the mid-80s. Saturday night through Monday night, partly cloudy. Lows in the upper 50s. Highs around 80. Tuesday, mostly sunny with a 30% chance of showers. Highs in the lower 70s. Again, the forecast for Peoria and surrounding areas of central Illinois for today, sunny. Highs in the lower 80s. West winds 5 to 10 miles an hour, becoming northwest with gusts up to 20 miles an hour this afternoon. The Peoria, Illinois climate summary for yesterday, October 6, 2026. Yesterday's high temperature of 76 degrees occurred at 3:27 p.m. The normal high is 70. Yesterday's low temperature of 46 degrees occurred at 6:09 a.m. The normal low is 48. No precipitation fell yesterday, which leaves the monthly total at 0.57 inches. This is 0.02 inches below the normal amount of 0.59 inches for October. The total precipitation for the year still stands at 34.50 inches, which is 4.44 inches above normal. No snow fell yesterday, which brings the monthly total to 0.0 inches. This is normal for October. The total snowfall since July 1st still stands at 0.0 inches, which is normal. There were 4 heating degree days yesterday, which is 3 below normal. This brings the monthly total to 24, which is 14 below normal. The yearly total since July 1st is 40, which is 68 below normal. There were no cooling degree days yesterday, which is 1 below normal. This leaves the monthly total at 3, which is minus 7 below normal. The yearly total since January 1st is 1,245, which is 101 above normal. Yesterday the maximum wind observed was 17 miles an hour from the south. The highest wind gust observed was 26 miles per hour from the southwest, which occurred at 12:11 p.m. Yesterday the average wind speed was 7 miles per hour. The normal high temperature for today is 70 degrees, and the normal low is 48. The record high for today is 90, which occurred in 2007, and the record low is 28, which occurred in 1935. Sunrise today is at 7:01 a.m. and sunset is at 6:31 p.m. Here is a look at this morning's river stages and 24-hour changes. On the Illinois River, Morris is 6.1 feet, down 0.5 feet. La Salle is 15.4 feet, down 0.5 feet. Henry is 17.6 feet, down 0.3 feet. Peoria is 13.3 feet, down 0.3 feet. Havana is 12.3 feet, down 0.1 feet. Beardstown is 11.1 feet, up 0.1 feet.
Maradosa is 9.8 feet, up 0.2 feet. On the Lamoille River, Colmar is 5.5 feet, down 0.4 feet. On the Mackinac River, Condorville is 1.3 feet, down 0.1 feet. On the Spoon River, London Mills is 6.1 feet, down 0.6 feet. At 8 a.m. in Peoria, skies were sunny. The temperature was 56 degrees, the dew point was 49, and the relative humidity was 77%. The wind was southwest at 5 miles an hour. The pressure was 29.88 inches and steady. Around central and western Illinois, it was sunny, with a temperature of 59 at Bloomington, 59 at Moline, 55 at Galesburg, and 59 at Lakin. Under sunny skies, Macomb reported 61, Quincy reported 61, and Springfield reported 61. And once again at 8 a.m. in Peoria, under sunny skies, the temperature was 56. Looking elsewhere around the Midwest at 8 a.m., Chicago was mostly sunny, and 58. Indianapolis was mostly sunny, and 54. St. Louis was mostly sunny, and 62. Kansas City was clear, and 61. Des Moines was partly cloudy, and 56. Milwaukee was sunny, and 60. The time is currently 8:49 a.m. Central Daylight Time. 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Now for the official National Weather Service forecast for Peoria and surrounding areas of central Illinois. Today, sunny. Highs in the lower 80s. West winds 5 to 10 miles an hour, becoming northwest with gusts up to 20 miles an hour this afternoon. Tonight, mostly clear. Lows in the lower 50s. Northwest winds around 5 miles an hour. Thursday, sunny. Highs in the mid-70s. Northwest winds around 5 miles an hour. Thursday night, mostly clear until midnight, then becoming partly cloudy. Lows in the lower 50s. Northeast winds around 5 miles an hour, becoming east after midnight. Friday, mostly sunny. Highs around 80. Southeast winds 10 to 15 miles an hour. Friday night, clear. Lows in the upper 50s. Saturday, sunny. Highs in the mid-80s. Saturday night through Monday night, partly cloudy. Lows in the upper 50s. Highs around 80. Tuesday, mostly sunny with a 30% chance of showers. Highs in the lower 70s. Again, the forecast for Peoria and surrounding areas of central Illinois for today, sunny. Highs in the lower 80s. West winds 5 to 10 miles an hour, becoming northwest with gusts up to 20 miles an hour this afternoon. At 8 a.m. in Peoria, skies were sunny. The temperature was 56 degrees, the dew point was 49, and the relative humidity was 77%. The wind was southwest at 5 miles an hour. The pressure was 29.88 inches and steady. Around central and western Illinois, it was sunny, with a temperature of 59 at Bloomington, 59 at Moline, 55 at Galesburg, and 59 at Lakin. Under sunny skies, Macomb reported 61, Quincy reported 61, and Springfield reported 61. And once again at 8 a.m. in Peoria, under sunny skies, the temperature was 56. Looking elsewhere around the Midwest at 8 a.m., Chicago was mostly sunny, and 58. Indianapolis was mostly sunny, and 54. St. Louis was mostly sunny, and 62. Kansas City was clear, and 61. Des Moines was partly cloudy, and 56. Milwaukee was sunny, and 60. The time is currently 8:51 a.m. Central Daylight Time. 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Now for the official National Weather Service forecast for Peoria and surrounding areas of central Illinois. Today, sunny. Highs in the lower 80s. West winds 5 to 10 miles an hour, becoming northwest with gusts up to 20 miles an hour this afternoon. Tonight, mostly clear. Lows in the lower 50s. Northwest winds around 5 miles an hour. Thursday, sunny. Highs in the mid-70s. Northwest winds around 5 miles an hour. Thursday night, mostly clear until midnight,

becoming partly cloudy. Lows in the lower 50s. Northeast winds around 5 miles an hour, becoming east after midnight. Friday, mostly sunny. Highs around 80. Southeast winds 10 to 15 miles an hour. Friday night, clear. Lows in the upper 50s. Saturday, sunny. Highs in the mid-80s. Saturday night through Monday night, partly cloudy. Lows in the upper 50s. Highs around 80. Tuesday, mostly sunny with a 30% chance of showers. Highs in the lower 70s. Again, the forecast for Peoria and surrounding areas of central Illinois for today, sunny. Highs in the lower 80s. West winds 5 to 10 miles an hour, becoming northwest with gusts up to 20 miles an hour this afternoon. At 8 a.m. in Peoria, skies were sunny. The temperature was 56 degrees, the dew point was 49, and the relative humidity was 77%. The wind was southwest at 5 miles an hour. The pressure was 29.88 inches and steady. Around central and western Illinois, it was sunny, with a temperature of 59 at Bloomington, 59 at Moline, 55 at Galesburg, and 59 at Lakin. Under sunny skies, Macomb reported 61, Quincy reported 61, and Springfield reported 61. And once again at 8 a.m. in Peoria, under sunny skies, the temperature was 56. Looking elsewhere around the Midwest at 8 a.m., Chicago was mostly sunny, and 58. Indianapolis was mostly sunny, and 54. St. Louis was mostly sunny, and 62. Kansas City was clear, and 61. Des Moines was partly cloudy, and 56. Milwaukee was sunny, and 60. The time is currently 8:54 a.m. Central Daylight Time. 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Now for the official National Weather Service forecast for Peoria and surrounding areas of central Illinois. Today, sunny. Highs in the lower 80s. West winds 5 to 10 miles an hour, becoming northwest with gusts up to 20 miles an hour this afternoon. Tonight, mostly clear. Lows in the lower 50s. Northwest winds around 5 miles an hour. Thursday, sunny. Highs in the mid-70s. Northwest winds around 5 miles an hour. Thursday night, mostly clear until midnight, then becoming partly cloudy. Lows in the lower 50s. Northeast winds around 5 miles an hour, becoming east after midnight. Friday, mostly sunny. Highs around 80. Southeast winds 10 to 15 miles an hour. Friday night, clear. Lows in the upper 50s. Saturday, sunny. Highs in the mid-80s. Saturday night through Monday night, partly cloudy. Lows in the upper 50s. Highs around 80. Tuesday, mostly sunny with a 30% chance of showers. Highs in the lower 70s. Again, the forecast for Peoria and surrounding areas of central Illinois for today, sunny. Highs in the lower 80s. West winds 5 to 10 miles an hour, becoming northwest with gusts up to 20 miles an hour this afternoon. Here is a look at this morning's river stages and 24-hour changes. On the Illinois River, Morris is 6.1 feet, down 0.5 feet. La Salle is 15.4 feet, down 0.5 feet. Henry is 17.6 feet, down 0.3 feet. Peoria is 13.3 feet, down 0.3 feet. Havana is 12.3 feet, down 0.1 feet. Beardstown is 11.1 feet, up 0.1 feet. Maradosa is 9.8 feet, up 0.2 feet. On the Lamoine River, Colmar is 5.5 feet, down 0.4 feet. On the Mackinac River, Conderville is 1.3 feet, down 0.1 feet. On the Spoon River, London Mills is 6.1 feet, down 0.6 feet. At 8 a.m. in Peoria, skies were sunny. The temperature was 56 degrees, the dew point was 49, and the relative humidity was 77%. The wind was southwest at 5 miles an hour. The pressure was 29.88 inches and steady. Around central and western Illinois, it was sunny, with a temperature of 59 at Bloomington, 59 at Moline, 55 at Galesburg, and 59 at Lakin.
under sunny skies. Macomb reported 61, Quincy reported 61, and Springfield reported 61. And once again at 8 a.m. in Peoria, under sunny skies, the temperature was 56. Looking elsewhere around the Midwest at 8 a.m., Chicago was mostly sunny, and 58. Indianapolis was mostly sunny, and 54. St. Louis was mostly sunny, and 62. Kansas City was clear, and 61. Des Moines was partly cloudy, and 56. Milwaukee was sunny, and 60. The time is currently 8:58 a.m. Central Daylight Time. 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Now for the official National Weather Service forecast for Peoria and surrounding areas of central Illinois. Today, sunny. Highs in the lower 80s. West winds 5 to 10 miles an hour, becoming northwest with gusts up to 20 miles an hour this afternoon. Tonight, mostly clear. Lows in the lower 50s. Northwest winds around 5 miles an hour. Thursday, sunny. Highs in the mid-70s. Northwest winds around 5 miles an hour. Thursday night, mostly clear until midnight, then becoming partly cloudy. Lows in the lower 50s. Northeast winds around 5 miles an hour, becoming east after midnight. Friday, mostly sunny. Highs around 80. Southeast winds 10 to 15 miles an hour. Friday night, clear. Lows in the upper 50s. Saturday, sunny. Highs in the mid-80s. Saturday night through Monday night, partly cloudy. Lows in the upper 50s. Highs around 80. Tuesday, mostly sunny with a 30% chance of showers. Highs in the lower 70s. Again, the forecast for Peoria and surrounding areas of central Illinois for today, sunny. Highs in the lower 80s. West winds 5 to 10 miles an hour, becoming northwest with gusts up to 20 miles an hour this afternoon. The time is currently 9 a.m. Central Daylight Time. 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Now for the official National Weather Service forecast for Peoria and surrounding areas of central Illinois. Today, sunny. Highs in the lower 80s. West winds 5 to 10 miles an hour, becoming northwest with gusts up to 20 miles an hour this afternoon. Tonight, mostly clear. Lows in the lower 50s. Northwest winds around 5 miles an hour. Thursday, sunny. Highs in the mid-70s. Northwest winds around 5 miles an hour. Thursday night, mostly clear until midnight, then becoming partly cloudy. Lows in the lower 50s. Northeast winds around 5 miles an hour, becoming east after midnight. Friday, mostly sunny. Highs around 80. Southeast winds 10 to 15 miles an hour. Friday night, clear. Lows in the upper 50s. Saturday, sunny. Highs in the mid-80s. Saturday night through Monday night, partly cloudy. Lows in the upper 50s. Highs around 80. Tuesday, mostly sunny with a 30% chance of showers. Highs in the lower 70s. Again, the forecast for Peoria and surrounding areas of central Illinois for today, sunny. Highs in the lower 80s. West winds 5 to 10 miles an hour, becoming northwest with gusts up to 20 miles an hour this afternoon. The time is currently 9:01 a.m. Central Daylight Time. 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Now for the official National Weather Service forecast for Peoria and surrounding areas of central Illinois. Today, sunny. Highs in the lower 80s. West winds 5 to 10 miles an hour, becoming northwest with gusts up to 20 miles an hour this afternoon. Tonight, mostly clear. Lows in the lower 50s. Northwest winds around 5 miles an hour. Thursday, sunny. Highs in the mid-70s. Northwest winds around 5 miles an hour. Thursday night, mostly clear until midnight, then becoming partly cloudy. Lows in the lower 50s. Northeast winds around 5 miles an hour, becoming east after midnight. Friday, mostly

Sunny. Highs around 80. Southeast winds 10 to 15 miles an hour. Friday night, clear. Lows in the upper 50s. Saturday, sunny. Highs in the mid-80s. Saturday night through Monday night, partly cloudy. Lows in the upper 50s. Highs around 80. Tuesday, mostly sunny with a 30% chance of showers. Highs in the lower 70s. Again, the forecast for Peoria and surrounding areas of central Illinois for today, sunny. Highs in the lower 80s. West winds 5 to 10 miles an hour, becoming northwest with gusts up to 20 miles an hour this afternoon. The time is currently 9:03 a.m. Central Daylight Time. 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Now for the official National Weather Service forecast for Peoria and surrounding areas of central Illinois. Today, sunny. Highs in the lower 80s. West winds 5 to 10 miles an hour, becoming northwest with gusts up to 20 miles an hour this afternoon. Tonight, mostly clear. Lows in the lower 50s. Northwest winds around 5 miles an hour. Thursday, sunny. Highs in the mid-70s. Northwest winds around 5 miles an hour. Thursday night, mostly clear until midnight, then becoming partly cloudy. Lows in the lower 50s. Northeast winds around 5 miles an hour, becoming east after midnight. Friday, mostly sunny. Highs around 80. Southeast winds 10 to 15 miles an hour. Friday night, clear. Lows in the upper 50s. Saturday, sunny. Highs in the mid-80s. Saturday night through Monday night, partly cloudy. Lows in the upper 50s. Highs around 80. Tuesday, mostly sunny with a 30% chance of showers. Highs in the lower 70s. Again, the forecast for Peoria and surrounding areas of central Illinois for today, sunny. Highs in the lower 80s. West winds 5 to 10 miles an hour, becoming northwest with gusts up to 20 miles an hour this afternoon. Here is a look at this morning's river stages and 24-hour changes. On the Illinois River, Morris is 6.1 feet, down 0.5 feet. La Salle is 15.4 feet, down 0.5 feet. Henry is 17.6 feet, down 0.3 feet. Peoria is 13.3 feet, down 0.3 feet. Havana is 12.3 feet, down 0.1 feet. Beardstown is 11.1 feet, up 0.1 feet. Maradosa is 9.8 feet, up 0.2 feet. On the Lamoine River, Colmar is 5.5 feet, down 0.4 feet. On the Mackinac River, Conderville is 1.3 feet, down 0.1 feet. On the Spoon River, London Mills is 6.1 feet, down 0.6 feet. At 9 a.m. the report from Peoria was not available. Around central and western Illinois, at Bloomington, Moline, Quincy, and Springfield, the weather conditions were not available. And once again at 9 a.m. the report from Peoria was not available. The time is currently 9:06 a.m. Central Daylight Time. 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Now for the official National Weather Service forecast for Peoria and surrounding areas of central Illinois. Today, sunny. Highs in the lower 80s. West winds 5 to 10 miles an hour, becoming northwest with gusts up to 20 miles an hour this afternoon. Tonight, mostly clear. Lows in the lower 50s. Northwest winds around 5 miles an hour. Thursday, sunny. Highs in the mid-70s. Northwest winds around 5 miles an hour. Thursday night, mostly clear until midnight, then becoming partly cloudy. Lows in the lower 50s. Northeast winds around 5 miles an hour, becoming east after midnight. Friday, mostly sunny. Highs around 80. Southeast winds 10 to 15 miles an hour. Friday night, clear. Lows in the upper 50s. Saturday, sunny. Highs in the mid-80s. Saturday night through Monday night, partly cloudy. Lows in the upper 50s. Highs around 80. Tuesday, mostly sunny with a 30% chance of showers.

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Now for the official National Weather Service forecast for Peoria and surrounding areas of central Illinois. Today, sunny. Highs in the lower 80s. West winds 5 to 10 miles an hour, becoming northwest with gusts up to 20 miles an hour this afternoon. Tonight, mostly clear. Lows in the lower 50s. Northwest winds around 5 miles an hour. Thursday, sunny. Highs in the mid-70s. Northwest winds around 5 miles an hour. Thursday night, mostly clear until midnight, then becoming partly cloudy. Lows in the lower 50s. Northeast winds around 5 miles an hour, becoming east after midnight. Friday, mostly sunny. Highs around 80. Southeast winds 10 to 15 miles an hour. Friday night, clear. Lows in the upper 50s. Saturday, sunny. Highs in the mid-80s. Saturday night through Monday night, partly cloudy. Lows in the upper 50s. Highs around 80. Tuesday, mostly sunny with a 30% chance of showers. Highs in the lower 70s. Again, the forecast for Peoria and surrounding areas of central Illinois for today, sunny. Highs in the lower 80s. West winds 5 to 10 miles an hour, becoming northwest with gusts up to 20 miles an hour this afternoon. Here is a look at this morning's river stages and 24-hour changes. On the Illinois River, Morris is 6.1 feet, down 0.5 feet. La Salle is 15.4 feet, down 0.5 feet. Henry is 17.6 feet, down 0.3 feet. Peoria is 13.3 feet, down 0.3 feet. Havana is 12.3 feet, down 0.1 feet. Beardstown is 11.1 feet, up 0.1 feet. Maradosa is 9.8 feet, up 0.2 feet. On the Lamoille River, Colmar is 5.5 feet, down 0.4 feet. On the Mackinac River, Condorville is 1.3 feet, down 0.1 feet. On the Spoon River, London Mills is 6.1 feet, down 0.6 feet. At 9 a.m. the report from Peoria was not available. Around central and western Illinois, at Bloomington, Moline, Quincy, and Springfield, the weather conditions were not available. And once again at 9 a.m. the report from Peoria was not available. Looking elsewhere around the Midwest at 9 a.m., the report from Chicago was not available. The report from Indianapolis was not available. The report from St. Louis was not available. The report from Kansas City was not available. The report from Des Moines was not available. The report from Milwaukee was not available. The time is currently 9:17 a.m. Central Daylight Time. 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Now for the official National Weather Service forecast for Peoria and surrounding areas of central Illinois. Today, sunny. Highs in the lower 80s. West winds 5 to 10 miles an hour, becoming northwest with gusts up to 20 miles an hour this afternoon. Tonight, mostly clear. Lows in the lower 50s. Northwest winds around 5 miles an hour. Thursday, sunny. Highs in the mid-70s. Northwest winds around 5 miles an hour. Thursday night, mostly clear until midnight, then becoming partly cloudy. Lows in the lower 50s. Northeast winds around 5 miles an hour, becoming east after midnight. Friday, mostly sunny. Highs around 80. Southeast winds 10 to 15 miles an hour. Friday night, clear. Lows in the upper 50s. Saturday, sunny. Highs in the mid-80s. Saturday night through Monday night, partly cloudy. Lows in the upper 50s. Highs around 80. Tuesday, mostly sunny with a 30% chance of showers. Highs in the lower 70s. Again,

forecast for Peoria and surrounding areas of central Illinois for today, sunny. Highs in the lower 80s. West winds 5 to 10 miles an hour, becoming northwest with gusts up to 20 miles an hour this afternoon. At 9 a.m. the report from Peoria was not available. Around central and western Illinois, at Bloomington, Moline, Quincy, and Springfield, the weather conditions were not available. And once again at 9 a.m. the report from Peoria was not available. Looking elsewhere around the Midwest at 9 a.m., the report from Chicago was not available. The report from Indianapolis was not available. The report from St. Louis was not available. The report from Kansas City was not available. The report from Des Moines was not available. The report from Milwaukee was not available. The time is currently 9:19 a.m. Central Daylight Time. 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Now for the official National Weather Service forecast for Peoria and surrounding areas of central Illinois. Today, sunny. Highs in the lower 80s. West winds 5 to 10 miles an hour, becoming northwest with gusts up to 20 miles an hour this afternoon. Tonight, mostly clear. Lows in the lower 50s. Northwest winds around 5 miles an hour. Thursday, sunny. Highs in the mid-70s. Northwest winds around 5 miles an hour. Thursday night, mostly clear until midnight, then becoming partly cloudy. Lows in the lower 50s. Northeast winds around 5 miles an hour, becoming east after midnight. Friday, mostly sunny. Highs around 80. Southeast winds 10 to 15 miles an hour. Friday night, clear. Lows in the upper 50s. Saturday, sunny. Highs in the mid-80s. Saturday night through Monday night, partly cloudy. Lows in the upper 50s. Highs around 80. Tuesday, mostly sunny with a 30% chance of showers. Highs in the lower 70s. Again, the forecast for Peoria and surrounding areas of central Illinois for today, sunny. Highs in the lower 80s. West winds 5 to 10 miles an hour, becoming northwest with gusts up to 20 miles an hour this afternoon. At 9 a.m. the report from Peoria was not available. Around central and western Illinois, at Bloomington, Moline, Quincy, and Springfield, the weather conditions were not available. And once again at 9 a.m. the report from Peoria was not available. Looking elsewhere around the Midwest at 9 a.m., the report from Chicago was not available. The report from Indianapolis was not available. The report from St. Louis was not available. The report from Kansas City was not available. The report from Des Moines was not available. The report from Milwaukee was not available. The time is currently 9:21 a.m. Central Daylight Time. 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Now for the official National Weather Service forecast for Peoria and surrounding areas of central Illinois. Today, sunny. Highs in the lower 80s. West winds 5 to 10 miles an hour, becoming northwest with gusts up to 20 miles an hour this afternoon. Tonight, mostly clear. Lows in the lower 50s. Northwest winds around 5 miles an hour. Thursday, sunny. Highs in the mid-70s. Northwest winds around 5 miles an hour. Thursday night, mostly clear until midnight, then becoming partly cloudy. Lows in the lower 50s. Northeast winds around 5 miles an hour, becoming east after midnight. Friday, mostly sunny. Highs around 80. Southeast winds 10 to 15 miles an hour. Friday night, clear. Lows in the upper 50s. Saturday, sunny. Highs in the mid-80s. Saturday night through Monday night, partly cloudy. Lows in the upper 50s. Highs around 80. Tuesday, mostly sunny with a 30% chance of showers. Highs in the lower 70s. Again, the forecast for Peoria and surrounding areas of central Illinois for today, sunny. Highs in the lower 80s. West winds 5 to 10 miles an hour, becoming northwest with gusts up to 20 miles an hour this afternoon. At 9 a.m. the report from Peoria was not available.

around central and western Illinois, at Bloomington, Moline, Quincy, and Springfield, the weather conditions were not available. And once again at 9 a.m. the report from Peoria was not available. Looking elsewhere around the Midwest at 9 a.m., the report from Chicago was not available. The report from Indianapolis was not available. The report from St. Louis was not available. The report from Kansas City was not available. The report from Des Moines was not available. The report from Milwaukee was not available. The time is currently 9:24 a.m. Central Daylight Time. 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Now for the official National Weather Service forecast for Peoria and surrounding areas of central Illinois. Today, sunny. Highs in the lower 80s. West winds 5 to 10 miles an hour, becoming northwest with gusts up to 20 miles an hour this afternoon. Tonight, mostly clear. Lows in the lower 50s. Northwest winds around 5 miles an hour. Thursday, sunny. Highs in the mid 70s. Northwest winds around 5 miles an hour. Thursday night, mostly clear until midnight, then becoming partly cloudy. Lows in the lower 50s. Northeast winds around 5 miles an hour, becoming east after midnight. Friday, mostly sunny. Highs around 80. Southeast winds 10 to 15 miles an hour. Friday night, clear. Lows in the upper 50s. Saturday, sunny. Highs in the mid 80s. Saturday night through Monday night, partly cloudy. Lows in the upper 50s. Highs around 80. Tuesday, mostly sunny with a 30% chance of showers. Highs in the lower 70s. Again, the forecast for Peoria and surrounding areas of central Illinois for today, sunny. Highs in the lower 80s. West winds 5 to 10 miles an hour, becoming northwest with gusts up to 20 miles an hour this afternoon. Here is a look at this morning's river stages and 24-hour changes. On the Illinois River, Morris is 6.1 feet, down 0.5 feet. La Salle is 15.4 feet, down 0.5 feet. Henry is 17.6 feet, down 0.3 feet. Peoria is 13.3 feet, down 0.3 feet. Havana is 12.3 feet, down 0.1 feet. Beardstown is 11.1 feet, up 0.1 feet. Maradosa is 9.8 feet, up 0.2 feet. On the Lamoille River, Colmar is 5.5 feet, down 0.4 feet. On the Mackinac River, Condorville is 1.3 feet, down 0.1 feet. On the Spoon River, London Mills is 6.1 feet, down 0.6 feet. At 9 a.m. the report from Peoria was not available. Around central and western Illinois, at Bloomington, Moline, Quincy, and Springfield, the weather conditions were not available. And once again at 9 a.m. the report from Peoria was not available. Looking elsewhere around the Midwest at 9 a.m., the report from Chicago was not available. The report from Indianapolis was not available. The report from St. Louis was not available. The report from Kansas City was not available. The report from Des Moines was not available. The report from Milwaukee was not available. The time is currently 9:27 a.m. Central Daylight Time. 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Now for the official National Weather Service forecast for Peoria and surrounding areas of central Illinois. Today, sunny. Highs in the lower 80s. West winds 5 to 10 miles an hour, becoming northwest with gusts up to 20 miles an hour this afternoon. Tonight, mostly clear. Lows in the lower 50s. Northwest winds around 5 miles an hour. Thursday, sunny. Highs in the mid 70s. Northwest winds around 5 miles an hour. Thursday night, mostly clear until midnight, then becoming partly cloudy. Lows in the lower 50s. Northeast winds around 5 miles an hour, becoming east after midnight. Friday, mostly sunny. Highs around 80. Southeast winds 10 to 15 miles an hour. Friday night, clear. Lows in the upper 50s. Saturday, sunny.

highs around 80. Tuesday, mostly sunny with a 30% chance of showers. Highs in the lower 70s. Again, the forecast for Peoria and surrounding areas of central Illinois for today, sunny. Highs in the lower 80s. West winds 5 to 10 miles an hour, becoming northwest with gusts up to 20 miles an hour this afternoon. At 9 a.m. the report from Peoria was not available. Around central and western Illinois, at Bloomington, Moline, Quincy, and Springfield, the weather conditions were not available. And once again at 9 a.m. the report from Peoria was not available. Looking elsewhere around the Midwest at 9 a.m., the report from Chicago was not available. The report from Indianapolis was not available. The report from St. Louis was not available. The report from Kansas City was not available. The report from Des Moines was not available. The report from Milwaukee was not available. The time is currently 9:34 a.m. Central Daylight Time. 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Now for the official National Weather Service forecast for Peoria and surrounding areas of central Illinois. Today, sunny. Highs in the lower 80s. West winds 5 to 10 miles an hour, becoming northwest with gusts up to 20 miles an hour this afternoon. Tonight, mostly clear. Lows in the lower 50s. Northwest winds around 5 miles an hour. Thursday, sunny. Highs in the mid 70s. Northwest winds around 5 miles an hour. Thursday night, mostly clear until midnight, then becoming partly cloudy. Lows in the lower 50s. Northeast winds around 5 miles an hour, becoming east after midnight. Friday, mostly sunny. Highs around 80. Southeast winds 10 to 15 miles an hour. Friday night, clear. Lows in the upper 50s. Saturday, sunny. Highs in the mid-80s. Saturday night through Monday night, partly cloudy. Lows in the upper 50s. Highs around 80. Tuesday, mostly sunny with a 30% chance of showers. Highs in the lower 70s. Again, the forecast for Peoria and surrounding areas of central Illinois for today, sunny. Highs in the lower 80s. West winds 5 to 10 miles an hour, becoming northwest with gusts up to 20 miles an hour this afternoon. Here is a look at this morning's river stages and 24-hour changes. On the Illinois River, Morris is 6.1 feet, down 0.5 feet. La Salle is 15.4 feet, down 0.5 feet. Henry is 17.6 feet, down 0.3 feet. Peoria is 13.3 feet, down 0.3 feet. Havana is 12.3 feet, down 0.1 feet. Beardstown is 11.1 feet, up 0.1 feet. Maridosha is 9.8 feet, up 0.2 feet. On the Lamoine River, Colmar is 5.5 feet, down 0.4 feet. On the Mackinac River, Conderville is 1.3 feet, down 0.1 feet. On the Spoon River, London Mills is 6.1 feet, down 0.6 feet. At 9 a.m. the report from Peoria was not available. Around central and western Illinois, at Bloomington, Moline, Quincy, and Springfield, the weather conditions were not available. And once again at 9 a.m. the report from Peoria was not available. Looking elsewhere around the Midwest at 9 a.m., the report from Chicago was not available. The report from Indianapolis was not available. The report from St. Louis was not available. The report from Kansas City was not available. The report from Des Moines was not available. The report from Milwaukee was not available. The time is currently 9:37 a.m. Central Daylight Time. 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Now for the official National Weather Service forecast for Peoria and surrounding areas of central Illinois. Today, sunny. Highs in the lower 80s. West winds 5 to 10 miles an hour, becoming northwest with gusts up to 20 miles an hour this afternoon. Tonight, mostly clear. Lows in the lower 50s. Northwest winds around 5 miles an hour. Thursday, sunny. Highs in the mid 70s. Northwest winds around 5 miles an hour.

Thursday night, mostly clear until midnight, then becoming partly cloudy. Lows in the lower 50s. Northeast winds around 5 miles an hour, becoming east after midnight. Friday, mostly sunny. Highs around 80. Southeast winds 10 to 15 miles an hour. Friday night, clear. Lows in the upper 50s. Saturday, sunny. Highs in the mid-80s. Saturday night through Monday night, partly cloudy. Lows in the upper 50s. Highs around 80. Tuesday, mostly sunny with a 30% chance of showers. Highs in the lower 70s. Again, the forecast for Peoria and surrounding areas of central Illinois for today, sunny. Highs in the lower 80s. West winds 5 to 10 miles an hour, becoming northwest with gusts up to 20 miles an hour this afternoon. At 9 a.m. the report from Peoria was not available. Around central and western Illinois, at Bloomington, Moline, Quincy, and Springfield, the weather conditions were not available. And once again at 9 a.m. the report from Peoria was not available. Looking elsewhere around the Midwest at 9 a.m., the report from Chicago was not available. The report from Indianapolis was not available. The report from St. Louis was not available. The report from Kansas City was not available. The report from Des Moines was not available. The report from Milwaukee was not available. The time is currently 9:40 a.m. Central Daylight Time. 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Now for the official National Weather Service forecast for Peoria and surrounding areas of central Illinois. Today, sunny. Highs in the lower 80s. West winds 5 to 10 miles an hour, becoming northwest with gusts up to 20 miles an hour this afternoon. Tonight, mostly clear. Lows in the lower 50s. Northwest winds around 5 miles an hour. Thursday, sunny. Highs in the mid-70s. Northwest winds around 5 miles an hour. Thursday night, mostly clear until midnight, then becoming partly cloudy. Lows in the lower 50s. Northeast winds around 5 miles an hour, becoming east after midnight. Friday, mostly sunny. Highs around 80. Southeast winds 10 to 15 miles an hour. Friday night, clear. Lows in the upper 50s. Saturday, sunny. Highs in the mid-80s. Saturday night through Monday night, partly cloudy. Lows in the upper 50s. Highs around 80. Tuesday, mostly sunny with a 30% chance of showers. Highs in the lower 70s. Again, the forecast for Peoria and surrounding areas of central Illinois for today, sunny. Highs in the lower 80s. West winds 5 to 10 miles an hour, becoming northwest with gusts up to 20 miles an hour this afternoon. At 9 a.m. the report from Peoria was not available. Around central and western Illinois, at Bloomington, Moline, Quincy, and Springfield, the weather conditions were not available. And once again at 9 a.m. the report from Peoria was not available. Looking elsewhere around the Midwest at 9 a.m., the report from Chicago was not available. The report from Indianapolis was not available. The report from St. Louis was not available. The report from Kansas City was not available. The report from Des Moines was not available. The report from Milwaukee was not available. The time is currently 9:42 a.m. Central Daylight Time. 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Now for the official National Weather Service forecast for Peoria and surrounding areas of central Illinois. Today, sunny. Highs in the lower 80s. West winds 5 to 10 miles an hour, becoming northwest with gusts up to 20 miles an hour this afternoon. Tonight, mostly clear. Lows in the lower 50s. Northwest winds around 5 miles an hour. Thursday, sunny. Highs in the mid-70s. Northwest winds around 5 miles an hour. Thursday night, mostly clear until midnight, then becoming partly cloudy. Lows in the lower 50s. Northeast winds around 5 miles an hour, becoming east after midnight. Friday, mostly sunny. Highs around 80. Southeast winds 10.

to 15 miles an hour. Friday night, clear. Lows in the upper 50s. Saturday, sunny. Highs in the mid-80s. Saturday night through Monday night, partly cloudy. Lows in the upper 50s. Highs around 80. Tuesday, mostly sunny with a 30% chance of showers. Highs in the lower 70s. Again, the forecast for Peoria and surrounding areas of central Illinois for today, sunny. Highs in the lower 80s. West winds 5 to 10 miles an hour, becoming northwest with gusts up to 20 miles an hour this afternoon. At 9 a.m. the report from Peoria was not available. Around central and western Illinois, at Bloomington, Moline, Quincy, and Springfield, the weather conditions were not available. And once again at 9 a.m. the report from Peoria was not available. Looking elsewhere around the Midwest at 9 a.m., the report from Chicago was not available. The report from Indianapolis was not available. The report from St. Louis was not available. The report from Kansas City was not available. The report from Des Moines was not available. The report from Milwaukee was not available. The time is currently 9:44 a.m. Central Daylight Time. 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Now for the official National Weather Service forecast for Peoria and surrounding areas of central Illinois. Today, sunny. Highs in the lower 80s. West winds 5 to 10 miles an hour, becoming northwest with gusts up to 20 miles an hour this afternoon. Tonight, mostly clear. Lows in the lower 50s. Northwest winds around 5 miles an hour. Thursday, sunny. Highs in the mid-70s. Northwest winds around 5 miles an hour. Thursday night, mostly clear until midnight, then becoming partly cloudy. Lows in the lower 50s. Northeast winds around 5 miles an hour, becoming east after midnight. Friday, mostly sunny. Highs around 80. Southeast winds 10 to 15 miles an hour. Friday night, clear. Lows in the upper 50s. Saturday, sunny. Highs in the mid-80s. Saturday night through Monday night, partly cloudy. Lows in the upper 50s. Highs around 80. Tuesday, mostly sunny with a 30% chance of showers. Highs in the lower 70s. Again, the forecast for Peoria and surrounding areas of central Illinois for today, sunny. Highs in the lower 80s. West winds 5 to 10 miles an hour, becoming northwest with gusts up to 20 miles an hour this afternoon. Here is a look at this morning's river stages and 24-hour changes. On the Illinois River, Morris is 6.1 feet, down 0.5 feet. La Salle is 15.4 feet, down 0.5 feet. Henry is 17.6 feet, down 0.3 feet. Peoria is 13.3 feet, down 0.3 feet. Havana is 12.3 feet, down 0.1 feet. Beardstown is 11.1 feet, up 0.1 feet. Maradosa is 9.8 feet, up 0.2 feet. On the Lamoine River, Colmar is 5.5 feet, down 0.4 feet. On the Mackinac River, Conderville is 1.3 feet, down 0.1 feet. On the Spoon River, London Mills is 6.1 feet, down 0.6 feet. At 9 a.m. the report from Peoria was not available. Around central and western Illinois, at Bloomington, Moline, Quincy, and Springfield, the weather conditions were not available. And once again at 9 a.m. the report from Peoria was not available. Looking elsewhere around the Midwest at 9 a.m., the report from Chicago was not available. The report from Indianapolis was not available. The report from St. Louis was not available. The report from Kansas City was not available. The report from Des Moines was not available. The report from Milwaukee was not available. The time is currently 9:48 a.m. Central Daylight Time. 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Now for the official National Weather Service forecast for Peoria and surrounding areas of central Illinois. Today, sunny. Highs in the lower 80s. West winds 5 to 10 miles an hour,
becoming northwest with gusts up to 20 miles an hour this afternoon. Tonight, mostly clear. Lows in the lower 50s. Northwest winds around 5 miles an hour. Thursday, sunny. Highs in the mid-70s. Northwest winds around 5 miles an hour. Thursday night, mostly clear until midnight, then becoming partly cloudy. Lows in the lower 50s. Northeast winds around 5 miles an hour, becoming east after midnight. Friday, mostly sunny. Highs around 80. Southeast winds 10 to 15 miles an hour. Friday night, clear. Lows in the upper 50s. Saturday, sunny. Highs in the mid-80s. Saturday night through Monday night, partly cloudy. Lows in the upper 50s. Highs around 80. Tuesday, mostly sunny with a 30% chance of showers. Highs in the lower 70s. Again, the forecast for Peoria and surrounding areas of central Illinois for today, sunny. Highs in the lower 80s. West winds 5 to 10 miles an hour, becoming northwest with gusts up to 20 miles an hour this afternoon. At 9 a.m. the report from Peoria was not available. Around central and western Illinois, at Bloomington, Moline, Quincy, and Springfield, the weather conditions were not available. And once again at 9 a.m. the report from Peoria was not available. Looking elsewhere around the Midwest at 9 a.m., the report from Chicago was not available. The report from Indianapolis was not available. The report from St. Louis was not available. The report from Kansas City was not available. The report from Des Moines was not available. The report from Milwaukee was not available. The time is currently 9:50 a.m. Central Daylight Time. 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Now for the official National Weather Service forecast for Peoria and surrounding areas of central Illinois. Today, sunny. Highs in the lower 80s. West winds 5 to 10 miles an hour, becoming northwest with gusts up to 20 miles an hour this afternoon. Tonight, mostly clear. Lows in the lower 50s. Northwest winds around 5 miles an hour. Thursday, sunny. Highs in the mid-70s. Northwest winds around 5 miles an hour. Thursday night, mostly clear until midnight, then becoming partly cloudy. Lows in the lower 50s. Northeast winds around 5 miles an hour, becoming east after midnight. Friday, mostly sunny. Highs around 80. Southeast winds 10 to 15 miles an hour. Friday night, clear. Lows in the upper 50s. Saturday, sunny. Highs in the mid-80s. Saturday night through Monday night, partly cloudy. Lows in the upper 50s. Highs around 80. Tuesday, mostly sunny with a 30% chance of showers. Highs in the lower 70s. Again, the forecast for Peoria and surrounding areas of central Illinois for today, sunny. Highs in the lower 80s. West winds 5 to 10 miles an hour, becoming northwest with gusts up to 20 miles an hour this afternoon. At 9 a.m. the report from Peoria was not available. Around central and western Illinois, at Bloomington, Moline, Quincy, and Springfield, the weather conditions were not available. And once again at 9 a.m. the report from Peoria was not available. Looking elsewhere around the Midwest at 9 a.m., the report from Chicago was not available. The report from Indianapolis was not available. The report from St. Louis was not available. The report from Kansas City was not available. The report from Des Moines was not available. The report from Milwaukee was not available. The time is currently 9:52 a.m. Central Daylight Time. 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Now for the official National Weather Service forecast for Peoria and surrounding areas of central Illinois. Today, sunny. Highs in the lower 80s. West winds 5 to 10 miles an hour, becoming northwest with gusts up to 20 miles an hour this afternoon. Tonight, mostly clear. Lows in the lower 50s. Northwest winds around 5 miles an hour. Thursday, sunny. Highs in the mid-70s.
Northwest winds around 5 miles an hour. Thursday night, mostly

clear until midnight, then becoming partly cloudy. Lows in the lower 50s. Northeast winds around 5 miles an hour, becoming east after midnight. Friday, mostly sunny. Highs around 80. Southeast winds 10 to 15 miles an hour. Friday night, clear. Lows in the upper 50s. Saturday, sunny. Highs in the mid-80s. Saturday night through Monday night, partly cloudy. Lows in the upper 50s. Highs around 80. Tuesday, mostly sunny with a 30% chance of showers. Highs in the lower 70s. Again, the forecast for Peoria and surrounding areas of central Illinois for today, sunny. Highs in the lower 80s. West winds 5 to 10 miles an hour, becoming northwest with gusts up to 20 miles an hour this afternoon. At 9 a.m. the report from Peoria was not available. Around central and western Illinois, at Bloomington, Moline, Quincy, and Springfield, the weather conditions were not available. And once again at 9 a.m. the report from Peoria was not available. Looking elsewhere around the Midwest at 9 a.m., the report from Chicago was not available. The report from Indianapolis was not available. The report from St. Louis was not available. The report from Kansas City was not available. The report from Des Moines was not available. The report from Milwaukee was not available. Here is a look at this morning's river stages and 24-hour changes. On the Illinois River, Morris is 6.1 feet, down 0.5 feet. La Salle is 15.4 feet, down 0.5 feet. Henry is 17.6 feet, down 0.3 feet. Peoria is 13.3 feet, down 0.3 feet. Havana is 12.3 feet, down 0.1 feet. Beardstown is 11.1 feet, up 0.1 feet. Maradosa is 9.8 feet, up 0.2 feet. On the Lamoine River, Colmar is 5.5 feet, down 0.4 feet. On the Mackinac River, Conderville is 1.3 feet, down 0.1 feet. On the Spoon River, London Mills is 6.1 feet, down 0.6 feet. The time is currently 9:55 a.m. Central Daylight Time. 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Now for the official National Weather Service forecast for Peoria and surrounding areas of central Illinois. Today, sunny. Highs in the lower 80s. West winds 5 to 10 miles an hour, becoming northwest with gusts up to 20 miles an hour this afternoon. Tonight, mostly clear. Lows in the lower 50s. Northwest winds around 5 miles an hour. Thursday, sunny. Highs in the mid-70s. Northwest winds around 5 miles an hour. Thursday night, mostly clear until midnight, then becoming partly cloudy. Lows in the lower 50s. Northeast winds around 5 miles an hour, becoming east after midnight. Friday, mostly sunny. Highs around 80. Southeast winds 10 to 15 miles an hour. Friday night, clear. Lows in the upper 50s. Saturday, sunny. Highs in the mid-80s. Saturday night through Monday night, partly cloudy. Lows in the upper 50s. Highs around 80. Tuesday, mostly sunny with a 30% chance of showers. Highs in the lower 70s. Again, the forecast for Peoria and surrounding areas of central Illinois for today, sunny. Highs in the lower 80s. West winds 5 to 10 miles an hour, becoming northwest with gusts up to 20 miles an hour this afternoon. At 9 a.m. the report from Peoria was not available. Around central and western Illinois, at Bloomington, Moline, Quincy, and Springfield, the weather conditions were not available. And once again at 9 a.m. the report from Peoria was not available. Looking elsewhere around the Midwest at 9 a.m., the report from Chicago was not available. The report from Indianapolis was not available. The report from St. Louis was not available. The report from Kansas City was not available. The report from Des Moines was not available. The report from Milwaukee was not available. The time is currently 9:58 a.m. Central Daylight Time. 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
Now for the official National Weather Service forecast for Peoria and surrounding areas of central Illinois. Today, sunny. Highs in the lower 80s. West winds 5 to 10 miles an hour, becoming northwest with gusts up to 20 miles an hour this afternoon. Tonight, mostly clear. Lows in the lower 50s. Northwest winds around 5 miles an hour. Thursday, sunny. Highs in the mid-70s. Northwest winds around 5 miles an hour. Thursday night, mostly clear until midnight, then becoming partly cloudy. Lows in the lower 50s. Northeast winds around 5 miles an hour, becoming east after midnight. Friday, mostly sunny. Highs around 80. Southeast winds 10 to 15 miles an hour. Friday night, clear. Lows in the upper 50s. Saturday, sunny. Highs in the mid-80s. Saturday night through Monday night, partly cloudy. Lows in the upper 50s. Highs around 80. Tuesday, mostly sunny with a 30% chance of showers. Highs in the lower 70s. Again, the forecast for Peoria and surrounding areas of central Illinois for today, sunny. Highs in the lower 80s. West winds 5 to 10 miles an hour, becoming northwest with gusts up to 20 miles an hour this afternoon. At 9 a.m. the report from Peoria was not available. Around central and western Illinois, at Bloomington, Moline, Quincy, and Springfield, the weather conditions were not available. And once again at 9 a.m. the report from Peoria was not available. The time is currently 10 a.m. Central Daylight Time. 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Now for the official National Weather Service forecast for Peoria and surrounding areas of central Illinois. Today, sunny. Highs in the lower 80s. West winds 5 to 10 miles an hour, becoming northwest with gusts up to 20 miles an hour this afternoon. Tonight, mostly clear. Lows in the lower 50s. Northwest winds around 5 miles an hour. Thursday, sunny. Highs in the mid-70s. Northwest winds around 5 miles an hour. Thursday night, mostly clear until midnight, then becoming partly cloudy. Lows in the lower 50s. Northeast winds around 5 miles an hour, becoming east after midnight. Friday, mostly sunny. Highs around 80. Southeast winds 10 to 15 miles an hour. Friday night, clear. Lows in the upper 50s. Saturday, sunny. Highs in the mid-80s. Saturday night through Monday night, partly cloudy. Lows in the upper 50s. Highs around 80. Tuesday, mostly sunny with a 30% chance of showers. Highs in the lower 70s. Again, the forecast for Peoria and surrounding areas of central Illinois for today, sunny. Highs in the lower 80s. West winds 5 to 10 miles an hour, becoming northwest with gusts up to 20 miles an hour this afternoon. The time is currently 10:01 a.m. Central Daylight Time. 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Now for the official National Weather Service forecast for Peoria and surrounding areas of central Illinois. Today, sunny. Highs in the lower 80s. West winds 5 to 10 miles an hour, becoming northwest with gusts up to 20 miles an hour this afternoon. Tonight, mostly clear. Lows in the lower 50s. Northwest winds around 5 miles an hour. Thursday, sunny. Highs in the mid-70s. Northwest winds around 5 miles an hour. Thursday night, mostly clear until midnight, then becoming partly cloudy. Lows in the lower 50s. Northeast winds around 5 miles an hour, becoming east after midnight. Friday, mostly sunny. Highs around 80. Southeast winds 10 to 15 miles an hour. Friday night, clear. Lows in the upper 50s. Saturday, sunny. Highs in the mid-80s. Saturday night through Monday night, partly cloudy. Lows in the upper 50s. Highs around 80. Tuesday, mostly sunny with a 30% chance of showers. Highs in the lower 70s. Again, the forecast for Peoria and surrounding areas of central Illinois for

Today, sunny. Highs in the lower 80s. West winds 5 to 10 miles an hour, becoming northwest with gusts up to 20 miles an hour this afternoon. The time is currently 10:03 a.m. Central Daylight Time. 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Now for the official National Weather Service forecast for Peoria and surrounding areas of central Illinois. Today, sunny. Highs in the lower 80s. West winds 5 to 10 miles an hour, becoming northwest with gusts up to 20 miles an hour this afternoon. Tonight, mostly clear. Lows in the lower 50s. Northwest winds around 5 miles an hour. Thursday, sunny. Highs in the mid-70s. Northwest winds around 5 miles an hour. Thursday night, mostly clear until midnight, then becoming partly cloudy. Lows in the lower 50s. Northeast winds around 5 miles an hour, becoming east after midnight. Friday, mostly sunny. Highs around 80. Southeast winds 10 to 15 miles an hour. Friday night, clear. Lows in the upper 50s. Saturday, sunny. Highs in the mid-80s. Saturday night through Monday night, partly cloudy. Lows in the upper 50s. Highs around 80. Tuesday, mostly sunny with a 30% chance of showers. Highs in the lower 70s. Again, the forecast for Peoria and surrounding areas of central Illinois for today, sunny. Highs in the lower 80s. West winds 5 to 10 miles an hour, becoming northwest with gusts up to 20 miles an hour this afternoon. Here is a look at this morning's river stages and 24-hour changes. On the Illinois River, Morris is 6.1 feet, down 0.5 feet. La Salle is 15.4 feet, down 0.5 feet. Henry is 17.6 feet, down 0.3 feet. Peoria is 13.3 feet, down 0.3 feet. Havana is 12.3 feet, down 0.1 feet. Beardstown is 11.1 feet, up 0.1 feet. Maradosa is 9.8 feet, up 0.2 feet. On the Lamoine River, Colmar is 5.5 feet, down 0.4 feet. On the Mackinac River, Condorville is 1.3 feet, down 0.1 feet. On the Spoon River, London Mills is 6.1 feet, down 0.6 feet. At 10 a.m. at Peoria, skies were fair. The temperature was 67. Around central and western Illinois, it was fair, with a temperature of 68 at Bloomington, 68 at Moline, 70 at Galesburg, and 68 at Lakin. Under fair skies, Macomb reported 72, Quincy reported 70, Springfield reported 73, and Pontiac reported 71. And once again at 10 a.m. in Peoria, under fair skies, the temperature was 67. The time is currently 10:06 a.m. Central Daylight Time. 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Now for the official National Weather Service forecast for Peoria and surrounding areas of central Illinois. Today, sunny. Highs in the lower 80s. West winds 5 to 10 miles an hour, becoming northwest with gusts up to 20 miles an hour this afternoon. Tonight, mostly clear. Lows in the lower 50s. Northwest winds around 5 miles an hour. Thursday, sunny. Highs in the mid-70s. Northwest winds around 5 miles an hour. Thursday night, mostly clear until midnight, then becoming partly cloudy. Lows in the lower 50s. Northeast winds around 5 miles an hour, becoming east after midnight. Friday, mostly sunny. Highs around 80. Southeast winds 10 to 15 miles an hour. Friday night, clear. Lows in the upper 50s. Saturday, sunny. Highs in the mid-80s. Saturday night through Monday night, partly cloudy. Lows in the upper 50s. Highs around 80. Tuesday, mostly sunny with a 30% chance of showers. Highs in the lower 70s. Again, the forecast for Peoria and surrounding areas of central Illinois for today, sunny. Highs in the lower 80s. West winds 5 to 10 miles an hour, becoming northwest with gusts up to 20 miles an hour this afternoon.

10 a.m. at Peoria, skies were fair. The temperature was 67. Around central and western Illinois, it was fair, with a temperature of 68 at Bloomington, 68 at Moline, 70 at Galesburg, and 68 at Lakin. Under fair skies, Macomb reported 72, Quincy reported 70, Springfield reported 73, and Pontiac reported 71. And once again at 10 a.m. in Peoria, under fair skies, the temperature was 67. Looking elsewhere around the Midwest at 10 a.m., Chicago was fair, and 65. Indianapolis was fair, and 68. St. Louis was fair, and 71. Kansas City was fair, and 69. Des Moines was fair, and 66. Milwaukee was fair, and 67. The time is currently 10:09 a.m. Central Daylight Time. 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Now for the official National Weather Service forecast for Peoria and surrounding areas of central Illinois. Today, sunny. Highs in the lower 80s. West winds 5 to 10 miles an hour, becoming northwest with gusts up to 20 miles an hour this afternoon. Tonight, mostly clear. Lows in the lower 50s. Northwest winds around 5 miles an hour. Thursday, sunny. Highs in the mid 70s. Northwest winds around 5 miles an hour. Thursday night, mostly clear until midnight, then becoming partly cloudy. Lows in the lower 50s. Northeast winds around 5 miles an hour, becoming east after midnight. Friday, mostly sunny. Highs around 80. Southeast winds 10 to 15 miles an hour. Friday night, clear. Lows in the upper 50s. Saturday, sunny. Highs in the mid-80s. Saturday night through Monday night, partly cloudy. Lows in the upper 50s. Highs around 80. Tuesday, mostly sunny with a 30% chance of showers. Highs in the lower 70s. Again, the forecast for Peoria and surrounding areas of central Illinois for today, sunny. Highs in the lower 80s. West winds 5 to 10 miles an hour, becoming northwest with gusts up to 20 miles an hour this afternoon. Now for the official National Weather Service forecast for Peoria and surrounding areas of central Illinois. Rest of today, sunny. Highs in the lower 80s. West winds 5 to 10 miles an hour. Tonight, mostly clear. Less humid with lows in the lower 50s. Northwest winds 5 to 10 miles an hour. Thursday, sunny. Highs in the mid-70s. Northwest winds around 5 miles an hour. Thursday night, mostly clear until midnight, then becoming partly cloudy. Lows in the lower 50s. Northeast winds around 5 miles an hour, becoming east after midnight. Friday, mostly sunny. Highs around 80. Southeast winds 10 to 15 miles an hour. Friday night, clear. Lows in the upper 50s. Saturday, sunny. Highs in the mid-80s. Saturday night through Monday night, partly cloudy. Lows in the upper 50s. Highs around 80. Tuesday, mostly sunny with a 30% chance of showers. Highs in the lower 70s. Again, the forecast for Peoria and surrounding areas of central Illinois for the rest of today, sunny. Highs in the lower 80s. West winds 5 to 10 miles an hour. At 10 a.m. at Peoria, skies were fair. The temperature was 67. Around central and western Illinois, it was fair, with a temperature of 68 at Bloomington, 68 at Moline, 70 at Galesburg, and 68 at Lakin. Under fair skies, Macomb reported 72, Quincy reported 70, Springfield reported 73, and Pontiac reported 71. And once again at 10 a.m. in Peoria, under fair skies, the temperature was 67. Looking elsewhere around the Midwest at 10 a.m., Chicago was fair, and 65. Indianapolis was fair, and 68. St. Louis was fair, and 71. Kansas City was fair, and 69. Des Moines was fair, and 66. Milwaukee was fair, and 67. 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Station W.

less humid with lows in the lower 50s. Northwest winds 5 to 10 miles an hour. Thursday, sunny. Highs in the mid-70s. Northwest winds around 5 miles an hour. Thursday night, mostly clear until midnight, then becoming partly cloudy. Lows in the lower 50s. Northeast winds around 5 miles an hour, becoming east after midnight. Friday, mostly sunny. Highs around 80. Southeast winds 10 to 15 miles an hour. Friday night, clear. Lows in the upper 50s. Saturday, sunny. Highs in the mid-80s. Saturday night through Monday night, partly cloudy. Lows in the upper 50s. Highs around 80. Tuesday, mostly sunny with a 30% chance of showers. Highs in the lower 70s. Again, the forecast for Peoria and surrounding areas of central Illinois for the rest of today, sunny. Highs in the lower 80s. West winds 5 to 10 miles an hour. Here is a look at this morning's river stages and 24-hour changes. On the Illinois River, Morris is 6.1 feet, down 0.5 feet. La Salle is 15.4 feet, down 0.5 feet. Henry is 17.6 feet, down 0.3 feet. Peoria is 13.3 feet, down 0.3 feet. Havana is 12.3 feet, down 0.1 feet. Beardstown is 11.1 feet, up 0.1 feet. Maradosa is 9.8 feet, up 0.2 feet. On the Lamoille River, Colmar is 5.5 feet, down 0.4 feet. On the Mackinac River, Condorville is 1.3 feet, down 0.1 feet. On the Spoon River, London Mills is 6.1 feet, down 0.6 feet. At 10 a.m. at Peoria, skies were fair. The temperature was 67. Around central and western Illinois, it was fair, with a temperature of 68 at Bloomington, 68 at Moline, 70 at Galesburg, and 68 at Lakin. Under fair skies, Macomb reported 72, Quincy reported 70, Springfield reported 73, and Pontiac reported 71. And once again at 10 a.m. in Peoria, under fair skies, the temperature was 67. Here is a look at the Illinois River stages and the forecast for the next 3 days. River stages were recorded around 7 a.m. Forecasts are for 7 a.m. the next 3 days. At La Salle, flood stage is 20 feet. This morning's river stage was 15.4 feet. The forecast for La Salle is 15.3 feet on Thursday, 14.8 feet on Friday, and 14.5 feet on Saturday. At Henry, flood stage is 23 feet. This morning's river stage was 17.6 feet. The forecast for Henry is 17.4 feet on Thursday, 17.1 feet on Friday, and 16.9 feet on Saturday. At Peoria, flood stage is 18 feet. This morning's river stage was 13.3 feet. The forecast for Peoria is 13.2 feet on Thursday, 13.0 feet on Friday, and 12.8 feet on Saturday. At Havana, flood stage is 14 feet. This morning's river stage was 12.3 feet. The forecast for Havana is 12.2 feet on Thursday, 12.1 feet on Friday, and 11.9 feet on Saturday. The time is currently 10:18 a.m. Central Daylight Time. 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Now for the official National Weather Service forecast for Peoria and surrounding areas of central Illinois. Rest of today, sunny. Highs in the lower 80s. West winds 5 to 10 miles an hour. Tonight, mostly clear. Less humid with lows in the lower 50s. Northwest winds 5 to 10 miles an hour. Thursday, sunny. Highs in the mid-70s. Northwest winds around 5 miles an hour. Thursday night, mostly clear until midnight, then becoming partly cloudy. Lows in the lower 50s. Northeast winds around 5 miles an hour, becoming east after midnight. Friday, mostly sunny. Highs around 80. Southeast winds 10 to 15 miles an hour. Friday night, clear. Lows in the upper 50s. Saturday, sunny. Highs in the mid-80s. Saturday night through Monday night, partly cloudy. Lows in the

upper 50s. Highs around 80. Tuesday, mostly sunny with a 30% chance of showers. Highs in the lower 70s. Again, the forecast for Peoria and surrounding areas of central Illinois for the rest of today, sunny. Highs in the lower 80s. West winds 5 to 10 miles an hour. At 10 a.m. at Peoria, skies were fair. The temperature was 67. Around central and western Illinois, it was fair, with a temperature of 68 at Bloomington, 68 at Moline, 70 at Galesburg, and 68 at Lakin. Under fair skies, Macomb reported 72, Quincy reported 70, Springfield reported 73, and Pontiac reported 71. And once again at 10 a.m. in Peoria, under fair skies, the temperature was 67. Looking elsewhere around the Midwest at 10 a.m., Chicago was fair, and 65. Indianapolis was fair, and 68. St. Louis was fair, and 71. Kansas City was fair, and 69. Des Moines was fair, and 66. Milwaukee was fair, and 67. The time is currently 10:20 a.m. Central Daylight Time. 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Now for the official National Weather Service forecast for Peoria and surrounding areas of central Illinois. Rest of today, sunny. Highs in the lower 80s. West winds 5 to 10 miles an hour. Tonight, mostly clear. Less humid with lows in the lower 50s. Northwest winds 5 to 10 miles an hour. Thursday, sunny. Highs in the mid-70s. Northwest winds around 5 miles an hour. Thursday night, mostly clear until midnight, then becoming partly cloudy. Lows in the lower 50s. Northeast winds around 5 miles an hour, becoming east after midnight. Friday, mostly sunny. Highs around 80. Southeast winds 10 to 15 miles an hour. Friday night, clear. Lows in the upper 50s. Saturday, sunny. Highs in the mid-80s. Saturday night through Monday night, partly cloudy. Lows in the upper 50s. Highs around 80. Tuesday, mostly sunny with a 30% chance of showers. Highs in the lower 70s. Again, the forecast for Peoria and surrounding areas of central Illinois for the rest of today, sunny. Highs in the lower 80s. West winds 5 to 10 miles an hour. At 10 a.m. at Peoria, skies were sunny. The temperature was 67. Around central and western Illinois, it was sunny, with a temperature of 68 at Bloomington, 68 at Moline, 70 at Galesburg, and 68 at Lakin. Under sunny skies, Macomb reported 72, Quincy reported 70, Springfield reported 73, and Pontiac reported 71. And once again at 10 a.m. in Peoria, under sunny skies, the temperature was 67. Looking elsewhere around the Midwest at 10 a.m., Chicago was fair, and 65. Indianapolis was fair, and 68. St. Louis was fair, and 71. Kansas City was fair, and 69. Des Moines was fair, and 66. Milwaukee was fair, and 67. The time is currently 10:23 a.m. Central Daylight Time. 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Now for the official National Weather Service forecast for Peoria and surrounding areas of central Illinois. Rest of today, sunny. Highs in the lower 80s. West winds 5 to 10 miles an hour. Tonight, mostly clear. Less humid with lows in the lower 50s. Northwest winds 5 to 10 miles an hour. Thursday, sunny. Highs in the mid-70s. Northwest winds around 5 miles an hour. Thursday night, mostly clear until midnight, then becoming partly cloudy. Lows in the lower 50s. Northeast winds around 5 miles an hour, becoming east after midnight. Friday, mostly sunny. Highs around 80. Southeast winds 10 to 15 miles an hour. Friday night, clear. Lows in the upper 50s. Saturday, sunny. Highs in the mid-80s. Saturday night through Monday night, partly cloudy. Lows in the upper 50s.

50s. Highs around 80. Tuesday, mostly sunny with a 30% chance of showers. Highs in the lower 70s. Again, the forecast for Peoria and surrounding areas of central Illinois for the rest of today, sunny. Highs in the lower 80s. West winds 5 to 10 miles an hour. At 10 a.m. at Peoria, skies were sunny. The temperature was 67. Around central and western Illinois, it was sunny, with a temperature of 68 at Bloomington, 68 at Moline, 70 at Galesburg, and 68 at Lakin. Under sunny skies, Macomb reported 72, Quincy reported 70, Springfield reported 73, and Pontiac reported 71. And once again at 10 a.m. in Peoria, under sunny skies, the temperature was 67. Here is a look at this morning's river stages and 24-hour changes. On the Illinois River, Morris is 6.1 feet, down 0.5 feet. La Salle is 15.4 feet, down 0.5 feet. Henry is 17.6 feet, down 0.3 feet. Peoria is 13.3 feet, down 0.3 feet. Havana is 12.3 feet, down 0.1 feet. Beardstown is 11.1 feet, up 0.1 feet. Maradosa is 9.8 feet, up 0.2 feet. On the Lamoine River, Colmar is 5.5 feet, down 0.4 feet. On the Mackinac River, Condorville is 1.3 feet, down 0.1 feet. On the Spoon River, London Mills is 6.1 feet, down 0.6 feet. Here is a look at the Illinois River stages and the forecast for the next 3 days. River stages were recorded around 7 a.m. Forecasts are for 7 a.m. the next 3 days. At La Salle, flood stage is 20 feet. This morning's river stage was 15.4 feet. The forecast for La Salle is 15.3 feet on Thursday, 14.8 feet on Friday, and 14.5 feet on Saturday. At Henry, flood stage is 23 feet. This morning's river stage was 17.6 feet. The forecast for Henry is 17.4 feet on Thursday, 17.1 feet on Friday, and 16.9 feet on Saturday. At Peoria, flood stage is 18 feet. This morning's river stage was 13.3 feet. The forecast for Peoria is 13.2 feet on Thursday, 13.0 feet on Friday, and 12.8 feet on Saturday. At Havana, flood stage is 14 feet. This morning's river stage was 12.3 feet. The forecast for Havana is 12.2 feet on Thursday, 12.1 feet on Friday, and 11.9 feet on Saturday. Looking elsewhere around the Midwest at 10 a.m., Chicago was mostly sunny, and 65. Indianapolis was sunny, and 68. St. Louis was mostly sunny, and 71. Kansas City was sunny, and 69. Des Moines was mostly sunny, and 66. Milwaukee was mostly sunny, and 67. The time is currently 10:27 a.m. Central Daylight Time. 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Now for the official National Weather Service forecast for Peoria and surrounding areas of central Illinois. Rest of today, sunny. Highs in the lower 80s. West winds 5 to 10 miles an hour. Tonight, mostly clear. Less humid with lows in the lower 50s. Northwest winds 5 to 10 miles an hour. Thursday, sunny. Highs in the mid-70s. Northwest winds around 5 miles an hour. Thursday night, mostly clear until midnight, then becoming partly cloudy. Lows in the lower 50s. Northeast winds around 5 miles an hour, becoming east after midnight. Friday, mostly sunny. Highs around 80. Southeast winds 10 to 15 miles an hour. Friday night, clear. Lows in the upper 50s. Saturday, sunny. Highs in the mid-80s. Saturday night through Monday night, partly cloudy. Lows in the upper 50s. Highs around 80. Tuesday, mostly sunny with a 30% chance of showers. Highs in the lower 70s. Again, the forecast for Peoria and surrounding areas of central Illinois for the rest of today, sunny. Highs in the lower 80s. West winds 5 to 10 miles an hour. At 10 a.m. at Peoria.

Victoria, skies were sunny. The temperature was 67. Around central and western Illinois, it was sunny, with a temperature of 68 at Bloomington, 68 at Moline, 70 at Galesburg, and 68 at Lakin. Under sunny skies, Macomb reported 72, Quincy reported 70, Springfield reported 73, and Pontiac reported 71. And once again at 10 a.m. in Peoria, under sunny skies, the temperature was 67. Looking elsewhere around the Midwest at 10 a.m., Chicago was mostly sunny, and 65. Indianapolis was sunny, and 68. St. Louis was mostly sunny, and 71. Kansas City was sunny, and 69. Des Moines was mostly sunny, and 66. Milwaukee was mostly sunny, and 67. The time is currently 10:30 a.m. Central Daylight Time. 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Now for the official National Weather Service forecast for Peoria and surrounding areas of central Illinois. Rest of today, sunny. Highs in the lower 80s. West winds 5 to 10 miles an hour. Tonight, mostly clear. Less humid with lows in the lower 50s. Northwest winds 5 to 10 miles an hour. Thursday, sunny. Highs in the mid-70s. Northwest winds around 5 miles an hour. Thursday night, mostly clear until midnight, then becoming partly cloudy. Lows in the lower 50s. Northeast winds around 5 miles an hour, becoming east after midnight. Friday, mostly sunny. Highs around 80. Southeast winds 10 to 15 miles an hour. Friday night, clear. Lows in the upper 50s. Saturday, sunny. Highs in the mid-80s. Saturday night through Monday night, partly cloudy. Lows in the upper 50s. Highs around 80. Tuesday, mostly sunny with a 30% chance of showers. Highs in the lower 70s. Again, the forecast for Peoria and surrounding areas of central Illinois for the rest of today, sunny. Highs in the lower 80s. West winds 5 to 10 miles an hour. At 10 a.m. at Peoria, skies were sunny. The temperature was 67. Around central and western Illinois, it was sunny, with a temperature of 68 at Bloomington, 68 at Moline, 70 at Galesburg, and 68 at Lakin. Under sunny skies, Macomb reported 72, Quincy reported 70, Springfield reported 73, and Pontiac reported 71. And once again at 10 a.m. in Peoria, under sunny skies, the temperature was 67. Looking elsewhere around the Midwest at 10 a.m., Chicago was mostly sunny, and 65. Indianapolis was sunny, and 68. St. Louis was mostly sunny, and 71. Kansas City was sunny, and 69. Des Moines was mostly sunny, and 66. Milwaukee was mostly sunny, and 67. The time is currently 10:32 a.m. Central Daylight Time. 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Now for the official National Weather Service forecast for Peoria and surrounding areas of central Illinois. Rest of today, sunny. Highs in the lower 80s. West forecast for Peoria and surrounding areas of central Illinois. Rest of today, sunny. Highs in the lower 80s. West winds 5 to 10 miles an hour. Tonight, mostly clear. Less humid with lows in the lower 50s. Northwest winds 5 to 10 miles an hour. Thursday, sunny. Highs in the mid-70s. Northwest winds around 5 miles an hour. Thursday night, mostly clear until midnight, then becoming partly cloudy. Lows in the lower 50s. Northeast winds around 5 miles an hour, becoming east after midnight. Friday, mostly sunny. Highs around 80. Southeast winds 10 to 15 miles an hour. Friday night, clear. Lows in the upper 50s. Saturday, sunny. Highs in the mid-80s. Saturday night through Monday night, partly cloudy. Lows in the upper 50s. Highs around 80. Tuesday, mostly sunny with a 30% chance of showers. Highs in the lower 70s. Again, the forecast for Peoria.

and surrounding areas of central Illinois for the rest of today, sunny. Highs in the lower 80s. West winds 5 to 10 miles an hour. At 10 a.m. at Peoria, skies were sunny. The temperature was 67. Around central and western Illinois, it was sunny, with a temperature of 68 at Bloomington, 68 at Moline, 70 at Galesburg, and 68 at Lakin. Under sunny skies, Macomb reported 72, Quincy reported 70, Springfield reported 73, and Pontiac reported 71. And once again at 10 a.m. in Peoria, under sunny skies, the temperature was 67. Looking elsewhere around the Midwest at 10 a.m., Chicago was mostly sunny, and 65. Indianapolis was sunny, and 68. St. Louis was mostly sunny, and 71. Kansas City was sunny, and 69. Des Moines was mostly sunny, and 66. Milwaukee was mostly sunny, and 67. Here is a look at this morning's river stages and 24-hour changes. On the Illinois River, Morris is 6.1 feet, down 0.5 feet. La Salle is 15.4 feet, down 0.5 feet. Henry is 17.6 feet, down 0.3 feet. Peoria is 13.3 feet, down 0.3 feet. Havana is 12.3 feet, down 0.1 feet. Beardstown is 11.1 feet, up 0.1 feet. Maradosa is 9.8 feet, up 0.2 feet. On the Lamoine River, Colmar is 5.5 feet, down 0.4 feet. On the Mackinac River, Condorville is 1.3 feet, down 0.1 feet. On the Spoon River, London Mills is 6.1 feet, down 0.6 feet. Here is a look at the Illinois River stages and the forecast for the next 3 days. River stages were recorded around 7 a.m. Forecasts are for 7 a.m. the next 3 days. At La Salle, flood stage is 20 feet. This morning's river stage was 15.4 feet. The forecast for La Salle is 15.3 feet on Thursday, 14.8 feet on Friday, and 14.5 feet on Saturday. At Henry, flood stage is 23 feet. This morning's river stage was 17.6 feet. The forecast for Henry is 17.4 feet on Thursday, 17.1 feet on Friday, and 16.9 feet on Saturday. At Peoria, flood stage is 18 feet. This morning's river stage was 13.3 feet. The forecast for Peoria is 13.2 feet on Thursday, 13.0 feet on Friday, and 12.8 feet on Saturday. At Havana, flood stage is 14 feet. This morning's river stage was 12.3 feet. The forecast for Havana is 12.2 feet on Thursday, 12.1 feet on Friday, and 11.9 feet on Saturday. The time is currently 10:37 a.m. Central Daylight Time. 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Now for the official National Weather Service forecast for Peoria and surrounding areas of central Illinois. Rest of today, sunny. Highs in the lower 80s. West winds 5 to 10 miles an hour. Tonight, mostly clear. Less humid with lows in the lower 50s. Northwest winds 5 to 10 miles an hour. Thursday, sunny. Highs in the mid-70s. Northwest winds around 5 miles an hour. Thursday night, mostly clear until midnight, then becoming partly cloudy. Lows in the lower 50s. Northeast winds around 5 miles an hour, becoming east after midnight. Friday, mostly sunny. Highs around 80. Southeast winds 10 to 15 miles an hour. Friday night, clear. Lows in the upper 50s. Saturday, sunny. Highs in the mid-80s. Saturday night through Monday night, partly cloudy. Lows in the upper 50s. Highs around 80. Tuesday, mostly sunny with a 30% chance of showers. Highs in the lower 70s. Again, the forecast for Peoria and surrounding areas of central Illinois for the rest of today, sunny. Highs in the lower 80s. West winds 5 to 10 miles an hour. At 10 a.m. at Peoria, skies were sunny. The temperature was 67. Around central and western Illinois, it was sunny, with a temperature of 68 at Bloomington, 68 at Moline,

70 at Galesburg and 68 at Lakin. Under sunny skies, Macomb reported 72, Quincy reported 70, Springfield reported 73, and Pontiac reported 71. And once again at 10 a.m. in Peoria, under sunny skies, the temperature was 67. Looking elsewhere around the Midwest at 10 a.m., Chicago was mostly sunny, and 65. Indianapolis was sunny, and 68. St. Louis was mostly sunny, and 71. Kansas City was sunny, and 69. Des Moines was mostly sunny, and 66. Milwaukee was mostly sunny, and 67. The time is currently 10:40 a.m. Central Daylight Time. 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Now for the official National Weather Service forecast for Peoria and surrounding areas of central Illinois. Rest of today, sunny. Highs in the lower 80s. West winds 5 to 10 miles an hour. Tonight, mostly clear. Less humid with lows in the lower 50s. Northwest winds 5 to 10 miles an hour. Thursday, sunny. Highs in the mid-70s. Northwest winds around 5 miles an hour. Thursday night, mostly clear until midnight, then becoming partly cloudy. Lows in the lower 50s. Northeast winds around 5 miles an hour, becoming east after midnight. Friday, mostly sunny. Highs around 80. Southeast winds 10 to 15 miles an hour. Friday night, clear. Lows in the upper 50s. Saturday, sunny. Highs in the mid-80s. Saturday night through Monday night, partly cloudy. Lows in the upper 50s. Highs around 80. Tuesday, mostly sunny with a 30% chance of showers. Highs in the lower 70s. Again, the forecast for Peoria and surrounding areas of central Illinois for the rest of today, sunny. Highs in the lower 80s. West winds 5 to 10 miles an hour. At 10 a.m. at Peoria, skies were sunny. The temperature was 67. Around central and western Illinois, it was sunny, with a temperature of 68 at Bloomington, 68 at Moline, 70 at Galesburg, and 68 at Lakin. Under sunny skies, Macomb reported 72, Quincy reported 70, Springfield reported 73, and Pontiac reported 71. And once again at 10 a.m. in Peoria, under sunny skies, the temperature was 67. Looking elsewhere around the Midwest at 10 a.m., Chicago was mostly sunny, and 65. Indianapolis was sunny, and 68. St. Louis was mostly sunny, and 71. Kansas City was sunny, and 69. Des Moines was mostly sunny, and 66. Milwaukee was mostly sunny, and 67. The time is currently 10:42 a.m. Central Daylight Time. 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Now for the official National Weather Service forecast for Peoria and surrounding areas of central Illinois. Rest of today, sunny. Highs in the lower 80s. West winds 5 to 10 miles an hour. Tonight, mostly clear. Less humid with lows in the lower 50s. Northwest winds 5 to 10 miles an hour. Thursday, sunny. Highs in the mid-70s. Northwest winds around 5 miles an hour. Thursday night, mostly clear until midnight, then becoming partly cloudy. Lows in the lower 50s. Northeast winds around 5 miles an hour, becoming east after midnight. Friday, mostly sunny. Highs around 80. Southeast winds 10 to 15 miles an hour. Friday night, clear. Lows in the upper 50s. Saturday, sunny. Highs in the mid-80s. Saturday night through Monday night, partly cloudy. Lows in the upper 50s. Highs around 80. Tuesday, mostly sunny with a 30% chance of showers. Highs in the lower 70s. Again, the forecast for Peoria and surrounding areas of...

0: test of Know Weather Radio's warning alarm systems. The attention signals you just heard will automatically activate special receivers to warn of the impending hazard. This test is conducted each Wednesday between 10 a.m. and 1 p.m., but may be postponed if there's a threat of severe weather. In that case, the test will be held on the first available good weather day. Reception of this broadcast and the warning alarm feature will normally vary with distance from the transmitter. This may occur even if you're using a good quality receiver in good working order. We now return to regular programming.
1: At 10 a.m. at Peoria, skies were sunny. The temperature was 67. Around central and western Illinois, it was sunny, with a temperature of 68 at Bloomington, 68 at Moline, 70 at Galesburg, and 68 at Lakin. Under sunny skies, Macomb reported 72, Quincy reported 70, Springfield reported 73, and Pontiac reported 71. And once again at 10 a.m. in Peoria, under sunny skies, the temperature was 67. Looking elsewhere around the Midwest at 10 a.m., Chicago was mostly sunny, and 65. Indianapolis was sunny, and 68. St. Louis was mostly sunny, and 71. Kansas City was sunny, and 69. Des Moines was mostly sunny, and 66. Milwaukee was mostly sunny, and 67. Here is a look at this morning's river stages and 24-hour changes. On the Illinois River, Morris is 6.1 feet, down 0.5 feet. La Salle is 15.4 feet, down 0.5 feet. Henry is 17.6 feet, down 0.3 feet. Peoria is 13.3 feet, down 0.3 feet. Havana is 12.3 feet, down 0.1 feet. Beardstown is 11.1 feet, up 0.1 feet. Maradosa is 9.8 feet, up 0.2 feet. On the Lamoille River, Colmar is 5.5 feet, down 0.4 feet. On the Mackinac River, Conderville is 1.3 feet, down 0.1 feet. On the Spoon River, London Mills is 6.1 feet, down 0.6 feet. Here is a look at the Illinois River stages and the forecast for the next 3 days. River stages were recorded around 7 a.m. Forecasts are for 7 a.m. the next 3 days. At La Salle, flood stage is 20 feet. This morning's river stage was 15.4 feet. The forecast for La Salle is 15.3 feet on Thursday, 14.8 feet on Friday, and 14.5 feet on Saturday. At Henry, flood stage is 23 feet. This morning's river stage was 17.6 feet. The forecast for Henry is 17.4 feet on Thursday, 17.1 feet on Friday, and 16.9 feet on Saturday. At Peoria, flood stage is 18 feet. This morning's river stage was 13.3 feet. The forecast for Peoria is 13.2 feet on Thursday, 13.0 feet on Friday, and 12.8 feet on Saturday. At Havana, flood stage is 14 feet. This morning's river stage was 12.3 feet. The forecast for Havana is 12.2 feet on Thursday, 12.1 feet on Friday, and 11.9 feet on Saturday. The time is currently 10:47 a.m. Central Daylight Time. 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Now for the official National Weather Service forecast for Peoria and surrounding areas of central Illinois. Rest of today, sunny. Highs in the lower 80s. West winds 5 to 10 miles an hour. Tonight, mostly clear. Less humid with lows in the lower 50s. Northwest winds 5 to 10 miles an hour. Thursday, sunny. Highs in the mid-70s. Northwest winds around 5 miles an hour. Thursday night, mostly clear until midnight, then becoming partly cloudy. Lows in the lower 50s. Northeast winds around 5 miles an hour, becoming east after midnight. Friday, mostly sunny. Highs around 80. Southeast winds 10 to 15 miles an hour. Friday night, clear. Lows in the upper 50s. Saturday, sunny. Highs in the mid-80s. Saturday night through Monday night, partly cloudy. Lows in the upper 50s. Highs around 80. Tuesday, mostly sunny with a 30% chance of showers. Highs in the lower 70s. Again, the forecast for Peoria and surrounding areas of central Illinois for the rest of today, sunny. Highs in the lower 80s. West winds 5 to 10 miles an hour. At 10 a.m. at Peoria, skies were sunny. The temperature was 67. Around central and western Illinois, it was sunny, with a temperature of 68 at Bloomington, 68 at Moline, 70 at Galesburg, and 68 at Lakin. Under sunny skies, Macomb reported 72, Quincy reported 70, Springfield reported 73, and Pontiac reported 71. And once again at 10 a.m. in Peoria, under sunny skies, the temperature was 67. Looking elsewhere around the Midwest at 10 a.m., Chicago was mostly sunny, and 65. Indianapolis was sunny, and 68. St. Louis was mostly sunny, and 71. Kansas City was sunny, and 69. Des Moines was mostly sunny, and 66. Milwaukee was mostly sunny, and 67. The time is currently 10:50 a.m. Central Daylight Time. 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Now for the official National Weather Service forecast for Peoria and surrounding areas of central Illinois. Rest of today, sunny. Highs in the lower 80s. West winds 5 to 10 miles an hour. Tonight, mostly clear. Less humid with lows in the lower 50s. Northwest winds 5 to 10 miles an hour. Thursday, sunny. Highs in the mid-70s. Northwest winds around 5 miles an hour. Thursday night, mostly clear until midnight, then becoming partly cloudy. Lows in the lower 50s. Northeast winds around 5 miles an hour, becoming east after midnight. Friday, mostly sunny. Highs around 80. Southeast winds 10 to 15 miles an hour. Friday night, clear. Lows in the upper 50s. Saturday, sunny. Highs in the mid-80s. Saturday night through Monday night, partly cloudy. Lows in the upper 50s. Highs around 80. Tuesday, mostly sunny with a 30% chance of showers. Highs in the lower 70s. Again, the forecast for Peoria and surrounding areas of central Illinois for the rest of today, sunny. Highs in the lower 80s. West winds 5 to 10 miles an hour. At 10 a.m. at Peoria, skies were sunny. The temperature was 67. Around central and western Illinois, it was sunny, with a temperature of 68 at Bloomington, 68 at Moline, 70 at Galesburg, and 68 at Lakin. Under sunny skies, Macomb reported 72, Quincy reported 70, Springfield reported 73, and Pontiac reported 71. And once again at 10 a.m. in Peoria, under sunny skies, the temperature was 67. Looking elsewhere around the Midwest at 10 a.m., Chicago was mostly sunny, and 65. Indianapolis was sunny, and 68. St. Louis was mostly sunny, and 71. Kansas City was sunny, and 69. Des Moines was mostly sunny, and 66. Milwaukee was mostly sunny, and 67. The time is currently 10:53 a.m. Central Daylight Time. 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Now for the official National Weather Service forecast for Peoria and surrounding areas of central Illinois. Rest of today, sunny. Highs in the lower 80s. West winds 5 to 10 miles an hour. Tonight, mostly clear. Less humid with lows in the lower 50s. Northwest winds 5 to 10 miles an hour. Thursday, sunny. Highs in the mid-70s. Northwest winds around 5 miles an hour. Thursday night, mostly clear until midnight, then becoming partly cloudy. Lows in the lower 50s. Northeast winds around 5 miles an hour, becoming east after midnight. Friday, mostly sunny. Highs around 80. Southeast winds 10 to 15 miles an hour. Friday night, clear. Lows in the upper 50s. Saturday, sunny. Highs in the mid-80s. Saturday night through Monday night, partly cloudy. Lows in the upper 50s. Highs around 80.

Tuesday, mostly sunny with a 30% chance of showers. Highs in the lower 70s. Again, the forecast for Peoria and surrounding areas of central Illinois for the rest of today, sunny. Highs in the lower 80s. West winds 5 to 10 miles an hour. At 10 a.m. at Peoria, skies were sunny. The temperature was 67. Around central and western Illinois, it was sunny, with a temperature of 68 at Bloomington, 68 at Moline, 70 at Galesburg, and 68 at Lakin. Under sunny skies, Macomb reported 72, Quincy reported 70, Springfield reported 73, and Pontiac reported 71. And once again at 10 a.m. in Peoria, under sunny skies, the temperature was 67. Here is a look at the Illinois River stages and the forecast for the next 3 days. River stages were recorded around 7 a.m. Forecasts are for 7 a.m. the next 3 days. At LaSalle, flood stage is 20 feet. This morning's river stage was 15.4 feet. The forecast for LaSalle is 15.3 feet on Thursday, 14.8 feet on Friday, and 14.5 feet on Saturday. At Henry, flood stage is 23 feet. This morning's river stage was 17.6 feet. The forecast for Henry is 17.4 feet on Thursday, 17.1 feet on Friday, and 16.9 feet on Saturday. At Peoria, flood stage is 18 feet. This morning's river stage was 13.3 feet. The forecast for Peoria is 13.2 feet on Thursday, 13.0 feet on Friday, and 12.8 feet on Saturday. At Havana, flood stage is 14 feet. This morning's river stage was 12.3 feet. The forecast for Havana is 12.2 feet on Thursday, 12.1 feet on Friday, and 11.9 feet on Saturday. Looking elsewhere around the Midwest at 10 a.m., Chicago was mostly sunny, and 65. Indianapolis was sunny, and 68. St. Louis was mostly sunny, and 71. Kansas City was sunny, and 69. Des Moines was mostly sunny, and 66. Milwaukee was mostly sunny, and 67. The time is currently 10:56 a.m. Central Daylight Time. 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Now for the official National Weather Service forecast for Peoria and surrounding areas of central Illinois. Rest of today, sunny. Highs in the lower 80s. West winds 5 to 10 miles an hour. Tonight, mostly clear. Less humid with lows in the lower 50s. Northwest winds 5 to 10 miles an hour. Thursday, sunny. Highs in the mid-70s. Northwest winds around 5 miles an hour. Thursday night, mostly clear until midnight, then becoming partly cloudy. Lows in the lower 50s. Northeast winds around 5 miles an hour, becoming east after midnight. Friday, mostly sunny. Highs around 80. Southeast winds 10 to 15 miles an hour. Friday night, clear. Lows in the upper 50s. Saturday, sunny. Highs in the mid-80s. Saturday night through Monday night, partly cloudy. Lows in the upper 50s. Highs around 80. Tuesday, mostly sunny with a 30% chance of showers. Highs in the lower 70s. Again, the forecast for Peoria and surrounding areas of central Illinois for the rest of today, sunny. Highs in the lower 80s. West winds 5 to 10 miles an hour. At 10 a.m. at Peoria, skies were sunny. The temperature was 67. Around central and western Illinois, it was sunny, with a temperature of 68 at Bloomington, 68 at Moline, 70 at Galesburg, and 68 at Lakin. Under sunny skies, Macomb reported 72, Quincy reported 70, Springfield reported 73, and Pontiac reported 71. And once again at 10 a.m. in Peoria, under sunny skies, the temperature was 67. Looking elsewhere around the Midwest at 10 a.m., Chicago was mostly sunny, and 65. Indianapolis was sunny, and 68. St. Louis was mostly sunny, and 71. Kansas City was sunny, and 69. Des Moines was mostly sunny, and 66. Milwaukee was mostly sunny, and 67.
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Now for the official National Weather Service forecast for Peoria and surrounding areas of central Illinois. Rest of today, sunny. Highs in the lower 80s. West winds 5 to 10 miles an hour. Tonight, mostly clear. Less humid with lows in the lower 50s. Northwest winds 5 to 10 miles an hour. Thursday, sunny. Highs in the mid-70s. Northwest winds around 5 miles an hour. Thursday night, mostly clear until midnight, then becoming partly cloudy. Lows in the lower 50s. Northeast winds around 5 miles an hour, becoming east after midnight. Friday, mostly sunny. Highs around 80. Southeast winds 10 to 15 miles an hour. Friday night, clear. Lows in the upper 50s. Saturday, sunny. Highs in the mid-80s. Saturday night through Monday night, partly cloudy. Lows in the upper 50s. Highs around 80. Tuesday, mostly sunny with a 30% chance of showers. Highs in the lower 70s. Again, the forecast for Peoria and surrounding areas of central Illinois for the rest of today, sunny. Highs in the lower 80s. West winds 5 to 10 miles an hour. The time is currently 11 a.m. Central Daylight Time. 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Now for the official National Weather Service forecast for Peoria and surrounding areas of central Illinois. Rest of today, sunny. Highs in the lower 80s. West winds 5 to 10 miles an hour. Tonight, mostly clear. Less humid with lows in the lower 50s. Northwest winds 5 to 10 miles an hour. Thursday, sunny. Highs in the mid-70s. Northwest winds around 5 miles an hour. Thursday night, mostly clear until midnight, then becoming partly cloudy. Lows in the lower 50s. Northeast winds around 5 miles an hour, becoming east after midnight. Friday, mostly sunny. Highs around 80. Southeast winds 10 to 15 miles an hour. Friday night, clear. Lows in the upper 50s. Saturday, sunny. Highs in the mid-80s. Saturday night through Monday night, partly cloudy. Lows in the upper 50s. Highs around 80. Tuesday, mostly sunny with a 30% chance of showers. Highs in the lower 70s. Again, the forecast for Peoria and surrounding areas of central Illinois for the rest of today, sunny. Highs in the lower 80s. West winds 5 to 10 miles an hour. The time is currently 11:02 a.m. Central Daylight Time. 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Now for the official National Weather Service forecast for Peoria and surrounding areas of central Illinois. Rest of today, sunny. Highs in the lower 80s. West winds 5 to 10 miles an hour. Tonight, mostly clear. Less humid with lows in the lower 50s. Northwest winds 5 to 10 miles an hour. Thursday, sunny. Highs in the mid-70s. Northwest winds around 5 miles an hour. Thursday night, mostly clear until midnight, then becoming partly cloudy. Lows in the lower 50s. Northeast winds around 5 miles an hour, becoming east after midnight. Friday, mostly sunny. Highs around 80. Southeast winds 10 to 15 miles an hour. Friday night, clear. Lows in the upper 50s. Saturday, sunny. Highs in the mid-80s. Saturday night through Monday night, partly cloudy. Lows in the upper 50s. Highs around 80. Tuesday, mostly sunny with a 30% chance of showers. Highs in the lower 70s. Again, the forecast for Peoria and surrounding areas of central Illinois for the rest of today, sunny. Highs in the lower 80s. West winds 5 to 10 miles an hour. At 11 a.m. in Peoria, skies were sunny. The temperature was 74 degrees, the dew point was 59, and the relative humidity was 59%.
The wind was west at 5 miles an hour. The pressure was 29.89 inches and steady. Around central and western Illinois, it was sunny, with a temperature of 73 at Bloomington, 71 at Moline, 73 at Galesburg, and 72 at Lakin. Under sunny skies, Macomb reported 76, Quincy reported 73, Springfield reported 77, and Pontiac reported 75. And once again at 11 a.m. in Peoria, under sunny skies, the temperature was 74. The time is currently 11:04 a.m. Central Daylight Time. 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Here is a look at the Illinois River stages and the forecast for the next 3 days. River stages were recorded around 7 a.m. Forecasts are for 7 a.m. the next 3 days. At LaSalle, flood stage is 20 feet. This morning's river stage was 15.4 feet. The forecast for LaSalle is 15.3 feet on Thursday, 14.8 feet on Friday, and 14.5 feet on Saturday. At Henry, flood stage is 23 feet. This morning's river stage was 17.6 feet. The forecast for Henry is 17.4 feet on Thursday, 17.1 feet on Friday, and 16.9 feet on Saturday. At Peoria, flood stage is 18 feet. This morning's river stage was 13.3 feet. The forecast for Peoria is 13.2 feet on Thursday, 13.0 feet on Friday, and 12.8 feet on Saturday. At Havana, flood stage is 14 feet. This morning's river stage was 12.3 feet. The forecast for Havana is 12.2 feet on Thursday, 12.1 feet on Friday, and 11.9 feet on Saturday. Now for the official National Weather Service forecast for Peoria and surrounding areas of central Illinois. Rest of today, sunny. Highs in the lower 80s. West winds 5 to 10 miles an hour. Tonight, mostly clear. Less humid with lows in the lower 50s. Northwest winds 5 to 10 miles an hour. Thursday, sunny. Highs in the mid-70s. Northwest winds around 5 miles an hour. Thursday night, mostly clear until midnight, then becoming partly cloudy. Lows in the lower 50s. Northeast winds around 5 miles an hour, becoming east after midnight. Friday, mostly sunny. Highs around 80. Southeast winds 10 to 15 miles an hour. Friday night, clear. Lows in the upper 50s. Saturday, sunny. Highs in the mid-80s. Saturday night through Monday night, partly cloudy. Lows in the upper 50s. Highs around 80. Tuesday, mostly sunny with a 30% chance of showers. Highs in the lower 70s. Again, the forecast for Peoria and surrounding areas of central Illinois for the rest of today, sunny. Highs in the lower 80s. West winds 5 to 10 miles an hour. The time is currently 11:07 a.m. Central Daylight Time. 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Now for the official National Weather Service forecast for Peoria and surrounding areas of central Illinois. Rest of today, sunny. Highs in the lower 80s. West winds 5 to 10 miles an hour. Tonight, mostly clear. Less humid with lows in the lower 50s. Northwest winds 5 to 10 miles an hour. Thursday, sunny. Highs in the mid-70s. Northwest winds around 5 miles an hour. Thursday night, mostly clear until midnight, then becoming partly cloudy. Lows in the lower 50s. Northeast winds around 5 miles an hour, becoming east after midnight. Friday, mostly sunny. Highs around 80. Southeast winds 10 to 15 miles an hour. Friday night, clear. Lows in the upper 50s. Saturday, sunny. Highs in the mid-80s. Saturday night through Monday night, partly cloudy. Lows in the upper 50s. Highs around 80. Tuesday, mostly sunny with a 30% chance of showers. Highs in the lower 70s. Again, the forecast for Peoria and surrounding areas of central Illinois for the rest of today, sunny. Highs in the lower 80s. West winds 5 to 10 miles an hour.
at 11 a.m. in Peoria.

skies were sunny. The temperature was 74 degrees, the dew point was 59, and the relative humidity was 59%. The wind was west at 5 miles an hour. The pressure was 29.89 inches and steady. Around central and western Illinois, it was sunny, with a temperature of 73 at Bloomington, 71 at Moline, 73 at Galesburg, and 72 at Lakin. Under sunny skies, Macomb reported 76, Quincy reported 73, Springfield reported 77, and Pontiac reported 75. And once again at 11 a.m. in Peoria, under sunny skies, the temperature was 74. Looking elsewhere around the Midwest at 11 a.m., Chicago was mostly sunny, and 69. Indianapolis was sunny, and 74. St. Louis was mostly sunny, and 76. Kansas City was mostly sunny, and 73. Des Moines was mostly sunny, and 70. Milwaukee was mostly sunny, and 70. The time is currently 11:10 a.m. Central Daylight Time. 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Now for the official National Weather Service forecast for Peoria and surrounding areas of central Illinois. Rest of today, sunny. Highs in the lower 80s. West winds 5 to 10 miles an hour. Tonight, mostly clear. Less humid with lows in the lower 50s. Northwest winds 5 to 10 miles an hour. Thursday, sunny. Highs in the mid-70s. Northwest winds around 5 miles an hour. Thursday night, mostly clear until midnight, then becoming partly cloudy. Lows in the lower 50s. Northeast winds around 5 miles an hour, becoming east after midnight. Friday, mostly sunny. Highs around 80. Southeast winds 10 to 15 miles an hour. Friday night, clear. Lows in the upper 50s. Saturday, sunny. Highs in the mid-80s. Saturday night through Monday night, partly cloudy. Lows in the upper 50s. Highs around 80. Tuesday, mostly sunny with a 30% chance of showers. Highs in the lower 70s. Again, the forecast for Peoria and surrounding areas of central Illinois for the rest of today, sunny. Highs in the lower 80s. West winds 5 to 10 miles an hour. At 11 a.m. in Peoria, skies were sunny. The temperature was 74 degrees, the dew point was 59, and the relative humidity was 59%. The wind was west at 5 miles an hour. The pressure was 29.89 inches and steady. Around central and western Illinois, it was sunny, with a temperature of 73 at Bloomington, 71 at Moline, 73 at Galesburg, and 72 at Lakin. Under sunny skies, Macomb reported 76, Quincy reported 73, Springfield reported 77, and Pontiac reported 75. And once again at 11 a.m. in Peoria, under sunny skies, the temperature was 74. Looking elsewhere around the Midwest at 11 a.m., Chicago was mostly sunny, and 69. Indianapolis was sunny, and 74. St. Louis was mostly sunny, and 76. Kansas City was mostly sunny, and 73. Des Moines was mostly sunny, and 70. Milwaukee was mostly sunny, and 70. 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Now for the official National Weather Service forecast for Peoria and surrounding areas of central Illinois. Rest of today, sunny. Highs in the lower 80s. West winds 5 to 10 miles an hour. Tonight, mostly clear. Less humid with lows in the lower 50s. Northwest winds 5

of today, sunny. Highs in the lower 80s. West winds 5 to 10 miles an hour. Here is a look at the Illinois River stages and the forecast for the next 3 days. River stages were recorded around 7 a.m. Forecasts are for 7 a.m. the next 3 days. At LaSalle, flood stage is 20 feet. This morning's river stage was 15.4 feet. The forecast for LaSalle is 15.3 feet on Thursday, 14.8 feet on Friday, and 14.5 feet on Saturday. At Henry, flood stage is 23 feet. This morning's river stage was 17.6 feet. The forecast for Henry is 17.4 feet on Thursday, 17.1 feet on Friday, and 16.9 feet on Saturday. At Peoria, flood stage is 18 feet. This morning's river stage was 13.3 feet. The forecast for Peoria is 13.2 feet on Thursday, 13.0 feet on Friday, and 12.8 feet on Saturday. At Havana, flood stage is 14 feet. This morning's river stage was 12.3 feet. The forecast for Havana is 12.2 feet on Thursday, 12.1 feet on Friday, and 11.9 feet on Saturday. The time is currently 11:16 a.m. Central Daylight Time. 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Now for the official National Weather Service forecast for Peoria and surrounding areas of central Illinois. Rest of today, sunny. Highs in the lower 80s. West winds 5 to 10 miles an hour. Tonight, mostly clear. Less humid with lows in the lower 50s. Northwest winds 5 to 10 miles an hour. Thursday, sunny. Highs in the mid-70s. Northwest winds around 5 miles an hour. Thursday night, mostly clear until midnight, then becoming partly cloudy. Lows in the lower 50s. Northeast winds around 5 miles an hour, becoming east after midnight. Friday, mostly sunny. Highs around 80. Southeast winds 10 to 15 miles an hour. Friday night, clear. Lows in the upper 50s. Saturday, sunny. Highs in the mid-80s. Saturday night through Monday night, partly cloudy. Lows in the upper 50s. Highs around 80. Tuesday, mostly sunny with a 30% chance of showers. Highs in the lower 70s. Again, the forecast for Peoria and surrounding areas of central Illinois for the rest of today, sunny. Highs in the lower 80s. West winds 5 to 10 miles an hour. At 11 a.m. in Peoria, skies were sunny. The temperature was 74 degrees, the dew point was 59, and the relative humidity was 59%. The wind was west at 5 miles an hour. The pressure was 29.89 inches and steady. Around central and western Illinois, it was sunny, with a temperature of 73 at Bloomington, 71 at Moline, 73 at Galesburg, and 72 at Lakin. Under sunny skies, Macomb reported 76, Quincy reported 73, Springfield reported 77, and Pontiac reported 75. And once again at 11 a.m. in Peoria, under sunny skies, the temperature was 74. Looking elsewhere around the Midwest at 11 a.m., Chicago was mostly sunny, and 69. Indianapolis was sunny, and 74. St. Louis was mostly sunny, and 76. Kansas City was mostly sunny, and 73. Des Moines was mostly sunny, and 70. Milwaukee was mostly sunny, and 70. The time is currently 11:19 a.m. Central Daylight Time. 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Now for the official National Weather Service forecast for Peoria and surrounding areas of central Illinois. Rest of today, sunny. Highs in the lower 80s. West winds 5 to 10 miles an hour. Tonight, mostly clear. Less humid with lows in the lower 50s. Northwest winds 5 to 10 miles an hour. Thursday, sunny. Highs in the mid-70s. Northwest winds around 5 miles an hour. Thursday night, mostly clear until midnight, then becoming partly cloudy. Lows in the lower 50s. Northeast winds around 5 miles an hour, becoming east after midnight.

Friday, mostly sunny. Highs around 80. Southeast winds 10 to 15 miles an hour. Friday night, clear. Lows in the upper 50s. Saturday, sunny. Highs in the mid 80s. Saturday night through Monday night, partly cloudy. Lows in the upper 50s. Highs around 80. Tuesday, mostly sunny with a 30% chance of showers. Highs in the lower 70s. Again, the forecast for Peoria and surrounding areas of central Illinois for the rest of today, sunny. Highs in the lower 80s. West winds 5 to 10 miles an hour. At 11 a.m. in Peoria, skies were sunny. The temperature was 74 degrees, the dew point was 59, and the relative humidity was 59%. The wind was west at 5 miles an hour. The pressure was 29.89 inches and steady. Around central and western Illinois, it was sunny, with a temperature of 73 at Bloomington, 71 at Moline, 73 at Galesburg, and 72 at Lakin. Under sunny skies, Macomb reported 76, Quincy reported 73, Springfield reported 77, and Pontiac reported 75. And once again at 11 a.m. in Peoria, under sunny skies, the temperature was 74. At 11 a.m. in Peoria, skies were sunny. The temperature was 74 degrees, the dew point was 59, and the relative humidity was 59%. The wind was west at 5 miles an hour. The pressure was 29.89 inches and steady. Around central and western Illinois, it was sunny, with a temperature of 73 at Bloomington, 71 at Moline, 73 at Galesburg, and 72 at Lakin. Under sunny skies, Macomb reported 76, Quincy reported 73, Springfield reported 77, and Pontiac reported 75. And once again at 11 a.m. in Peoria, under sunny skies, the temperature was 74. Looking elsewhere around the Midwest at 11 a.m., Chicago was mostly sunny, and 69. Indianapolis was sunny, and 74. St. Louis was mostly sunny, and 76. Kansas City was mostly sunny, and 73. Des Moines was mostly sunny, and 70. Milwaukee was mostly sunny, and 70. The time is currently 11:22 a.m. Central Daylight Time. 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Now for the official National Weather Service forecast for Peoria and surrounding areas of central Illinois. Rest of today, sunny. Highs in the lower 80s. West winds 5 to 10 miles an hour. Tonight, mostly clear. Less humid with lows in the lower 50s. Northwest winds 5 to 10 miles an hour. Thursday, sunny. Highs in the mid-70s. Northwest winds around 5 miles an hour. Thursday night, mostly clear until midnight, then becoming partly cloudy. Lows in the lower 50s. Northeast winds around 5 miles an hour, becoming east after midnight. Friday, mostly sunny. Highs around 80. Southeast winds 10 to 15 miles an hour. Friday night, clear. Lows in the upper 50s. Saturday, sunny. Highs in the mid-80s. Saturday night through Monday night, partly cloudy. Lows in the upper 50s. Highs around 80. Tuesday, mostly sunny with a 30% chance of showers. Highs in the lower 70s. Again, the forecast for Peoria and surrounding areas of central Illinois for the rest of today, sunny. Highs in the lower 80s. West winds 5 to 10 miles an hour. At 11 a.m. in Peoria, skies were sunny. The temperature was 74 degrees, the dew point was 59, and the relative humidity was 59%. The wind was west at 5 miles an hour. The pressure was 29.89 inches and steady. Around central and western Illinois, it was sunny, with a temperature of 73 at Bloomington, 71 at Moline, 73 at Galesburg, and 72 at Lakin. Under sunny skies, Macomb reported 76, Quincy reported 73, Springfield reported 77, and Pontiac reported 75. And once again at 11 a.m. in Peoria, under sunny skies, the temperature was 74. Here is a look at the Illinois River stages and the forecast for the next 3 days.

River stages were recorded around 7 a.m. Forecasts are for 7 a.m. the next 3 days. At LaSalle, flood stage is 20 feet. This morning's river stage was 15.4 feet. The forecast for LaSalle is 15.3 feet on Thursday, 14.8 feet on Friday, and 14.5 feet on Saturday. At Henry, flood stage is 23 feet. This morning's river stage was 17.6 feet. The forecast for Henry is 17.4 feet on Thursday, 17.1 feet on Friday, and 16.9 feet on Saturday. At Peoria, flood stage is 18 feet. This morning's river stage was 13.3 feet. The forecast for Peoria is 13.2 feet on Thursday, 13.0 feet on Friday, and 12.8 feet on Saturday. At Havana, flood stage is 14 feet. This morning's river stage was 12.3 feet. The forecast for Havana is 12.2 feet on Thursday, 12.1 feet on Friday, and 11.9 feet on Saturday. Looking elsewhere around the Midwest at 11 a.m., Chicago was mostly sunny, and 69. Indianapolis was sunny, and 74. St. Louis was mostly sunny, and 76. Kansas City was mostly sunny, and 73. Des Moines was mostly sunny, and 70. Milwaukee was mostly sunny, and 70. The time is currently 11:26 a.m. Central Daylight Time. 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Now for the official National Weather Service forecast for Peoria and surrounding areas of central Illinois. Rest of today, sunny. Highs in the lower 80s. West winds 5 to 10 miles an hour. Tonight, mostly clear. Less humid with lows in the lower 50s. Northwest winds 5 to 10 miles an hour. Thursday, sunny. Highs in the mid-70s. Northwest winds around 5 miles an hour. Thursday night, mostly clear until midnight, then becoming partly cloudy. Lows in the lower 50s. Northeast winds around 5 miles an hour, becoming east after midnight. Friday, mostly sunny. Highs around 80. Southeast winds 10 to 15 miles an hour. Friday night, clear. Lows in the upper 50s. Saturday, sunny. Highs in the mid-80s. Saturday night through Monday night, partly cloudy. Lows in the upper 50s. Highs around 80. Tuesday, mostly sunny with a 30% chance of showers. Highs in the lower 70s. Again, the forecast for Peoria and surrounding areas of central Illinois for the rest of today, sunny. Highs in the lower 80s. West winds 5 to 10 miles an hour. At 11 a.m. in Peoria, skies were sunny. The temperature was 74 degrees, the dew point was 59, and the relative humidity was 59%. The wind was west at 5 miles an hour. The pressure was 29.89 inches and steady. Around central and western Illinois, it was sunny, with a temperature of 73 at Bloomington, 71 at Moline, 73 at Galesburg, and 72 at Lakin. Under sunny skies, Macomb reported 76, Quincy reported 73, Springfield reported 77, and Pontiac reported 75. And once again at 11 a.m. in Peoria, under sunny skies, the temperature was 74. Looking elsewhere around the Midwest at 11 a.m., Chicago was mostly sunny, and 69. Indianapolis was sunny, and 74. St. Louis was mostly sunny, and 76. Kansas City was mostly sunny, and 73. Des Moines was mostly sunny, and 70. Milwaukee was mostly sunny, and 70. The time is currently 11:29 a.m. Central Daylight Time. 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Now for the official National Weather Service forecast for Peoria and surrounding areas of central Illinois. Rest of today, sunny. Highs in the lower 80s. West winds 5 to 10 miles an hour. Tonight, mostly clear. Less humid with lows in the lower 50s. Northwest winds 5 to 10 miles an hour. Thursday, sunny. Highs in the mid-70s. Northwest winds around 5 miles an hour. Thursday night,

mostly clear until midnight, then becoming partly cloudy. Lows in the lower 50s. Northeast winds around 5 miles an hour, becoming east after midnight. Friday, mostly sunny. Highs around 80. Southeast winds 10 to 15 miles an hour. Friday night, clear. Lows in the upper 50s. Saturday, sunny. Highs in the mid 80s. Saturday night through Monday night, partly cloudy. Lows in the upper 50s. Highs around 80. Tuesday, mostly sunny with a 30% chance of showers. Highs in the lower 70s. Again, the forecast for Peoria and surrounding areas of central Illinois for the rest of today, sunny. Highs in the lower 80s. West winds 5 to 10 miles an hour. At 11 a.m. in Peoria, skies were sunny. The temperature was 74 degrees, the dew point was 59, and the relative humidity was 59%. The wind was west at 5 miles an hour. The pressure was 29.89 inches and steady. Around central and western Illinois, it was sunny, with a temperature of 73 at Bloomington, 71 at Moline, 73 at Galesburg, and 72 at Lakin. Under sunny skies, Macomb reported 76, Quincy reported 73, Springfield reported 77, and Pontiac reported 75. And once again at 11 a.m. in Peoria, under sunny skies, the temperature was 74. Looking elsewhere around the Midwest at 11 a.m., Chicago was mostly sunny, and 69. Indianapolis was sunny, and 74. St. Louis was mostly sunny, and 76. Kansas City was mostly sunny, and 73. Des Moines was mostly sunny, and 70. Milwaukee was mostly sunny, and 70. The time is currently 11:32 a.m. Central Daylight Time. 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Now for the official National Weather Service forecast for Peoria and surrounding areas of central Illinois. Rest of today, sunny. Highs in the lower 80s. West winds 5 to 10 miles an hour. Tonight, mostly clear. Less humid with lows in the lower 50s. Northwest winds 5 to 10 miles an hour. Thursday, sunny. Highs in the mid-70s. Northwest winds around 5 miles an hour. Thursday night, mostly clear until midnight, then becoming partly cloudy. Lows in the lower 50s. Northeast winds around 5 miles an hour, becoming east after midnight. Friday, mostly sunny. Highs around 80. Southeast winds 10 to 15 miles an hour. Winds around 5 miles an hour, becoming east after midnight. Friday, mostly sunny. Highs around 80. Southeast winds 10 to 15 miles an hour. Friday night, clear. Lows in the upper 50s. Saturday, sunny. Highs in the mid-80s. Saturday night through Monday night, partly cloudy. Lows in the upper 50s. Highs around 80. Tuesday, mostly sunny with a 30% chance of showers. Highs in the lower 70s. Again, the forecast for Peoria and surrounding areas of central Illinois for the rest of today, sunny. Highs in the lower 80s. West winds 5 to 10 miles an hour. At 11 a.m. in Peoria, skies were sunny. The temperature was 74 degrees, the dew point was 59, and the relative humidity was 59%. The wind was west at 5 miles an hour. The pressure was 29.89 inches and steady. Around central and western Illinois, it was sunny, with a temperature of 73 at Bloomington, 71 at Moline, 73 at Galesburg, and 72 at Lakin. Under sunny skies, Macomb reported 76, Quincy reported 73, Springfield reported 77, and Pontiac reported 75. And once again at 11 a.m. in Peoria, under sunny skies, the temperature was 74. Looking elsewhere around the Midwest at 11 a.m., Chicago was mostly sunny, and 69. Indianapolis was sunny, and 74. St. Louis was mostly sunny, and 76. Kansas City was mostly sunny, and 73. Des Moines was mostly sunny, and 70. Milwaukee was mostly sunny, and 70. Here is a look at the Illinois River stages and the

cast for the next 3 days. River stages were recorded around 7 a.m. Forecasts are for 7 a.m. the next 3 days. At La Salle, flood stage is 20 feet. This morning's river stage was 15.4 feet. The forecast for La Salle is 15.3 feet on Thursday, 14.8 feet on Friday, and 14.5 feet on Saturday. At Henry, flood stage is 23 feet. This morning's river stage was 17.6 feet. The forecast for Henry is 17.4 feet on Thursday, 17.1 feet on Friday, and 16.9 feet on Saturday. At Peoria, flood stage is 18 feet. This morning's river stage was 13.3 feet. The forecast for Peoria is 13.2 feet on Thursday, 13.0 feet on Friday, and 12.8 feet on Saturday. At Havana, flood stage is 14 feet. This morning's river stage was 12.3 feet. The forecast for Havana is 12.2 feet on Thursday, 12.1 feet on Friday, and 11.9 feet on Saturday. The time is currently 11:36 a.m. Central Daylight Time. 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Now for the official National Weather Service forecast for Peoria and surrounding areas of central Illinois. Rest of today, sunny. Highs in the lower 80s. Northwest winds 5 to 10 miles an hour. Tonight, mostly clear. Less humid with lows in the lower 50s. Northwest winds 5 to 10 miles an hour. Thursday, sunny. Highs in the mid 70s. Northwest winds around 5 miles an hour. Thursday night, mostly clear until midnight, then becoming partly cloudy. Lows in the lower 50s. Northeast winds around 5 miles an hour, becoming east after midnight. Friday, mostly sunny. Highs around 80. Southeast winds 10 to 15 miles an hour. Friday night, clear. Lows in the upper 50s. Saturday, sunny. Highs in the mid 80s. Saturday night through Monday night, partly cloudy. Lows in the upper 50s. Highs around 80. Tuesday, mostly sunny with a 30% chance of showers. Highs in the lower 70s. Again, the forecast for Peoria and surrounding areas of central Illinois for the rest of today, sunny. Highs in the lower 80s. Northwest winds 5 to 10 miles an hour. At 11 a.m. in Peoria, skies were sunny. The temperature was 74 degrees, the dew point was 59, and the relative humidity was 59%. The wind was west at 5 miles an hour. The pressure was 29.89 inches and steady. Around central and western Illinois, it was sunny, with a temperature of 73 at Bloomington, 71 at Moline, 73 at Galesburg, and 72 at Lakin. Under sunny skies, Macomb reported 76, Quincy reported 73, Springfield reported 77, and Pontiac reported 75. And once again at 11 a.m. in Peoria, under sunny skies, the temperature was 74. Looking elsewhere around the Midwest at 11 a.m., Chicago was mostly sunny, and 69. Indianapolis was sunny, and 74. St. Louis was mostly sunny, and 76. Kansas City was mostly sunny, and 73. Des Moines was mostly sunny, and 70. Milwaukee was mostly sunny, and 70. The time is currently 11:38 a.m. Central Daylight Time. 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Now for the official National Weather Service forecast for Peoria and surrounding areas of central Illinois. Rest of today, sunny. Highs in the lower 80s. Northwest winds 5 to 10 miles an hour. Tonight, mostly clear. Less humid with lows in the lower 50s. Northwest winds 5 to 10 miles an hour. Thursday, sunny. Highs in the mid 70s. Northwest winds around 5 miles an hour. Thursday night, mostly clear until midnight, then becoming partly cloudy. Lows in the lower 50s. Northeast winds around 5 miles an hour, becoming east after midnight. Friday, mostly sunny. Highs around 80. Southeast winds 10 to 15 miles an hour. Friday night, clear.

lows in the upper 50s. Saturday, sunny. Highs in the mid 80s. Saturday night through Monday night, partly cloudy. Lows in the upper 50s. Highs around 80. Tuesday, mostly sunny with a 30% chance of showers. Highs in the lower 70s. Again, the forecast for Peoria and surrounding areas of central Illinois for the rest of today, sunny. Highs in the lower 80s. Northwest winds 5 to 10 miles an hour. At 11 a.m. in Peoria, skies were sunny. The temperature was 74 degrees, the dew point was 59, and the relative humidity was 59%. The wind was west at 5 miles an hour. The pressure was 29.89 inches and steady. Around central and western Illinois, it was sunny, with a temperature of 73 at Bloomington, 71 at Moline, 73 at Galesburg, and 72 at Lakin. Under sunny skies, Macomb reported 76, Quincy reported 73, Springfield reported 77, and Pontiac reported 75. And once again at 11 a.m. in Peoria, under sunny skies, the temperature was 74. Looking elsewhere around the Midwest at 11 a.m., Chicago was mostly sunny, and 69. Indianapolis was sunny, and 74. St. Louis was mostly sunny, and 76. Kansas City was mostly sunny, and 73. Des Moines was mostly sunny, and 70. Milwaukee was mostly sunny, and 70. The time is currently 11:41 a.m. Central Daylight Time. 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Now for the official National Weather Service forecast for Peoria and surrounding areas of central Illinois. Rest of today, sunny. Highs in the lower 80s. Northwest winds 5 to 10 miles an hour. Tonight, mostly clear. Less humid with lows in the lower 50s. Northwest winds 5 to 10 miles an hour. Thursday, sunny. Highs in the mid-70s. Northwest winds around 5 miles an hour. Thursday night, mostly clear until midnight, then becoming partly cloudy. Lows in the lower 50s. Northeast winds around 5 miles an hour, becoming east after midnight. Friday, mostly sunny. Highs around 80. Southeast winds 10 to 15 miles an hour. Friday night, clear. Lows in the upper 50s. Saturday, sunny. Highs in the mid-80s. Saturday night through Monday night, partly cloudy. Lows in the upper 50s. Highs around 80. Tuesday, mostly sunny with a 30% chance of showers. Highs in the lower 70s. Again, the forecast for Peoria and surrounding areas of central Illinois for the rest of today, sunny. Highs in the lower 80s. Northwest winds 5 to 10 miles an hour. At 11 a.m. in Peoria, skies were sunny. The temperature was 74 degrees, the dew point was 59, and the relative humidity was 59%. The wind was west at 5 miles an hour. The pressure was 29.89 inches and steady. Around central and western Illinois, it was sunny, with a temperature of 73 at Bloomington, 71 at Moline, 73 at Galesburg, and 72 at Lakin. Under sunny skies, Macomb reported 76, Quincy reported 73, Springfield reported 77, and Pontiac reported 75. And once again at 11 a.m. in Peoria, under sunny skies, the temperature was 74. Looking elsewhere around the Midwest at 11 a.m., Chicago was mostly sunny, and 69. Indianapolis was sunny, and 74. St. Louis was mostly sunny, and 76. Kansas City was mostly sunny, and 73. Des Moines was mostly sunny, and 70. Milwaukee was mostly sunny, and 70. The time is currently 11:44 a.m. Central Daylight Time. 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Now for the official National Weather Service forecast for Peoria and surrounding areas of central Illinois. Rest of today, sunny. Highs in the lower 80s. Northwest winds 5 to 10 miles an hour. Tonight, mostly clear. Less humid with lows in the lower 50s. Northwest winds 5 to 10 miles an hour.

Thursday, sunny. Highs in the mid-70s. Northwest winds around 5 miles an hour. Thursday night, mostly clear until midnight, then becoming partly cloudy. Lows in the lower 50s. Northeast winds around 5 miles an hour, becoming east after midnight. Friday, mostly sunny. Highs around 80. Southeast winds 10 to 15 miles an hour. Friday night, clear. Lows in the upper 50s. Saturday, sunny. Highs in the mid-80s. Saturday night through Monday night, partly cloudy. Lows in the upper 50s. Highs around 80. Tuesday, mostly sunny with a 30% chance of showers. Highs in the lower 70s. Again, the forecast for Peoria and surrounding areas of central Illinois for the rest of today, sunny. Highs in the lower 80s. Northwest winds 5 to 10 miles an hour. Here is a look at the Illinois River stages and the forecast for the next 3 days. River stages were recorded around 7 a.m. Forecasts are for 7 a.m. the next 3 days. At LaSalle, flood stage is 20 feet. This morning's river stage was 15.4 feet. The forecast for LaSalle is 15.3 feet on Thursday, 14.8 feet on Friday, and 14.5 feet on Saturday. At Henry, flood stage is 23 feet. This morning's river stage was 17.6 feet. The forecast for Henry is 17.4 feet on Thursday, 17.1 feet on Friday, and 16.9 feet on Saturday. At Peoria, flood stage is 18 feet. This morning's river stage was 13.3 feet. The forecast for Peoria is 13.2 feet on Thursday, 13.0 feet on Friday, and 12.8 feet on Saturday. At Havana, flood stage is 14 feet. This morning's river stage was 12.3 feet. The forecast for Havana is 12.2 feet on Thursday, 12.1 feet on Friday, and 11.9 feet on Saturday. At 11 a.m. in Peoria, skies were sunny. The temperature was 74 degrees, the dew point was 59, and the relative humidity was 59%. The wind was west at 5 miles an hour. The pressure was 29.89 inches and steady. Around central and western Illinois, it was sunny, with a temperature of 73 at Bloomington, 71 at Moline, 73 at Galesburg, and 72 at Lakin. Under sunny skies, Macomb reported 76, Quincy reported 73, Springfield reported 77, and Pontiac reported 75. And once again at 11 a.m. in Peoria, under sunny skies, the temperature was 74. Looking elsewhere around the Midwest at 11 a.m., Chicago was mostly sunny, and 69. Indianapolis was sunny, and 74. St. Louis was mostly sunny, and 76. Kansas City was mostly sunny, and 73. Des Moines was mostly sunny, and 70. Milwaukee was mostly sunny, and 70. The time is currently 11:48 a.m. Central Daylight Time. 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Now for the official National Weather Service forecast for Peoria and surrounding areas of central Illinois. Rest of today, sunny. Highs in the lower 80s. Northwest winds 5 to 10 miles an hour. Tonight, mostly clear. Less humid with lows in the lower 50s. Northwest winds 5 to 10 miles an hour. Thursday, sunny. Highs in the mid-70s. Northwest winds around 5 miles an hour. Thursday night, mostly clear until midnight, then becoming partly cloudy. Lows in the lower 50s. Northeast winds around 5 miles an hour, becoming east after midnight. Friday, mostly sunny. Highs around 80. Southeast winds 10 to 15 miles an hour. Friday night, clear. Lows in the upper 50s. Saturday, sunny. Highs in the mid-80s. Saturday night through Monday night, partly cloudy. Lows in the upper 50s. Highs around 80. Tuesday, mostly sunny with a 30% chance of showers. Highs in the lower 70s. Again, the forecast for Peoria and surrounding areas of central Illinois for the rest of today, sunny. Highs in the lower 80s. Northwest winds 5 to 10 miles an hour.
at 11 a.m. in Peoria, skies were sunny. The temperature was 74 degrees, the dew point was 59, and the relative humidity was 59%. The wind was west at 5 miles an hour. The pressure was 29.89 inches and steady. Around central and western Illinois, it was sunny, with a temperature of 73 at Bloomington, 71 at Moline, 73 at Galesburg, and 72 at Lakin. Under sunny skies, Macomb reported 76, Quincy reported 73, Springfield reported 77, and Pontiac reported 75. And once again at 11 a.m. in Peoria, under sunny skies, the temperature was 74. Looking elsewhere around the Midwest at 11 a.m., Chicago was mostly sunny, and 69. Indianapolis was sunny, and 74. St. Louis was mostly sunny, and 76. Kansas City was mostly sunny, and 73. Des Moines was mostly sunny, and 70. Milwaukee was mostly sunny, and 70. The time is currently 11:51 a.m. Central Daylight Time. 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Now for the official National Weather Service forecast for Peoria and surrounding areas of central Illinois. Rest of today, sunny. Highs in the lower 80s. Northwest winds 5 to 10 miles an hour. Tonight, mostly clear. Less humid with lows in the lower 50s. Northwest winds 5 to 10 miles an hour. Thursday, sunny. Highs in the mid-70s. Northwest winds around 5 miles an hour. Thursday night, mostly clear until midnight, then becoming partly cloudy. Lows in the lower 50s. Northeast winds around 5 miles an hour, becoming east after midnight. Friday, mostly sunny. Highs around 80. Southeast winds 10 to 15 miles an hour. Friday night, clear. Lows in the upper 50s. Saturday, sunny. Highs in the mid-80s. Saturday night through Monday night, partly cloudy. Lows in the upper 50s. Highs around 80. Tuesday, mostly sunny with a 30% chance of showers. Highs in the lower 70s. Again, the forecast for Peoria and surrounding areas of central Illinois for the rest of today, sunny. Highs in the lower 80s. Northwest winds 5 to 10 miles an hour. At 11 a.m. in Peoria, skies were sunny. The temperature was 74 degrees, the dew point was 59, and the relative humidity was 59%. The wind was west at 5 miles an hour. The pressure was 29.89 inches and steady. Around central and western Illinois, it was sunny, with a temperature of 73 at Bloomington, 71 at Moline, 73 at Galesburg, and 72 at Lakin. Under sunny skies, Macomb reported 76, Quincy reported 73, Springfield reported 77, and Pontiac reported 75. And once again at 11 a.m. in Peoria, under sunny skies, the temperature was 74. Looking elsewhere around the Midwest at 11 a.m., Chicago was mostly sunny, and 69. Indianapolis was sunny, and 74. St. Louis was mostly sunny, and 76. Kansas City was mostly sunny, and 73. Des Moines was mostly sunny, and 70. Milwaukee was mostly sunny, and 70. The time is currently 11:53 a.m. Central Daylight Time. 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Now for the official National Weather Service forecast for Peoria and surrounding areas of central Illinois. Rest of today, sunny. Highs in the lower 80s. Northwest winds 5 to 10 miles an hour. Tonight, mostly clear. Less humid with lows in the lower 50s. Northwest winds 5 to 10 miles an hour. Thursday, sunny. Highs in the mid-70s. Northwest winds around 5 miles an hour. Thursday night, mostly clear until midnight, then becoming partly cloudy. Lows in the lower 50s. Northeast winds around 5 miles an hour, becoming east after midnight. Friday, mostly sunny. Highs around 80. Southeast winds 10 to 15 miles an hour. Friday night, clear. Lows in the upper 50s.

Saturday, sunny. Highs in the mid-80s. Saturday night through Monday night, partly cloudy. Lows in the upper 50s. Highs around 80. Tuesday, mostly sunny with a 30% chance of showers. Highs in the lower 70s. Again, the forecast for Peoria and surrounding areas of central Illinois for the rest of today, sunny. Highs in the lower 80s. Northwest winds 5 to 10 miles an hour. Here is a look at the Illinois River stages and the forecast for the next 3 days. River stages were recorded around 7 a.m. Forecasts are for 7 a.m. the next 3 days. At LaSalle, flood stage is 20 feet. This morning's river stage was 15.4 feet. The forecast for LaSalle is 15.3 feet on Thursday, 14.8 feet on Friday, and 14.5 feet on Saturday. At Henry, flood stage is 23 feet. This morning's river stage was 17.6 feet. The forecast for Henry is 17.4 feet on Thursday, 17.1 feet on Friday, and 16.9 feet on Saturday. At Peoria, flood stage is 18 feet. This morning's river stage was 13.3 feet. The forecast for Peoria is 13.2 feet on Thursday, 13.0 feet on Friday, and 12.8 feet on Saturday. At Havana, flood stage is 14 feet. This morning's river stage was 12.3 feet. The forecast for Havana is 12.2 feet on Thursday, 12.1 feet on Friday, and 11.9 feet on Saturday. At 11 a.m. in Peoria, skies were sunny. The temperature was 74 degrees, the dew point was 59, and the relative humidity was 59%. The wind was west at 5 miles an hour. The pressure was 29.89 inches and steady. Around central and western Illinois, it was sunny, with a temperature of 73 at Bloomington, 71 at Moline, 73 at Galesburg, and 72 at Lakin. Under sunny skies, Macomb reported 76, Quincy reported 73, Springfield reported 77, and Pontiac reported 75. And once again at 11 a.m. in Peoria, under sunny skies, the temperature was 74. Looking elsewhere around the Midwest at 11 a.m., Chicago was mostly sunny, and 69. Indianapolis was sunny, and 74. St. Louis was mostly sunny, and 76. Kansas City was mostly sunny, and 73. Des Moines was mostly sunny, and 70. Milwaukee was mostly sunny, and 70. The time is currently 11:57 a.m. Central Daylight Time. 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Now for the official National Weather Service forecast for Peoria and surrounding areas of central Illinois. Rest of today, sunny. Highs in the lower 80s. Northwest winds 5 to 10 miles an hour. Tonight, mostly clear. Less humid with lows in the lower 50s. Northwest winds 5 to 10 miles an hour. Thursday, sunny. Highs in the mid-70s. Northwest winds around 5 miles an hour. Thursday night, mostly clear until midnight, then becoming partly cloudy. Lows in the lower 50s. Northeast winds around 5 miles an hour, becoming east after midnight. Friday, mostly sunny. Highs around 80. Southeast winds 10 to 15 miles an hour. Friday night, clear. Lows in the upper 50s. Saturday, sunny. Highs in the mid-80s. Saturday night through Monday night, partly cloudy. Lows in the upper 50s. Highs around 80. Tuesday, mostly sunny with a 30% chance of showers. Highs in the lower 70s. Again, the forecast for Peoria and surrounding areas of central Illinois for the rest of today, sunny. Highs in the lower 80s. Northwest winds 5 to 10 miles an hour. At 11 a.m. in Peoria, skies were sunny. The temperature was 74 degrees, the dew point was 59, and the relative humidity was 59%. The wind was west at 5 miles an hour. The pressure was 29.89 inches and steady. Around central and western Illinois, it was sunny, with a temperature of 73 at Bloomington, 71 at Moline, 73 at Galesburg, and 72 at Lakin. Under sunny skies, Macomb reported

76, Quincy reported 73, Springfield reported 77, and Pontiac reported 75. And once again at 11 a.m. in Peoria, under sunny skies, the temperature was 74. The time is currently 12 p.m. Central Daylight Time. 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Now for the official National Weather Service forecast for Peoria and surrounding areas of central Illinois. Rest of today, sunny. Highs in the lower 80s. Northwest winds 5 to 10 miles an hour. Tonight, mostly clear. Less humid with lows in the lower 50s. Northwest winds 5 to 10 miles an hour. Thursday, sunny. Highs in the mid-70s. Northwest winds around 5 miles an hour. Thursday night, mostly clear until midnight, then becoming partly cloudy. Lows in the lower 50s. Northeast winds around 5 miles an hour, becoming east after midnight. Friday, mostly sunny. Highs around 80. Southeast winds 10 to 15 miles an hour. Friday night, clear. Lows in the upper 50s. Saturday, sunny. Highs in the mid-80s. Saturday night through Monday night, partly cloudy. Lows in the upper 50s. Highs around 80. Tuesday, mostly sunny with a 30% chance of showers. Highs in the lower 70s. Again, the forecast for Peoria and surrounding areas of central Illinois for the rest of today, sunny. Highs in the lower 80s. Northwest winds 5 to 10 miles an hour. The time is currently 12:01 p.m. Central Daylight Time. 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Now for the official National Weather Service forecast for Peoria and surrounding areas of central Illinois. Rest of today, sunny. Highs in the lower 80s. Northwest winds 5 to 10 miles an hour. Tonight, mostly clear. Less humid with lows in the lower 50s. Northwest winds 5 to 10 miles an hour. Thursday, sunny. Highs in the mid-70s. Northwest winds around 5 miles an hour. Thursday night, mostly clear until midnight, then becoming partly cloudy. Lows in the lower 50s. Northeast winds around 5 miles an hour, becoming east after midnight. Friday, mostly sunny. Highs around 80. Southeast winds 10 to 15 miles an hour. Friday night, clear. Lows in the upper 50s. Saturday, sunny. Highs in the mid-80s. Saturday night through Monday night, partly cloudy. Lows in the upper 50s. Highs around 80. Tuesday, mostly sunny with a 30% chance of showers. Highs in the lower 70s. Again, the forecast for Peoria and surrounding areas of central Illinois for the rest of today, sunny. Highs in the lower 80s. Northwest winds 5 to 10 miles an hour. At noon in Peoria, skies were sunny. The temperature was 76 degrees, the dew point was 59, and the relative humidity was 55%. The wind was northwest at 6 miles an hour. The pressure was 29.89 inches and steady. Around central and western Illinois, it was sunny, with a temperature of 77 at Bloomington, 75 at Moline, 77 at Galesburg, and 77 at Lakin. Under sunny skies, Macomb reported 79, Quincy reported 77, Springfield reported 81, and Pontiac reported 78. And once again at noon in Peoria, under sunny skies, the temperature was 76. The time is currently 12:04 p.m. Central Daylight Time. 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Now for the official National Weather Service forecast for Peoria and surrounding areas of central Illinois. Rest of today, sunny. Highs in the lower 80s. Northwest winds 5 to 10 miles an hour. Tonight, mostly clear. Less humid with lows in the lower 50s. Northwest winds 5 to 10 miles an hour. Thursday, sunny. Highs in the mid-70s. Northwest winds around 5 miles an hour. Thursday night, mostly clear until midnight, then becoming partly cloudy. Lows in the lower 50s.
northeast winds around 5 miles an hour, becoming east after midnight. Friday, mostly sunny. Highs around 80. Southeast winds 10 to 15 miles an hour. Friday night, clear. Lows in the upper 50s. Saturday, sunny. Highs in the mid-80s. Saturday night through Monday night, partly cloudy. Lows in the upper 50s. Highs around 80. Tuesday, mostly sunny with a 30% chance of showers. Highs in the lower 70s. Again, the forecast for Peoria and surrounding areas of central Illinois for the rest of today, sunny. Highs in the lower 80s. Northwest winds 5 to 10 miles an hour. Here is a look at the Illinois River stages and the forecast for the next 3 days. River stages were recorded around 7 a.m. Forecasts are for 7 a.m. the next 3 days. At LaSalle, flood stage is 20 feet. This morning's river stage was 15.4 feet. The forecast for LaSalle is 15.3 feet on Thursday, 14.8 feet on Friday, and 14.5 feet on Saturday. At Henry, flood stage is 23 feet. This morning's river stage was 17.6 feet. The forecast for Henry is 17.4 feet on Thursday, 17.1 feet on Friday, and 16.9 feet on Saturday. At Peoria, flood stage is 18 feet. This morning's river stage was 13.3 feet. The forecast for Peoria is 13.2 feet on Thursday, 13.0 feet on Friday, and 12.8 feet on Saturday. At Havana, flood stage is 14 feet. This morning's river stage was 12.3 feet. The forecast for Havana is 12.2 feet on Thursday, 12.1 feet on Friday, and 11.9 feet on Saturday. The time is currently 12:07 p.m. Central Daylight Time. 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Now for the official National Weather Service forecast for Peoria and surrounding areas of central Illinois. Rest of today, sunny. Highs in the lower 80s. Northwest winds 5 to 10 miles an hour. Tonight, mostly clear. Less humid with lows in the lower 50s. Northwest winds 5 to 10 miles an hour. Thursday, sunny. Highs in the mid-70s. Northwest winds around 5 miles an hour. Thursday night, mostly clear until midnight, then becoming partly cloudy. Lows in the lower 50s. Northeast winds around 5 miles an hour, becoming east after midnight. Friday, mostly sunny. Highs around 80. Southeast winds 10 to 15 miles an hour. Friday night, clear. Lows in the upper 50s. Saturday, sunny. Highs in the mid-80s. Saturday night through Monday night, partly cloudy. Lows in the upper 50s. Highs around 80. Tuesday, mostly sunny with a 30% chance of showers. Highs in the lower 70s. Again, the forecast for Peoria and surrounding areas of central Illinois for the rest of today, sunny. Highs in the lower 80s. Northwest winds 5 to 10 miles an hour. At noon in Peoria, skies were sunny. The temperature was 76 degrees, the dew point was 59, and the relative humidity was 55%. The wind was northwest at 6 miles an hour. The pressure was 29.89 inches and steady. Around central and western Illinois, it was sunny, with a temperature of 77 at Bloomington, 75 at Moline, 77 at Galesburg, and 77 at Lakin. Under sunny skies, Macomb reported 79, Quincy reported 77, Springfield reported 81, and Pontiac reported 78. And once again at noon in Peoria, under sunny skies, the temperature was 76. Looking elsewhere around the Midwest at noon, Chicago was mostly sunny, and 73. Indianapolis was mostly sunny, and 78. St. Louis was mostly sunny, and 80. Kansas City was mostly sunny, and 77. Des Moines was partly sunny, and 74. Milwaukee was mostly sunny, and 72. The time is currently 12:09 p.m. Central Daylight Time. 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

Forecast for Peoria and surrounding areas of central Illinois. Rest of today, sunny. Highs in the lower 80s. Northwest winds 5 to 10 miles an hour. Tonight, mostly clear. Less humid with lows in the lower 50s. Northwest winds 5 to 10 miles an hour. Thursday, sunny. Highs in the mid 70s. Northwest winds around 5 miles an hour. Thursday night, mostly clear until midnight, then becoming partly cloudy. Lows in the lower 50s. Northeast winds around 5 miles an hour, becoming east after midnight. Friday, mostly sunny. Highs around 80. Southeast winds 10 to 15 miles an hour. Friday night, clear. Lows in the upper 50s. Saturday, sunny. Highs in the mid 80s. Saturday night through Monday night, partly cloudy. Lows in the upper 50s. Highs around 80. Tuesday, mostly sunny with a 30% chance of showers. Highs in the lower 70s. Again, the forecast for Peoria and surrounding areas of central Illinois for the rest of today, sunny. Highs in the lower 80s. Northwest winds 5 to 10 miles an hour. At noon in Peoria, skies were sunny. The temperature was 76 degrees, the dew point was 59, and the relative humidity was 55%. The wind was northwest at 6 miles an hour. The pressure was 29.89 inches and steady. Around central and western Illinois, it was sunny, with a temperature of 77 at Bloomington, 75 at Moline, 77 at Galesburg, and 77 at Lakin. Under sunny skies, Macomb reported 79, Quincy reported 77, Springfield reported 81, and Pontiac reported 78. And once again at noon in Peoria, under sunny skies, the temperature was 76. At noon in Peoria, skies were sunny. The temperature was 76 degrees, the dew point was 59, and the relative humidity was 55%. The wind was northwest at 6 miles an hour. The pressure was 29.89 inches and steady. Around central and western Illinois, it was sunny, with a temperature of 77 at Bloomington, 75 at Moline, 77 at Galesburg, and 77 at Lakin. Under sunny skies, Macomb reported 79, Quincy reported 77, Springfield reported 81, and Pontiac reported 78. And once again at noon in Peoria, under sunny skies, the temperature was 76. Looking elsewhere around the Midwest at noon, Chicago was mostly sunny, and 73. Indianapolis was mostly sunny, and 78. St. Louis was mostly sunny, and 80. Kansas City was mostly sunny, and 77. Des Moines was partly sunny, and 74. Milwaukee was mostly sunny, and 72. 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Rest of today, sunny. Highs in the lower 80s. Northwest winds 5 to 10 miles an hour. Tonight, mostly clear. Less humid with lows in the lower 50s. Northwest winds 5 to 10 miles an hour. Thursday, sunny. Highs in the mid-70s. Northwest winds around 5 miles an hour. Thursday night, mostly clear until midnight, then becoming partly cloudy. Lows in the lower 50s. Northeast winds around 5 miles an hour, becoming east after midnight. Friday, mostly sunny. Highs around 80. Southeast winds 10 to 15 miles an hour. Friday night, clear. Lows in the upper 50s. Saturday, sunny. Highs in the mid 80s.

This morning's river stage was 17.6 feet. The forecast for Henry is 17.4 feet on Thursday, 17.1 feet on Friday, and 16.9 feet on Saturday. At Peoria, flood stage is 18 feet. This morning's river stage was 13.3 feet. The forecast for Peoria is 13.2 feet on Thursday, 13.0 feet on Friday, and 12.8 feet on Saturday. At Havana, flood stage is 14 feet. This morning's river stage was 12.3 feet. The forecast for Havana is 12.2 feet on Thursday, 12.1 feet on Friday, and 11.9 feet on Saturday. At noon in Peoria, skies were sunny. The temperature was 76 degrees, the dew point was 59, and the relative humidity was 55%. The wind was northwest at 6 miles an hour. The pressure was 29.89 inches and steady. Around central and western Illinois, it was sunny, with a temperature of 77 at Bloomington, 75 at Moline, 77 at Galesburg, and 77 at Lakin. Under sunny skies, Macomb reported 79, Quincy reported 77, Springfield reported 81, and Pontiac reported 78. And once again at noon in Peoria, under sunny skies, the temperature was 76. Looking elsewhere around the Midwest at noon, Chicago was mostly sunny, and 73. Indianapolis was mostly sunny, and 78. St. Louis was mostly sunny, and 80. Kansas City was mostly sunny, and 77. Des Moines was partly sunny, and 74. Milwaukee was mostly sunny, and 72. The time is currently 12:17 p.m. Central Daylight Time. 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Now for the official National Weather Service forecast for Peoria and surrounding areas of central Illinois. Rest of today, sunny. Highs in the lower 80s. Northwest winds 5 to 10 miles an hour. Tonight, mostly clear. Less humid with lows in the lower 50s. Northwest winds 5 to 10 miles an hour. Thursday, sunny. Highs in the mid 70s. Northwest winds around 5 miles an hour. Thursday night, mostly clear until midnight, then becoming partly cloudy. Lows in the lower 50s. Northeast winds around 5 miles an hour, becoming east after midnight. Friday, mostly sunny. Highs around 80. Southeast winds 10 to 15 miles an hour. Friday night, clear. Lows in the upper 50s. Saturday, sunny. Highs in the mid 80s. Saturday night through Monday night, partly cloudy. Lows in the upper 50s. Highs around 80. Tuesday, mostly sunny with a 30% chance of showers. Highs in the lower 70s. Again, the forecast for Peoria and surrounding areas of central Illinois for the rest of today, sunny. Highs in the lower 80s. Northwest winds 5 to 10 miles an hour. At noon in Peoria, skies were sunny. The temperature was 76 degrees, the dew point was 59, and the relative humidity was 55%. The wind was northwest at 6 miles an hour. The pressure was 29.89 inches and steady. Around central and western Illinois, it was sunny, with a temperature of 77 at Bloomington, 75 at Moline, 77 at Galesburg, and 77 at Lakin. Under sunny skies, Macomb reported 79, Quincy reported 77, Springfield reported 81, and Pontiac reported 78. And once again at noon in Peoria, under sunny skies, the temperature was 76. Looking elsewhere around the Midwest at noon, Chicago was mostly sunny, and 73. Indianapolis was mostly sunny, and 78. St. Louis was mostly sunny, and 80. Kansas City was mostly sunny, and 77. Des Moines was partly sunny, and 74. Milwaukee was mostly sunny, and 72. The time is currently 12:20 p.m. Central Daylight Time. 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Now for the official National Weather Service forecast for Peoria and surrounding areas of central Illinois. Rest of today, sunny. Highs in the lower 80s. Northwest winds 5 to 10 miles

an hour. Tonight, mostly clear. Less humid with lows in the lower 50s. Northwest winds 5 to 10 miles an hour. Thursday, sunny. Highs in the mid-70s. Northwest winds around 5 miles an hour. Thursday night, mostly clear until midnight, then becoming partly cloudy. Lows in the lower 50s. Northeast winds around 5 miles an hour, becoming east after midnight. Friday, mostly sunny. Highs around 80. Southeast winds 10 to 15 miles an hour. Friday night, clear. Lows in the upper 50s. Saturday, sunny. Highs in the mid-80s. Saturday night through Monday night, partly cloudy. Lows in the upper 50s. Highs around 80. Tuesday, mostly sunny with a 30% chance of showers. Highs in the lower 70s. Again, the forecast for Peoria and surrounding areas of central Illinois for the rest of today, sunny. Highs in the lower 80s. Northwest winds 5 to 10 miles an hour. At noon in Peoria, skies were sunny. The temperature was 76 degrees, the dew point was 59, and the relative humidity was 55%. The wind was northwest at 6 miles an hour. The pressure was 29.89 inches and steady. Around central and western Illinois, it was sunny, with a temperature of 77 at Bloomington, 75 at Moline, 77 at Galesburg, and 77 at Lakin. Under sunny skies, Macomb reported 79, Quincy reported 77, Springfield reported 81, and Pontiac reported 78. And once again at noon in Peoria, under sunny skies, the temperature was 76. Looking elsewhere around the Midwest at noon, Chicago was mostly sunny, and 73. Indianapolis was mostly sunny, and 78. St. Louis was mostly sunny, and 80. Kansas City was mostly sunny, and 77. Des Moines was partly sunny, and 74. Milwaukee was mostly sunny, and 72. The time is currently 12:23 p.m. Central Daylight Time. 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Now for the official National Weather Service forecast for Peoria and surrounding areas of central Illinois. Rest of today, sunny. Highs in the lower 80s. Northwest winds 5 to 10 miles an hour. Tonight, mostly clear. Less humid with lows in the lower 50s. Northwest winds 5 to 10 miles an hour. Thursday, sunny. Highs in the mid-70s. Northwest winds around 5 miles an hour. Thursday night, mostly clear until midnight, then becoming partly cloudy. Lows in the lower 50s. Northeast winds around 5 miles an hour, becoming east after midnight. Friday, mostly sunny. Highs around 80. Southeast winds 10 to 15 miles an hour. Friday night, clear. Lows in the upper 50s. Saturday, sunny. Highs in the mid-80s. Saturday night through Monday night, partly cloudy. Lows in the upper 50s. Highs around 80. Tuesday, mostly sunny with a 30% chance of showers. Highs in the lower 70s. Again, the forecast for Peoria and surrounding areas of central Illinois for the rest of today, sunny. Highs in the lower 80s. Northwest winds 5 to 10 miles an hour. At noon in Peoria, skies were sunny. The temperature was 76 degrees, the dew point was 59, and the relative humidity was 55%. The wind was northwest at 6 miles an hour. The pressure was 29.89 inches and steady. Around central and western Illinois, it was sunny, with a temperature of 77 at Bloomington, 75 at Moline, 77 at Galesburg, and 77 at Lakin. Under sunny skies, Macomb reported 79, Quincy reported 77, Springfield reported 81, and Pontiac reported 78. And once again at noon in Peoria, under sunny skies, the temperature was 76. Here is a look at the Illinois River stages and the forecast for the next 3 days. River stages were recorded around 7 a.m. Forecasts are for 7 a.m. the next 3 days. At LaSalle, flood stage is 20 feet. This morning's river stage was 15.4 feet. The forecast for LaSalle

is 15.3 feet on Thursday, 14.8 feet on Friday, and 14.5 feet on Saturday. At Henry, flood stage is 23 feet. This morning's river stage was 17.6 feet. The forecast for Henry is 17.4 feet on Thursday, 17.1 feet on Friday, and 16.9 feet on Saturday. At Peoria, flood stage is 18 feet. This morning's river stage was 13.3 feet. The forecast for Peoria is 13.2 feet on Thursday, 13.0 feet on Friday, and 12.8 feet on Saturday. At Havana, flood stage is 14 feet. This morning's river stage was 12.3 feet. The forecast for Havana is 12.2 feet on Thursday, 12.1 feet on Friday, and 11.9 feet on Saturday. Looking elsewhere around the Midwest at noon, Chicago was mostly sunny, and 73. Indianapolis was mostly sunny, and 78. St. Louis was mostly sunny, and 80. Kansas City was mostly sunny, and 77. Des Moines was partly sunny, and 74. Milwaukee was mostly sunny, and 72. The time is currently 12:27 p.m. Central Daylight Time. 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Now for the official National Weather Service forecast for Peoria and surrounding areas of central Illinois. Rest of today, sunny. Highs in the lower 80s. Northwest winds 5 to 10 miles an hour. Tonight, mostly clear. Less humid with lows in the lower 50s. Northwest winds 5 to 10 miles an hour. Thursday, sunny. Highs in the mid-70s. Northwest winds around 5 miles an hour. Thursday night, mostly clear until midnight, then becoming partly cloudy. Lows in the lower 50s. Northeast winds around 5 miles an hour, becoming east after midnight. Friday, mostly sunny. Highs around 80. Southeast winds 10 to 15 miles an hour. Friday night, clear. Lows in the upper 50s. Saturday, sunny. Highs in the mid-80s. Saturday night through Monday night, partly cloudy. Lows in the upper 50s. Highs around 80. Tuesday, mostly sunny with a 30% chance of showers. Highs in the lower 70s. Again, the forecast for Peoria and surrounding areas of central Illinois for the rest of today, sunny. Highs in the lower 80s. Northwest winds 5 to 10 miles an hour. At noon in Peoria, skies were sunny. The temperature was 76 degrees, the dew point was 59, and the relative humidity was 55%. The wind was northwest at 6 miles an hour. The pressure was 29.89 inches and steady. Around central and western Illinois, it was sunny, with a temperature of 77 at Bloomington, 75 at Moline, 77 at Galesburg, and 77 at Lakin. Under sunny skies, Macomb reported 79, Quincy reported 77, Springfield reported 81, and Pontiac reported 78. And once again at noon in Peoria, under sunny skies, the temperature was 76. Looking elsewhere around the Midwest at noon, Chicago was mostly sunny, and 73. Indianapolis was mostly sunny, and 78. St. Louis was mostly sunny, and 80. Kansas City was mostly sunny, and 77. Des Moines was partly sunny, and 74. Milwaukee was mostly sunny, and 72. The time is currently 12:30 p.m. Central Daylight Time. 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Now for the official National Weather Service forecast for Peoria and surrounding areas of central Illinois. Rest of today, sunny. Highs in the lower 80s. Northwest winds 5 to 10 miles an hour. Tonight, mostly clear. Less humid with lows in the lower 50s. Northwest winds 5 to 10 miles an hour. Thursday, sunny. Highs in the mid-70s. Northwest winds around 5 miles an hour. Thursday night, mostly clear until midnight, then becoming partly cloudy. Lows in the lower 50s. Northeast winds around 5 miles an hour, becoming east after midnight. Friday, mostly sunny. Highs around 80.

Southeast winds 10 to 15 miles an hour. Friday night, clear. Lows in the upper 50s. Saturday, sunny. Highs in the mid-80s. Saturday night through Monday night, partly cloudy. Lows in the upper 50s. Highs around 80. Tuesday, mostly sunny with a 30% chance of showers. Highs in the lower 70s. Again, the forecast for Peoria and surrounding areas of central Illinois for the rest of today, sunny. Highs in the lower 80s. Northwest winds 5 to 10 miles an hour. At noon in Peoria, skies were sunny. The temperature was 76 degrees, the dew point was 59, and the relative humidity was 55%. The wind was northwest at 6 miles an hour. The pressure was 29.89 inches and steady. Around central and western Illinois, it was sunny, with a temperature of 77 at Bloomington, 75 at Moline, 77 at Galesburg, and 77 at Lakin. Under sunny skies, Macomb reported 79, Quincy reported 77, Springfield reported 81, and Pontiac reported 78. And once again at noon in Peoria, under sunny skies, the temperature was 76. Looking elsewhere around the Midwest at noon, Chicago was mostly sunny, and 73. Indianapolis was mostly sunny, and 78. St. Louis was mostly sunny, and 80. Kansas City was mostly sunny, and 77. Des Moines was partly sunny, and 74. Milwaukee was mostly sunny, and 72. The time is currently 12:32 p.m. Central Daylight Time. 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Now for the official National Weather Service forecast for Peoria and surrounding areas of central Illinois. Rest of today, sunny. Highs in the lower 80s. Northwest winds 5 to 10 miles an hour. Tonight, mostly clear. Less humid with lows in the lower 50s. Northwest wind night, mostly clear. Less humid with lows in the lower 50s. Northwest winds 5 to 10 miles an hour. Thursday, sunny. Highs in the mid 70s. Northwest winds around 5 miles an hour. Thursday night, mostly clear until midnight, then becoming partly cloudy. Lows in the lower 50s. Northeast winds around 5 miles an hour, becoming east after midnight. Friday, mostly sunny. Highs around 80. Southeast winds 10 to 15 miles an hour. Friday night, clear. Lows in the upper 50s. Saturday, sunny. Highs in the mid-80s. Saturday night through Monday night, partly cloudy. Lows in the upper 50s. Highs around 80. Tuesday, mostly sunny with a 30% chance of showers. Highs in the lower 70s. Again, the forecast for Peoria and surrounding areas of central Illinois for the rest of today, sunny. Highs in the lower 80s. Northwest winds 5 to 10 miles an hour. At noon in Peoria, skies were sunny. The temperature was 76 degrees, the dew point was 59, and the relative humidity was 55%. The wind was northwest at 6 miles an hour. The pressure was 29.89 inches and steady. Around central and western Illinois, it was sunny, with a temperature of 77 at Bloomington, 75 at Moline, 77 at Galesburg, and 77 at Lakin. Under sunny skies, Macomb reported 79, Quincy reported 77, Springfield reported 81, and Pontiac reported 78. And once again at noon in Peoria, under sunny skies, the temperature was 76. Here is a look at the Illinois River stages and the forecast for the next 3 days. River stages were recorded around 7 a.m. Forecasts are for 7 a.m. the next 3 days. At LaSalle, flood stage is 20 feet. This morning's river stage was 15.4 feet. The forecast for LaSalle is 15.3 feet on Thursday, 14.8 feet on Friday, and 14.5 feet on Saturday. At Henry, flood stage is 23 feet. This morning's river stage was 17.6 feet. The forecast for Henry is 17.4 feet on Thursday, 17.1 feet on Friday, and 16.9 feet on Saturday. At Peoria, flood stage is 18 feet. This morning's river stage

was 13.3 feet. The forecast for Peoria is 13.2 feet on Thursday, 13.0 feet on Friday, and 12.8 feet on Saturday. At Havana, flood stage is 14 feet. This morning's river stage was 12.3 feet. The forecast for Havana is 12.2 feet on Thursday, 12.1 feet on Friday, and 11.9 feet on Saturday. Looking elsewhere around the Midwest at noon, Chicago was mostly sunny, and 73. Indianapolis was mostly sunny, and 78. St. Louis was mostly sunny, and 80. Kansas City was mostly sunny, and 77. Des Moines was partly sunny, and 74. Milwaukee was mostly sunny, and 72. The time is currently 12:36 p.m. Central Daylight Time. 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Now for the official National Weather Service forecast for Peoria and surrounding areas of central Illinois. Rest of today, sunny. Highs in the lower 80s. Northwest winds 5 to 10 miles an hour. Tonight, mostly clear. Less humid with lows in the lower 50s. Northwest winds 5 to 10 miles an hour. Thursday, sunny. Highs in the mid-70s. Northwest winds around 5 miles an hour. Thursday night, mostly clear until midnight, then becoming partly cloudy. Lows in the lower 50s. Northeast winds around 5 miles an hour, becoming east after midnight. Friday, mostly sunny. Highs around 80. Southeast winds 10 to 15 miles an hour. Friday night, clear. Lows in the upper 50s. Saturday, sunny. Highs in the mid-80s. Saturday night through Monday night, partly cloudy. Lows in the upper 50s. Highs around 80. Tuesday, mostly sunny with a 30% chance of showers. Highs in the lower 70s. Again, the forecast for Peoria and surrounding areas of central Illinois for the rest of today, sunny. Highs in the lower 80s. Northwest winds 5 to 10 miles an hour. At noon in Peoria, skies were sunny. The temperature was 76 degrees, the dew point was 59, and the relative humidity was 55%. The wind was northwest at 6 miles an hour. The pressure was 29.89 inches and steady. Around central and western Illinois, it was sunny, with a temperature of 77 at Bloomington, 75 at Moline, 77 at Galesburg, and 77 at Lakin. Under sunny skies, Macomb reported 79, Quincy reported 77, Springfield reported 81, and Pontiac reported 78. And once again at noon in Peoria, under sunny skies, the temperature was 76. Looking elsewhere around the Midwest at noon, Chicago was mostly sunny, and 73. Indianapolis was mostly sunny, and 78. St. Louis was mostly sunny, and 80. Kansas City was mostly sunny, and 77. Des Moines was partly sunny, and 74. Milwaukee was mostly sunny, and 72. The time is currently 12:39 p.m. Central Daylight Time. 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Now for the official National Weather Service forecast for Peoria and surrounding areas of central Illinois. Rest of today, sunny. Highs in the lower 80s. Northwest winds 5 to 10 miles an hour. Tonight, mostly clear. Less humid with lows in the lower 50s. Northwest winds 5 to 10 miles an hour. Thursday, sunny. Highs in the mid-70s. Northwest winds around 5 miles an hour. Thursday night, mostly clear until midnight, then becoming partly cloudy. Lows in the lower 50s. Northeast winds around 5 miles an hour, becoming east after midnight. Friday, mostly sunny. Highs around 80. Southeast winds 10 to 15 miles an hour. Friday night, clear. Lows in the upper 50s. Saturday, sunny. Highs in the mid-80s. Saturday night through Monday night, partly cloudy. Lows in the upper 50s. Highs around 80. Tuesday, mostly sunny with a 30% chance of showers. Highs in the lower 70s. Again, the forecast.

Peoria and surrounding areas of central Illinois for the rest of today, sunny. Highs in the lower 80s. Northwest winds 5 to 10 miles an hour. At noon in Peoria, skies were sunny. The temperature was 76 degrees, the dew point was 59, and the relative humidity was 55%. The wind was northwest at 6 miles an hour. The pressure was 29.89 inches and steady. Around central and western Illinois, it was sunny, with a temperature of 77 at Bloomington, 75 at Moline, 77 at Galesburg, and 77 at Lakin. Under sunny skies, Macomb reported 79, Quincy reported 77, Springfield reported 81, and Pontiac reported 78. And once again at noon in Peoria, under sunny skies, the temperature was 76. Looking elsewhere around the Midwest at noon, Chicago was mostly sunny, and 73. Indianapolis was mostly sunny, and 78. St. Louis was mostly sunny, and 80. Kansas City was mostly sunny, and 77. Des Moines was partly sunny, and 74. Milwaukee was mostly sunny, and 72. The time is currently 12:42 p.m. Central Daylight Time. 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Now for the official National Weather Service forecast for Peoria and surrounding areas of central Illinois. Rest of today, sunny. Highs in the lower 80s. Northwest winds 5 to 10 miles an hour. Tonight, mostly clear. Less humid with lows in the lower 50s. Northwest winds 5 to 10 miles an hour. Thursday, sunny. Highs in the mid-70s. Northwest winds around 5 miles an hour. Thursday night, mostly clear until midnight, then becoming partly cloudy. Lows in the lower 50s. Northeast winds around 5 miles an hour, becoming east after midnight. Friday, mostly sunny. Highs around 80. Southeast winds 10 to 15 miles an hour. Friday night, clear. Lows in the upper 50s. Saturday, sunny. Highs in the mid-80s. Saturday night through Monday night, partly cloudy. Lows in the upper 50s. Highs around 80. Tuesday, mostly sunny with a 30% chance of showers. Highs in the lower 70s. Again, the forecast for Peoria and surrounding areas of central Illinois for the rest of today, sunny. Highs in the lower 80s. Northwest winds 5 to 10 miles an hour. At noon in Peoria, skies were sunny. The temperature was 76 degrees, the dew point was 59, and the relative humidity was 55%. The wind was northwest at 6 miles an hour. The pressure was 29.89 inches and steady. Around central and western Illinois, it was sunny, with a temperature of 77 at Bloomington, 75 at Moline, 77 at Galesburg, and 77 at Lakin. Under sunny skies, Macomb reported 79, Quincy reported 77, Springfield reported 81, and Pontiac reported 78. And once again at noon in Peoria, under sunny skies, the temperature was 76. Looking elsewhere around the Midwest at noon, Chicago was mostly sunny, and 73. Indianapolis was mostly sunny, and 78. St. Louis was mostly sunny, and 80. Kansas City was mostly sunny, and 77. Des Moines was partly sunny, and 74. Milwaukee was mostly sunny, and 72. The time is currently 12:44 p.m. Central Daylight Time. Here is a look at the Illinois River stages and the forecast for the next 3 days. River stages were recorded around 7 a.m. Forecasts are for 7 a.m. the next 3 days. At LaSalle, flood stage is 20 feet. This morning's river stage was 15.4 feet. The forecast for LaSalle is 15.3 feet on Thursday, 14.8 feet on Friday, and 14.5 feet on Saturday. At Henry, flood stage is 23 feet. This morning's river stage was 17.6 feet. The forecast for Henry is 17.4 feet on Thursday, 17.1 feet on Friday, and 16.9 feet on Saturday. At Peoria, flood stage is 18 feet. This morning's river stage was 13.3 feet. The forecast for Peoria is 13.3

2 feet on Thursday, 13.0 feet on Friday, and 12.8 feet on Saturday. At Havana, flood stage is 14 feet. This morning's river stage was 12.3 feet. The forecast for Havana is 12.2 feet on Thursday, 12.1 feet on Friday, and 11.9 feet on Saturday. 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Now for the official National Weather Service forecast for Peoria and surrounding areas of central Illinois. Rest of today, sunny. Highs in the lower 80s. Northwest winds 5 to 10 miles an hour. Tonight, mostly clear. Less humid with lows in the lower 50s. Northwest winds 5 to 10 miles an hour. Thursday, sunny. Highs in the mid-70s. Northwest winds around 5 miles an hour. Thursday night, mostly clear until midnight, then becoming partly cloudy. Lows in the lower 50s. Northeast winds around 5 miles an hour, becoming east after midnight. Friday, mostly sunny. Highs around 80. Southeast winds 10 to 15 miles an hour. Friday night, clear. Lows in the upper 50s. Saturday, sunny. Highs in the mid-80s. Saturday night through Monday night, partly cloudy. Lows in the upper 50s. Highs around 80. Tuesday, mostly sunny with a 30% chance of showers. Highs in the lower 70s. Again, the forecast for Peoria and surrounding areas of central Illinois for the rest of today, sunny. Highs in the lower 80s. Northwest winds 5 to 10 miles an hour. At noon in Peoria, skies were sunny. The temperature was 76 degrees, the dew point was 59, and the relative humidity was 55%. The wind was northwest at 6 miles an hour. The pressure was 29.89 inches and steady. Around central and western Illinois, it was sunny, with a temperature of 77 at Bloomington, 75 at Moline, 77 at Galesburg, and 77 at Lakin. Under sunny skies, Macomb reported 79, Quincy reported 77, Springfield reported 81, and Pontiac reported 78. And once again at noon in Peoria, under sunny skies, the temperature was 76. Looking elsewhere around the Midwest at noon, Chicago was mostly sunny, and 73. Indianapolis was mostly sunny, and 78. St. Louis was mostly sunny, and 80. Kansas City was mostly sunny, and 77. Des Moines was partly sunny, and 74. Milwaukee was mostly sunny, and 72. The time is currently 12:48 p.m. Central Daylight Time. 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Now for the official National Weather Service forecast for Peoria and surrounding areas of central Illinois. Rest of today, sunny. Highs in the lower 80s. Northwest winds 5 to 10 miles an hour. Tonight, mostly clear. Less humid with lows in the lower 50s. Northwest winds 5 to 10 miles an hour. Thursday, sunny. Highs in the mid-70s. Northwest winds around 5 miles an hour. Thursday night, mostly clear until midnight, then becoming partly cloudy. Lows in the lower 50s. Northeast winds around 5 miles an hour, becoming east after midnight. Friday, mostly sunny. Highs around 80. Southeast winds 10 to 15 miles an hour. Friday night, clear. Lows in the upper 50s. Saturday, sunny. Highs in the mid-80s. Saturday night through Monday night, partly cloudy. Lows in the upper 50s. Highs around 80. Tuesday, mostly sunny with a 30% chance of showers. Highs in the lower 70s. Again, the forecast for Peoria and surrounding areas of central Illinois for the rest of today, sunny. Highs in the lower 80s. Northwest winds 5 to 10 miles an hour. At noon in Peoria, skies were sunny. The temperature was 76 degrees, the dew point was 59, and the relative humidity was 55%. The wind was northwest at 6 miles an hour. The pressure was 29.89 inches and steady. Around central and western Illinois, it was sunny, with a temperature of 77 at Bloomington.

75 at Moline, 77 at Galesburg, and 77 at Lakin. Under sunny skies, Macomb reported 79, Quincy reported 77, Springfield reported 81, and Pontiac reported 78. And once again at noon in Peoria, under sunny skies, the temperature was 76. Looking elsewhere around the Midwest at noon, Chicago was mostly sunny, and 73. Indianapolis was mostly sunny, and 78. St. Louis was mostly sunny, and 80. Kansas City was mostly sunny, and 77. Des Moines was partly sunny, and 74. Milwaukee was mostly sunny, and 72. The time is currently 12:51 p.m. Central Daylight Time. 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Now for the official National Weather Service forecast for Peoria and surrounding areas of central Illinois. Rest of today, sunny. Highs in the lower 80s. Northwest winds 5 to 10 miles an hour. Tonight, mostly clear. Less humid with lows in the lower 50s. Northwest winds 5 to 10 miles an hour. Thursday, sunny. Highs in the mid-70s. Northwest winds around 5 miles an hour. Thursday night, mostly clear until midnight, then becoming partly cloudy. Lows in the lower 50s. Northeast winds around 5 miles an hour, becoming east after midnight. Friday, mostly sunny. Highs around 80. Southeast winds 10 to 15 miles an hour. Friday night, clear. Lows in the upper 50s. Saturday, sunny. Highs in the mid-80s. Saturday night through Monday night, partly cloudy. Lows in the upper 50s. Highs around 80. Tuesday, mostly sunny with a 30% chance of showers. Highs in the lower 70s. Again, the forecast for Peoria and surrounding areas of central Illinois for the rest of today, sunny. Highs in the lower 80s. Northwest winds 5 to 10 miles an hour. At noon in Peoria, skies were sunny. The temperature was 76 degrees, the dew point was 59, and the relative humidity was 55%. The wind was northwest at 6 miles an hour. The pressure was 29.89 inches and steady. Around central and western Illinois, it was sunny, with a temperature of 77 at Bloomington, 75 at Moline, 77 at Galesburg, and 77 at Lakin. Under sunny skies, Macomb reported 79, Quincy reported 77, Springfield reported 81, and Pontiac reported 78. And once again at noon in Peoria, under sunny skies, the temperature was 76. Looking elsewhere around the Midwest at noon, Chicago was mostly sunny, and 73. Indianapolis was mostly sunny, and 78. St. Louis was mostly sunny, and 80. Kansas City was mostly sunny, and 77. Des Moines was partly sunny, and 74. Milwaukee was mostly sunny, and 72. The time is currently 12:54 p.m. Central Daylight Time. 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Now for the official National Weather Service forecast for Peoria and surrounding areas of central Illinois. Rest of today, sunny. Highs in the lower 80s. Northwest winds 5 to 10 miles an hour. Tonight, mostly clear. Less humid with lows in the lower 50s. Northwest winds 5 to 10 miles an hour. Thursday, sunny. Highs in the mid-70s. Northwest winds around 5 miles an hour. Thursday night, mostly clear until midnight, then becoming partly cloudy. Lows in the lower 50s. Northeast winds around 5 miles an hour, becoming east after midnight. Friday, mostly sunny. Highs around 80. Southeast winds 10 to 15 miles an hour. Friday night, clear. Lows in the upper 50s. Saturday, sunny. Highs in the mid-80s. Saturday night through Monday night, partly cloudy. Lows in the upper 50s. Highs around 80. Tuesday, mostly sunny with a 30% chance of showers. Highs in the lower 70s. Again, the forecast for Peoria and surrounding areas of central Illinois for the rest of today, sunny.

highs in the lower 80s. Northwest winds 5 to 10 miles an hour. Here is a look at the Illinois River stages and the forecast for the next 3 days. River stages were recorded around 7 a.m. Forecasts are for 7 a.m. the next 3 days. At LaSalle, flood stage is 20 feet. This morning's river stage was 15.4 feet. The forecast for LaSalle is 15.3 feet on Thursday, 14.8 feet on Friday, and 14.5 feet on Saturday. At Henry, flood stage is 23 feet. This morning's river stage was 17.6 feet. The forecast for Henry is 17.4 feet on Thursday, 17.1 feet on Friday, and 16.9 feet on Saturday. At Peoria, flood stage is 18 feet. This morning's river stage was 13.3 feet. The forecast for Peoria is 13.2 feet on Thursday, 13.0 feet on Friday, and 12.8 feet on Saturday. At Havana, flood stage is 14 feet. This morning's river stage was 12.3 feet. The forecast for Havana is 12.2 feet on Thursday, 12.1 feet on Friday, and 11.9 feet on Saturday. At noon in Peoria, skies were sunny. The temperature was 76 degrees, the dew point was 59, and the relative humidity was 55%. The wind was northwest at 6 miles an hour. The pressure was 29.89 inches and steady. Around central and western Illinois, it was sunny, with a temperature of 77 at Bloomington, 75 at Moline, 77 at Galesburg, and 77 at Lakin. Under sunny skies, Macomb reported 79, Quincy reported 77, Springfield reported 81, and Pontiac reported 78. And once again at noon in Peoria, under sunny skies, the temperature was 76. Looking elsewhere around the Midwest at noon, Chicago was mostly sunny, and 73. Indianapolis was mostly sunny, and 78. St. Louis was mostly sunny, and 80. Kansas City was mostly sunny, and 77. Des Moines was partly sunny, and 74. Milwaukee was mostly sunny, and 72. The time is currently 12:58 p.m. Central Daylight Time. 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Now for the official National Weather Service forecast for Peoria and surrounding areas of central Illinois. Rest of today, sunny. Highs in the lower 80s. Northwest winds 5 to 10 miles an hour. Tonight, mostly clear. Less humid with lows in the lower 50s. Northwest winds 5 to 10 miles an hour. Thursday, sunny. Highs in the mid-70s. Northwest winds around 5 miles an hour. Thursday night, mostly clear until midnight, then becoming partly cloudy. Lows in the lower 50s. Northeast winds around 5 miles an hour, becoming east after midnight. Friday, mostly sunny. Highs around 80. Southeast winds 10 to 15 miles an hour. Friday night, clear. Lows in the upper 50s. Saturday, sunny. Highs in the mid-80s. Saturday night through Monday night, partly cloudy. Lows in the upper 50s. Highs around 80. Tuesday, mostly sunny with a 30% chance of showers. Highs in the lower 70s. Again, the forecast for Peoria and surrounding areas of central Illinois for the rest of today, sunny. Highs in the lower 80s. Northwest winds 5 to 10 miles an hour. At noon in Peoria, skies were sunny. The temperature was 76 degrees, the dew point was 59, and the relative humidity was 55%. The wind was northwest at 6 miles an hour. The pressure was 29.89 inches and steady. Around central and western Illinois, it was sunny, with a temperature of 77 at Bloomington, 75 at Moline, 77 at Galesburg, and 77 at Lakin. Under sunny skies, Macomb reported 79, Quincy reported 77, Springfield reported 81, and Pontiac reported 78. And once again at noon in Peoria, under sunny skies, the temperature was 76. The time is currently 1 p.m. Central Daylight Time. 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Now for the official

National Weather Service forecast for Peoria and surrounding areas of central Illinois. Rest of today, sunny. Highs in the lower 80s. Northwest winds 5 to 10 miles an hour. Tonight, mostly clear. Less humid with lows in the lower 50s. Northwest winds 5 to 10 miles an hour. Thursday, sunny. Highs in the mid-70s. Northwest winds around 5 miles an hour. Thursday night, mostly clear until midnight, then becoming partly cloudy. Lows in the lower 50s. Northeast winds around 5 miles an hour, becoming east after midnight. Friday, mostly sunny. Highs around 80. Southeast winds 10 to 15 miles an hour. Friday night, clear. Lows in the upper 50s. Saturday, sunny. Highs in the mid-80s. Saturday night through Monday night, partly cloudy. Lows in the upper 50s. Highs around 80. Tuesday, mostly sunny with a 30% chance of showers. Highs in the lower 70s. Again, the forecast for Peoria and surrounding areas of central Illinois for the rest of today, sunny. Highs in the lower 80s. Northwest winds 5 to 10 miles an hour. The time is currently 1:02 p.m. Central Daylight Time. 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Now for the official National Weather Service forecast for Peoria and surrounding areas of central Illinois. Rest of today, sunny. Highs in the lower 80s. Northwest winds 5 to 10 miles an hour. Tonight, mostly clear. Less humid with lows in the lower 50s. Northwest winds 5 to 10 miles an hour. Thursday, sunny. Highs in the mid-70s. Northwest winds around 5 miles an hour. Thursday night, mostly clear until midnight, then becoming partly cloudy. Lows in the lower 50s. Northeast winds around 5 miles an hour, becoming east after midnight. Friday, mostly sunny. Highs around 80. Southeast winds 10 to 15 miles an hour. Friday night, clear. Lows in the upper 50s. Saturday, sunny. Highs in the mid-80s. Saturday night through Monday night, partly cloudy. Lows in the upper 50s. Highs around 80. Tuesday, mostly sunny with a 30% chance of showers. Highs in the lower 70s. Again, the forecast for Peoria and surrounding areas of central Illinois for the rest of today, sunny. Highs in the lower 80s. Northwest winds 5 to 10 miles an hour. At 1 p.m. in Peoria, skies were sunny. The temperature was 79 degrees, the dew point was 61, and the relative humidity was 53%. The heat index was 80. The wind was northwest at 8 miles an hour, gusting to 16. The pressure was 29.89 inches and steady. Around central and western Illinois, it was sunny, with a temperature of 80 at Bloomington, 79 at Moline, 80 at Quincy, and 83 at Springfield. And once again at 1 p.m. in Peoria, under sunny skies, the temperature was 79, and the heat index was 80. The time is currently 1:04 p.m. Central Daylight Time. 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Now for the official National Weather Service forecast for Peoria and surrounding areas of central Illinois. Rest of today, sunny. Highs in the lower 80s. Northwest winds 5 to 10 miles an hour. Tonight, mostly clear. Less humid with lows in the lower 50s. Northwest winds 5 to 10 miles an hour. Thursday, sunny. Highs in the mid-70s. Northwest winds around 5 miles an hour. Thursday night, mostly clear until midnight, then becoming partly cloudy. Lows in the lower 50s. Northeast winds around 5 miles an hour, becoming east after midnight. Friday, mostly sunny. Highs around 80. Southeast winds 10 to 15 miles an hour. Friday night, clear. Lows in the upper 50s. Saturday, sunny. Highs in the mid-80s. Saturday night through Monday night, partly cloudy. Lows in the upper 50s. Highs around 80.
Tuesday, mostly sunny with a 30% chance of showers. Highs in the lower 70s. Again, the forecast for Peoria and surrounding areas of central Illinois for the rest of today, sunny. Highs in the lower 80s. Northwest winds 5 to 10 miles an hour. Here is a look at the Illinois River stages and the forecast for the next 3 days. River stages were recorded around 7 a.m. Forecasts are for 7 a.m. the next 3 days. At LaSalle, flood stage is 20 feet. This morning's river stage was 15.4 feet. The forecast for LaSalle is 15.3 feet on Thursday, 14.8 feet on Friday, and 14.5 feet on Saturday. At Henry, flood stage is 23 feet. This morning's river stage was 17.6 feet. The forecast for Henry is 17.4 feet on Thursday, 17.1 feet on Friday, and 16.9 feet on Saturday. At Peoria, flood stage is 18 feet. This morning's river stage was 13.3 feet. The forecast for Peoria is 13.2 feet on Thursday, 13.0 feet on Friday, and 12.8 feet on Saturday. At Havana, flood stage is 14 feet. This morning's river stage was 12.3 feet. The forecast for Havana is 12.2 feet on Thursday, 12.1 feet on Friday, and 11.9 feet on Saturday. The time is currently 1:07 p.m. Central Daylight Time. 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Now for the official National Weather Service forecast for Peoria and surrounding areas of central Illinois. Rest of today, sunny. Highs in the lower 80s. Northwest winds 5 to 10 miles an hour. Tonight, mostly clear. Less humid with lows in the lower 50s. Northwest winds 5 to 10 miles an hour. Thursday, sunny. Highs in the mid-70s. Northwest winds around 5 miles an hour. Thursday night, mostly clear until midnight, then becoming partly cloudy. Lows in the lower 50s. Northeast winds around 5 miles an hour, becoming east after midnight. Friday, mostly sunny. Highs around 80. Southeast winds 10 to 15 miles an hour. Friday night, clear. Lows in the upper 50s. Saturday, sunny. Highs in the mid-80s. Saturday night through Monday night, partly cloudy. Lows in the upper 50s. Highs around 80. Tuesday, mostly sunny with a 30% chance of showers. Highs in the lower 70s. Again, the forecast for Peoria and surrounding areas of central Illinois for the rest of today, sunny. Highs in the lower 80s. Northwest winds 5 to 10 miles an hour. At 1 p.m. in Peoria, skies were sunny. The temperature was 79 degrees, the dew point was 61, and the relative humidity was 53%. The heat index was 80. The wind was northwest at 8 miles an hour, gusting to 16. The pressure was 29.89 inches and steady. Around central and western Illinois, it was sunny, with a temperature of 80 at Bloomington, 79 at Moline, 80 at Quincy, and 83 at Springfield. And once again at 1 p.m. in Peoria, under sunny skies, the temperature was 79, and the heat index was 80. Looking elsewhere around the Midwest at 1 p.m., Chicago was mostly sunny, and 76. Indianapolis was mostly sunny, and 80. St. Louis was mostly sunny, and 83. Kansas City was mostly sunny, and 81. Des Moines was partly sunny, and 76. Milwaukee was mostly sunny, and 74. The time is currently 1:10 p.m. Central Daylight Time. 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Now for the official National Weather Service forecast for Peoria and surrounding areas of central Illinois. Rest of today, sunny. Highs in the lower 80s. Northwest winds 5 to 10 miles an hour. Tonight, mostly clear. Less humid with lows in the lower 50s. Northwest winds 5 to 10 miles an hour. Thursday, sunny. Highs in the mid-70s. Northwest winds around 5 miles an hour. Thursday night, mostly clear until midnight, then becoming partly cloudy.
lows in the lower 50s. Northeast winds around 5 miles.

hour, becoming east after midnight. Friday, mostly sunny. Highs around 80. Southeast winds 10 to 15 miles an hour. Friday night, clear. Lows in the upper 50s. Saturday, sunny. Highs in the mid-80s. Saturday night through Monday night, partly cloudy. Lows in the upper 50s. Highs around 80. Tuesday, mostly sunny with a 30% chance of showers. Highs in the lower 70s. Again, the forecast for Peoria and surrounding areas of central Illinois for the rest of today, sunny. Highs in the lower 80s. Northwest winds 5 to 10 miles an hour. At 1 p.m. in Peoria, skies were sunny. The temperature was 79 degrees, the dew point was 61, and the relative humidity was 53%. The heat index was 80. The wind was northwest at 8 miles an hour, gusting to 16. The pressure was 29.89 inches and steady. Around central and western Illinois, it was sunny, with a temperature of 80 at Bloomington, 79 at Moline, 80 at Quincy, and 83 at Springfield. And once again at 1 p.m. in Peoria, under sunny skies, the temperature was 79, and the heat index was 80. At 1 p.m. in Peoria, skies were sunny. The temperature was 79 degrees, the dew point was 61, and the relative humidity was 53%. The heat index was 80. The wind was northwest at 8 miles an hour, gusting to 16. The pressure was 29.89 inches and steady. Around central and western Illinois, it was sunny, with a temperature of 80 at Bloomington, 79 at Moline, 80 at Quincy, and 83 at Springfield. And once again at 1 p.m. in Peoria, under sunny skies, the temperature was 79, and the heat index was 80. Looking elsewhere around the Midwest at 1 p.m., Chicago was mostly sunny, and 76. Indianapolis was mostly sunny, and 80. St. Louis was mostly sunny, and 83. Kansas City was mostly sunny, and 81. Des Moines was partly sunny, and 76. Milwaukee was mostly sunny, and 74. 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Now for the official National Weather Service forecast for Peoria and surrounding areas of central Illinois. Rest of today, sunny. Highs in the lower 80s. Northwest winds 5 to 10 miles an hour. Tonight, mostly clear. Less humid with lows in the lower 50s. Northwest winds 5 to 10 miles an hour. Thursday, sunny. Highs in the mid-70s. Northwest winds around 5 miles an hour. Thursday night, mostly clear until midnight, then becoming partly cloudy. Lows in the lower 50s. Northeast winds around 5 miles an hour, becoming east after midnight. Friday, mostly sunny. Highs around 80. Southeast winds 10 to 15 miles an hour. Friday night, clear. Lows in the upper 50s. Saturday, sunny. Highs in the mid-80s. Saturday night through Monday night, partly cloudy. Lows in the upper 50s. Highs around 80. Tuesday, mostly sunny with a 30% chance of showers. Highs in the lower 70s. Again, the forecast for Peoria and surrounding areas of central Illinois for the rest of today, sunny. Highs in the lower 80s. Northwest winds 5 to 10 miles an hour. Here is a look at the Illinois River stages and the forecast for the next 3 days. River stages were recorded around 7 a.m. Forecasts are for 7 a.m. the next 3 days. At LaSalle, flood stage is 20 feet. This morning's river stage was 15.4 feet. The forecast for LaSalle.

At 1 p.m. in Peoria, skies were sunny. The temperature was 79 degrees, the dew point was 61, and the relative humidity was 53%. The heat index was 80. The wind was northwest at 8 miles an hour, gusting to 16. The pressure was 29.89 inches and steady. Around central and western Illinois, it was sunny, with a temperature of 80 at Bloomington, 79 at Moline, 80 at Quincy, and 83 at Springfield. And once again at 1 p.m. in Peoria, under sunny skies, the temperature was 79, and the heat index was 80. Looking elsewhere around the Midwest at 1 p.m., Chicago was mostly sunny, and 76. Indianapolis was mostly sunny, and 80. St. Louis was mostly sunny, and 83. Kansas City was mostly sunny, and 81. Des Moines was partly sunny, and 76. Milwaukee was mostly sunny, and 74. The time is currently 1:17 p.m. Central Daylight Time. 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Now for the official National Weather Service forecast for Peoria and surrounding areas of central Illinois. Rest of today, sunny. Highs in the lower 80s. Northwest winds 5 to 10 miles an hour. Tonight, mostly clear. Less humid with lows in the lower 50s. Northwest winds 5 to 10 miles an hour. Thursday, sunny. Highs in the mid-70s. Northwest winds around 5 miles an hour. Thursday night, mostly clear until midnight, then becoming partly cloudy. Lows in the lower 50s. Northeast winds around 5 miles an hour, becoming east after midnight. Friday, mostly sunny. Highs around 80. Southeast winds 10 to 15 miles an hour. Friday night, clear. Lows in the upper 50s. Saturday, sunny. Highs in the mid-80s. Saturday night through Monday night, partly cloudy. Lows in the upper 50s. Highs around 80. Tuesday, mostly sunny with a 30% chance of showers. Highs in the lower 70s. Again, the forecast for Peoria and surrounding areas of central Illinois for the rest of today, sunny. Highs in the lower 80s. Northwest winds 5 to 10 miles an hour. At 1 p.m. in Peoria, skies were sunny. The temperature was 79 degrees, the dew point was 61, and the relative humidity was 53%. The heat index was 80. The wind was northwest at 8 miles an hour, gusting to 16. The pressure was 29.89 inches and steady. Around central and western Illinois, it was sunny, with a temperature of 80 at Bloomington, 79 at Moline, 80 at Quincy, and 83 at Springfield. And once again at 1 p.m. in Peoria, under sunny skies, the temperature was 79, and the heat index was 80. Looking elsewhere around the Midwest at 1 p.m., Chicago was mostly sunny, and 76. Indianapolis was mostly sunny, and 80. St. Louis was mostly sunny, and 83. Kansas City was mostly sunny, and 81. Des Moines was partly sunny, and 76. Milwaukee was mostly sunny, and 74. The time is currently 1:20 p.m. Central Daylight Time. 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Now for the official National Weather Service forecast for Peoria and surrounding areas of central Illinois. Rest of today, sunny. Highs in the lower 80s. Northwest winds 5 to 10 miles an hour. Tonight, mostly clear. Less humid with lows in the lower 50s. Northwest winds 5 to 10 miles an hour. Thursday, sunny. Highs in the mid-70s. Northwest winds around 5 miles an hour. Thursday night, mostly clear until midnight, then becoming partly cloudy. Lows in the lower 50s. Northeast winds around 5 miles an hour, becoming east after midnight. Friday, mostly sunny. Highs around 80. Southeast winds 10 to 15 miles an hour. Friday night, clear. Lows in the upper 50s. Saturday, sunny. Highs in the mid-80s. Saturday night through Monday night, partly cloudy. Lows in the upper 50s. Highs around 80.

Tuesday, mostly sunny with a 30% chance of showers. Highs in the lower 70s. Again, the forecast for Peoria and surrounding areas of central Illinois for the rest of today, sunny. Highs in the lower 80s. Northwest winds 5 to 10 miles an hour. At 1 p.m. in Peoria, skies were sunny. The temperature was 79 degrees, the dew point was 61, and the relative humidity was 53%. The heat index was 80. The wind was northwest at 8 miles an hour, gusting to 16. The pressure was 29.89 inches and steady. Around central and western Illinois, it was sunny, with a temperature of 80 at Bloomington, 79 at Moline, 80 at Quincy, and 83 at Springfield. And once again at 1 p.m. in Peoria, under sunny skies, the temperature was 79, and the heat index was 80. Looking elsewhere around the Midwest at 1 p.m., Chicago was mostly sunny, and 76. Indianapolis was mostly sunny, and 80. St. Louis was mostly sunny, and 83. Kansas City was mostly sunny, and 81. Des Moines was partly sunny, and 76. Milwaukee was mostly sunny, and 74. The time is currently 1:23 p.m. Central Daylight Time. 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Now for the official National Weather Service forecast for Peoria and surrounding areas of central Illinois. Rest of today, sunny. Highs in the lower 80s. Northwest winds 5 to 10 miles an hour. Tonight, mostly clear. Less humid with lows in the lower 50s. Northwest winds 5 to 10 miles an hour. Thursday, sunny. Highs in the mid-70s. Northwest winds around 5 miles an hour. Thursday night, mostly clear until midnight, then becoming partly cloudy. Lows in the lower 50s. Northeast winds around 5 miles an hour, becoming east after midnight. Friday, mostly sunny. Highs around 80. Southeast winds 10 to 15 miles an hour. Friday night, clear. Lows in the upper 50s. Saturday, sunny. Highs in the mid-80s. Saturday night through Monday night, partly cloudy. Lows in the upper 50s. Highs around 80. Tuesday, mostly sunny with a 30% chance of showers. Highs in the lower 70s. Again, the forecast for Peoria and surrounding areas of central Illinois for the rest of today, sunny. Highs in the lower 80s. Northwest winds 5 to 10 miles an hour. At 1 p.m. in Peoria, skies were sunny. The temperature was 79 degrees, the dew point was 61, and the relative humidity was 53%. The heat index was 80. The wind was northwest at 8 miles an hour, gusting to 16. The pressure was 29.89 inches and steady. Around central and western Illinois, it was sunny, with a temperature of 80 at Bloomington, 79 at Moline, 80 at Quincy, and 83 at Springfield. And once again at 1 p.m. in Peoria, under sunny skies, the temperature was 79, and the heat index was 80. Looking elsewhere around the Midwest at 1 p.m., Chicago was mostly sunny, and 76. Indianapolis was mostly sunny, and 80. St. Louis was mostly sunny, and 83. Kansas City was mostly sunny, and 81. Des Moines was partly sunny, and 76. Milwaukee was mostly sunny, and 74. Looking elsewhere around the Midwest at 1 p.m., Chicago was mostly sunny, and 76. Indianapolis was mostly sunny, and 80. St. Louis was mostly sunny, and 83. Kansas City was mostly sunny, and 81. Des Moines was partly sunny, and 76. Milwaukee was mostly sunny, and 74. The time is currently 1:26 p.m. Central Daylight Time. 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Now for the official National Weather Service forecast for Peoria and surrounding areas of central Illinois. Rest of today, sunny. Highs in the lower 80s. Northwest winds 5 to 10 miles an hour. Tonight, mostly clear. Less humid with lows in the lower 50s. Northwest winds 5 to 10 miles an hour. Thursday, sunny.

highs in the mid-70s. Northwest winds around 5 miles an hour. Thursday night, mostly clear until midnight, then becoming partly cloudy. Lows in the lower 50s. Northeast winds around 5 miles an hour, becoming east after midnight. Friday, mostly sunny. Highs around 80. Southeast winds 10 to 15 miles an hour. Friday night, clear. Lows in the upper 50s. Saturday, sunny. Highs in the mid-80s. Saturday night through Monday night, partly cloudy. Lows in the upper 50s. Highs around 80. Tuesday, mostly sunny with a 30% chance of showers. Highs in the lower 70s. Again, the forecast for Peoria and surrounding areas of central Illinois for the rest of today, sunny. Highs in the lower 80s. Northwest winds 5 to 10 miles an hour. At 1 p.m. in Peoria, skies were sunny. The temperature was 79 degrees, the dew point was 61, and the relative humidity was 53%. The heat index was 80. The wind was northwest at 8 miles an hour, gusting to 16. The pressure was 29.89 inches and steady. Around central and western Illinois, it was sunny, with a temperature of 80 at Bloomington, 79 at Moline, 80 at Quincy, and 83 at Springfield. And once again at 1 p.m. in Peoria, under sunny skies, the temperature was 79, and the heat index was 80. Looking elsewhere around the Midwest at 1 p.m., Chicago was mostly sunny, and 76. Indianapolis was mostly sunny, and 80. St. Louis was mostly sunny, and 83. Kansas City was mostly sunny, and 81. Des Moines was partly sunny, and 76. Milwaukee was mostly sunny, and 74. The time is currently 1:28 p.m. Central Daylight Time. 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Now for the official National Weather Service forecast for Peoria and surrounding areas of central Illinois. Rest of today, sunny. Near steady temperature around 80. Northwest winds 5 to 10 miles an hour. Tonight, mostly clear. Lows in the lower 50s. Northwest winds 5 to 10 miles an hour. Thursday, sunny. Highs in the mid-70s. Northwest winds around 5 miles an hour. Thursday night, mostly clear until midnight, then becoming partly cloudy. Lows in the mid-50s. Northeast winds around 5 miles an hour, becoming east after midnight. Friday, partly sunny in the morning, then clearing. Highs in the lower 80s. Southeast winds 5 to 10 miles an hour. Friday night, clear. Lows in the lower 60s. Saturday, sunny. Highs in the mid-80s. Saturday night, partly cloudy until midnight, then becoming mostly cloudy. Lows in the upper 50s. Sunday and Sunday night, partly cloudy. Highs in the upper 70s. Lows in the upper 50s. Columbus Day and Monday night, partly cloudy. Highs in the lower 80s. Lows in the lower 50s. Tuesday, mostly sunny. Much cooler with highs in the upper 60s. Again, the forecast for Peoria and surrounding areas of central Illinois for the rest of today, sunny. Near steady temperature around 80. Northwest winds 5 to 10 miles an hour. At 1 p.m. in Peoria, skies were sunny. The temperature was 79 degrees, the dew point was 61, and the relative humidity was 53%. The heat index was 80. The wind was northwest at 8 miles an hour, gusting to 16. The pressure was 29.89 inches and steady. Around central and western Illinois, it was sunny, with a temperature of 80 at Bloomington, 79 at Moline, 80 at Quincy, and 83 at Springfield. And once again at 1 p.m. in Peoria, under sunny skies, the temperature was 79, and the heat index was 80. Looking elsewhere around the Midwest at 1 p.m., Chicago was mostly sunny, and 76. Indianapolis was mostly sunny, and 80. St. Louis was mostly sunny, and 83. Kansas City was mostly sunny, and 81. Des Moines was partly sunny, and 76. Milwaukee was mostly sunny, and 74. The time is currently 1:31.

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Now for the official National Weather Service forecast for Peoria and surrounding areas of central Illinois. Rest of today, sunny. Near steady temperature around 80. Northwest winds 5 to 10 miles an hour. Tonight, mostly clear. Lows in the lower 50s. Northwest winds 5 to 10 miles an hour. Thursday, sunny. Highs in the mid-70s. Northwest winds around 5 miles an hour. Thursday night, mostly clear until midnight, then becoming partly cloudy. Lows in the mid-50s. Northeast winds around 5 miles an hour, becoming east after midnight. Friday, partly sunny in the morning, then clearing. Highs in the lower 80s. Southeast winds 5 to 10 miles an hour. Friday night, clear. Lows in the lower 60s. Saturday, sunny. Highs in the mid-80s. Saturday night, partly cloudy until midnight, then becoming mostly cloudy. Lows in the upper 50s. Sunday and Sunday night, partly cloudy. Highs in the upper 70s. Lows in the upper 50s. Columbus Day and Monday night, partly cloudy. Highs in the lower 80s, 70s. Lows in the upper 50s. Columbus Day and Monday night, partly cloudy. Highs in the lower 80s. Lows in the lower 50s. Tuesday, mostly sunny. Much cooler with highs in the upper 60s. Again, the forecast for Peoria and surrounding areas of central Illinois for the rest of today, sunny. Near steady temperature around 80. Northwest winds 5 to 10 miles an hour. At 1 p.m. in Peoria, skies were sunny. The temperature was 79 degrees, the dew point was 61, and the relative humidity was 53%. The heat index was 80. The wind was northwest at 8 miles an hour, gusting to 16. The pressure was 29.89 inches and steady. Around central and western Illinois, it was sunny, with a temperature of 80 at Bloomington, 79 at Moline, 80 at Quincy, and 83 at Springfield. And once again at 1 p.m. in Peoria, under sunny skies, the temperature was 79, and the heat index was 80. Looking elsewhere around the Midwest at 1 p.m., Chicago was mostly sunny, and 76. Indianapolis was mostly sunny, and 80. St. Louis was mostly sunny, and 83. Kansas City was mostly sunny, and 81. Des Moines was partly sunny, and 76. Milwaukee was mostly sunny, and 74. The time is currently 1:34 p.m. Central Daylight Time. 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Now for the official National Weather Service forecast for Peoria and surrounding areas of central Illinois. Rest of today, sunny. Near steady temperature around 80. Northwest winds 5 to 10 miles an hour. Tonight, mostly clear. Lows in the lower 50s. Northwest winds 5 to 10 miles an hour. Thursday, sunny. Highs in the mid-70s. Northwest winds around 5 miles an hour. Thursday night, mostly clear until midnight, then becoming partly cloudy. Lows in the mid-50s. Northeast winds around 5 miles an hour, becoming east after midnight. Friday, partly sunny in the morning, then clearing. Highs in the lower 80s. Southeast winds 5 to 10 miles an hour. Friday night, clear. Lows in the lower 60s. Saturday, sunny. Highs in the mid-80s. Saturday night, partly cloudy until midnight, then becoming mostly cloudy. Lows in the upper 50s. Sunday and Sunday night, partly cloudy. Highs in the upper 70s. Lows in the upper 50s. Columbus Day and Monday night, partly cloudy. Highs in the lower 80s. Lows in the lower 50s. Tuesday, mostly sunny. Much cooler with highs in the upper 60s. Again, the forecast for Peoria and surrounding areas of central Illinois for the rest of today, sunny. Near steady temperature around 80. Northwest winds 5 to 10 miles an hour. At 1 p.m. in Peoria, skies were sunny. The temperature was 79 degrees, the dew point was

61, and the relative humidity was 53%. The heat index was 80. The wind was northwest at 8 miles an hour, gusting to 16. The pressure was 29.89 inches and steady. Around central and western Illinois, it was sunny, with a temperature of 80 at Bloomington, 79 at Moline, 80 at Quincy, and 83 at Springfield. And once again at 1 p.m. in Peoria, under sunny skies, the temperature was 79, and the heat index was 80. Looking elsewhere around the Midwest at 1 p.m., Chicago was mostly sunny, and 76. Indianapolis was mostly sunny, and 80. St. Louis was mostly sunny, and 83. Kansas City was mostly sunny, and 81. Des Moines was partly sunny, and 76. Milwaukee was mostly sunny, and 74. The time is currently 1:37 p.m. Central Daylight Time. 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Now for the official National Weather Service forecast for Peoria and surrounding areas of central Illinois. Rest of today, sunny. Near steady temperature around 80. Northwest winds 5 to 10 miles an hour. Tonight, mostly clear. Lows in the lower 50s. Northwest winds 5 to 10 miles an hour. Thursday, sunny. Highs in the mid-70s. Northwest winds around 5 miles an hour. Thursday night, mostly clear until midnight, then becoming partly cloudy. Lows in the mid-50s. Northeast winds around 5 miles an hour, becoming east after midnight. Friday, partly sunny in the morning, then clearing. Highs in the lower 80s. Southeast winds 5 to 10 miles an hour. Friday night, clear. Lows in the lower 60s. Saturday, sunny. Highs in the mid-80s. Saturday night, partly cloudy until midnight, then becoming mostly cloudy. Lows in the upper 50s. Sunday and Sunday night, partly cloudy. Highs in the upper 70s. Lows in the upper 50s. Columbus Day and Monday night, partly cloudy. Highs in the lower 80s. Lows in the lower 50s. Tuesday, mostly sunny. Much cooler with highs in the upper 60s. Again, the forecast for Peoria and surrounding areas of central Illinois for the rest of today, sunny. Near steady temperature around 80. Northwest winds 5 to 10 miles an hour. At 1 p.m. in Peoria, skies were sunny. The temperature was 79 degrees, the dew point was 61, and the relative humidity was 53%. The heat index was 80. The wind was northwest at 8 miles an hour, gusting to 16. The pressure was 29.89 inches and steady. Around central and western Illinois, it was sunny, with a temperature of 80 at Bloomington, 79 at Moline, 80 at Quincy, and 83 at Springfield. And once again at 1 p.m. in Peoria, under sunny skies, the temperature was 79, and the heat index was 80. Looking elsewhere around the Midwest at 1 p.m., Chicago was mostly sunny, and 76. Indianapolis was mostly sunny, and 80. St. Louis was mostly sunny, and 83. Kansas City was mostly sunny, and 81. Des Moines was partly sunny, and 76. Milwaukee was mostly sunny, and 74. The time is currently 1:40 p.m. Central Daylight Time. 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Now for the official National Weather Service forecast for Peoria and surrounding areas of central Illinois. Rest of today, sunny. Near steady temperature around 80. Northwest winds 5 to 10 miles an hour. Tonight, mostly clear. Lows in the lower 50s. Northwest winds 5 to 10 miles an hour. Thursday, sunny. Highs in the mid-70s. Northwest winds around 5 miles an hour. Thursday night, mostly clear until midnight, then becoming partly cloudy. Lows in the mid-50s. Northeast winds around 5 miles an hour, becoming east after midnight. Friday, partly sunny in the morning, then clearing. Highs in the lower 80s. Southeast winds 5 to 10 miles an hour. Friday night, clear. Lows in the lower 60s. Saturday, sunny. Highs in the

mid-80s. Saturday night, partly cloudy until midnight, then becoming mostly cloudy. Lows in the upper 50s. Sunday and Sunday night, partly cloudy. Highs in the upper 70s. Lows in the upper 50s. Columbus Day and Monday night, partly cloudy. Highs in the lower 80s. Lows in the lower 50s. Tuesday, mostly sunny. Much cooler with highs in the upper 60s. Again, the forecast for Peoria and surrounding areas of central Illinois for the rest of today, sunny. Near steady temperature around 80. Northwest winds 5 to 10 miles an hour. At 1 p.m. in Peoria, skies were sunny. The temperature was 79 degrees, the dew point was 61, and the relative humidity was 53%. The heat index was 80. The wind was northwest at 8 miles an hour, gusting to 16. The pressure was 29.89 inches and steady. Around central and western Illinois, it was sunny, with a temperature of 80 at Bloomington, 79 at Moline, 80 at Quincy, and 83 at Springfield. And once again at 1 p.m. in Peoria, under sunny skies, the temperature was 79, and the heat index was 80. Looking elsewhere around the Midwest at 1 p.m., Chicago was mostly sunny, and 76. Indianapolis was mostly sunny, and 80. St. Louis was mostly sunny, and 83. Kansas City was mostly sunny, and 81. Des Moines was partly sunny, and 76. Milwaukee was mostly sunny, and 74. The time is currently 1:43 p.m. Central Daylight Time. 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Now for the official National Weather Service forecast for Peoria and surrounding areas of central Illinois. Rest of today, sunny. Near steady temperature around 80. Northwest winds 5 to 10 miles an hour. Tonight, mostly clear. Lows in the lower 50s. Northwest winds 5 to 10 miles an hour. Thursday, sunny. Highs in the mid 70s. Northwest winds around 5 miles an hour. Thursday night, mostly clear until midnight, then becoming partly cloudy. Lows in the mid 50s. Northeast winds around 5 miles an hour, becoming east after midnight. Friday, partly sunny in the morning, then clearing. Highs in the lower 80s. Southeast winds 5 to 10 miles an hour. Friday night, clear. Lows in the lower 60s. Saturday, sunny. Highs in the mid 80s. Saturday night, partly cloudy until midnight, then becoming mostly cloudy. Lows in the upper 50s. Sunday and Sunday night, partly cloudy. Highs in the upper 70s. Lows in the upper 50s. Columbus Day and Monday night, partly cloudy. Highs in the lower 80s. Lows in the lower 50s. Tuesday, mostly sunny. Much cooler with highs in the upper 60s. Again, the forecast for Peoria and surrounding areas of central Illinois for the rest of today, sunny. Near steady temperature around 80. Northwest winds 5 to 10 miles an hour. At 1 p.m. in Peoria, skies were sunny. The temperature was 79 degrees, the dew point was 61, and the relative humidity was 53%. The heat index was 80. The wind was northwest at 8 miles an hour, gusting to 16. The pressure was 29.89 inches and steady. Around central and western Illinois, it was sunny, with a temperature of 80 at Bloomington, 79 at Moline, 80 at Quincy, and 83 at Springfield. And once again at 1 p.m. in Peoria, under sunny skies, the temperature was 79, and the heat index was 80. Looking elsewhere around the Midwest at 1 p.m., Chicago was mostly sunny, and 76. Indianapolis was mostly sunny, and 80. St. Louis was mostly sunny, and 83. Kansas City was mostly sunny, and 81. Des Moines was partly sunny, and 76. Milwaukee was mostly sunny, and 74. The time is currently 1:46 p.m. Central Daylight Time. 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Now for the official National Weather Service forecast for Peoria and surrounding areas of central Illinois. Rest of today, sunny.

near steady temperature around 80. Northwest winds 5 to 10 miles an hour. Tonight, mostly clear. Lows in the lower 50s. Northwest winds 5 to 10 miles an hour. Thursday, sunny. Highs in the mid-70s. Northwest winds around 5 miles an hour. Thursday night, mostly clear until midnight, then becoming partly cloudy. Lows in the mid-50s. Northeast winds around 5 miles an hour, becoming east after midnight. Friday, partly sunny in the morning, then clearing. Highs in the lower 80s. Southeast winds 5 to 10 miles an hour. Friday night, clear. Lows in the lower 60s. Saturday, sunny. Highs in the mid-80s. Saturday night, partly cloudy until midnight, then becoming mostly cloudy. Lows in the upper 50s. Sunday and Sunday night, partly cloudy. Highs in the upper 70s. Lows in the upper 50s. Columbus Day and Monday night, partly cloudy. Highs in the lower 80s. Lows in the lower 50s. Tuesday, mostly sunny. Much cooler with highs in the upper 60s. Again, the forecast for Peoria and surrounding areas of central Illinois for the rest of today, sunny. Near steady temperature around 80. Northwest winds 5 to 10 miles an hour. At 1 p.m. in Peoria, skies were sunny. The temperature was 79 degrees, the dew point was 61, and the relative humidity was 53%. The heat index was 80. The wind was northwest at 8 miles an hour, gusting to 16. The pressure was 29.89 inches and steady. Around central and western Illinois, it was sunny, with a temperature of 80 at Bloomington, 79 at Moline, 80 at Quincy, and 83 at Springfield. And once again at 1 p.m. in Peoria, under sunny skies, the temperature was 79, and the heat index was 80. Looking elsewhere around the Midwest at 1 p.m., Chicago was mostly sunny, and 76. Indianapolis was mostly sunny, and 80. St. Louis was mostly sunny, and 83. Kansas City was mostly sunny, and 81. Des Moines was partly sunny, and 76. Milwaukee was mostly sunny, and 74. The time is currently 1:49 p.m. Central Daylight Time. 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Now for the official National Weather Service forecast for Peoria and surrounding areas of central Illinois. Rest of today, sunny. Near steady temperature around 80. Northwest winds 5 to 10 miles an hour. Tonight, mostly clear. Lows in the lower 50s. Northwest winds 5 to 10 miles an hour. Thursday, sunny. Highs in the mid-70s. Northwest winds around 5 miles an hour. Thursday night, mostly clear until midnight, then becoming partly cloudy. Lows in the mid-50s. Northeast winds around 5 miles an hour, becoming east after midnight. Friday, partly sunny in the morning, then clearing. Highs in the lower 80s. Southeast winds 5 to 10 miles an hour. Friday night, clear. Lows in the lower 60s. Saturday, sunny. Highs in the mid-80s. Saturday night, partly cloudy until midnight, then becoming mostly cloudy. Lows in the upper 50s. Sunday and Sunday night, partly cloudy. Highs in the upper 70s. Lows in the upper 50s. Columbus Day and Monday night, partly cloudy. Highs in the lower 80s. Lows in the lower 50s. Tuesday, mostly sunny. Much cooler with highs in the upper 60s. Again, the forecast for Peoria and surrounding areas of central Illinois for the rest of today, sunny. Near steady temperature around 80. Northwest winds 5 to 10 miles an hour. At 1 p.m. in Peoria, skies were sunny. The temperature was 79 degrees, the dew point was 61, and the relative humidity was 53%. The heat index was 80. The wind was northwest at 8 miles an hour, gusting to 16. The pressure was 29.89 inches and steady. Around central and western Illinois, it was sunny, with a temperature of 80 at Bloomington, 79 at Moline, 80 at Quincy, and 83 at Springfield. And once again at 1 p.m. in Peoria,

sunny skies, the temperature was 79, and the heat index was 80. Looking elsewhere around the Midwest at 1 p.m., Chicago was mostly sunny, and 76. Indianapolis was mostly sunny, and 80. St. Louis was mostly sunny, and 83. Kansas City was mostly sunny, and 81. Des Moines was partly sunny, and 76. Milwaukee was mostly sunny, and 74. The time is currently 1:52 p.m. Central Daylight Time. 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Now for the official National Weather Service forecast for Peoria and surrounding areas of central Illinois. Rest of today, sunny. Near steady temperature around 80. Northwest winds 5 to 10 miles an hour. Tonight, mostly clear. Lows in the lower 50s. Northwest winds 5 to 10 miles an hour. Thursday, sunny. Highs in the mid-70s. Northwest winds around 5 miles an hour. Thursday night, mostly clear until midnight, then becoming partly cloudy. Lows in the mid-50s. Northeast winds around 5 miles an hour, becoming east after midnight. Friday, partly sunny in the morning, then clearing. Highs in the lower 80s. Southeast winds 5 to 10 miles an hour. Friday night, clear. Lows in the lower 60s. Saturday, sunny. Highs in the mid-80s. Saturday night, partly cloudy until midnight, then becoming mostly cloudy. Lows in the upper 50s. Sunday and Sunday night, partly cloudy. Highs in the upper 70s. Lows in the upper 50s. Columbus Day and Monday night, partly cloudy. Highs in the lower 80s. Lows in the lower 50s. Tuesday, mostly sunny. Much cooler with highs in the upper 60s. Again, the forecast for Peoria and surrounding areas of central Illinois for the rest of today, sunny. Near steady temperature around 80. Northwest winds 5 to 10 miles an hour. At 1 p.m. in Peoria, skies were sunny. The temperature was 79 degrees, the dew point was 61, and the relative humidity was 53%. The heat index was 80. The wind was northwest at 8 miles an hour, gusting to 16. The pressure was 29.89 inches and steady. Around central and western Illinois, it was sunny, with a temperature of 80 at Bloomington, 79 at Moline, 80 at Quincy, and 83 at Springfield. And once again at 1 p.m. in Peoria, under sunny skies, the temperature was 79, and the heat index was 80. Looking elsewhere around the Midwest at 1 p.m., Chicago was mostly sunny, and 76. Indianapolis was mostly sunny, and 80. St. Louis was mostly sunny, and 83. Kansas City was mostly sunny, and 81. Des Moines was partly sunny, and 76. Milwaukee was mostly sunny, and 74. The time is currently 1:55 p.m. Central Daylight Time. 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Now for the official National Weather Service forecast for Peoria and surrounding areas of central Illinois. Rest of today, sunny. Near steady temperature around 80. Northwest winds 5 to 10 miles an hour. Tonight, mostly clear. Lows in the lower 50s. Northwest winds 5 to 10 miles an hour. Thursday, sunny. Highs in the mid-70s. Northwest winds around 5 miles an hour. Thursday night, mostly clear until midnight, then becoming partly cloudy. Lows in the mid-50s. Northeast winds around 5 miles an hour, becoming east after midnight. Friday, partly sunny in the morning, then clearing. Highs in the lower 80s. Southeast winds 5 to 10 miles an hour. Friday night, clear. Lows in the lower 60s. Saturday, sunny. Highs in the mid-80s. Saturday night, partly cloudy until midnight, then becoming mostly cloudy. Lows in the upper 50s. Sunday and Sunday night, partly cloudy. Highs in the upper 70s. Lows in the upper 50s. Columbus Day and Monday night, partly cloudy. Highs in the lower 80s. Lows in the lower 50s. Tuesday, mostly sunny,

much cooler with highs in the upper 60s. Again, the forecast for Peoria and surrounding areas of central Illinois for the rest of today, sunny. Near steady temperature around 80. Northwest winds 5 to 10 miles an hour. At 1 p.m. in Peoria, skies were sunny. The temperature was 79 degrees, the dew point was 61, and the relative humidity was 53%. The heat index was 80. The wind was northwest at 8 miles an hour, gusting to 16. The pressure was 29.89 inches and steady. Around central and western Illinois, it was sunny, with a temperature of 80 at Bloomington, 79 at Moline, 80 at Quincy, and 83 at Springfield. And once again at 1 p.m. in Peoria, under sunny skies, the temperature was 79, and the heat index was 80. Looking elsewhere around the Midwest at 1 p.m., Chicago was mostly sunny, and 76. Indianapolis was mostly sunny, and 80. St. Louis was mostly sunny, and 83. Kansas City was mostly sunny, and 81. Des Moines was partly sunny, and 76. Milwaukee was mostly sunny, and 74. The time is currently 1:57 p.m. Central Daylight Time. 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Now for the official National Weather Service forecast for Peoria and surrounding areas of central Illinois. Rest of today, sunny. Near steady temperature around 80. Northwest winds 5 to 10 miles an hour. Tonight, mostly clear. Lows in the lower 50s. Northwest winds 5 to 10 miles an hour. Thursday, sunny. Highs in the mid 70s. Northwest winds around 5 miles an hour. Thursday night, mostly clear until midnight, then becoming partly cloudy. Lows in the mid 50s. Northeast winds around 5 miles an hour, becoming east after midnight. Friday, partly sunny in the morning, then clearing. Highs in the lower 80s. Southeast winds 5 to 10 miles an hour. Friday night, clear. Lows in the lower 60s. Saturday, sunny. Highs in the mid 80s. Saturday night, partly cloudy until midnight, then becoming mostly cloudy. Lows in the upper 50s. Sunday and Sunday night, partly cloudy. Highs in the upper 70s. Lows in the upper 50s. Columbus Day and Monday night, partly cloudy. Highs in the lower 80s. Lows in the lower 50s. Tuesday, mostly sunny. Much cooler with highs in the upper 60s. Again, the forecast for Peoria and surrounding areas of central Illinois for the rest of today, sunny. Near steady temperature around 80. Northwest winds 5 to 10 miles an hour. At 1 p.m. in Peoria, skies were sunny. The temperature was 79 degrees, the dew point was 61, and the relative humidity was 53%. The heat index was 80. The wind was northwest at 8 miles an hour, gusting to 16. The pressure was 29.89 inches and steady. Around central and western Illinois, it was sunny, with a temperature of 80 at Bloomington, 79 at Moline, 80 at Quincy, and 83 at Springfield. And once again at 1 p.m. in Peoria, under sunny skies, the temperature was 79, and the heat index was 80. The time is currently 2 p.m. Central Daylight Time. 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Now for the official National Weather Service forecast for Peoria and surrounding areas of central Illinois. Rest of today, sunny. Near steady temperature around 80. Northwest winds 5 to 10 miles an hour. Tonight, mostly clear. Lows in the lower 50s. Northwest winds 5 to 10 miles an hour. Thursday, sunny. Highs in the mid 70s. Northwest winds around 5 miles an hour. Thursday night, mostly clear until midnight, then becoming partly cloudy. Lows in the mid 50s. Northeast winds around 5 miles an hour, becoming east after midnight. Friday, partly sunny in the morning, then clearing. Highs in the lower 80s. Southeast winds 5 to 10 miles an hour. Friday night, clear. Lows in the lower 60s. Saturday, sunny. Highs in the mid 80s.

Saturday night, partly cloudy until midnight, then becoming mostly cloudy. Lows in the upper 50s. Sunday and Sunday night, partly cloudy. Highs in the upper 70s. Lows in the upper 50s. Columbus Day and Monday night, partly cloudy. Highs in the lower 80s. Lows in the lower 50s. Tuesday, mostly sunny. Much cooler with highs in the upper 60s. Again, the forecast for Peoria and surrounding areas of central Illinois for the rest of today, sunny. Near steady temperature around 80. Northwest winds 5 to 10 miles an hour. The time is currently 2:02 p.m. Central Daylight Time. 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Now for the official National Weather Service forecast for Peoria and surrounding areas of central Illinois. Rest of today, sunny. Near steady temperature around 80. Northwest winds 5 to 10 miles an hour. Tonight, mostly clear. Lows in the lower 50s. Northwest winds 5 to 10 miles an hour. Thursday, sunny. Highs in the mid-70s. Northwest winds around 5 miles an hour. Thursday night, mostly clear until midnight, then becoming partly cloudy. Lows in the mid-50s. Northeast winds around 5 miles an hour, becoming east after midnight. Friday, partly sunny in the morning, then clearing. Highs in the lower 80s. Southeast winds 5 to 10 miles an hour. Friday night, clear. Lows in the lower 60s. Saturday, sunny. Highs in the mid-80s. Saturday night, partly cloudy until midnight, then becoming mostly cloudy. Lows in the upper 50s. Sunday and Sunday night, partly cloudy. Highs in the upper 70s. Lows in the upper 50s. Columbus Day and Monday night, partly cloudy. Highs in the lower 80s. Lows in the lower 50s. Tuesday, mostly sunny. Much cooler with highs in the upper 60s. Again, the forecast for Peoria and surrounding areas of central Illinois for the rest of today, sunny. Near steady temperature around 80. Northwest winds 5 to 10 miles an hour. At 2 p.m. in Peoria, skies were sunny. The temperature was 82 degrees, the dew point was 53, and the relative humidity was 36%. The heat index was 81. The wind was northwest at 8 miles an hour. The pressure was 29.87 inches and falling. Around central and western Illinois, it was sunny, with a temperature of 81 at Bloomington, 80 at Moline, 82 at Quincy, and 84 at Springfield. And once again at 2 p.m. in Peoria, under sunny skies, the temperature was 82, and the heat index was 81. The time is currently 2:04 p.m. Central Daylight Time. 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Now for the official National Weather Service forecast for Peoria and surrounding areas of central Illinois. Rest of today, sunny. Near steady temperature around 80. Northwest winds 5 to 10 miles an hour. Tonight, mostly clear. Lows in the lower 50s. Northwest winds 5 to 10 miles an hour. Thursday, sunny. Highs in the mid-70s. Northwest winds around 5 miles an hour. Thursday night, mostly clear until midnight, then becoming partly cloudy. Lows in the mid-50s. Northeast winds around 5 miles an hour, becoming east after midnight. Friday, partly sunny in the morning, then clearing. Highs in the lower 80s. Southeast winds 5 to 10 miles an hour. Friday night, clear. Lows in the lower 60s. Saturday, sunny. Highs in the mid-80s. Saturday night, partly cloudy until midnight, then becoming mostly cloudy. Lows in the upper 50s. Sunday and Sunday night, partly cloudy. Highs in the upper 70s. Lows in the upper 50s. Columbus Day and Monday night, partly cloudy. Highs in the lower 80s. Lows in the lower 50s. Tuesday, mostly sunny. Much cooler with highs in the upper 60s. Again, the forecast for Peoria and surrounding areas of central Illinois for the rest of today, sunny. Near steady temperature around 80. Northwest winds.
gusts 5 to 10 miles an hour. At 2 p.m. in Peoria, skies were sunny. The temperature was 82 degrees, the dew point was 53, and the relative humidity was 36%. The heat index was 81. The wind was northwest at 8 miles an hour. The pressure was 29.87 inches and falling. Around central and western Illinois, it was sunny, with a temperature of 81 at Bloomington, 80 at Moline, 82 at Quincy, and 84 at Springfield. And once again at 2 p.m. in Peoria, under sunny skies, the temperature was 82, and the heat index was 81. Looking elsewhere around the Midwest at 2 p.m., Chicago was mostly sunny, and 78. Indianapolis was mostly sunny, and 81. St. Louis was mostly sunny, and 85. Kansas City was sunny, and 84. Des Moines was mostly sunny, and 77. Milwaukee was mostly sunny, and 75. The time is currently 2:07 p.m. Central Daylight Time. 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Now for the official National Weather Service forecast for Peoria and surrounding areas of central Illinois. Rest of today, sunny. Near steady temperature around 80. Northwest winds 5 to 10 miles an hour. Tonight, mostly clear. Lows in the lower 50s. Northwest winds 5 to 10 miles an hour. Thursday, sunny. Highs in the mid-70s. Northwest winds around 5 miles an hour. Thursday night, mostly clear until midnight, then becoming partly cloudy. Lows in the mid-50s. Northeast winds around 5 miles an hour, becoming east after midnight. Friday, partly sunny in the morning, then clearing. Highs in the lower 80s. Southeast winds 5 to 10 miles an hour. Friday night, clear. Lows in the lower 60s. Saturday, sunny. Highs in the mid-80s. Saturday night, partly cloudy until midnight, then becoming mostly cloudy. Lows in the upper 50s. Sunday and Sunday night, partly cloudy. Highs in the upper 70s. Lows in the upper 50s. Columbus Day and Monday night, partly cloudy. Highs in the lower 80s. Lows in the lower 50s. Tuesday, mostly sunny. Much cooler with highs in the upper 60s. Again, the forecast for Peoria and surrounding areas of central Illinois for the rest of today, sunny. Near steady temperature around 80. Northwest winds 5 to 10 miles an hour. At 2 p.m. in Peoria, skies were sunny. The temperature was 82 degrees, the dew point was 53, and the relative humidity was 36%. The heat index was 81. The wind was northwest at 8 miles an hour. The pressure was 29.87 inches and falling. Around central and western Illinois, it was sunny, with a temperature of 81 at Bloomington, 80 at Moline, 82 at Quincy, and 84 at Springfield. And once again at 2 p.m. in Peoria, under sunny skies, the temperature was 82, and the heat index was 81. Looking elsewhere around the Midwest at 2 p.m., Chicago was mostly sunny, and 78. Indianapolis was mostly sunny, and 81. St. Louis was mostly sunny, and 85. Kansas City was sunny, and 84. Des Moines was mostly sunny, and 77. Milwaukee was mostly sunny, and 75. The time is currently 2:10 p.m. Central Daylight Time. 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Now for the official National Weather Service forecast for Peoria and surrounding areas of central Illinois. Rest of today, sunny. Near steady temperature around 80. Northwest winds 5 to 10 miles an hour. Tonight, mostly clear. Lows in the lower 50s. Northwest winds 5 to 10 miles an hour. Thursday, sunny. Highs in the mid-70s. Northwest winds around 5 miles an hour. Thursday night, mostly clear until midnight, then becoming partly cloudy. Lows in the mid-50s. Northeast winds around 5 miles an hour, becoming east after midnight. Friday, partly sunny in the morning, then clearing. Highs in the lower 80s. Southeast winds 5 to 10 miles an hour.

Thursday night, clear. Lows in the lower 60s. Saturday, sunny. Highs in the mid-80s. Saturday night, partly cloudy until midnight, then becoming mostly cloudy. Lows in the upper 50s. Sunday and Sunday night, partly cloudy. Highs in the upper 70s. Lows in the upper 50s. Columbus Day and Monday night, partly cloudy. Highs in the lower 80s. Lows in the lower 50s. Tuesday, mostly sunny. Much cooler with highs in the upper 60s. Again, the forecast for Peoria and surrounding areas of central Illinois for the rest of today, sunny. Near steady temperature around 80. Northwest winds 5 to 10 miles an hour. At 2 p.m. in Peoria, skies were sunny. The temperature was 82 degrees, the dew point was 53, and the relative humidity was 36%. The heat index was 81. The wind was northwest at 8 miles an hour. The pressure was 29.87 inches and falling. Around central and western Illinois, it was sunny, with a temperature of 81 at Bloomington, 80 at Moline, 82 at Quincy, and 84 at Springfield. And once again at 2 p.m. in Peoria, under sunny skies, the temperature was 82, and the heat index was 81. 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Looking elsewhere around the Midwest at 2 p.m., Chicago was mostly sunny and 78. Indianapolis was mostly sunny and 81. St. Louis was mostly sunny and 85. Kansas City was sunny and 84. Des Moines was mostly sunny and 77. Milwaukee was mostly sunny and 75. And now a discussion of hazardous weather conditions for the following counties in Illinois: Fulton, Knox, Marshall, Mason, McLean, Peoria, Stark, Tazewell, and Woodford. This hazardous weather outlook is for central Illinois, east central Illinois, southeast Illinois, and west central Illinois. For tonight, no hazardous weather is expected at this time. For Thursday through Tuesday, no hazardous weather is expected at this time. Spotter information statement: spotter activation is not anticipated tonight. The time is currently 2:14 p.m. Central Daylight Time. 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Now for the official National Weather Service forecast for Peoria and surrounding areas of central Illinois. Rest of today, sunny. Near steady temperature around 80. Northwest winds 5 to 10 miles an hour. Tonight, mostly clear. Lows in the lower 50s. Northwest winds 5 to 10 miles an hour. Thursday, sunny. Highs in the mid-70s. Northwest winds around 5 miles an hour. Thursday night, mostly clear until midnight, then becoming partly cloudy. Lows in the mid-50s. Northeast winds around 5 miles an hour, becoming east after midnight. Friday, partly sunny in the morning, then clearing. Highs in the lower 80s. Southeast winds 5 to 10 miles an hour. Friday night, clear. Lows in the lower 60s. Saturday, sunny. Highs in the mid-80s. Saturday night, partly cloudy until midnight, then becoming mostly cloudy. Lows in the upper 50s. Sunday and Sunday night, partly cloudy. Highs in the upper 70s. Lows in the upper 50s. Columbus Day and Monday night, partly cloudy. Highs in the lower 80s. Lows in the lower 50s. Tuesday, mostly sunny. Much cooler with highs in the upper 60s. Again, the forecast for Peoria and surrounding areas of central Illinois for the rest of today, sunny. Near steady temperature around 80. Northwest winds 5 to 10 miles an hour. At 2 p.m. in Peoria, skies were sunny. The temperature was 82 degrees, the dew

for discussion of hazardous weather conditions for the following counties in Illinois: Fulton, Knox, Marshall, Mason, McLean, Peoria, Stark, Tazewell, and Woodford. This hazardous weather outlook is for Central Illinois, East Central Illinois, Southeast Illinois, and West Central Illinois. For tonight, no hazardous weather is expected at this time. For Thursday through Tuesday, no hazardous weather is expected at this time. Spotter information statement. Spotter activation is not anticipated tonight. The time is currently 2:18 p.m. Central Daylight Time. 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Now for the official National Weather Service forecast for Peoria and surrounding areas of Central Illinois. Rest of today, sunny. Near steady temperature around 80. Northwest winds 5 to 10 miles an hour. Tonight, mostly clear. Lows in the lower 50s. Northwest winds 5 to 10 miles an hour. Thursday, sunny. Highs in the mid-70s. Northwest winds around 5 miles an hour. Thursday night, mostly clear until midnight, then becoming partly cloudy. Lows in the mid-50s. Northeast winds around 5 miles an hour, becoming east after midnight. Friday, partly sunny in the morning, then clearing. Highs in the lower 80s. Southeast winds 5 to 10 miles an hour. Friday night, clear. Lows in the lower 60s. Saturday, sunny. Highs in the mid-80s. Saturday night, partly cloudy until midnight, then becoming mostly cloudy. Lows in the upper 50s. Sunday and Sunday night, partly cloudy. Highs in the upper 70s. Lows in the upper 50s. Columbus Day and Monday night, partly cloudy. Highs in the lower 80s.

west at 8 miles an hour. The pressure was 29.87 inches and falling. Around central and western Illinois, it was sunny, with a temperature of 81 at Bloomington, 80 at Moline, 82 at Quincy, and 84 at Springfield. And once again at 2 p.m. in Peoria, under sunny skies, the temperature was 82, and the heat index was 81. Looking elsewhere around the Midwest at 2 p.m., Chicago was mostly sunny, and 78. Indianapolis was mostly sunny, and 81. St. Louis was mostly sunny, and 85. Kansas City was sunny, and 84. Des Moines was mostly sunny, and 77. Milwaukee was mostly sunny, and 75. And now a discussion of hazardous weather conditions for the following counties in Illinois: Fulton, Knox, Marshall,

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Now for the official National Weather Service forecast for Peoria and surrounding areas of central Illinois. Rest of today, sunny. Near steady temperature around 80. Northwest winds 5 to 10 miles an hour. Tonight, mostly clear. Lows in the lower 50s. Northwest winds 5 to 10 miles an hour. Thursday, sunny. Highs in the mid-70s. Northwest winds around 5 miles an hour. Thursday night, mostly clear until midnight, then becoming partly cloudy. Lows in the mid-50s. Northeast winds around 5 miles an hour, becoming east after midnight. Friday, partly sunny in the morning, then clearing. Highs in the lower 80s. Southeast winds 5 to 10 miles an hour. Friday night, clear. Lows in the lower 60s. Saturday, sunny. Highs in the mid-80s. Saturday night, partly cloudy until midnight, then becoming mostly cloudy. Lows in the upper 50s. Sunday and Sunday night, partly cloudy. Highs in the upper 70s. Lows in the upper 50s. Columbus Day and Monday night, partly cloudy. Highs in the lower 80s. Lows in the lower 50s. Tuesday, mostly sunny. Much cooler with highs in the upper 60s. Again, the forecast for Peoria and surrounding areas of central Illinois for the rest of today, sunny. Near steady temperature around 80. Northwest winds 5 to 10 miles an hour. At 2 p.m. in Peoria, skies were sunny. The temperature was 82 degrees, the dew point was 53, and the relative humidity was 36%. The heat index was 81. The wind was northwest at 8 miles an hour. The pressure was 29.87 inches and falling. Around central and western Illinois, it was sunny, with a temperature of 81 at Bloomington, 80 at Moline, 82 at Quincy, and 84 at Springfield. And once again at 2 p.m. in Peoria, under sunny skies, the temperature was 82, and the heat index was 81. Looking elsewhere around the Midwest at 2 p.m., Chicago was mostly sunny, and 78. Indianapolis was mostly sunny, and 81. St. Louis was mostly sunny, and 85. Kansas City was sunny, and 84. Des Moines was mostly sunny, and 77. Milwaukee was mostly sunny, and 75. And now a discussion of hazardous weather conditions for the following counties in Illinois: Fulton, Knox, Marshall, Mason, McLean, Peoria, Stark, Tazewell, and Woodford. This hazardous weather outlook is for central Illinois, east central Illinois, southeast Illinois, and west central Illinois. For tonight, no hazardous weather is expected at this time. For Thursday through Tuesday, no hazardous weather is expected at this time. Spotter information statement: spotter activation is not anticipated tonight. The time is currently 2:25 p.m. Central Daylight Time. 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Now for the official National Weather Service forecast for Peoria and surrounding areas of central Illinois. Rest of today, sunny. Near steady temperature around 80. Northwest winds 5 to 10 miles an hour. Tonight, mostly clear. Lows in the lower 50s. Northwest winds 5 to 10 miles an hour. Thursday, sunny. Highs in the mid-70s. Northwest winds around 5 miles an hour. Thursday night, mostly clear until midnight, then becoming partly cloudy. Lows in the mid-50s. Northeast winds around 5 miles an hour, becoming east after midnight. Friday, partly sunny in the morning, then clearing. Highs in the lower 80s. Southeast winds 5 to 10 miles an hour. Friday night, clear. Lows in the lower 60s. Saturday, sunny. Highs in the mid-80s. Saturday night, partly cloudy until midnight, then becoming mostly cloudy. Lows in the upper 50s. Sunday and Sunday night, partly cloudy. Highs in the upper 70s. Lows in the upper 50s. Columbus Day and Monday night, partly cloudy. Highs in the lower 80s. Lows in the lower 50s. Tuesday, mostly sunny,

cooler with highs in the upper 60s. Again, the forecast for Peoria and surrounding areas of central Illinois for the rest of today, sunny. Near steady temperature around 80. Northwest winds 5 to 10 miles an hour. At 2 p.m. in Peoria, skies were sunny. The temperature was 82 degrees, the dew point was 53, and the relative humidity was 36%. The heat index was 81. The wind was northwest at 8 miles an hour. The pressure was 29.87 inches and falling. Around central and western Illinois, it was sunny, with a temperature of 81 at Bloomington, 80 at Moline, 82 at Quincy, and 84 at Springfield. And once again at 2 p.m. in Peoria, under sunny skies, the temperature was 82, and the heat index was 81. Looking elsewhere around the Midwest at 2 p.m., Chicago was mostly sunny, and 78. Indianapolis was mostly sunny, and 81. St. Louis was mostly sunny, and 85. Kansas City was sunny, and 84. Des Moines was mostly sunny, and 77. Milwaukee was mostly sunny, and 75. And now a discussion of hazardous weather conditions for the following counties in Illinois: Fulton, Knox, Marshall, Mason, McLean, Peoria, Stark, Tazewell, and Woodford. This hazardous weather outlook is for central Illinois, east central Illinois, southeast Illinois, and west central Illinois. For tonight, no hazardous weather is expected at this time. For Thursday through Tuesday, no hazardous weather is expected at this time. Spotter information statement: spotter activation is not anticipated tonight. The time is currently 2:28 p.m. Central Daylight Time. 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Now for the official National Weather Service forecast for Peoria and surrounding areas of central Illinois. Rest of today, sunny. Near steady temperature around 80. Northwest winds 5 to 10 miles an hour. Tonight, mostly clear. Lows in the lower 50s. Northwest winds 5 to 10 miles an hour. Thursday, sunny. Highs in the mid-70s.

winds surround 5 miles an hour, becoming east after midnight. Friday, partly sunny in the morning, then clearing. Highs in the lower 80s. Southeast winds 5 to 10 miles an hour. Friday night, clear. Lows in the lower 60s. Saturday, sunny. Highs in the mid-80s. Saturday night, partly cloudy until midnight, then becoming mostly cloudy. Lows in the upper 50s. Sunday and Sunday night, partly cloudy. Highs in the upper 70s. Lows in the upper 50s. Columbus Day and Monday night, partly cloudy. Highs in the lower 80s. Lows in the lower 50s.

Skies were sunny. The temperature was 82 degrees, the dew point was 53, and the relative humidity was 36%. The heat index was 81. The wind was northwest at 8 miles an hour. The pressure was 29.87 inches and falling. Around central and western Illinois, it was sunny, with a temperature of 81 at Bloomington, 80 at Moline, 82 at Quincy, and 84 at Springfield. And once again at 2 p.m. in Peoria, under sunny skies, the temperature was 82, and the heat index was 81. Looking elsewhere around the Midwest at 2 p.m., Chicago was mostly sunny, and 78. Indianapolis was mostly sunny, and 81. St. Louis was mostly sunny, and 85. Kansas City was sunny, and 84. Des Moines was mostly sunny, and 77. Milwaukee was mostly sunny, and 75. And now a discussion of hazardous weather conditions for the following counties in Illinois: Fulton, Knox, Marshall, Mason, McLean, Peoria, Stark, Tazewell, and Woodford. This hazardous weather outlook is for Central Illinois, East Central Illinois, Southeast Illinois, and West Central Illinois. For tonight, no hazardous weather is expected at this time. For Thursday through Tuesday, no hazardous weather is expected at this time. Spotter information statement: spotter activation is not anticipated tonight. The time is currently 2:31 p.m. Central Daylight Time. 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Now for the official National Weather Service forecast for Peoria and surrounding areas of Central Illinois. Rest of today, sunny. Near steady temperature around 80. Northwest winds 5 to 10 miles an hour. Tonight, mostly clear. Lows in the lower 50s. Northwest winds 5 to 10 miles an hour. Thursday, sunny. Highs in the mid-70s. Northwest winds around 5 miles an hour. Thursday night, mostly clear until midnight, then becoming partly cloudy. Lows in the mid-50s. Northeast winds around 5 miles an hour, becoming east after midnight. Friday, partly sunny in the morning, then clearing. Highs in the lower 80s. Southeast winds 5 to 10 miles an hour. Friday night, clear. Lows in the lower 60s. Saturday, sunny. Highs in the mid-80s. Saturday night, partly cloudy until midnight, then becoming mostly cloudy. Lows in the upper sunny. Highs in the mid-80s. Saturday night, partly cloudy until midnight, then becoming mostly cloudy. Lows in the upper 50s. Sunday and Sunday night, partly cloudy. Highs in the upper 70s. Lows in the upper 50s. Columbus Day and Monday night, partly cloudy. Highs in the lower 80s. Lows in the lower 50s. Tuesday, mostly sunny. Much cooler with highs in the upper 60s. Again, the forecast for Peoria and surrounding areas of Central Illinois for the rest of today, sunny. Near steady temperature around 80. Northwest winds 5 to 10 miles an hour. At 2 p.m. in Peoria, skies were sunny. The temperature was 82 degrees, the dew point was 53, and the relative humidity was 36%. The heat index was 81. The wind was northwest at 8 miles an hour. The pressure was 29.87 inches and falling. Around central and western Illinois, it was sunny, with a temperature of 81 at Bloomington, 80 at Moline, 82 at Quincy, 84 at Springfield. And once again at 2 p.m. in Peoria, under sunny skies, the temperature was 82, and the heat index was 81. Looking elsewhere around the Midwest at 2 p.m., Chicago was mostly sunny, and 78. Indianapolis was mostly sunny, and 81. St. Louis was mostly sunny, and 85. Kansas City was sunny, and 84. Des Moines was mostly sunny, and 77. Milwaukee was mostly sunny, and 75. And now a discussion of hazardous weather conditions for the following counties in Illinois: Fulton, Knox, Marshall, Mason, McLean, Peoria, Stark, Tazewell, and Woodford. This hazardous weather outlook is for Central Illinois, East Central Illinois, Southeast Illinois, and West Central Illinois. For tonight, no hazardous weather is expected at this time.

discussion of hazardous weather conditions for the following counties in Illinois: Fulton, Knox, Marshall, Mason, McLean, Peoria, Stark, Tazewell, and Woodford. This hazardous weather outlook is for Central Illinois, East Central Illinois, Southeast Illinois, and West Central Illinois. For tonight, no hazardous weather is expected at this time. For Thursday through Tuesday, no hazardous weather is expected at this time. Spotter information statement: spotter activation is not anticipated tonight. The time is currently 2:45 p.m. Central Daylight Time. 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Now for the official National Weather Service forecast for Peoria and surrounding areas of Central Illinois. Rest of today, sunny. Near steady temperature around 80. Northwest winds 5 to 10 miles an hour. Tonight, mostly clear. Lows in the lower 50s. Northwest winds 5 to 10 miles an hour. Thursday, sunny. Highs in the mid-70s. Northwest winds around 5 miles an hour. Thursday night, mostly clear until midnight, then becoming partly cloudy. Lows in the mid-50s. Northeast winds around 5 miles an hour, becoming east after midnight. Friday, partly sunny in the morning, then clearing. Highs in the lower 80s. Southeast winds 5 to 10 miles an hour. Friday night, clear. Lows in the lower 60s. Saturday, sunny. Highs in the mid-80s. Saturday night, partly cloudy until midnight, then becoming mostly cloudy. Lows in the upper 50s. Sunday and Sunday night, partly cloudy. Highs in the upper 70s. Lows in the upper 50s. Columbus Day and Monday night, partly cloudy. Highs in the lower 80s. Lows in the lower 50s. Tuesday, mostly sunny. Much cooler with highs in the upper 60s. Again, the forecast for Peoria and surrounding areas of Central Illinois for the rest of today, sunny. Near steady temperature around 80. Northwest winds 5 to 10 miles an hour. At 2 p.m. in Peoria, skies were sunny. The temperature was 82 degrees, the dew point was 53, and the relative humidity was 36%. The heat index was 81. The wind was northwest at 8 miles an hour. The pressure was 29.87 inches and falling. Around central and western Illinois, it was sunny, with a temperature of 81 at Bloomington, 80 at Moline, 82 at Quincy, and 84 at Springfield. And once again at 2 p.m. in Peoria, under sunny skies, the temperature was 82, and the heat index was 81. Looking elsewhere around the Midwest at 2 p.m., Chicago was mostly sunny, and 78. Indianapolis was mostly sunny, and 81. St. Louis was mostly sunny, and 85. Kansas City was sunny, and 84. Des Moines was mostly sunny, and 77. Milwaukee was mostly sunny, and 75. And now a discussion of hazardous weather conditions for the following counties in Illinois: Fulton, Knox, Marshall, Mason, McLean, Peoria, Stark, Tazewell, and Woodford. This hazardous weather outlook is for Central Illinois, East Central Illinois, Southeast Illinois, and West Central Illinois. For tonight, no hazardous weather is expected at this time. For Thursday through Tuesday, no hazardous weather is expected at this time. Spotter information statement: spotter activation is not anticipated tonight. The time is currently 2:49 p.m. Central Daylight Time. 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Now for the official National Weather Service forecast for Peoria and surrounding areas of Central Illinois. Rest of today, sunny. Near steady temperature around 80. Northwest winds 5 to 10 miles an hour. Tonight, mostly clear. Lows in the lower 50s. Northwest winds 5 to 10 miles an hour. Thursday, sunny. Highs in the mid-70s. Northwest winds around 5 miles an hour. Thursday night, mostly clear until midnight, then becoming partly cloudy. Lows in the mid-50s. Northeast winds around 5 miles an hour, becoming east after midnight. Friday, partly sunny in the morning, then clearing.
highs in the lower 80s. Southeast winds 5 to 10 miles an hour. Friday night, clear. Lows in the lower 60s. Saturday, sunny. Highs in the mid 80s. Saturday night, partly cloudy until midnight, then becoming mostly cloudy. Lows in the upper 50s. Sunday and Sunday night, partly cloudy. Highs in the upper 70s. Lows in the upper 50s. Columbus Day and Monday night, partly cloudy. Highs in the lower 80s. Lows in the lower 50s. Tuesday, mostly sunny. Much cooler with highs in the upper 60s. Again, the forecast for Peoria and surrounding areas of central Illinois for the rest of today, sunny. Near steady temperature around 80. Northwest winds 5 to 10 miles an hour. At 2 p.m. in Peoria, skies were sunny. The temperature was 82 degrees, the dew point was 53, and the relative humidity was 36%. The heat index was 81. The wind was northwest at 8 miles an hour. The pressure was 29.87 inches and falling. Around central and western Illinois, it was sunny, with a temperature of 81 at Bloomington, 80 at Moline, 82 at Quincy, and 84 at Springfield. And once again at 2 p.m. in Peoria, under sunny skies, the temperature was 82, and the heat index was 81. Looking elsewhere around the Midwest at 2 p.m., Chicago was mostly sunny, and 78. Indianapolis was mostly sunny, and 81. St. Louis was mostly sunny, and 85. Kansas City was sunny, and 84. Des Moines was mostly sunny, and 77. Milwaukee was mostly sunny, and 75. And now a discussion of hazardous weather conditions for the following counties in Illinois: Fulton, Knox, Marshall, Mason, McLean, Peoria, Stark, Tazewell, and Woodford. This hazardous weather outlook is for central Illinois, east central Illinois, southeast Illinois, and west central Illinois. For tonight, no hazardous weather is expected at this time. For Thursday through Tuesday, no hazardous weather is expected at this time. Spotter information statement, spotter activation is not anticipated tonight. The time is currently 2:52 p.m. Central Daylight Time. 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Now for the official National Weather Service forecast for Peoria and surrounding areas of central Illinois. Rest of today, sunny. Near steady temperature around 80. Northwest winds 5 to 10 miles an hour. Tonight, mostly clear. Lows in the lower 50s. Northwest winds 5 to 10 miles an hour. Thursday, sunny. Highs in the mid-70s. Northwest winds around 5 miles an hour. Thursday night, mostly clear until midnight, then becoming partly cloudy. Lows in the mid-50s. Northeast winds around 5 miles an hour, becoming east after midnight. Friday, partly sunny in the morning, then clearing. Highs in the lower 80s. Southeast winds 5 to 10 miles an hour. Friday night, clear. Lows in the lower 60s. Saturday, sunny. Highs in the mid 80s. Saturday night, partly cloudy until midnight, then becoming mostly cloudy. Lows in the upper 50s. Sunday and Sunday night, partly cloudy. Highs in the upper 70s. Lows in the upper 50s. Columbus Day and Monday night, partly cloudy. Highs in the lower 80s. Lows in the lower 50s. Tuesday, mostly sunny. Much cooler with highs in the upper 60s. Again, the forecast for Peoria and surrounding areas of central Illinois for the rest of today, sunny. Near steady temperature around 80. Northwest winds 5 to 10 miles an hour. At 2 p.m. in Peoria, skies were sunny. The temperature was 82 degrees, the dew point was 53, and the relative humidity was 36%. The heat index was 81. The wind was northwest at 8 miles an hour. The pressure was 29.87 inches and falling. Around central and western Illinois, it was sunny, with a temperature of 81 at Bloomington, 80 at Moline, 82 at Quincy, and 84 at Springfield. And once again at 2 p.m. in Peoria, under sunny skies, the temperature was 82, and the heat index was 81.
looking elsewhere around them.

Midwest at 2 p.m., Chicago was mostly sunny, and 78. Indianapolis was mostly sunny, and 81. St. Louis was mostly sunny, and 85. Kansas City was sunny, and 84. Des Moines was mostly sunny, and 77. Milwaukee was mostly sunny, and 75. And now a discussion of hazardous weather conditions for the following counties in Illinois: Fulton, Knox, Marshall, Mason, McLean, Peoria, Stark, Tazewell, and Woodford. This hazardous weather outlook is for Central Illinois, East Central Illinois, Southeast Illinois, and West Central Illinois. For tonight, no hazardous weather is expected at this time. For Thursday through Tuesday, no hazardous weather is expected at this time. Spotter information statement: spotter activation is not anticipated tonight. The time is currently 2:56 p.m. Central Daylight Time. 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Now for the official National Weather Service forecast for Peoria and surrounding areas of Central Illinois. Rest of today, sunny. Near steady temperature around 80. Northwest winds 5 to 10 miles an hour. Tonight, mostly clear. Lows in the lower 50s. Northwest winds 5 to 10 miles an hour. Thursday, sunny. Highs in the mid-70s. Northwest winds around 5 miles an hour. Thursday night, mostly clear until midnight, then becoming partly cloudy. Lows in the mid-50s. Northeast winds around 5 miles an hour, becoming east after midnight. Friday, partly sunny in the morning, then clearing. Highs in the lower 80s. Southeast winds 5 to 10 miles an hour. Friday night, clear. Lows in the lower 60s. Saturday, sunny. Highs in the mid-80s. Saturday night, partly cloudy until midnight, then becoming mostly cloudy. Lows in the upper 50s. Sunday and Sunday night, partly cloudy. Highs in the upper 70s. Lows in the upper 50s. Columbus Day and Monday night, partly cloudy. Highs in the lower 80s. Lows in the lower 50s. Tuesday, mostly sunny. Much cooler with highs in the upper 60s. Again, the forecast for Peoria and surrounding areas of Central Illinois for the rest of today, sunny. Near steady temperature around 80. Northwest winds 5 to 10 miles an hour. At 2 p.m. in Peoria, skies were sunny. The temperature was 82 degrees, the dew point was 53, and the relative humidity was 36%. The heat index was 81. The wind was northwest at 8 miles an hour. The pressure was 29.87 inches and falling. Around central and western Illinois, it was sunny, with a temperature of 81 at Bloomington, 80 at Moline, 82 at Quincy, and 84 at Springfield. And once again at 2 p.m. in Peoria, under sunny skies, the temperature was 82, and the heat index was 81. Looking elsewhere around the Midwest at 2 p.m., Chicago was mostly sunny, and 78. Indianapolis was mostly sunny, and 81. St. Louis was mostly sunny, and 85. Kansas City was sunny, and 84. Des Moines was mostly sunny, and 77. Milwaukee was mostly sunny, and 75. And now a discussion of hazardous weather conditions for the following counties in Illinois: Fulton, Knox, Marshall, Mason, McLean, Peoria, Stark, Tazewell, and Woodford. This hazardous weather outlook is for Central Illinois, East Central Illinois, Southeast Illinois, and West Central Illinois. For tonight, no hazardous weather is expected at this time. For Thursday through Tuesday, no hazardous weather is expected at this time. Spotter information statement: spotter activation is not anticipated tonight. The time is currently 2:59 p.m. Central Daylight Time. 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Now for the official National Weather Service forecast for Peoria and surrounding areas of Central Illinois. Rest of today, sunny. Near steady temperature around 80. Northwest winds 5 to 10 miles an hour. Tonight, mostly clear. Lows in the lower 50s. Northwest winds 5 to 10 miles an hour. Thursday, sunny.
highs in the mid-70s. Northwest winds around 5 miles an hour. Thursday night, mostly clear until midnight, then becoming partly cloudy. Lows in the mid-50s. Northeast winds around 5 miles an hour, becoming east after midnight. Friday, partly sunny in the morning, then clearing. Highs in the lower 80s. Southeast winds 5 to 10 miles an hour. Friday night, clear. Lows in the lower 60s. Saturday, sunny. Highs in the mid-80s. Saturday night, partly cloudy until midnight, then becoming mostly cloudy. Lows in the upper 50s. Sunday and Sunday night, partly cloudy. Highs in the upper 70s. Lows in the upper 50s. Columbus Day and Monday night, partly cloudy. Highs in the lower 80s. Lows in the lower 50s. Tuesday, mostly sunny. Much cooler with highs in the upper 60s. Again, the forecast for Peoria and surrounding areas of central Illinois for the rest of today, sunny. Near steady temperature around 80. Northwest winds 5 to 10 miles an hour. And now a discussion of hazardous weather conditions for the following counties in Illinois: Fulton, Knox, Marshall, Mason, McLean, Peoria, Stark, Tazewell, and Woodford. This hazardous weather outlook is for central Illinois, east central Illinois, southeast Illinois, and west central Illinois. For tonight, no hazardous weather is expected at this time. For Thursday through Tuesday, no hazardous weather is expected at this time. Spotter information statement. Spotter activation is not anticipated tonight. The time is currently 3:02 p.m. Central Daylight Time. 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Now for the official National Weather Service forecast for Peoria and surrounding areas of central Illinois. Rest of today, sunny. Near steady temperature around 80. Northwest winds 5 to 10 miles an hour. Tonight, mostly clear. Lows in the lower 50s. Northwest winds 5 to 10 miles an hour. Thursday, sunny. Highs in the mid-70s. Northwest winds around 5 miles an hour. Thursday night, mostly clear until midnight, then becoming partly cloudy. Lows in the mid-50s. Northeast winds around 5 miles an hour, becoming east after midnight. Friday, partly sunny in the morning, then clearing. Highs in the lower 80s. Southeast winds 5 to 10 miles an hour. Friday night, clear. Lows in the lower 60s. Saturday, sunny. Highs in the mid-80s. Saturday night, partly cloudy until midnight, then becoming mostly cloudy. Lows in the upper 50s. Sunday and Sunday night, partly cloudy. Highs in the upper 70s. Lows in the upper 50s. Columbus Day and Monday night, partly cloudy. Highs in the lower 80s. Lows in the lower 50s. Tuesday, mostly sunny. Much cooler with highs in the upper 60s. Again, the forecast for Peoria and surrounding areas of central Illinois for the rest of today, sunny. Near steady temperature around 80. Northwest winds 5 to 10 miles an hour. At 3 p.m. in Peoria, skies were sunny. The temperature was 83 degrees, the dew point was 50, and the relative humidity was 31%. The heat index was 81. The wind was variable at 5 miles an hour. The pressure was 29.87 inches and steady. Around central and western Illinois, it was sunny, with a temperature of 83 at Bloomington, 80 at Moline, 82 at Lakin, and 84 at Macomb. Under sunny skies, Quincy reported 83, Springfield reported 86, and Pontiac reported 83. At Galesburg, the weather conditions were not available. And once again at 3 p.m. in Peoria, under sunny skies, the temperature was 83, and the heat index was 81. And now a discussion of hazardous weather conditions for the following counties in Illinois: Fulton, Knox, Marshall, Mason, McLean, Peoria, Stark, Tazewell, and Woodford. This hazardous weather outlook is for central Illinois, east central Illinois, southeast Illinois, and west central Illinois. For tonight, no hazardous weather is expected at this time. For Thursday through Tuesday, no hazardous weather is expected at this time.

Spotter information statement. Spotter activation is not anticipated tonight. The time is currently 3:05 p.m. Central Daylight Time. 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Now for the official National Weather Service forecast for Peoria and surrounding areas of Central Illinois. Rest of today, sunny. Near steady temperature around 80. Northwest winds 5 to 10 miles an hour. Tonight, mostly clear. Lows in the lower 50s. Northwest winds 5 to 10 miles an hour. Thursday, sunny. Highs in the mid-70s. Northwest winds around 5 miles an hour. Thursday night, mostly clear until midnight, then becoming partly cloudy. Lows in the mid-50s. Northeast winds around 5 miles an hour, becoming east after midnight. Friday, partly sunny in the morning, then clearing. Highs in the lower 80s. Southeast winds 5 to 10 miles an hour. Friday night, clear. Lows in the lower 60s. Saturday, sunny. Highs in the mid-80s. Saturday night, partly cloudy until midnight, then becoming mostly cloudy. Lows in the upper 50s. Sunday and Sunday night, partly cloudy. Highs in the upper 70s. Lows in the upper 50s. Columbus Day and Monday night, partly cloudy. Highs in the lower 80s. Lows in the lower 50s. Tuesday, mostly sunny. Much cooler with highs in the upper 60s. Again, the forecast for Peoria and surrounding areas of Central Illinois for the rest of today, sunny. Near steady temperature around 80. Northwest winds 5 to 10 miles an hour. At 3 p.m. in Peoria, skies were sunny. The temperature was 83 degrees, the dew point was 50, and the relative humidity was 31%. The heat index was 81. The wind was variable at 5 miles an hour. The pressure was 29.87 inches and steady. Around central and western Illinois, it was sunny, with a temperature of 83 at Bloomington, 80 at Moline, 82 at Lakin, and 84 at Macomb. Under sunny skies, Quincy reported 83, Springfield reported 86, and Pontiac reported 83. At Galesburg, the weather conditions were not available. And once again at 3 p.m. in Peoria, under sunny skies, the temperature was 83, and the heat index was 81. Looking elsewhere around the Midwest at 3 p.m., Chicago was mostly sunny, and 79. Indianapolis was mostly sunny, and 82. St. Louis was mostly sunny, and 88. Kansas City was mostly sunny, and 85. Des Moines was mostly sunny, and 79. Milwaukee was mostly sunny, and 75. And now a discussion of hazardous weather conditions for the following counties in Illinois: Fulton, Knox, Marshall, Mason, McLean, Peoria, Stark, Tazewell, and Woodford. This hazardous weather outlook is for Central Illinois, East Central Illinois, Southeast Illinois, and West Central Illinois. For tonight, no hazardous weather is expected at this time. For Thursday through Tuesday, no hazardous weather is expected at this time. Spotter information statement. Spotter activation is not anticipated tonight. The time is currently 3:09 p.m. Central Daylight Time. 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Now for the official National Weather Service forecast for Peoria and surrounding areas of Central Illinois. Rest of today, sunny. Near steady temperature around 80. Northwest winds 5 to 10 miles an hour. Tonight, mostly clear. Lows in the lower 50s. Northwest winds 5 to 10 miles an hour. Thursday, sunny. Highs in the mid-70s. Northwest winds around 5 miles an hour. Thursday night, mostly clear until midnight, then becoming partly cloudy. Lows in the mid-50s. Northeast winds around 5 miles an hour, becoming east after midnight. Friday, partly sunny in the morning, then clearing. Highs in the lower 80s. Southeast winds 5 to 10 miles an hour. Friday night, clear. Lows in the lower 60s. Saturday, sunny. Highs in the mid-80s. Saturday night, partly cloudy until midnight, then becoming mostly

partly cloudy. Lows in the upper 50s. Sunday and Sunday night, partly cloudy. Highs in the upper 70s. Lows in the upper 50s. Columbus Day and Monday night, partly cloudy. Highs in the lower 80s. Lows in the lower 50s. Tuesday, mostly sunny. Much cooler with highs in the upper 60s. Again, the forecast for Peoria and surrounding areas of central Illinois for the rest of today, sunny. Near steady temperature around 80. Northwest winds 5 to 10 miles an hour. At 3 p.m. in Peoria, skies were sunny. The temperature was 83 degrees, the dew point was 50, and the relative humidity was 31%. The heat index was 81. The wind was variable at 5 miles an hour. The pressure was 29.87 inches and steady. Around central and western Illinois, it was sunny, with a temperature of 83 at Bloomington, 80 at Moline, 82 at Lakin, and 84 at Macomb. Under sunny skies, Quincy reported 83, Springfield reported 86, and Pontiac reported 83. At Galesburg, the weather conditions were not available. And once again at 3 p.m. in Peoria, under sunny skies, the temperature was 83, and the heat index was 81. Looking elsewhere around the Midwest at 3 p.m., Chicago was mostly sunny, and 79. Indianapolis was mostly sunny, and 82. St. Louis was mostly sunny, and 88. Kansas City was mostly sunny, and 85. Des Moines was mostly sunny, and 79. Milwaukee was mostly sunny, and 75. And now a discussion of hazardous weather conditions for the following counties in Illinois: Fulton, Knox, Marshall, Mason, McLean, Peoria, Stark, Tazewell, and Woodford. This hazardous weather outlook is for central Illinois, east central Illinois, southeast Illinois, and west central Illinois. For tonight, no hazardous weather is expected at this time. For Thursday through Tuesday, no hazardous weather is expected at this time. Spotter information statement, spotter activation is not anticipated tonight. The time is currently 3:12 p.m. Central Daylight Time. 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Now for the official National Weather Service forecast for Peoria and surrounding areas of central Illinois. Rest of today, sunny. Near steady temperature around 80. Northwest winds 5 to 10 miles an hour. Tonight, mostly clear. Lows in the lower 50s. Northwest winds 5 to 10 miles an hour. Thursday, sunny. Highs in the mid-70s. Northwest winds around 5 miles an hour. Thursday night, mostly clear until midnight, then becoming partly cloudy. Lows in the mid-50s. Northeast winds around 5 miles an hour, becoming east after midnight. Friday, partly sunny in the morning, then clearing. Highs in the lower 80s. Southeast winds 5 to 10 miles an hour. Friday night, clear. Lows in the lower 60s. Saturday, sunny. Highs in the mid-80s. Saturday night, partly cloudy until midnight, then becoming mostly cloudy. Lows in the upper 50s. Sunday and Sunday night, partly cloudy. Highs in the upper 70s. Lows in the upper 50s. Columbus Day and Monday night, partly cloudy. Highs in the lower 80s. Lows in the lower 50s. Tuesday, mostly sunny. Much cooler with highs in the upper 60s. Again, the forecast for Peoria and surrounding areas of central Illinois for the rest of today, sunny. Near steady temperature around 80. Northwest winds 5 to 10 miles an hour. 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At 3 p.m. in Peoria, skies were sunny.
The temperature was 83 degrees, the dew point was 50, and the relative humidity was 31%. The heat index was 81. The wind was variable at 5 miles an hour. The pressure was 29.87 inches and steady. Around central and western Illinois, it was sunny, with a temperature of 83 at Bloomington, 80 at Moline, 82 at Lakin, and 84 at Macomb. Under sunny skies, Quincy reported 83, Springfield reported 86, and Pontiac reported 83. At Galesburg, the weather conditions were not available. And once again at 3 p.m. in Peoria, under sunny skies, the temperature was 83, and the heat index was 81. Looking elsewhere around the Midwest at 3 p.m., Chicago was mostly sunny, and 79. Indianapolis was mostly sunny, and 82. St. Louis was mostly sunny, and 88. Kansas City was mostly sunny, and 85. Des Moines was mostly sunny, and 79. Milwaukee was mostly sunny, and 75. And now a discussion of hazardous weather conditions for the following counties in Illinois: Fulton, Knox, Marshall, Mason, McLean, Peoria, Stark, Tazewell, and Woodford. This hazardous weather outlook is for central Illinois, east central Illinois, southeast Illinois, and west central Illinois. For tonight, no hazardous weather is expected at this time. For Thursday through Tuesday, no hazardous weather is expected at this time. Spotter information statement: spotter activation is not anticipated tonight. The time is currently 3:16 p.m. Central Daylight Time. 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Now for the official National Weather Service forecast for Peoria and surrounding areas of central Illinois. Rest of today, sunny. Near steady temperature around 80. Northwest winds 5 to 10 miles an hour. Tonight, mostly clear. Lows in the lower 50s.

upper 50s. Columbus Day and Monday night, partly cloudy. Highs in the lower 80s. Lows in the lower 50s. Tuesday, mostly sunny. Much cooler with highs in the upper 60s. Again, the forecast for Peoria and surrounding areas of central Illinois for the rest of today, sunny. Near steady temperature around 80. Northwest winds 5 to 10 miles an hour. At 3 p.m. in Peoria, skies were sunny. The temperature was 83 degrees, the dew point was 50, and the relative humidity was 31%. The heat index was 81. The wind was variable at 5 miles an hour. The pressure was 29.87 inches and steady. Around central and western Illinois, it was sunny, with a temperature of 83 at Bloomington, 80 at Moline, 82 at Lakin, and 84 at Macomb. Under sunny skies, Quincy reported 83, Springfield reported 86, and Pontiac reported 83. At Galesburg, the weather conditions were not available. And once again at 3 p.m. in Peoria, under sunny skies, the temperature was 83, and the heat index was 81. Looking elsewhere around the Midwest at 3 p.m., Chicago was mostly sunny, and 79. Indianapolis was mostly sunny, and 82. St. Louis was mostly sunny, and 88. Kansas City was mostly sunny, and 85. Des Moines was mostly sunny, and 79. Milwaukee was mostly sunny, and 75. And now a discussion of hazardous weather conditions for the following counties in Illinois: Fulton, Knox, Marshall, Mason, McLean, Peoria, Stark, Tazewell, and Woodford. This hazardous weather outlook is for central Illinois, east central Illinois, southeast Illinois, and west central Illinois. For tonight, no hazardous weather is expected at this time. For Thursday through Tuesday, no hazardous weather is expected at this time. Spotter information statement: spotter activation is not anticipated tonight. The time is currently 3:20 p.m. Central Daylight Time. 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Now for the official National Weather Service forecast for Peoria and surrounding areas of central Illinois. Rest of today, sunny. Near steady temperature around 80. Northwest winds 5 to 10 miles an hour. Tonight, mostly clear. Lows in the lower 50s. Northwest winds 5 to 10 miles an hour. Thursday, sunny. Highs in the mid-70s. Northwest winds around 5 miles an hour. Thursday night, mostly clear until midnight, then becoming partly cloudy. Lows in the mid-50s. Northeast winds around 5 miles an hour, becoming east after midnight. Friday, partly sunny in the morning, then clearing. Highs in the lower 80s. Southeast winds 5 to 10 miles an hour. Friday night, clear. Lows in the lower 60s. Saturday, sunny. Highs in the mid-80s. Saturday night, partly cloudy until midnight, then becoming mostly cloudy. Lows in the upper 50s. Sunday and Sunday night, partly cloudy. Highs in the upper 70s. Lows in the upper 50s. Columbus Day and Monday night, partly cloudy. Highs in the lower 80s. Lows in the lower 50s. Tuesday, mostly sunny. Much cooler with highs in the upper 60s. Again, the forecast for Peoria and surrounding areas of central Illinois for the rest of today, sunny. Near steady temperature around 80. Northwest winds 5 to 10 miles an hour. At 3 p.m. in Peoria, skies were sunny. The temperature was 83 degrees, the dew point was 50, and the relative humidity was 31%. The heat index was 81. The wind was variable at 5 miles an hour. The pressure was 29.87 inches and steady. Around central and western Illinois, it was sunny, with a temperature of 83 at Bloomington, 80 at Moline, 82 at Lakin, and 84 at Macomb. Under sunny skies, Quincy reported 83, Springfield reported 86, and Pontiac reported 83. At Galesburg, the weather conditions were not available. And once again at 3 p.m. in Peoria, under sunny skies, the temperature was 83, and the heat index was 81. Looking elsewhere around the Midwest at 3 p.m., Chicago was mostly sunny,

79. Indianapolis was mostly sunny and 82. St. Louis was mostly sunny and 88. Kansas City was mostly sunny and 85. Des Moines was mostly sunny and 79. Milwaukee was mostly sunny and 75. And now a discussion of hazardous weather conditions for the following counties in Illinois: Fulton, Knox, Marshall, Mason, McLean, Peoria, Stark, Tazewell, and Woodford. This hazardous weather outlook is for Central Illinois, East Central Illinois, Southeast Illinois, and West Central Illinois. For tonight, no hazardous weather is expected at this time. For Thursday through Tuesday, no hazardous weather is expected at this time. Spotter information statement: spotter activation is not anticipated tonight. The time is currently 3:24 p.m. Central Daylight Time. 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Now for the official National Weather Service forecast for Peoria and surrounding areas of Central Illinois. Rest of today, sunny. Near steady temperature around 80. Northwest winds 5 to 10 miles an hour. Tonight, mostly clear. Lows in the lower 50s. Northwest winds 5 to 10 miles an hour. Thursday, sunny. Highs in the mid-70s. Northwest winds around 5 miles an hour. Thursday night, mostly clear until midnight, then becoming partly cloudy. Lows in the mid-50s. Northeast winds around 5 miles an hour, becoming east after midnight. Friday, partly sunny in the morning, then clearing. Highs in the lower 80s. Southeast winds 5 to 10 miles an hour. Friday night, clear. Lows in the lower 60s. Saturday, sunny. Highs in the mid-80s. Saturday night, partly cloudy until midnight, then becoming mostly cloudy. Lows in the upper 50s. Sunday and Sunday night, partly cloudy. Highs in the upper 70s. Lows in the upper 50s. Columbus Day and Monday night, partly cloudy. Highs in the lower 80s. Lows in the lower 50s. Tuesday, mostly sunny. Much cooler with highs in the upper 60s. Again, the forecast for Peoria and surrounding areas of Central Illinois for the rest of today, sunny. Near steady temperature around 80. Northwest winds 5 to 10 miles an hour. At 3 p.m. in Peoria, skies were sunny. The temperature was 83 degrees, the dew point was 50, and the relative humidity was 31%. The heat index was 81. The wind was variable at 5 miles an hour. The pressure was 29.87 inches and steady. Around central and western Illinois, it was sunny, with a temperature of 83 at Bloomington, 80 at Moline, 82 at Lakin, and 84 at Macomb. Under sunny skies, Quincy reported 83, Springfield reported 86, and Pontiac reported 83. At Galesburg, the weather conditions were not available. And once again at 3 p.m. in Peoria, under sunny skies, the temperature was 83, and the heat index was 81. Looking elsewhere around the Midwest at 3 p.m., Chicago was mostly sunny, and 79. Indianapolis was mostly sunny, and 82. St. Louis was mostly sunny, and 88. Kansas City was mostly sunny, and 85. Des Moines was mostly sunny, and 79. Milwaukee was mostly sunny, and 75. And now a discussion of hazardous weather conditions for the following counties in Illinois: Fulton, Knox, Marshall, Mason, McLean, Peoria, Stark, Tazewell, and Woodford. This hazardous weather outlook is for Central Illinois, East Central Illinois, Southeast Illinois, and West Central Illinois. For tonight, no hazardous weather is expected at this time. For Thursday through Tuesday, no hazardous weather is expected at this time. Spotter information statement: spotter activation is not anticipated tonight. The time is currently 3:27 p.m. Central Daylight Time. 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Now for the official National Weather Service forecast for Peoria and surrounding areas of Central Illinois. Rest of today, sunny. Near steady temperature around 80. Northwest winds 5 to 10 miles an hour.

tonight, mostly clear. Lows in the lower 50s. Northwest winds 5 to 10 miles an hour. Thursday, sunny. Highs in the mid 70s. Northwest winds around 5 miles an hour. Thursday night, mostly clear until midnight, then becoming partly cloudy. Lows in the mid 50s. Northeast winds around 5 miles an hour, becoming east after midnight. Friday, partly sunny in the morning, then clearing. Highs in the lower 80s. Southeast winds 5 to 10 miles an hour. Friday night, clear. Lows in the lower 60s. Saturday, sunny. Highs in the mid 80s. Saturday night, partly cloudy until midnight, then becoming mostly cloudy. Lows in the upper 50s. Sunday and Sunday night, partly cloudy. Highs in the upper 70s. Lows in the upper 50s. Columbus Day and Monday night, partly cloudy. Highs in the lower 80s. Lows in the lower 50s. Tuesday, mostly sunny. Much cooler with highs in the upper 60s. Again, the forecast for Peoria and surrounding areas of central Illinois for the rest of today, sunny. Near steady temperature around 80. Northwest winds 5 to 10 miles an hour. At 3 p.m. in Peoria, skies were sunny. The temperature was 83 degrees, the dew point was 50, and the relative humidity was 31%. The heat index was 81. The wind was variable at 5 miles an hour. The pressure was 29.87 inches and steady. Around central and western Illinois, it was sunny, with a temperature of 83 at Bloomington, 80 at Moline, 82 at Lakin, and 84 at Macomb. Under sunny skies, Quincy reported 83, Springfield reported 86, and Pontiac reported 83. At Galesburg, the weather conditions were not available. And once again at 3 p.m. in Peoria, under sunny skies, the temperature was 83, and the heat index was 81. Looking elsewhere around the Midwest at 3 p.m., Chicago was mostly sunny, and 79. Indianapolis was mostly sunny, and 82. St. Louis was mostly sunny, and 88. Kansas City was mostly sunny, and 85. Des Moines was mostly sunny, and 79. Milwaukee was mostly sunny, and 75. And now a discussion of hazardous weather conditions for the following counties in Illinois: Fulton, Knox, Marshall, Mason, McLean, Peoria, Stark, Tazewell, and Woodford. This hazardous weather outlook is for central Illinois, east central Illinois, southeast Illinois, and west central Illinois. For tonight, no hazardous weather is expected at this time. For Thursday through Tuesday, no hazardous weather is expected at this time. Spotter information statement: spotter activation is not anticipated tonight. The time is currently 3:31 p.m. Central Daylight Time. 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Now for the official National Weather Service forecast for Peoria and surrounding areas of central Illinois. Rest of today, sunny. Near steady temperature around 80. Northwest winds 5 to 10 miles an hour. Tonight, mostly clear. Lows in the lower 50s. Northwest winds 5 to 10 miles an hour. Thursday, sunny. Highs in the mid-70s. Northwest winds around 5 miles an hour. Thursday night, mostly clear until midnight, then becoming partly cloudy. Lows in the mid-50s. Northeast winds around 5 miles an hour, becoming east after midnight. Friday, partly sunny in the morning, then clearing. Highs in the lower 80s. Southeast winds 5 to 10 miles an hour. Friday night, clear. Lows in the lower 60s. Saturday, sunny. Highs in the mid-80s. Saturday night, partly cloudy until midnight, then becoming mostly cloudy. Lows in the upper 50s. Sunday and Sunday night, partly cloudy. Highs in the upper 70s. Lows in the upper 50s. Columbus Day and Monday night, partly cloudy. Highs in the lower 80s. Lows in the lower 50s. Tuesday, mostly sunny. Much cooler with highs in the upper 60s. Again, the forecast for Peoria and surrounding areas: lows in the lower 50s. Tuesday, mostly sunny,
much cooler with highs in the upper 60s. Again, the forecast for Peoria and surrounding areas of central Illinois for the rest of today, sunny. Near steady temperature around 80. Northwest winds 5 to 10 miles an hour. At 3 p.m. in Peoria, skies were sunny. The temperature was 83 degrees, the dew point was 50, and the relative humidity was 31%. The heat index was 81. The wind was variable at 5 miles an hour. The pressure was 29.87 inches and steady. Around central and western Illinois, it was sunny, with a temperature of 83 at Bloomington, 80 at Moline, 82 at Lakin, and 84 at Macomb. Under sunny skies, Quincy reported 83, Springfield reported 86, and Pontiac reported 83. At Galesburg, the weather conditions were not available. And once again at 3 p.m. in Peoria, under sunny skies, the temperature was 83, and the heat index was 81. Looking elsewhere around the Midwest at 3 p.m., Chicago was mostly sunny, and 79. Indianapolis was mostly sunny, and 82. St. Louis was mostly sunny, and 88. Kansas City was mostly sunny, and 85. Des Moines was mostly sunny, and 79. Milwaukee was mostly sunny, and 75. And now a discussion of hazardous weather conditions for the following counties in Illinois: Fulton, Knox, Marshall, Mason, McLean, Peoria, Stark, Tazewell, and Woodford. This hazardous weather outlook is for central Illinois, east central Illinois, southeast Illinois, and west central Illinois. For tonight, no hazardous weather is expected at this time. For Thursday through Tuesday, no hazardous weather is expected at this time. Spotter information statement: spotter activation is not anticipated tonight. The time is currently 3:35 p.m. Central Daylight Time. 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Now for the official National Weather Service forecast for Peoria and surrounding areas of central Illinois. Rest of today, sunny. Near steady temperature around 80. Northwest winds 5 to 10 miles an hour. Tonight, mostly clear. Lows in the lower 50s. Northwest winds 5 to 10 miles an hour. Thursday, sunny. Highs in the mid-70s. Northwest winds around 5 miles an hour. Thursday night, mostly clear until midnight, then becoming partly cloudy. Lows in the mid-50s. Northeast winds around 5 miles an hour, becoming east after midnight. Friday, partly sunny in the morning, then clearing. Highs in the lower 80s. Southeast winds 5 to 10 miles an hour. Friday night, clear. Lows in the lower 60s. Saturday, sunny. Highs in the mid-80s. Saturday night, partly cloudy until midnight, then becoming mostly cloudy. Lows in the upper 50s. Sunday and Sunday night, partly cloudy. Highs in the upper 70s. Lows in the upper 50s. Columbus Day and Monday night, partly cloudy. Highs in the lower 80s. Lows in the lower 50s. Tuesday, mostly sunny. Much cooler with highs in the upper 60s. Again, the forecast for Peoria and surrounding areas of central Illinois for the rest of today, sunny. Near steady temperature around 80. Northwest winds 5 to 10 miles an hour. At 3 p.m. in Peoria, skies were sunny. The temperature was 83 degrees, the dew point was 50, and the relative humidity was 31%. The heat index was 81. The wind was variable at 5 miles an hour. The pressure was 29.87 inches and steady. Around central and western Illinois, it was sunny, with a temperature of 83 at Bloomington, 80 at Moline, 82 at Lakin, and 84 at Macomb. Under sunny skies, Quincy reported 83, Springfield reported 86, and Pontiac reported 83. At Galesburg, the weather conditions were not available. And once again at 3 p.m. in Peoria, under sunny skies, the temperature was 83, and the heat index was 81. Looking elsewhere around the Midwest at 3 p.m., Chicago was mostly sunny, and 79. Indianapolis was mostly sunny, and 82. St. Louis was mostly sunny, and 88. Kansas City was mostly sunny, and 80.

65. Des Moines was mostly sunny and 79. Milwaukee was mostly sunny and 75. And now a discussion of hazardous weather conditions for the following counties in Illinois: Fulton, Knox, Marshall, Mason, McLean, Peoria, Stark, Tazewell, and Woodford. This hazardous weather outlook is for Central Illinois, East Central Illinois, Southeast Illinois, and West Central Illinois. For tonight, no hazardous weather is expected at this time. For Thursday through Tuesday, no hazardous weather is expected at this time. Spotter information statement: spotter activation is not anticipated tonight. The time is currently 3:38 p.m. Central Daylight Time. 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Now for the official National Weather Service forecast for Peoria and surrounding areas of Central Illinois. Rest of today, sunny. Near steady temperature around 80. Northwest winds 5 to 10 miles an hour. Tonight, mostly clear. Lows in the lower 50s. Northwest winds 5 to 10 miles an hour. Thursday, sunny. Highs in the mid-70s. Northwest winds around 5 miles an hour. Thursday night, mostly clear until midnight, then becoming partly cloudy. Lows in the mid-50s. Northeast winds around 5 miles an hour, becoming east after midnight. Friday, partly sunny in the morning, then clearing. Highs in the lower 80s. Southeast winds 5 to 10 miles an hour. Friday night, clear. Lows in the lower 60s. Saturday, sunny. Highs in the mid-80s. Saturday night, partly cloudy until midnight, then becoming mostly cloudy. Lows in the upper 50s. Sunday and Sunday night, partly cloudy. Highs in the upper 70s. Lows in the upper 50s. Columbus Day and Monday night, partly cloudy. Highs in the lower 80s. Lows in the lower 50s. Tuesday, mostly sunny. Much cooler with highs in the upper 60s. Again, the forecast for Peoria and surrounding areas of Central Illinois for the rest of today, sunny. Near steady temperature around 80. Northwest winds 5 to 10 miles an hour. At 3 p.m. in Peoria, skies were sunny. The temperature was 83 degrees, the dew point was 50, and the relative humidity was 31%. The heat index was 81. The wind was variable at 5 miles an hour. The pressure was 29.87 inches and steady. Around central and western Illinois, it was sunny, with a temperature of 83 at Bloomington, 80 at Moline, 82 at Lakin, and 84 at Macomb. Under sunny skies, Quincy reported 83, Springfield reported 86, and Pontiac reported 83. At Galesburg, the weather conditions were not available. And once again at 3 p.m. in Peoria, under sunny skies, the temperature was 83, and the heat index was 81. Looking elsewhere around the Midwest at 3 p.m., Chicago was mostly sunny, and 79. Indianapolis was mostly sunny, and 82. St. Louis was mostly sunny, and 88. Kansas City was mostly sunny, and 85. Des Moines was mostly sunny, and 79. Milwaukee was mostly sunny, and 75. And now a discussion of hazardous weather conditions for the following counties in Illinois: Fulton, Knox, Marshall, Mason, McLean, Peoria, Stark, Tazewell, and Woodford. This hazardous weather outlook is for Central Illinois, East Central Illinois, Southeast Illinois, and West Central Illinois. For tonight, no hazardous weather is expected at this time. For Thursday through Tuesday, no hazardous weather is expected at this time. Spotter information statement: spotter activation is not anticipated tonight. The time is currently 3:42 p.m. Central Daylight Time. 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Now for the official National Weather Service forecast for Peoria and surrounding areas of Central Illinois. Rest of today, sunny. Near steady temperature around 80. Northwest winds 5 to 10 miles an hour. Tonight, mostly clear. Lows in the lower 50s. Northwest winds 5 to 10 miles an hour. Thursday, sunny. Highs in the mid-70s.

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For tonight, no hazardous weather is expected at this time. For Thursday through Tuesday, no hazardous weather is expected at this time. Spotter information statement. Spotter activation is not anticipated tonight. The time is currently 3:53 p.m. Central Daylight Time. 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Now for the official National Weather Service forecast for Peoria and surrounding areas of Central Illinois. Rest of today, sunny. Near steady temperature around 80. Northwest winds 5 to 10 miles an hour. Tonight, mostly clear. Lows in the lower 50s. Northwest winds 5 to 10 miles an hour. Thursday, sunny. Highs in the mid-70s. Northwest winds around 5 miles an hour. Thursday night, mostly clear until midnight, then becoming partly cloudy. Lows in the mid-50s. Northeast winds around 5 miles an hour, becoming east after midnight. Friday, partly sunny in the morning, then clearing. Highs in the lower 80s. Southeast winds 5 to 10 miles an hour. Friday night, clear. Lows in the lower 60s. Saturday, sunny. Highs in the mid-80s. Saturday night, partly cloudy until midnight, then becoming mostly cloudy. Lows in the upper 50s. Sunday and Sunday night, partly cloudy. Highs in the upper 70s. Lows in the upper 50s. Columbus Day and Monday night, partly cloudy. Highs in the lower 80s. Lows in the lower 50s. Tuesday, mostly sunny. Much cooler with highs in the upper 60s. Again, the forecast for Peoria and surrounding areas of Central Illinois for the rest of today, sunny. Near steady temperature around 80. Northwest winds 5 to 10 miles an hour. At 3 p.m. in Peoria, skies were sunny. The temperature was 83 degrees, the dew point was 50, and the relative humidity was 31%. The heat index was 81. The wind was variable at 5 miles an hour. The pressure was 29.87 inches and steady. Around central and western Illinois, it was sunny, with a temperature of 83 at Bloomington, 80 at Moline, 82 at Lakin, and 84 at Macomb. Under sunny skies, Quincy reported 83, Springfield reported 86, and Pontiac reported 83. At Galesburg, the weather conditions were not available. And once again at 3 p.m. in Peoria, under sunny skies, the temperature was 83, and the heat index was 81. Looking elsewhere around the Midwest at 3 p.m., Chicago was mostly sunny, and 79. Indianapolis was mostly sunny, and 82. St. Louis was mostly sunny, and 88. Kansas City was mostly sunny, and 85. Des Moines was mostly sunny, and 79. Milwaukee was mostly sunny, and 75. And now a discussion of hazardous weather conditions for the following counties in Illinois: Fulton, Knox, Marshall, Mason, McLean, Peoria, Stark, Tazewell, and Woodford. This hazardous weather outlook is for Central Illinois, East Central Illinois, Southeast Illinois, and West Central Illinois. For tonight, no hazardous weather is expected at this time. For Thursday through Tuesday, no hazardous weather is expected at this time. Spotter information statement. Spotter activation is not anticipated tonight. The time is currently 3:57 p.m. Central Daylight Time. 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Now for the official National Weather Service forecast for Peoria and surrounding areas of Central Illinois. Rest of today, sunny. Near steady temperature around 80. Northwest winds 5 to 10 miles an hour. Tonight, mostly clear. Lows in the lower 50s. Northwest winds 5 to 10 miles an hour. Thursday, sunny. Highs in the mid-70s. Northwest winds around 5 miles an hour. Thursday night, mostly clear until midnight, then becoming partly cloudy. Lows in the mid-50s. Northeast winds around 5 miles an hour, becoming east after midnight. Friday, partly sunny in the morning, then clearing. Highs in the lower 80s.

east winds 5 to 10 miles an hour. Friday night, clear. Lows in the lower 60s. Saturday, sunny. Highs in the mid-80s. Saturday night, partly cloudy until midnight, then becoming mostly cloudy. Lows in the upper 50s. Sunday and Sunday night, partly cloudy. Highs in the upper 70s. Lows in the upper 50s. Columbus Day and Monday night, partly cloudy. Highs in the lower 80s. Lows in the lower 50s. Tuesday, mostly sunny. Much cooler with highs in the upper 60s. Again, the forecast for Peoria and surrounding areas of central Illinois for the rest of today, sunny. Near steady temperature around 80. Northwest winds 5 to 10 miles an hour. At 3 p.m. in Peoria, skies were sunny. The temperature was 83 degrees, the dew point was 50, and the relative humidity was 31%. The heat index was 81. The wind was variable at 5 miles an hour. The pressure was 29.87 inches and steady. Around central and western Illinois, it was sunny, with a temperature of 83 at Bloomington, 80 at Moline, 82 at Lakin, and 84 at Macomb. Under sunny skies, Quincy reported 83, Springfield reported 86, and Pontiac reported 83. At Galesburg, the weather conditions were not available. And once again at 3 p.m. in Peoria, under sunny skies, the temperature was 83, and the heat index was 81. Looking elsewhere around the Midwest at 3 p.m., Chicago was mostly sunny, and 79. Indianapolis was mostly sunny, and 82. St. Louis was mostly sunny, and 88. Kansas City was mostly sunny, and 85. Des Moines was mostly sunny, and 79. Milwaukee was mostly sunny, and 75. And now a discussion of hazardous weather conditions for the following counties in Illinois: Fulton, Knox, Marshall, Mason, McLean, Peoria, Stark, Tazewell, and Woodford. This hazardous weather outlook is for central Illinois, east central Illinois, southeast Illinois, and west central Illinois. For tonight, no hazardous weather is expected at this time. For Thursday through Tuesday, no hazardous weather is expected at this time. Spotter information statement, spotter activation is not anticipated tonight. The time is currently 4 p.m. Central Daylight Time. 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Now for the official National Weather Service forecast for Peoria and surrounding areas of central Illinois. Rest of today, sunny. Near steady temperature around 80. Northwest winds 5 to 10 miles an hour. Tonight, mostly clear. Lows in the lower 50s. Northwest winds 5 to 10 miles an hour. Thursday, sunny. Highs in the mid-70s. Northwest winds around 5 miles an hour. Thursday night, mostly clear until midnight, then becoming partly cloudy. Lows in the mid-50s. Northeast winds around 5 miles an hour, becoming east after midnight. Friday, partly sunny in the morning, then clearing. Highs in the lower 80s. Southeast winds 5 to 10 miles an hour. Friday night, clear. Lows in the lower 60s. Saturday, sunny. Highs in the mid-80s. Saturday night, partly cloudy until midnight, then becoming mostly cloudy. Lows in the upper 50s. Sunday and Sunday night, partly cloudy. Highs in the upper 70s. Lows in the upper 50s. Columbus Day and Monday night, partly cloudy. Highs in the lower 80s. Lows in the lower 50s. Tuesday, mostly sunny. Much cooler with highs in the upper 60s. Again, the forecast for Peoria and surrounding areas of central Illinois for the rest of today, sunny. Near steady temperature around 80. Northwest winds 5 to 10 miles an hour. And now a discussion of hazardous weather conditions for the following counties in Illinois: Fulton, Knox, Marshall, Mason, McLean, Peoria, Stark, Tazewell, and Woodford. This hazardous weather outlook is for central Illinois, east central Illinois, southeast Illinois, and west central Illinois. For tonight, no hazardous weather is expected at this time. For Thursday through Tuesday, no hazardous weather is expected at this time.

information statement, spotter activation is not anticipated tonight. The time is currently 4:03 p.m. Central Daylight Time. 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Now for the official National Weather Service forecast for Peoria and surrounding areas of central Illinois. Rest of today, sunny. Near steady temperature around 80. Northwest winds 5 to 10 miles an hour. Tonight, mostly clear. Lows in the lower 50s. Northwest winds 5 to 10 miles an hour. Thursday, sunny. Highs in the mid-70s. Northwest winds around 5 miles an hour. Thursday night, mostly clear until midnight, then becoming partly cloudy. Lows in the mid-50s. Northeast winds around 5 miles an hour, becoming east after midnight. Friday, partly sunny in the morning, then clearing. Highs in the lower 80s. Southeast winds 5 to 10 miles an hour. Friday night, clear. Lows in the lower 60s. Saturday, sunny. Highs in the mid-80s. Saturday night, partly cloudy until midnight, then becoming mostly cloudy. Lows in the upper 50s. Sunday and Sunday night, partly cloudy. Highs in the upper 70s. Lows in the upper 50s. Columbus Day and Monday night, partly cloudy. Highs in the lower 80s. Lows in the lower 50s. Tuesday, mostly sunny. Much cooler with highs in the upper 60s. Again, the forecast for Peoria and surrounding areas of central Illinois for the rest of today, sunny. Near steady temperature around 80. Northwest winds 5 to 10 miles an hour. At 4 p.m. in Peoria, skies were sunny. The temperature was 82 degrees, the dew point was 48, and the relative humidity was 30%. The heat index was 81. The wind was northwest at 6 miles an hour. The pressure was 29.87 inches and steady. Around central and western Illinois, it was sunny, with a temperature of 83 at Bloomington, 80 at Moline, 80 at Galesburg, and 81 at Lakin. Under sunny skies, Macomb reported 83, Quincy reported 82, Springfield reported 86, and Pontiac reported 83. And once again at 4 p.m. in Peoria, under sunny skies, the temperature was 82, and the heat index was 81. And now a discussion of hazardous weather conditions for the following counties in Illinois: Fulton, Knox, Marshall, Mason, McLean, Peoria, Stark, Tazewell, and Woodford. This hazardous weather outlook is for central Illinois, east central Illinois, southeast Illinois, and west central Illinois. For tonight, no hazardous weather is expected at this time. For Thursday through Tuesday, no hazardous weather is expected at this time. Spotter information statement, spotter activation is not anticipated tonight. The time is currently 4:06 p.m. Central Daylight Time. 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Now for the official National Weather Service forecast for Peoria and surrounding areas of central Illinois. Rest of today, sunny. Near steady temperature around 80. Northwest winds 5 to 10 miles an hour. Tonight, mostly clear. Lows in the lower 50s. Northwest winds 5 to 10 miles an hour. Thursday, sunny. Highs in the mid-70s. Northwest winds around 5 miles an hour. Thursday night, mostly clear until midnight, then becoming partly cloudy. Lows in the mid-50s. Northeast winds around 5 miles an hour, becoming east after midnight. Friday, partly sunny in the morning, then clearing. Highs in the lower 80s. Southeast winds 5 to 10 miles an hour. Friday night, clear. Lows in the lower 60s. Saturday, sunny. Highs in the mid-80s. Saturday night, partly cloudy until midnight, then becoming mostly cloudy. Lows in the upper 50s. Sunday and Sunday night, partly cloudy. Highs in the upper 70s. Lows in the upper 50s. Columbus Day and Monday night, partly cloudy. Highs in the lower 80s. Lows in the lower 50s. Tuesday, mostly sunny. Much cooler with highs in the upper 60s. Again, the forecast for Peoria and

surrounding areas of central Illinois for the rest of today, sunny. Near steady temperature around 80. Northwest winds 5 to 10 miles an hour. At 4 p.m. in Peoria, skies were sunny. The temperature was 82 degrees, the dew point was 48, and the relative humidity was 30%. The heat index was 81. The wind was northwest at 6 miles an hour. The pressure was 29.87 inches and steady. Around central and western Illinois, it was sunny, with a temperature of 83 at Bloomington, 80 at Moline, 80 at Galesburg, and 81 at Lakin. Under sunny skies, Macomb reported 83, Quincy reported 82, Springfield reported 86, and Pontiac reported 83. And once again at 4 p.m. in Peoria, under sunny skies, the temperature was 82, and the heat index was 81. Looking elsewhere around the Midwest at 4 p.m., Chicago was mostly sunny, and 78. Indianapolis was mostly sunny, and 82. St. Louis was sunny, and 88. Kansas City was mostly sunny, and 86. Des Moines was mostly sunny, and 79. Milwaukee was mostly sunny, and 75. And now a discussion of hazardous weather conditions for the following counties in Illinois: Fulton, Knox, Marshall, Mason, McLean, Peoria, Stark, Tazewell, and Woodford. This hazardous weather outlook is for central Illinois, east central Illinois, southeast Illinois, and west central Illinois. For tonight, no hazardous weather is expected at this time. For Thursday through Tuesday, no hazardous weather is expected at this time. Spotter information statement: spotter activation is not anticipated tonight. The time is currently 4:10 p.m. Central Daylight Time. 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Now for the official National Weather Service forecast for Peoria and surrounding areas of central Illinois. Rest of today, sunny. Near steady temperature around 80. Northwest winds 5 to 10 miles an hour. Tonight, mostly clear. Lows in the lower 50s. Northwest winds 5 to 10 miles an hour. Thursday, sunny. Highs in the mid-70s. Northwest winds around 5 miles an hour. Thursday night, mostly clear until midnight, then becoming partly cloudy. Lows in the mid-50s. Northeast winds around 5 miles an hour, becoming east after midnight. Friday, partly sunny in the morning, then clearing. Highs in the lower 80s. Southeast winds 5 to 10 miles an hour. Friday night, clear. Lows in the lower 60s. Saturday, sunny. Highs in the mid-80s. Saturday night, partly cloudy until midnight, then becoming mostly cloudy. Lows in the upper 50s. Sunday and Sunday night, partly cloudy. Highs in the upper 70s. Lows in the upper 50s. Columbus Day and Monday night, partly cloudy. Highs in the lower 80s. Lows in the lower 50s. Tuesday, mostly sunny. Much cooler with highs in the upper 60s. Again, the forecast for Peoria and surrounding areas of central Illinois for the rest of today, sunny. Near steady temperature around 80. Northwest winds 5 to 10 miles an hour. At 4 p.m. in Peoria, skies were sunny. The temperature was 82 degrees, the dew point was 48, and the relative humidity was 30%. The heat index was 81. The wind was northwest at 6 miles an hour. The pressure was 29.87 inches and steady. Around central and western Illinois, it was sunny, with a temperature of 83 at Bloomington, 80 at Moline, 80 at Galesburg, and 81 at Lakin. Under sunny skies, Macomb reported 83, Quincy reported 82, Springfield reported 86, and Pontiac reported 83. And once again at 4 p.m. in Peoria, under sunny skies, the temperature was 82, and the heat index was 81. Looking elsewhere around the Midwest at 4 p.m., Chicago was mostly sunny, and 78. Indianapolis was mostly sunny, and 82. St. Louis was sunny, and 88. Kansas City was mostly sunny, and 86. Des Moines was mostly sunny, and 79. Milwaukee was mostly sunny, and 75. 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

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And now a discussion of hazardous weather conditions for the following counties in Illinois: Fulton, Knox, Marshall, Mason, McLean, Peoria, Stark, Tazewell, and Woodford. This hazardous weather outlook is for Central Illinois, East Central Illinois, Southeast Illinois, and West Central Illinois. For tonight, no hazardous weather is expected at this time. For Thursday through Tuesday, no hazardous weather is expected at this time. Spotter information statement: spotter activation is not anticipated tonight. The time is currently 4:14 p.m. Central Daylight Time. 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Now for the official National Weather Service forecast for Peoria and surrounding areas of Central Illinois. Rest of today, sunny. Near steady temperature around 80. Northwest winds 5 to 10 miles an hour. Tonight, mostly clear. Lows in the lower 50s. Northwest winds 5 to 10 miles an hour. Thursday, sunny. Highs in the mid 70s. Northwest winds around 5 miles an hour. Thursday night, mostly clear until midnight, then becoming partly cloudy. Lows in the mid 50s. Northeast winds around 5 miles an hour, becoming east after midnight. Friday, partly sunny in the morning, then clearing. Highs in the lower 80s. Southeast winds 5 to 10 miles an hour. Friday night, clear. Lows in the lower 60s. Saturday, sunny. Highs in the mid 80s. Saturday night, partly cloudy until midnight, then becoming mostly cloudy. Lows in the upper 50s. Sunday and Sunday night, partly cloudy. Highs in the upper 70s. Lows in the upper 50s. Columbus Day and Monday night, partly cloudy. Highs in the lower 80s. Lows in the lower 50s. Tuesday, mostly sunny. Much cooler with highs in the upper 60s. Again, the forecast for Peoria and surrounding areas of Central Illinois for the rest of today, sunny. Near steady temperature around 80. Northwest winds 5 to 10 miles an hour. At 4 p.m. in Peoria, skies were sunny. The temperature was 82 degrees. The dew point was 48, and the relative humidity was 30%. The heat index was 81. The wind was northwest at 6 miles an hour. The pressure was 29.87 inches and steady. Around central and western Illinois, it was sunny, with a temperature of 83 at Bloomington, 80 at Moline, 80 at Galesburg, and 81 at Lakin. Under sunny skies, Macomb reported 83, Quincy reported 82, Springfield reported 86, and Pontiac reported 83. And once again at 4 p.m. in Peoria, under sunny skies, the temperature was 82, and the heat index was 81. Looking elsewhere around the Midwest at 4 p.m., Chicago was mostly sunny, and 78. Indianapolis was mostly sunny, and 82. St. Louis was sunny, and 88. Kansas City was mostly sunny, and 86. Des Moines was mostly sunny, and 79. Milwaukee was mostly sunny, and 75. And now a discussion of hazardous weather conditions for the following counties in Illinois: Fulton, Knox, Marshall, Mason, McLean, Peoria, Stark, Tazewell, and Woodford. This hazardous weather outlook is for Central Illinois, East Central Illinois, Southeast Illinois, and West Central Illinois. For tonight, no hazardous weather is expected at this time. For Thursday through Tuesday, no hazardous weather is expected at this time. Spotter information statement: spotter activation is not anticipated tonight. The time is currently 4:17 p.m. Central Daylight Time. 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Now for the official National Weather Service forecast for Peoria and surrounding areas.

40. Lows in the upper 50s. Sunday and Sunday night, partly cloudy. Highs in the upper 70s. Lows in the upper 50s. Columbus Day and Monday night, partly cloudy. Highs in the lower 80s. Lows in the lower 50s. Tuesday, mostly sunny. Much cooler with highs in the upper 60s. Again, the forecast for Peoria and surrounding areas of central Illinois for the rest of today, sunny. Near steady temperature around 80. Northwest winds 5 to 10 miles an hour. At 4 p.m. in Peoria, skies were sunny. The temperature was 82 degrees, the dew point was 48, and the relative humidity was 30%. The heat index was 81. The wind was northwest at 6 miles an hour. The pressure was 29.87 inches and steady. Around central and western Illinois, it was sunny, with a temperature of 83 at Bloomington, 80 at Moline, 80 at Galesburg, and 81 at Lakin. Under sunny skies, Macomb reported 83, Quincy reported 82, Springfield reported 86, and Pontiac reported 83. And once again at 4 p.m. in Peoria, under sunny skies, the temperature was 82, and the heat index was 81. Looking elsewhere around the Midwest at 4 p.m., Chicago was mostly sunny, and 78. Indianapolis was mostly sunny, and 82. St. Louis was sunny, and 88. Kansas City was mostly sunny, and 86. Des Moines was mostly sunny, and 79. Milwaukee was mostly sunny, and 75. And now a discussion of hazardous weather conditions for the following counties in Illinois: Fulton, Knox, Marshall, Mason, McLean, Peoria, Stark, Tazewell, and Woodford. This hazardous weather outlook is for central Illinois, east central Illinois, southeast Illinois, and west central Illinois. For tonight, no hazardous weather is expected at this time. For Thursday through Tuesday, no hazardous weather is expected at this time. Spotter information statement: spotter activation is not anticipated tonight. The time is currently 4:21 p.m. Central Daylight Time. 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Now for the official National Weather Service forecast for Peoria and surrounding areas of central Illinois. Rest of today, sunny. Near steady temperature around 80. Northwest winds 5 to 10 miles an hour. Tonight, mostly clear. Lows in the lower 50s. Northwest winds 5 to 10 miles an hour. Thursday, sunny. Highs in the mid-70s. Northwest winds around 5 miles an hour. Thursday night, mostly clear until midnight, then becoming partly cloudy. Lows in the mid-50s. Northeast winds around 5 miles an hour, becoming east after midnight. Friday, partly sunny in the morning, then clearing. Highs in the lower 80s. Southeast winds 5 to 10 miles an hour. Friday night, clear. Lows in the lower 60s. Saturday, sunny. Highs in the mid-80s. Saturday night, partly cloudy until midnight, then becoming mostly cloudy. Lows in the upper 50s. Sunday and Sunday night, partly cloudy. Highs in the upper 70s. Lows in the upper 50s. Columbus Day and Monday night, partly cloudy. Highs in the lower 80s. Lows in the lower 50s. Tuesday, mostly sunny. Much cooler with highs in the upper 60s. Again, the forecast for Peoria and surrounding areas of central Illinois for the rest of today, sunny. Near steady temperature around 80. Northwest winds 5 to 10 miles an hour. At 4 p.m. in Peoria, skies were sunny. The temperature was 82 degrees, the dew point was 48, and the relative humidity was 30%. The heat index was 81. The wind was northwest at 6 miles an hour. The pressure was 29.87 inches and steady. Around central and western Illinois, it was sunny, with a temperature of 83 at Bloomington, 80 at Moline, 80 at Galesburg, and 81 at Lakin. Under sunny skies, Macomb reported 83, Quincy reported 82, Springfield reported 86, and Pontiac reported 83. And once again at 4 p.m. in Peoria, under sunny skies, the temperature was 82, and the heat index was 81. Looking elsewhere,

while the Midwest at 4 p.m., Chicago was mostly sunny, and 78. Indianapolis was mostly sunny, and 82. St. Louis was sunny, and 88. Kansas City was mostly sunny, and 86. Des Moines was mostly sunny, and 79. Milwaukee was mostly sunny, and 75. And now a discussion of hazardous weather conditions for the following counties in Illinois: Fulton, Knox, Marshall, Mason, McLean, Peoria, Stark, Tazewell, and Woodford. This hazardous weather outlook is for Central Illinois, East Central Illinois, Southeast Illinois, and West Central Illinois. For tonight, no hazardous weather is expected at this time. For Thursday through Tuesday, no hazardous weather is expected at this time. Spotter information statement: spotter activation is not anticipated tonight. The time is currently 4:25 p.m. Central Daylight Time. 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Now for the official National Weather Service forecast for Peoria and surrounding areas of Central Illinois. Rest of today, sunny. Near steady temperature around 80. Northwest winds 5 to 10 miles an hour. Tonight, mostly clear. Lows in the lower 50s. Northwest winds 5 to 10 miles an hour. Thursday, sunny. Highs in the mid-70s. Northwest winds around 5 miles an hour. Thursday night, mostly clear until midnight, then becoming partly cloudy. Lows in the mid-50s. Northeast winds around 5 miles an hour, becoming east after midnight. Friday, partly sunny in the morning, then clearing. Highs in the lower 80s. Southeast winds 5 to 10 miles an hour. Friday night, clear. Lows in the lower 60s. Saturday, sunny. Highs in the mid-80s. Saturday night, partly cloudy until midnight, then becoming mostly cloudy. Lows in the upper 50s. Sunday and Sunday night, partly cloudy. Highs in the upper 70s. Lows in the upper 50s. Columbus Day and Monday night, partly cloudy. Highs in the lower 80s. Lows in the lower 50s. Tuesday, mostly sunny. Much cooler with highs in the upper 60s. Again, the forecast for Peoria and surrounding areas of Central Illinois for the rest of today, sunny. Near steady temperature around 80. Northwest winds 5 to 10 miles an hour. At 4 p.m. in Peoria, skies were sunny. The temperature was 82 degrees, the dew point was 48, and the relative humidity was 30%. The heat index was 81. The wind was northwest at 6 miles an hour. The pressure was 29.87 inches and steady. Around central and western Illinois, it was sunny, with a temperature of 83 at Bloomington, 80 at Moline, 80 at Galesburg, and 81 at Lakin. Under sunny skies, Macomb reported 83, Quincy reported 82, Springfield reported 86, and Pontiac reported 83. And once again at 4 p.m. in Peoria, under sunny skies, the temperature was 82, and the heat index was 81. Looking elsewhere around the Midwest at 4 p.m., Chicago was mostly sunny, and 78. Indianapolis was mostly sunny, and 82. St. Louis was sunny, and 88. Kansas City was mostly sunny, and 86. Des Moines was mostly sunny, and 79. Milwaukee was mostly sunny, and 75. And now a discussion of hazardous weather conditions for the following counties in Illinois: Fulton, Knox, Marshall, Mason, McLean, Peoria, Stark, Tazewell, and Woodford. This hazardous weather outlook is for Central Illinois, East Central Illinois, Southeast Illinois, and West Central Illinois. For tonight, no hazardous weather is expected at this time. For Thursday through Tuesday, no hazardous weather is expected at this time. Spotter information statement: spotter activation is not anticipated tonight. The time is currently 4:28 p.m. Central Daylight Time. 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Now for the official National Weather Service forecast for Peoria and surrounding areas of Central Illinois. Rest of today, sunny. Near steady temperature around 80. Northwest winds 5 to 10 miles an hour.

night, mostly clear. Lows in the lower 50s. Northwest winds 5 to 10 miles an hour. Thursday, sunny. Highs in the mid-70s. Northwest winds around 5 miles an hour. Thursday night, mostly clear until midnight, then becoming partly cloudy. Lows in the mid-50s. Northeast winds around 5 miles an hour, becoming east after midnight. Friday, partly sunny in the morning, then clearing. Highs in the lower 80s. Southeast winds 5 to 10 miles an hour. Friday night, clear. Lows in the lower 60s. Saturday, sunny. Highs in the mid-80s. Saturday night, partly cloudy until midnight, then becoming mostly cloudy. Lows in the upper 50s. Sunday and Sunday night, partly cloudy. Highs in the upper 70s. Lows in the upper 50s. Columbus Day and Monday night, partly cloudy. Highs in the lower 80s. Lows in the lower 50s. Tuesday, mostly sunny. Much cooler with highs in the upper 60s. Again, the forecast for Peoria and surrounding areas of central Illinois for the rest of today, sunny. Near steady temperature around 80. Northwest winds 5 to 10 miles an hour. At 4 p.m. in Peoria, skies were sunny. The temperature was 82 degrees, the dew point was 48, and the relative humidity was 30%. The heat index was 81. The wind was northwest at 6 miles an hour. The pressure was 29.87 inches and steady. Around central and western Illinois, it was sunny, with a temperature of 83 at Bloomington, 80 at Moline, 80 at Galesburg, and 81 at Lakin. Under sunny skies, Macomb reported 83, Quincy reported 82, Springfield reported 86, and Pontiac reported 83. And once again at 4 p.m. in Peoria, under sunny skies, the temperature was 82, and the heat index was 81. Looking elsewhere around the Midwest at 4 p.m., Chicago was mostly sunny, and 70. Indianapolis was mostly sunny, and 82. St. Louis was sunny, and 88. Kansas City was mostly sunny, and 86. Des Moines was mostly sunny, and 79. Milwaukee was mostly sunny, and 75. And now a discussion of hazardous weather conditions for the following counties in Illinois: Fulton, Knox, Marshall, Mason, McLean, Peoria, Stark, Tazewell, and Woodford. This hazardous weather outlook is for central Illinois, east central Illinois, southeast Illinois, and west central Illinois. For tonight, no hazardous weather is expected at this time. For Thursday through Tuesday, no hazardous weather is expected at this time. Spotter information statement: spotter activation is not anticipated tonight. The time is currently 4:32 p.m. Central Daylight Time. 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Now for the official National Weather Service forecast for Peoria and surrounding areas of central Illinois. Rest of today, sunny. Near steady temperature around 80. Northwest winds 5 to 10 miles an hour. Tonight, mostly clear. Lows in the lower 50s. Northwest winds 5 to 10 miles an hour. Thursday, sunny. Highs in the mid-70s. Northwest winds around 5 miles an hour. Thursday night, mostly clear until midnight, then becoming partly cloudy. Lows in the mid-50s. Northeast winds around 5 miles an hour, becoming east after midnight. Friday, partly sunny in the morning, then clearing. Highs in the lower 80s. South, northeast winds around 5 miles an hour, becoming east after midnight. Friday, partly sunny in the morning, then clearing. Highs in the lower 80s. Southeast winds 5 to 10 miles an hour. Friday night, clear. Lows in the lower 60s. Saturday, sunny. Highs in the mid-80s. Saturday night, partly cloudy until midnight, then becoming mostly cloudy. Lows in the upper 50s. Sunday and Sunday night, partly cloudy. Highs in the upper 70s. Lows in the upper 50s. Columbus Day and Monday night, partly cloudy. Highs in the lower 80s. Lows in the lower 50s. Tuesday, mostly sunny. Much cooler with highs in the upper 70s.

northeast winds around 5 miles an hour, becoming east after midnight. Friday, partly sunny in the morning, then clearing. Highs in the lower 80s. Southeast winds 5 to 10 miles an hour. Friday night, clear. Lows in the lower 60s. Saturday, sunny. Highs in the mid-80s. Saturday night, partly cloudy until midnight, then becoming mostly cloudy. Lows in the upper 50s. Sunday and Sunday night, partly cloudy. Highs in the upper 70s. Lows in the upper 50s. Columbus Day and Monday night, partly cloudy. Highs in the lower 80s. Lows in the lower 50s. Tuesday, mostly sunny. Much cooler with highs in the upper 60s. Again, the forecast for Peoria and surrounding areas of central Illinois for the rest of today, sunny. Near steady temperature around 80. Northwest winds 5 to 10 miles an hour. At 4 p.m. in Peoria, skies were sunny. The temperature was 82 degrees, the dew point was 48, and the relative humidity was 30%. The heat index was 81. The wind was northwest at 6 miles an hour. The pressure was 29.87 inches and steady. Around central and western Illinois, it was sunny, with a temperature of 83 at Bloomington, 80 at Moline, 80 at Galesburg, and 81 at Lakin. Under sunny skies, Macomb reported 83, Quincy reported 82, Springfield reported 86, and Pontiac reported 83. And once again at 4 p.m. in Peoria, under sunny skies, the temperature was 82, and the heat index was 81. Looking elsewhere around the Midwest at 4 p.m., Chicago was mostly sunny, and 78. Indianapolis was mostly sunny, and 82. St. Louis was sunny, and 88. Kansas City was mostly sunny, and 86. Des Moines was mostly sunny, and 79. Milwaukee was mostly sunny, and 75. And now a discussion of hazardous weather conditions for the following counties in Illinois: Fulton, Knox, Marshall, Mason, McLean, Peoria, Stark, Tazewell, and Woodford. This hazardous weather outlook is for central Illinois, east central Illinois, southeast Illinois, and west central Illinois. For tonight, no hazardous weather is expected at this time. For Thursday through Tuesday, no hazardous weather is expected at this time. Spotter information statement: spotter activation is not anticipated tonight. The time is currently 4:46 p.m. Central Daylight Time. 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Now for the official National Weather Service forecast for Peoria and surrounding areas of central Illinois. Rest of today, sunny. Near steady temperature around 80. Northwest winds 5 to 10 miles an hour. Tonight, mostly clear. Lows in the lower 50s. Northwest winds 5 to 10 miles an hour. Thursday, sunny. Highs in the mid-70s. Northwest winds around 5 miles an hour. Thursday night, mostly clear until midnight, then becoming partly cloudy. Lows in the mid-50s. Northeast winds around 5 miles an hour, becoming east after midnight. Friday, partly sunny in the morning, then clearing. Highs in the lower 80s. Southeast winds 5 to 10 miles an hour. Friday night, clear. Lows in the lower 60s. Saturday, sunny. Highs in the mid-80s. Saturday night, partly cloudy until midnight, then becoming mostly cloudy. Lows in the upper 50s. Sunday and Sunday night, partly cloudy. Highs in the upper 70s. Lows in the upper 50s. Columbus Day and Monday night, partly cloudy. Highs in the lower 80s. Lows in the lower 50s. Tuesday, mostly sunny. Much cooler with highs in the upper 60s. Again, the forecast for Peoria and surrounding areas of central Illinois for the rest of today, sunny. Near steady temperature around 80. Northwest winds 5 to 10 miles an hour. At 4 p.m. in Peoria, skies were sunny. The temperature was 82 degrees, the dew point was 48, and the relative humidity was 30%. The heat index was 81. The wind was northwest at 6 miles an hour. The pressure was 29.87 inches and steady.
Around central and western Illinois, it was sunny, with a temperature of 83 at Bloomington, 80 at Moline, 80 at Galesburg, and 81 at Lakin. Under sunny skies, Macomb reported 83, Quincy reported 82, Springfield reported 86, and Pontiac reported 83. And once again at 4 p.m. in Peoria, under sunny skies, the temperature was 82, and the heat index was 81. Looking elsewhere around the Midwest at 4 p.m., Chicago was mostly sunny, and 78. Indianapolis was mostly sunny, and 82. St. Louis was sunny, and 88. Kansas City was mostly sunny, and 86. Des Moines was mostly sunny, and 79. Milwaukee was mostly sunny, and 75. And now a discussion of hazardous weather conditions for the following counties in Illinois: Fulton, Knox, Marshall, Mason, McLean, Peoria, Stark, Tazewell, and Woodford. This hazardous weather outlook is for central Illinois, east central Illinois, southeast Illinois, and west central Illinois. For tonight, no hazardous weather is expected at this time. For Thursday through Tuesday, no hazardous weather is expected at this time. Spotter information statement: spotter activation is not anticipated tonight. The time is currently 4:50 p.m. Central Daylight Time. 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Now for the official National Weather Service forecast for Peoria and surrounding areas of central Illinois. Rest of today, sunny. Near steady temperature around 80. Northwest winds 5 to 10 miles an hour. Tonight, mostly clear. Lows in the lower 50s. Northwest winds 5 to 10 miles an hour. Thursday, sunny. Highs in the mid-70s. Northwest winds around 5 miles an hour. Thursday night, mostly clear until midnight, then becoming partly cloudy. Lows in the mid-50s. Northeast winds around 5 miles an hour, becoming east after midnight. Friday, partly sunny in the morning, then clearing. Highs in the lower 80s. Southeast winds 5 to 10 miles an hour. Friday night, clear. Lows in the lower 60s. Saturday, sunny. Highs in the mid-80s. Saturday night, partly cloudy until midnight, then becoming mostly cloudy. Lows in the upper 50s. Sunday and Sunday night, partly cloudy. Highs in the upper 70s. Lows in the upper 50s. Columbus Day and Monday night, partly cloudy. Highs in the lower 80s. Lows in the lower 50s. Tuesday, mostly sunny. Much cooler with highs in the upper 60s. Again, the forecast for Peoria and surrounding areas of central Illinois for the rest of today, sunny. Near steady temperature around 80. Northwest winds 5 to 10 miles an hour. At 4 p.m. in Peoria, skies were sunny. The temperature was 82 degrees, the dew point was 48, and the relative humidity was 30%. The heat index was 81. The wind was northwest at 6 miles an hour. The pressure was 29.87 inches and steady. Around central and western Illinois, it was sunny, with a temperature of 83 at Bloomington, 80 at Moline, 80 at Galesburg, and 81 at Lakin. Under sunny skies, Macomb reported 83, Quincy reported 82, Springfield reported 86, and Pontiac reported 83. And once again at 4 p.m. in Peoria, under sunny skies, the temperature was 82, and the heat index was 81. Looking elsewhere around the Midwest at 4 p.m., Chicago was mostly sunny, and 78. Indianapolis was mostly sunny, and 82. St. Louis was sunny, and 88. Kansas City was mostly sunny, and 86. Des Moines was mostly sunny, and 79. Milwaukee was mostly sunny, and 75. And now a discussion of hazardous weather conditions for the following counties in Illinois: Fulton, Knox, Marshall, Mason, McLean, Peoria, Stark, Tazewell, and Woodford. This hazardous weather outlook is for central Illinois, east central Illinois, southeast Illinois, and west central Illinois. For tonight, no hazardous weather is expected at this time. For Thursday through Tuesday, no hazardous weather is expected at this time. Spotter information statement: spotter activation is not anticipated tonight.
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Now for the official National Weather Service forecast for Peoria and surrounding areas of central Illinois. Rest of today, sunny. Near steady temperature around 80. Northwest winds 5 to 10 miles an hour. Tonight, mostly clear. Lows in the lower 50s. Northwest winds 5 to 10 miles an hour. Thursday, sunny. Highs in the mid-70s. Northwest winds around 5 miles an hour. Thursday night, mostly clear until midnight, then becoming partly cloudy. Lows in the mid-50s. Northeast winds around 5 miles an hour, becoming east after midnight. Friday, partly sunny in the morning, then clearing. Highs in the lower 80s. Southeast winds 5 to 10 miles an hour. Friday night, clear. Lows in the lower 60s. Saturday, sunny. Highs in the mid-80s. Saturday night, partly cloudy until midnight, then becoming mostly cloudy. Lows in the upper 50s. Sunday and Sunday night, partly cloudy. Highs in the upper 70s. Lows in the upper 50s. Columbus Day and Monday night, partly cloudy. Highs in the lower 80s. Lows in the lower 50s. Tuesday, mostly sunny. Much cooler with highs in the upper 60s. Again, the forecast for Peoria and surrounding areas of central Illinois for the rest of today, sunny. Near steady temperature around 80. Northwest winds 5 to 10 miles an hour. At 4 p.m. in Peoria, skies were sunny. The temperature was 82 degrees, the dew point was 48, and the relative humidity was 30%. The heat index was 81. The wind was northwest at 6 miles an hour. The pressure was 29.87 inches and steady. Around central and western Illinois, it was sunny, with a temperature of 83 at Bloomington, 80 at Moline, 80 at Galesburg, and 81 at Lakin. Under sunny skies, Macomb reported 83, Quincy reported 82, Springfield reported 86, and Pontiac reported 83. And once again at 4 p.m. in Peoria, under sunny skies, the temperature was 82, and the heat index was 81. Looking elsewhere around the Midwest at 4 p.m., Chicago was mostly sunny, and 78. Indianapolis was mostly sunny, and 82. St. Louis was sunny, and 88. Kansas City was mostly sunny, and 86. Des Moines was mostly sunny, and 79. Milwaukee was mostly sunny, and 75. And now a discussion of hazardous weather conditions for the following counties in Illinois: Fulton, Knox, Marshall, Mason, McLean, Peoria, Stark, Tazewell, and Woodford. This hazardous weather outlook is for central Illinois, east central Illinois, southeast Illinois, and west central Illinois. For tonight, no hazardous weather is expected at this time. For Thursday through Tuesday, no hazardous weather is expected at this time. Spotter information statement: spotter activation is not anticipated tonight. The time is currently 4:57 p.m. Central Daylight Time. 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Now for the official National Weather Service forecast for Peoria and surrounding areas of central Illinois. Rest of today, sunny. Near steady temperature around 80. Northwest winds 5 to 10 miles an hour. Tonight, mostly clear. Lows in the lower 50s. Northwest winds 5 to 10 miles an hour. Thursday, sunny. Highs in the mid-70s. Northwest winds around 5 miles an hour. Thursday night, mostly clear until midnight, then becoming partly cloudy. Lows in the mid-50s. Northeast winds around 5 miles an hour, becoming east after midnight. Friday, partly sunny in the morning, then clearing. Highs in the lower 80s. Southeast winds 5 to 10 miles an hour. Friday night, clear. Lows in the lower 60s. Saturday, sunny. Highs in the mid-80s. Saturday night, partly cloudy until midnight, then becoming mostly cloudy. Lows in the upper 50s. Sunday and Sunday night, partly cloudy. Highs in the upper 70s.

lows in the upper 50s. Columbus Day and Monday night, partly cloudy. Highs in the lower 80s. Lows in the lower 50s. Tuesday, mostly sunny. Much cooler with highs in the upper 60s. Again, the forecast for Peoria and surrounding areas of central Illinois for the rest of today, sunny. Near steady temperature around 80. Northwest winds 5 to 10 miles an hour. At 4 p.m. in Peoria, skies were sunny. The temperature was 82 degrees, the dew point was 48, and the relative humidity was 30%. The heat index was 81. The wind was northwest at 6 miles an hour. The pressure was 29.87 inches and steady. Around central and western Illinois, it was sunny, with a temperature of 83 at Bloomington, 80 at Moline, 80 at Galesburg, and 81 at Lakin. Under sunny skies, Macomb reported 83, Quincy reported 82, Springfield reported 86, and Pontiac reported 83. And once again at 4 p.m. in Peoria, under sunny skies, the temperature was 82, and the heat index was 81. The Peoria, Illinois climate summary for this evening, as of 4 p.m., October 7, 2026. Today's high temperature was 83 degrees. The normal high is 70. The record high is 90 degrees, which was set in 2007. Today's low temperature was 54 degrees. The normal low is 48. The record low is 28 degrees, which was last set in 2000. No precipitation fell today, which leaves the monthly total at 0.57 inches. The total precipitation for the year still stands at 34.50 inches. Sunset tonight is at 6:31 p.m. Sunrise tomorrow is at 7:02 a.m. And now a discussion of hazardous weather conditions for the following counties in Illinois: Fulton, Knox, Marshall, Mason, McLean, Peoria, Stark, Tazewell, and Woodford. This hazardous weather outlook is for central Illinois, east central Illinois, southeast Illinois, and west central Illinois. For tonight, no hazardous weather is expected at this time. For Thursday through Tuesday, no hazardous weather is expected at this time. Spotter information statement: spotter activation is not anticipated tonight. The time is currently 5:01 p.m. Central Daylight Time. 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Now for the official National Weather Service forecast for Peoria and surrounding areas of central Illinois. Rest of today, sunny. Near steady temperature around 80. Northwest winds 5 to 10 miles an hour. Tonight, mostly clear. Lows in the lower 50s. Northwest winds 5 to 10 miles an hour. Thursday, sunny. Highs in the mid-70s. Northwest winds around 5 miles an hour. Thursday night, mostly clear until midnight, then becoming partly cloudy. Lows in the mid-50s. Northeast winds around 5 miles an hour, becoming east after midnight. Friday, partly sunny in the morning, then clearing. Highs in the lower 80s. Southeast winds 5 to 10 miles an hour. Friday night, clear. Lows in the lower 60s. Saturday, sunny. Highs in the mid-80s. Saturday night, partly cloudy until midnight, then becoming mostly cloudy. Lows in the upper 50s. Sunday and Sunday night, partly cloudy. Highs in the upper 70s. Lows in the upper 50s. Columbus Day and Monday night, partly cloudy. Highs in the lower 80s. Lows in the lower 50s. Tuesday, mostly sunny. Much cooler with highs in the upper 60s. Again, the forecast for Peoria and surrounding areas of central Illinois for the rest of today, sunny. Near steady temperature around 80. Northwest winds 5 to 10 miles an hour. At 5 p.m. in Peoria, skies were sunny. The temperature was 80 degrees, the dew point was 50, and the relative humidity was 34%. The wind was northwest at 5 miles an hour. The pressure was 29.88 inches and rising. Around central and western Illinois, it was sunny, with a temperature of 81 at Bloomington, 78 at Moline, 79 at Galesburg, and 80 at Lakin. Under sunny skies, Macomb reported 82, Quincy reported 81, Springfield reported 84, and Pontiac reported 81.

and once again at 5 p.m. in Peoria, under sunny skies, the temperature was 80. And now a discussion of hazardous weather conditions for the following counties in Illinois: Fulton, Knox, Marshall, Mason, McLean, Peoria, Stark, Tazewell, and Woodford. This hazardous weather outlook is for Central Illinois, East Central Illinois, Southeast Illinois, and West Central Illinois. For tonight, no hazardous weather is expected at this time. For Thursday through Tuesday, no hazardous weather is expected at this time. Spotter information statement: spotter activation is not anticipated tonight. The time is currently 5:04 p.m. Central Daylight Time. 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Now for the official National Weather Service forecast for Peoria and surrounding areas of Central Illinois. Rest of today, sunny. Near steady temperature around 80. Northwest winds 5 to 10 miles an hour. Tonight, mostly clear. Lows in the lower 50s. Northwest winds 5 to 10 miles an hour. Thursday, sunny. Highs in the mid-70s. Northwest winds around 5 miles an hour. Thursday night, mostly clear until midnight, then becoming partly cloudy. Lows in the mid-50s. Northeast winds around 5 miles an hour, becoming east after midnight. Friday, partly sunny in the morning, then clearing. Highs in the lower 80s. Southeast winds 5 to 10 miles an hour. Friday night, clear. Lows in the lower 60s. Saturday, sunny. Highs in the mid-80s. Saturday night, partly cloudy until midnight, then becoming mostly cloudy. Lows in the upper 50s. Sunday and Sunday night, partly cloudy. Highs in the upper 70s. Lows in the upper 50s. Columbus Day and Monday night, partly cloudy. Highs in the lower 80s. Lows in the lower 50s. Tuesday, mostly sunny. Much cooler with highs in the upper 60s. Again, the forecast for Peoria and surrounding areas of Central Illinois for the rest of today, sunny. Near steady temperature around 80. Northwest winds 5 to 10 miles an hour. At 5 p.m. in Peoria, skies were sunny. The temperature was 80 degrees, the dew point was 50, and the relative humidity was 34%. The wind was northwest at 5 miles an hour. The pressure was 29.88 inches and rising. Around central and western Illinois, it was sunny, with a temperature of 81 at Bloomington, 78 at Moline, 79 at Galesburg, and 80 at Lakin. Under sunny skies, Macomb reported 82, Quincy reported 81, Springfield reported 84, and Pontiac reported 81. And once again at 5 p.m. in Peoria, under sunny skies, the temperature was 80. Looking elsewhere around the Midwest at 5 p.m., Chicago was mostly sunny, and 77. Indianapolis was mostly sunny, and 82. St. Louis was mostly sunny, and 88. Kansas City was mostly sunny, and 85. Des Moines was mostly sunny, and 78. Milwaukee was mostly sunny, and 75. And now a discussion of hazardous weather conditions for the following counties in Illinois: Fulton, Knox, Marshall, Mason, McLean, Peoria, Stark, Tazewell, and Woodford. This hazardous weather outlook is for Central Illinois, East Central Illinois, Southeast Illinois, and West Central Illinois. For tonight, no hazardous weather is expected at this time. For Thursday through Tuesday, no hazardous weather is expected at this time. Spotter information statement: spotter activation is not anticipated tonight. The time is currently 5:08 p.m. Central Daylight Time. 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Now for the official National Weather Service forecast for Peoria and surrounding areas of Central Illinois. Rest of today, sunny. Near steady temperature around 80. Northwest winds 5 to 10 miles an hour. Tonight, mostly clear. Lows in the lower 50s. Northwest winds 5 to 10 miles an hour. Thursday, sunny. Highs in the mid-70s. Northwest winds around 5 miles an hour. Thursday night, mostly clear until midnight, then becoming partly cloudy.

Lows in the mid-50s. Northeast winds around 5 miles an hour, becoming east after midnight. Friday, partly sunny in the morning, then clearing. Highs in the lower 80s. Southeast winds 5 to 10 miles an hour. Friday night, clear. Lows in the lower 60s. Saturday, sunny. Highs in the mid-80s. Saturday night, partly cloudy until midnight, then becoming mostly cloudy. Lows in the upper 50s. Sunday and Sunday night, partly cloudy. Highs in the upper 70s. Lows in the upper 50s. Columbus Day and Monday night, partly cloudy. Highs in the lower 80s. Lows in the lower 50s. Tuesday, mostly sunny. Much cooler with highs in the upper 60s. Again, the forecast for Peoria and surrounding areas of central Illinois for the rest of today, sunny. Near steady temperature around 80. Northwest winds 5 to 10 miles an hour. At 5 p.m. in Peoria, skies were sunny. The temperature was 80 degrees, the dew point was 50, and the relative humidity was 34%. The wind was northwest at 5 miles an hour. The pressure was 29.88 inches and rising. Around central and western Illinois, it was sunny, with a temperature of 81 at Bloomington, 78 at Moline, 79 at Galesburg, and 80 at Lakin. Under sunny skies, Macomb reported 82, Quincy reported 81, Springfield reported 84, and Pontiac reported 81. And once again at 5 p.m. in Peoria, under sunny skies, the temperature was 80. Looking elsewhere around the Midwest at 5 p.m., Chicago was mostly sunny, and 77. Indianapolis was mostly sunny, and 82. St. Louis was mostly sunny, and 88. Kansas City was mostly sunny, and 85. Des Moines was mostly sunny, and 78. Milwaukee was mostly sunny, and 75. And now a discussion of hazardous weather conditions for the following counties in Illinois: Fulton, Knox, Marshall, Mason, McLean, Peoria, Stark, Tazewell, and Woodford. This hazardous weather outlook is for central Illinois, east central Illinois, southeast Illinois, and west central Illinois. For tonight, no hazardous weather is expected at this time. For Thursday through Tuesday, no hazardous weather is expected at this time. Spotter information statement, spotter activation is not anticipated tonight. The time is currently 5:11 p.m. Central Daylight Time. 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Now for the official National Weather Service forecast for Peoria and surrounding areas of central Illinois. Rest of today, sunny. Near steady temperature around 80. Northwest winds 5 to 10 miles an hour. Tonight, mostly clear. Lows in the lower 50s. Northwest winds 5 to 10 miles an hour. Thursday, sunny. Highs in the mid-70s. Northwest winds around 5 miles an hour. Thursday night, mostly clear until midnight, then becoming partly cloudy. Lows in the mid-50s. Northeast winds around 5 miles an hour, becoming east after midnight. Friday, partly sunny in the morning, then clearing. Highs in the lower 80s. Southeast winds 5 to 10 miles an hour. Friday night, clear. Lows in the lower 60s. Saturday, sunny. Highs in the mid-80s. Saturday night, partly cloudy until midnight, then becoming mostly cloudy. Lows in the upper 50s. Sunday and Sunday night, partly cloudy. Highs in the upper 70s. Lows in the upper 50s. Columbus Day and Monday night, partly cloudy. Highs in the lower 80s. Lows in the lower 50s. Tuesday, mostly sunny. Much cooler with highs in the upper 60s. Again, the forecast for Peoria and surrounding areas of central Illinois for the rest of today, sunny. Near steady temperature around 80. Northwest winds 5 to 10 miles an hour. 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

The station serves the following counties: Fulton, Knox, Marshall, Mason, McLean, Peoria, Stark, Tazewell, and Woodford. 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At 5 p.m. in Peoria, skies were sunny. The temperature was 80 degrees, the dew point was 50, and the relative humidity was 34%. The wind was northwest at 5 miles an hour. The pressure was 29.88 inches and rising. Around central and western Illinois, it was sunny, with a temperature of 81 at Bloomington, 78 at Moline, 79 at Galesburg, and 80 at Lakin. Under sunny skies, Macomb reported 82, Quincy reported 81, Springfield reported 84, and Pontiac reported 81. And once again at 5 p.m. in Peoria, under sunny skies, the temperature was 80. Looking elsewhere around the Midwest at 5 p.m., Chicago was mostly sunny, and 77. Indianapolis was mostly sunny, and 82. St. Louis was mostly sunny, and 88. Kansas City was mostly sunny, and 85. Des Moines was mostly sunny, and 78. Milwaukee was mostly sunny, and 75. The Peoria, Illinois climate summary for this evening, as of 4 p.m., October 7, 2026. Today's high temperature was 83 degrees. The normal high is 70. The record high is 90 degrees, which was set in 2007. Today's low temperature was 54 degrees. The normal low is 48. The record low is 28 degrees, which was last set in 2000. No precipitation fell today, which leaves the monthly total at 0.57 inches. The total precipitation for the year still stands at 34.50 inches. Sunset tonight is at 6:31 p.m. Sunrise tomorrow is at 7:02 a.m. And now a discussion of hazardous weather conditions for the following counties in Illinois: Fulton, Knox, Marshall, Mason, McLean, Peoria, Stark, Tazewell, and Woodford. This hazardous weather outlook is for Central Illinois, East Central Illinois, Southeast Illinois, and West Central Illinois. For tonight, no hazardous weather is expected at this time. For Thursday through Tuesday, no hazardous weather is expected at this time. Spotter information statement: spotter activation is not anticipated tonight. The time is currently 5:16 p.m. Central Daylight Time. 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Now for the official National Weather Service forecast for Peoria and surrounding areas of Central Illinois. Rest of today, sunny. Near steady temperature around 80. Northwest winds 5 to 10 miles an hour. Tonight, mostly clear. Lows in the lower 50s. Northwest winds 5 to 10 miles an hour. Thursday, sunny. Highs in the mid-70s. Northwest winds around 5 miles an hour. Thursday night, mostly clear until midnight, then becoming partly cloudy. Lows in the mid-50s. Northeast winds around 5 miles an hour, becoming east after midnight. Friday, partly sunny in the morning, then clearing. Highs in the lower 80s. Southeast winds 5 to 10 miles an hour. Friday night, clear. Lows in the lower 60s. Saturday, sunny. Highs in the mid-80s. Saturday night, partly cloudy until midnight, then becoming mostly cloudy. Lows in the upper 50s. Sunday and Sunday night, partly cloudy. Highs in the upper 70s. Lows in the upper 50s. Columbus Day and Monday night, partly cloudy. Highs in the lower 80s. Lows in the lower 50s. Tuesday, mostly sunny. Much cooler with highs in the upper 60s. Again, the forecast for Peoria and surrounding areas of Central Illinois for the rest of today, sunny. Near steady temperature around 80. Northwest winds 5 to 10 miles an hour. At 5 p.m. in Peoria, skies were sunny. The temperature was 80 degrees, the dew point was 50, and the relative humidity was 34%. The wind was northwest at 5 miles an hour. The pressure was 29.88 inches and rising. Around central and western Illinois, it was sunny, with a temperature of 81 at Bloomington, 78 at Moline, 79 at Galesburg, and 80 at Lakin. Under

expected at this time. For Thursday through Tuesday, no hazardous weather is expected at this time. Spotter information statement. Spotter activation is not anticipated tonight. The time is currently 5:20 p.m. Central Daylight Time. 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Now for the official National Weather Service forecast for Peoria and surrounding areas of Central Illinois. Rest of today, sunny. Near steady temperature around 80. Northwest winds 5 to 10 miles an hour. Tonight, mostly clear. Lows in the lower 50s. Northwest winds 5 to 10 miles an hour. Thursday, sunny. Highs in the mid-70s. Northwest winds around 5 miles an hour. Thursday night, mostly clear until midnight, then becoming partly cloudy. Lows in the mid-50s. Northeast winds around 5 miles an hour, becoming east after midnight. Friday, partly sunny in the morning, then clearing. Highs in the lower 80s. Southeast winds 5 to 10 miles an hour. Friday night, clear. Lows in the lower 60s. Saturday, sunny. Highs in the mid-80s. Saturday night, partly cloudy until midnight, then becoming mostly cloudy. Lows in the upper 50s. Sunday and Sunday night, partly cloudy. Highs in the upper 70s. Lows in the upper 50s. Columbus Day and Monday night, partly cloudy. Highs in the lower 80s. Lows in the lower 50s. Tuesday, mostly sunny. Much cooler with highs in the upper 60s. Again, the forecast for Peoria and surrounding areas of Central Illinois for the rest of today, sunny. Near steady temperature around 80. Northwest winds 5 to 10 miles an hour. At 5 p.m. in Peoria, skies were sunny. The temperature was 80 degrees, the dew point was 50, and the relative humidity was 34%. The wind was northwest at 5 miles an hour. The pressure was 29.88 inches and rising. Around central and western Illinois, it was sunny, with a temperature of 81 at Bloomington, 78 at Moline, 79 at Galesburg, and 80 at Lakin. Under sunny skies, Macomb reported 82, Quincy reported 81, Springfield reported 84, and Pontiac reported 81. And once again at 5 p.m. in Peoria, under sunny skies, the temperature was 80. Looking elsewhere around the Midwest at 5 p.m., Chicago was mostly sunny, and 77. Indianapolis was mostly sunny, and 82. St. Louis was mostly sunny, and 88. Kansas City was mostly sunny, and 85. Des Moines was mostly sunny, and 78. Milwaukee was mostly sunny, and 75. And now a discussion of hazardous weather conditions for the following counties in Illinois: Fulton, Knox, Marshall, Mason, McLean, Peoria, Stark, Tazewell, and Woodford. This hazardous weather outlook is for Central Illinois, East Central Illinois, Southeast Illinois, and West Central Illinois. For tonight, no hazardous weather is expected at this time. For Thursday through Tuesday, no hazardous weather is expected at this time. Spotter information statement. Spotter activation is not anticipated tonight. The time is currently 5:23 p.m. Central Daylight Time. 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Now for the official National Weather Service forecast for Peoria and surrounding areas of Central Illinois. Rest of today, sunny. Near steady temperature around 80. Northwest winds 5 to 10 miles an hour. Tonight, mostly clear. Lows in the lower 50s. Northwest winds 5 to 10 miles an hour. Thursday, sunny. Highs in the mid-70s. Northwest winds around 5 miles an hour. Thursday night, mostly clear until midnight, then becoming partly cloudy. Lows in the mid-50s. Northeast winds around 5 miles an hour, becoming east after midnight. Friday, partly sunny in the morning, then clearing. Highs in the lower 80s. Southeast winds 5 to 10 miles an hour. Friday night, clear. Lows in the lower 60s. Saturday, sunny. Highs in the mid-80s. Saturday night, partly cloudy until midnight, then becoming

mostly cloudy. Lows in the upper 50s. Sunday and Sunday night, partly cloudy. Highs in the upper 70s. Lows in the upper 50s. Columbus Day and Monday night, partly cloudy. Highs in the lower 80s. Lows in the lower 50s. Tuesday, mostly sunny. Much cooler with highs in the upper 60s. Again, the forecast for Peoria and surrounding areas of central Illinois for the rest of today, sunny. Near steady temperature around 80. Northwest winds 5 to 10 miles an hour. At 5 p.m. in Peoria, skies were sunny. The temperature was 80 degrees, the dew point was 50, and the relative humidity was 34%. The wind was northwest at 5 miles an hour. The pressure was 29.88 inches and rising. Around central and western Illinois, it was sunny, with a temperature of 81 at Bloomington, 78 at Moline, 79 at Galesburg, and 80 at Lakin. Under sunny skies, Macomb reported 82, Quincy reported 81, Springfield reported 84, and Pontiac reported 81. And once again at 5 p.m. in Peoria, under sunny skies, the temperature was 80. Looking elsewhere around the Midwest at 5 p.m., Chicago was mostly sunny, and 77. Indianapolis was mostly sunny, and 82. St. Louis was mostly sunny, and 88. Kansas City was mostly sunny, and 85. Des Moines was mostly sunny, and 78. Milwaukee was mostly sunny, and 75. And now a discussion of hazardous weather conditions for the following counties in Illinois: Fulton, Knox, Marshall, Mason, McLean, Peoria, Stark, Tazewell, and Woodford. This hazardous weather outlook is for central Illinois, east central Illinois, southeast Illinois, and west central Illinois. For tonight, no hazardous weather is expected at this time. For Thursday through Tuesday, no hazardous weather is expected at this time. Spotter information statement: spotter activation is not anticipated tonight. The time is currently 5:27 p.m. Central Daylight Time. 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Now for the official National Weather Service forecast for Peoria and surrounding areas of central Illinois. Rest of today, sunny. Near steady temperature around 80. Northwest winds 5 to 10 miles an hour. Tonight, mostly clear. Lows in the lower 50s. Northwest winds 5 to 10 miles an hour. Thursday, sunny. Highs in the mid-70s. Northwest winds around 5 miles an hour. Thursday night, mostly clear until midnight, then becoming partly cloudy. Lows in the mid-50s. Northeast winds around 5 miles an hour, becoming east after midnight. Friday, partly sunny in the morning, then clearing. Highs in the lower 80s. Southeast winds 5 to 10 miles an hour. Friday night, clear. Lows in the lower 60s. Saturday, sunny. Highs in the mid-80s. Saturday night, partly cloudy until midnight, then becoming mostly cloudy. Lows in the upper 50s. Sunday and Sunday night, partly cloudy. Highs in the upper 70s. Lows in the upper 50s. Columbus Day and Monday night, partly cloudy. Highs in the lower 80s. Lows in the lower 50s. Tuesday, mostly sunny. Much cooler with highs in the upper 60s. Again, the forecast for Peoria and surrounding areas of central Illinois for the rest of today, sunny. Near steady temperature around 80. Northwest winds 5 to 10 miles an hour. At 5 p.m. in Peoria, skies were sunny. The temperature was 80 degrees, the dew point was 50, and the relative humidity was 34%. The wind was northwest at 5 miles an hour. The pressure was 29.88 inches and rising. Around central and western Illinois, it was sunny, with a temperature of 81 at Bloomington, 78 at Moline, 79 at Galesburg, and 80 at Lakin. Under sunny skies, Macomb reported 82, Quincy reported 81, Springfield reported 84, and Pontiac reported 81. And once again at 5 p.m. in Peoria, under sunny skies, the temperature was 80. Looking elsewhere around the Midwest at 5 p.m., Chicago was mostly sunny, and 77. Indianapolis was mostly sunny.

sunny and 82. St. Louis was mostly sunny and 88. Kansas City was mostly sunny and 85. Des Moines was mostly sunny and 78. Milwaukee was mostly sunny and 75. The Peoria, Illinois climate summary for this evening as of 4 p.m., October 7th, 2026. Today's high temperature was 83 degrees. The normal high is 70. The record high is 90 degrees, which was set in 2007. Today's low temperature was 54 degrees. The normal low is 48. The record low is 28 degrees, which was last set in 2000. No precipitation fell today, which leaves the monthly total at 0.57 inches. The total precipitation for the year still stands at 34.50 inches. Sunset tonight is at 6:31 p.m. Sunrise tomorrow is at 7:02 a.m. And now a discussion of hazardous weather conditions for the following counties in Illinois: Fulton, Knox, Marshall, Mason, McLean, Peoria, Stark, Tazewell, and Woodford. This hazardous weather outlook is for Central Illinois, East Central Illinois, Southeast Illinois, and West Central Illinois. For tonight, no hazardous weather is expected at this time. For Thursday through Tuesday, no hazardous weather is expected at this time. Spotter information statement: spotter activation is not anticipated tonight. The time is currently 5:31 p.m. Central Daylight Time. 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Now for the official National Weather Service forecast for Peoria and surrounding areas of Central Illinois. Rest of today, sunny. Near steady temperature around 80. Northwest winds 5 to 10 miles an hour. Tonight, mostly clear. Lows in the lower 50s. Northwest winds 5 to 10 miles an hour. Thursday, sunny. Highs in the mid-70s. Northwest winds around 5 miles an hour. Thursday night, mostly clear until midnight, then becoming partly cloudy. Lows in the mid-50s. Northeast winds around 5 miles an hour, becoming east after midnight. Friday, partly sunny in the morning, then clearing. Highs in the lower 80s. Southeast winds 5 to 10 miles an hour. Friday night, clear. Lows in the lower 60s. Saturday, sunny. Highs in the mid-80s. Saturday night, partly cloudy until midnight, then becoming mostly cloudy. Lows in the upper 50s. Sunday and Sunday night, partly cloudy. Highs in the upper 70s. Lows in the upper 50s. Columbus Day and Monday night, partly cloudy. Highs in the lower 80s. Lows in the lower 50s. Tuesday, mostly sunny. Much cooler with highs in the upper 60s. Again, the forecast for Peoria and surrounding areas of Central Illinois for the rest of today, sunny. Tuesday, mostly sunny. Much cooler with highs in the upper 60s. Again, the forecast for Peoria and surrounding areas of Central Illinois for the rest of today, sunny. Near steady temperature around 80. Northwest winds 5 to 10 miles an hour. At 5 p.m. in Peoria, skies were sunny. The temperature was 80 degrees, the dew point was 50, and the relative humidity was 34%. The wind was northwest at 5 miles an hour. The pressure was 29.88 inches and rising. Around central and western Illinois, it was sunny, with a temperature of 81 at Bloomington, 78 at Moline, 79 at Galesburg, and 80 at Lakin. Under sunny skies, Macomb reported 82, Quincy reported 81, Springfield reported 84, and Pontiac reported 81. And once again at 5 p.m. in Peoria, under sunny skies, the temperature was 80. Looking elsewhere around the Midwest at 5 p.m., Chicago was mostly sunny and 77. Indianapolis was mostly sunny and 82. St. Louis was mostly sunny and 88. Kansas City was mostly sunny and 85. Des Moines was mostly sunny and 78. Milwaukee was mostly sunny and 75. And now a discussion of hazardous weather conditions for the following counties in Illinois: Fulton, Knox, Marshall, Mason, McLean, Peoria, Stark, Tazewell, and Woodford. This hazardous weather outlook is for Central Illinois.

around the Midwest at 5 p.m., Chicago was mostly sunny, and 77. Indianapolis was mostly sunny, and 82. St. Louis was mostly sunny, and 88. Kansas City was mostly sunny, and 85. Des Moines was mostly sunny, and 78. Milwaukee was mostly sunny, and 75. The Peoria, Illinois climate summary for this evening, as of 4 p.m., October 7, 2026. Today's high temperature was 83 degrees. The normal high is 70. The record high is 90 degrees, which was set in 2007. Today's low temperature was 54 degrees. The normal low is 48. The record low is 28 degrees, which was last set in 2000. No precipitation fell today, which leaves the monthly total at 0.57 inches. The total precipitation for the year still stands at 34.50 inches. Sunset tonight is at 6:31 p.m. Sunrise tomorrow is at 7:02 a.m. And now a discussion of hazardous weather conditions for the following counties in Illinois: Fulton, Knox, Marshall, Mason, McLean, Peoria, Stark, Tazewell, and Woodford. This hazardous weather outlook is for Central Illinois, East Central Illinois, Southeast Illinois, and West Central Illinois. For tonight, no hazardous weather is expected at this time. For Thursday through Tuesday, no hazardous weather is expected at this time. Spotter information statement: spotter activation is not anticipated tonight. The time is currently 5:46 p.m. Central Daylight Time. 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Now for the official National Weather Service forecast for Peoria and surrounding areas of Central Illinois. Rest of today, sunny. Near steady temperature around 80. Northwest winds 5 to 10 miles an hour. Tonight, mostly clear. Lows in the lower 50s. Northwest winds 5 to 10 miles an hour. Thursday, sunny. Highs in the mid-70s. Northwest winds around 5 miles an hour. Thursday night, mostly clear until midnight, then becoming partly cloudy. Lows in the mid-50s. Northeast winds around 5 miles an hour, becoming east after midnight. Friday, partly sunny in the morning, then clearing. Highs in the lower 80s. Southeast winds 5 to 10 miles an hour. Friday night, clear. Lows in the lower 60s. Saturday, sunny. Highs in the mid-80s. Saturday night, partly cloudy until midnight, then becoming mostly cloudy. Lows in the upper 50s. Sunday and Sunday night, partly cloudy. Highs in the upper 70s. Lows in the upper 50s. Columbus Day and Monday night, partly cloudy. Highs in the lower 80s. Lows in the lower 50s. Tuesday, mostly sunny. Much cooler with highs in the upper 60s. Again, the forecast for Peoria and surrounding areas of Central Illinois for the rest of today, sunny. Near steady temperature around 80. Northwest winds 5 to 10 miles an hour. At 5 p.m. in Peoria, skies were sunny. The temperature was 80 degrees, the dew point was 50, and the relative humidity was 34%. The wind was northwest at 5 miles an hour. The pressure was 29.88 inches and rising. Around central and western Illinois, it was sunny, with a temperature of 81 at Bloomington, 78 at Moline, 79 at Galesburg, and 80 at Lakin. Under sunny skies, Macomb reported 82, Quincy reported 81, Springfield reported 84, and Pontiac reported 81. And once again at 5 p.m. in Peoria, under sunny skies, the temperature was 80. Looking elsewhere around the Midwest at 5 p.m., Chicago was mostly sunny, and 77. Indianapolis was mostly sunny, and 82. St. Louis was mostly sunny, and 88. Kansas City was mostly sunny, and 85. Des Moines was mostly sunny, and 78. Milwaukee was mostly sunny, and 75. And now a discussion of hazardous weather conditions for the following counties in Illinois: Fulton, Knox, Marshall, Mason, McLean, Peoria, Stark, Tazewell, and Woodford. This hazardous weather outlook is for Central Illinois, East Central Illinois, Southeast Illinois, and West Central Illinois.
For tonight, no hazardous weather is expected at this time. For Thursday through Tuesday, no hazardous weather is expected at this time. Spotter information statement. Spotter activation is not anticipated tonight. The time is currently 5:50 p.m. Central Daylight Time. 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Now for the official National Weather Service forecast for Peoria and surrounding areas of central Illinois. Rest of today, sunny. Near steady temperature around 80. Northwest winds 5 to 10 miles an hour. Tonight, mostly clear. Lows in the lower 50s. Northwest winds 5 to 10 miles an hour. Thursday, sunny. Highs in the mid-70s. Northwest winds around 5 miles an hour. Thursday night, mostly clear until midnight, then becoming partly cloudy. Lows in the mid-50s. Northeast winds around 5 miles an hour, becoming east after midnight. Friday, partly sunny in the morning, then clearing. Highs in the lower 80s. Southeast winds 5 to 10 miles an hour. Friday night, clear. Lows in the lower 60s. Saturday, sunny. Highs in the mid-80s. Saturday night, partly cloudy until midnight, then becoming mostly cloudy. Lows in the upper 50s. Sunday and Sunday night, partly cloudy. Highs in the upper 70s. Lows in the upper 50s. Columbus Day and Monday night, partly cloudy. Highs in the lower 80s. Lows in the lower 50s. Tuesday, mostly sunny. Much cooler with highs in the upper 60s. Again, the forecast for Peoria and surrounding areas of central Illinois for the rest of today, sunny. Near steady temperature around 80. Northwest winds 5 to 10 miles an hour. At 5 p.m. in Peoria, skies were sunny. The temperature was 80 degrees, the dew point was 50, and the relative humidity was 34%. The wind was northwest at 5 miles an hour. The pressure was 29.88 inches and rising. Around central and western Illinois, it was sunny, with a temperature of 81 at Bloomington, 78 at Moline, 79 at Galesburg, and 80 at Lakin. Under sunny skies, Macomb reported 82, Quincy reported 81, Springfield reported 84, and Pontiac reported 81. And once again at 5 p.m. in Peoria, under sunny skies, the temperature was 80. Looking elsewhere around the Midwest at 5 p.m., Chicago was mostly sunny, and 77. Indianapolis was mostly sunny, and 82. St. Louis was mostly sunny, and 88. Kansas City was mostly sunny, and 85. Des Moines was mostly sunny, and 78. Milwaukee was mostly sunny, and 75. And now a discussion of hazardous weather conditions for the following counties in Illinois: Fulton, Knox, Marshall, Mason, McLean, Peoria, Stark, Tazewell, and Woodford. This hazardous weather outlook is for central Illinois, east central Illinois, southeast Illinois, and west central Illinois. For tonight, no hazardous weather is expected at this time. For Thursday through Tuesday, no hazardous weather is expected at this time. Spotter information statement. Spotter activation is not anticipated tonight. The time is currently 5:53 p.m. Central Daylight Time. 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Now for the official National Weather Service forecast for Peoria and surrounding areas of central Illinois. Rest of today, sunny. Near steady temperature around 80. Northwest winds 5 to 10 miles an hour. Tonight, mostly clear. Lows in the lower 50s. Northwest winds 5 to 10 miles an hour. Thursday, sunny. Highs in the mid-70s. Northwest winds around 5 miles an hour. Thursday night, mostly clear until midnight, then becoming partly cloudy. Lows in the mid-50s. Northeast winds around 5 miles an hour, becoming east after midnight. Friday, partly sunny in the morning, then clearing. Highs in the lower 80s. Southeast winds 5 to 10 miles an hour. Friday night, clear. Lows in the lower 60s. Saturday, sunny. Highs in the mid 80s.
Saturday night, partly cloudy.

cloudy until midnight, then mostly cloudy. Lows in the upper 50s. Sunday and Sunday night, partly cloudy. Highs in the upper 70s. Lows in the upper 50s. Columbus Day and Monday night, partly cloudy. Highs in the lower 80s. Lows in the lower 50s. Tuesday, mostly sunny. Much cooler with highs in the upper 60s. Again, the forecast for Peoria and surrounding areas of central Illinois for the rest of today, sunny. Near steady temperature around 80. Northwest winds 5 to 10 miles an hour. At 5 p.m. in Peoria, skies were sunny. The temperature was 80 degrees, the dew point was 50, and the relative humidity was 34%. The wind was northwest at 5 miles an hour. The pressure was 29.88 inches and rising. Around central and western Illinois, it was sunny, with a temperature of 81 at Bloomington, 78 at Moline, 79 at Galesburg, and 80 at Lakin. Under sunny skies, Macomb reported 82, Quincy reported 81, Springfield reported 84, and Pontiac reported 81. And once again at 5 p.m. in Peoria, under sunny skies, the temperature was 80. Looking elsewhere around the Midwest at 5 p.m., Chicago was mostly sunny, and 77. Indianapolis was mostly sunny, and 82. St. Louis was mostly sunny, and 88. Kansas City was mostly sunny, and 85. Des Moines was mostly sunny, and 78. Milwaukee was mostly sunny, and 75. And now a discussion of hazardous weather conditions for the following counties in Illinois: Fulton, Knox, Marshall, Mason, McLean, Peoria, Stark, Tazewell, and Woodford. This hazardous weather outlook is for central Illinois, east central Illinois, southeast Illinois, and west central Illinois. For tonight, no hazardous weather is expected at this time. For Thursday through Tuesday, no hazardous weather is expected at this time. Spotter information statement: spotter activation is not anticipated tonight. The time is currently 5:57 p.m. Central Daylight Time. 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Now for the official National Weather Service forecast for Peoria and surrounding areas of central Illinois. Rest of today, sunny. Near steady temperature around 80. Northwest winds 5 to 10 miles an hour. Tonight, mostly clear. Lows in the lower 50s. Northwest winds 5 to 10 miles an hour. Thursday, sunny. Highs in the mid-70s. Northwest winds around 5 miles an hour. Thursday night, mostly clear until midnight, then becoming partly cloudy. Lows in the mid-50s. Northeast winds around 5 miles an hour, becoming east after midnight. Friday, partly sunny in the morning, then clearing. Highs in the lower 80s. Southeast winds 5 to 10 miles an hour. Friday night, clear. Lows in the lower 60s. Saturday, sunny. Highs in the mid-80s. Saturday night, partly cloudy until midnight, then becoming mostly cloudy. Lows in the upper 50s. Sunday and Sunday night, partly cloudy. Highs in the upper 70s. Lows in the upper 50s. Columbus Day and Monday night, partly cloudy. Highs in the lower 80s. Lows in the lower 50s. Tuesday, mostly sunny. Much cooler with highs in the upper 60s. Again, the forecast for Peoria and surrounding areas of central Illinois for the rest of today, sunny. Near steady temperature around 80. Northwest winds 5 to 10 miles an hour. At 5 p.m. in Peoria, skies were sunny. The temperature was 80 degrees, the dew point was 50, and the relative humidity was 34%. The wind was northwest at 5 miles an hour. The pressure was 29.88 inches and rising. Around central and western Illinois, it was sunny, with a temperature of 81 at Bloomington, 78 at Moline, 79 at Galesburg, and 80 at Lakin. Under sunny skies, Macomb reported 82, Quincy reported 81, Springfield reported 84, and Pontiac reported 81. And once again at 5 p.m. in Peoria, under sunny skies, the temperature was 80. Looking elsewhere around the Midwest at 5 p.m., Chicago was mostly sunny, and 77.

Indianapolis was mostly sunny and 82. St. Louis was mostly sunny and 88. Kansas City was mostly sunny and 85. Des Moines was mostly sunny and 78. Milwaukee was mostly sunny and 75. The Peoria, Illinois climate summary for this evening, as of 4 p.m., October 7, 2026. Today's high temperature was 83 degrees. The normal high is 70. The record high is 90 degrees, which was set in 2007. Today's low temperature was 54 degrees. The normal low is 48. The record low is 28 degrees, which was last set in 2000. No precipitation fell today, which leaves the monthly total at 0.57 inches. The total precipitation for the year still stands at 34.50 inches. Sunset tonight is at 6:31 p.m. Sunrise tomorrow is at 7:02 a.m. And now a discussion of hazardous weather conditions for the following counties in Illinois: Fulton, Knox, Marshall, Mason, McLean, Peoria, Stark, Tazewell, and Woodford. This hazardous weather outlook is for Central Illinois, East Central Illinois, Southeast Illinois, and West Central Illinois. For tonight, no hazardous weather is expected at this time. For Thursday through Tuesday, no hazardous weather is expected at this time. Spotter information statement: spotter activation is not anticipated tonight. The time is currently 6:01 p.m. Central Daylight Time. 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And now a discussion of hazardous weather conditions for the following counties in Illinois: Fulton, Knox, Marshall, Mason, McLean, Peoria, Stark, Tazewell, and Woodford. This hazardous weather outlook is for Central Illinois, East Central Illinois, Southeast Illinois, and West Central Illinois. For tonight, no hazardous weather is expected at this time. For Thursday through Tuesday, no hazardous weather is expected at this time. Spotter information statement: spotter activation is not anticipated tonight. The time is currently 6:02 p.m. Central Daylight Time. 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And now a discussion of hazardous weather conditions for the following counties in Illinois: Fulton, Knox, Marshall, Mason, McLean, Peoria, Stark, Tazewell, and Woodford. This hazardous weather outlook is for Central Illinois, East Central Illinois, Southeast Illinois, and West Central Illinois. For tonight, no hazardous weather is expected at this time. For Thursday through Tuesday, no hazardous weather is expected at this time. Spotter information statement: spotter activation is not anticipated tonight. The time is currently 6:02 p.m. Central Daylight Time. 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And now a discussion of hazardous weather conditions for the following counties in Illinois: Fulton, Knox, Marshall, Mason, McLean, Peoria, Stark, Tazewell, and Woodford. This hazardous weather outlook is for Central Illinois, East Central Illinois, Southeast Illinois, and West Central Illinois. For tonight, no hazardous weather is expected at this time. For Thursday through Tuesday, no hazardous weather is expected at this time. Spotter information statement: spotter activation is not anticipated tonight. The time is currently 6:03 p.m. Central Daylight Time. 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At 6 p.m. in Peoria, skies were clear. The temperature was 77 degrees, the dew point was 50, and the relative humidity was 38%. The wind was northwest at 6 miles an hour. The pressure was 29.90 inches and rising. Around central and western Illinois, it was clear, with a temperature of 78 at Bloomington, 75 at Moline, 75 at Galesburg, and 76 at Lakin. Under clear skies, Macomb reported 78, Quincy reported 77, Springfield reported 78, and Pontiac reported 77. And once again at 6 p.m. in Peoria, under clear skies, the temperature was 77. And now a discussion of hazardous weather conditions for the following counties in Illinois: Fulton, Knox, Marshall, Mason,
McLean, Peoria, Stark, Tazewell, and Woodford. This hazardous weather outlook is for Central Illinois, East Central Illinois, Southeast Illinois, and West Central Illinois. For tonight, no hazardous weather is expected at this time. For Thursday through Tuesday, no hazardous weather is expected at this time. Spotter information statement, spotter activation is not anticipated tonight. The time is currently 6:05 p.m. Central Daylight Time. 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At 6 p.m. in Peoria, skies were clear. The temperature was 77 degrees, the dew point was 50, and the relative humidity was 38%. The wind was northwest at 6 miles an hour. The pressure was 29.90 inches and rising. Around central and western Illinois, it was clear, with a temperature of 78 at Bloomington, 75 at Moline, 75 at Galesburg, and 76 at Lakin. Under clear skies, Macomb reported 78, Quincy reported 77, Springfield reported 78, and Pontiac reported 77. And once again at 6 p.m. in Peoria, under clear skies, the temperature was 77. And now a discussion of hazardous weather conditions for the following counties in Illinois: Fulton, Knox, Marshall, Mason, McLean, Peoria, Stark, Tazewell, and Woodford. This hazardous weather outlook is for Central Illinois, East Central Illinois, Southeast Illinois, and West Central Illinois. For tonight, no hazardous weather is expected at this time. For Thursday through Tuesday, no hazardous weather is expected at this time. Spotter information statement, spotter activation is not anticipated tonight. The time is currently 6:06 p.m. Central Daylight Time. 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At 6 p.m. in Peoria, skies were clear. The temperature was 77 degrees, the dew point was 50, and the relative humidity was 38%. The wind was northwest at 6 miles an hour. The pressure was 29.90 inches and rising. Around central and western Illinois, it was clear, with a temperature of 78 at Bloomington, 75 at Moline, 75 at Galesburg, and 76 at Lakin. Under clear skies, Macomb reported 78, Quincy reported 77, Springfield reported 78, and Pontiac reported 77. And once again at 6 p.m. in Peoria, under clear skies, the temperature was 77. Looking elsewhere around the Midwest at 6 p.m., Chicago was mostly cloudy, and 74. Indianapolis was partly cloudy, and 78. St. Louis was partly cloudy, and 86. Kansas City was partly cloudy, and 82. Des Moines was partly cloudy, and 77. Milwaukee was partly cloudy, and 73. And now a discussion of hazardous weather conditions for the following counties in Illinois: Fulton, Knox, Marshall, Mason, McLean, Peoria, Stark, Tazewell, and Woodford. This hazardous weather outlook is for Central Illinois, East Central Illinois, Southeast Illinois, and West Central Illinois. For tonight, no hazardous weather is expected at this time. For Thursday through Tuesday, no hazardous weather is expected at this time. Spotter information statement, spotter activation is not anticipated tonight. The time is currently 6:08 p.m. Central Daylight Time. 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At 6 p.m. in Peoria, skies were clear. The temperature was 77 degrees, the dew point was 50, and the relative humidity was 38%. The wind was northwest at 6 miles an hour. The pressure was 29.90 inches and rising. Around central and western Illinois, it was clear, with a temperature of 78 at Bloomington, 75 at Moline, 75 at Galesburg, and 76 at Lakin. Under clear skies, Macomb reported 78, Quincy reported 77, Springfield reported 78, and Pontiac reported 77. And once again at 6 p.m. in Peoria, under clear skies, the temperature was 77. Looking elsewhere around the Midwest at 6 p.m., Chicago was mostly cloudy, and 74. Indianapolis was partly cloudy, and 78.
St. Louis was partly cloudy.

and 86. Kansas City was partly cloudy and 82. Des Moines was partly cloudy and 77. Milwaukee was partly cloudy and 73. And now a discussion of hazardous weather conditions for the following counties in Illinois: Fulton, Knox, Marshall, Mason, McLean, Peoria, Stark, Tazewell, and Woodford. This hazardous weather outlook is for Central Illinois, East Central Illinois, Southeast Illinois, and West Central Illinois. For tonight, no hazardous weather is expected at this time. For Thursday through Tuesday, no hazardous weather is expected at this time. Spotter information statement: spotter activation is not anticipated tonight. The time is currently 6:10 p.m. Central Daylight Time. 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At 6 p.m. in Peoria, skies were clear. The temperature was 77 degrees, the dew point was 50, and the relative humidity was 38%. The wind was northwest at 6 miles an hour. The pressure was 29.90 inches and rising. Around central and western Illinois, it was clear, with a temperature of 78 at Bloomington, 75 at Moline, 75 at Galesburg, and 76 at Lakin. Under clear skies, Macomb reported 78, Quincy reported 77, Springfield reported 78, and Pontiac reported 77. And once again at 6 p.m. in Peoria, under clear skies, the temperature was 77. Looking elsewhere around the Midwest at 6 p.m., Chicago was mostly cloudy and 74. Indianapolis was partly cloudy and 78. St. Louis was partly cloudy and 86. Kansas City was partly cloudy and 82. Des Moines was partly cloudy and 77. Milwaukee was partly cloudy and 73. And now a discussion of hazardous weather conditions for the following counties in Illinois: Fulton, Knox, Marshall, Mason, McLean, Peoria, Stark, Tazewell, and Woodford. This hazardous weather outlook is for Central Illinois, East Central Illinois, Southeast Illinois, and West Central Illinois. For tonight, no hazardous weather is expected at this time. For Thursday through Tuesday, no hazardous weather is expected at this time. Spotter information statement: spotter activation is not anticipated tonight. The time is currently 6:12 p.m. Central Daylight Time. 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At 6 p.m. in Peoria, skies were clear. The temperature was 77 degrees, the dew point was 50, and the relative humidity was 38%. The wind was northwest at 6 miles an hour. The pressure was 29.90 inches and rising. Around central and western Illinois, it was clear, with a temperature of 78 at Bloomington, 75 at Moline, 75 at Galesburg, and 76 at Lakin. Under clear skies, Macomb reported 78, Quincy reported 77, Springfield reported 78, and Pontiac reported 77. And once again at 6 p.m. in Peoria, under clear skies, the temperature was 77. 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Looking elsewhere around the Midwest at 6 p.m., Chicago was mostly cloudy and 74. Indianapolis was partly cloudy and 78. St. Louis was partly cloudy and 86. Kansas City was partly cloudy and 82. Des Moines was partly cloudy and 77. Milwaukee was partly cloudy and 73. The time is currently 6:14 p.m. Central Daylight Time. 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At 6 p.m. in Peoria, skies were clear. The temperature was 77 degrees, the dew point was 50,

and the relative humidity was 38%. The wind was northwest at 6 miles an hour. The pressure was 29.90 inches and rising. Around central and western Illinois, it was clear, with a temperature of 78 at Bloomington, 75 at Moline, 75 at Galesburg, and 76 at Lakin. Under clear skies, Macomb reported 78, Quincy reported 77, Springfield reported 78, and Pontiac reported 77. And once again at 6 p.m. in Peoria, under clear skies, the temperature was 77. The Peoria, Illinois climate summary for this evening, as of 4 p.m., October 7, 2026. Today's high temperature was 83 degrees. The normal high is 70. The record high is 90 degrees, which was set in 2007. Today's low temperature was 54 degrees. The normal low is 48. The record low is 28 degrees, which was last set in 2000. No precipitation fell today, which leaves the monthly total at 0.57 inches. The total precipitation for the year still stands at 34.50 inches. Sunset tonight is at 6:31 p.m. Sunrise tomorrow is at 7:02 a.m. Looking elsewhere around the Midwest at 6 p.m., Chicago was mostly cloudy, and 74. Indianapolis was partly cloudy, and 78. St. Louis was partly cloudy, and 86. Kansas City was partly cloudy, and 82. Des Moines was partly cloudy, and 77. Milwaukee was partly cloudy, and 73. The time is currently 6:16 p.m. Central Daylight Time. 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At 6 p.m. in Peoria, skies were clear. The temperature was 77 degrees, the dew point was 50, and the relative humidity was 38%. The wind was northwest at 6 miles an hour. The pressure was 29.90 inches and rising. Around central and western Illinois, it was clear, with a temperature of 78 at Bloomington, 75 at Moline, 75 at Galesburg, and 76 at Lakin. Under clear skies, Macomb reported 78, Quincy reported 77, Springfield reported 78, and Pontiac reported 77. And once again at 6 p.m. in Peoria, under clear skies, the temperature was 77. Looking elsewhere around the Midwest at 6 p.m., Chicago was mostly cloudy, and 74. Indianapolis was partly cloudy, and 78. St. Louis was partly cloudy, and 86. Kansas City was partly cloudy, and 82. Des Moines was partly cloudy, and 77. Milwaukee was partly cloudy, and 73. The time is currently 6:17 p.m. Central Daylight Time. 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At 6 p.m. in Peoria, skies were clear. The temperature was 77 degrees, the dew point was 50, and the relative humidity was 38%. The wind was northwest at 6 miles an hour. The pressure was 29.90 inches and rising. Around central and western Illinois, it was clear, with a temperature of 78 at Bloomington, 75 at Moline, 75 at Galesburg, and 76 at Lakin. Under clear skies, Macomb reported 78, Quincy reported 77, Springfield reported 78, and Pontiac reported 77. And once again at 6 p.m. in Peoria, under clear skies, the temperature was 77. Looking elsewhere around the Midwest at 6 p.m., Chicago was mostly cloudy, and 74. Indianapolis was partly cloudy, and 78. St. Louis was partly cloudy, and 86. Kansas City was partly cloudy, and 82. Des Moines was partly cloudy, and 77. Milwaukee was partly cloudy, and 73. The time is currently 6:19 p.m. Central Daylight Time. 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At 6 p.m. in Peoria, skies were clear. The temperature was 77 degrees, the dew point was 50, and the relative humidity was 38%. The wind was northwest at 6 miles an hour. The pressure was 29.90 inches and rising. Around central and west.

partly cloudy, and 86. Kansas City was partly cloudy, and 82. Des Moines was partly cloudy, and 77. Milwaukee was partly cloudy, and 73. The time is currently 6:26 p.m. Central Daylight Time. 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At 6 p.m. in Peoria, skies were clear. The temperature was 77 degrees, the dew point was 50, and the relative humidity was 38%. The wind was northwest at 6 miles an hour. The pressure was 29.90 inches and rising. Around central and western Illinois, it was clear, with a temperature of 78 at Bloomington, 75 at Moline, 75 at Galesburg, and 74 at Lakin. Under clear skies, Macomb reported 78, Quincy reported 77, Springfield reported 78, and Pontiac reported 77. And once again at 6 p.m. in Peoria, under clear skies, the temperature was 77. Looking elsewhere around the Midwest at 6 p.m., Chicago was mostly cloudy, and 74. Indianapolis was partly cloudy, and 78. St. Louis was partly cloudy, and 86. Kansas City was partly cloudy, and 82. Des Moines was partly cloudy, and 77. Milwaukee was partly cloudy, and 73. The time is currently 6:27 p.m. Central Daylight Time. 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At 6 p.m. in Peoria, skies were clear. The temperature was 77 degrees, the dew point was 50, and the relative humidity was 38%. The wind was northwest at 6 miles an hour. The pressure was 29.90 inches and rising. Around central and western Illinois, it was clear, with a temperature of 78 at Bloomington, 75 at Moline, 75 at Galesburg, and 74 at Lakin. Under clear skies, Macomb reported 78, Quincy reported 77, Springfield reported 78, and Pontiac reported 77. And once again at 6 p.m. in Peoria, under clear skies, the temperature was 77. Looking elsewhere around the Midwest at 6 p.m., Chicago was mostly cloudy, and 74. Indianapolis was partly cloudy, and 78. St. Louis was partly cloudy, and 86. Kansas City was partly cloudy, and 82. Des Moines was partly cloudy, and 77. Milwaukee was partly cloudy, and 73. The time is currently 6:28 p.m. Central Daylight Time. 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At 6 p.m. in Peoria, skies were clear. The temperature was 77 degrees, the dew point was 50, and the relative humidity was 38%. The wind was northwest at 6 miles an hour. The pressure was 29.90 inches and rising. Around central and western Illinois, it was clear, with a temperature of 78 at Bloomington, 75 at Moline, 75 at Galesburg, and 74 at Lakin. Under clear skies, Macomb reported 78, Quincy reported 77, Springfield reported 78, and Pontiac reported 77. And once again at 6 p.m. in Peoria, under clear skies, the temperature was 77. Looking elsewhere around the Midwest at 6 p.m., Chicago was mostly cloudy, and 74. Indianapolis was partly cloudy, and 78. St. Louis was partly cloudy, and 86. Kansas City was partly cloudy, and 82. Des Moines was partly cloudy, and 77. Milwaukee was partly cloudy, and 73. The Peoria, Illinois climate summary for this evening, as of 4 p.m., October 7, 2026. Today's high temperature was 83 degrees. The normal high is 70. The record high is 90 degrees, which was set in 2007. Today's low temperature was 54 degrees. The normal low is 48. The record low is 28 degrees, which was last set in 2000. No precipitation fell today, which leaves the monthly total at 0.57 inches. The total precipitation for the year still stands at 34.50 inches. Sunset tonight is at 6:31 p.m. Sunrise tomorrow is at

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At 6 p.m. in Peoria, skies were clear. The temperature was 77 degrees, the dew point was 50, and the relative humidity was 38%. The wind was northwest at 6 miles an hour. The pressure was 29.90 inches and rising. Around central and western Illinois, it was clear, with a temperature of 78 at Bloomington, 75 at Moline, 75 at Galesburg, and 74 at Lakin. Under clear skies, Macomb reported 78, Quincy reported 77, Springfield reported 78, and Pontiac reported 77. And once again at 6 p.m. in Peoria, under clear skies, the temperature was 77. Looking elsewhere around the Midwest at 6 p.m., Chicago was mostly cloudy, and 74. Indianapolis was partly cloudy, and 78. St. Louis was partly cloudy, and 86. Kansas City was partly cloudy, and 82. Des Moines was partly cloudy, and 77. Milwaukee was partly cloudy, and 73. The time is currently 6:32 p.m. Central Daylight Time. 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At 6 p.m. in Peoria, skies were clear. The temperature was 77 degrees, the dew point was 50, and the relative humidity was 38%. The wind was northwest at 6 miles an hour. The pressure was 29.90 inches and rising. Around central and western Illinois, it was clear, with a temperature of 78 at Bloomington, 75 at Moline, 75 at Galesburg, and 74 at Lakin. Under clear skies, Macomb reported 78, Quincy reported 77, Springfield reported 78, and Pontiac reported 77. And once again at 6 p.m. in Peoria, under clear skies, the temperature was 77. Looking elsewhere around the Midwest at 6 p.m., Chicago was mostly cloudy, and 74. Indianapolis was partly cloudy, and 78. St. Louis was partly cloudy, and Indianapolis was partly cloudy, and 78. St. Louis was partly cloudy, and 86. Kansas City was partly cloudy, and 82. Des Moines was partly cloudy, and 77. Milwaukee was partly cloudy, and 73. The time is currently 6:33 p.m. Central Daylight Time. 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At 6 p.m. in Peoria, skies were clear. The temperature was 77 degrees, the dew point was 50, and the relative humidity was 38%. The wind was northwest at 6 miles an hour. The pressure was 29.90 inches and rising. Around central and western Illinois, it was clear, with a temperature of 78 at Bloomington, 75 at Moline, 75 at Galesburg, and 74 at Lakin. Under clear skies, Macomb reported 78, Quincy reported 77, Springfield reported 78, and Pontiac reported 77. And once again at 6 p.m. in Peoria, under clear skies, the temperature was 77. Looking elsewhere around the Midwest at 6 p.m., Chicago was mostly cloudy, and 74. Indianapolis was partly cloudy, and 78. St. Louis was partly cloudy, and 86. Kansas City was partly cloudy, and 82. Des Moines was partly cloudy, and 77. Milwaukee was partly cloudy, and 73. The time is currently 6:34 p.m. Central Daylight Time. 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At 6 p.m. in Peoria, skies were clear. The temperature was 77 degrees, the dew point was 50, and the relative humidity was 38%. The wind was northwest at 6 miles an hour. The pressure was 29.90 inches and rising. Around central and western Illinois, it was clear, with a temperature of 78 at Bloomington, 75 at Moline, 75 at Galesburg, and 74 at Lakin. Under clear skies, Macomb reported 78, Quincy reported 77, Springfield reported 78, and Pontiac reported 77.

77. And once again at 6 p.m. in Peoria, under clear skies, the temperature was 77. Looking elsewhere around the Midwest at 6 p.m., Chicago was mostly cloudy, and 74. Indianapolis was partly cloudy, and 78. St. Louis was partly cloudy, and 86. Kansas City was partly cloudy, and 82. Des Moines was partly cloudy, and 77. Milwaukee was partly cloudy, and 73. The time is currently 6:36 p.m. Central Daylight Time. 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At 6 p.m. in Peoria, skies were clear. The temperature was 77 degrees, the dew point was 50, and the relative humidity was 38%. The wind was northwest at 6 miles an hour. The pressure was 29.90 inches and rising. Around central and western Illinois, it was clear, with a temperature of 78 at Bloomington, 75 at Moline, 75 at Galesburg, and 74 at Lakin. Under clear skies, Macomb reported 78, Quincy reported 77, Springfield reported 78, and Pontiac reported 77. And once again at 6 p.m. in Peoria, under clear skies, the temperature was 77. Looking elsewhere around the Midwest at 6 p.m., Chicago was mostly cloudy, and 74. Indianapolis was partly cloudy, and 78. St. Louis was partly cloudy, and 86. Kansas City was partly cloudy, and 82. Des Moines was partly cloudy, and 77. Milwaukee was partly cloudy, and 73. The time is currently 6:37 p.m. Central Daylight Time. 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At 6 p.m. in Peoria, skies were clear. The temperature was 77 degrees, the dew point was 50, and the relative humidity was 38%. The wind was northwest at 6 miles an hour. The pressure was 29.90 inches and rising. Around central and western Illinois, it was clear, with a temperature of 78 at Bloomington, 75 at Moline, 75 at Galesburg, and 74 at Lakin. Under clear skies, Macomb reported 78, Quincy reported 77, Springfield reported 78, and Pontiac reported 77. And once again at 6 p.m. in Peoria, under clear skies, the temperature was 77. Looking elsewhere around the Midwest at 6 p.m., Chicago was mostly cloudy, and 74. Indianapolis was partly cloudy, and 78. St. Louis was partly cloudy, and 86. Kansas City was partly cloudy, and 82. Des Moines was partly cloudy, and 77. Milwaukee was partly cloudy, and 73. The time is currently 6:38 p.m. Central Daylight Time. 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Now for the official National Weather Service forecast for Peoria and surrounding areas of central Illinois. Rest of tonight, mostly clear. Lows in the lower 50s. Northwest winds 5 to 10 miles an hour. Thursday, sunny. Highs in the mid-70s. Northwest winds around 5 miles an hour. Thursday night, mostly clear until midnight, then partly cloudy with a slight chance of showers after midnight. Lows in the mid-50s. Northeast winds around 5 miles an hour, becoming east after midnight. Chance of rain 20%. Friday, partly sunny in the morning, then clearing. Highs in the lower 80s. Southeast winds 5 to 10 miles an hour. Friday night, clear. Lows in the lower 60s. South winds 5 to 10 miles an hour with gusts up to 20 miles an hour. Saturday, sunny. Highs in the mid-80s. Saturday night, partly cloudy until midnight, then becoming mostly cloudy. Lows in the upper 50s. Sunday and Sunday night, partly cloudy. Highs in the upper 70s. Lows in the upper 50s. Columbus Day and Monday night, partly cloudy. Highs in the lower 80s. Lows in the lower 50s. Tuesday through Wednesday, partly cloudy. Highs in the mid-60s. Lows in the mid-40s.
Again, the forecast for Peoria and surrounding areas of central Illinois for the rest of tonight, mostly clear. Lows in the lower 50s. Northwest winds 5 to 10 miles an hour. At 6 p.m. in Peoria, skies were clear. The temperature was 77 degrees, the dew point was 50, and the relative humidity was 38%. The wind was northwest at 6 miles an hour. The pressure was 29.90 inches and rising. Around central and western Illinois, it was clear, with a temperature of 78 at Bloomington, 75 at Moline, 75 at Galesburg, and 74 at Lakin. Under clear skies, Macomb reported 78, Quincy reported 77, Springfield reported 78, and Pontiac reported 77. And once again at 6 p.m. in Peoria, under clear skies, the temperature was 77. Looking elsewhere around the Midwest at 6 p.m., Chicago was mostly cloudy, and 74. Indianapolis was partly cloudy, and 78. St. Louis was partly cloudy, and 86. Kansas City was partly cloudy, and 82. Des Moines was partly cloudy, and 77. Milwaukee was partly cloudy, and 73. The time is currently 6:42 p.m. Central Daylight Time. 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Now for the official National Weather Service forecast for Peoria and surrounding areas of central Illinois. Rest of tonight, mostly clear. Lows in the lower 50s. Northwest winds 5 to 10 miles an hour. Thursday, sunny. Highs in the mid-70s. Northwest winds around 5 miles an hour. Thursday night, mostly clear until midnight, then partly cloudy with a slight chance of showers after midnight. Lows in the mid-50s. Northeast winds around 5 miles an hour, becoming east after midnight. Chance of rain 20%. Friday, partly sunny in the morning, then clearing. Highs in the lower 80s. Southeast winds 5 to 10 miles an hour. Friday night, clear. Lows in the lower 60s. South winds 5 to 10 miles an hour with gusts up to 20 miles an hour. Saturday, sunny. Highs in the mid-80s. Saturday night, partly cloudy until midnight, then becoming mostly cloudy. Lows in the upper 50s. Sunday and Sunday night, partly cloudy. Highs in the upper 70s. Lows in the upper 50s. Columbus Day and Monday night, partly cloudy. Highs in the lower 80s. Lows in the lower 50s. Tuesday through Wednesday, partly cloudy. Highs in the mid-60s. Lows in the mid-40s. Again, the forecast for Peoria and surrounding areas of central Illinois for the rest of tonight, mostly clear. Lows in the lower 50s. Northwest winds 5 to 10 miles an hour. At 6 p.m. in Peoria, skies were clear. The temperature was 77 degrees, the dew point was 50, and the relative humidity was 38%. The wind was northwest at 6 miles an hour. The pressure was 29.90 inches and rising. Around central and western Illinois, it was clear, with a temperature of 78 at Bloomington, 75 at Moline, 75 at Galesburg, and 74 at Lakin. Under clear skies, Macomb reported 78, Quincy reported 77, Springfield reported 78, and Pontiac reported 77. And once again at 6 p.m. in Peoria, under clear skies, the temperature was 77. Looking elsewhere around the Midwest at 6 p.m., Chicago was mostly cloudy, and 74. Indianapolis was partly cloudy, and 78. St. Louis was partly cloudy, and 86. Kansas City was partly cloudy, and 82. Des Moines was partly cloudy, and 77. Milwaukee was partly cloudy, and 73. The Peoria, Illinois climate summary for this evening, as of 4 p.m., October 7, 2026. Today's high temperature was 83 degrees. The normal high is 70. The record high is 90 degrees, which was set in 2007. Today's low temperature was 54 degrees. The normal low is 48. The record low is 28 degrees, which was last set in 2000. No precipitation fell today, which leaves the monthly total at 0.57 inches.
The total precipitation for the year still stands.

stands at 34.50 inches. Sunset tonight is at 6:31 p.m. Sunrise tomorrow is at 7:02 a.m. The time is currently 6:45 p.m. Central Daylight Time. 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Now for the official National Weather Service forecast for Peoria and surrounding areas of central Illinois. Rest of tonight, mostly clear. Lows in the lower 50s. Northwest winds 5 to 10 miles an hour. Thursday, sunny. Highs in the mid-70s. Northwest winds around 5 miles an hour. Thursday night, mostly clear until midnight, then partly cloudy with a slight chance of showers after midnight. Lows in the mid-50s. Northeast winds around 5 miles an hour, becoming east after midnight. Chance of rain 20%. Friday, partly sunny in the morning, then clearing. Highs in the lower 80s. Southeast winds 5 to 10 miles an hour. Friday night, clear. Lows in the lower 60s. South winds 5 to 10 miles an hour with gusts up to 20 miles an hour. Saturday, sunny. Highs in the mid-80s. Saturday night, partly cloudy until midnight, then becoming mostly cloudy. Lows in the upper 50s. Sunday and Sunday night, partly cloudy. Highs in the upper 70s. Lows in the upper 50s. Columbus Day and Monday night, partly cloudy. Highs in the lower 80s. Lows in the lower 50s. Tuesday through Wednesday, partly cloudy. Highs in the mid-60s. Lows in the mid-40s. Again, the forecast for Peoria and surrounding areas of central Illinois for the rest of tonight, mostly clear. Lows in the lower 50s. Northwest winds 5 to 10 miles an hour. At 6 p.m. in Peoria, skies were clear. The temperature was 77 degrees, the dew point was 50, and the relative humidity was 38%. The wind was northwest at 6 miles an hour. The pressure was 29.90 inches and rising. Around central and western Illinois, it was clear, with a temperature of 78 at Bloomington, 75 at Moline, 75 at Galesburg, and 74 at Lakin. Under clear skies, Macomb reported 78, Quincy reported 77, Springfield reported 78, and Pontiac reported 77. And once again at 6 p.m. in Peoria, under clear skies, the temperature was 77. Looking elsewhere around the Midwest at 6 p.m., Chicago was mostly cloudy, and 74. Indianapolis was partly cloudy, and 78. St. Louis was partly cloudy, and 86. Kansas City was partly cloudy, and 82. Des Moines was partly cloudy, and 77. Milwaukee was partly cloudy, and 73. The time is currently 6:48 p.m. Central Daylight Time. You are listening to NOAA Weather Radio All Hazards, Station WXJ71 in Peoria. Now for the official National Weather Service forecast for Peoria and surrounding areas of central Illinois. Rest of tonight, mostly clear. Lows in the lower 50s. Northwest winds 5 to 10 miles an hour. Thursday, sunny. Highs in the mid-70s. Northwest winds around 5 miles an hour. Thursday night, mostly clear until midnight, then partly cloudy with a slight chance of showers after midnight. Lows in the mid-50s. Northeast winds around 5 miles an hour, becoming east after midnight. Chance of rain 20%. Friday, partly sunny in the morning, then clearing. Highs in the lower 80s. Southeast winds 5 to 10 miles an hour. Friday night, clear. Lows in the lower 60s. South winds 5 to 10 miles an hour with gusts up to 20 miles an hour. Saturday, sunny. Highs in the mid-80s. Saturday night, partly cloudy until midnight, then becoming mostly cloudy. Lows in the upper 50s. Sunday and Sunday night, partly cloudy. Highs in the upper 70s. Lows in the upper 50s. Columbus Day and Monday night, partly cloudy. Highs in the lower 80s. Lows in the lower 50s. Tuesday through Wednesday, partly cloudy. Highs in the mid-60s. Lows in the mid-40s. Again, the forecast for Peoria and surrounding